p.m. Central Daylight Time. At 7 p.m. in Molina, thunderstorm was reported. The temperature was 70 degrees, dew point 67, relative humidity 90%. The wind was west at 10 miles an hour, gusting to 22. And the pressure was 29.65 inches and rising. At Davenport, skies were partly sunny. The temperature was 69 degrees, dew point 67, relative humidity 93%. The wind was west at 15 miles an hour. And the pressure was 29.66 inches and rising. Close to home, Burlington cloudy and 71. Cedar Rapids cloudy and 75. Dubuque cloudy and 69. Iowa City cloudy and 75. Rockford a thunderstorm and 70. Across the Midwest, Chicago cloudy and 76. Des Moines mostly sunny and 74. Madison cloudy and 68. Milwaukee a thunderstorm and 67. Minneapolis light rain and 60. Omaha mostly sunny and 77. St. Louis cloudy and 88. Springfield, Illinois thunder and 84. Waterloo mostly sunny and 71. Once again at 7 p.m. in Moline with a thunderstorm, the temperature was 70. At Davenport with partly sunny skies, the temperature was 69. Here is the hazardous weather outlook. For this afternoon and tonight, another round of storms capable of producing severe weather will develop this afternoon and evening. The main threat area is east of the Mississippi River. Looking ahead, thunderstorms are expected Saturday afternoon and evening across the area, some of which may be severe. The Storm Prediction Center has a slight, level 2 out of 5, risk for parts of the area. Spotter activation will be needed today. And now, your National Weather Service forecast for the Quad Cities and surrounding areas. Tonight, partly cloudy with a chance of thunderstorms until midnight, then clear after midnight. Some thunderstorms may be severe with damaging winds, large hail, heavy rainfall, and tornadoes. Lows in the upper 50s. West winds 15 to 20 miles an hour with gusts up to 35 miles an hour, diminishing to 5 to 10 miles an hour after midnight. Chance of precipitation 50%. Friday, sunny. Highs around 80. West winds 5 to 10 miles an hour. Friday night, mostly clear. Lows in the lower 60s. Southwest winds 5 to 10 miles an hour. Saturday, mostly sunny. A chance of showers and thunderstorms in the afternoon. Highs in the mid-80s. Southwest winds 10 to 15 miles an hour. Chance of rain 50%. Saturday night, showers with a chance of thunderstorms until midnight, then partly cloudy with a slight chance of showers after midnight. Lows in the upper 50s. Northwest winds 5 to 10 miles an hour. Chance of rain 80%. Sunday through Tuesday night, mostly clear. Highs in the mid-70s. Lows in the upper 50s. Wednesday, a chance of showers and thunderstorms. Highs in the lower 80s. Wednesday night, showers likely and a chance of thunderstorms. Lows in the mid-60s. Thursday, sunny. Highs in the lower 80s. Again, the forecast for the Quad Cities and surrounding areas for tonight, partly cloudy with a chance of thunderstorms until midnight, then clear after midnight. Some thunderstorms may be severe with damaging winds, large hail, heavy rainfall, and tornadoes. Lows in the upper 50s. West winds 15 to 20 miles an hour with gusts up to 35 miles an hour, diminishing to 5 to 10 miles an hour after midnight. Chance of precipitation 50%. The Moline, Illinois climate summary for this evening, as of 4 p.m., June 11, 2026. Today's high temperature was 77 degrees. The normal high is 82. The record high is 99 degrees, which was set in 1933. Today's low temperature was 66 degrees. The normal low is 60. The record low is 39 degrees, which was set in 1972. 0.32 inches of precipitation fell today, which brings the monthly total to 2.61 inches. The total precipitation for the year now stands at 14.63 inches. The normal high temperature for tomorrow is 83 degrees, and the normal low is 60. The record high for tomorrow is 96, which occurred in 1987, and the record low is 41, which occurred in 1903. Sunset tonight is at 8:36 p.m. Sunrise tomorrow is at 5:20.

element of severe weather, including tornadoes, large hail and damaging winds, in and close to the watch area. While severe weather may not be imminent, persons should remain alert for rapidly changing weather conditions and listen for later statements and possible warnings. Stay tuned to NOAA Weather Radio, commercial radio and television outlets, or internet for the latest severe weather information. 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The current time is 7:10 p.m. Central Daylight Time. Tornado Watch Number 311 has been allowed to expire for the following counties in Iowa: Cedar, Clinton, Louisa, Muscatine and Scott, and the following counties in Illinois: Henry, Mercer, Rock Island and Whiteside. Tornado Watch Number 313 remains in effect until 9 p.m. for the following counties in Illinois: Henry, Mercer and Whiteside. Remember, a tornado watch means the conditions are favorable for the development of severe weather, including tornadoes, large hail and damaging winds, in and close to the watch area. While severe weather may not be imminent, persons should remain alert for rapidly changing weather conditions and listen for later statements and possible warnings. Stay tuned to NOAA Weather Radio, commercial radio and television outlets, or internet for the latest severe weather information. At 7 p.m. in Moline, a thunderstorm was reported. The temperature was 70 degrees, dew point 67, relative humidity 90%. The wind was west at 10 miles an hour, gusting to 22. And the pressure was 29.65 inches and rising. At Davenport, skies were partly sunny. The temperature was 69 degrees, dew point 67, relative humidity 93%. The wind was west at 15 miles an hour. And the pressure was 29.66 inches and rising. Close to home, Burlington cloudy and 71. Cedar Rapids cloudy and 75. Dubuque cloudy and 69. Iowa City cloudy and 75. Rockford a thunderstorm and 70. Across the Midwest, Chicago cloudy and 76. Des Moines mostly sunny and 74. Madison cloudy and 68. Milwaukee a thunderstorm and 67. Minneapolis light rain and 60. Omaha mostly sunny and 77. St. Louis cloudy and 88. Springfield, Illinois thunder and 84. Waterloo mostly sunny and 71. Once again at 7 p.m. in Moline with a thunderstorm, the temperature was 70. At Davenport with partly sunny skies, the temperature was 69. Here is an abbreviated forecast for the Quad Cities and surrounding areas. Tonight, partly cloudy with a chance of showers and thunderstorms until midnight, then clear after midnight. Some thunderstorms may be severe with damaging winds, large hail, heavy rainfall, and tornadoes. Cooler with lows in the upper 50s. West winds 15 to 20 miles an hour with gusts up to 30 miles an hour, diminishing to around 5 miles an hour after midnight. Chance of rain 40%. Friday, sunny. Highs in the lower 80s. West winds 5 to 10 miles an hour. Friday night, clear. Lows in the lower 60s. Southwest winds 5 to 10 miles an hour. Saturday, sunny. A chance of showers and thunderstorms in the afternoon. Hot with highs in the mid 80s. Southwest winds 5 to 10 miles an hour with gusts up to 20 miles an hour. Chance of rain 40%. Saturday night, showers with a chance of thunderstorms until midnight, then partly cloudy with a slight chance of showers after midnight. Lows in the upper 50s. Northwest winds 5 to 10 miles an hour. Chance of rain 80%. Sunday through Tuesday night, mostly clear. Highs in the mid 70s. Lows in the upper 50s. Wednesday, a chance of showers and thunderstorms. Highs in the lower 80s. Wednesday night, showers likely and a chance of thunderstorms. Lows in the mid-60s. Thursday, mostly sunny. Highs in the lower 80s. The Moline, Illinois climate summary for this evening, as of 4 p.m., June 11, 2026. Today's high temperature was 77 degrees and the low 66 degrees. 0.32 inches of precipitation fell today. No snow fell today. Sunset tonight is at 8:36 p.m. You are listening to NOAA Weather Radio Station WXJ73 in the Quad Cities. 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

daylight time. Tornado watch number 311 has been allowed to expire for the following counties in Iowa, Cedar, Clinton, Louisa, Muscatine and Scott, and the following counties in Illinois, Henry, Mercer, Rock Island and Whiteside. Minor flooding is forecast. The areas affected include Iowa River near Lone Tree. The hazardous weather conditions are expected from Friday morning to late tomorrow evening. The following impacts are expected at 16.0 feet. Flood waters affect parts of Lola Lane and Y Avenue. River Junction Access Park is closed. Additional details, at 9 a.m. Thursday the stage was 11.2 feet. Forecast, the river will rise above flood stage late tomorrow morning to 16.1 feet early tomorrow afternoon. It will then fall below flood stage early tomorrow afternoon to 13.4 feet Saturday morning. It will rise to 13.8 feet early Sunday morning. It will then fall again and remain below flood stage. Flood stage is 16.0 feet. Minor flooding is forecast. The areas affected include Rock River near Joslin. The hazardous weather conditions are expected from Saturday morning to late Monday evening. The following impacts are expected at 12.5 feet. Water affects some summer cottages along the river. Additional details, at 8:45 a.m. Thursday the stage was 6.9 feet. Forecast, the river is expected to rise above flood stage late Saturday morning to a crest of 12.5 feet early Sunday morning. It will then fall below flood stage early Monday afternoon. Flood stage is 12.0 feet. Minor flooding is forecast. The areas affected include Rock River at Moline. The hazardous weather conditions are expected from Saturday morning to late Tuesday morning. The following impacts are expected at 12.5 feet. Water affects some residences in the lower Friendship Farm area. 60th St. is underwater south of the Green Valley Sports Complex. 56th St. along the north side of the river is underwater. Additional details, at 9:30 a.m. Thursday the stage was 9.4 feet. Forecast, the river is expected to rise above flood stage late Saturday morning to a crest of 12.7 feet Sunday morning. It will then fall below flood stage early Tuesday morning. Flood stage is 12.0 feet. Minor flooding is forecast. The areas affected include Cedar River near Conesville. The hazardous weather conditions are expected from late Saturday night to early Monday morning. The following impacts are expected at 13.0 feet. Water affects Edgewater Road and 245th Street near Conesville. Additional details, at 9 a.m. Thursday the stage was 11.6 feet. Forecast, the river will rise to 12.6 feet tomorrow morning. It will then fall to 12.4 feet early Saturday morning. It will rise above flood stage early Sunday morning to 13.2 feet early Sunday afternoon. It will then fall below flood stage Sunday evening. Flood stage is 13.0 feet. Minor flooding is occurring and major flooding is forecast. This approaches the flood of record. The areas affected include Wetsuquinucan River near DeWitt. The hazardous weather conditions are expected until further notice. The following impacts are expected at 13.0 feet. Water affects many residences along the river. Additional details, at 9:30 a.m. Thursday the stage was 11.1 feet. Recent activity, the maximum river stage in the 24 hours ending at 9:30 a.m. Thursday was 11.1 feet. Forecast, the river is expected to rise to a crest of 13.0 feet early Saturday afternoon. Flood stage is 11.0 feet. Tornado watch number 313 remains in effect until 9 p.m. for the following counties in Illinois, Henry, Mercer, and Whiteside. Remember, a tornado watch means the conditions are favorable for the development of severe weather, including tornadoes, large hail and damaging winds, in and close to the watch area. While severe weather may not be imminent, persons should remain alert for rapidly changing weather conditions and listen for later statements and possible warnings. Stay tuned to NOAA Weather Radio, commercial radio and television outlets, or internet for the latest severe weather information. At 7 p.m. in Moline, skies were cloudy. The temperature was 70 degrees, dew point 67, relative humidity 90%. The wind was west at 12 miles an hour. And the pressure was 29.66 inches and rising. At Davenport, skies were cloudy. The temperature was 69 degrees, dew point 67.
57, relative humidity 93%. The wind was west at 15 miles an hour, and the pressure was 29.67 inches and rising. Close to home, Burlington cloudy and 71. Cedar Rapids mostly sunny and 75. Dubuque cloudy and 69. Iowa City mostly sunny and 75. Muscatine 72. Galesburg cloudy and 72. Savannah 71. Rockford a thunderstorm and 70. Across the Midwest, Chicago cloudy and 76. Des Moines mostly sunny and 74. Madison cloudy and 68. Milwaukee light rain and 68. Minneapolis light rain and 60. Omaha mostly sunny and 77. St. Louis cloudy and 88. Springfield, Illinois thunder and 84. Waterloo mostly sunny and 71. Once again at 7 p.m. in Moline with cloudy skies, the temperature was 70. At Davenport with cloudy skies, the temperature was 69. Here is an abbreviated forecast for the Quad Cities and surrounding areas. Tonight, partly cloudy with a chance of showers and thunderstorms until midnight, then clear after midnight. Some thunderstorms may be severe with damaging winds, large hail, heavy rainfall, and tornadoes. Cooler with lows in the upper 50s. West winds 15 to 20 miles an hour with gusts up to 30 miles an hour, diminishing to around 5 miles an hour after midnight. Chance of rain 40%. Friday, sunny. Highs in the lower 80s. West winds 5 to 10 miles an hour. Friday night, clear. Lows in the lower 60s. Southwest winds 5 to 10 miles an hour. Saturday, sunny. A chance of showers and thunderstorms in the afternoon. Hot with highs in the mid-80s. Southwest winds 5 to 10 miles an hour with gusts up to 20 miles an hour. Chance of rain 40%. Saturday night, showers with a chance of thunderstorms until midnight, then partly cloudy with a slight chance of showers after midnight. Lows in the upper 50s. Northwest winds 5 to 10 miles an hour. Chance of rain 80%. Sunday through Tuesday night, mostly clear. Highs in the mid-70s. Lows in the upper 50s. Wednesday, a chance of showers and thunderstorms. Highs in the lower 80s. Wednesday night, showers likely and a chance of thunderstorms. Lows in the mid-60s. Thursday, mostly sunny. Highs in the lower 80s. The Moline, Illinois climate summary for this evening, as of 4 p.m., June 11, 2026. Today's high temperature was 77 degrees and the low 66 degrees. 0.32 inches of precipitation fell today. No snow fell today. Sunset tonight is at 8:36 p.m. You're listening to NOAA Weather Radio Station WXJ73 in the Quad Cities. The current time is 7:23 p.m. Central Daylight Time. Tornado Watch Number 311 has been allowed to expire for the following counties in Iowa: Cedar, Clinton, Louisa, Muscatine and Scott, and the following counties in Illinois: Henry, Mercer, Rock Island and Whiteside. Tornado Watch Number 313 remains in effect until 9 p.m. for the following counties in Illinois: Henry, Mercer and Whiteside. Remember, a tornado watch means the conditions are favorable for the development of severe weather, including tornadoes, large hail and damaging winds, in and close to the watch area. While severe weather may not be imminent, persons should remain alert for rapidly changing weather conditions and listen for later statements and possible warnings. Stay tuned to NOAA Weather Radio, commercial radio and television outlets, or internet for the latest severe weather information. At 7 p.m. in Moline, skies were cloudy. The temperature was 70 degrees, dew point 67, relative humidity 90%. The wind was west at 12 miles an hour. And the pressure was 29.66 inches and rising. At Davenport, skies were cloudy. The temperature was 69 degrees, dew point 67, relative humidity 93%. The wind was west at 15 miles an hour. And the pressure was 29.67 inches and rising. Close to home, Burlington cloudy and 71. Cedar Rapids mostly sunny and 75. Dubuque cloudy and 69. Iowa City mostly sunny and 75. Muscatine 72. Galesburg cloudy and 72.
Savannah, 71. Rockford, a thunderstorm and 70. Across the Midwest, Chicago, cloudy and 76. Des Moines, mostly sunny and 74. Madison, cloudy and 68. Milwaukee, light rain and 68. Minneapolis, light rain and 60. Omaha, mostly sunny and 77. St. Louis, cloudy and 88. Springfield, Illinois, thunder and 84. Waterloo, mostly sunny and 71. Once again at 7 p.m. in Moline with cloudy skies, the temperature was 70. At Davenport with cloudy skies, the temperature was 69. Here is an abbreviated forecast for the Quad Cities and surrounding areas. Tonight, partly cloudy with a chance of showers and thunderstorms until midnight, then clear after midnight. Some thunderstorms may be severe with damaging winds, large hail, heavy rainfall, and tornadoes. Cooler with lows in the upper 50s. West winds 15 to 20 miles an hour with gusts up to 30 miles an hour, diminishing to around 5 miles an hour after midnight. Chance of rain 40%. Friday, sunny. Highs in the lower 80s. West winds 5 to 10 miles an hour. Friday night, clear. Lows in the lower 60s. Southwest winds 5 to 10 miles an hour. Saturday, sunny. A chance of showers and thunderstorms in the afternoon. Hot with highs in the mid-80s. Southwest winds 5 to 10 miles an hour with gusts up to 20 miles an hour. Chance of rain 40%. Saturday night, showers with a chance of thunderstorms until midnight, then partly cloudy with a slight chance of showers after midnight. Lows in the upper 50s. Northwest winds 5 to 10 miles an hour. Chance of rain 80%. Sunday through Tuesday night, mostly clear. Highs in the mid-70s. Lows in the upper 50s. Wednesday, a chance of showers and thunderstorms. Highs in the lower 80s. Wednesday night, showers likely and a chance of thunderstorms. Lows in the mid-60s. Thursday, mostly sunny. Highs in the lower 80s. The Moline, Illinois climate summary for this evening, as of 4 p.m., June 11, 2026. Today's high temperature was 77 degrees and the low 66 degrees. 0.32 inches of precipitation fell today. No snow fell today. Sunset tonight is at 8:36 p.m. You are listening to NOAA Weather Radio Station WXJ73 in the Quad Cities. The current time is 7:27 p.m. Central Daylight Time. Tornado watch number 311 has been allowed to expire for the following counties in Iowa, Cedar, Clinton, Louisa, Muscatine and Scott, and the following counties in Illinois, Henry, Mercer, Rock Island and Whiteside. Tornado watch number 313 remains in effect until 9 p.m. for the following counties in Illinois, Henry, Mercer and Whiteside. Remember, a tornado watch means the conditions are favorable for the development of severe weather, including tornadoes, large hail and damaging winds, in and close to the watch area. While severe weather may not be imminent, persons should remain alert for rapidly changing weather conditions and listen for later statements and possible warnings. Stay tuned to NOAA Weather Radio, commercial radio and television outlets, or internet for the latest severe weather information. At 7 p.m. in Moline, skies were cloudy. The temperature was 70 degrees, dew point 67, relative humidity 90%. The wind was west at 12 miles an hour. And the pressure was 29.66 inches and rising. At Davenport, skies were cloudy. The temperature was 69 degrees, dew point 67, relative humidity 93%. The wind was west at 15 miles an hour. And the pressure was 29.67 inches and rising. Close to home, Burlington cloudy and 71. Cedar Rapids mostly sunny and 75. Dubuque cloudy and 69. Iowa City mostly sunny and 75. Muscatine 72. Galesburg cloudy and 72. Savannah 71. Rockford a thunderstorm and 70. Across the Midwest, Chicago cloudy and 76. Des Moines mostly sunny and 74. Madison cloudy and 68. Milwaukee light rain and 68. Minneapolis light rain and 60. Omaha mostly sunny and 77. St. Louis cloudy and 88. Springfield, Illinois thunder and 84.
Waterloo mostly sunny and 71. Once again at 7 p.m. in Moline with cloudy skies, the temperature was 70. At Davenport with cloudy skies, the temperature was 69. Here is an abbreviated forecast for the Guam cities and surrounding areas. Tonight, partly cloudy with a chance of showers and thunderstorms until midnight, then clear after midnight. Some thunderstorms may be severe with damaging winds, large hail, heavy rainfall, and tornadoes. Cooler with lows in the upper 50s. West winds 15 to 20 miles an hour with gusts up to 30 miles an hour, diminishing to around 5 miles an hour after midnight. Chance of rain 40%. Friday, sunny. Highs in the lower 80s. West winds 5 to 10 miles an hour. Friday night, clear. Lows in the lower 60s. Southwest winds 5 to 10 miles an hour. Saturday, sunny. A chance of showers and thunderstorms in the afternoon. Hot with highs in the mid-80s. Southwest winds 5 to 10 miles an hour with gusts up to 20 miles an hour. Chance of rain 40%. Saturday night, showers with a chance of thunderstorms until midnight, then partly cloudy with a slight chance of showers after midnight. Lows in the upper 50s. Northwest winds 5 to 10 miles an hour. Chance of rain 80%. Sunday through Tuesday night, mostly clear. Highs in the mid-70s. Lows in the upper 50s. Wednesday, a chance of showers and thunderstorms. Highs in the lower 80s. Wednesday night, showers likely and a chance of thunderstorms. Lows in the mid-60s. Thursday, mostly sunny. Highs in the lower 80s. This broadcast originates from the National Weather Service office in the Quad Cities and is transmitted on a frequency of 162.55 MHz from Rock Island, Illinois. The coverage area includes the following counties: Cedar, Clinton, Louisa, Muscatine, Scott, Henry, Illinois, Mercer, Rock Island, and Whiteside. The Moline, Illinois climate summary for this evening, as of 4 p.m., June 11, 2026. Today's high temperature was 77 degrees and the low 66 degrees. 0.32 inches of precipitation fell today. No snow fell today. Sunset tonight is at 8:36 p.m. You're listening to NOAA Weather Radio Station WXJ73 in the Quad Cities. The current time is 7:32 p.m. Central Daylight Time. Tornado Watch number 311 has been allowed to expire for the following counties in Iowa: Cedar, Clinton, Louisa, Muscatine, and Scott, and the following counties in Illinois: Henry, Mercer, Rock Island, and Whiteside. Tornado Watch number 313 remains in effect until 9 p.m. for the following counties in Illinois: Henry, Mercer, and Whiteside. Remember, a tornado watch means the conditions are favorable for the development of severe weather, including tornadoes, large hail and damaging winds, in and close to the watch area. While severe weather may not be imminent, persons should remain alert for rapidly changing weather conditions and listen for later statements and possible warnings. Stay tuned to NOAA Weather Radio, commercial radio and television outlets, or internet for the latest severe weather information. At 7 p.m. in Moline, skies were cloudy. The temperature was 70 degrees, dew point 67, relative humidity 90%. Tornado Watch number 313 remains in effect until 9 p.m. for the following counties in Illinois: Henry, Mercer, and Whiteside. Remember, a tornado watch means the conditions are favorable for the development of severe weather, including tornadoes, large hail and damaging winds, in and close to the watch area. While severe weather may not be imminent, persons should remain alert for rapidly changing weather conditions and listen for later statements and possible warnings. Stay tuned to NOAA Weather Radio, commercial radio and television outlets, or internet for the latest severe weather information. At 7 p.m. in Moline, skies were cloudy. The temperature was 70 degrees, dew point 67, relative humidity 90%. The wind was west at 12 miles an hour. And the pressure was 29.66 inches and rising. At Davenport, skies were cloudy. The temperature was 69 degrees, dew point 67, relative humidity 93%. The wind was west at 15 miles an hour. And the pressure was 29.67 inches and rising. Close to home, Berlin.
cloudy and 71. Cedar Rapids, mostly sunny and 75. Dubuque, cloudy and 69. Iowa City, mostly sunny and 75. Muscatine, 72. Galesburg, cloudy and 72. Savannah, 71. Rockford, a thunderstorm and 70. Across the Midwest, Chicago, cloudy and 76. Des Moines, mostly sunny and 74. Madison, cloudy and 68. Milwaukee, light rain and 68. Minneapolis, light rain and 60. Omaha, mostly sunny and 77. St. Louis, cloudy and 88. Springfield, Illinois, thunder and 84. Waterloo, mostly sunny and 71. Once again at 7 p.m. in Moline with cloudy skies, the temperature was 70. At Davenport with cloudy skies, the temperature was 69. Here is an abbreviated forecast for the Quad Cities and surrounding areas. Tonight, partly cloudy with a chance of showers and thunderstorms until midnight, then clear after midnight. Some thunderstorms may be severe with damaging winds, large hail, heavy rainfall, and tornadoes. Cooler with lows in the upper 50s. West winds 15 to 20 miles an hour with gusts up to 30 miles an hour, diminishing to around 5 miles an hour after midnight. Chance of rain 40%. Friday, sunny. Highs in the lower 80s. West winds 5 to 10 miles an hour. Friday night, clear. Lows in the lower 60s. Southwest winds 5 to 10 miles an hour. Saturday, sunny. A chance of showers and thunderstorms in the afternoon. Hot with highs in the mid-80s. Southwest winds 5 to 10 miles an hour with gusts up to 20 miles an hour. Chance of rain 40%. Saturday night, showers with a chance of thunderstorms until midnight, then partly cloudy. Tornado watch number 313 remains in effect until 9 p.m. for the following counties, in Illinois, Henry, Mercer, and Whiteside. Remember, a tornado watch means the conditions are favorable for the development of severe weather, including tornadoes, large hail and damaging winds, in and close to the watch area. While severe weather may not be imminent, persons should remain alert for rapidly changing weather conditions and listen for later statements and possible warnings. Stay tuned to NOAA Weather Radio, commercial radio and television outlets, or internet for the latest severe weather information. Here is an abbreviated forecast for the Quad Cities and surrounding areas. Tonight, partly cloudy with a chance of showers and thunderstorms until midnight, then clear after midnight. Some thunderstorms may be severe with damaging winds, large hail, heavy rainfall, and tornadoes. Cooler with lows in the upper 50s. West winds 15 to 20 miles an hour with gusts up to 30 miles an hour, diminishing to around 5 miles an hour after midnight. Chance of rain 40%. Friday, sunny. Highs in the lower 80s. West winds 5 to 10 miles an hour. Friday night, clear. Lows in the lower 60s. Southwest winds 5 to 10 miles an hour. Saturday, sunny. A chance of showers and thunderstorms in the afternoon. Hot with highs in the mid-80s. Southwest winds 5 to 10 miles an hour with gusts up to 20 miles an hour. Chance of rain 40%. Saturday night, showers with a chance of thunderstorms until midnight, then partly cloudy with a slight chance of showers after midnight. Lows in the upper 50s. Northwest winds 5 to 10 miles an hour. Chance of rain 80%. Sunday through Tuesday night, mostly clear. Highs in the mid-70s. Lows in the upper 50s. Wednesday, a chance of showers and thunderstorms. Highs in the lower 80s. Wednesday night, showers likely and a chance of thunderstorms. Lows in the mid-60s. Thursday, mostly sunny. Highs in the lower 80s. The Moline, Illinois climate summary for this evening, as of 4 p.m., June 11, 2026. Today's high temperature was 77 degrees and the low 66 degrees. 0.32 inches of precipitation fell today. No snow fell today. Sunset tonight is at 8:36 p.m. You're listening to NOAA Weather Radio Station WXJ73 in the Quad Cities. The current time is 7:39 p.m. Central Daylight Time. Tornado watch number 311 has been allowed to expire for the following counties in Iowa, Cedar, Clinton, Louisa, Muscatine and Scott, and the following counties in Illinois.
Lancaster, Rock Island, and Whiteside. Tornado watch number 313 remains in effect until 9 p.m. for the following counties in Illinois, Henry, Mercer, and Whiteside. Remember, a tornado watch means the conditions are favorable for the development of severe weather, including tornadoes, large hail, and damaging winds in and close to the watch area. While severe weather may not be imminent, persons should remain alert for rapidly changing weather conditions and listen for later statements and possible warnings. 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At 7 p.m. in Moline, skies were cloudy. The temperature was 70 degrees, dew point 67, relative humidity 90%. The wind was west at 12 miles an hour. And the pressure was 29.66 inches and rising. At Davenport, skies were cloudy. The temperature was 69 degrees, dew point 67, relative humidity 93%. The wind was west at 15 miles an hour. And the pressure was 29.67 inches and rising. Close to home, Burlington cloudy and 71. Cedar Rapids mostly sunny and 75. Dubuque cloudy and 69. Iowa City mostly sunny and 75. Muscatine 72. Galesburg cloudy and 72. Savannah 71. Rockford a thunderstorm and 70. Across the Midwest, Chicago cloudy and 76. Des Moines mostly sunny and 74. Madison cloudy and 68. Milwaukee light rain and 68. Minneapolis light rain and 60. Omaha mostly sunny and 77. St. Louis cloudy and 88. Springfield, Illinois thunder and 84. Waterloo mostly sunny and 71. Once again at 7 p.m. in Moline with cloudy skies, the temperature was 70. At Davenport with cloudy skies, the temperature was 69. Here is an abbreviated forecast for the Quad Cities and surrounding areas. Tonight, partly cloudy with a chance of showers and thunderstorms until midnight, then clear after midnight. Some thunderstorms may be severe with damaging winds, large hail, heavy rainfall, and tornadoes. Cooler with lows in the upper 50s. West winds 15 to 20 miles an hour with gusts up to 30 miles an hour, diminishing to around 5 miles an hour after midnight. Chance of rain 40%. Friday, sunny. Highs in the lower 80s. West winds 5 to 10 miles an hour. Friday night, clear. Lows in the lower 60s. Southwest winds 5 to 10 miles an hour. Saturday, sunny. A chance of showers and thunderstorms in the afternoon. Hot with highs in the mid-80s. Southwest winds 5 to 10 miles an hour with gusts up to 20 miles an hour. Chance of rain 40%. Saturday night, showers with a chance of thunderstorms until midnight, then partly cloudy with a slight chance of showers after midnight. Lows in the upper 50s. Northwest winds 5 to 10 miles an hour. Chance of rain 80%. Sunday through Tuesday night, mostly clear. Highs in the mid-70s. Lows in the upper 50s. Wednesday, a chance of showers and thunderstorms. Highs in the lower 80s. Wednesday night, showers likely and a chance of thunderstorms. Lows in the mid-60s. Thursday, mostly sunny. Highs in the lower 80s. The Moline, Illinois climate summary for this evening, as of 4 p.m., June 11, 2026. Today's high temperature was 77 degrees and the low 66 degrees. 0.32 inches of precipitation fell today. No snow fell today. Sunset tonight is at 8:36 p.m. You are listening to NOAA Weather Radio Station WXJ73 in the Quad Cities. The current time is 7:44 p.m. Central Daylight Time. Tornado watch number 311 has been allowed to expire for the following counties in Iowa, Cedar, Clinton, Louisa, Muscatine and Scott, and the following counties in Illinois, Henry, Mercer, Rock Island and Whiteside. Tornado watch number 313 remains in effect until 9 p.m. for the following counties in Illinois, Henry, Mercer and Whiteside. Remember, a tornado watch means the conditions are favorable for the development of severe weather, including tornadoes, large hail and damaging winds, in and close to the watch area. While severe weather may not be imminent, persons should remain alert for rapidly changing.
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Minor flooding is forecast. The areas affected include Iowa River near Lone Tree. The hazardous weather conditions are expected from Friday morning to late tomorrow evening. The following impacts are expected at 16.0 feet. Flood waters affect parts of Lola Lane and Y Avenue. River Junction Access Park is closed. Additional details, at 9 a.m. Thursday the stage was 11.2 feet. Forecast, the river will rise above flood stage late tomorrow morning to 16.1 feet early tomorrow afternoon. It will then fall below flood stage early tomorrow afternoon to 13.4 feet Saturday morning. It will rise to 13.8 feet early Sunday morning. It will then fall again and remain below flood stage. Flood stage is 16.0 feet. Minor flooding is forecast. The areas affected include Rock River near Joslin. The hazardous weather conditions are expected from Saturday morning to late Monday evening. The following impacts are expected at 12.5 feet. Water affects some summer cottages along the river. Additional details, at 8:45 a.m. Thursday, the stage was 6.9 feet. Forecast, the river is expected to rise above flood stage late Saturday morning to a crest of 12.5 feet early Sunday morning. It will then fall below flood stage early Monday afternoon. Flood stage is 12.0 feet. Minor flooding is forecast. The areas affected include Rock River and Moline. The hazardous weather conditions are expected from Saturday morning to late Tuesday morning. The following impacts are expected at 12.5 feet. Water affects some residences in the Lower Friendship Farm area. 60th St. is underwater south of the Green Valley Sports Complex. 56th St. along the north side of the river is underwater. Additional details, at 9:30 a.m. Thursday the stage was 9.4 feet. Forecast, the river is expected to rise above flood stage late Saturday morning to a crest of 12.7 feet Sunday morning. It will then fall below flood stage early Tuesday morning. Flood stage is 12.0 feet. Minor flooding is forecast. The areas affected include Cedar River near Conesville. The hazardous weather conditions are expected from late Saturday night to early Monday morning. The following impacts are expected at 13.0 feet. Water affects Edgewater Road and 245th Street near Conesville. Additional details, at 9 a.m. Thursday the stage was 11.6 feet. Forecast, the river will rise to 12.6 feet tomorrow morning. It will then fall to 12.4 feet early Saturday morning. It will rise above flood stage early Sunday morning to 13.2 feet early Sunday afternoon. It will then fall below flood stage Sunday evening. Flood stage is 13.0 feet. Minor flooding is occurring and major flooding is forecast. This approaches a flood of record. The areas affected include Wet'suwet'en River near DeWitt. The hazardous weather conditions are expected until further notice. The following impacts are expected at 13.0 feet. Water affects many residences along the river. Additional details, at 9:30 a.m. Thursday the stage was 11.1 feet. Recent activity, the maximum river stage in the 24 hours ending at 9:30 a.m. Thursday was 11.1 feet. Forecast, the river is expected to rise to a crest of 13.0 feet early Saturday afternoon. Flood stage is 11.0 feet. At 7 p.m. at Moline, skies were cloudy. The temperature was 70 degrees, dew point 67, relative humidity 90%. The wind was west at 12 miles an hour. And the pressure was 29.66 inches and rising. At Davenport, skies were cloudy. The temperature was 69 degrees, dew point 67, relative humidity 93%. The wind was west at 15 miles an hour. And the pressure was 29.67 inches and rising. Close to home, Burlington cloudy and 71. Cedar Rapids mostly sunny and 75. Dubuque cloudy and 69. Iowa City mostly sunny and 75. Muscatine 72. Galesburg cloudy and 72. Savannah 71. Rockford a thunderstorm and 70. Across the Midwest, Chicago cloudy and 76. Des Moines mostly sunny and 74. Madison cloudy and
68. Milwaukee, light rain and 68. Minneapolis, light rain and 60. Omaha, mostly sunny and 77. St. Louis, cloudy and 88. Springfield, Illinois, thunder and 84. Waterloo, mostly sunny and 71. Once again at 7 p.m. in Moline with cloudy skies, the temperature was 70. At Davenport with cloudy skies, the temperature was 69. Here is an abbreviated forecast for the Quad Cities and surrounding areas. Tonight, partly cloudy with a chance of showers and thunderstorms until midnight, then clear after midnight. Some thunderstorms may be severe with damaging winds, large hail, heavy rainfall, and tornadoes. Cooler with lows in the upper 50s. West winds 15 to 20 miles an hour with gusts up to 30 miles an hour, diminishing to around 5 miles an hour after midnight. Chance of rain 40%. Friday, sunny. Highs in the lower 80s. West winds 5 to 10 miles an hour. Friday night, clear. Lows in the lower 60s. Southwest winds 5 to 10 miles an hour. Saturday, sunny. A chance of showers and thunderstorms in the afternoon. Hot with highs in the mid-80s. Southwest winds 5 to 10 miles an hour with gusts up to 20 miles an hour. Chance of rain 40%. Saturday night, showers with a chance of thunderstorms until midnight, then partly cloudy with a slight chance of showers after midnight. Lows in the upper 50s. Northwest winds 5 to 10 miles an hour. Chance of rain 80%. Sunday through Tuesday night, mostly clear. Highs in the mid-70s. Lows in the upper 50s. Wednesday, a chance of showers and thunderstorms. Highs in the lower 80s. Wednesday night, showers likely and a chance of thunderstorms. Lows in the mid-60s. Thursday, mostly sunny. Highs in the lower 80s. The Moline, Illinois climate summary for this evening, as of 4 p.m., June 11, 2026. Today's high temperature was 77 degrees and the low 66 degrees. 0.32 inches of precipitation fell today. No snow fell today. Sunset tonight is at 8:36 p.m. You're listening to NOAA Weather Radio Station WXJ73 in the Quad Cities. The current time is 7:52 p.m. Central Daylight Time. Moderate flooding is occurring and major flooding is forecast. This approaches the flood of record. The areas affected include Wapsipinicon River near DeWitt. The hazardous weather conditions are expected until further notice. The following impacts are expected: at 13.0 feet, water affects many residences along the river. Additional details: at 7:30 p.m. Thursday, the stage was 11.6 feet and rising. Recent activity: the maximum river stage in the 24 hours ending at 7:30 p.m. Thursday was 11.6 feet. Forecast: the river is expected to rise to a crest of 12.9 feet early Sunday morning. Flood stage is 11.0 feet. Tornado watch number 311 has been allowed to expire for the following counties: in Iowa, Cedar, Clinton, Louisa, Muscatine and Scott, and the following counties: in Illinois, Henry, Mercer, Rock Island and Whiteside. Tornado watch number 313 remains in effect until 9 p.m. for the following counties: in Illinois, Henry, Mercer and Whiteside. Remember, a tornado watch means the conditions are favorable for the development of severe weather, including tornadoes, large hail and damaging winds, in and close to the watch area. While severe weather may not be imminent, persons should remain alert for rapidly changing weather conditions and listen for later statements and possible warnings. Stay tuned to NOAA Weather Radio, commercial radio and television outlets, or internet for the latest severe weather information. At 7 p.m. in Moline, skies were cloudy. The temperature was 70 degrees, dew point 67, relative humidity 90%. The wind was west at 12 miles an hour. And the pressure was 29.66 inches and rising. At Davenport, skies were cloudy. The temperature was 69 degrees, dew point 67, relative humidity 93%. The wind was west at 15 miles an hour. And the pressure was 29.67 inches and rising. Close to home, Burlington cloudy and 71. Cedar Rapids mostly sunny and 75. Dubuque cloudy and 69. Iowa City mostly sunny and 75. Muscatine 75.
72. Galesburg, cloudy and 72. Savannah, 71. Rockford, a thunderstorm and 70. Across the Midwest, Chicago, cloudy and 76. Des Moines, mostly sunny and 74. Madison, cloudy and 68. Tornado watch number 313 remains in effect until 9 p.m. for the following counties in Illinois, Henry, Mercer, and Whiteside. Remember, a tornado watch means the conditions are favorable for the development of severe weather, including tornadoes, large hail and damaging winds, in and close to the watch area. While severe weather may not be imminent, persons should remain alert for rapidly changing weather conditions and listen for later statements and possible warnings. Stay tuned to NOAA Weather Radio, commercial radio and television outlets, or internet for the latest severe weather information. At 7 p.m. in Moline, skies were cloudy. The temperature was 70 degrees, dew point 67, relative humidity 90%. The wind was west at 12 miles an hour. And the pressure was 29.66 inches and rising. At Davenport, skies were cloudy. The temperature was 69 degrees, dew point 67, relative humidity 93%. The wind was west at 15 miles an hour. And the pressure was 29.67 inches and rising. Close to home, Burlington cloudy and 71. Cedar Rapids mostly sunny and 75. Dubuque cloudy and 69. Iowa City mostly sunny and 75. Muscatine 72. Galesburg cloudy and 72. Savannah 71. Rockford a thunderstorm and 70. Across the Midwest, Chicago cloudy and 76. Des Moines mostly sunny and 74. Madison cloudy and 68. Milwaukee light rain and 68. Minneapolis light rain and 60. Omaha mostly sunny and 77. St. Louis cloudy and 88. Springfield, Illinois thunder and 84. Waterloo mostly sunny and 71. Once again at 7 p.m. in Moline with cloudy skies, the temperature was 70. At Davenport with cloudy skies, the temperature was 69. Here is an abbreviated forecast for the Quad Cities and surrounding areas. Tonight, partly cloudy with a chance of showers and thunderstorms until midnight, then clear after midnight. Some thunderstorms may be severe with damaging winds, large hail, heavy rainfall, and tornadoes. Cooler with lows in the upper 50s. West winds 15 to 20 miles an hour with gusts up to 30 miles an hour, diminishing to around 5 miles an hour after midnight. Chance of rain 40%. Friday, sunny. Highs in the lower 80s. West winds 5 to 10 miles an hour. Friday night, clear. Lows in the lower 60s. Southwest winds 5 to 10 miles an hour. Saturday, sunny. A chance of showers and thunderstorms in the afternoon. Hot with highs in the mid-80s. Southwest winds 5 to 10 miles an hour with gusts up to 20 miles an hour. Chance of rain 40%. Saturday night, showers with a chance of thunderstorms until midnight, then partly cloudy with a slight chance of showers after midnight. Lows in the upper 50s. Northwest winds 5 to 10 miles an hour. Chance of rain 80%. Sunday through Tuesday night, mostly clear. Highs in the mid-70s. Lows in the upper 50s. Wednesday, a chance of showers and thunderstorms. Highs in the lower 80s. Wednesday night, showers likely and a chance of thunderstorms. Lows in the mid-60s. Thursday, mostly sunny. Highs in the lower 80s. The Moline, Illinois climate summary for this evening, as of 4 p.m., June 11, 2026. Today's high temperature was 77 degrees and the low 66 degrees. 0.32 inches of precipitation fell today. No snow fell today. Sunset tonight is at 8:36 p.m. You're listening to NOAA Weather Radio Station WXJ73 in the Quad Cities. The current time is 7:59 p.m. Central Daylight Time. Tornado watch number 311 has been allowed to expire for the following counties in Iowa, Cedar, Clinton, Louisa, Muscatine and Scott, and the following counties in Illinois, Henry, Mercer, Rock Island and Whiteside. Tornado watch number 313 remains in effect until 9 p.m. for the following counties in Illinois, Henry, Mercer and Whiteside. Remember, a tornado watch means the
conditions are favorable for the development of severe weather, including tornadoes, large hail and damaging winds, in and close to the watched area. While severe weather may not be imminent, persons should remain alert for rapidly changing weather conditions and listen for later statements and possible warnings. Stay tuned to NOAA Weather Radio, commercial radio and television outlets, or internet for the latest severe weather information. Here is an abbreviated forecast for the Quad Cities and surrounding areas. Tonight, partly cloudy with a chance of showers and thunderstorms until midnight, then clear after midnight. Some thunderstorms may be severe with damaging winds, large hail, heavy rainfall, and tornadoes. Cooler with lows in the upper 50s. West winds 15 to 20 miles an hour with gusts up to 30 miles an hour, diminishing to around 5 miles an hour after midnight. Chance of rain 40%. Friday, sunny. Highs in the lower 80s. West winds 5 to 10 miles an hour. Friday night, clear. Lows in the lower 60s. Southwest winds 5 to 10 miles an hour. Saturday, sunny. A chance of showers and thunderstorms in the afternoon. Hot with highs in the mid-80s. Southwest winds 5 to 10 miles an hour with gusts up to 20 miles an hour. Chance of rain 40%. Saturday night, showers with a chance of thunderstorms until midnight, then partly cloudy with a slight chance of showers after midnight. Lows in the upper 50s. Northwest winds 5 to 10 miles an hour. Chance of rain 80%. Sunday through Tuesday night, mostly clear. Highs in the mid-70s. Lows in the upper 50s. Wednesday, a chance of showers and thunderstorms. Highs in the lower 80s. Wednesday night, showers likely and a chance of thunderstorms. Lows in the mid-60s. Thursday, mostly sunny. Highs in the lower 80s. The Moline, Illinois climate summary for this evening, as of 4 p.m., June 11, 2026. Today's high temperature was 77 degrees and the low 66 degrees. 0.32 inches of precipitation fell today. No snow fell today. Sunset tonight is at 8:36 p.m. You are listening to NOAA Weather Radio Station WXJ73 in the Quad Cities. The current time is 8:02 p.m. Central Daylight Time. Tornado watch number 311 has been allowed to expire for the following counties in Iowa: Cedar, Clinton, Louisa, Muscatine and Scott, and the following counties in Illinois: Henry, Mercer, Rock Island and Whiteside. Tornado watch number 313 remains in effect until 9 p.m. for the following counties in Illinois: Henry, Mercer and Whiteside. Remember, a tornado watch means the conditions are favorable for the development of severe weather, including tornadoes, large hail and damaging winds, in and close to the watched area. While severe weather may not be imminent, persons should remain alert for rapidly changing weather conditions and listen for later statements and possible warnings. Stay tuned to NOAA Weather Radio, commercial radio and television outlets, or internet for the latest severe weather information. At 8 p.m. in Moline, skies were cloudy. The temperature was 70 degrees, dew point 66, relative humidity 87%. The wind was west at 13 miles an hour, gusting to 23. And the pressure was 29.70 inches and rising. At Davenport, skies were cloudy. The temperature was 70 degrees, dew point 66, relative humidity 87%. The wind was west at 12 miles an hour. And the pressure was 29.72 inches and rising. Close to home, Burlington mostly cloudy and 73. Cedar Rapids partly cloudy and 70. Dubuque cloudy and 68. Iowa City partly cloudy and 74. Rockford mostly cloudy and 72. Across the Midwest, Chicago a thunderstorm and 71. Des Moines partly cloudy and 71. Madison cloudy and 67. Milwaukee heavy rain and 69. Minneapolis mostly cloudy and 62. Omaha clear and 74. St. Louis cloudy and 87. Springfield, Illinois a thunderstorm and 68. Waterloo clear and 68. Once again at 8 p.m. in Moline with cloudy skies, the temperature was 70. At Davenport with cloudy skies, the temperature was 70. Here is an abbreviated forecast for the Quad Cities and surrounding areas. Tonight, partly cloudy with a chance of showers.
and thunderstorms until midnight, then clear after midnight. Some thunderstorms may be severe with damaging winds, large hail, heavy rainfall, and tornadoes. Cooler with lows in the upper 50s. West winds 15 to 20 miles an hour with gusts up to 30 miles an hour, diminishing to around 5 miles an hour after midnight. Chance of rain 40%. Friday, sunny. Highs in the lower 80s. West winds 5 to 10 miles an hour. Friday night, clear. Lows in the lower 60s. Southwest winds 5 to 10 miles an hour. Saturday, sunny. A chance of showers and thunderstorms in the afternoon. Hot with highs in the mid-80s. Southwest winds 5 to 10 miles an hour with gusts up to 20 miles an hour. Chance of rain 40%. Saturday night, showers with a chance of thunderstorms until midnight, then partly cloudy with a slight chance of showers after midnight. Lows in the upper 50s. Northwest winds 5 to 10 miles an hour. Chance of rain 80%. Sunday through Tuesday night, mostly clear. Highs in the mid-70s. Lows in the upper 50s. Wednesday, a chance of showers and thunderstorms. Highs in the lower 80s. Wednesday night, showers likely and a chance of thunderstorms. Lows in the mid-60s. Thursday, mostly sunny. Highs in the lower 80s. The Moline, Illinois climate summary for this evening, as of 4 p.m., June 11, 2026. Today's high temperature was 77 degrees and the low 66 degrees. 0.32 inches of precipitation fell today. No snow fell today. Sunset tonight is at 8:36 p.m. You are listening to NOAA Weather Radio Station WXJ73 in the Quad Cities. The current time is 8:06 p.m. Central Daylight Time. Tornado Watch Number 311 has been allowed to expire for the following counties in Iowa: Cedar, Clinton, Louisa, Muscatine, and Scott, and the following counties in Illinois: Henry, Mercer, Rock Island, and Whiteside. Tornado Watch Number 313 remains in effect until 9 p.m. for the following counties in Illinois: Henry, Mercer, and Whiteside. Remember, a Tornado Watch Number 313 remains in effect until 9 p.m. for the following counties in Illinois: Henry, Mercer, and Whiteside. Remember, a tornado watch means the conditions are favorable for the development of severe weather, including tornadoes, large hail, and damaging winds in and close to the watch area. While severe weather may not be imminent, persons should remain alert for rapidly changing weather conditions and listen for later statements and possible warnings. Stay tuned to NOAA Weather Radio, commercial radio and television outlets, or internet for the latest severe weather information. Tornado Watch Number 311 has been allowed to expire for the following counties in Iowa: Cedar, Clinton, Louisa, Muscatine, and Scott, and the following counties in Illinois: Henry, Mercer, Rock Island, and Whiteside. Tornado Watch Number 313 remains in effect until 9 p.m. for the following counties in Illinois: Henry, Mercer, and Whiteside. Remember, a tornado watch means the conditions are favorable for the development of severe weather, including tornadoes, large hail, and damaging winds in and close to the watch area. While severe weather may not be imminent, persons should remain alert for rapidly changing weather conditions and listen for later statements and possible warnings. Stay tuned to NOAA Weather Radio, commercial radio and television outlets, or internet for the latest severe weather information. At 8 p.m. in Moline, skies were cloudy. The temperature was 70 degrees, dew point 66, relative humidity 87%. The wind was west at 13 miles an hour, gusting to 23. And the pressure was 29.70 inches and rising. At Davenport, skies were cloudy. The temperature was 70 degrees, dew point 66, relative humidity 87%. The wind was west at 12 miles an hour. And the pressure was 29.72 inches and rising. Close to home, Burlington mostly cloudy and 73. Cedar Rapids partly cloudy and 70. Dubuque cloudy and 68. Iowa City partly cloudy and 74. Rockford mostly cloudy and 72. Across the Midwest, Chicago a thunderstorm and a 71. Des Moines partly cloudy and a 71. Madison cloudy and 67. Milwaukee heavy rain and 69. Minneapolis mostly cloudy and 62.

50s. West winds 15 to 20 miles an hour with gusts up to 30 miles an hour, diminishing to around 5 miles an hour after midnight. Chance of rain 40%. Friday, sunny. Highs in the lower 80s. West winds 5 to 10 miles an hour. Friday night, clear. Lows in the lower 60s. Southwest winds 5 to 10 miles an hour. Saturday, sunny. A chance of showers and thunderstorms in the afternoon. Hot with highs in the mid-80s. Southwest winds 5 to 10 miles an hour with gusts up to 20 miles an hour. Chance of rain 40%. Saturday night, showers with a chance of thunderstorms until midnight, then partly cloudy with a slight chance of showers after midnight. Lows in the upper 50s. Northwest winds 5 to 10 miles an hour. Chance of rain 80%. Sunday through Tuesday night, mostly clear. Highs in the mid-70s. Lows in the upper 50s. Wednesday, a chance of showers and thunderstorms. Highs in the lower 80s. Wednesday night, showers likely and a chance of thunderstorms. Lows in the mid-60s. Thursday, mostly sunny. Highs in the lower 80s. The Moline, Illinois climate summary for this evening, as of 4 p.m., June 11, 2026. Today's high temperature was 77 degrees and the low 66 degrees. 0.32 inches of precipitation fell today. No snow fell today. Sunset tonight is at 8:36 p.m. You're listening to NOAA Weather Radio Station WXJ73 in the Quad Cities. The current time is 8:12 p.m. Central Daylight Time. Tornado Watch number 311 has been allowed to expire for the following counties in Iowa: Cedar, Clinton, Louisa, Muscatine and Scott, and the following counties in Illinois: Henry, Mercer, Rock Island and Whiteside. Tornado Watch number 313 remains in effect until 9 p.m. for the following counties in Illinois: Henry, Mercer and Whiteside. Remember, a tornado watch means the conditions are favorable for the development of severe weather, including tornadoes, large hail and damaging winds, in and close to the watch area. While severe weather may not be imminent, persons should remain alert for rapidly changing weather conditions and listen for later statements and possible warnings. Stay tuned to NOAA Weather Radio, commercial radio and television outlets, or internet for the latest severe weather information. At 8 p.m. at Moline, skies were cloudy. Tornado Watch number 313 remains in effect until 9 p.m. for the following counties in Illinois: Henry, Mercer, and Whiteside. Remember, a tornado watch means the conditions are favorable for the development of severe weather, including tornadoes, large hail and damaging winds, in and close to the watch area. While severe weather may not be imminent, persons should remain alert for rapidly changing weather conditions and listen for later statements and possible warnings. Stay tuned to NOAA Weather Radio, commercial radio and television outlets, or internet for the latest severe weather information. At 8 p.m. at Moline, skies were cloudy. The temperature was 70 degrees, dew point 66, relative humidity 87%. The wind was west at 13 miles an hour, gusting to 23. And the pressure was 29.70 inches and rising. At Davenport, skies were cloudy. The temperature was 70 degrees, dew point 66, relative humidity 87%. The wind was west at 12 miles an hour. And the pressure was 29.72 inches and rising. Close to home, Burlington mostly cloudy and 73. Cedar Rapids partly cloudy and 70. Dubuque cloudy and 68. Iowa City partly cloudy and 74. Rockford mostly cloudy and 72. Across the Midwest, Chicago a thunderstorm and 71. Des Moines partly cloudy and 71. Madison cloudy and 67. Milwaukee heavy rain and 69. Minneapolis mostly cloudy and 62. Omaha clear and 74. St. Louis cloudy and 87. Springfield, Illinois a thunderstorm and 68. Waterloo clear and 68. Once again at 8 p.m. at Moline with cloudy skies, the temperature was 70. At Davenport with cloudy skies, the temperature was 70. At 8 p.m. at Moline, skies were mostly cloudy. The temperature was 70 degrees, dew point 66, relative humidity 87%. The wind was west at 13 miles an hour, gusting to

23. And the pressure was 29.70 inches and rising. At Davenport, skies were mostly cloudy. The temperature was 70 degrees, dew point 66, relative humidity 87%. The wind was west at 12 miles an hour. And the pressure was 29.72 inches and rising. Close to home, Burlington mostly cloudy and 73. Cedar Rapids partly cloudy and 70. Dubuque mostly cloudy and 68. Iowa City clear and 74. Muscatine 72. Galesburg cloudy and 70. Savannah 70. Rockford mostly cloudy and 72. Across the Midwest, Chicago a thunderstorm and 71. Des Moines partly cloudy and 71. Madison cloudy and 67. Milwaukee heavy rain and 69. Minneapolis mostly cloudy and 62. Omaha clear and 74. St. Louis cloudy and 87. Springfield, Illinois a thunderstorm and 68. Waterloo clear and 68. Once again at 8 p.m. at Moline with mostly cloudy skies, the temperature was 70. At Davenport with mostly cloudy skies, the temperature was 70. Here is an abbreviated forecast for the Quad Cities and surrounding areas. Tonight, partly cloudy with a chance of showers and thunderstorms until midnight, then clear after midnight. Some thunderstorms may be severe with damaging winds, large hail, heavy rainfall, and tornadoes. Cooler with lows in the upper 50s. West winds 15 to 20 miles an hour with gusts up to 30 miles an hour, diminishing to around 5 miles an hour after midnight. Chance of rain 40%. Friday, sunny. Highs in the lower 80s. West winds 5 to 10 miles an hour. Friday night, clear. Lows in the lower 60s. Southwest winds 5 to 10 miles an hour. Saturday, sunny. A chance of showers and thunderstorms in the afternoon. Hot with highs in the mid-80s. Southwest winds 5 to 10 miles an hour with gusts up to 20 miles an hour. Chance of rain 40%. Saturday night, showers with a chance of thunderstorms until midnight, then partly cloudy with a slight chance of showers after midnight. Lows in the upper 50s. Northwest winds 5 to 10 miles an hour. Chance of rain 80%. Sunday through Tuesday night, mostly clear. Highs in the mid-70s. Lows in the upper 50s. Wednesday, a chance of showers and thunderstorms. Highs in the lower 80s. Wednesday night, showers likely and a chance of thunderstorms. Lows in the mid-60s. Thursday, mostly sunny. Highs in the lower 80s. The Moline, Illinois climate summary for this evening, as of 4 p.m., June 11, 2026. Today's high temperature was 77 degrees and the low 66 degrees. 0.32 inches of precipitation fell today. No snow fell today. Sunset tonight is at 8:36 p.m. Minor flooding is forecast. The areas affected include Iowa River near Lone Tree. The hazardous weather conditions are expected from Friday morning to late tomorrow evening. The following impacts are expected at 16.0 feet. Flood waters affect parts of Lola Lane and Y Avenue. River Junction Access Park is closed. Additional details, at 9 a.m. Thursday the stage was 11.2 feet. Forecast, the river will rise above flood stage late tomorrow morning to 16.1 feet early tomorrow afternoon. It will then fall below flood stage early tomorrow afternoon to 13.4 feet Saturday morning. It will rise to 13.8 feet early Sunday morning. It will then fall again and remain below flood stage. Flood stage is 16.0 feet. Minor flooding is forecast. The areas affected include Rock River near Joslin. The hazardous weather conditions are expected from Saturday morning to late Monday evening. The following impacts are expected at 12.5 feet. Water affects some summer cottages along the river. Additional details, at 8:45 a.m. Thursday the stage was 6.9 feet. Forecast, the river is expected to rise above flood stage late Saturday morning to crest at 12.5 feet early Sunday morning. It will then fall below flood stage early Monday afternoon. Flood stage is 12.0 feet. Minor flooding is forecast. The areas affected include Rock River and Moline. The hazardous weather conditions are expected from Saturday morning to late Tuesday morning.
The following impacts are expected at 12.5 feet. Water affects some residences in the lower Friendship Farm area. 60th Saint is underwater south of the Green Valley Sports Complex. 56th Saint along the north side of the river is underwater. Additional details, at 9:30 a.m. Thursday the stage was 9.4 feet. Forecast, the river is expected to rise above flood stage late Saturday morning to a crest of 12.7 feet Sunday morning. It will then fall below flood stage early Tuesday morning. Flood stage is 12.0 feet. Minor flooding is forecast. The areas affected include Cedar River near Conesville. The hazardous weather conditions are expected from late Saturday night to early Monday morning. The following impacts are expected at 13.0 feet. Water affects Edgewater Road and 245th Street near Conesville. Additional details, at 9 a.m. Thursday the stage was 11.6 feet. Forecast, the river will rise to 12.6 feet tomorrow morning. It will then fall to 12.4 feet early Saturday morning. It will rise above flood stage early Sunday morning to 13.2 feet early Sunday afternoon. It will then fall below flood stage Sunday evening. Flood stage is 13.0 feet. Minor flooding is occurring and major flooding is forecast. This approaches the flood of record. The areas affected include Wet'suwet'en River near DeWitt. The hazardous weather conditions are expected until further notice. The following impacts are expected at 13.0 feet. Water affects many residences along the river. Additional details, at 9:30 a.m. Thursday the stage was 11.1 feet. Recent activity, the maximum river stage in the 24 hours ending at 9:30 a.m. Thursday was 11.1 feet. Forecast, the river is expected to rise to a crest of 13.0 feet early Saturday afternoon. Flood stage is 11.0 feet. Moderate flooding is occurring and major flooding is forecast. This approaches the flood of record. The areas affected include Wet'suwet'en River near DeWitt. The hazardous weather conditions are expected until further notice. The following impacts are expected at 13.0 feet. Water affects many residences along the river. Additional details, at 7:30 p.m. Thursday the stage was 11.6 feet and rising. Recent activity, the maximum river stage in the 24 hours ending at 7:30 p.m. Thursday was 11.6 feet. Forecast, the river is expected to rise to a crest of 12.9 feet early Sunday morning. Flood stage is 11.0 feet. 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The current time is 8:23 p.m. Central Daylight Time. Tornado Watch number 311 has been allowed to expire for the following counties in Iowa, Cedar, Clinton, Louisa, Muscatine and Scott, and the following counties in Illinois, Henry, Mercer, Rock Island and Whiteside. Tornado Watch number 313 remains in effect until 9 p.m. for the following counties in Illinois, Henry, Mercer and Whiteside. Remember, a tornado watch means the conditions are favorable for the development of severe weather, including tornadoes, large hail and damaging winds, in and close to the watch area. While severe weather may not be imminent, persons should remain alert for rapidly changing weather conditions and listen for later statements and possible warnings. Stay tuned to NOAA Weather Radio, commercial radio and television outlets, or internet for the latest severe weather information. At 8 p.m. in Moline, skies were mostly cloudy. The temperature was 70 degrees, dew point 66, relative humidity 87%. The wind was west at 13 miles an hour, gusting to 23. And the pressure was 29.70 inches and rising. At Davenport, skies were mostly cloudy. The temperature was 70 degrees, dew point 66, relative humidity 87%. The wind was west at 12 miles an hour. And the pressure was 29.72 inches and rising. Close to home, Burlington mostly cloudy and 73. Cedar Rapids partly cloudy and 70. Dubuque mostly cloudy and 68. Iowa City clear and 74. Muscatine 72. Galesburg cloudy and 70. Savannah 70. Rockford mostly cloudy and 72. Across the Midwest, Chicago a thunderstorm and 71. Des Moines partly cloudy and 71. Madison cloudy and 67. Milwaukee heavy rain and 67.
9. Minneapolis, mostly cloudy and 62. Omaha, clear and 74. St. Louis, cloudy and 87. Springfield, Illinois, a thunderstorm and 68. Waterloo, clear and 68. Once again at 8 p.m. in Moline with mostly cloudy skies, the temperature was 70. At Davenport with mostly cloudy skies, the temperature was 70. This broadcast originates from the National Weather Service office in the Quad Cities and is transmitted on a frequency of 162.55 MHz from Rock Island, Illinois. The coverage area includes the following counties: Cedar, Clinton, Louisa, Muscatine, Scott, Henry, Illinois, Mercer, Rock Island, and Whiteside. Here is an abbreviated forecast for the Quad Cities and surrounding areas. Tonight, partly cloudy with a chance of showers and thunderstorms until midnight, then clear after midnight. Some thunderstorms may be severe with damaging winds, large hail, heavy rainfall, and tornadoes. Cooler with lows in the upper 50s. West winds 15 to 20 miles an hour with gusts up to 30 miles an hour, diminishing to around 5 miles an hour after midnight. Chance of rain 40%. Friday, sunny. Highs in the lower 80s. West winds 5 to 10 miles an hour. Friday night, clear. Lows in the lower 60s. Southwest winds 5 to 10 miles an hour. Saturday, sunny. A chance of showers and thunderstorms in the afternoon. Hot with highs in the mid-80s. Southwest winds 5 to 10 miles an hour with gusts up to 20 miles an hour. Chance of rain 40%. Saturday night, showers with a chance of thunderstorms until midnight, then partly cloudy with a slight chance of showers after midnight. Lows in the upper 50s. Northwest winds 5 to 10 miles an hour. Chance of rain 80%. Sunday through Tuesday night, mostly clear. Highs in the mid-70s. Lows in the upper 50s. Wednesday, a chance of showers and thunderstorms. Highs in the lower 80s. Wednesday night, showers likely and a chance of thunderstorms. Lows in the mid-60s. Thursday, mostly sunny. Highs in the lower 80s. The Moline, Illinois climate summary for this evening, as of 4 p.m., June 11, 2026. Today's high temperature was 77 degrees and the low 66 degrees. 0.32 inches of precipitation fell today. No snow fell today. Sunset tonight is at 8:36 p.m. You are listening to NOAA Weather Radio Station WXJ73 in the Quad Cities. The current time is 8:48 p.m. Central Daylight Time. Tornado Watch number 311 has been allowed to expire for the following counties in Iowa: Cedar, Clinton, Louisa, Muscatine, and Scott, and the following counties in Illinois: Henry, Mercer, Rock Island, and Whiteside. Tornado Watch number 313 remains in effect until 9 p.m. for the following counties in Illinois: Henry, Mercer, and Whiteside. Remember, a tornado watch means the conditions are favorable for the development of severe weather, including tornadoes, large hail and damaging winds, in and close to the watch area. While severe weather may not be imminent, persons should remain alert for rapidly changing weather conditions and listen for later statements and possible warnings. Stay tuned to NOAA Weather Radio, commercial radio and television outlets, or internet for the latest severe weather information. At 8 p.m. in Moline, skies were mostly cloudy. The temperature was 70 degrees, dew point 66, relative humidity 87%. The wind was west at 13 miles an hour, gusting to 23. And the pressure was 29.70 inches and rising. At Davenport, skies were mostly cloudy. The temperature was 70 degrees, dew point 66, relative humidity 87%. The wind was west at 12 miles an hour. And the pressure was 29.72 inches and rising. Close to home, Burlington mostly cloudy and 73. Cedar Rapids partly cloudy and 70. Dubuque mostly cloudy and 68. Iowa City clear and 74. Muscatine 72. Galesburg cloudy and 70. Savannah 70. Rockford mostly cloudy and 72. Across the Midwest, Chicago a thunderstorm and 71. Des Moines partly cloudy and 71. Madison cloudy and 67. Milwaukee.
heavy rain and 69. Minneapolis, mostly cloudy and 62. Omaha, clear and 74. St. Louis, cloudy and 87. Springfield, Illinois, a thunderstorm and 68. Waterloo, clear and 68. Once again at 8 p.m. in Moline with mostly cloudy skies, the temperature was 70. At Davenport with mostly cloudy skies, the temperature was 70. Here is an abbreviated forecast for the Quad Cities and surrounding areas. Tonight, partly cloudy with a chance of showers and thunderstorms until midnight, then clear after midnight. Some thunderstorms may be severe with damaging winds, large hail, heavy rainfall, and tornadoes. Cooler with lows in the upper 50s. West winds 15 to 20 miles an hour with gusts up to 30 miles an hour, diminishing to around 5 miles an hour after midnight. Chance of rain 40%. Friday, sunny. Highs in the lower 80s. West winds 5 to 10 miles an hour. Friday night, clear. Lows in the lower 60s. Southwest winds 5 to 10 miles an hour. Saturday, sunny. A chance of showers and thunderstorms in the afternoon. Hot with highs in the mid-80s. Southwest winds 5 to 10 miles an hour with gusts up to 20 miles an hour. Chance of rain 40%. Saturday night, showers with a chance of thunderstorms until midnight, then partly cloudy with a slight chance of showers after midnight. Lows in the upper 50s. Northwest winds 5 to 10 miles an hour. Chance of rain 80%. Sunday through Tuesday night, mostly clear. Highs in the mid-70s. Lows in the upper 50s. Wednesday, a chance of showers and thunderstorms. Highs in the lower 80s. Wednesday night, showers likely and a chance of thunderstorms. Lows in the mid-60s. Thursday, mostly sunny. Highs in the lower 80s. The Moline, Illinois climate summary for this evening, as of 4 p.m., June 11, 2026. Today's high temperature was 77 degrees and the low 66 degrees. 0.32 inches of precipitation fell today. No snow fell today. Sunset tonight is at 8:36 p.m. You're listening to NOAA Weather Radio Station WXJ73 in the Quad Cities. The current time is 8:33 p.m. Central Daylight Time. Tornado Watch number 311 has been allowed to expire for the following counties in Iowa, Cedar, Clinton, Louisa, Muscatine and Scott, and the following counties in Illinois, Henry, Mercer, Rock Island and Whiteside. Tornado Watch number 313 remains in effect until 9 p.m. for the following counties in Illinois, Henry, Mercer and Whiteside. Remember, a tornado watch means the conditions are favorable for the development of severe weather, including tornadoes, large hail and damaging winds, in and close to the watch area. While severe weather may not be imminent, persons should remain alert for rapidly changing weather conditions and listen for later statements and possible warnings. Stay tuned to NOAA Weather Radio, commercial radio and television outlets, or internet for the latest severe weather information. At 8 p.m. in Moline, skies were mostly cloudy. The temperature was 70 degrees, dew point 66, relative humidity 87%. The wind was west at 13 miles an hour, gusting to 23. And the pressure was 29.70 inches and rising. At Davenport, skies were mostly cloudy. The temperature was 70 degrees, dew point 66, relative humidity 87%. The wind was west at 12 miles an hour. And the pressure was 29.72 inches and rising. Close to home, Burlington mostly cloudy and 73. Cedar Rapids partly cloudy and 70. Dubuque mostly cloudy and 68. Iowa City clear and 74. Muscatine 72. Galesburg cloudy and 70. Savannah 70. Rockford mostly cloudy and 72. Across the Midwest, Chicago a thunderstorm and 71. Des Moines partly cloudy and 71. Madison cloudy and 67. Milwaukee heavy rain and 69. Minneapolis mostly cloudy and 62. Omaha clear and 74. St. Louis cloudy and 87. Springfield, Illinois a thunderstorm and 68. Waterloo clear and 68. Once again at 8 p.m. in Moline with mostly cloudy skies, the temperature was 70. At Davenport with mostly cloudy skies, the temperature was
70. Here is an abbreviated forecast for the Quad Cities and surrounding areas. Tonight, partly cloudy with a chance of showers and thunderstorms until midnight, then clear after midnight. Some thunderstorms may be severe with damaging winds, large hail, heavy rainfall, and tornadoes. Cooler with lows in the upper 50s. West winds 15 to 20 miles an hour with gusts up to 30 miles an hour, diminishing to around 5 miles an hour after midnight. Chance of rain 40%. Friday, sunny. Highs in the lower 80s. West winds 5 to 10 miles an hour. Friday night, clear. Lows in the lower 60s. Southwest winds 5 to 10 miles an hour. Saturday, sunny. A chance of showers and thunderstorms in the afternoon. Hot with highs in the mid-80s. Southwest winds 5 to 10 miles an hour with gusts up to 20 miles an hour. Chance of rain 40%. Saturday night, showers with a chance of thunderstorms until midnight, then partly cloudy with a slight chance of showers after midnight. Lows in the upper 50s. Northwest winds 5 to 10 miles an hour. Chance of rain 80%. Sunday through Tuesday night, mostly clear. Highs in the mid-70s. Lows in the upper 50s. Wednesday, a chance of showers and thunderstorms. Highs in the lower 80s. Wednesday night, showers likely and a chance of thunderstorms. Lows in the mid-60s. Thursday, mostly sunny. Highs in the lower 80s. The Moline, Illinois climate summary for this evening, as of 4 p.m., June 11, 2026. Today's high temperature was 77 degrees and the low 66 degrees. 0.32 inches of precipitation fell today. No snow fell today. Sunset tonight is at 8:36 p.m. You are listening to NOAA Weather Radio Station WXJ73 in the Quad Cities. The current time is 8:37 p.m. Central Daylight Time. Tornado Watch Number 311 has been allowed to expire for the following counties in Iowa: Cedar, Clinton, Louisa, Muscatine and Scott, and the following counties in Illinois: Henry, Mercer, Rock Island and Whiteside. Tornado Watch Number 313 remains in effect until 9 p.m. for the following counties in Illinois: Henry, Mercer and Whiteside. Remember, a tornado watch means the conditions are favorable for the development of severe weather, including tornadoes, large hail and damaging winds, in and close to the watch area. While severe weather may not be imminent, persons should remain alert for rapidly changing weather conditions and listen for later statements and possible warnings. Stay tuned to NOAA Weather Radio, commercial radio and television outlets, or internet for the latest severe weather information. At 8 p.m. in Moline, skies were mostly cloudy. The temperature was 70 degrees, dew point 66, relative humidity 87%. The wind was west at 13 miles an hour, gusting to 23. And the pressure was 29.70 inches and rising. At Davenport, skies were mostly cloudy. The temperature was 70 degrees, dew point 66, relative humidity 87%. The wind was west at 12 miles an hour. And the pressure was 29.72 inches and rising. Close to home, Burlington mostly cloudy and 73. Cedar Rapids partly cloudy and 70. Dubuque mostly cloudy and 68. Iowa City clear and 74. Muscatine 72. Galesburg cloudy and 70. Savannah 70. Rockford mostly cloudy and 72. Across the Midwest, Chicago a thunderstorm and 71. Des Moines partly cloudy and 71. Madison cloudy and 67. Milwaukee heavy rain and 69. Minneapolis mostly cloudy and 62. Omaha clear and 74. St. Louis cloudy and 87. Springfield, Illinois a thunderstorm and 68. Waterloo clear and 68. Once again at 8 p.m. at Moline with mostly cloudy skies, the temperature was 70. At Davenport with mostly cloudy skies, the temperature was 70. Here is an abbreviated forecast for the Quad Cities and surrounding areas. Tonight, partly cloudy with a chance of showers and thunderstorms until midnight, then clear after midnight. Some thunderstorms may be severe with damaging winds, large hail, heavy rainfall, and tornadoes. Cooler with lows in the upper 50s. West winds 15 to 20 miles an hour with gusts.
up to 30 miles an hour, diminishing to around 5 miles an hour after midnight. Chance of rain 40%. Friday, sunny. Highs in the lower 80s. West winds 5 to 10 miles an hour. Friday night, clear. Lows in the lower 60s. Southwest winds 5 to 10 miles an hour. Saturday, sunny. A chance of showers and thunderstorms in the afternoon. Hot with highs in the mid-80s. Southwest winds 5 to 10 miles an hour with gusts up to 20 miles an hour. Chance of rain 40%. Saturday night, showers with a chance of thunderstorms until midnight, then partly cloudy with a slight chance of showers after midnight. Lows in the upper 50s. Northwest winds 5 to 10 miles an hour. Chance of rain 80%. Sunday through Tuesday night, mostly clear. Highs in the mid-70s. Lows in the upper 50s. Wednesday, a chance of showers and thunderstorms. Highs in the lower 80s. Wednesday night, showers likely and a chance of thunderstorms. Lows in the mid-60s. Thursday, mostly sunny. Highs in the lower 80s. The Moline, Illinois climate summary for this evening, as of 4 p.m., June 11, 2026. Today's high temperature was 77 degrees and the low 66 degrees. 0.32 inches of precipitation fell today. No snow fell today. Sunset tonight is at 8:36 p.m. You're listening to NOAA Weather Radio Station WXJ73 in the Quad Cities. The current time is 8:42 p.m. Central Daylight Time. The flood warning is canceled for the Cedar River near Conesville. Additional details, at 8 p.m. Thursday the stage was 11.5 feet. Forecast, the river is expected to rise to a crest of 12.7 feet early Saturday afternoon. Tornado watch number 311 has been allowed to expire for the following counties in Iowa, Cedar, Clinton, Louisa, Muscatine and Scott, and the following counties in Illinois, Henry, Mercer, Rock Island and Whiteside. Tornado watch number 313 remains in effect until 9 p.m. for the following counties in Illinois, Henry, Mercer and Whiteside. Remember, a tornado watch means the conditions are favorable for the development of severe weather, including tornadoes, large hail and damaging winds, in and close to the watch area. While severe weather may not be imminent, persons should remain alert for rapidly changing weather conditions and listen for later statements and possible warnings. Stay tuned to NOAA Weather Radio, commercial radio and television outlets, or internet for the latest severe weather information. At 8 p.m. in Moline, skies were mostly cloudy. The temperature was 70 degrees, dew point 66, relative humidity 87%. The wind was west at 13 miles an hour, gusting to 23. And the pressure was 29.70 inches and rising. At Davenport, skies were mostly cloudy. The temperature was 70 degrees, dew point 66, relative humidity 87%. The wind was west at 12 miles an hour. And the pressure was 29.72 inches and rising. Close to home, Burlington mostly cloudy and 73. Cedar Rapids partly cloudy and 70. Dubuque mostly cloudy and 68. Iowa City clear and 74. Muscatine 72. Galesburg cloudy and 70. Savannah 70. Rockford mostly cloudy and 72. Across the Midwest, Chicago a thunderstorm and 71. Des Moines partly cloudy and 71. Madison cloudy and 67. Milwaukee heavy rain and 69. Minneapolis mostly cloudy and 62. Omaha clear and 74. St. Louis cloudy and 87. Springfield, Illinois a thunderstorm and 68. Waterloo clear and 68. Once again at 8 p.m. in Moline with mostly cloudy skies, the temperature was 70. At Davenport with mostly cloudy skies, the temperature was 70. Minor flooding is forecast. The areas affected include Iowa River near Lone Tree. The hazardous weather conditions are expected from Friday morning to late tomorrow evening. The following impacts are expected at 16.0 feet. Flood waters affect parts of Lola Lane and Y Avenue. River Junction Access Park is closed. Additional details, at 9 a.m. Thursday the stage was 11.2 feet. Forecast, the river will rise above flood stage late tomorrow morning to 16.1 feet early tomorrow afternoon.
It will then fall below flood stage early tomorrow afternoon to 13.4 feet Saturday morning. It will rise to 13.8 feet early Sunday morning. It will then fall again and remain below flood stage. Flood stage is 16.0 feet. Minor flooding is forecast. The areas affected include Rock River near Joslyn. The hazardous weather conditions are expected from Saturday morning to late Monday evening. The following impacts are expected at 12.5 feet. Water affects some summer cottages along the river. Additional details at 8:45 a.m. Thursday, the stage was 6.9 feet. Forecast, the river is expected to rise above flood stage late Saturday morning to crest at 12.5 feet early Sunday morning. It will then fall below flood stage early Monday afternoon. Flood stage is 12.0 feet. Minor flooding is forecast. The areas affected include Rock River and Moline. The hazardous weather conditions are expected from Saturday morning to late Tuesday morning. The following impacts are expected at 12.5 feet. Water affects some residences in the lower Friendship Farm area. 60th Saint is underwater south of the Green Valley Sports Complex. 56th Saint along the north side of the river is underwater. Additional details, at 9:30 a.m. Thursday, the stage was 9.4 feet. Forecast, the river is expected to rise above flood stage late Saturday morning to crest at 12.7 feet Sunday morning. It will then fall below flood stage early Tuesday morning. Flood stage is 12.0 feet. Minor flooding is forecast. The areas affected include Cedar River near Conesville. The hazardous weather conditions are expected from late Saturday night to early Monday morning. The following impacts are expected at 13.0 feet. Water affects Edgewater Road and 245th Street near Conesville. Tornado watch number 313 remains in effect until 9 p.m. for the following counties in Illinois, Henry, Mercer, and Whiteside. Remember, a tornado watch means the conditions are favorable for the development of severe weather, including tornadoes, large hail and damaging winds, in and close to the watch area. While severe weather may not be imminent, persons should remain alert for rapidly changing weather conditions and listen for later statements and possible warnings. Stay tuned to NOAA Weather Radio, commercial radio and television outlets, or internet for the latest severe weather information. Tornado watch number 313 remains in effect until 9 p.m. for the following counties in Illinois, Henry, Mercer, and Whiteside. Remember, a tornado watch means the conditions are favorable for the development of severe weather, including tornadoes, large hail and damaging winds, in and close to the watch area. While severe weather may not be imminent, persons should remain alert for rapidly changing weather conditions and listen for later statements and possible warnings. Stay tuned to NOAA Weather Radio, commercial radio and television outlets, or internet for the latest severe weather information. At 8 p.m. in Moline, skies were mostly cloudy. The temperature was 70 degrees, dew point 66, relative humidity 87%. The wind was west at 13 miles an hour, gusting to 23. And the pressure was 29.70 inches and rising. At Davenport, skies were mostly cloudy. The temperature was 70 degrees, dew point 66, relative humidity 87%. The wind was west at 12 miles an hour. And the pressure was 29.72 inches and rising. Close to home, Burlington mostly cloudy and 73. Cedar Rapids partly cloudy and 70. Dubuque mostly cloudy and 68. Iowa City clear and 74. Muscatine 72. Galesburg cloudy and 70. Savannah 70. Rockford mostly cloudy and 72. Across the Midwest, Chicago a thunderstorm and 71. Des Moines partly cloudy and 71. Madison cloudy and 67. Milwaukee heavy rain and 69. Minneapolis mostly cloudy and 62. Omaha clear and 74. St. Louis cloudy and 87. Springfield, Illinois a thunderstorm and 68. Waterloo clear and 68. Once again at 8 p.m. at Moline with mostly cloudy skies, the temperature was 70. At Davenport with mostly cloudy skies, the temperature was 70. Here is an abbreviated forecast for the Quad Cities and surrounding areas. Tonight, partly cloudy with a chance of showers and thunderstorms until midnight, then clear after midnight. Some thunderstorms.
may be severe with damaging winds, large hail, heavy rainfall, and tornadoes. Cooler with lows in the upper 50s. West winds 15 to 20 miles an hour with gusts up to 30 miles an hour, diminishing to around 5 miles an hour after midnight. Chance of rain 40%. Friday, sunny. Highs in the lower 80s. West winds 5 to 10 miles an hour. Friday night, clear. Lows in the lower 60s. Southwest winds 5 to 10 miles an hour. Saturday, sunny. A chance of showers and thunderstorms in the afternoon. Hot with highs in the mid-80s. Southwest winds 5 to 10 miles an hour with gusts up to 20 miles an hour. Chance of rain 40%. Saturday night, showers with a chance of thunderstorms until midnight, then partly cloudy with a slight chance of showers after midnight. Lows in the upper 50s. Northwest winds 5 to 10 miles an hour. Chance of rain 80%. Sunday through Tuesday night, mostly clear. Highs in the mid-70s. Lows in the upper 50s. Wednesday, a chance of showers and thunderstorms. Highs in the lower 80s. Wednesday night, showers likely and a chance of thunderstorms. Lows in the mid-60s. Thursday, mostly sunny. Highs in the lower 80s. The Moline, Illinois climate summary for this evening, as of 4 p.m., June 11, 2026. Today's high temperature was 77 degrees and the low 66 degrees. 0.32 inches of precipitation fell today. No snow fell today. Sunset tonight is at 8:36 p.m. Minor flooding is occurring and major flooding is forecast. This approaches the flood of record. The areas affected include Wet'suwet'en River near DeWitt. The hazardous weather conditions are expected until further notice. The following impacts are expected at 13.0 feet. Water affects many residences along the river. Additional details, at 9:30 a.m. Thursday the stage was 11.1 feet. Recent activity, the maximum river stage in the 24 hours ending at 9:30 a.m. Thursday was 11.1 feet. Forecast, the river is expected to rise to a crest of 13.0 feet early Saturday afternoon. Flood stage is 11.0 feet. Moderate flooding is occurring and major flooding is forecast. This approaches the flood of record. The areas affected include Wet'suwet'en River near DeWitt. The hazardous weather conditions are expected until further notice. The following impacts are expected at 13.0 feet. Water affects many residences along the river. Additional details, at 7:30 p.m. Thursday the stage was 11.6 feet and rising. Recent activity, the maximum river stage in the 24 hours ending at 7:30 p.m. Thursday was 11.6 feet. Forecast, the river is expected to rise to a crest of 12.9 feet early Sunday morning. Flood stage is 11.0 feet. 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The current time is 8:54 p.m. Central Daylight Time. The flood warning is canceled for the Cedar River near Conesville. Additional details, at 8 p.m. Thursday the stage was 11.5 feet. Forecast, the river is expected to rise to a crest of 12.7 feet early Saturday afternoon. Tornado watch number 311 has been allowed to expire for the following counties in Iowa, Cedar, Clinton, Louisa, Muscatine and Scott, and the following counties in Illinois, Henry, Mercer, Rock Island and Whiteside. Tornado watch number 313 remains in effect until 9 p.m. for the following counties in Illinois, Henry, Mercer and Whiteside. Remember, a tornado watch means the conditions are favorable for the development of severe weather, including tornadoes, large hail and damaging winds, in and close to the watch area. While severe weather may not be imminent, persons should remain alert for rapidly changing weather conditions and listen for later statements and possible warnings. 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At 8 p.m. in Moline, skies were mostly cloudy. The temperature was 70 degrees, dew point 66, relative humidity 87%. The wind was west at 13 miles an hour, gusting to 23. And the pressure was 29.70 inches and rising. At Davenport, skies were mostly cloudy. The temperature was 70 degrees, dew point 66, relative humidity 87%.
The wind was west at 12 miles an hour. And the pressure was 29.72 inches and rising. Close to home, Burlington mostly cloudy and 73. Cedar Rapids partly cloudy and 70. Dubuque mostly cloudy and 68. Iowa City clear and 74. Muscatine 72. Galesburg cloudy and 70. Savannah 70. Rockford mostly cloudy and 72. Across the Midwest, Chicago a thunderstorm and a 71. Des Moines partly cloudy and a 71. Madison cloudy and 67. Milwaukee heavy rain and 69. Minneapolis mostly cloudy and 62. Omaha clear and 74. St. Louis cloudy and 87. Springfield, Illinois a thunderstorm and 68. Waterloo clear and 68. Once again at 8 p.m. in Moline with mostly cloudy skies, the temperature was 70. At Davenport with mostly cloudy skies, the temperature was 70. Here is an abbreviated forecast for the Quad Cities and surrounding areas. Tonight, partly cloudy with a chance of showers and thunderstorms until midnight, then clear after midnight. Some thunderstorms may be severe with damaging winds, large hail, heavy rainfall, and tornadoes. Cooler with lows in the upper 50s. West winds 15 to 20 miles an hour with gusts up to 30 miles an hour, diminishing to around 5 miles an hour after midnight. Chance of rain 40%. Friday, sunny. Highs in the lower 80s. West winds 5 to 10 miles an hour. Friday night, clear. Lows in the lower 60s. Southwest winds 5 to 10 miles an hour. Saturday, sunny. A chance of showers and thunderstorms in the afternoon. Hot with highs in the mid-80s. Southwest winds 5 to 10 miles an hour with gusts up to 20 miles an hour. Chance of rain 40%. Saturday night, showers with a chance of thunderstorms until midnight, then partly cloudy with a slight chance of showers after midnight. Lows in the upper 50s. Northwest winds 5 to 10 miles an hour. Chance of rain 80%. Sunday through Tuesday night, mostly clear. Highs in the mid-70s. Lows in the upper 50s. Wednesday, a chance of showers and thunderstorms. Highs in the lower 80s. Wednesday night, showers likely and a chance of thunderstorms. Lows in the mid-60s. Thursday, mostly sunny. Highs in the lower 80s. The Moline, Illinois climate summary for this evening, as of 4 p.m., June 11, 2026. Today's high temperature was 77 degrees and the low 66 degrees. 0.32 inches of precipitation fell today. No snow fell today. Sunset tonight is at 8:36 p.m. You are listening to NOAA Weather Radio Station WXJ73 in the Quad Cities. The current time is 8:58 p.m. Central Daylight Time. The flood warning is canceled for the Rock River near Joslyn. Additional details, at 7:45 p.m. Thursday, the state was 7.2 feet and rising. Forecast, the river is expected to rise to a crest of 11.9 feet early Sunday morning. Minor flooding is forecast. The areas affected include Rock River and Moline. The hazardous weather conditions are expected from late Saturday night to Monday morning. The following impacts are expected at 12.0 feet. Water affects residences near the 27th Street Bridge. Water is over portions of 60th Street south of Green Valley Sports Complex and portions of 56th Avenue along the north side of the river. Additional details, at 8:30 p.m. Thursday the stage was 9.8 feet and rising. Forecast, the river is expected to rise above flood stage early Sunday morning to a crest of 12.1 feet Sunday morning. It will then fall below flood stage late Sunday evening. Flood stage is 12.0 feet. The flood warning is canceled for the Iowa River near Lone Tree. Additional details, at 8 p.m. Thursday the stage was 11.5 feet. Forecast, the river is expected to rise to a crest of 14.1 feet tomorrow evening. 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The current time is 9 p.m. Central Daylight Time. Here is the hazardous weather outlook. For this afternoon and tonight, another round of storms capable of producing severe weather will develop this afternoon and evening. The main threat area is east of the Mississippi River. Looking ahead, thunderstorms are expected.
Saturday afternoon and evening across the area, some of which may be severe. The Storm Prediction Center has a slight, level 2 out of 5, risk for parts of the area. Spotter activation will be needed today. And now, your National Weather Service forecast for the Quad Cities and surrounding areas. Tonight, partly cloudy with a chance of thunderstorms until midnight, then clear after midnight. Some thunderstorms may be severe with damaging winds, large hail, heavy rainfall, and tornadoes. Lows in the upper 50s. West winds 15 to 20 miles an hour with gusts up to 35 miles an hour, diminishing to 5 to 10 miles an hour after midnight. Chance of precipitation 50%. Friday, sunny. Highs around 80. West winds 5 to 10 miles an hour. Friday night, mostly clear. Lows in the lower 60s. Southwest winds 5 to 10 miles an hour. Saturday, mostly sunny. A chance of showers and thunderstorms in the afternoon. Highs in the mid-80s. Southwest winds 10 to 15 miles an hour. Chance of rain 50%. Saturday night, showers with a chance of thunderstorms until midnight, then partly cloudy with a slight chance of showers after midnight. Lows in the upper 50s. Northwest winds 5 to 10 miles an hour. Chance of rain 80%. Sunday through Tuesday night, mostly clear. Highs in the mid-70s. Lows in the upper 50s. Wednesday, a chance of showers and thunderstorms. Highs in the lower 80s. Wednesday night, showers likely and a chance of thunderstorms. Lows in the mid-60s. Thursday, sunny. Highs in the lower 80s. Again, the forecast for the Quad Cities and surrounding areas for tonight, partly cloudy with a chance of thunderstorms until midnight, then clear after midnight. Some thunderstorms may be severe with damaging winds, large hail, heavy rainfall, and tornadoes. Lows in the upper 50s. West winds 15 to 20 miles an hour with gusts up to 35 miles an hour, diminishing to 5 to 10 miles an hour after midnight. Chance of precipitation 50%. The Moline, Illinois climate summary for this evening, as of 4 p.m., June 11, 2026. Today's high temperature was 77 degrees. The normal high is 82. The record high is 99 degrees, which was set in 1933. Today's low temperature was 66 degrees. The normal low is 60. The record low is 39 degrees, which was set in 1972. 0.32 inches of precipitation fell today, which brings the monthly total to 2.61 inches. The total precipitation for the year now stands at 14.63 inches. The normal high temperature for tomorrow is 83 degrees, and the normal low is 60. The record high for tomorrow is 96, which occurred in 1987, and the record low is 41, which occurred in 1903. Sunset tonight is at 8:36 p.m. Sunrise tomorrow is at 5:28 a.m. The flood warning is canceled for the Rock River near Joslyn. Additional details, at 7:45 p.m. Thursday, the stage was 7.2 feet and rising. Forecast, the river is expected to rise to a crest of 11.9 feet early Sunday morning. The flood warning is canceled for the Iowa River near Lone Tree. Additional details, at 8 p.m. Thursday, the stage was 11.5 feet. Forecast, the river is expected to rise to a crest of 14.1 feet tomorrow evening. The flood watch is canceled for the Green River near Geneseo. Additional details, at 8:30 p.m. Thursday the stage was 11.7 feet and rising. Forecast, the river is now forecast to crest well below flood stage. 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The current time is 9:04 p.m. Central Daylight Time. At 9 p.m. in Moline, skies were mostly cloudy. The temperature was 68 degrees, dew point 66, relative humidity 93%. The wind was west at 6 miles an hour. And the pressure was 29.74 inches and rising. At Davenport, skies were mostly cloudy. The temperature was 69 degrees, dew point 66, relative humidity 90%. The wind was west at 6 miles an hour. And the pressure was 29.76 inches and rising. Close to home, Burlington mostly cloudy and 70. Cedar Rapids clear and 67. Dubuque mostly cloudy and 65.
Iowa City, clear and 70. Rockford, mostly cloudy and 69. Across the Midwest, Chicago, thunder and 72. Des Moines, partly cloudy and 67. Madison, cloudy and 64. Milwaukee, cloudy and 68. Minneapolis, partly cloudy and 62. Omaha, clear and 70. St. Louis, thunder and 86. Springfield, Illinois, light rain and 71. Waterloo, clear and 64. Once again at 9 p.m. at Moline with mostly cloudy skies, the temperature was 68. At Davenport with mostly cloudy skies, the temperature was 69. Here is the hazardous weather outlook. For this afternoon and tonight, another round of storms capable of producing severe weather will develop this afternoon and evening. The main threat area is east of the Mississippi River. Looking ahead, thunderstorms are expected Saturday afternoon and evening across the area, some of which may be severe. The Storm Prediction Center has a slight, level 2 out of 5, risk for parts of the area. Spotter activation will be needed today. And now, your National Weather Service forecast for the Quad Cities and surrounding areas. Tonight, partly cloudy with a chance of thunderstorms until midnight, then clear after midnight. Some thunderstorms may be severe with damaging winds, large hail, heavy rainfall, and tornadoes. Lows in the upper 50s. West winds 15 to 20 miles an hour with gusts up to 35 miles an hour, diminishing to 5 to 10 miles an hour after midnight. Chance of precipitation 50%. Friday, sunny. Highs around 80. West winds 5 to 10 miles an hour. Friday night, mostly clear. Lows in the lower 60s. Southwest winds 5 to 10 miles an hour. Saturday, mostly sunny. A chance of showers and thunderstorms in the afternoon. Highs in the mid-80s. Southwest winds 10 to 15 miles an hour. Chance of rain 50%. Saturday night, showers with a chance of thunderstorms until midnight, then partly cloudy with a slight chance of showers after midnight. Lows in the upper 50s. Northwest winds 5 to 10 miles an hour. Chance of rain 80%. Sunday through Tuesday night, mostly clear. Highs in the mid-70s. Lows in the upper 50s. Wednesday, a chance of showers and thunderstorms. Highs in the lower 80s. Wednesday night, showers likely and a chance of thunderstorms. Lows in the mid-60s. Thursday, sunny. Highs in the lower 80s. Again, the forecast for the Quad Cities and surrounding areas for tonight, partly cloudy with a chance of thunderstorms until midnight, then clear after midnight. Some thunderstorms may be severe with damaging winds, large hail, heavy rainfall, and tornadoes. Lows in the upper 50s. West winds 15 to 20 miles an hour with gusts up to 35 miles an hour, diminishing to 5 to 10 miles an hour after midnight. Chance of precipitation 50%. The Moline, Illinois climate summary for this evening, as of 4 p.m., June 11, 2026. Today's high temperature was 77 degrees. The normal high is 82. The record high is 99 degrees, which was set in 1933. Today's low temperature was 66 degrees. The normal low is 60. The record low is 39 degrees, which was set in 1972. 0.32 inches of precipitation fell today, which brings the monthly total to 2.61 inches. The total precipitation for the year now stands at 14.63 inches. The normal high temperature for tomorrow is 83 degrees, and the normal low is 60. The record high for tomorrow is 96, which occurred in 1987, and the record low is 41, which occurred in 1903. Sunset tonight is at 8:36 p.m. Sunrise tomorrow is at 5:28 a.m. The flood warning is canceled for the Rock River near Joslyn. Additional details, at 7:45 p.m. Thursday, the state was 7.2 feet and rising. Forecast, the river is expected to rise to a crest of 11.9 feet early Sunday morning. The flood warning is canceled for the Iowa River near Lone Tree. Additional details, at 8 p.m. Thursday, the stage was 11.5 feet. Forecast, the river is expected to rise to a crest of 14.1 feet tomorrow evening. 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The current time is 9:10 p.m. Central Daylight Time. At 9 p.m.

Rapids clear and 67. Dubuque mostly cloudy and 65. Iowa City clear and 70. Rockford mostly cloudy and 69. Across the Midwest, Chicago thunder and 72. Des Moines partly cloudy and 67. Madison cloudy and 64. Milwaukee cloudy and 68. Minneapolis partly cloudy and 62. Omaha clear and 70. St. Louis thunder and 86. Springfield, Illinois light rain and 71. Waterloo clear and 64. Once again at 9 p.m. in Moline with mostly cloudy skies, the temperature was 68. At Davenport with mostly cloudy skies, the temperature was 69. Here is the hazardous weather outlook. For this afternoon and tonight, another round of storms capable of producing severe weather will develop this afternoon and evening. The main threat area is east of the Mississippi River. Looking ahead, thunderstorms are expected Saturday afternoon and evening across the area, some of which may be severe. The Storm Prediction Center has a slight, level 2 out of 5, risk for parts of the area. Spotter activation will be needed today. And now, your National Weather Service forecast for the Quad Cities and surrounding areas. Tonight, partly cloudy with a chance of thunderstorms until midnight, then clear after midnight. Some thunderstorms may be severe with damaging winds, large hail, heavy rainfall, and tornadoes. Lows in the upper 50s. West winds 15 to 20 miles an hour with gusts up to 35 miles an hour, diminishing to 5 to 10 miles an hour after midnight. Chance of precipitation 50%. Friday, sunny. Highs around 80. West winds 5 to 10 miles an hour. Friday night, mostly clear. Lows in the lower 60s. Southwest winds 5 to 10 miles an hour. Saturday, mostly sunny. A chance of showers and thunderstorms in the afternoon. Highs in the mid-80s. Southwest winds 10 to 15 miles an hour. Chance of rain 50%. Saturday night, showers with a chance of thunderstorms until midnight, then partly cloudy with a slight chance of showers after midnight. Lows in the upper 50s. Northwest winds 5 to 10 miles an hour. Chance of rain 80%. Sunday through Tuesday night, mostly clear. Highs in the mid-70s. Lows in the upper 50s. Wednesday, a chance of showers and thunderstorms. Highs in the lower 80s. Wednesday night, showers likely and a chance of thunderstorms. Lows in the mid-60s. Thursday, sunny. Highs in the lower 80s. Again, the forecast for the Quad Cities and surrounding areas for tonight, partly cloudy with a chance of thunderstorms until midnight, then clear after midnight. Some thunderstorms may be severe with damaging winds, large hail, heavy rainfall, and tornadoes. Lows in the upper 50s. West winds 15 to 20 miles an hour with gusts up to 35 miles an hour, diminishing to 5 to 10 miles an hour after midnight. Chance of precipitation 50%. The Moline, Illinois climate summary for this evening, as of 4 p.m., June 11, 2026. Today's high temperature was 77 degrees. The normal high is 82. The record high is 99 degrees, which was set in 1933. Today's low temperature was 66 degrees. The normal low is 60. The record low is 39 degrees, which was set in 1972. 0.32 inches of precipitation fell today, which brings the monthly total to 2.61 inches. The total precipitation for the year now stands at 14.63 inches. The normal high temperature for tomorrow is 83 degrees, and the normal low is 60. The record high for tomorrow is 96, which occurred in 1987, and the record low is 41, which occurred in 1903. Sunset tonight is at 8:36 p.m. Sunrise tomorrow is at 5:28 a.m. Minor flooding is forecast. The areas affected include Iowa River near Lone Tree. The hazardous weather conditions are expected from Friday morning to late tomorrow evening. The following impacts are expected: at 16.0 feet, flood waters affect parts of Lola Lane and Y Avenue. River Junction Access Park is closed. Additional details: at 9 a.m. Thursday, the stage was 11.2 feet. Forecast: the river will rise above flood stage late tomorrow morning to 16.1 feet early tomorrow afternoon. It will then fall below flood stage early tomorrow afternoon to 13.4 feet.

Saturday morning. It will rise to 13.8 feet early Sunday morning. It will then fall again and remain below flood stage. Flood stage is 16.0 feet. Minor flooding is occurring and major flooding is forecast. This approaches the flood of record. The areas affected include Wet'suwet'en River near DeWitt. The hazardous weather conditions are expected until further notice. The following impacts are expected at 13.0 feet. Water affects many residences along the river. Additional details, at 9:30 a.m. Thursday, the stage was 11.1 feet. Recent activity, the maximum river stage in the 24 hours ending at 9:30 a.m. Thursday was 11.1 feet. Forecast, the river is expected to rise to a crest of 13.0 feet early Saturday afternoon. Flood stage is 11.0 feet. Moderate flooding is occurring and major flooding is forecast. This approaches the flood of record. The areas affected include Wet'suwet'en River near DeWitt. The hazardous weather conditions are expected until further notice. The following impacts are expected at 13.0 feet. Water affects many residences along the river. Additional details, at 7:30 p.m. Thursday the stage was 11.6 feet and rising. Recent activity, the maximum river stage in the 24 hours ending at 7:30 p.m. Thursday was 11.6 feet. Forecast, the river is expected to rise to a crest of 12.9 feet early Sunday morning. Flood stage is 11.0 feet. Minor flooding is forecast. The areas affected include Rock River and Moline. The hazardous weather conditions are expected from late Saturday night to Monday morning. The following impacts are expected at 12.0 feet. Water affects residences near the 27th Street Bridge. Water is over portions of 60th Street south of Green Valley Sports Complex and portions of 56th Avenue along the north side of the river. Additional details, at 8:30 p.m. Thursday the stage was 9.8 feet and rising. Forecast, the river is expected to rise above flood stage early Sunday morning to a crest of 12.1 feet Sunday morning. It will then fall below flood stage late Sunday evening. Flood stage is 12.0 feet. 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The current time is 9:18 p.m. Central Daylight Time. At 9 p.m. in Moline, skies were partly cloudy. The temperature was 68 degrees, dew point 66, relative humidity 93%. The wind was west at 6 miles an hour. And the pressure was 29.74 inches and rising. At Davenport, skies were partly cloudy. The temperature was 69 degrees, dew point 66, relative humidity 90%. The wind was west at 6 miles an hour. And the pressure was 29.76 inches and rising. Close to home, Burlington partly cloudy and 70. Cedar Rapids clear and 67. Dubuque clear and 65. Iowa City clear and 70. Muscatine 72. Galesburg mostly cloudy and 69. Savannah 69. Rockford cloudy and 69. Across the Midwest, Chicago thunder and 72. Des Moines partly cloudy and 67. Madison mostly cloudy and 64. Milwaukee cloudy and 68. Minneapolis partly cloudy and 62. Omaha clear and 70. St. Louis thunder and 86. Springfield, Illinois light rain and 70. Waterloo clear and 64. Once again at 9 p.m. in Moline with partly cloudy skies, the temperature was 68. At Davenport with partly cloudy skies, the temperature was 69. Here is the hazardous weather outlook. For this afternoon and tonight, another round of storms capable of producing severe weather will develop this afternoon and evening. The main threat area is east of the Mississippi River. Looking ahead, thunderstorms are expected Saturday afternoon and evening across the area, some of which may be severe. The Storm Prediction Center has a slight, level 2 out of 5, risk for parts of the area. Spotter activation will be needed today. And now, your National Weather Service forecast for the Quad Cities and surrounding areas. Tonight, partly cloudy with a chance of thunderstorms until midnight, then clear after midnight. Some thunderstorms may be severe with damaging winds, large hail, heavy rainfall, and tornadoes. Lows in the upper 50s. West winds 15 to 20 miles an hour with gusts up to 30.
5 miles an hour, diminishing to 5 to 10 miles an hour after midnight. Chance of precipitation 50%. Friday, sunny. Highs around 80. West winds 5 to 10 miles an hour. Friday night, mostly clear. Lows in the lower 60s. Southwest winds 5 to 10 miles an hour. Saturday, mostly sunny. A chance of showers and thunderstorms in the afternoon. Highs in the mid-80s. Southwest winds 10 to 15 miles an hour. Chance of rain 50%. Saturday night, showers with a chance of thunderstorms until midnight, then partly cloudy with a slight chance of showers after midnight. Lows in the upper 50s. Northwest winds 5 to 10 miles an hour. Chance of rain 80%. Sunday through Tuesday night, mostly clear. Highs in the mid-70s. Lows in the upper 50s. Wednesday, a chance of showers and thunderstorms. Highs in the lower 80s. Wednesday night, showers likely and a chance of thunderstorms. Lows in the mid-60s. Thursday, sunny. Highs in the lower 80s. Again, the forecast for the Quad Cities and surrounding areas for tonight, partly cloudy with a chance of thunderstorms until midnight, then clear after midnight. Some thunderstorms may be severe with damaging winds, large hail, heavy rainfall, and tornadoes. Lows in the upper 50s. West winds 15 to 20 miles an hour with gusts up to 35 miles an hour, diminishing to 5 to 10 miles an hour after midnight. Chance of precipitation 50%. This broadcast originates from the National Weather Service office in the Quad Cities and is transmitted on a frequency of 162.55 MHz from Rock Island, Illinois. The coverage area includes the following counties: Cedar, Clinton, Louisa, Muscatine, Scott, Henry, Illinois, Mercer, Rock Island, and Whiteside. The Moline, Illinois climate summary for this evening, as of 4 p.m., June 11, 2026. Today's high temperature was 77 degrees. The normal high is 82. The record high is 99 degrees, which was set in 1933. Today's low temperature was 66 degrees. The normal low is 60. The record low is 39 degrees, which was set in 1972. 0.32 inches of precipitation fell today, which brings the monthly total to 2.61 inches. The total precipitation for the year now stands at 14.63 inches. The normal high temperature for tomorrow is 83 degrees, and the normal low is 60. The record high for tomorrow is 96, which occurred in 1987, and the record low is 41, which occurred in 1903. Sunset tonight is at 8:36 p.m. Sunrise tomorrow is at 5:28 a.m. You are listening to NOAA Weather Radio Station WXJ73 in the Quad Cities. The current time is 9:24 p.m. Central Daylight Time. At 9 p.m. in Moline, skies were partly cloudy. The temperature was 68 degrees, dew point 66, relative humidity 93%. The wind was west at 6 miles an hour. And the pressure was 29.74 inches and rising. At Davenport, skies were partly cloudy. The temperature was 69 degrees, dew point 66, relative humidity 90%. The wind was west at 6 miles an hour. And the pressure was 29.76 inches and rising. Close to home, Burlington partly cloudy and 70. Cedar Rapids clear and 67. Dubuque clear and 65. Iowa City clear and 70. Muscatine 72. Galesburg mostly cloudy and 69. Savannah 69. Rockford cloudy and 69. Across the Midwest, Chicago thunder and 72. Des Moines partly cloudy and 67. Madison mostly cloudy and 64. Milwaukee cloudy and 68. Minneapolis partly cloudy and 62. Omaha clear and 70. St. Louis, thunder and 86. Springfield, Illinois, light rain and 70. Waterloo, clear and 64. Once again at 9 p.m. in Moline with partly cloudy skies, the temperature was 68. At Davenport with partly cloudy skies, the temperature was 69. Here is the hazardous weather outlook. For this afternoon and tonight, another round of storms capable of producing severe weather will develop this afternoon and evening. The main
current area is east of the Mississippi River. Looking ahead, thunderstorms are expected Saturday afternoon and evening across the area, some of which may be severe. The Storm Prediction Center has a slight, level 2 out of 5, risk for parts of the area. Spotter activation will be needed today. And now, your National Weather Service forecast for the Quad Cities and surrounding areas. Tonight, partly cloudy with a chance of thunderstorms until midnight, then clear after midnight. Some thunderstorms may be severe with damaging winds, large hail, heavy rainfall, and tornadoes. Lows in the upper 50s. West winds 15 to 20 miles an hour with gusts up to 35 miles an hour, diminishing to 5 to 10 miles an hour after midnight. Chance of precipitation 50%. Friday, sunny. Highs around 80. West winds 5 to 10 miles an hour. Friday night, mostly clear. Lows in the lower 60s. Southwest winds 5 to 10 miles an hour. Saturday, mostly sunny. A chance of showers and thunderstorms in the afternoon. Highs in the mid-80s. Southwest winds 10 to 15 miles an hour. Chance of rain 50%. Saturday night, showers with a chance of thunderstorms until midnight, then partly cloudy with a slight chance of showers after midnight. Lows in the upper 50s. Northwest winds 5 to 10 miles an hour. Chance of rain 80%. Sunday through Tuesday night, mostly clear. Highs in the mid-70s. Lows in the upper 50s. Wednesday, a chance of showers and thunderstorms. Highs in the lower 80s. Wednesday night, showers likely and a chance of thunderstorms. Lows in the mid-60s. Thursday, sunny. Highs in the lower 80s. Again, the forecast for the Quad Cities and surrounding areas for tonight, partly cloudy with a chance of thunderstorms until midnight, then clear after midnight. Some thunderstorms may be severe with damaging winds, large hail, heavy rainfall, and tornadoes. Lows in the upper 50s. West winds 15 to 20 miles an hour with gusts up to 35 miles an hour, diminishing to 5 to 10 miles an hour after midnight. Chance of precipitation 50%. The Moline, Illinois climate summary for this evening, as of 4 p.m., June 11, 2026. Today's high temperature was 77 degrees. The normal high is 82. The record high is 99 degrees, which was set in 1933. Today's low temperature was 66 degrees. The normal low is 60. The record low is 39 degrees, which was set in 1972. 0.32 inches of precipitation fell today, which brings the monthly total to 2.61 inches. The total precipitation for the year now stands at 14.63 inches. The normal high temperature for tomorrow is 83 degrees, and the normal low is 60. The record high for tomorrow is 96, which occurred in 1987, and the record low is 41, which occurred in 1903. Sunset tonight is at 8:36 p.m. Sunrise tomorrow is at 5:28 a.m. You're listening to NOAA Weather Radio Station WXJ73 in the Quad Cities. The current time is 9:29 p.m. Central Daylight Time. At 9 p.m. in Moline, skies were partly cloudy. The temperature was 68 degrees, dew point 66, relative humidity 93%. The wind was west at 6 miles an hour. And the pressure was 29.74 inches and rising. At Davenport, skies were partly cloudy. The temperature was 69 degrees, dew point 66, relative humidity 90%. The wind was west at 6 miles an hour. And the pressure was 29.76 inches and rising. Close to home, Burlington partly cloudy and 70. Cedar Rapids clear and 67. Dubuque clear and 65. Iowa City clear and 70. Muscatine 72. Galesburg mostly cloudy and 69. Savannah 69. Rockford cloudy and 69. Across the Midwest, Chicago thunder and 72. Des Moines partly cloudy and 67. Madison mostly cloudy and 64. Milwaukee cloudy and 68. Minneapolis partly cloudy and 62. Omaha clear and 70. St. Louis thunder and 86. Springfield, Illinois light rain and 70. Waterloo clear and 64. Once again at 9 p.m. in Moline with partly cloudy skies, the temperature
temperature was 68. At Davenport with partly cloudy skies, the temperature was 69. Here is the hazardous weather outlook. For this afternoon and tonight, another round of storms capable of producing severe weather will develop this afternoon and evening. The main threat area is east of the Mississippi River. Looking ahead, thunderstorms are expected Saturday afternoon and evening across the area, some of which may be severe. The Storm Prediction Center has a slight, level 2 out of 5, risk for parts of the area. Spotter activation will be needed today. And now, your National Weather Service forecast for the Quad Cities and surrounding areas. Tonight, partly cloudy with a chance of thunderstorms until midnight, then clear after midnight. Some thunderstorms may be severe with damaging winds, large hail, heavy rainfall, and tornadoes. Lows in the upper 50s. West winds 15 to 20 miles an hour with gusts up to 35 miles an hour, diminishing to 5 to 10 miles an hour after midnight. Chance of precipitation 50%. Friday, sunny. Highs around 80. West winds 5 to 10 miles an hour. Friday night, mostly clear. Lows in the lower 60s. Southwest winds 5 to 10 miles an hour. Saturday, mostly sunny. A chance of showers and thunderstorms in the afternoon. Highs in the mid-80s. Southwest winds 10 to 15 miles an hour. Chance of rain 50%. Saturday night, showers with a chance of thunderstorms until midnight, then partly cloudy with a slight chance of showers after midnight. Lows in the upper 50s. Northwest winds 5 to 10 miles an hour. Chance of rain 80%. Sunday through Tuesday night, mostly clear. Highs in the mid-70s. Lows in the upper 50s. Wednesday, a chance of showers and thunderstorms. Highs in the lower 80s. Wednesday night, showers likely and a chance of thunderstorms. Lows in the mid-60s. Thursday, sunny. Highs in the lower 80s. Again, the forecast for the Quad Cities and surrounding areas for tonight, partly cloudy with a chance of thunderstorms until midnight, then clear after midnight. Some thunderstorms may be severe with damaging winds, large hail, heavy rainfall, and tornadoes. Lows in the upper 50s. West winds 15 to 20 miles an hour with gusts up to 35 miles an hour, diminishing to 5 to 10 miles an hour after midnight. Chance of precipitation 50%. The Moline, Illinois climate summary for this evening, as of 4 p.m., June 11, 2026. Today's high temperature was 77 degrees. The normal high is 82. The record high is 99 degrees, which was set in 1933. Today's low temperature was 66 degrees. The normal low is 60. The record low is 39 degrees, which was set in 1972. 0.32 inches of precipitation fell today, which brings the monthly total to 2.61 inches. The total precipitation for the year now stands at 14.63 inches. The normal high temperature for tomorrow is 83 degrees, and the normal low is 60. The record high for tomorrow is 96, which occurred in 1987, and the record low is 41, which occurred in 1903. Sunset tonight is at 8:36 p.m. Sunrise tomorrow is at 5:28 a.m. You're listening to NOAA Weather Radio Station WXJ73 in the Quad Cities. The current time is 9:35 p.m. Central Daylight Time. At 9 p.m. in Moline, skies were partly cloudy. The temperature was 68 degrees, dew point 66, relative humidity 93%. The wind was west at 6 miles an hour. And the pressure was 29.74 inches and rising. At Davenport, skies were partly cloudy. The temperature was 69 degrees, dew point 66, relative humidity 90%. The wind was west at 6 miles an hour. And the pressure was 29.76 inches and rising. Close to home, Burlington partly cloudy and 70. Cedar Rapids clear and 67. Dubuque clear and 65. Iowa City clear and 70. Muscatine 72. Galesburg mostly cloudy and 69. Savannah 69. Rockford cloudy and 69. Across the Midwest, Chicago thunder and 72. Des Moines partly cloudy and 67. Madison mostly cloudy and 64. Milwaukee cloudy and 68. Minneapolis.
partly cloudy and 62. Omaha, clear and 70. St. Louis, thunder and 86. Springfield, Illinois, light rain and 70. Waterloo, clear and 64. Once again at 9 p.m. in Moline with partly cloudy skies, the temperature was 68. At Davenport with partly cloudy skies, the temperature was 69. Here is the hazardous weather outlook. For this afternoon and tonight, another round of storms capable of producing severe weather will develop this afternoon and evening. The main threat area is east of the Mississippi River. Looking ahead, thunderstorms are expected Saturday afternoon and evening across the area, some of which may be severe. The Storm Prediction Center has a slight, level 2 out of 5, risk for parts of the area. Spotter activation will be needed today. And now, your National Weather Service forecast for the Quad Cities and surrounding areas. Tonight, partly cloudy with a chance of thunderstorms until midnight, then clear after midnight. Some thunderstorms may be severe with damaging winds, large hail, heavy rainfall, and tornadoes. Lows in the upper 50s. West winds 15 to 20 miles an hour with gusts up to 35 miles an hour, diminishing to 5 to 10 miles an hour after midnight. Chance of precipitation 50%. Friday, sunny. Highs around 80. West winds 5 to 10 miles an hour. Friday night, mostly clear. Lows in the lower 60s. Southwest winds 5 to 10 miles an hour. Saturday, mostly sunny. A chance of showers and thunderstorms in the afternoon. Highs in the mid-80s. Southwest winds 10 to 15 miles an hour. Chance of rain 50%. Saturday night, showers with a chance of thunderstorms until midnight, then partly cloudy with a slight chance of showers after midnight. Lows in the upper 50s. Northwest winds 5 to 10 miles an hour. Chance of rain 80%. Sunday through Tuesday night, mostly clear. Highs in the mid-70s. Lows in the upper 50s. Wednesday, a chance of showers and thunderstorms. Highs in the lower 80s. Wednesday night, showers likely and a chance of thunderstorms. Lows in the mid-60s. Thursday, sunny. Highs in the lower 80s. Again, the forecast for the Quad Cities and surrounding areas for tonight. Partly cloudy with a chance of thunderstorms until midnight, then clear after midnight. Some thunderstorms may be severe with damaging winds, large hail, heavy rainfall, and tornadoes. Lows in the upper 50s. West winds 15 to 20 miles an hour with gusts up to 35 miles an hour, diminishing to 5 to 10 miles an hour after midnight. Chance of precipitation 50%. The Moline, Illinois climate summary for this evening, as of 4 p.m., June 11, 2026. Today's high temperature was 77 degrees. The normal high is 82. The record high is 99 degrees, which was set in 1933. Today's low temperature was 66 degrees. The normal low is 60. The record low is 39 degrees, which was set in 1972. 0.32 inches of precipitation fell today, which brings the monthly total to 2.61 inches. The total precipitation for the year now stands at 14.63 inches. The normal high temperature for tomorrow is 83 degrees, and the normal low is 60. The record high for tomorrow is 96, which occurred in 1987, and the record low is 41, which occurred in 1903. Sunset tonight is at 8:36 p.m. Sunrise tomorrow is at 5:28 a.m. You're listening to NOAA Weather Radio Station WXJ73 in the Quad Cities. The current time is 9:40 p.m. Central Daylight Time. At 9 p.m. in Moline, skies were partly cloudy. The temperature was 68 degrees, dew point 66, relative humidity 93%. The wind was west at 6 miles an hour. And the pressure was 29.74 inches and rising. At Davenport, skies were partly cloudy. The temperature was 69 degrees, dew point 66, relative humidity 90%. The wind was west at 6 miles an hour. And the pressure was 29.76 inches and rising. Close to home, Burlington partly cloudy and 70. Cedar Rapids clear and 67. Dubuque clear and 65. Iowa City clear and 70. Muscatine 72. Galesburg mostly cloudy and 69. Savannah 69.
Rockford, cloudy and 69. Across the Midwest, Chicago, thunder and 72. Des Moines, partly cloudy and 67. Madison, mostly cloudy and 64. Milwaukee, cloudy and 68. Minneapolis, partly cloudy and 62. Omaha, clear and 70. St. Louis, thunder and 86. Springfield, Illinois, light rain and 70. Waterloo, clear and 64. Once again at 9 p.m. in Moline with partly cloudy skies, the temperature was 68. At Davenport with partly cloudy skies, the temperature was 69. Here is the hazardous weather outlook. For this afternoon and tonight, another round of storms capable of producing severe weather will develop this afternoon and evening. The main threat area is east of the Mississippi River. Looking ahead, thunderstorms are expected Saturday afternoon and evening across the area, some of which may be severe. The Storm Prediction Center has a slight, level 2 out of 5, risk for parts of the area. Spotter activation will be needed today. And now, your National Weather Service forecast for the Quad Cities and surrounding areas. Tonight, partly cloudy with a chance of thunderstorms until midnight, then clear after midnight. Some thunderstorms may be severe with damaging winds, large hail, heavy rainfall, and tornadoes. Lows in the upper 50s. West winds 15 to 20 miles an hour with gusts up to 35 miles an hour, diminishing to 5 to 10 miles an hour after midnight. Chance of precipitation 50%. Friday, sunny. Highs around 80. West winds 5 to 10 miles an hour. Friday night, mostly clear. Lows in the lower 60s. Southwest winds 5 to 10 miles an hour. Saturday, mostly sunny. A chance of showers and thunderstorms in the afternoon. Highs in the mid-80s. Southwest winds 10 to 15 miles an hour. Chance of rain 50%. Saturday night, showers with a chance of thunderstorms until midnight, then partly cloudy with a slight chance of showers after midnight. Lows in the upper 50s. Northwest winds 5 to 10 miles an hour. Chance of rain 80%. Sunday through Tuesday night, mostly clear. Highs in the mid-70s. Lows in the upper 50s. Wednesday, a chance of showers and thunderstorms. Highs in the lower 80s. Wednesday night, showers likely and a chance of thunderstorms. Lows in the mid-60s. Thursday, sunny. Highs in the lower 80s. Again, the forecast for the Quad Cities and surrounding areas for tonight, partly cloudy with a chance of thunderstorms until midnight, then clear after midnight. Some thunderstorms may be severe with damaging winds, large hail, heavy rainfall, and tornadoes. Lows in the upper 50s. West winds 15 to 20 miles an hour with gusts up to 35 miles an hour, diminishing to 5 to 10 miles an hour after midnight. Chance of precipitation 50%. The Moline, Illinois climate summary for this evening, as of 4 p.m., June 11, 2026. Today's high temperature was 77 degrees. The normal high is 82. The record high is 99 degrees, which was set in 1933. Today's low temperature was 66 degrees. The normal low is 60. The record low is 39 degrees, which was set in 1972. 0.32 inches of precipitation fell today, which brings the monthly total to 2.61 inches. The total precipitation for the year now stands at 14.63 inches. The normal high temperature for tomorrow is 83 degrees, and the normal low is 60. The record high for tomorrow is 96, which occurred in 1987, and the record low is 41, which occurred in 1903. Sunset tonight is at 8:36 p.m. Sunrise tomorrow is at 5:28 a.m. Minor flooding is forecast. The areas affected include Iowa River near Lone Tree. The hazardous weather conditions are expected from Friday morning to late tomorrow evening. The following impacts are expected at 16.0 feet. Flood waters affect parts of Lola Lane and Y Avenue. River Junction Access Park is closed. Additional details, at 9 a.m. Thursday the stage was 11.2 feet. Forecast, the river will rise above flood stage late tomorrow morning to 16.1 feet early tomorrow afternoon. It will then fall below flood stage early tomorrow afternoon to 13.4 feet Saturday morning. It will rise to 13.8 feet early Sunday morning. It will then fall again and remain below flood stage.
flood stage is 16.0 feet. Minor flooding is occurring and major flooding is forecast. This approaches the flood of record. The areas affected include Wet'suwet'en River near DeWitt. The hazardous weather conditions are expected until further notice. The following impacts are expected at 13.0 feet. Water affects many residences along the river. Additional details, at 9:30 a.m. Thursday the stage was 11.1 feet. Recent activity, the maximum river stage in the 24 hours ending at 9:30 a.m. Thursday was 11.1 feet. Forecast, the river is expected to rise to a crest of 13.0 feet early Saturday afternoon. Flood stage is 11.0 feet. Moderate flooding is occurring and major flooding is forecast. This approaches the flood of record. The areas affected include Wet'suwet'en River near DeWitt. The hazardous weather conditions are expected until further notice. The following impacts are expected at 13.0 feet. Water affects many residences along the river. Additional details, at 7:30 p.m. Thursday the stage was 11.6 feet and rising. Recent activity, the maximum river stage in the 24 hours ending at 7:30 p.m. Thursday was 11.6 feet. Forecast, the river is expected to rise to a crest of 12.9 feet early Sunday morning. Flood stage is 11.0 feet. Minor flooding is forecast. The areas affected include Rock River and Moline. The hazardous weather conditions are expected from late Saturday night to Monday morning. The following impacts are expected at 12.0 feet. Water affects residences near the 27th Street Bridge. Water is over portions of 60th Street south of Green Valley Sports Complex and portions of 56th Avenue along the north side of the river. Additional details, at 8:30 p.m. Thursday the stage was 9.8 feet and rising. Forecast, the river is expected to rise above flood stage early Sunday morning to a crest of 12.1 feet Sunday morning. It will then fall below flood stage late Sunday evening. Flood stage is 12.0 feet. 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The current time is 9:48 p.m. Central Daylight Time. At 9 p.m. in Moline, skies were partly cloudy. The temperature was 68 degrees, dew point 66, relative humidity 93%. The wind was west at 6 miles an hour. And the pressure was 29.74 inches and rising. At Davenport, skies were partly cloudy. The temperature was 69 degrees, dew point 66, relative humidity 90%. The wind was west at 6 miles an hour. And the pressure was 29.76 inches and rising. Close to home, Burlington partly cloudy and 70. Cedar Rapids clear and 67. Dubuque clear and 65. Iowa City clear and 70. Muscatine 72. Galesburg mostly cloudy and 69. Savannah 69. Rockford cloudy and 69. Across the Midwest, Chicago thunder and 72. Des Moines partly cloudy and 67. Madison mostly cloudy and 64. Milwaukee cloudy and 68. Minneapolis partly cloudy and 62. Omaha clear and 70. St. Louis thunder and 86. Springfield, Illinois light rain and 70. Waterloo clear and 64. Once again at 9 p.m. in Moline with partly cloudy skies, the temperature was 68. At Davenport with partly cloudy skies, the temperature was 69. Here is the hazardous weather outlook. For this afternoon and tonight, another round of storms capable of producing severe weather will develop this afternoon and evening. The main threat area is east of the Mississippi River. Looking ahead, thunderstorms are expected Saturday afternoon and evening across the area, some of which may be severe. The Storm Prediction Center has a slight, level 2 out of 5, risk for parts of the area. Spotter activation will be needed today. And now, your National Weather Service forecast for the Quad Cities and surrounding areas. Tonight, partly cloudy with a chance of thunderstorms until midnight, then clear after midnight. Some thunderstorms may be severe with damaging winds, large hail, heavy rainfall, and tornadoes. Lows in the upper 50s. West winds 15 to 20 miles an hour with gusts up to 35 miles an hour, diminishing to 5 to 10 miles an hour after midnight. Chance of precipitation 50%.
Friday, sunny. Highs around 80. West winds 5 to 10 miles an hour. Friday night, mostly clear. Lows in the lower 60s. Southwest winds 5 to 10 miles an hour. Saturday, mostly sunny. A chance of showers and thunderstorms in the afternoon. Highs in the mid-80s. Southwest winds 10 to 15 miles an hour. Chance of rain 50%. Saturday night, showers with a chance of thunderstorms until midnight, then partly cloudy with a slight chance of showers after midnight. Lows in the upper 50s. Northwest winds 5 to 10 miles an hour. Chance of rain 80%. Sunday through Tuesday night, mostly clear. Highs in the mid-70s. Lows in the upper 50s. Wednesday, a chance of showers and thunderstorms. Highs in the lower 80s. Wednesday night, showers likely and a chance of thunderstorms. Lows in the mid-60s. Thursday, sunny. Highs in the lower 80s. Again, the forecast for the Quad Cities and surrounding areas for tonight, partly cloudy with a chance of thunderstorms until midnight, then clear after midnight. Some thunderstorms may be severe with damaging winds, large hail, heavy rainfall, and tornadoes. Lows in the upper 50s. West winds 15 to 20 miles an hour with gusts up to 35 miles an hour, diminishing to 5 to 10 miles an hour after midnight. Chance of precipitation 50%. The Moline, Illinois climate summary for this evening, as of 4 p.m., June 11, 2026. Today's high temperature was 77 degrees. The normal high is 82. The record high is 99 degrees, which was set in 1933. Today's low temperature was 66 degrees. The normal low is 60. The record low is 39 degrees, which was set in 1972. 0.32 inches of precipitation fell today, which brings the monthly total to 2.61 inches. The total precipitation for the year now stands at 14.63 inches. The normal high temperature for tomorrow is 83 degrees, and the normal low is 60. The record high for tomorrow is 96, which occurred in 1987, and the record low is 41, which occurred in 1903. Sunset tonight is at 8:36 p.m. Sunrise tomorrow is at 5:28 a.m. You're listening to NOAA Weather Radio Station WXJ73 in the Quad Cities. The current time is 9:53 p.m. Central Daylight Time. At 9 p.m. in Moline, skies were partly cloudy. The temperature was 68 degrees, dew point 66, relative humidity 93%. The wind was west at 6 miles an hour. And the pressure was 29.74 inches and rising. At Davenport, skies were partly cloudy. The temperature was 69 degrees, dew point 66, relative humidity 90%. The wind was west at 6 miles an hour. And the pressure was 29.76 inches and rising. Close to home, Burlington partly cloudy and 70. Cedar Rapids clear and 67. Dubuque clear and 65. Iowa City clear and 70. Muscatine 72. Galesburg mostly cloudy and 69. Savannah 69. Rockford cloudy and 69. Across the Midwest, Chicago thunder and 72. Des Moines partly cloudy and 67. Madison mostly cloudy and 64. Milwaukee cloudy and 68. Minneapolis partly cloudy and 62. Omaha clear and 70. St. Louis thunder and 86. Springfield, Illinois light rain and 70. Waterloo clear and 64. Once again at 9 p.m. in Moline with partly cloudy skies, the temperature was 68. At Davenport with partly cloudy skies, the temperature was 69. Here is the hazardous weather outlook. For this afternoon and tonight, another round of storms capable of producing severe weather will develop this afternoon and evening. The main threat area is east of the Mississippi River. Looking ahead, thunderstorms are expected Saturday afternoon and evening across the area, some of which may be severe. The Storm Prediction Center has a slight, level 2 out of 5, risk for parts of the area. Spotter activation will be needed today. And now, your National Weather Service forecast for the Quad Cities and surrounding areas. Tonight, partly cloudy with a chance of thunderstorms until midnight, then clear after midnight. Some thunderstorms may be severe with damaging winds,
hail, heavy rainfall, and tornadoes. Lows in the upper 50s. West winds 15 to 20 miles an hour with gusts up to 35 miles an hour, diminishing to 5 to 10 miles an hour after midnight. Chance of precipitation 50%. Friday, sunny. Highs around 80. West winds 5 to 10 miles an hour. Friday night, mostly clear. Lows in the lower 60s. Southwest winds 5 to 10 miles an hour. Saturday, mostly sunny. A chance of showers and thunderstorms in the afternoon. Highs in the mid-80s. Southwest winds 10 to 15 miles an hour. Chance of rain 50%. Saturday night, showers with a chance of thunderstorms until midnight, then partly cloudy with a slight chance of showers after midnight. Lows in the upper 50s. Northwest winds 5 to 10 miles an hour. Chance of rain 80%. Sunday through Tuesday night, mostly clear. Highs in the mid-70s. Lows in the upper 50s. Wednesday, a chance of showers and thunderstorms. Highs in the lower 80s. Wednesday night, showers likely and a chance of thunderstorms. Lows in the mid-60s. Thursday, sunny. Highs in the lower 80s. Again, the forecast for the Quad Cities and surrounding areas for tonight, partly cloudy with a chance of thunderstorms until midnight, then clear after midnight. Some thunderstorms may be severe with damaging winds, large hail, heavy rainfall, and tornadoes. Lows in the upper 50s. West winds 15 to 20 miles an hour with gusts up to 35 miles an hour, diminishing to 5 to 10 miles an hour after midnight. Chance of precipitation 50%. The Moline, Illinois climate summary for this evening, as of 4 p.m., June 11, 2026. Today's high temperature was 77 degrees. The normal high is 82. The record high is 99 degrees, which was set in 1933. Today's low temperature was 66 degrees. The normal low is 60. The record low is 39 degrees, which was set in 1972. 0.32 inches of precipitation fell today, which brings the monthly total to 2.61 inches. The total precipitation for the year now stands at 14.63 inches. The normal high temperature for tomorrow is 83 degrees, and the normal low is 60. The record high for tomorrow is 96, which occurred in 1987, and the record low is 41, which occurred in 1903. Sunset tonight is at 8:36 p.m. Sunrise tomorrow is at 5:28 a.m. You are listening to NOAA Weather Radio Station WXJ73 in the Quad Cities. The current time is 9:59 p.m. Central Daylight Time. Here is the hazardous weather outlook. For this afternoon and tonight, another round of storms capable of producing severe weather will develop this afternoon and evening. The main threat area is east of the Mississippi River. Looking ahead, thunderstorms are expected Saturday afternoon and evening across the area, some of which may be severe. The Storm Prediction Center has a slight, level 2 out of 5, risk for parts of the area. Spotter activation will be needed today. And now, your National Weather Service forecast for the Quad Cities and surrounding areas. Tonight, partly cloudy with a chance of thunderstorms until midnight, then clear after midnight. Some thunderstorms may be severe with damaging winds, large hail, heavy rainfall, and tornadoes. Lows in the upper 50s. West winds 15 to 20 miles an hour with gusts up to 35 miles an hour, diminishing to 5 to 10 miles an hour after midnight. Chance of precipitation 50%. Friday, sunny. Highs around 80. West winds 5 to 10 miles an hour. Friday night, mostly clear. Lows in the lower 60s. Southwest winds 5 to 10 miles an hour. Saturday, mostly sunny. A chance of showers and thunderstorms in the afternoon. Highs in the mid-80s. Southwest winds 10 to 15 miles an hour. Chance of rain 50%. Saturday night, showers with a chance of thunderstorms until midnight, then partly cloudy with a slight chance of showers after midnight. Lows in the upper 50s. Northwest winds 5 to 10 miles an hour. Chance of rain 80%. Sunday through Tuesday night, mostly clear. Highs in the mid-70s. Lows in the upper 50s. Wednesday, a chance of showers and thunderstorms. Highs in the lower 80s. Wednesday night,
hours, likely in advance of thunderstorms. Lows in the mid-60s. Thursday, sunny. Highs in the lower 80s. Again, the forecast for the Guam cities and surrounding areas for tonight, partly cloudy with a chance of thunderstorms until midnight, then clear after midnight. Some thunderstorms may be severe with damaging winds, large hail, heavy rainfall, and tornadoes. Lows in the upper 50s. West winds 15 to 20 miles an hour with gusts up to 35 miles an hour, diminishing to 5 to 10 miles an hour after midnight. Chance of precipitation 50%. 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The current time is 10:01 p.m. Central Daylight Time. Here is the hazardous weather outlook. For this afternoon and tonight, another round of storms capable of producing severe weather will develop this afternoon and evening. The main threat area is east of the Mississippi River. Looking ahead, thunderstorms are expected Saturday afternoon and evening across the area, some of which may be severe. The Storm Prediction Center has a slight, level 2 out of 5, risk for parts of the area. Spotter activation will be needed today. And now, your National Weather Service forecast for the Quad Cities and surrounding areas. Tonight, partly cloudy with a chance of thunderstorms until midnight, then clear after midnight. Some thunderstorms may be severe with damaging winds, large hail, heavy rainfall, and tornadoes. Lows in the upper 50s. West winds 15 to 20 miles an hour with gusts up to 35 miles an hour, diminishing to 5 to 10 miles an hour after midnight. Chance of precipitation 50%. Friday, sunny. Highs around 80. West winds 5 to 10 miles an hour. Friday night, mostly clear. Lows in the lower 60s. Southwest winds 5 to 10 miles an hour. Saturday, mostly sunny. A chance of showers and thunderstorms in the afternoon. Highs in the mid-80s. Southwest winds 10 to 15 miles an hour. Chance of rain 50%. Saturday night, showers with a chance of thunderstorms until midnight, then partly cloudy with a slight chance of showers after midnight. Lows in the upper 50s. Northwest winds 5 to 10 miles an hour. Chance of rain 80%. Sunday through Tuesday night, mostly clear. Highs in the mid-70s. Lows in the upper 50s. Wednesday, a chance of showers and thunderstorms. Highs in the lower 80s. Wednesday night, showers likely and a chance of thunderstorms. Lows in the mid-60s. Thursday, sunny. Highs in the lower 80s. Again, the forecast for the Guam cities and surrounding areas for tonight, partly cloudy with a chance of thunderstorms until midnight, then clear after midnight. Some thunderstorms may be severe with damaging winds, large hail, heavy rainfall, and tornadoes. Lows in the upper 50s. West winds 15 to 20 miles an hour with gusts up to 35 miles an hour, diminishing to 5 to 10 miles an hour after midnight. Chance of precipitation 50%. 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The current time is 10:04 p.m. Central Daylight Time. At 10 p.m. in Moline, skies were partly cloudy. The temperature was 69 degrees, dew point 66, relative humidity 90%. The wind was west at 15 miles an hour, gusting to 24. And the pressure was 29.76 inches and rising. At Davenport, skies were partly cloudy. The temperature was 68 degrees, dew point 63, relative humidity 84%. The wind was west at 16 miles an hour. And the pressure was 29.78 inches and rising. Close to home, Burlington partly cloudy and 71. Cedar Rapids clear and 64. Dubuque partly cloudy and 64. Iowa City clear and 68. Rockford cloudy and 68. Across the Midwest, Chicago cloudy and 73. Des Moines clear and 65. Madison mostly cloudy and 63. Milwaukee cloudy and 70. Minneapolis partly cloudy and 62. Omaha clear and 69. St. Louis a thunderstorm and 76. Springfield, Illinois light rain and 70. Waterloo clear and 62. Once again at 10 p.m. in Moline with partly cloudy skies, the temperature was 69.
at Davenport with partly cloudy skies. The temperature was 68. Here is the hazardous weather outlook. For this afternoon and tonight, another round of storms capable of producing severe weather will develop this afternoon and evening. The main threat area is east of the Mississippi River. Looking ahead, thunderstorms are expected Saturday afternoon and evening across the area, some of which may be severe. The Storm Prediction Center has a slight, level 2 out of 5, risk for parts of the area. Spotter activation will be needed today. And now, your National Weather Service forecast for the Quad Cities and surrounding areas. Tonight, partly cloudy with a chance of thunderstorms until midnight, then clear after midnight. Some thunderstorms may be severe with damaging winds, large hail, heavy rainfall, and tornadoes. Lows in the upper 50s. West winds 15 to 20 miles an hour with gusts up to 35 miles an hour, diminishing to 5 to 10 miles an hour after midnight. Chance of precipitation 50%. Friday, sunny. Highs around 80. West winds 5 to 10 miles an hour. Friday night, mostly clear. Lows in the lower 60s. Southwest winds 5 to 10 miles an hour. Saturday, mostly sunny. A chance of showers and thunderstorms in the afternoon. Highs in the mid-80s. Southwest winds 10 to 15 miles an hour. Chance of rain 50%. Saturday night, showers with a chance of thunderstorms until midnight, then partly cloudy with a slight chance of showers after midnight. Lows in the upper 50s. Northwest winds 5 to 10 miles an hour. Chance of rain 80%. Sunday through Tuesday night, mostly clear. Highs in the mid-70s. Lows in the upper 50s. Wednesday, a chance of showers and thunderstorms. Highs in the lower 80s. Wednesday night, showers likely and a chance of thunderstorms. Lows in the mid-60s. Thursday, sunny. Highs in the lower 80s. Again, the forecast for the Quad Cities and surrounding areas for tonight, partly cloudy with a chance of thunderstorms until midnight, then clear after midnight. Some thunderstorms may be severe with damaging winds, large hail, heavy rainfall, and tornadoes. Lows in the upper 50s. West winds 15 to 20 miles an hour with gusts up to 35 miles an hour, diminishing to 5 to 10 miles an hour after midnight. Chance of precipitation 50%. 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The current time is 10:08 p.m. Central Daylight Time. At 10 p.m. in Moline, skies were partly cloudy. The temperature was 69 degrees, dew point 66, relative humidity 90%. The wind was west at 15 miles an hour, gusting to 24. And the pressure was 29.76 inches and rising. At Davenport, skies were partly cloudy. The temperature was 68 degrees, dew point 63, relative humidity 84%. The wind was west at 16 miles an hour. And the pressure was 29.78 inches and rising. Close to home, Burlington partly cloudy and 71. Cedar Rapids clear and 64. Dubuque partly cloudy and 64. Iowa City clear and 68. Rockford cloudy and 68. Across the Midwest, Chicago cloudy and 73. Des Moines clear and 65. Madison mostly cloudy and 63. Milwaukee cloudy and 70. Minneapolis partly cloudy and 62. Omaha clear and 69. St. Louis a thunderstorm and 76. Springfield, Illinois light rain and 70. Waterloo clear and 62. Once again at 10 p.m. at Moline with partly cloudy skies, the temperature was 69. At Davenport with partly cloudy skies, the temperature was 68. Here is the hazardous weather outlook. For this afternoon and tonight, another round of storms capable of producing severe weather will develop this afternoon and evening. The main threat area is east of the Mississippi River. Looking ahead, thunderstorms are expected Saturday afternoon and evening across the area, some of which may be severe. The Storm Prediction Center has a slight, level 2 out of 5, risk for parts of the area. Spotter activation will be needed today. And now, your National Weather Service forecast for the Quad Cities and surrounding areas. Tonight, partly cloudy with a chance of thunderstorms until midnight, then clear after midnight.
Some thunderstorms may be severe with damaging winds, large hail, heavy rainfall, and tornadoes.

15 miles an hour. Chance of rain 50%. Saturday night, showers with a chance of thunderstorms until midnight, then partly cloudy with a slight chance of showers after midnight. Lows in the upper 50s. Northwest winds 5 to 10 miles an hour. Chance of rain 80%. Sunday through Tuesday night, mostly clear. Highs in the mid-70s. Lows in the upper 50s. Wednesday, a chance of showers and thunderstorms. Highs in the lower 80s. Wednesday night, showers likely and a chance of thunderstorms. Lows in the mid-60s. Thursday, sunny. Highs in the lower 80s. Again, the forecast for the Quad Cities and surrounding areas for tonight. Partly cloudy with a chance of thunderstorms until midnight, then clear after midnight. Some thunderstorms may be severe with damaging winds, large hail, heavy rainfall, and tornadoes. Lows in the upper 50s. West winds 15 to 20 miles an hour with gusts up to 35 miles an hour, diminishing to 5 to 10 miles an hour after midnight. Chance of precipitation 50%. 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The current time is 10:13 p.m. Central Daylight Time. At 10 p.m. in Moline, skies were partly cloudy. The temperature was 69 degrees, dew point 66, relative humidity 90%. The wind was west at 15 miles an hour, gusting to 24. And the pressure was 29.76 inches and rising. At Davenport, skies were partly cloudy. The temperature was 68 degrees, dew point 63, relative humidity 84%. The wind was west at 16 miles an hour. And the pressure was 29.78 inches and rising. Close to home, Burlington partly cloudy and 71. Cedar Rapids clear and 64. Dubuque partly cloudy and 64. Iowa City clear and 68. Rockford cloudy and 68. Across the Midwest, Chicago cloudy and 73. Des Moines clear and 65. Madison mostly cloudy and 63. Milwaukee cloudy and 70. Minneapolis partly cloudy and 62. Omaha clear and 69. St. Louis a thunderstorm and 76. Springfield, Illinois light rain and 70. Waterloo clear and 62. Once again at 10 p.m. in Moline with partly cloudy skies, the temperature was 69. At Davenport with partly cloudy skies, the temperature was 68. At 10 p.m. in Moline skies were clear. The temperature was 69 degrees, dew point 66, relative humidity 90%. The wind was west at 15 miles an hour, gusting to 24. And the pressure was 29.76 inches and rising. At Davenport, skies were clear. The temperature was 68 degrees, dew point 63, relative humidity 84%. The wind was west at 16 miles an hour. And the pressure was 29.78 inches and rising. Close to home, Burlington partly cloudy and 71. Cedar Rapids clear and 64. Dubuque partly cloudy and 64. Iowa City clear and 68. Muscatine 70. Galesburg partly cloudy and 67. Savannah 68. Rockford cloudy and 68. Across the Midwest, Chicago cloudy and 73. Des Moines clear and 65. Madison mostly cloudy and 63. Milwaukee cloudy and 70. Minneapolis partly cloudy and 62. Omaha clear and 69. St. Louis a thunderstorm and 75. Springfield, Illinois light rain and 70. Waterloo clear and 62. Once again at 10 p.m. in Moline with clear skies, the temperature was 69. At Davenport with clear skies, the temperature was 68. Minor flooding is forecast. The areas affected include Iowa River near Lone Tree. The hazardous weather conditions are expected from Friday morning to late tomorrow evening. The following impacts are expected at 16.0 feet. Flood waters affect parts of Lola Lane and Y Avenue. River Junction Access Park is closed. Additional details at 9 a.m. Thursday, the stage was 11.2 feet. Forecast, the river will rise above flood stage late tomorrow morning to 16.1 feet early tomorrow afternoon. It will then fall below flood stage early tomorrow afternoon to 13.4 feet Saturday morning. It will

to 13.8 feet early Sunday morning. It will then fall again and remain below flood stage. Flood stage is 16.0 feet. Minor flooding is occurring and major flooding is forecast. This approaches a flood of record. The areas affected include one significant river near DeWitt. The hazardous weather conditions are expected until further notice. The following impacts are expected at 13.0 feet. Water affects many residences along the river. Additional details, at 9:30 a.m. Thursday, the stage was 11.1 feet. Recent activity, the maximum river stage in the 24 hours ending at 9:30 a.m. Thursday was 11.1 feet. Forecast, the river is expected to rise to a crest of 13.0 feet early Saturday afternoon. Flood stage is 11.0 feet. Moderate flooding is occurring and major flooding is forecast. This approaches a flood of record. The areas affected include Wapsipinicon River near DeWitt. The hazardous weather conditions are expected until further notice. The following impacts are expected at 13.0 feet. Water affects many residences along the river. Additional details, at 7:30 p.m. Thursday the stage was 11.6 feet and rising. Recent activity, the maximum river stage in the 24 hours ending at 7:30 p.m. Thursday was 11.6 feet. Forecast, the river is expected to rise to a crest of 12.9 feet early Sunday morning. Flood stage is 11.0 feet. Minor flooding is forecast. The areas affected include Rock River and Moline. The hazardous weather conditions are expected from late Saturday night to Monday morning. The following impacts are expected at 12.0 feet. Water affects residences near the 27th Street Bridge. Water is over portions of 60th Street south of Green Valley Sports Complex and portions of 56th Avenue along the north side of the river. Additional details, at 8:30 p.m. Thursday the stage was 9.8 feet and rising. Forecast, the river is expected to rise above flood stage early Sunday morning to a crest of 12.1 feet Sunday morning. It will then fall below flood stage late Sunday evening. Flood stage is 12.0 feet. This broadcast originates from the National Weather Service office in the Quad Cities and is transmitted on a frequency of 162.55 MHz from Rock Island, Illinois. The coverage area includes the following counties: Cedar, Clinton, Louisa, Muscatine, Scott, Henry, Illinois, Mercer, Rock Island, and Whiteside. 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The current time is 10:19 p.m. Central Daylight Time. At 10 p.m. in Moline, skies were clear. The temperature was 69 degrees, dew point 66, relative humidity 90%. The wind was west at 15 miles an hour, gusting to 24. And the pressure was 29.76 inches and rising. At Davenport, skies were clear. The temperature was 68 degrees, dew point 63, relative humidity 84%. The wind was west at 16 miles an hour. And the pressure was 29.78 inches and rising. Close to home, Burlington, partly cloudy and 71. Cedar Rapids, clear and 64. Dubuque, partly cloudy and 64. Iowa City, clear and 68. Muscatine, 70. Galesburg, partly cloudy and 67. Savannah, 68. Rockford, cloudy and 68. Across the Midwest, Chicago, cloudy and 73. Des Moines, clear and 65. Madison, mostly cloudy and 63. Milwaukee, cloudy and 70. Minneapolis, partly cloudy and 62. Omaha, clear and 69. St. Louis, a thunderstorm and 75. Springfield, Illinois, light rain and 70. Waterloo, clear and 62. Once again at 10 p.m. at Moline with clear skies, the temperature was 69. At Davenport with clear skies, the temperature was 68. Here is the hazardous weather outlook. For tonight, no hazardous weather is expected at this time. Looking ahead, thunderstorms are expected Saturday afternoon and evening across the area, some of which may be severe. The Storm Prediction Center has a slight, level 2 out of 5, risk for parts of the area. Spotter activation will not be needed today or tonight. And now, your National Weather Service forecast for the Quad Cities and surrounding areas.
Celsius. West of tonight, mostly clear. Lows in the upper 50s. West winds 5 to 10 miles an hour. Friday, sunny. Highs in the lower 80s. West winds 10 to 15 miles an hour. Friday night, mostly clear. Lows in the lower 60s. Southwest winds 5 to 10 miles an hour. Saturday, mostly sunny. A chance of showers and thunderstorms in the afternoon. Highs in the mid-80s. Southwest winds 10 to 15 miles an hour. Chance of rain 50%. Saturday night, showers with a chance of thunderstorms until midnight, then partly cloudy with a slight chance of showers after midnight. Lows in the upper 50s. Northwest winds 5 to 10 miles an hour. Chance of rain 80%. Sunday through Tuesday night, mostly clear. Highs in the mid-70s. Lows in the upper 50s. Wednesday, a chance of showers and thunderstorms. Highs in the lower 80s. Wednesday night, showers likely and a chance of thunderstorms. Lows in the mid-60s. Thursday, sunny. Highs in the lower 80s. Again, the forecast for the Guam cities and surrounding areas for the rest of tonight, mostly clear. Lows in the upper 50s. West winds 5 to 10 miles an hour. 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The current time is 10:23 p.m. Central Daylight Time. At 10 p.m. in Moline, skies were clear. The temperature was 69 degrees, dew point 66, relative humidity 90%. The wind was west at 15 miles an hour, gusting to 24. And the pressure was 29.76 inches and rising. At Davenport, skies were clear. The temperature was 68 degrees, dew point 63, relative humidity 84%. The wind was west at 16 miles an hour. And the pressure was 29.78 inches and rising. Close to home, Burlington partly cloudy and 71. Cedar Rapids clear and 64. Dubuque partly cloudy and 64. Iowa City clear and 68. Muscatine 70. Galesburg partly cloudy and 67. Savannah 68. Rockford cloudy and 68. Across the Midwest, Chicago cloudy and 73. Des Moines clear and 65. Madison mostly cloudy and 63. Milwaukee cloudy and 70. Minneapolis partly cloudy and 62. Omaha clear and 69. St. Louis a thunderstorm and 75. Springfield, Illinois, light rain and 70. Waterloo clear and 62. Once again at 10 p.m. in Moline with clear skies, the temperature was 69. At Davenport with clear skies, the temperature was 68. Here is the hazardous weather outlook. For tonight, no hazardous weather is expected at this time. Looking ahead, thunderstorms are expected Saturday afternoon and evening across the area, some of which may be severe. The Storm Prediction Center has a slight, level 2 out of 5, risk for parts of the area. Spotter activation will not be needed today or tonight. And now, your National Weather Service forecast for the Guam cities and surrounding areas. West of tonight, mostly clear. Lows in the upper 50s. West winds 5 to 10 miles an hour. Friday, sunny. Highs in the lower 80s. West winds 10 to 15 miles an hour. Friday night, mostly clear. Lows in the lower 60s. Southwest winds 5 to 10 miles an hour. Saturday, mostly sunny. A chance of showers and thunderstorms in the afternoon. Highs in the mid-80s. Southwest winds 10 to 15 miles an hour. Chance of rain 50%. Saturday night, showers with a chance of thunderstorms until midnight, then partly cloudy with a slight chance of showers after midnight. Lows in the upper 50s. Northwest winds 5 to 10 miles an hour. Chance of rain 80%. Sunday through Tuesday night, mostly clear. Highs in the mid-70s. Lows in the upper 50s. Wednesday, a chance of showers and thunderstorms. Highs in the lower 80s. Wednesday night, showers likely and a chance of thunderstorms. Lows in the mid-60s. Thursday, sunny. Highs in the lower 80s. Again, the forecast for the Guam cities and surrounding areas for the rest of tonight, mostly clear. Lows in the
upper 50s. West winds 5 to 10 miles an hour. 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The current time is 10:27 p.m. Central Daylight Time. At 10 p.m. in Moline, skies were clear. The temperature was 69 degrees, dew point 66, relative humidity 90%. The wind was west at 15 miles an hour, gusting to 24. And the pressure was 29.76 inches and rising. At Davenport, skies were clear. The temperature was 68 degrees, dew point 63, relative humidity 84%. The wind was west at 16 miles an hour. And the pressure was 29.78 inches and rising. Close to home, Burlington partly cloudy and 71. Cedar Rapids clear and 64. Dubuque partly cloudy and 64. Iowa City clear and 68. Muscatine 70. Galesburg partly cloudy and 67. Savannah 68. Rockford cloudy and 68. Across the Midwest, Chicago cloudy and 73. Des Moines clear and 65. Madison mostly cloudy and 63. Milwaukee cloudy and 70. Minneapolis partly cloudy and 62. Omaha clear and 69. St. Louis a thunderstorm and 75. Springfield, Illinois light rain and 70. Waterloo clear and 62. Once again at 10 p.m. in Moline with clear skies, the temperature was 69. At Davenport with clear skies, the temperature was 68. Here is the hazardous weather outlook. For tonight, no hazardous weather is expected at this time. Looking ahead, thunderstorms are expected Saturday afternoon and evening across the area, some of which may be severe. The Storm Prediction Center has a slight, level 2 out of 5, risk for parts of the area. Spotter activation will not be needed today or tonight. And now, your National Weather Service forecast for the Quad Cities and surrounding areas. West of tonight, mostly clear. Lows in the upper 50s. West winds 5 to 10 miles an hour. Friday, sunny. Highs in the lower 80s. West winds 10 to 15 miles an hour. Friday night, mostly clear. Lows in the lower 60s. Southwest winds 5 to 10 miles an hour. Saturday, mostly sunny. A chance of showers and thunderstorms in the afternoon. Highs in the mid-80s. Southwest winds 10 to 15 miles an hour. Chance of rain 50%. Saturday night, showers with a chance of thunderstorms until midnight, then partly cloudy with a slight chance of showers after midnight. Lows in the upper 50s. Northwest winds 5 to 10 miles an hour. Chance of rain 80%. Sunday through Tuesday night, mostly clear. Highs in the mid-70s. Lows in the upper 50s. Wednesday, a chance of showers and thunderstorms. Highs in the lower 80s. Wednesday night, showers likely and a chance of thunderstorms. Lows in the mid-60s. Thursday, sunny. Highs in the lower 80s. Again, the forecast for the Quad Cities and surrounding areas for the rest of tonight, mostly clear. Lows in the upper 50s. West winds 5 to 10 miles an hour. 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The current time is 10:30 p.m. Central Daylight Time. At 10 p.m. in Moline, skies were clear. The temperature was 69 degrees, dew point 66, relative humidity 90%. The wind was west at 15 miles an hour, gusting to 24. And the pressure was 29.76 inches and rising. At Davenport, skies were clear. The temperature was 68 degrees, dew point 63, relative humidity 84%. The wind was west at 16 miles an hour. And the pressure was 29.78 inches and rising. Close to home, Burlington partly cloudy and 71. Cedar Rapids clear and 64. Dubuque partly cloudy and 64. Iowa City clear and 68. Muscatine 70. Galesburg partly cloudy and 67. Savannah 68. Rockford cloudy and 68. Across the Midwest, Chicago cloudy and 73. Des Moines clear and 65. Madison mostly cloudy and 63. Milwaukee cloudy and 70.
Minneapolis, partly cloudy and 62. Omaha, clear and 69. St. Louis, a thunderstorm and 75. Springfield, Illinois, light rain and 70. Waterloo, clear and 62. Once again at 10 p.m. in Moline with clear skies, the temperature was 69. At Davenport with clear skies, the temperature was 68. Here is the hazardous weather outlook. For tonight, no hazardous weather is expected at this time. Looking ahead, thunderstorms are expected Saturday afternoon and evening across the area, some of which may be severe. The Storm Prediction Center has a slight, level 2 out of 5, risk for parts of the area. Spotter activation will not be needed today or tonight. And now, your National Weather Service forecast for the Quad Cities and surrounding areas. West of tonight, mostly clear. Lows in the upper 50s. West winds 5 to 10 miles an hour. Friday, sunny. Highs in the lower 80s. West winds 10 to 15 miles an hour. Friday night, mostly clear. Lows in the lower 60s. Southwest winds 5 to 10 miles an hour. Saturday, mostly sunny. A chance of showers and thunderstorms in the afternoon. Highs in the mid-80s. Southwest winds 10 to 15 miles an hour. Chance of rain 50%. Saturday night, showers with a chance of thunderstorms until midnight, then partly cloudy with a slight chance of showers after midnight. Lows in the upper 50s. Northwest winds 5 to 10 miles an hour. Chance of rain 80%. Sunday through Tuesday night, mostly clear. Highs in the mid-70s. Lows in the upper 50s. Wednesday, a chance of showers and thunderstorms. Highs in the lower 80s. Wednesday night, showers likely and a chance of thunderstorms. Lows in the mid-60s. Thursday, sunny. Highs in the lower 80s. Again, the forecast for the Quad Cities and surrounding areas for the rest of tonight, mostly clear. Lows in the upper 50s. West winds 5 to 10 miles an hour. 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The current time is 10:34 p.m. Central Daylight Time. At 10 p.m. in Moline, skies were clear. The temperature was 69 degrees, dew point 66, relative humidity 90%. The wind was west at 15 miles an hour, gusting to 24. And the pressure was 29.76 inches and rising. At Davenport, skies were clear. The temperature was 68 degrees, dew point 63, relative humidity 84%. The wind was west at 16 miles an hour. And the pressure was 29.78 inches and rising. Close to home, Burlington partly cloudy and 71. Cedar Rapids clear and 64. Dubuque partly cloudy and 64. Iowa City clear and 68. Muscatine 70. Galesburg partly cloudy and 67. Savannah 68. Rockford cloudy and 68. Across the Midwest, Chicago cloudy and 73. Des Moines clear and 65. Madison mostly cloudy and 63. Milwaukee cloudy and 70. Minneapolis partly cloudy and 62. Omaha clear and 69. St. Louis a thunderstorm and 75. Springfield, Illinois light rain and 70. Waterloo clear and 62. Once again at 10 p.m. in Moline with clear skies, the temperature was 69. At Davenport with clear skies, the temperature was 68. Here is the hazardous weather outlook. For tonight, no hazardous weather is expected at this time. Looking ahead, thunderstorms are expected Saturday afternoon and evening across the area, some of which may be severe. The Storm Prediction Center has a slight, level 2 out of 5, risk for parts of the area. Spotter activation will not be needed today or tonight. And now, your National Weather Service forecast for the Quad Cities and surrounding areas. West of tonight, mostly clear. Lows in the upper 50s. West winds 5 to 10 miles an hour. Friday, sunny. Highs in the lower 80s. West winds 10 to 15 miles an hour. Friday night, mostly clear. Lows in the lower 60s. Southwest winds 5 to 10 miles an hour. Saturday, mostly sunny. A chance of showers and thunderstorms in the afternoon. Highs in the mid-80s.
southwest winds 10 to 15 miles an hour. Chance of rain 50%. Saturday night, showers with a chance of thunderstorms until midnight, then partly cloudy with a slight chance of showers after midnight. Lows in the upper 50s. Northwest winds 5 to 10 miles an hour. Chance of rain 80%. Sunday through Tuesday night, mostly clear. Highs in the mid-70s. Lows in the upper 50s. Wednesday, a chance of showers and thunderstorms. Highs in the lower 80s. Wednesday night, showers likely and a chance of thunderstorms. Lows in the mid-60s. Thursday, sunny. Highs in the lower 80s. Again, the forecast for the Quad Cities and surrounding areas for the rest of tonight, mostly clear. Lows in the upper 50s. West winds 5 to 10 miles an hour. 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The current time is 10:37 p.m. Central Daylight Time. At 10 p.m. in Moline, skies were clear. The temperature was 69 degrees, dew point 66, relative humidity 90%. The wind was west at 15 miles an hour, gusting to 24. And the pressure was 29.76 inches and rising. At Davenport, skies were clear. The temperature was 68 degrees, dew point 63, relative humidity 84%. The wind was west at 16 miles an hour. And the pressure was 29.78 inches and rising. Close to home, Burlington partly cloudy and 71. Cedar Rapids clear and 64. Dubuque partly cloudy and 64. Iowa City clear and 68. Muscatine 70. Galesburg partly cloudy and 67. Savannah 68. Rockford cloudy and 68. Across the Midwest, Chicago cloudy and 73. Des Moines clear and 65. Madison mostly cloudy and 63. Milwaukee cloudy and 70. Minneapolis partly cloudy and 62. Omaha clear and 69. St. Louis a thunderstorm and 75. Springfield, Illinois, light rain and 70. Waterloo clear and 62. Once again at 10 p.m. at Moline with clear skies, the temperature was 69. At Davenport with clear skies, the temperature was 68. Here is the hazardous weather outlook. For tonight, no hazardous weather is expected at this time. Looking ahead, thunderstorms are expected Saturday afternoon and evening across the area, some of which may be severe. The Storm Prediction Center has a slight, level 2 out of 5, risk for parts of the area. Spotter activation will not be needed today or tonight. And now, your National Weather Service forecast for the Quad Cities and surrounding areas. West of tonight, mostly clear. Lows in the upper 50s. West winds 5 to 10 miles an hour. Friday, sunny. Highs in the lower 80s. West winds 10 to 15 miles an hour. Friday night, mostly clear. Lows in the lower 60s. Southwest winds 5 to 10 miles an hour. Saturday, mostly sunny. A chance of showers and thunderstorms in the afternoon. Highs in the mid-80s. Southwest winds 10 to 15 miles an hour. Chance of rain 50%. Saturday night, showers with a chance of thunderstorms until midnight, then partly cloudy with a slight chance of showers after midnight. Lows in the upper 50s. Northwest winds 5 to 10 miles an hour. Chance of rain 80%. Sunday through Tuesday night, mostly clear. Highs in the mid-70s. Lows in the upper 50s. Wednesday, a chance of showers and thunderstorms. Highs in the lower 80s. Wednesday night, showers likely and a chance of thunderstorms. Lows in the mid-60s. Thursday, sunny. Highs in the lower 80s. Again, the forecast for the Quad Cities and surrounding areas for the rest of tonight, mostly clear. Lows in the upper 50s. West winds 5 to 10 miles an hour. 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The current time is 10:41 p.m. Central Daylight Time. At 10 p.m. in Moline, skies were clear. The temperature was 69 degrees, dew point 66, relative humidity 90%. The wind was west at 15 miles an hour, gusting to 24. And the pressure was 20.
7.76 inches and rising. At Davenport, skies were clear. The temperature was 68 degrees, dew point 63, relative humidity 84%. The wind was west at 16 miles an hour. And the pressure was 29.78 inches and rising. Close to home, Burlington partly cloudy and 71. Cedar Rapids clear and 64. Dubuque partly cloudy and 64. Iowa City clear and 68. Muscatine 70. Galesburg partly cloudy and 67. Savannah 68. Rockford cloudy and 68. Across the Midwest, Chicago cloudy and 73. Des Moines clear and 65. Madison mostly cloudy and 63. Milwaukee cloudy and 70. Minneapolis partly cloudy and 62. Omaha clear and 69. St. Louis a thunderstorm and 75. Springfield, Illinois light rain and 70. Waterloo clear and 62. Once again at 10 p.m. in Moline with clear skies, the temperature was 69. At Davenport with clear skies, the temperature was 68. Here is the hazardous weather outlook. For tonight, no hazardous weather is expected at this time. Looking ahead, thunderstorms are expected Saturday afternoon and evening across the area, some of which may be severe. The Storm Prediction Center has a slight, level 2 out of 5, risk for parts of the area. Spotter activation will not be needed today or tonight. And now, your National Weather Service forecast for the Quad Cities and surrounding areas. Rest of tonight, mostly clear. Lows in the upper 50s. West winds 5 to 10 miles an hour. Friday, sunny. Highs in the lower 80s. West winds 10 to 15 miles an hour. Friday night, mostly clear. Lows in the lower 60s. Southwest winds 5 to 10 miles an hour. Saturday, mostly sunny. A chance of showers and thunderstorms in the afternoon. Highs in the mid-80s. Southwest winds 10 to 15 miles an hour. Chance of rain 50%. Saturday night, showers with a chance of thunderstorms until midnight, then partly cloudy with a slight chance of showers after midnight. Lows in the upper 50s. Northwest winds 5 to 10 miles an hour. Chance of rain 80%. Sunday through Tuesday night, mostly clear. Highs in the mid-70s. Lows in the upper 50s. Wednesday, a chance of showers and thunderstorms. Highs in the lower 80s. Wednesday night, showers likely and a chance of thunderstorms. Lows in the mid-60s. Thursday, sunny. Highs in the lower 80s. Again, the forecast for the Quad Cities and surrounding areas for the rest of tonight, mostly clear. Lows in the upper 50s. West winds 5 to 10 miles an hour. Minor flooding is forecast. The areas affected include Iowa River near Lone Tree. The hazardous weather conditions are expected from Friday morning to late tomorrow evening. The following impacts are expected at 16.0 feet. Flood waters affect parts of Lola Lane and Y Avenue. River Junction Access Park is closed. Additional details, at 9 a.m. Thursday the stage was 11.2 feet. Forecast, the river will rise above flood stage late tomorrow morning to 16.1 feet early tomorrow afternoon. It will then fall below flood stage early tomorrow afternoon to 13.4 feet Saturday morning. It will rise to 13.8 feet early Sunday morning. It will then fall again and remain below flood stage. Flood stage is 16.0 feet. Minor flooding is occurring and major flooding is forecast. This approaches the flood of record. The areas affected include Wetsuquinicon River near DeWitt. The hazardous weather conditions are expected until further notice. The following impacts are expected at 13.0 feet. Water affects many residences along the river. Additional details, at 9:30 a.m. Thursday the stage was 11.1 feet. Recent activity, the maximum river stage in the 24 hours ending at 9:30 a.m. Thursday was 11.1 feet. Forecast, the river is expected to rise to a crest of 13.0 feet early Saturday afternoon. Flood stage is 11.0 feet. Moderate flooding is occurring and major flooding is forecast. This approaches the flood of record. The areas affected include Wetsuquinicon River near DeWitt. The hazardous weather conditions are expected until further notice.
The following impacts are expected at 13.0 feet. Water affects many residences along the river. Additional details, at 7:30 p.m. Thursday, the stage was 11.6 feet and rising. Recent activity, the maximum river stage in the 24 hours ending at 7:30 p.m. Thursday was 11.6 feet. Forecast, the river is expected to rise to a crest of 12.9 feet early Sunday morning. Flood stage is 11.0 feet. Minor flooding is forecast. The areas affected include Rock River and Moline. The hazardous weather conditions are expected from late Saturday night to Monday morning. The following impacts are expected at 12.0 feet. Water affects residences near the 27th Street Bridge. Water is over portions of 60th Street south of Green Valley Sports Complex and portions of 56th Avenue along the north side of the river. Additional details, at 8:30 p.m. Thursday, the stage was 9.8 feet and rising. Forecast, the river is expected to rise above flood stage early Sunday morning to a crest of 12.1 feet Sunday morning. It will then fall below flood stage late Sunday evening. Flood stage is 12.0 feet. 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The current time is 10:48 p.m. Central Daylight Time. At 10 p.m. in Moline, skies were clear. The temperature was 69 degrees, dew point 66, relative humidity 90%. The wind was west at 15 miles an hour, gusting to 24. And the pressure was 29.76 inches and rising. At Davenport, skies were clear. The temperature was 68 degrees, dew point 63, relative humidity 84%. The wind was west at 16 miles an hour. And the pressure was 29.78 inches and rising. Close to home, Burlington partly cloudy and 71. Cedar Rapids clear and 64. Dubuque partly cloudy and 64. Iowa City clear and 68. Muscatine 70. Galesburg partly cloudy and 67. Savannah 68. Rockford cloudy and 68. Across the Midwest, Chicago cloudy and 73. Des Moines clear and 65. Madison mostly cloudy and 63. Milwaukee cloudy and 70. Minneapolis partly cloudy and 62. Omaha clear and 69. St. Louis a thunderstorm and 75. Springfield, Illinois light rain and 70. Waterloo clear and 62. Once again at 10 p.m. in Moline with clear skies, the temperature was 69. At Davenport with clear skies, the temperature was 68. 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The current time is 10:49 p.m. Central Daylight Time. At 10 p.m. in Moline, skies were clear. The temperature was 69 degrees, dew point 66, relative humidity 90%. The wind was west at 15 miles an hour, gusting to 24. And the pressure was 29.76 inches and rising. At Davenport, skies were clear. The temperature was 68 degrees, dew point 63, relative humidity 84%. The wind was west at 16 miles an hour. And the pressure was 29.78 inches and rising. Close to home, Burlington partly cloudy and 71. Cedar Rapids clear and 64. Dubuque partly cloudy and 64. Iowa City clear and 68. Muscatine 70. Galesburg partly cloudy and 67. Savannah 68. Rockford cloudy and 68. Across the Midwest, Chicago cloudy and 73. Des Moines clear and 65. Madison mostly cloudy and 63. Milwaukee cloudy and 70. Minneapolis partly cloudy and 62. Omaha clear and 69. St. Louis a thunderstorm and 75. Springfield, Illinois, light rain and 70. Waterloo clear and 62. Once again at 10 p.m. in Moline with clear skies, the temperature was 69. At Davenport with clear skies, the temperature was 68. Here is the hazardous weather outlook. For tonight, no hazardous weather is expected at this time. Looking ahead, thunderstorms are expected Saturday afternoon and evening across the area, some of which may be severe. The Storm Prediction Center has a slight, level 2 out of 5, risk for parts of the area. Spotter activate.
will not be needed today or tonight. And now, your National Weather Service forecast for the Quad Cities and surrounding areas. West of tonight, mostly clear. Lows in the upper 50s. West winds 5 to 10 miles an hour. Friday, sunny. Highs in the lower 80s. West winds 10 to 15 miles an hour. Friday night, mostly clear. Lows in the lower 60s. Southwest winds 5 to 10 miles an hour. Saturday, mostly sunny. A chance of showers and thunderstorms in the afternoon. Highs in the mid-80s. Southwest winds 10 to 15 miles an hour. Chance of rain 50%. Saturday night, showers with a chance of thunderstorms until midnight, then partly cloudy with a slight chance of showers after midnight. Lows in the upper 50s. Northwest winds 5 to 10 miles an hour. Chance of rain 80%. Sunday through Tuesday night, mostly clear. Highs in the mid-70s. Lows in the upper 50s. Wednesday, a chance of showers and thunderstorms. Highs in the lower 80s. Wednesday night, showers likely and a chance of thunderstorms. Lows in the mid-60s. Thursday, sunny. Highs in the lower 80s. Again, the forecast for the Quad Cities and surrounding areas for the rest of tonight, mostly clear. Lows in the upper 50s. West winds 5 to 10 miles an hour. 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The current time is 10:53 p.m. Central Daylight Time. At 10 p.m. in Moline, skies were clear. The temperature was 69 degrees, dew point 66, relative humidity 90%. The wind was west at 15 miles an hour, gusting to 24. And the pressure was 29.76 inches and rising. At Davenport, skies were clear. The temperature was 68 degrees, dew point 63, relative humidity 84%. The wind was west at 16 miles an hour. And the pressure was 29.78 inches and rising. Close to home, Burlington partly cloudy and 71. Cedar Rapids clear and 64. Dubuque partly cloudy and 64. Iowa City clear and 68. Muscatine 70. Galesburg partly cloudy and 67. Savannah 68. Rockford cloudy and 68. Across the Midwest, Chicago cloudy and 73. Des Moines clear and 65. Madison mostly cloudy and 63. Milwaukee cloudy and 70. Minneapolis partly cloudy and 62. Omaha clear and 69. St. Louis a thunderstorm and 75. Springfield, Illinois light rain and 70. Waterloo clear and 62. Once again at 10 p.m. in Moline with clear skies, the temperature was 69. At Davenport with clear skies, the temperature was 68. Here is the hazardous weather outlook. For tonight, no hazardous weather is expected at this time. Looking ahead, thunderstorms are expected Saturday afternoon and evening across the area, some of which may be severe. The Storm Prediction Center has a slight, level 2 out of 5, risk for parts of the area. Spotter activation will not be needed today or tonight. And now, your National Weather Service forecast for the Quad Cities and surrounding areas. West of tonight, mostly clear. Lows in the upper 50s. West winds 5 to 10 miles an hour. Friday, sunny. Highs in the lower 80s. West winds 10 to 15 miles an hour. Friday night, mostly clear. Lows in the lower 60s. Southwest winds 5 to 10 miles an hour. Saturday, mostly sunny. A chance of showers and thunderstorms in the afternoon. Highs in the mid-80s. Southwest winds 10 to 15 miles an hour. Chance of rain 50%. Saturday night, showers with a chance of thunderstorms until midnight, then partly cloudy with a slight chance of showers after midnight. Lows in the upper 50s. Northwest winds 5 to 10 miles an hour. Chance of rain 80%. Sunday through Tuesday night, mostly clear. Highs in the mid-70s. Lows in the upper 50s. Wednesday, a chance of showers and thunderstorms. Highs in the lower 80s. Wednesday night, showers likely and a chance of thunderstorms. Lows in the mid-60s. Thursday, sunny. Highs in the lower 80s.
Again, the forecast for the Quad Cities and surrounding areas for the rest of tonight, mostly clear. Lows in the upper 50s. West winds 5 to 10 miles an hour. 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The current time is 10:57 p.m. Central Daylight Time. At 10 p.m. in Moline, skies were clear. The temperature was 69 degrees, dew point 66, relative humidity 90%. The wind was west at 15 miles an hour, gusting to 24. And the pressure was 29.76 inches and rising. At Davenport, skies were clear. The temperature was 68 degrees, dew point 63, relative humidity 84%. The wind was west at 16 miles an hour. And the pressure was 29.78 inches and rising. Close to home, Burlington partly cloudy and 71. Cedar Rapids clear and 64. Dubuque partly cloudy and 64. Iowa City clear and 68. Muscatine 70. Galesburg partly cloudy and 67. Savannah 68. Rockford cloudy and 68. Across the Midwest, Chicago cloudy and 73. Des Moines clear and 65. Madison mostly cloudy and 63. Milwaukee cloudy and 70. Minneapolis partly cloudy and 62. Omaha clear and 69. St. Louis a thunderstorm and 75. Springfield, Illinois, light rain and 70. Waterloo clear and 62. Once again at 10 p.m. in Moline with clear skies, the temperature was 69. At Davenport with clear skies, the temperature was 68. Here is the hazardous weather outlook. For tonight, no hazardous weather is expected at this time. Looking ahead, thunderstorms are expected Saturday afternoon and evening across the area, some of which may be severe. The Storm Prediction Center has a slight, level 2 out of 5, risk for parts of the area. Spotter activation will not be needed today or tonight. And now, your National Weather Service forecast for the Quad Cities and surrounding areas. West of tonight, mostly clear. Lows in the upper 50s. West winds 5 to 10 miles an hour. Friday, sunny. Highs in the lower 80s. West winds 10 to 15 miles an hour. Friday night, mostly clear. Lows in the lower 60s. Southwest winds 5 to 10 miles an hour. Saturday, mostly sunny. A chance of showers and thunderstorms in the afternoon. Highs in the mid-80s. Southwest winds 10 to 15 miles an hour. Chance of rain 50%. Saturday night, showers with a chance of thunderstorms until midnight, then partly cloudy with a slight chance of showers after midnight. Lows in the upper 50s. Northwest winds 5 to 10 miles an hour. Chance of rain 80%. Sunday through Tuesday night, mostly clear. Highs in the mid-70s. Lows in the upper 50s. Wednesday, a chance of showers and thunderstorms. Highs in the lower 80s. Wednesday night, showers likely and a chance of thunderstorms. Lows in the mid-60s. Thursday, sunny. Highs in the lower 80s. Again, the forecast for the Quad Cities and surrounding areas for the rest of tonight, mostly clear. Lows in the upper 50s. West winds 5 to 10 miles an hour. 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The current time is 11 p.m. Central Daylight Time. Here is the hazardous weather outlook. For tonight, no hazardous weather is expected at this time. Looking ahead, thunderstorms are expected Saturday afternoon and evening across the area, some of which may be severe. The Storm Prediction Center has a slight, level 2 out of 5, risk for parts of the area. Spotter activation will not be needed today or tonight. And now, your National Weather Service forecast for the Quad Cities and surrounding areas. West of tonight, mostly clear. Lows in the upper 50s. West winds 5 to 10 miles an hour. Friday, sunny. Highs in the lower 80s. West winds 10 to 15 miles an hour. Friday night, mostly clear. Lows in the lower 60s. Southwest winds 5 to 10 miles an hour. Saturday, mostly sunny. A chance of showers.

gust winds 10 to 15 miles an hour. Friday night, mostly clear. Lows in the lower 60s. Southwest winds 5 to 10 miles an hour. Saturday, mostly sunny. A chance of showers and thunderstorms in the afternoon. Highs in the mid-80s. Southwest winds 10 to 15 miles an hour. Chance of rain 50%. Saturday night, showers with a chance of thunderstorms until midnight, then partly cloudy with a slight chance of showers after midnight. Lows in the upper 50s. Northwest winds 5 to 10 miles an hour. Chance of rain 80%. Sunday through Tuesday night, mostly clear. Highs in the mid-70s. Lows in the upper 50s. Wednesday, a chance of showers and thunderstorms. Highs in the lower 80s. Wednesday night, showers likely and a chance of thunderstorms. Lows in the mid-60s. Thursday, sunny. Highs in the lower 80s. Again, the forecast for the Quad Cities and surrounding areas for the rest of tonight, mostly clear. Lows in the upper 50s. West winds 5 to 10 miles an hour. 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The current time is 11:13 p.m. Central Daylight Time. At 11 p.m. in Moline, skies were clear. The temperature was 68 degrees, dew point 57, relative humidity 68%. The wind was northwest at 18 miles an hour, gusting to 30. And the pressure was 29.81 inches and rising. At Davenport, skies were clear. The temperature was 65 degrees, dew point 58, relative humidity 78%. The wind was northwest at 13 miles an hour, gusting to 23. And the pressure was 29.83 inches and rising. Close to home, Burlington clear and 68. Cedar Rapids clear and 59. Dubuque clear and 61. Iowa City clear and 63. Rockford cloudy and 66. Across the Midwest, Chicago cloudy and 70. Des Moines clear and 65. Madison mostly cloudy and 62. Milwaukee cloudy and 68. Minneapolis clear and 62. Omaha clear and 65. St. Louis cloudy and 75. Springfield, Illinois light rain and 69. Waterloo clear and 61. Once again at 11 p.m. in Moline with clear skies, the temperature was 68. At Davenport with clear skies, the temperature was 65. At 11 p.m. in Moline, skies were clear. The temperature was 68 degrees, dew point 57, relative humidity 68%. The wind was northwest at 18 miles an hour, gusting to 30. And the pressure was 29.81 inches and rising. At Davenport, skies were clear. The temperature was 65 degrees, dew point 58, relative humidity 78%. The wind was northwest at 13 miles an hour, gusting to 23. And the pressure was 29.83 inches and rising. Close to home, Burlington clear and 68. Cedar Rapids clear and 59. Dubuque clear and 61. Iowa City clear and 63. Muscatine 68. Galesburg clear and 67. Savannah 67. Rockford mostly cloudy and 66. Across the Midwest, Chicago cloudy and 70. Des Moines clear and 65. Madison partly cloudy and 62. Milwaukee cloudy and 68. Minneapolis clear and 62. Omaha clear and 65. St. Louis cloudy and 75. Springfield, Illinois light rain and 69. Waterloo clear and 61. Once again at 11 p.m. in Moline with clear skies, the temperature was 68. At Davenport with clear skies, the temperature was 65. Minor flooding is forecast. The areas affected include Iowa River near Lone Tree. The hazardous weather conditions are expected from Friday morning to late tomorrow evening. The following impacts are expected: at 16.0 feet, flood waters affect parts of Lola Lane and Y Avenue. River Junction Access Park is closed. Additional details: at 9 a.m. Thursday, the stage was 11.2 feet. Forecast: the river will rise above flood stage late tomorrow morning to 16.1 feet early tomorrow afternoon. It will then fall below flood stage early tomorrow afternoon to

13.4 feet Saturday morning. It will rise to 13.8 feet early Sunday morning. It will then fall again and remain below flood stage. Flood stage is 16.0 feet. Minor flooding is occurring and major flooding is forecast. This approaches the flood of record. The areas affected include Wet'suwet'en River near DeWitt. The hazardous weather conditions are expected until further notice. The following impacts are expected at 13.0 feet. Water affects many residences along the river. Additional details, at 9:30 a.m. Thursday the stage was 11.1 feet. Recent activity, the maximum river stage in the 24 hours ending at 9:30 a.m. Thursday was 11.1 feet. Forecast, the river is expected to rise to a crest of 13.0 feet early Saturday afternoon. Flood stage is 11.0 feet. Moderate flooding is occurring and major flooding is forecast. This approaches the flood of record. The areas affected include Wet'suwet'en River near DeWitt. The hazardous weather conditions are expected until further notice. The following impacts are expected at 13.0 feet. Water affects many residences along the river. Additional details, at 7:30 p.m. Thursday the stage was 11.6 feet and rising. Recent activity, the maximum river stage in the 24 hours ending at 7:30 p.m. Thursday was 11.6 feet. Forecast, the river is expected to rise to a crest of 12.9 feet early Sunday morning. Flood stage is 11.0 feet. Minor flooding is forecast. The areas affected include Rock River and Moline. The hazardous weather conditions are expected from late Saturday night to Monday morning. The following impacts are expected at 12.0 feet. Water affects residences near the 27th Street Bridge. Water is over portions of 60th Street south of Green Valley Sports Complex and portions of 56th Avenue along the north side of the river. Additional details, at 8:30 p.m. Thursday the stage was 9.8 feet and rising. Forecast, the river is expected to rise above flood stage early Sunday morning to a crest of 12.1 feet Sunday morning. It will then fall below flood stage late Sunday evening. Flood stage is 12.0 feet. Here is the hazardous weather outlook. For tonight, no hazardous weather is expected at this time. Looking ahead, thunderstorms are expected Saturday afternoon and evening across the area, some of which may be severe. The Storm Prediction Center has a slight, level 2 out of 5, risk for parts of the area. Spotter activation will not be needed today or tonight. And now, your National Weather Service forecast for the Quad Cities and surrounding areas. West of tonight, mostly clear. Lows in the upper 50s. West winds 5 to 10 miles an hour. Friday, sunny. Highs in the lower 80s. West winds 10 to 15 miles an hour. Friday night, mostly clear. Lows in the lower 60s. Southwest winds 5 to 10 miles an hour. Saturday, mostly sunny. A chance of showers and thunderstorms in the afternoon. Highs in the mid-80s. Southwest winds 10 to 15 miles an hour. Chance of rain 50%. Saturday night, showers with a chance of thunderstorms until midnight, then partly cloudy with a slight chance of showers after midnight. Lows in the upper 50s. Northwest winds 5 to 10 miles an hour. Chance of rain 80%. Sunday through Tuesday night, mostly clear. Highs in the mid-70s. Lows in the upper 50s. Wednesday, a chance of showers and thunderstorms. Highs in the lower 80s. Wednesday night, showers likely and a chance of thunderstorms. Lows in the mid-60s. Thursday, sunny. Highs in the lower 80s. Again, the forecast for the Quad Cities and surrounding areas for the rest of tonight, mostly clear. Lows in the upper 50s. West winds 5 to 10 miles an hour. 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The current time is 11:21 p.m. Central Daylight Time. At 11 p.m. in Moline, skies were clear. The temperature was 68 degrees, dew point 57, relative humidity 68%. The wind was northwest at 18 miles an hour, gusting to 30. And the pressure was 29.81 inches and rising. At Davenport, skies were clear. The temperature was 65 degrees, dew point 58, relative humidity 78%.
The wind was northwest at 13 miles an hour, gusting to 23. And the pressure was 29.83 inches and rising. Close to home, Burlington clear and 68. Cedar Rapids clear and 59. Dubuque clear and 61. Iowa City clear and 63. Muscatine 68. Galesburg clear and 67. Savannah 67. Rockford mostly cloudy and 66. Across the Midwest, Chicago cloudy and 70. Des Moines clear and 65. Madison partly cloudy and 62. Milwaukee cloudy and 68. Minneapolis clear and 62. Omaha clear and 65. St. Louis cloudy and 75. Springfield, Illinois light rain and 69. Waterloo clear and 61. Once again at 11 p.m. in Moline with clear skies, the temperature was 68. At Davenport with clear skies, the temperature was 65. Here is the hazardous weather outlook. For tonight, no hazardous weather is expected at this time. Looking ahead, thunderstorms are expected Saturday afternoon and evening across the area, some of which may be severe. The Storm Prediction Center has a slight, level 2 out of 5, risk for parts of the area. Spotter activation will not be needed today or tonight. And now, your National Weather Service forecast for the Quad Cities and surrounding areas. West of tonight, mostly clear. Lows in the upper 50s. West winds 5 to 10 miles an hour. Friday, sunny. Highs in the lower 80s. West winds 10 to 15 miles an hour. Friday night, mostly clear. Lows in the lower 60s. Southwest winds 5 to 10 miles an hour. Saturday, mostly sunny. A chance of showers and thunderstorms in the afternoon. Highs in the mid-80s. Southwest winds 10 to 15 miles an hour. Chance of rain 50%. Saturday night, showers with a chance of thunderstorms until midnight, then partly cloudy with a slight chance of showers after midnight. Lows in the upper 50s. Northwest winds 5 to 10 miles an hour. Chance of rain 80%. Sunday through Tuesday night, mostly clear. Highs in the mid-70s. Lows in the upper 50s. Wednesday, a chance of showers and thunderstorms. Highs in the lower 80s. Wednesday night, showers likely and a chance of thunderstorms. Lows in the mid-60s. Thursday, sunny. Highs in the lower 80s. Again, the forecast for the Quad Cities and surrounding areas for the rest of tonight, mostly clear. Lows in the upper 50s. West winds 5 to 10 miles an hour. 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The current time is 11:25 p.m. Central Daylight Time. At 11 p.m. in Moline, skies were clear. The temperature was 68 degrees, dew point 57, relative humidity 68%. The wind was northwest at 18 miles an hour, gusting to 30. And the pressure was 29.81 inches and rising. At Davenport, skies were clear. The temperature was 65 degrees, dew point 58, relative humidity 78%. The wind was northwest at 13 miles an hour, gusting to 23. And the pressure was 29.83 inches and rising. Close to home, Burlington clear and 68. Cedar Rapids clear and 59. Dubuque clear and 61. Iowa City clear and 63. Muscatine 68. Galesburg clear and 67. Savannah 67. Rockford mostly cloudy and 66. Across the Midwest, Chicago cloudy and 70. Des Moines clear and 65. Madison partly cloudy and 62. Milwaukee cloudy and 68. Minneapolis clear and 62. Omaha clear and 65. St. Louis cloudy and 75. Springfield, Illinois light rain and 69. Waterloo clear and 61. Once again at 11 p.m. in Moline with clear skies, the temperature was 68. At Davenport with clear skies, the temperature was 65. Here is the hazardous weather outlook. For tonight, no hazardous weather is expected at this time. Looking ahead, thunderstorms are expected Saturday afternoon and evening across the area, some of which may be severe. The Storm Prediction Center has a slight, level 2 out of 5,
for parts of the area. Spotter activation will not be needed today or tonight. And now, your National Weather Service forecast for the Guam cities and surrounding areas. West of tonight, mostly clear. Lows in the upper 50s. West winds 5 to 10 miles an hour. Friday, sunny. Highs in the lower 80s. West winds 10 to 15 miles an hour. Friday night, mostly clear. Lows in the lower 60s. Southwest winds 5 to 10 miles an hour. Saturday, mostly sunny. A chance of showers and thunderstorms in the afternoon. Highs in the mid-80s. Southwest winds 10 to 15 miles an hour. Chance of rain 50%. Saturday night, showers with a chance of thunderstorms until midnight, then partly cloudy with a slight chance of showers after midnight. Lows in the upper 50s. Northwest winds 5 to 10 miles an hour. Chance of rain 80%. Sunday through Tuesday night, mostly clear. Highs in the mid-70s. Lows in the upper 50s. Wednesday, a chance of showers and thunderstorms. Highs in the lower 80s. Wednesday night, showers likely and a chance of thunderstorms. Lows in the mid-60s. Thursday, sunny. Highs in the lower 80s. Again, the forecast for the Guam cities and surrounding areas for the rest of tonight, mostly clear. Lows in the upper 50s. West winds 5 to 10 miles an hour. 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The current time is 11:29 p.m. Central Daylight Time. At 11 p.m. in Moline, skies were clear. The temperature was 68 degrees, dew point 57, relative humidity 68%. The wind was northwest at 18 miles an hour, gusting to 30. And the pressure was 29.81 inches and rising. At Davenport, skies were clear. The temperature was 65 degrees, dew point 58, relative humidity 78%. The wind was northwest at 13 miles an hour, gusting to 23. And the pressure was 29.83 inches and rising. Close to home, Burlington clear and 68. Cedar Rapids clear and 59. Dubuque clear and 61. Iowa City clear and 63. Muscatine 68. Galesburg clear and 67. Savannah 67. Rockford mostly cloudy and 66. Across the Midwest, Chicago cloudy and 70. Des Moines clear and 65. Madison partly cloudy and 62. Milwaukee cloudy and 68. Minneapolis clear and 62. Omaha clear and 65. St. Louis cloudy and 75. Springfield, Illinois, light rain and 69. Waterloo clear and 61. Once again at 11 p.m. in Moline with clear skies, the temperature was 68. At Davenport with clear skies, the temperature was 65. Here is the hazardous weather outlook. For tonight, no hazardous weather is expected at this time. Looking ahead, thunderstorms are expected Saturday afternoon and evening across the area, some of which may be severe. The Storm Prediction Center has a slight, level 2 out of 5, risk for parts of the area. Spotter activation will not be needed today or tonight. And now, your National Weather Service forecast for the Guam cities and surrounding areas. West of tonight, mostly clear. Lows in the upper 50s. West winds 5 to 10 miles an hour. Friday, sunny. Highs in the lower 80s. West winds 10 to 15 miles an hour. Friday night, mostly clear. Lows in the lower 60s. Southwest winds 5 to 10 miles an hour. Saturday, mostly sunny. A chance of showers and thunderstorms in the afternoon. Highs in the mid-80s. Southwest winds 10 to 15 miles an hour. Chance of rain 50%. Saturday night, showers with a chance of thunderstorms until midnight, then partly cloudy with a slight chance of showers after midnight. Lows in the upper 50s. Northwest winds 5 to 10 miles an hour. Chance of rain 80%. Sunday through Tuesday night, mostly clear. Highs in the mid-70s. Lows in the upper 50s. Wednesday, a chance of showers and thunderstorms. Highs in the lower 80s. Wednesday night, showers likely and a chance of thunderstorms. Lows in the mid-60s.
Thursday, sunny. Highs in the lower 80s. Again, the forecast for the Guam cities and surrounding areas for the rest of tonight, mostly clear. Lows in the upper 50s. West winds 5 to 10 miles an hour. 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The current time is 11:32 p.m. Central Daylight Time. At 11 p.m. in Moline, skies were clear. The temperature was 68 degrees, dew point 57, relative humidity 68%. The wind was northwest at 18 miles an hour, gusting to 30. And the pressure was 29.81 inches and rising. At Davenport, skies were clear. The temperature was 65 degrees, dew point 58, relative humidity 78%. The wind was northwest at 13 miles an hour, gusting to 23. And the pressure was 29.83 inches and rising. Close to home, Burlington clear and 68. Cedar Rapids clear and 59. Dubuque clear and 61. Iowa City clear and 63. Muscatine 68. Galesburg clear and 67. Savannah 67. Rockford mostly cloudy and 66. Across the Midwest, Chicago cloudy and 70. Des Moines clear and 65. Madison partly cloudy and 62. Milwaukee cloudy and 68. Minneapolis clear and 62. Omaha clear and 65. St. Louis cloudy and 75. Springfield, Illinois, light rain and 69. Waterloo clear and 61. Once again at 11 p.m. in Moline with clear skies, the temperature was 68. At Davenport with clear skies, the temperature was 65. Here is the hazardous weather outlook. For tonight, no hazardous weather is expected at this time. Looking ahead, thunderstorms are expected Saturday afternoon and evening across the area, some of which may be severe. The Storm Prediction Center has a slight, level 2 out of 5, risk for parts of the area. Spotter activation will not be needed today or tonight. And now, your National Weather Service forecast for the Quad Cities and surrounding areas. Rest of tonight, mostly clear. Lows in the upper 50s. West winds 5 to 10 miles an hour. Friday, sunny. Highs in the lower 80s. West winds 10 to 15 miles an hour. Friday night, mostly clear. Lows in the lower 60s. Southwest winds 5 to 10 miles an hour. Saturday, mostly sunny. A chance of showers and thunderstorms in the afternoon. Highs in the mid-80s. Southwest winds 10 to 15 miles an hour. Chance of rain 50%. Saturday night, showers with a chance of thunderstorms until midnight, then partly cloudy with a slight chance of showers after midnight. Lows in the upper 50s. Northwest winds 5 to 10 miles an hour. Chance of rain 80%. Sunday through Tuesday night, mostly clear. Highs in the mid-70s. Lows in the upper 50s. Wednesday, a chance of showers and thunderstorms. Highs in the lower 80s. Wednesday night, showers likely and a chance of thunderstorms. Lows in the mid-60s. Thursday, sunny. Highs in the lower 80s. Again, the forecast for the Quad Cities and surrounding areas for the rest of tonight, mostly clear. Lows in the upper 50s. West winds 5 to 10 miles an hour. 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The current time is 11:36 p.m. Central Daylight Time. At 11 p.m. in Moline, skies were clear. The temperature was 68 degrees, dew point 57, relative humidity 68%. The wind was northwest at 18 miles an hour, gusting to 30. And the pressure was 29.81 inches and rising. At Davenport, skies were clear. The temperature was 65 degrees, dew point 58, relative humidity 78%. The wind was northwest at 13 miles an hour, gusting to 23. And the pressure was 29.83 inches and rising. Close to home, Burlington clear and 68. Cedar Rapids clear and 59. Dubuque clear and 61. Iowa City clear and 63. Muscatine 68. Galesburg clear and 67. Savannah 67. Rockford mostly.
cloudy and 66. Across the Midwest, Chicago cloudy and 70. Des Moines clear and 65. Madison partly cloudy and 62. Milwaukee cloudy and 68. Minneapolis clear and 62. Omaha clear and 65. St. Louis cloudy and 75. Springfield, Illinois light rain and 69. Waterloo clear and 61. Once again at 11 p.m. in Moline with clear skies, the temperature was 68. At Davenport with clear skies, the temperature was 65. Here is the hazardous weather outlook. For tonight, no hazardous weather is expected at this time. Looking ahead, thunderstorms are expected Saturday afternoon and evening across the area, some of which may be severe. The Storm Prediction Center has a slight, level 2 out of 5, risk for parts of the area. Spotter activation will not be needed today or tonight. And now, your National Weather Service forecast for the Quad Cities and surrounding areas. West of tonight, mostly clear. Lows in the upper 50s. West winds 5 to 10 miles an hour. Friday, sunny. Highs in the lower 80s. West winds 10 to 15 miles an hour. Friday night, mostly clear. Lows in the lower 60s. Southwest winds 5 to 10 miles an hour. Saturday, mostly sunny. A chance of showers and thunderstorms in the afternoon. Highs in the mid-80s. Southwest winds 10 to 15 miles an hour. Chance of rain 50%. Saturday night, showers with a chance of thunderstorms until midnight, then partly cloudy with a slight chance of showers after midnight. Lows in the upper 50s. Northwest winds 5 to 10 miles an hour. Chance of rain 80%. Sunday through Tuesday night, mostly clear. Highs in the mid-70s. Lows in the upper 50s. Wednesday, a chance of showers and thunderstorms. Highs in the lower 80s. Wednesday night, showers likely and a chance of thunderstorms. Lows in the mid-60s. Thursday, sunny. Highs in the lower 80s. Again, the forecast for the Quad Cities and surrounding areas for the rest of tonight, mostly clear. Lows in the upper 50s. West winds 5 to 10 miles an hour. And now, your National Weather Service forecast for the Quad Cities and surrounding areas. West of tonight, mostly clear. Lows in the upper 50s. West winds 5 to 10 miles an hour. Friday, sunny. Highs in the lower 80s. West winds 10 to 15 miles an hour. Friday night, mostly clear. Lows in the lower 60s. Southwest winds 5 to 10 miles an hour. Saturday, mostly sunny. A chance of showers and thunderstorms in the afternoon. Highs in the mid-80s. Southwest winds 10 to 15 miles an hour. Chance of rain 50%. Saturday night, showers with a chance of thunderstorms until midnight, then partly cloudy with a slight chance of showers after midnight. Lows in the upper 50s. Northwest winds 5 to 10 miles an hour. Chance of rain 80%. Sunday through Tuesday night, mostly clear. Highs in the mid-70s. Lows in the upper 50s. Wednesday, a chance of showers and thunderstorms. Highs in the lower 80s. Wednesday night, showers likely and a chance of thunderstorms. Lows in the mid-60s. Thursday, sunny. Highs in the lower 80s. Again, the forecast for the Quad Cities and surrounding areas for the rest of tonight, mostly clear. Lows in the upper 50s. West winds 5 to 10 miles an hour. 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The current time is 11:41 p.m. Central Daylight Time. At 11 p.m. in Moline, skies were clear. The temperature was 68 degrees, dew point 57, relative humidity 68%. The wind was northwest at 18 miles an hour, gusting to 30. And the pressure was 29.81 inches and rising. At Davenport, skies were clear. The temperature was 65 degrees, dew point 58, relative humidity 78%. The wind was northwest at 13 miles an hour, gusting to 23. And the pressure was 29.83 inches and rising. Close to home, Burlington clear and 68. Cedar Rapids clear and 59. Dubuque clear and 61.
City Clear N 63, Muscatine 68, Galesburg Clear N 67, Savannah 67, Rockford Mostly Cloudy N 66. Across the Midwest, Chicago Cloudy N 70, Des Moines Clear N 65, Madison Partly Cloudy N 62, Milwaukee Cloudy N 68, Minneapolis Clear N 62, Omaha Clear N 65, St. Louis Cloudy N 75, Springfield Illinois Light Rain N 69, Waterloo Clear N 61. Once again at 11 p.m. at Moline with clear skies, the temperature was 68. At Davenport with clear skies, the temperature was 65. Here is the hazardous weather outlook. For tonight, no hazardous weather is expected at this time. Looking ahead, thunderstorms are expected Saturday afternoon and evening across the area, some of which may be severe. The Storm Prediction Center has a slight, level 2 out of 5, risk for parts of the area. Spotter activation will not be needed today or tonight. And now, your National Weather Service forecast for the Quad Cities and surrounding areas. Rest of tonight, mostly clear. Lows in the upper 50s. West winds 5 to 10 miles an hour. Friday, sunny. Highs in the lower 80s. West winds 10 to 15 miles an hour. Friday night, mostly clear. Lows in the lower 60s. Southwest winds 5 to 10 miles an hour. Saturday, mostly sunny. A chance of showers and thunderstorms in the afternoon. Highs in the mid-80s. Southwest winds 10 to 15 miles an hour. Chance of rain 50%. Saturday night, showers with a chance of thunderstorms until midnight, then partly cloudy with a slight chance of showers after midnight. Lows in the upper 50s. Northwest winds 5 to 10 miles an hour. Chance of rain 80%. Sunday through Tuesday night, mostly clear. Highs in the mid-70s. Lows in the upper 50s. Wednesday, a chance of showers and thunderstorms. Highs in the lower 80s. Wednesday night, showers likely and a chance of thunderstorms. Lows in the mid-60s. Thursday, sunny. Highs in the lower 80s. Again, the forecast for the Quad Cities and surrounding areas for the rest of tonight, mostly clear. Lows in the upper 50s. West winds 5 to 10 miles an hour. Minor flooding is forecast. The areas affected include Iowa River near Lone Tree. The hazardous weather conditions are expected from Friday morning to late tomorrow evening. The following impacts are expected at 16.0 feet. Flood waters affect parts of Lola Lane and Y Avenue. River Junction Access Park is closed. Additional details, at 9 a.m. Thursday the stage was 11.2 feet. Forecast, the river will rise above flood stage late tomorrow morning to 16.1 feet early tomorrow afternoon. It will then fall below flood stage early tomorrow afternoon to 13.4 feet Saturday morning. It will rise to 13.8 feet early Sunday morning. It will then fall again and remain below flood stage. Flood stage is 16.0 feet. Minor flooding is occurring and major flooding is forecast. This approaches the flood of record. The areas affected include Wetsuquinicon River near DeWitt. The hazardous weather conditions are expected until further notice. The following impacts are expected at 13.0 feet. Water affects many residences along the river. Additional details, at 9:30 a.m. Thursday the stage was 11.1 feet. Recent activity, the maximum river stage in the 24 hours ending at 9:30 a.m. Thursday was 11.1 feet. Forecast, the river is expected to rise to a crest of 13.0 feet early Saturday afternoon. Flood stage is 11.0 feet. Moderate flooding is occurring and major flooding is forecast. This approaches the flood of record. The areas affected include Wetsuquinicon River near DeWitt. The hazardous weather conditions are expected until further notice. The following impacts are expected at 13.0 feet. Water affects many residences along the river. Additional details, at 7:30 p.m. Thursday the stage was 11.6 feet and rising. Recent activity, the maximum river stage in the 24 hours ending at 7:30 p.m. Thursday was 11.6 feet. Forecast, the river is expected to rise to a crest of 12.9 feet early Sunday morning. Flood stage is 11.0 feet.
minor flooding is forecast. The areas affected include Rock River and Moline. The hazardous weather conditions are expected from late Saturday night to Monday morning. The following impacts are expected at 12.0 feet. Water affects residences near the 27th Street Bridge. Water is over portions of 60th Street south of Green Valley Sports Complex and portions of 56th Avenue along the north side of the river. Additional details, at 8:30 p.m. Thursday the stage was 9.8 feet and rising. Forecast, the river is expected to rise above flood stage early Sunday morning to a crest of 12.1 feet Sunday morning. It will then fall below flood stage late Sunday evening. Flood stage is 12.0 feet. 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The current time is 11:48 p.m. Central Daylight Time. At 11 p.m. in Moline, skies were clear. The temperature was 68 degrees, dew point 57, relative humidity 68%. The wind was northwest at 18 miles an hour, gusting to 30. And the pressure was 29.81 inches and rising. At Davenport, skies were clear. The temperature was 65 degrees, dew point 58, relative humidity 78%. The wind was northwest at 13 miles an hour, gusting to 23. And the pressure was 29.83 inches and rising. Close to home, Burlington clear and 68. Cedar Rapids clear and 59. Dubuque clear and 61. Iowa City clear and 63. Muscatine 68. Galesburg clear and 67. Savannah 67. Rockford mostly cloudy and 66. Across the Midwest, Chicago cloudy and 70. Des Moines clear and 65. Madison partly cloudy and 62. Milwaukee cloudy and 68. Minneapolis clear and 62. Omaha clear and 65. St. Louis cloudy and 75. Springfield, Illinois light rain and 69. Waterloo clear and 61. Once again at 11 p.m. in Moline with clear skies, the temperature was 68. At Davenport with clear skies, the temperature was 65. Here is the hazardous weather outlook. For tonight, no hazardous weather is expected at this time. Looking ahead, thunderstorms are expected Saturday afternoon and evening across the area, some of which may be severe. The Storm Prediction Center has a slight, level 2 out of 5, risk for parts of the area. Spotter activation will not be needed today or tonight. And now, your National Weather Service forecast for the Quad Cities and surrounding areas. West of tonight, mostly clear. Lows in the upper 50s. West winds 5 to 10 miles an hour. Friday, sunny. Highs in the lower 80s. West winds 10 to 15 miles an hour. Friday night, mostly clear. Lows in the lower 60s. Southwest winds 5 to 10 miles an hour. Saturday, mostly sunny. A chance of showers and thunderstorms in the afternoon. Highs in the mid-80s. Southwest winds 10 to 15 miles an hour. Chance of rain 50%. Saturday night, showers with a chance of thunderstorms until midnight, then partly cloudy with a slight chance of showers after midnight. Lows in the upper 50s. Northwest winds 5 to 10 miles an hour. Chance of rain 80%. Sunday through Tuesday night, mostly clear. Highs in the mid-70s. Lows in the upper 50s. Wednesday, a chance of showers and thunderstorms. Highs in the lower 80s. Wednesday night, showers likely and a chance of thunderstorms. Lows in the mid-60s. Thursday, sunny. Highs in the lower 80s. Again, the forecast for the Quad Cities and surrounding areas for the rest of tonight, mostly clear. Lows in the upper 50s. West winds 5 to 10 miles an hour. 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The current time is 11:52 p.m. Central Daylight Time. At 11 p.m. in Moline, skies were clear. The temperature was 68 degrees, dew point 57, relative humidity 68%. The wind was northwest at 18 miles an hour, gusting to 30. And the pressure was 29.81 inches and rising. At Davenport, skies were clear. The temperature was 65 degrees, dew point 58.
Relative humidity 78%. The wind was northwest at 13 miles an hour, gusting to 23. And the pressure was 29.83 inches and rising. Close to home, Burlington clear and 68. Cedar Rapids clear and 59. Dubuque clear and 61. Iowa City clear and 63. Muscatine 68. Galesburg clear and 67. Savannah 67. Rockford mostly cloudy and 66. Across the Midwest, Chicago cloudy and 70. Des Moines clear and 65. Madison partly cloudy and 62. Milwaukee cloudy and 68. Minneapolis clear and 62. Omaha clear and 65. St. Louis cloudy and 75. Springfield, Illinois light rain and 69. Waterloo clear and 61. Once again at 11 p.m. in Moline with clear skies, the temperature was 68. At Davenport with clear skies, the temperature was 65. Here is the hazardous weather outlook. For tonight, no hazardous weather is expected at this time. Looking ahead, thunderstorms are expected Saturday afternoon and evening across the area, some of which may be severe. The Storm Prediction Center has a slight, level 2 out of 5, risk for parts of the area. Spotter activation will not be needed today or tonight. And now, your National Weather Service forecast for the Quad Cities and surrounding areas. West of tonight, mostly clear. Lows in the upper 50s. West winds 5 to 10 miles an hour. Friday, sunny. Highs in the lower 80s. West winds 10 to 15 miles an hour. Friday night, mostly clear. Lows in the lower 60s. Southwest winds 5 to 10 miles an hour. Saturday, mostly sunny. A chance of showers and thunderstorms in the afternoon. Highs in the mid-80s. Southwest winds 10 to 15 miles an hour. Chance of rain 50%. Saturday night, showers with a chance of thunderstorms until midnight, then partly cloudy with a slight chance of showers after midnight. Lows in the upper 50s. Northwest winds 5 to 10 miles an hour. Chance of rain 80%. Sunday through Tuesday night, mostly clear. Highs in the mid-70s. Lows in the upper 50s. Wednesday, a chance of showers and thunderstorms. Highs in the lower 80s. Wednesday night, showers likely and a chance of thunderstorms. Lows in the mid-60s. Thursday, sunny. Highs in the lower 80s. Again, the forecast for the Quad Cities and surrounding areas for the rest of tonight, mostly clear. Lows in the upper 50s. West winds 5 to 10 miles an hour. 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The current time is 11:55 p.m. Central Daylight Time. At 11 p.m. in Moline, skies were clear. The temperature was 68 degrees, dew point 57, relative humidity 68%. The wind was northwest at 18 miles an hour, gusting to 30. And the pressure was 29.81 inches and rising. At Davenport, skies were clear. The temperature was 65 degrees, dew point 58, relative humidity 78%. The wind was northwest at 13 miles an hour, gusting to 23. And the pressure was 29.83 inches and rising. Close to home, Burlington clear and 68. Cedar Rapids clear and 59. Dubuque clear and 61. Iowa City clear and 63. Muscatine 68. Galesburg clear and 67. Savannah 67. Rockford mostly cloudy and 66. Across the Midwest, Chicago cloudy and 70. Des Moines clear and 65. Madison partly cloudy and 62. Milwaukee cloudy and 68. Minneapolis clear and 62. Omaha clear and 65. St. Louis cloudy and 75. Springfield, Illinois light rain and 69. Waterloo clear and 61. Once again at 11 p.m. in Moline with clear skies, the temperature was 68. At Davenport with clear skies, the temperature was 65. Here is the hazardous weather outlook. For tonight, no hazardous weather is expected at this time. Looking ahead, thunderstorms are expected Saturday afternoon and evening across the area, some of which may be severe. The Storm Prediction Center has a...
Light, level 2 out of 5, risk for parts of the area. Spotter activation will not be needed today or tonight. And now, your National Weather Service forecast for the Quad Cities and surrounding areas. West of tonight, mostly clear. Lows in the upper 50s. West winds 5 to 10 miles an hour. Friday, sunny. Highs in the lower 80s. West winds 10 to 15 miles an hour. Friday night, mostly clear. Lows in the lower 60s. Southwest winds 5 to 10 miles an hour. Saturday, mostly sunny. A chance of showers and thunderstorms in the afternoon. Highs in the mid-80s. Southwest winds 10 to 15 miles an hour. Chance of rain 50%. Saturday night, showers with a chance of thunderstorms until midnight, then partly cloudy with a slight chance of showers after midnight. Lows in the upper 50s. Northwest winds 5 to 10 miles an hour. Chance of rain 80%. Sunday through Tuesday night, mostly clear. Highs in the mid-70s. Lows in the upper 50s. Wednesday, a chance of showers and thunderstorms. Highs in the lower 80s. Wednesday night, showers likely and a chance of thunderstorms. Lows in the mid-60s. Thursday, sunny. Highs in the lower 80s. Again, the forecast for the Quad Cities and surrounding areas for the rest of tonight, mostly clear. Lows in the upper 50s. West winds 5 to 10 miles an hour. 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The current time is 11:59 p.m. Central Daylight Time. Here is the hazardous weather outlook. For tonight, no hazardous weather is expected at this time. Looking ahead, thunderstorms are expected Saturday afternoon and evening across the area, some of which may be severe. The Storm Prediction Center has a slight, level 2 out of 5, risk for parts of the area. Spotter activation will not be needed today or tonight. And now, your National Weather Service forecast for the Quad Cities and surrounding areas. Rest of tonight, mostly clear. Lows in the upper 50s. West winds 5 to 10 miles an hour. Friday, sunny. Highs in the lower 80s. West winds 10 to 15 miles an hour. Friday night, mostly clear. Lows in the lower 60s. Southwest winds 5 to 10 miles an hour. Saturday, mostly sunny. A chance of showers and thunderstorms in the afternoon. Highs in the mid-80s. Southwest winds 10 to 15 miles an hour. Chance of rain 50%. Saturday night, showers with a chance of thunderstorms until midnight, then partly cloudy with a slight chance of showers after midnight. Lows in the upper 50s. Northwest winds 5 to 10 miles an hour. Chance of rain 80%. Sunday through Tuesday night, mostly clear. Highs in the mid-70s. Lows in the upper 50s. Wednesday, a chance of showers and thunderstorms. Highs in the lower 80s. Wednesday night, showers likely and a chance of thunderstorms. Lows in the mid-60s. Thursday, sunny. Highs in the lower 80s. Again, the forecast for the Quad Cities and surrounding areas for the rest of tonight, mostly clear. Lows in the upper 50s. West winds 5 to 10 miles an hour. 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The current time is 12:01 a.m. Central Daylight Time. Here is the hazardous weather outlook. For tonight, no hazardous weather is expected at this time. Looking ahead, thunderstorms are expected Saturday afternoon and evening across the area, some of which may be severe. The Storm Prediction Center has a slight, level 2 out of 5, risk for parts of the area. Spotter activation will not be needed today or tonight. And now, your National Weather Service forecast for the Quad Cities and surrounding areas. Rest of tonight, mostly clear. Lows in the upper 50s. West winds 5 to 10 miles an hour. Friday, sunny. Highs in the lower 80s. West winds 10 to 15 miles an hour. Friday night, mostly clear. Lows in the lower 60s. Southwest winds 5 to 10 miles an hour. Saturday, mostly sunny. A chance of showers and thunderstorms in the afternoon. Highs in the mid-80s. Southwest winds 10 to 15 miles an hour.
chance of rain 50%. Saturday night, showers with a chance of thunderstorms until midnight, then partly cloudy with a slight chance of showers after midnight. Lows in the upper 50s. Northwest winds 5 to 10 miles an hour. Chance of rain 80%. Sunday through Tuesday night, mostly clear. Highs in the mid-70s. Lows in the upper 50s. Wednesday, a chance of showers and thunderstorms. Highs in the lower 80s. Wednesday night, showers likely and a chance of thunderstorms. Lows in the mid-60s. Thursday, sunny. Highs in the lower 80s. Again, the forecast for the Quad Cities and surrounding areas for the rest of tonight, mostly clear. Lows in the upper 50s. West winds 5 to 10 miles an hour. 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The current time is 12:03 a.m. Central Daylight Time. At midnight and Moline skies were clear. The temperature was 65 degrees, dew point 57, relative humidity 75%. The wind was northwest at 9 miles an hour. And the pressure was 29.84 inches and rising. At Davenport, skies were clear. The temperature was 62 degrees, dew point 57, relative humidity 83%. The wind was west at 7 miles an hour. And the pressure was 29.85 inches and rising. Close to home, Burlington clear and 64. Cedar Rapids clear and 58. Dubuque clear and 59. Iowa City clear and 59. Rockford partly cloudy and 65. Across the Midwest, Chicago cloudy and Des Moines clear and 63. Madison partly cloudy and 62. Milwaukee mostly cloudy and 65. Minneapolis clear and 61. Omaha clear and 66. St. Louis cloudy and 74. Springfield, Illinois light rain and 69. Waterloo clear and 59. Once again at midnight at Moline with clear skies, the temperature was 65. At Davenport with clear skies, the temperature was 62. Here is the hazardous weather outlook. For tonight, no hazardous weather is expected at this time. Looking ahead, thunderstorms are expected Saturday afternoon and evening across the area, some of which may be severe. The Storm Prediction Center has a slight, level 2 out of 5, risk for parts of the area. Spotter activation will not be needed today or tonight. And now, your National Weather Service forecast for the Quad Cities and surrounding areas. West of tonight, mostly clear. Lows in the upper 50s. West winds 5 to 10 miles an hour. Friday, sunny. Highs in the lower 80s. West winds 10 to 15 miles an hour. Friday night, mostly clear. Lows in the lower 60s. Southwest winds 5 to 10 miles an hour. Saturday, mostly sunny. A chance of showers and thunderstorms in the afternoon. Highs in the mid-80s. Southwest winds 10 to 15 miles an hour. Chance of rain 50%. Saturday night, showers with a chance of thunderstorms until midnight, then partly cloudy with a slight chance of showers after midnight. Lows in the upper 50s. Northwest winds 5 to 10 miles an hour. Chance of rain 80%. Sunday through Tuesday night, mostly clear. Highs in the mid-70s. Lows in the upper 50s. Wednesday, a chance of showers and thunderstorms. Highs in the lower 80s. Wednesday night, showers likely and a chance of thunderstorms. Lows in the mid-60s. Thursday, sunny. Highs in the lower 80s. Again, the forecast for the Quad Cities and surrounding areas for the rest of tonight, mostly clear. Lows in the upper 50s. West winds 5 to 10 miles an hour. This broadcast originates from the National Weather Service office in the Quad Cities and is transmitted on a frequency of 162.55 MHz from Rock Island, Illinois. The coverage area includes the following counties: Cedar, Clinton, Louisa, Muscatine, Scott, Henry, Illinois, Mercer, Rock Island, and Whiteside. 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The current time is 12:07 a.m. Central Daylight Time.
at midnight and Moline skies were clear. The temperature was 65 degrees, dew point 57, relative humidity 75%. The wind was northwest at 9 miles an hour. And the pressure was 29.84 inches and rising. At Davenport, skies were clear. The temperature was 62 degrees, dew point 57, relative humidity 83%. The wind was west at 7 miles an hour. And the pressure was 29.85 inches and rising. Close to home, Burlington clear and 64. Cedar Rapids clear and 58. Dubuque clear and 59. Iowa City clear and 59. Rockford partly cloudy and 65. Across the Midwest, Chicago cloudy and 69. Des Moines clear and 63. Madison partly cloudy and 62. Milwaukee mostly cloudy and 65. Minneapolis clear and 61. Omaha clear and 66. St. Louis cloudy and 74. Springfield, Illinois light rain and 69. Waterloo clear and 59. Once again at midnight at Moline with clear skies, the temperature was 65. At Davenport with clear skies, the temperature was 62. Here is the hazardous weather outlook. For tonight, no hazardous weather is expected at this time. Looking ahead, thunderstorms are expected Saturday afternoon and evening across the area, some of which may be severe. The Storm Prediction Center has a slight, level 2 out of 5, risk for parts of the area. Spotter activation will not be needed today or tonight. And now, your National Weather Service forecast for the Quad Cities and surrounding areas. Rest of tonight, mostly clear. Lows in the upper 50s. West winds 5 to 10 miles an hour. Friday, sunny. Highs in the lower 80s. West winds 10 to 15 miles an hour. Friday night, mostly clear. Lows in the lower 60s. Southwest winds 5 to 10 miles an hour. Saturday, mostly sunny. A chance of showers and thunderstorms in the afternoon. Highs in the mid 80s. Southwest winds 10 to 15 miles an hour. Chance of rain 50%. Saturday night, showers with a chance of thunderstorms until midnight, then partly cloudy with a slight chance of showers after midnight. Lows in the upper 50s. Northwest winds 5 to 10 miles an hour. Chance of rain 80%. Sunday through Tuesday night, mostly clear. Highs in the mid-70s. Lows in the upper 50s. Wednesday, a chance of showers and thunderstorms. Highs in the lower 80s. Wednesday night, showers likely and a chance of thunderstorms. Lows in the mid-60s. Thursday, sunny. Highs in the lower 80s. Again, the forecast for the Quad Cities and surrounding areas for the rest of tonight, mostly clear. Lows in the upper 50s. West winds 5 to 10 miles an hour. 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The current time is 12:10 a.m. Central Daylight Time. At midnight at Moline, skies were clear. The temperature was 65 degrees, dew point 57, relative humidity 75%. The wind was northwest at 9 miles an hour. And the pressure was 29.84 inches and rising. At Davenport, skies were clear. The temperature was 62 degrees, dew point 57, relative humidity 83%. The wind was west at 7 miles an hour. And the pressure was 29.85 inches and rising. Close to home, Burlington clear and 64. Cedar Rapids clear and 58. Dubuque clear and 59. Iowa City clear and 59. Rockford partly cloudy and 65. Across the Midwest, Chicago cloudy and 69. Des Moines clear and 63. Madison partly cloudy and 62. Milwaukee mostly cloudy and 65. Minneapolis clear and 61. Omaha clear and 66. St. Louis cloudy and 74. Springfield, Illinois light rain and 69. Waterloo clear and 59. Once again at midnight at Moline with clear skies, the temperature was 65. At Davenport with clear skies, the temperature was 62. Here is the hazardous weather outlook. For tonight, no hazardous weather is expected at this time. Looking ahead, thunderstorms are expected Saturday afternoon and evening across the area.

lower 60s. Southwest winds 5 to 10 miles an hour. Saturday, mostly sunny. A chance of showers and thunderstorms in the afternoon. Highs in the mid-80s. Southwest winds 10 to 15 miles an hour. Chance of rain 50%. Saturday night, showers with a chance of thunderstorms until midnight, then partly cloudy with a slight chance of showers after midnight. Lows in the upper 50s. Northwest winds 5 to 10 miles an hour. Chance of rain 80%. Sunday through Tuesday night, mostly clear. Highs in the mid-70s. Lows in the upper 50s. Wednesday, a chance of showers and thunderstorms. Highs in the lower 80s. Wednesday night, showers likely and a chance of thunderstorms. Lows in the mid-60s. Thursday, sunny. Highs in the lower 80s. Again, the forecast for the Quad Cities and surrounding areas for the rest of tonight, mostly clear. Lows in the upper 50s. West winds 5 to 10 miles an hour. 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The current time is 12:14 a.m. Central Daylight Time. At midnight at Moline, skies were clear. The temperature was 65 degrees, dew point 57, relative humidity 75%. The wind was northwest at 9 miles an hour. And the pressure was 29.84 inches and rising. At Davenport, skies were clear. The temperature was 62 degrees, dew point 57, relative humidity 83%. The wind was west at 7 miles an hour. And the pressure was 29.85 inches and rising. Close to home, Burlington clear and 64. Cedar Rapids clear and 58. Dubuque clear and 59. Iowa City clear and 59. Muscatine 63. Galesburg clear and 64. Savannah 65. Rockford partly cloudy and 65. Across the Midwest, Chicago mostly cloudy and 69. Des Moines clear and 63. Madison clear and 62. Milwaukee mostly cloudy and 65. Minneapolis clear and 61. Omaha clear and 66. St. Louis mostly cloudy and 74. Springfield, Illinois light rain and 69. Waterloo clear and 59. Once again at midnight at Moline with clear skies, the temperature was 65. At Davenport with clear skies, the temperature was 62. Minor flooding is forecast. The areas affected include Iowa River near Lone Tree. The hazardous weather conditions are expected from Friday morning to late tomorrow evening. The following impacts are expected at 16.0 feet. Flood waters affect parts of Lola Lane and Y Avenue. River Junction Access Park is closed. Additional details, at 9 a.m. Thursday the stage was 11.2 feet. Forecast, the river will rise above flood stage late tomorrow morning to 16.1 feet early tomorrow afternoon. It will then fall below flood stage early tomorrow afternoon to 13.4 feet Saturday morning. It will rise to 13.8 feet early Sunday morning. It will then fall again and remain below flood stage. Flood stage is 16.0 feet. Minor flooding is occurring and major flooding is forecast. This approaches the flood of record. The areas affected include Wapsipinicon River near DeWitt. The hazardous weather conditions are expected until further notice. The following impacts are expected at 13.0 feet. Water affects many residences along the river. Additional details, at 9:30 a.m. Thursday the stage was 11.1 feet. Recent activity, the maximum river stage in the 24 hours ending at 9:30 a.m. Thursday was 11.1 feet. Forecast, the river is expected to rise to a crest of 13.0 feet early Saturday afternoon. Flood stage is 11.0 feet. Moderate flooding is occurring and major flooding is forecast. This approaches the flood of record. The areas affected include Wapsipinicon River near DeWitt. The hazardous weather conditions are expected until further notice. The following impacts are expected at 13.0 feet. Water affects many residences along the river. Additional details, at 7:30 p.m. Thursday the stage was 11.6 feet and rising. Recent activity, the maximum river stage in the 24 hours ending at 7:30 p.m. Thursday was 11.6 feet. Forecast, the river is expected to rise.

were caressed at 12.9 feet early Sunday morning. Flood stage is 11.0 feet. Minor flooding is forecast. The areas affected include Rock River and Moline. The hazardous weather conditions are expected from late Saturday night to Monday morning. The following impacts are expected at 12.0 feet. Water affects residences near the 27th Street Bridge. Water is over portions of 60th Street south of Green Valley Sports Complex and portions of 56th Avenue along the north side of the river. Additional details, at 8:30 p.m. Thursday the stage was 9.8 feet and rising. Forecast, the river is expected to rise above flood stage early Sunday morning to a crest of 12.1 feet Sunday morning. It will then fall below flood stage late Sunday evening. Flood stage is 12.0 feet. Here is the hazardous weather outlook. For tonight, no hazardous weather is expected at this time. Looking ahead, thunderstorms are expected Saturday afternoon and evening across the area, some of which may be severe. The Storm Prediction Center has a slight, level 2 out of 5, risk for parts of the area. Spotter activation will not be needed today or tonight. And now, your National Weather Service forecast for the Quad Cities and surrounding areas. West of tonight, mostly clear. Lows in the upper 50s. West winds 5 to 10 miles an hour. Friday, sunny. Highs in the lower 80s. West winds 10 to 15 miles an hour. Friday night, mostly clear. Lows in the lower 60s. Southwest winds 5 to 10 miles an hour. Saturday, mostly sunny. A chance of showers and thunderstorms in the afternoon. Highs in the mid-80s. Southwest winds 10 to 15 miles an hour. Chance of rain 50%. Saturday night, showers with a chance of thunderstorms until midnight, then partly cloudy with a slight chance of showers after midnight. Lows in the upper 50s. Northwest winds 5 to 10 miles an hour. Chance of rain 80%. Sunday through Tuesday night, mostly clear. Highs in the mid-70s. Lows in the upper 50s. Wednesday, a chance of showers and thunderstorms. Highs in the lower 80s. Wednesday night, showers likely and a chance of thunderstorms. Lows in the mid-60s. Thursday, sunny. Highs in the lower 80s. Again, the forecast for the Quad Cities and surrounding areas for the rest of tonight, mostly clear. Lows in the upper 50s. West winds 5 to 10 miles an hour. 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The current time is 12:20 a.m. Central Daylight Time. At midnight at Moline, skies were clear. The temperature was 65 degrees, dew point 57, relative humidity 75%. The wind was northwest at 9 miles an hour. And the pressure was 29.84 inches and rising. At Davenport, skies were clear. The temperature was 62 degrees, dew point 57, relative humidity 83%. The wind was west at 7 miles an hour. And the pressure was 29.85 inches and rising. Close to home, Burlington clear and 64. Cedar Rapids clear and 58. Dubuque clear and 59. Iowa City clear and 59. Muscatine 63. Galesburg clear and 64. Savannah 65. Rockford partly cloudy and 65. Across the Midwest, Chicago mostly cloudy and 69. Des Moines clear and 63. Madison clear and 62. Milwaukee mostly cloudy and 65. Minneapolis clear and 61. Omaha clear and 66. St. Louis mostly cloudy and 74. Springfield, Illinois, light rain and 69. Waterloo clear and 59. Once again at midnight at Moline with clear skies, the temperature was 65. At Davenport with clear skies, the temperature was 62. Here is the hazardous weather outlook. For tonight, no hazardous weather is expected at this time. Looking ahead, thunderstorms are expected Saturday afternoon and evening across the area, some of which may be severe. The Storm Prediction Center has a slight, level 2 out of 5, risk for parts of the area. Spotter activation will not be needed today or tonight. And now, your National Weather Service forecast for the Quad Cities and surrounding areas. West of tonight, mostly clear. Low.
upper 50s. West winds 5 to 10 miles an hour. Friday, sunny. Highs in the lower 80s. West winds 10 to 15 miles an hour. Friday night, mostly clear. Lows in the lower 60s. Southwest winds 5 to 10 miles an hour. Saturday, mostly sunny. A chance of showers and thunderstorms in the afternoon. Highs in the mid-80s. Southwest winds 10 to 15 miles an hour. Chance of rain 50%. Saturday night, showers with a chance of thunderstorms until midnight, then partly cloudy with a slight chance of showers after midnight. Lows in the upper 50s. Northwest winds 5 to 10 miles an hour. Chance of rain 80%. Sunday through Tuesday night, mostly clear. Highs in the mid-70s. Lows in the upper 50s. Wednesday, a chance of showers and thunderstorms. Highs in the lower 80s. Wednesday night, showers likely and a chance of thunderstorms. Lows in the mid-60s. Thursday, sunny. Highs in the lower 80s. Again, the forecast for the Quad Cities and surrounding areas for the rest of tonight, mostly clear. Lows in the upper 50s. West winds 5 to 10 miles an hour. 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The current time is 12:24 a.m. Central Daylight Time. At midnight and Moline, skies were clear. The temperature was 65 degrees, dew point 57, relative humidity 75%. The wind was northwest at 9 miles an hour. And the pressure was 29.84 inches and rising. At Davenport, skies were clear. The temperature was 62 degrees, dew point 57, relative humidity 83%. The wind was west at 7 miles an hour. And the pressure was 29.85 inches and rising. Close to home, Burlington clear and 64. Cedar Rapids clear and 58. Dubuque clear and 59. Iowa City clear and 59. Muscatine 63. Galesburg clear and 64. Savannah 65. Rockford partly cloudy and 65. Across the Midwest, Chicago mostly cloudy and 69. Des Moines clear and 63. Madison clear and 62. Milwaukee mostly cloudy and 65. Minneapolis clear and 61. Omaha clear and 66. St. Louis mostly cloudy and 74. Springfield, Illinois light rain and 69. Waterloo clear and 59. Once again at midnight at Moline with clear skies, the temperature was 65. At Davenport with clear skies, the temperature was 62. Here is the hazardous weather outlook. For tonight, no hazardous weather is expected at this time. Looking ahead, thunderstorms are expected Saturday afternoon and evening across the area, some of which may be severe. The Storm Prediction Center has a slight, level 2 out of 5, risk for parts of the area. Spotter activation will not be needed today or tonight. And now, your National Weather Service forecast for the Quad Cities and surrounding areas. West of tonight, mostly clear. Lows in the upper 50s. West winds 5 to 10 miles an hour. Friday, sunny. Highs in the lower 80s. West winds 10 to 15 miles an hour. Friday night, mostly clear. Lows in the lower 60s. Southwest winds 5 to 10 miles an hour. Saturday, mostly sunny. A chance of showers and thunderstorms in the afternoon. Highs in the mid-80s. Southwest winds 10 to 15 miles an hour. Chance of rain 50%. Saturday night, showers with a chance of thunderstorms until midnight, then partly cloudy with a slight chance of showers after midnight. Lows in the upper 50s. Northwest winds 5 to 10 miles an hour. Chance of rain 80%. Sunday through Tuesday night, mostly clear. Highs in the mid-70s. Lows in the upper 50s. Wednesday, a chance of showers and thunderstorms. Highs in the lower 80s. Wednesday night, showers likely and a chance of thunderstorms. Lows in the mid-60s. Thursday, sunny. Highs in the lower 80s. Again, the forecast for the Quad Cities and surrounding areas for the rest of tonight, mostly clear. Lows in the upper 50s. West winds 5 to 10 miles an hour. 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
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The current time is 12:48 a.m. Central Daylight Time. At midnight and Moline skies were clear. The temperature was 65 degrees, dew point 57, relative humidity 75%. The wind was northwest at 9 miles an hour. And the pressure was 29.84 inches and rising. At Davenport, skies were clear. The temperature was 62 degrees, dew point 57, relative humidity 83%. The wind was west at 7 miles an hour. And the pressure was 29.85 inches and rising. Close to home, Burlington clear and 64. Cedar Rapids clear and 58. Dubuque clear and 59. Iowa City clear and 59. Muscatine 63. Galesburg clear and 64. Savannah 65. Rockford partly cloudy and 65. Across the Midwest, Chicago mostly cloudy and 69. Des Moines clear and 63. Madison clear and 62. Milwaukee mostly cloudy and 65. Minneapolis clear and 61. Omaha clear and 66. St. Louis mostly cloudy and 74. Springfield, Illinois light rain and 69. Waterloo clear and 59. Once again at midnight at Moline with clear skies, the temperature was 65. At Davenport with clear skies, the temperature was 62. Here is the hazardous weather outlook. For tonight, no hazardous weather is expected at this time. Looking ahead, thunderstorms are expected Saturday afternoon and evening across the area, some of which may be severe. The Storm Prediction Center has a slight, level 2 out of 5, risk for parts of the area. Spotter activation will not be needed today or tonight. And now, your National Weather Service forecast for the Quad Cities and surrounding areas. West of tonight, mostly clear. Lows in the upper 50s. West winds 5 to 10 miles an hour. Friday, sunny. Highs in the lower 80s. West winds 10 to 15 miles an hour. Friday night, mostly clear. Lows in the lower 60s. Southwest winds 5 to 10 miles an hour. Saturday, mostly sunny. A chance of showers and thunderstorms in the afternoon. Highs in the mid 80s. Southwest winds 10 to 15 miles an hour. Chance of rain 50%. Saturday night, showers with a chance of thunderstorms until midnight, then partly cloudy with a slight chance of showers after midnight. Lows in the upper 50s. Northwest winds 5 to 10 miles an hour. Chance of rain 80%. Sunday through Tuesday night, mostly clear. Highs in the mid-70s. Lows in the upper 50s. Wednesday, a chance of showers and thunderstorms. Highs in the lower 80s. Wednesday night, showers likely and a chance of thunderstorms. Lows in the mid-60s. Thursday, sunny. Highs in the lower 80s. Again, the forecast for the Quad Cities and surrounding areas for the rest of tonight, mostly clear. Lows in the upper 50s. West winds 5 to 10 miles an hour. 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The current time is 12:31 a.m. Central Daylight Time. At midnight at Moline, skies were clear. The temperature was 65 degrees, dew point 57, relative humidity 75%. The wind was northwest at 9 miles an hour. And the pressure was 29.84 inches and rising. At Davenport, skies were clear. The temperature was 62 degrees, dew point 57, relative humidity 83%. The wind was west at 7 miles an hour. And the pressure was 29.85 inches and rising. Close to home, Burlington clear and 64. Cedar Rapids clear and 58. Dubuque clear and 59. Iowa City clear and 59. Muscatine 63. Galesburg clear and 64. Savannah 65. Rockford partly cloudy and 65. Across the Midwest, Chicago mostly cloudy and 69. Des Moines clear and 63. Madison clear and 62. Milwaukee mostly cloudy and 65. Minneapolis clear and 61. Omaha clear and 66. St. Louis mostly cloudy and 74. Springfield, Illinois light.
Rain and 69. Waterloo clear and 59. Once again at midnight at Moline with clear skies, the temperature was 65. At Davenport with clear skies, the temperature was 62. Here is the hazardous weather outlook. For tonight, no hazardous weather is expected at this time. Looking ahead, thunderstorms are expected Saturday afternoon and evening across the area, some of which may be severe. The Storm Prediction Center has a slight, level 2 out of 5, risk for parts of the area. Spotter activation will not be needed today or tonight. And now, your National Weather Service forecast for the Quad Cities and surrounding areas. West of tonight, mostly clear. Lows in the upper 50s. West winds 5 to 10 miles an hour. Friday, sunny. Highs in the lower 80s. West winds 10 to 15 miles an hour. Friday night, mostly clear. Lows in the lower 60s. Southwest winds 5 to 10 miles an hour. Saturday, mostly sunny. A chance of showers and thunderstorms in the afternoon. Highs in the mid-80s. Southwest winds 10 to 15 miles an hour. Chance of rain 50%. Saturday night, showers with a chance of thunderstorms until midnight, then partly cloudy with a slight chance of showers after midnight. Lows in the upper 50s. Northwest winds 5 to 10 miles an hour. Chance of rain 80%. Sunday through Tuesday night, mostly clear. Highs in the mid-70s. Lows in the upper 50s. Wednesday, a chance of showers and thunderstorms. Highs in the lower 80s. Wednesday night, showers likely and a chance of thunderstorms. Lows in the mid-60s. Thursday, sunny. Highs in the lower 80s. Again, the forecast for the Quad Cities and surrounding areas for the rest of tonight, mostly clear. Lows in the upper 50s. West winds 5 to 10 miles an hour. 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The current time is 12:35 a.m. Central Daylight Time. At midnight at Moline, skies were clear. The temperature was 65 degrees, dew point 57, relative humidity 75%. The wind was northwest at 9 miles an hour. And the pressure was 29.84 inches and rising. At Davenport, skies were clear. The temperature was 62 degrees, dew point 57, relative humidity 83%. The wind was west at 7 miles an hour. And the pressure was 29.85 inches and rising. Close to home, Burlington clear and 64. Cedar Rapids clear and 58. Dubuque clear and 59. Iowa City clear and 59. Muscatine 63. Galesburg clear and 64. Savannah 65. Rockford partly cloudy and 65. Across the Midwest, Chicago mostly cloudy and 69. Des Moines clear and 63. Madison clear and 62. Milwaukee mostly cloudy and 65. Minneapolis clear and 61. Omaha clear and 66. St. Louis mostly cloudy and 74. Springfield, Illinois light rain and 69. Waterloo clear and 59. Once again at midnight at Moline with clear skies, the temperature was 65. At Davenport with clear skies, the temperature was 62. Here is the hazardous weather outlook. For tonight, no hazardous weather is expected at this time. Looking ahead, thunderstorms are expected Saturday afternoon and evening across the area, some of which may be severe. The Storm Prediction Center has a slight, level 2 out of 5, risk for parts of the area. Spotter activation will not be needed today or tonight. And now, your National Weather Service forecast for the Quad Cities and surrounding areas. West of tonight, mostly clear. Lows in the upper 50s. West winds 5 to 10 miles an hour. Friday, sunny. Highs in the lower 80s. West winds 10 to 15 miles an hour. Friday night, mostly clear. Lows in the lower 60s. Southwest winds 5 to 10 miles an hour. Saturday, mostly sunny. A chance of showers and thunderstorms in the afternoon. Highs in the mid-80s. Southwest winds 10 to 15 miles an hour. Chance of rain 50%. Saturday night, showers with a chance of thunderstorms until midnight, then partly cloudy with a slight chance of
hours after midnight. Lows in the upper 50s. Northwest winds 5 to 10 miles an hour. Chance of rain 80%. Sunday through Tuesday night, mostly clear. Highs in the mid-70s. Lows in the upper 50s. Wednesday, a chance of showers and thunderstorms. Highs in the lower 80s. Wednesday night, showers likely and a chance of thunderstorms. Lows in the mid-60s. Thursday, sunny. Highs in the lower 80s. Again, the forecast for the Guam cities and surrounding areas for the rest of tonight, mostly clear. Lows in the upper 50s. West winds 5 to 10 miles an hour. 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The current time is 12:38 a.m. Central Daylight Time. At midnight and Moline, skies were clear. The temperature was 65 degrees, dew point 57, relative humidity 75%. The wind was northwest at 9 miles an hour. And the pressure was 29.84 inches and rising. At Davenport, skies were clear. The temperature was 62 degrees, dew point 57, relative humidity 83%. The wind was west at 7 miles an hour. And the pressure was 29.85 inches and rising. Close to home, Burlington clear and 64. Cedar Rapids clear and 58. Dubuque clear and 59. Iowa City clear and 59. Muscatine 63. Galesburg clear and 64. Savannah 65. Rockford partly cloudy and 65. Across the Midwest, Chicago mostly cloudy and 69. Des Moines clear and 63. Madison clear and 62. Milwaukee mostly cloudy and 65. Minneapolis clear and 61. Omaha clear and 66. St. Louis mostly cloudy and 74. Springfield, Illinois light rain and 69. Waterloo clear and 59. Once again at midnight at Moline with clear skies, the temperature was 65. At Davenport with clear skies, the temperature was 62. Here is the hazardous weather outlook. For tonight, no hazardous weather is expected at this time. Looking ahead, thunderstorms are expected Saturday afternoon and evening across the area, some of which may be severe. The Storm Prediction Center has a slight, level 2 out of 5, risk for parts of the area. Spotter activation will not be needed today or tonight. And now, your National Weather Service forecast for the Guam cities and surrounding areas. West of tonight, mostly clear. Lows in the upper 50s. West winds 5 to 10 miles an hour. Friday, sunny. Highs in the lower 80s. West winds 10 to 15 miles an hour. Friday night, mostly clear. Lows in the lower 60s. Southwest winds 5 to 10 miles an hour. Saturday, mostly sunny. A chance of showers and thunderstorms in the afternoon. Highs in the mid-80s. Southwest winds 10 to 15 miles an hour. Chance of rain 50%. Saturday night, showers with a chance of thunderstorms until midnight, then partly cloudy with a slight chance of showers after midnight. Lows in the upper 50s. Northwest winds 5 to 10 miles an hour. Chance of rain 80%. Sunday through Tuesday night, mostly clear. Highs in the mid-70s. Lows in the upper 50s. Wednesday, a chance of showers and thunderstorms. Highs in the lower 80s. Wednesday night, showers likely and a chance of thunderstorms. Lows in the mid-60s. Thursday, sunny. Highs in the lower 80s. Again, the forecast for the Guam cities and surrounding areas for the rest of tonight, mostly clear. Lows in the upper 50s. West winds 5 to 10 miles an hour. 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The current time is 12:42 a.m. Central Daylight Time. At midnight at Moline, skies were clear. The temperature was 65 degrees, dew point 57, relative humidity 75%. The wind was northwest at 9 miles an hour. And the pressure was 29.84 inches and rising. At Davenport, skies were clear. The temperature was 62 degrees, dew point 57, relative humidity 83%. The wind was west at 7 miles an hour. And the pressure was 20.
9.85 inches and rising. Close to home, Burlington clear and 64. Cedar Rapids clear and 58. Dubuque clear and 59. Iowa City clear and 59. Muscatine 63. Galesburg clear and 64. Savannah 65. Rockford partly cloudy and 65. Across the Midwest, Chicago mostly cloudy and 69. Des Moines clear and 63. Madison clear and 62. Milwaukee mostly cloudy and 65. Minneapolis clear and 61. Omaha clear and 66. St. Louis mostly cloudy and 74. Springfield, Illinois light rain and 69. Waterloo clear and 59. Once again at midnight at Moline with clear skies, the temperature was 65. At Davenport with clear skies, the temperature was 62. Here is the hazardous weather outlook. For tonight, no hazardous weather is expected at this time. Looking ahead, thunderstorms are expected Saturday afternoon and evening across the area, some of which may be severe. The Storm Prediction Center has a slight, level 2 out of 5, risk for parts of the area. Spotter activation will not be needed today or tonight. And now, your National Weather Service forecast for the Quad Cities and surrounding areas. West of tonight, mostly clear. Lows in the upper 50s. West winds 5 to 10 miles an hour. Friday, sunny. Highs in the lower 80s. West winds 10 to 15 miles an hour. Friday night, mostly clear. Lows in the lower 60s. Southwest winds 5 to 10 miles an hour. Saturday, mostly sunny. A chance of showers and thunderstorms in the afternoon. Highs in the mid-80s. Southwest winds 10 to 15 miles an hour. Chance of rain 50%. Saturday night, showers with a chance of thunderstorms until midnight, then partly cloudy with a slight chance of showers after midnight. Lows in the upper 50s. Northwest winds 5 to 10 miles an hour. Chance of rain 80%. Sunday through Tuesday night, mostly clear. Highs in the mid-70s. Lows in the upper 50s. Wednesday, a chance of showers and thunderstorms. Highs in the lower 80s. Wednesday night, showers likely and a chance of thunderstorms. Lows in the mid-60s. Thursday, sunny. Highs in the lower 80s. Again, the forecast for the Quad Cities and surrounding areas for the rest of tonight, mostly clear. Lows in the upper 50s. West winds 5 to 10 miles an hour. Minor flooding is forecast. The areas affected include Iowa River near Lone Tree. The hazardous weather conditions are expected from Friday morning to late tomorrow evening. The following impacts are expected at 16.0 feet. Flood waters affect parts of Lola Lane and Y Avenue. River Junction Access Park is closed. Additional details, at 9 a.m. Thursday the stage was 11.2 feet. Forecast, the river will rise above flood stage late tomorrow morning to 16.1 feet early tomorrow afternoon. It will then fall below flood stage early tomorrow afternoon to 13.4 feet Saturday morning. It will rise to 13.8 feet early Sunday morning. It will then fall again and remain below flood stage. Flood stage is 16.0 feet. Minor flooding is occurring and major flooding is forecast. This approaches a flood of record. The areas affected include Wapsipinicon River near DeWitt. The hazardous weather conditions are expected until further notice. The following impacts are expected at 13.0 feet. Water affects many residences along the river. Additional details, at 9:30 a.m. Thursday the stage was 11.1 feet. Recent activity, the maximum river stage in the 24 hours ending at 9:30 a.m. Thursday was 11.1 feet. Forecast, the river is expected to rise to a crest of 13.0 feet early Saturday afternoon. Flood stage is 11.0 feet. Moderate flooding is occurring and major flooding is forecast. This approaches a flood of record. The areas affected include Wapsipinicon River near DeWitt. The hazardous weather conditions are expected until further notice. The following impacts are expected at 13.0 feet. Water affects many residences along the river. Additional details, at 7:30 p.m. Thursday the stage was 11.6 feet and rising. Recent activity, the maximum river stage in the 24 hours.
Highest ending at 7:30 p.m. Thursday was 11.6 feet. Forecast. The river is expected to rise to a crest of 12.9 feet early Sunday morning. Flood stage is 11.0 feet. Minor flooding is forecast. The areas affected include Rock River and Moline. The hazardous weather conditions are expected from late Saturday night to Monday morning. The following impacts are expected at 12.0 feet. Water affects residences near the 27th Street Bridge. Water is over portions of 60th Street south of Green Valley Sports Complex and portions of 56th Avenue along the north side of the river. Additional details, at 8:30 p.m. Thursday the stage was 9.8 feet and rising. Forecast, the river is expected to rise above flood stage early Sunday morning to a crest of 12.1 feet Sunday morning. It will then fall below flood stage late Sunday evening. Flood stage is 12.0 feet. 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The current time is 12:49 a.m. Central Daylight Time. At midnight at Moline, skies were clear. The temperature was 65 degrees, dew point 57, relative humidity 75%. The wind was northwest at 9 miles an hour. And the pressure was 29.84 inches and rising. At Davenport, skies were clear. The temperature was 62 degrees, dew point 57, relative humidity 83%. The wind was west at 7 miles an hour. And the pressure was 29.85 inches and rising. Close to home, Burlington clear and 64. Cedar Rapids clear and 58. Dubuque clear and 59. Iowa City clear and 59. Muscatine 63. Galesburg clear and 64. Savannah 65. Rockford partly cloudy and 65. Across the Midwest, Chicago mostly cloudy and 69. Des Moines clear and 63. Madison clear and 62. Milwaukee mostly cloudy and 65. Minneapolis clear and 61. Omaha clear and 66. St. Louis mostly cloudy and 74. Springfield, Illinois light rain and 69. Waterloo clear and 59. Once again at midnight at Moline with clear skies, the temperature was 65. At Davenport with clear skies, the temperature was 62. Here is the hazardous weather outlook. For tonight, no hazardous weather is expected at this time. Looking ahead, thunderstorms are expected Saturday afternoon and evening across the area, some of which may be severe. The Storm Prediction Center has a slight, level 2 out of 5, risk for parts of the area. Spotter activation will not be needed today or tonight. And now, your National Weather Service forecast for the Quad Cities and surrounding areas. Rest of tonight, mostly clear. Lows in the upper 50s. West winds 5 to 10 miles an hour. Friday, sunny. Highs in the lower 80s. West winds 10 to 15 miles an hour. Friday night, mostly clear. Lows in the lower 60s. Southwest winds 5 to 10 miles an hour. Saturday, mostly sunny. A chance of showers and thunderstorms in the afternoon. Highs in the mid-80s. Southwest winds 10 to 15 miles an hour. Chance of rain 50%. Saturday night, showers with a chance of thunderstorms until midnight, then partly cloudy with a slight chance of showers after midnight. Lows in the upper 50s. Northwest winds 5 to 10 miles an hour. Chance of rain 80%. Sunday through Tuesday night, mostly clear. Highs in the mid-70s. Lows in the upper 50s. Wednesday, a chance of showers and thunderstorms. Highs in the lower 80s. Wednesday night, showers likely and a chance of thunderstorms. Lows in the mid-60s. Thursday, sunny. Highs in the lower 80s. Again, the forecast for the Quad Cities and surrounding areas for the rest of tonight, mostly clear. Lows in the upper 50s. West winds 5 to 10 miles an hour. 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The current time is 12:52 a.m. Central Daylight Time. At midnight at Moline, skies were clear. The temperature was 65 degrees, dew point 57, relative humidity 75%. The wind was northwest at 9 miles an hour. And the pressure was 29.
9.84 inches and rising. At Davenport, skies were clear. The temperature was 62 degrees, dew point 57, relative humidity 83%. The wind was west at 7 miles an hour. And the pressure was 29.85 inches and rising. Close to home, Burlington clear and 64. Cedar Rapids clear and 58. Dubuque clear and 59. Iowa City clear and 59. Muscatine 63. Galesburg clear and 64. Savannah 65. Rockford partly cloudy and 65. Across the Midwest, Chicago mostly cloudy and 69. Des Moines clear and 63. Madison clear and 62. Milwaukee mostly cloudy and 65. Minneapolis clear and 61. Omaha clear and 66. St. Louis mostly cloudy and 74. Springfield, Illinois light rain and 69. Waterloo clear and 59. Once again at midnight at Moline with clear skies, the temperature was 65. At Davenport with clear skies, the temperature was 62. Here is the hazardous weather outlook. For tonight, no hazardous weather is expected at this time. Looking ahead, thunderstorms are expected Saturday afternoon and evening across the area, some of which may be severe. The Storm Prediction Center has a slight, level 2 out of 5, risk for parts of the area. Spotter activation will not be needed today or tonight. And now, your National Weather Service forecast for the Quad Cities and surrounding areas. West of tonight, mostly clear. Lows in the upper 50s. West winds 5 to 10 miles an hour. Friday, sunny. Highs in the lower 80s. West winds 10 to 15 miles an hour. Friday night, mostly clear. Lows in the lower 60s. Southwest winds 5 to 10 miles an hour. Saturday, mostly sunny. A chance of showers and thunderstorms in the afternoon. Highs in the mid-80s. Southwest winds 10 to 15 miles an hour. Chance of rain 50%. Saturday night, showers with a chance of thunderstorms until midnight, then partly cloudy with a slight chance of showers after midnight. Lows in the upper 50s. Northwest winds 5 to 10 miles an hour. Chance of rain 80%. Sunday through Tuesday night, mostly clear. Highs in the mid-70s. Lows in the upper 50s. Wednesday, a chance of showers and thunderstorms. Highs in the lower 80s. Wednesday night, showers likely and a chance of thunderstorms. Lows in the mid-60s. Thursday, sunny. Highs in the lower 80s. Again, the forecast for the Quad Cities and surrounding areas for the rest of tonight, mostly clear. Lows in the upper 50s. West winds 5 to 10 miles an hour. 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The current time is 12:56 a.m. Central Daylight Time. At midnight at Moline, skies were clear. The temperature was 65 degrees, dew point 57, relative humidity 75%. The wind was northwest at 9 miles an hour. And the pressure was 29.84 inches and rising. At Davenport, skies were clear. The temperature was 62 degrees, dew point 57, relative humidity 83%. The wind was west at 7 miles an hour. And the pressure was 29.85 inches and rising. Close to home, Burlington clear and 64. Cedar Rapids clear and 58. Dubuque clear and 59. Iowa City clear and 59. Muscatine 63. Galesburg clear and 64. Savannah 65. Rockford partly cloudy and 65. Across the Midwest, Chicago mostly cloudy and 69. Des Moines clear and 63. Madison clear and 62. Milwaukee mostly cloudy and 65. Minneapolis clear and 61. Omaha clear and 66. St. Louis mostly cloudy and 74. Springfield, Illinois light rain and 69. Waterloo clear and 59. Once again at midnight at Moline with clear skies, the temperature was 65. At Davenport with clear skies, the temperature was 62. Here is the hazardous weather outlook. For tonight, no hazardous weather is expected at this time. Looking ahead, thunderstorms are expected Saturday afternoon.
evening across the area, some of which may be severe. The Storm Prediction Center has a slight, level 2 out of 5, risk for parts of the area. Spotter activation will not be needed today or tonight. And now, your National Weather Service forecast for the Quad Cities and surrounding areas. West of tonight, mostly clear. Lows in the upper 50s. West winds 5 to 10 miles an hour. Friday, sunny. Highs in the lower 80s. West winds 10 to 15 miles an hour. Friday night, mostly clear. Lows in the lower 60s. Southwest winds 5 to 10 miles an hour. Saturday, mostly sunny. A chance of showers and thunderstorms in the afternoon. Highs in the mid-80s. Southwest winds 10 to 15 miles an hour. Chance of rain 50%. Saturday night, showers with a chance of thunderstorms until midnight, then partly cloudy with a slight chance of showers after midnight. Lows in the upper 50s. Northwest winds 5 to 10 miles an hour. Chance of rain 80%. Sunday through Tuesday night, mostly clear. Highs in the mid-70s. Lows in the upper 50s. Wednesday, a chance of showers and thunderstorms. Highs in the lower 80s. Wednesday night, showers likely and a chance of thunderstorms. Lows in the mid-60s. Thursday, sunny. Highs in the lower 80s. Again, the forecast for the Quad Cities and surrounding areas for the rest of tonight, mostly clear. Lows in the upper 50s. West winds 5 to 10 miles an hour. 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The current time is 12:59 a.m. Central Daylight Time. Here is the hazardous weather outlook. For tonight, no hazardous weather is expected at this time. Looking ahead, thunderstorms are expected Saturday afternoon and evening across the area, some of which may be severe. The Storm Prediction Center has a slight, level 2 out of 5, risk for parts of the area. Spotter activation will not be needed today or tonight. And now, your National Weather Service forecast for the Quad Cities and surrounding areas. West of tonight, mostly clear. Lows in the upper 50s. West winds 5 to 10 miles an hour. Friday, sunny. Highs in the lower 80s. West winds 10 to 15 miles an hour. Friday night, mostly clear. Lows in the lower 60s. Southwest winds 5 to 10 miles an hour. Saturday, mostly sunny. A chance of showers and thunderstorms in the afternoon. Highs in the mid-80s. Southwest winds 10 to 15 miles an hour. Chance of rain 50%. Saturday night, showers with a chance of thunderstorms until midnight, then partly cloudy with a slight chance of showers after midnight. Lows in the upper 50s. Northwest winds 5 to 10 miles an hour. Chance of rain 80%. Sunday through Tuesday night, mostly clear. Highs in the mid-70s. Lows in the upper 50s. Wednesday, a chance of showers and thunderstorms. Highs in the lower 80s. Wednesday night, showers likely and a chance of thunderstorms. Lows in the mid-60s. Thursday, sunny. Highs in the lower 80s. Again, the forecast for the Quad Cities and surrounding areas for the rest of tonight, mostly clear. Lows in the upper 50s. West winds 5 to 10 miles an hour. This broadcast originates from the National Weather Service office in the Quad Cities and is transmitted on a frequency of 162.55 MHz from Rock Island, Illinois. The coverage area includes the following counties: Cedar, Clinton, Louisa, Muscatine, Scott, Henry, Illinois, Mercer, Rock Island, and Whiteside. 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The current time is 1:02 a.m. Central Daylight Time. Here is the hazardous weather outlook. For tonight, no hazardous weather is expected at this time. Looking ahead, thunderstorms are expected Saturday afternoon and evening across the area, some of which may be severe. The Storm Prediction Center has a slight, level 2 out of 5, risk for parts of the area. Spotter activation will not be needed today or tonight. And now, your National Weather Service forecast for the Quad Cities and surrounding areas. West of tonight, mostly clear.
lows in the upper 50s. West winds 5 to 10 miles an hour. Friday, sunny. Highs in the lower 80s. West winds 10 to 15 miles an hour. Friday night, mostly clear. Lows in the lower 60s. Southwest winds 5 to 10 miles an hour. Saturday, mostly sunny. A chance of showers and thunderstorms in the afternoon. Highs in the mid-80s. Southwest winds 10 to 15 miles an hour. Chance of rain 50%. Saturday night, showers with a chance of thunderstorms until midnight, then partly cloudy with a slight chance of showers after midnight. Lows in the upper 50s. Northwest winds 5 to 10 miles an hour. Chance of rain 80%. Sunday through Tuesday night, mostly clear. Highs in the mid-70s. Lows in the upper 50s. Wednesday, a chance of showers and thunderstorms. Highs in the lower 80s. Wednesday night, showers likely and a chance of thunderstorms. Lows in the mid-60s. Thursday, sunny. Highs in the lower 80s. Again, the forecast for the Quad Cities and surrounding areas for the rest of tonight, mostly clear. Lows in the upper 50s. West winds 5 to 10 miles an hour. 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The current time is 1:04 a.m. Central Daylight Time. At 1 a.m. in Moline, skies were clear. The temperature was 65 degrees, dew point 57, relative humidity 75%. The wind was west at 12 miles an hour. And the pressure was 29.84 inches and steady. At Davenport, skies were clear. The temperature was 60 degrees, dew point 57, relative humidity 89%. The wind was southwest at 7 miles an hour. And the pressure was 29.87 inches and rising. Close to home, Burlington clear and 61. Cedar Rapids clear and 60. Dubuque clear and 58. Iowa City clear and 60. Rockford clear and 62. Across the Midwest, Chicago mostly cloudy and 66. Des Moines clear and 61. Madison clear and 60. Milwaukee partly cloudy and 65. Minneapolis clear and 60. Omaha clear and 64. St. Louis mostly cloudy and 72. Springfield, Illinois light rain and 69. Waterloo clear and 61. Once again at 1 a.m. in Moline with clear skies, the temperature was 65. At Davenport with clear skies, the temperature was 60. Here is the hazardous weather outlook. For tonight, no hazardous weather is expected at this time. Looking ahead, thunderstorms are expected Saturday afternoon and evening across the area, some of which may be severe. The Storm Prediction Center has a slight, level 2 out of 5, risk for parts of the area. Spotter activation will not be needed today or tonight. And now, your National Weather Service forecast for the Quad Cities and surrounding areas. West of tonight, mostly clear. Lows in the upper 50s. West winds 5 to 10 miles an hour. Friday, sunny. Highs in the lower 80s. West winds 10 to 15 miles an hour. Friday night, mostly clear. Lows in the lower 60s. Southwest winds 5 to 10 miles an hour. Saturday, mostly sunny. A chance of showers and thunderstorms in the afternoon. Highs in the mid-80s. Southwest winds 10 to 15 miles an hour. Chance of rain 50%. Saturday night, showers with a chance of thunderstorms until midnight, then partly cloudy with a slight chance of showers after midnight. Lows in the upper 50s. Northwest winds 5 to 10 miles an hour. Chance of rain 80%. Sunday through Tuesday night, mostly clear. Highs in the mid-70s. Lows in the upper 50s. Wednesday, a chance of showers and thunderstorms. Highs in the lower 80s. Wednesday night, showers likely and a chance of thunderstorms. Lows in the mid-60s. Thursday, sunny. Highs in the lower 80s. Again, the forecast for the Quad Cities and surrounding areas for the rest of tonight, mostly clear. Lows in the upper 50s. West winds 5 to 10 miles an hour. 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The current time is 1:08 a.m.
Central Daylight Time. At 1 a.m., Moline skies were clear. The temperature was 65 degrees, dew point 57, relative humidity 75%. The wind was west at 12 miles an hour. And the pressure was 29.84 inches and steady. At Davenport, skies were clear. The temperature was 60 degrees, dew point 57, relative humidity 89%. The wind was southwest at 7 miles an hour. And the pressure was 29.87 inches and rising. Close to home, Burlington clear and 61. Cedar Rapids clear and 60. Dubuque clear and 58. Iowa City clear and 60. Rockford clear and 62. Across the Midwest, Chicago mostly cloudy and 66. Des Moines clear and 61. Madison clear and 60. Milwaukee partly cloudy and 65. Minneapolis clear and 60. Omaha clear and 64. St. Louis mostly cloudy and 72. Springfield, Illinois light rain and 69. Waterloo clear and 61. Once again at 1 a.m. at Moline with clear skies, the temperature was 65. At Davenport with clear skies, the temperature was 60. Here is the hazardous weather outlook. For tonight, no hazardous weather is expected at this time. Looking ahead, thunderstorms are expected Saturday afternoon and evening across the area, some of which may be severe. The Storm Prediction Center has a slight, level 2 out of 5, risk for parts of the area. Spotter activation will not be needed today or tonight. And now, your National Weather Service forecast for the Quad Cities and surrounding areas. Rest of tonight, mostly clear. Lows in the upper 50s. West winds 5 to 10 miles an hour. Friday, sunny. Highs in the lower 80s. West winds 10 to 15 miles an hour. Friday night, mostly clear. Lows in the lower 60s. Southwest winds 5 to 10 miles an hour. Saturday, mostly sunny. A chance of showers and thunderstorms in the afternoon. Highs in the mid-80s. Southwest winds 10 to 15 miles an hour. Chance of rain 50%. Saturday night, showers with a chance of thunderstorms until midnight, then partly cloudy with a slight chance of showers after midnight. Lows in the upper 50s. Northwest winds 5 to 10 miles an hour. Chance of rain 80%. Sunday through Tuesday night, mostly clear. Highs in the mid-70s. Lows in the upper 50s. Wednesday, a chance of showers and thunderstorms. Highs in the lower 80s. Wednesday night, showers likely and a chance of thunderstorms. Lows in the mid-60s. Thursday, sunny. Highs in the lower 80s. Again, the forecast for the Quad Cities and surrounding areas for the rest of tonight, mostly clear. Lows in the upper 50s. West winds 5 to 10 miles an hour. 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The current time is 1:11 a.m. Central Daylight Time. At 1 a.m. at Moline, skies were clear. The temperature was 65 degrees, dew point 57, relative humidity 75%. The wind was west at 12 miles an hour. And the pressure was 29.84 inches and steady. At Davenport, skies were clear. The temperature was 60 degrees, dew point 57, relative humidity 89%. The wind was southwest at 7 miles an hour. And the pressure was 29.87 inches and rising. Close to home, Burlington clear and 61. Cedar Rapids clear and 60. Dubuque clear and 58. Iowa City clear and 60. Rockford clear and 62. Across the Midwest, Chicago mostly cloudy and 66. Des Moines clear and 61. Madison clear and 60. Milwaukee partly cloudy and 65. Minneapolis clear and 60. Omaha clear and 64. St. Louis mostly cloudy and 72. Springfield, Illinois light rain and 69. Waterloo clear and 61. Once again at 1 a.m. at Moline with clear skies, the temperature was 65. At Davenport with clear skies, the temperature was 60. Here is the hazardous weather outlook. For tonight, no hazardous weather is expected at this time. Looking ahead, thunderstorms are expected Saturday afternoon and evening across the area, some of

the lower 60s. Southwest winds 5 to 10 miles an hour. Saturday, mostly sunny. A chance of showers and thunderstorms in the afternoon. Highs in the mid-80s. Southwest winds 10 to 15 miles an hour. Chance of rain 50%. Saturday night, showers with a chance of thunderstorms until midnight, then partly cloudy with a slight chance of showers after midnight. Lows in the upper 50s. Northwest winds 5 to 10 miles an hour. Chance of rain 80%. Sunday through Tuesday night, mostly clear. Highs in the mid-70s. Lows in the upper 50s. Wednesday, a chance of showers and thunderstorms. Highs in the lower 80s. Wednesday night, showers likely and a chance of thunderstorms. Lows in the mid-60s. Thursday, sunny. Highs in the lower 80s. Again, the forecast for the Quad Cities and surrounding areas for the rest of tonight, mostly clear. Lows in the upper 50s. West winds 5 to 10 miles an hour. 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The current time is 1:14 a.m. Central Daylight Time. At 1 a.m. in Moline, skies were clear. The temperature was 65 degrees, dew point 57, relative humidity 75%. The wind was west at 12 miles an hour. And the pressure was 29.84 inches and steady. At Davenport, skies were clear. The temperature was 60 degrees, dew point 57, relative humidity 89%. The wind was southwest at 7 miles an hour. And the pressure was 29.87 inches and rising. Close to home, Burlington clear and 61. Cedar Rapids clear and 60. Dubuque clear and 58. Iowa City clear and 60. Muscatine 61. Galesburg clear and 61. Savannah 64. Rockford clear and 62. Across the Midwest, Chicago mostly cloudy and 66. Des Moines clear and 61. Madison clear and 60. Milwaukee partly cloudy and 65. Minneapolis clear and 60. Omaha clear and 64. St. Louis mostly cloudy and 72. Springfield, Illinois light rain and 69. Waterloo clear and 61. Once again at 1 a.m. at Moline with clear skies, the temperature was 65. At Davenport with clear skies, the temperature was 60. Minor flooding is forecast. The areas affected include Iowa River near Lone Tree. The hazardous weather conditions are expected from Friday morning to late tomorrow evening. The following impacts are expected at 16.0 feet. Flood waters affect parts of Lola Lane and Y Avenue. River Junction Access Park is closed. Additional details, at 9 a.m. Thursday the stage was 11.2 feet. Forecast, the river will rise above flood stage late tomorrow morning to 16.1 feet early tomorrow afternoon. It will then fall below flood stage early tomorrow afternoon to 13.4 feet Saturday morning. It will rise to 13.8 feet early Sunday morning. It will then fall again and remain below flood stage. Flood stage is 16.0 feet. Minor flooding is occurring and major flooding is forecast. This approaches the flood of record. The areas affected include Wapsipinicon River near DeWitt. The hazardous weather conditions are expected until further notice. The following impacts are expected at 13.0 feet. Water affects many residences along the river. Additional details, at 9:30 a.m. Thursday the stage was 11.1 feet. Recent activity, the maximum river stage in the 24 hours ending at 9:30 a.m. Thursday was 11.1 feet. Forecast, the river is expected to rise to a crest of 13.0 feet early Saturday afternoon. Flood stage is 11.0 feet. Moderate flooding is occurring and major flooding is forecast. This approaches the flood of record. The areas affected include Wapsipinicon River near DeWitt. The hazardous weather conditions are expected until further notice. The following impacts are expected at 13.0 feet. Water affects many residences along the river. Additional details, at 7:30 p.m. Thursday the stage was 11.6 feet and rising. Recent activity, the maximum river stage in the 24 hours ending at 7:30 p.m. Thursday was 11.6 feet. Forecast, the river is expected to rise to a crest of 12.9 feet.

Sunday morning. Flood stage is 11.0 feet. Minor flooding is forecast. The areas affected include Rock River and Moline. The hazardous weather conditions are expected from late Saturday night to Monday morning. The following impacts are expected at 12.0 feet. Water affects residences near the 27th Street Bridge. Water is over portions of 60th Street south of Green Valley Sports Complex and portions of 56th Avenue along the north side of the river. Additional details, at 8:30 p.m. Thursday the stage was 9.8 feet and rising. Forecast, the river is expected to rise above flood stage early Sunday morning to a crest of 12.1 feet Sunday morning. It will then fall below flood stage late Sunday evening. Flood stage is 12.0 feet. Here is the hazardous weather outlook. For tonight, no hazardous weather is expected at this time. Looking ahead, thunderstorms are expected Saturday afternoon and evening across the area, some of which may be severe. The Storm Prediction Center has a slight, level 2 out of 5, risk for parts of the area. Spotter activation will not be needed today or tonight. And now, your National Weather Service forecast for the Quad Cities and surrounding areas. West of tonight, mostly clear. Lows in the upper 50s. West winds 5 to 10 miles an hour. Friday, sunny. Highs in the lower 80s. West winds 10 to 15 miles an hour. Friday night, mostly clear. Lows in the lower 60s. Southwest winds 5 to 10 miles an hour. Saturday, mostly sunny. A chance of showers and thunderstorms in the afternoon. Highs in the mid-80s. Southwest winds 10 to 15 miles an hour. Chance of rain 50%. Saturday night, showers with a chance of thunderstorms until midnight, then partly cloudy with a slight chance of showers after midnight. Lows in the upper 50s. Northwest winds 5 to 10 miles an hour. Chance of rain 80%. Sunday through Tuesday night, mostly clear. Highs in the mid-70s. Lows in the upper 50s. Wednesday, a chance of showers and thunderstorms. Highs in the lower 80s. Wednesday night, showers likely and a chance of thunderstorms. Lows in the mid-60s. Thursday, sunny. Highs in the lower 80s. Again, the forecast for the Quad Cities and surrounding areas for the rest of tonight, mostly clear. Lows in the upper 50s. West winds 5 to 10 miles an hour. 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The current time is 1:21 a.m. Central Daylight Time. At 1 a.m. in Moline, skies were clear. The temperature was 65 degrees, dew point 57, relative humidity 75%. The wind was west at 12 miles an hour. And the pressure was 29.84 inches and steady. At Davenport, skies were clear. The temperature was 60 degrees, dew point 57, relative humidity 89%. The wind was southwest at 7 miles an hour. And the pressure was 29.87 inches and rising. Close to home, Burlington clear and 61. Cedar Rapids clear and 60. Dubuque clear and 58. Iowa City clear and 60. Muscatine 61. Galesburg clear and 61. Savannah 64. Rockford clear and 62. Across the Midwest, Chicago mostly cloudy and 66. Des Moines clear and 61. Madison clear and 60. Milwaukee partly cloudy and 65. Minneapolis clear and 60. Omaha clear and 64. St. Louis mostly cloudy and 72. Springfield, Illinois light rain and 69. Waterloo clear and 61. Once again at 1 a.m. in Moline with clear skies, the temperature was 65. At Davenport with clear skies, the temperature was 60. Here is the hazardous weather outlook. For tonight, no hazardous weather is expected at this time. Looking ahead, thunderstorms are expected Saturday afternoon and evening across the area, some of which may be severe. The Storm Prediction Center has a slight, level 2 out of 5, risk for parts of the area. Spotter activation will not be needed today or tonight. And now, your National Weather Service forecast for the Quad Cities and surrounding areas. West of tonight, mostly clear. Lows in the upper 50s. West winds 5 to 10 miles an hour.
Friday, sunny. Highs in the lower 80s. West winds 10 to 15 miles an hour. Friday night, mostly clear. Lows in the lower 60s. Southwest winds 5 to 10 miles an hour. Saturday, mostly sunny. A chance of showers and thunderstorms in the afternoon. Highs in the mid-80s. Southwest winds 10 to 15 miles an hour. Chance of rain 50%. Saturday night, showers with a chance of thunderstorms until midnight, then partly cloudy with a slight chance of showers after midnight. Lows in the upper 50s. Northwest winds 5 to 10 miles an hour. Chance of rain 80%. Sunday through Tuesday night, mostly clear. Highs in the mid-70s. Lows in the upper 50s. Wednesday, a chance of showers and thunderstorms. Highs in the lower 80s. Wednesday night, showers likely and a chance of thunderstorms. Lows in the mid-60s. Thursday, sunny. Highs in the lower 80s. Again, the forecast for the Quad Cities and surrounding areas for the rest of tonight, mostly clear. Lows in the upper 50s. West winds 5 to 10 miles an hour. 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The current time is 1:25 a.m. Central Daylight Time. At 1 a.m. in Moline, skies were clear. The temperature was 65 degrees, dew point 57, relative humidity 75%. The wind was west at 12 miles an hour. And the pressure was 29.84 inches and steady. At Davenport, skies were clear. The temperature was 60 degrees, dew point 57, relative humidity 89%. The wind was southwest at 7 miles an hour. And the pressure was 29.87 inches and rising. Close to home, Burlington clear and 61. Cedar Rapids clear and 60. Dubuque clear and 58. Iowa City clear and 60. Muscatine 61. Galesburg clear and 61. Savannah 64. Rockford clear and 62. Across the Midwest, Chicago mostly cloudy and 66. Des Moines clear and 61. Madison clear and 60. Milwaukee partly cloudy and 65. Minneapolis clear and 60. Omaha clear and 64. St. Louis mostly cloudy and 72. Springfield, Illinois light rain and 69. Waterloo clear and 61. Once again at 1 a.m. in Moline with clear skies, the temperature was 65. At Davenport with clear skies, the temperature was 60. Here is the hazardous weather outlook. For tonight, no hazardous weather is expected at this time. Looking ahead, thunderstorms are expected Saturday afternoon and evening across the area, some of which may be severe. The Storm Prediction Center has a slight, level 2 out of 5, risk for parts of the area. Spotter activation will not be needed today or tonight. And now, your National Weather Service forecast for the Quad Cities and surrounding areas. West of tonight, mostly clear. Lows in the upper 50s. West winds 5 to 10 miles an hour. Friday, sunny. Highs in the lower 80s. West winds 10 to 15 miles an hour. Friday night, mostly clear. Lows in the lower 60s. Southwest winds 5 to 10 miles an hour. Saturday, mostly sunny. A chance of showers and thunderstorms in the afternoon. Highs in the mid-80s. Southwest winds 10 to 15 miles an hour. Chance of rain 50%. Saturday night, showers with a chance of thunderstorms until midnight, then partly cloudy with a slight chance of showers after midnight. Lows in the upper 50s. Northwest winds 5 to 10 miles an hour. Chance of rain 80%. Sunday through Tuesday night, mostly clear. Highs in the mid-70s. Lows in the upper 50s. Wednesday, a chance of showers and thunderstorms. Highs in the lower 80s. Wednesday night, showers likely and a chance of thunderstorms. Lows in the mid-60s. Thursday, sunny. Highs in the lower 80s. Again, the forecast for the Quad Cities and surrounding areas for the rest of tonight, mostly clear. Lows in the upper 50s. West winds 5 to 10 miles an hour. 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The current time is
1:28 a.m. Central Daylight Time. At 1 a.m. in Moline, skies were clear. The temperature was 65 degrees, dew point 57, relative humidity 75%. The wind was west at 12 miles an hour. And the pressure was 29.84 inches and steady. At Davenport, skies were clear. The temperature was 60 degrees, dew point 57, relative humidity 89%. The wind was southwest at 7 miles an hour. And the pressure was 29.87 inches and rising. Close to home, Burlington clear and 61. Cedar Rapids clear and 60. Dubuque clear and 58. Iowa City clear and 60. Muscatine 61. Galesburg clear and 61. Savannah 64. Rockford clear and 62. Across the Midwest, Chicago mostly cloudy and 66. Des Moines clear and 61. Madison clear and 60. Milwaukee partly cloudy and 65. Minneapolis clear and 60. Omaha clear and 64. St. Louis mostly cloudy and 72. Springfield, Illinois light rain and 69. Waterloo clear and 61. Once again at 1 a.m. in Moline with clear skies, the temperature was 65. At Davenport with clear skies, the temperature was 60. Here is the hazardous weather outlook. For tonight, no hazardous weather is expected at this time. Looking ahead, thunderstorms are expected Saturday afternoon and evening across the area, some of which may be severe. The Storm Prediction Center has a slight, level 2 out of 5, risk for parts of the area. Spotter activation will not be needed today or tonight. And now, your National Weather Service forecast for the Quad Cities and surrounding areas. West of tonight, clear. Lows in the upper 50s. West winds 5 to 10 miles an hour. Friday, sunny. Highs in the lower 80s. West winds 10 to 15 miles an hour. Friday night, mostly clear. Lows in the lower 60s. Southwest winds 5 to 10 miles an hour. Saturday, sunny in the morning, then partly sunny with a slight chance of showers and thunderstorms in the afternoon. Highs in the mid-80s. Southwest winds 10 to 15 miles an hour. Chance of rain 20%. Saturday night, showers with a chance of thunderstorms until midnight, then a chance of showers with a slight chance of thunderstorms after midnight. Lows in the upper 50s. Northwest winds 10 to 15 miles an hour. Chance of rain 80%. Sunday through Monday night, mostly clear. Highs in the mid-70s. Lows in the mid-50s. Tuesday, a chance of showers and thunderstorms. Highs in the upper 70s. Tuesday night, a chance of showers. Lows in the upper 50s. Wednesday, showers likely and a chance of thunderstorms. Highs around 80. Wednesday night, showers likely and a chance of thunderstorms. Lows in the lower 60s. Thursday, mostly sunny. Highs around 80. Again, the forecast for the Quad Cities and surrounding areas for the rest of tonight, clear. Lows in the upper 50s. West winds 5 to 10 miles an hour. 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The current time is 1:32 a.m. Central Daylight Time. At 1 a.m. in Moline, skies were clear. The temperature was 65 degrees, dew point 57, relative humidity 75%. The wind was west at 12 miles an hour. And the pressure was 29.84 inches and steady. At Davenport, skies were clear. The temperature was 60 degrees, dew point 57, relative humidity 89%. The wind was southwest at 7 miles an hour. And the pressure was 29.87 inches and rising. Close to home, Burlington clear and 61. Cedar Rapids clear and 60. Dubuque clear and 58. Iowa City clear and 60. Muscatine 61. Galesburg clear and 61. Savannah 64. Rockford clear and 62. Across the Midwest, Chicago mostly cloudy and 66. Des Moines clear and 61. Madison clear and 60. Milwaukee partly cloudy and 65. Minneapolis clear and 60. Omaha clear and 64. St. Louis mostly cloudy and 72.
Springfield, Illinois, light rain and 69. Waterloo, clear and 61. Once again at 1 a.m. in Moline with clear skies, the temperature was 65. At Davenport with clear skies, the temperature was 60. Here is the hazardous weather outlook. For tonight, no hazardous weather is expected at this time. Looking ahead, thunderstorms are expected Saturday afternoon and evening across the area, some of which may be severe. The Storm Prediction Center has a slight, level 2 out of 5, risk for parts of the area. Spotter activation will not be needed today or tonight. And now, your National Weather Service forecast for the Quad Cities and surrounding areas. West of tonight, clear. Lows in the upper 50s. West winds 5 to 10 miles an hour. Friday, sunny. Highs in the lower 80s. West winds 10 to 15 miles an hour. Friday night, mostly clear. Lows in the lower 60s. Southwest winds 5 to 10 miles an hour. Saturday, sunny in the morning, then partly sunny with a slight chance of showers and thunderstorms in the afternoon. Highs in the mid-80s. Southwest winds 10 to 15 miles an hour. Chance of rain 20%. Saturday night, showers with a chance of thunderstorms until midnight, then a chance of showers with a slight chance of thunderstorms after midnight. Lows in the upper 50s. Northwest winds 10 to 15 miles an hour. Chance of rain 80%. Sunday through Monday night, mostly clear. Highs in the mid-70s. Lows in the mid-50s. Tuesday, a chance of showers and thunderstorms. Highs in the upper 70s. Tuesday night, a chance of showers. Lows in the upper 50s. Wednesday, showers likely and a chance of thunderstorms. Highs around 80. Wednesday night, showers likely and a chance of thunderstorms. Lows in the lower 60s. Thursday, mostly sunny. Highs around 80. Again, the forecast for the Quad Cities and surrounding areas for the rest of tonight, clear. Lows in the upper 50s. West winds 5 to 10 miles an hour. The Moline, Illinois climate summary for yesterday, June 11, 2026. Yesterday's high temperature was 78 degrees. The normal high is 82. The record high is 99 degrees, which was set in 1933. Yesterday's low temperature was 64 degrees. The normal low is 60. The record low is 39 degrees, which was set in 1972. 0.58 inches of precipitation fell yesterday, which brings the monthly total to 2.87 inches. The total precipitation for the year now stands at 14.89 inches. There were no heating degree days yesterday. This leaves the monthly total at zero. There were 6 cooling degree days yesterday. This brings the monthly total to 95. Yesterday, the maximum wind observed was 33 miles an hour from the southeast. The highest wind gust observed was 45 miles per hour from the southeast. The normal high temperature for today is 83 degrees, and the normal low is 60. The record high for today is 96, which occurred in 1987, and the record low is 41, which occurred in 1903. Sunrise today is at 5:28 a.m. and sunset is at 8:36 p.m. You are listening to NOAA Weather Radio Station WXJ73 in the Quad Cities. The current time is 1:37 a.m. Central Daylight Time. At 1 a.m. in Moline, skies were clear. The temperature was 65 degrees, dew point 57, relative humidity 75%. The wind was west at 12 miles an hour. And the pressure was 29.84 inches and steady. At Davenport, skies were clear. The temperature was 60 degrees, dew point 57, relative humidity 89%. The wind was southwest at 7 miles an hour. And the pressure was 29.87 inches and rising. Close to home, Burlington clear and 61. Cedar Rapids clear and 60. Dubuque clear and 58. Iowa City clear and 60. Muscatine 61. Galesburg clear and 61. Savannah 64. Rockford clear and 62. Across the Midwest, Chicago mostly cloudy and 66. Des Moines clear and 61. Madison clear and 60. Milwaukee partly cloudy and 65. Minneapolis clear and 60. Omaha clear and 64.
St. Louis, mostly cloudy and 72. Springfield, Illinois, light rain and 69. Waterloo, clear and 61. Once again at 1 a.m. in Moline with clear skies, the temperature was 65. At Davenport with clear skies, the temperature was 60. Here is the hazardous weather outlook. For tonight, no hazardous weather is expected at this time. Looking ahead, thunderstorms are expected Saturday afternoon and evening across the area, some of which may be severe. The Storm Prediction Center has a slight, level 2 out of 5, risk for parts of the area. Spotter activation will not be needed today or tonight. And now, your National Weather Service forecast for the Quad Cities and surrounding areas. West of tonight, clear. Lows in the upper 50s. West winds 5 to 10 miles an hour. Friday, sunny. Highs in the lower 80s. West winds 10 to 15 miles an hour. Friday night, mostly clear. Lows in the lower 60s. Southwest winds 5 to 10 miles an hour. Saturday, sunny in the morning, then partly sunny with a slight chance of showers and thunderstorms in the afternoon. Highs in the mid-80s. Southwest winds 10 to 15 miles an hour. Chance of rain 20%. Saturday night, showers with a chance of thunderstorms until midnight, then a chance of showers with a slight chance of thunderstorms after midnight. Lows in the upper 50s. Northwest winds 10 to 15 miles an hour. Chance of rain 80%. Sunday through Monday night, mostly clear. Highs in the mid-70s. Lows in the mid-50s. Tuesday, a chance of showers and thunderstorms. Highs in the upper 70s. Tuesday night, a chance of showers. Lows in the upper 50s. Wednesday, showers likely and a chance of thunderstorms. Highs around 80. Wednesday night, showers likely and a chance of thunderstorms. Lows in the lower 60s. Thursday, mostly sunny. Highs around 80. Again, the forecast for the Quad Cities and surrounding areas for the rest of tonight, clear. Lows in the upper 50s. West winds 5 to 10 miles an hour. The Moline, Illinois climate summary for yesterday, June 11, 2026. Yesterday's high temperature was 78 degrees. The normal high is 82. The record high is 99 degrees, which was set in 1933. Yesterday's low temperature was 64 degrees. The normal low is 60. The record low is 39 degrees, which was set in 1972. 0.58 inches of precipitation fell yesterday, which brings the monthly total to 2.87 inches. The total precipitation for the year now stands at 14.89 inches. There were no heating degree days yesterday. This leaves the monthly total at zero. There were 6 cooling degree days yesterday. This brings the monthly total to 95. Yesterday the maximum wind observed was 33 miles an hour from the southeast. The highest wind gust observed was 45 miles per hour from the southeast. The normal high temperature for today is 83 degrees, and the normal low is 60. The record high for today is 96, which occurred in 1987, and the record low is 41, which occurred in 1903. Sunrise today is at 5:28 a.m. and sunset is at 8:36 p.m. You are listening to NOAA Weather Radio Station WXJ73 in the Quad Cities. The current time is 1:42 a.m. Central Daylight Time. At 1 a.m. in Moline, skies were clear. The temperature was 65 degrees, dew point 57, relative humidity 75%. The wind was west at 12 miles an hour. And the pressure was 29.84 inches and steady. At Davenport, skies were clear. The temperature was 60 degrees, dew point 57, relative humidity 89%. The wind was southwest at 7 miles an hour. And the pressure was 29.87 inches and rising. Close to home, Burlington clear and 61. Cedar Rapids clear and 60. Dubuque clear and 58. Iowa City clear and 60. Muscatine 61. Galesburg clear and 61. Savannah 64. Rockford clear and 62. Across the Midwest, Chicago mostly cloudy and 66. Des Moines clear and 61. Madison clear and 60. Milwaukee partly cloudy and 65. Minneapolis clear and 60.
Omaha clear and 64. St. Louis mostly cloudy and 72. Springfield, Illinois light rain and 69. Waterloo clear and 61. Once again at 1 a.m. in Moline with clear skies, the temperature was 65. At Davenport with clear skies, the temperature was 60. Here is the hazardous weather outlook. For tonight, no hazardous weather is expected at this time. Looking ahead, thunderstorms are expected Saturday afternoon and evening across the area, some of which may be severe. The Storm Prediction Center has a slight, level 2 out of 5, risk for parts of the area. Spotter activation will not be needed today or tonight. And now, your National Weather Service forecast for the Quad Cities and surrounding areas. West of tonight, clear. Lows in the upper 50s. West winds 5 to 10 miles an hour. Friday, sunny. Highs in the lower 80s. West winds 10 to 15 miles an hour. Friday night, mostly clear. Lows in the lower 60s. Southwest winds 5 to 10 miles an hour. Saturday, sunny in the morning, then partly sunny with a slight chance of showers and thunderstorms in the afternoon. Highs in the mid-80s. Southwest winds 10 to 15 miles an hour. Chance of rain 20%. Saturday night, showers with a chance of thunderstorms until midnight, then a chance of showers with a slight chance of thunderstorms after midnight. Lows in the upper 50s. Northwest winds 10 to 15 miles an hour. Chance of rain 80%. Sunday through Monday night, mostly clear. Highs in the mid-70s. Lows in the mid-50s. Tuesday, a chance of showers and thunderstorms. Highs in the upper 70s. Tuesday night, a chance of showers. Lows in the upper 50s. Wednesday, showers likely and a chance of thunderstorms. Highs around 80. Wednesday night, showers likely and a chance of thunderstorms. Lows in the lower 60s. Thursday, mostly sunny. Highs around 80. Again, the forecast for the Quad Cities and surrounding areas for the rest of tonight, clear. Lows in the upper 50s. West winds 5 to 10 miles an hour. Minor flooding is forecast. The areas affected include Iowa River near Lone Tree. The hazardous weather conditions are expected from Friday morning to late tomorrow evening. The following impacts are expected at 16.0 feet. Flood waters affect parts of Lola Lane and Y Avenue. River Junction Access Park is closed. Additional details, at 9 a.m. Thursday the stage was 11.2 feet. Forecast, the river will rise above flood stage late tomorrow morning to 16.1 feet early tomorrow afternoon. It will then fall below flood stage early tomorrow afternoon to 13.4 feet Saturday morning. It will rise to 13.8 feet early Sunday morning. It will then fall again and remain below flood stage. Flood stage is 16.0 feet. Minor flooding is occurring and major flooding is forecast. This approaches the flood of record. The areas affected include Wetsuquinicon River near DeWitt. The hazardous weather conditions are expected until further notice. The following impacts are expected at 13.0 feet. Water affects many residences along the river. Additional details, at 9:30 a.m. Thursday the stage was 11.1 feet. Recent activity, the maximum river stage in the 24 hours ending at 9:30 a.m. Thursday was 11.1 feet. Forecast, the river is expected to rise to a crest of 13.0 feet early Saturday afternoon. Flood stage is 11.0 feet. Moderate flooding is occurring and major flooding is forecast. This approaches the flood of record. The areas affected include Wetsuquinicon River near DeWitt. The hazardous weather conditions are expected until further notice. The following impacts are expected at 13.0 feet. Water affects many residences along the river. Additional details, at 7:30 p.m. Thursday the stage was 11.6 feet and rising. Recent activity, the maximum river stage in the 24 hours ending at 7:30 p.m. Thursday was 11.6 feet. Forecast, the river is expected to rise to a crest of 12.9 feet early Sunday morning. Flood stage is 11.0 feet. Minor flooding is forecast. The areas affected include Rock River and Moline. The hazardous weather conditions are expected from late Saturday night to Monday morning.
The following impacts are expected at 12.0 feet. Water affects residences near the 27th Street Bridge. Water is over portions of 60th Street south of Green Valley Sports Complex and portions of 56th Avenue along the north side of the river. Additional details, at 8:30 p.m. Thursday, the stage was 9.8 feet and rising. Forecast, the river is expected to rise above flood stage early Sunday morning to a crest of 12.1 feet Sunday morning. It will then fall below flood stage late Sunday evening. Flood stage is 12.0 feet. The Moline, Illinois climate summary for yesterday, June 11, 2026. Yesterday's high temperature was 78 degrees. The normal high is 82. The record high is 99 degrees, which was set in 1933. Yesterday's low temperature was 64 degrees. The normal low is 60. The record low is 39 degrees, which was set in 1972. 0.58 inches of precipitation fell yesterday, which brings the monthly total to 2.87 inches. The total precipitation for the year now stands at 14.89 inches. There were no heating degree days yesterday. This leaves the monthly total at zero. There were 6 cooling degree days yesterday. This brings the monthly total to 95. Yesterday the maximum wind observed was 33 miles an hour from the southeast. The highest wind gust observed was 45 miles per hour from the southeast. The normal high temperature for today is 83 degrees, and the normal low is 60. The record high for today is 96, which occurred in 1987, and the record low is 41, which occurred in 1903. Sunrise today is at 5:28 a.m. and sunset is at 8:36 p.m. You are listening to NOAA Weather Radio Station WXJ73 in the Quad Cities. The current time is 1:50 a.m. Central Daylight Time. At 1 a.m. at Moline, skies were clear. The temperature was 65 degrees, dew point 57, relative humidity 75%. The wind was west at 12 miles an hour. And the pressure was 29.84 inches and steady. At Davenport, skies were clear. The temperature was 60 degrees, dew point 57, relative humidity 89%. The wind was southwest at 7 miles an hour. And the pressure was 29.87 inches and rising. Close to home, Burlington clear and 61. Cedar Rapids clear and 60. Dubuque clear and 58. Iowa City clear and 60. Muscatine 61. Galesburg clear and 61. Savannah 64. Rockford clear and 62. Across the Midwest, Chicago mostly cloudy and 66. Des Moines clear and 61. Madison clear and 60. Milwaukee partly cloudy and 65. Minneapolis clear and 60. Omaha clear and 64. St. Louis mostly cloudy and 72. Springfield, Illinois light rain and 69. Waterloo clear and 61. Once again at 1 a.m. at Moline with clear skies, the temperature was 65. At Davenport with clear skies, the temperature was 60. Here is the hazardous weather outlook. For tonight, no hazardous weather is expected at this time. Looking ahead, thunderstorms are expected Saturday afternoon and evening across the area, some of which may be severe. The Storm Prediction Center has a slight, level 2 out of 5, risk for parts of the area. Spotter activation will not be needed today or tonight. And now, your National Weather Service forecast for the Quad Cities and surrounding areas. Rest of tonight, clear. Near steady temperature in the upper 50s. West winds 5 to 10 miles an hour. Friday, sunny. Highs in the lower 80s. West winds 10 to 15 miles an hour. Friday night, mostly clear. Lows in the lower 60s. Southwest winds 5 to 10 miles an hour. Saturday, sunny in the morning, then partly sunny with a slight chance of showers and thunderstorms in the afternoon. Highs in the mid-80s. Southwest winds 10 to 15 miles an hour. Chance of rain 20%. Saturday night, showers with a chance of thunderstorms until midnight, then a chance of showers with a slight chance of thunderstorms after midnight. Lows in the upper 50s. Northwest winds 10 to 15 miles an hour. Chance of rain 80%. Sunday through Monday night, mostly clear. Highs in the mid-70s. Lows in the mid-50s.
Tuesday, a chance of showers and thunderstorms. Highs in the upper 70s. Thursday night, a chance of showers. Lows in the upper 50s. Wednesday, showers likely and a chance of thunderstorms. Highs around 80. Wednesday night, showers likely and a chance of thunderstorms. Lows in the lower 60s. Thursday, mostly sunny. Highs around 80. Again, the forecast for the Quad Cities and surrounding areas for the rest of tonight, clear. Near steady temperature in the upper 50s. West winds 5 to 10 miles an hour. The Moline, Illinois climate summary for yesterday, June 11, 2026. Yesterday's high temperature was 78 degrees. The normal high is 82. The record high is 99 degrees, which was set in 1933. Yesterday's low temperature was 64 degrees. The normal low is 60. The record low is 39 degrees, which was set in 1972. 0.58 inches of precipitation fell yesterday, which brings the monthly total to 2.87 inches. The total precipitation for the year now stands at 14.89 inches. There were no heating degree days yesterday. This leaves the monthly total at zero. There were 6 cooling degree days yesterday. This brings the monthly total to 95. Yesterday the maximum wind observed was 33 miles an hour from the southeast. The highest wind gust observed was 45 miles per hour from the southeast. The normal high temperature for today is 83 degrees, and the normal low is 60. The record high for today is 96, which occurred in 1987, and the record low is 41, which occurred in 1903. Sunrise today is at 5:28 a.m. and sunset is at 8:36 p.m. You're listening to NOAA Weather Radio Station WXJ73 in the Quad Cities. The current time is 1:55 a.m. Central Daylight Time. At 1 a.m. at Moline, skies were clear. The temperature was 65 degrees, dew point 57, relative humidity 75%. The wind was west at 12 miles an hour. And the pressure was 29.84 inches and steady. At Davenport, skies were clear. The temperature was 60 degrees, dew point 57, relative humidity 89%. The wind was southwest at 7 miles an hour. And the pressure was 29.87 inches and rising. Close to home, Burlington clear and 61. Cedar Rapids clear and 60. Dubuque clear and 58. Iowa City clear and 60. Muscatine 61. Galesburg clear and 61. Savannah 64. Rockford clear and 62. Across the Midwest, Chicago mostly cloudy and 66. Des Moines clear and 61. Madison clear and 60. Milwaukee partly cloudy and 65. Minneapolis clear and 60. Omaha clear and 64. St. Louis mostly cloudy and 72. Springfield, Illinois, light rain and 69. Waterloo clear and 61. Once again at 1 a.m. in Moline with clear skies, the temperature was 65. At Davenport with clear skies, the temperature was 60. This broadcast originates from the National Weather Service office in the Quad Cities and is transmitted on a frequency of 162.55 MHz from Rock Island, Illinois. The coverage area includes the following counties: Cedar, Clinton, Louisa, Muscatine, Scott, Henry, Illinois, Mercer, Rock Island, and Whiteside. Here is the hazardous weather outlook. For tonight, no hazardous weather is expected at this time. Looking ahead, thunderstorms are expected Saturday afternoon and evening across the area, some of which may be severe. The Storm Prediction Center has a slight, level 2 out of 5, risk for parts of the area. Spotter activation will not be needed today or tonight. And now, your National Weather Service forecast for the Quad Cities and surrounding areas. West of tonight, clear. Near steady temperature in the upper 50s. West winds 5 to 10 miles an hour. Friday, sunny. Highs in the lower 80s. West winds 10 to 15 miles an hour. Friday night, mostly clear. Lows in the lower 60s. Southwest winds 5 to 10 miles an hour. Saturday, sunny in the morning, then partly sunny with a slight chance of showers and thunderstorms in the afternoon.
Highs in the mid-80s. Southwest winds 10 to 15 miles an hour. Chance of rain 20%. Saturday night, showers with a chance of thunderstorms until midnight, then a chance of showers with a slight chance of thunderstorms after midnight. Lows in the upper 50s. Northwest winds 10 to 15 miles an hour. Chance of rain 80%. Sunday through Monday night, mostly clear. Highs in the mid-70s. Lows in the mid-50s. Tuesday, a chance of showers and thunderstorms. Highs in the upper 70s. Tuesday night, a chance of showers. Lows in the upper 50s. Wednesday, showers likely and a chance of thunderstorms. Highs around 80. Wednesday night, showers likely and a chance of thunderstorms. Lows in the lower 60s. Thursday, mostly sunny. Highs around 80. Again, the forecast for the Quad Cities and surrounding areas for the rest of tonight, clear. Near steady temperature in the upper 50s. West winds 5 to 10 miles an hour. The Moline, Illinois climate summary for yesterday, June 11, 2026. Yesterday's high temperature was 78 degrees. The normal high is 82. The record high is 99 degrees, which was set in 1933. Yesterday's low temperature was 64 degrees. The normal low is 60. The record low is 39 degrees, which was set in 1972. 0.58 inches of precipitation fell yesterday, which brings the monthly total to 2.87 inches. The total precipitation for the year now stands at 14.89 inches. There were no heating degree days yesterday. This leaves the monthly total at zero. There were 6 cooling degree days yesterday. This brings the monthly total to 95. Yesterday the maximum wind observed was 33 miles an hour from the southeast. The highest wind gust observed was 45 miles per hour from the southeast. The normal high temperature for today is 83 degrees, and the normal low is 60. The record high for today is 96, which occurred in 1987, and the record low is 41, which occurred in 1903. Sunrise today is at 5:28 a.m. and sunset is at 8:36 p.m. You are listening to NOAA Weather Radio Station WXJ73 in the Quad Cities. The current time is 2:01 a.m. Central Daylight Time. Here is the hazardous weather outlook. For tonight, no hazardous weather is expected at this time. Looking ahead, thunderstorms are expected Saturday afternoon and evening across the area, some of which may be severe. The Storm Prediction Center has a slight, level 2 out of 5, risk for parts of the area. Spotter activation will not be needed today or tonight. And now, your National Weather Service forecast for the Quad Cities and surrounding areas. West of tonight, clear. Near steady temperature in the upper 50s. West winds 5 to 10 miles an hour. Friday, sunny. Highs in the lower 80s. West winds 10 to 15 miles an hour. Friday night, mostly clear. Lows in the lower 60s. Southwest winds 5 to 10 miles an hour. Saturday, sunny in the morning, then partly sunny with a slight chance of showers and thunderstorms in the afternoon. Highs in the mid-80s. Southwest winds 10 to 15 miles an hour. Chance of rain 20%. Saturday night, showers with a chance of thunderstorms until midnight, then a chance of showers with a slight chance of thunderstorms after midnight. Lows in the upper 50s. Northwest winds 10 to 15 miles an hour. Chance of rain 80%. Sunday through Monday night, mostly clear. Highs in the mid-70s. Lows in the mid-50s. Tuesday, a chance of showers and thunderstorms. Highs in the upper 70s. Tuesday night, a chance of showers. Lows in the upper 50s. Wednesday, showers likely and a chance of thunderstorms. Highs around 80. Wednesday night, showers likely and a chance of thunderstorms. Lows in the lower 60s. Thursday, mostly sunny. Highs around 80. Again, the forecast for the Quad Cities and surrounding areas for the rest of tonight, clear. Near steady temperature in the upper 50s. West winds 5 to 10 miles an hour. The Moline, Illinois climate summary for yesterday, June 11, 2026. Yesterday's high temperature was 78 degrees. The normal high is 82.
The record high is 99 degrees, which was set in 1933. Yesterday's low temperature was 64 degrees. The normal low is 60. The record low is 39 degrees, which was set in 1972. 0.58 inches of precipitation fell yesterday, which brings the monthly total to 2.87 inches. The total precipitation for the year now stands at 14.89 inches. There were no heating degree days yesterday. This leaves the monthly total at zero. There were 6 cooling degree days yesterday. This brings the monthly total to 95. Yesterday, the maximum wind observed was 33 miles an hour from the southeast. The highest wind gust observed was 45 miles per hour from the southeast. The normal high temperature for today is 83 degrees, and the normal low is 60. The record high for today is 96, which occurred in 1987, and the record low is 41, which occurred in 1903. Sunrise today is at 5:28 a.m. and sunset is at 8:36 p.m. You're listening to NOAA Weather Radio Station WXJ73 in the Quad Cities. The current time is 2:04 a.m. Central Daylight Time. At 2 a.m. and Moline skies were clear. The temperature was 61 degrees, dew point 54, relative humidity 77%. The wind was west at 6 miles an hour. And the pressure was 29.86 inches and rising. At Davenport skies were clear. The temperature was 61 degrees, dew point 56, relative humidity 83%. The wind was west at 8 miles an hour. And the pressure was 29.87 inches and steady. Close to home, Burlington clear and 59. Cedar Rapids clear and 58. Dubuque clear and 60. Iowa City clear and 59. Rockford clear and 60. Across the Midwest, Chicago partly cloudy and 65. Des Moines clear and 61. Madison clear and 59. Milwaukee clear and 64. Minneapolis clear and 60. Omaha clear and 61. Springfield, Illinois light rain and 67. Waterloo clear and 59. Once again at 2 a.m. in Moline with clear skies, the temperature was 61. At Davenport with clear skies, the temperature was 61. Here is the hazardous weather outlook. For tonight, no hazardous weather is expected at this time. Looking ahead, thunderstorms are expected Saturday afternoon and evening across the area, some of which may be severe. The Storm Prediction Center has a slight, level 2 out of 5, risk for parts of the area. Spotter activation will not be needed today or tonight. And now, your National Weather Service forecast for the Quad Cities and surrounding areas. West of tonight, clear. Near steady temperature in the upper 50s. West winds 5 to 10 miles an hour. Friday, sunny. Highs in the lower 80s. West winds 10 to 15 miles an hour. Friday night, mostly clear. Lows in the lower 60s. Southwest winds 5 to 10 miles an hour. Saturday, sunny in the morning, then partly sunny with a slight chance of showers and thunderstorms in the afternoon. Highs in the mid-80s. Southwest winds 10 to 15 miles an hour. Chance of rain 20%. Saturday night, showers with a chance of thunderstorms until midnight, then a chance of showers with a slight chance of thunderstorms after midnight. Lows in the upper 50s. Northwest winds 10 to 15 miles an hour. Chance of rain 80%. Sunday through Monday night, mostly clear. Highs in the mid-70s. Lows in the mid-50s. Tuesday, a chance of showers and thunderstorms. Highs in the upper 70s. Tuesday night, a chance of showers. Lows in the upper 50s. Wednesday, showers likely and a chance of thunderstorms. Highs around 80. Wednesday night, showers likely and a chance of thunderstorms. Lows in the lower 60s. Thursday, mostly sunny. Highs around 80. Again, the forecast for the Quad Cities and surrounding areas for the rest of tonight, clear. Near steady temperature in the upper 50s. West winds 5 to 10 miles an hour. The Moline, Illinois climate summary for yesterday, June 11, 2026. Yesterday's high temperature was 78 degrees. The normal high is 82. The record high is 99 degrees, which was set in 1933.
Yesterday's low temperature was 64 degrees. The normal low is 60. The record low is 39 degrees, which was set in 1972. 0.58 inches of precipitation fell yesterday, which brings the monthly total to 2.87 inches. The total precipitation for the year now stands at 14.89 inches. There were no heating degree days yesterday. This leaves the monthly total at zero. There were 6 cooling degree days yesterday. This brings the monthly total to 95. Yesterday the maximum wind observed was 33 miles an hour from the southeast. The highest wind gust observed was 45 miles per hour from the southeast. The normal high temperature for today is 83 degrees, and the normal low is 60. The record high for today is 96, which occurred in 1987, and the record low is 41, which occurred in 1903. Sunrise today is at 5:28 a.m. and sunset is at 8:36 p.m. You are listening to NOAA Weather Radio Station WXJ73 in the Quad Cities. The current time is 2:09 a.m. Central Daylight Time. At 2 a.m. in Moline, skies were clear. The temperature was 61 degrees, dew point 54, relative humidity 77%. The wind was west at 6 miles an hour. And the pressure was 29.86 inches and rising. At Davenport, skies were clear. The temperature was 61 degrees, dew point 56, relative humidity 83%. The wind was west at 8 miles an hour. And the pressure was 29.87 inches and steady. Close to home, Burlington clear and 59. Cedar Rapids clear and 58. Dubuque clear and 60. Iowa City clear and 59. Rockford clear and 60. Across the Midwest, Chicago partly cloudy and 65. Des Moines clear and 61. Madison clear and 59. Milwaukee clear and 64. Minneapolis clear and 60. Omaha clear and 61. Springfield, Illinois light rain and 67. Waterloo clear and 59. Once again at 2 a.m. in Moline with clear skies, the temperature was 61. At Davenport with clear skies, the temperature was 61. Here is the hazardous weather outlook. For tonight, no hazardous weather is expected at this time. Looking ahead, thunderstorms are expected Saturday afternoon and evening across the area, some of which may be severe. The Storm Prediction Center has a slight, level 2 out of 5, risk for parts of the area. Spotter activation will not be needed today or tonight. And now, your National Weather Service forecast for the Quad Cities and surrounding areas. Rest of tonight, clear. Near steady temperature in the upper 50s. West winds 5 to 10 miles an hour. Friday, sunny. Highs in the lower 80s. West winds 10 to 15 miles an hour. Friday night, mostly clear. Lows in the lower 60s. Southwest winds 5 to 10 miles an hour. Saturday, sunny in the morning, then partly sunny with a slight chance of showers and thunderstorms in the afternoon. Highs in the mid-80s. Southwest winds 10 to 15 miles an hour. Chance of rain 20%. Saturday night, showers with a chance of thunderstorms until midnight, then a chance of showers with a slight chance of thunderstorms after midnight. Lows in the upper 50s. Northwest winds 10 to 15 miles an hour. Chance of rain 80%. Sunday through Monday night, mostly clear. Highs in the mid-70s. Lows in the mid-50s. Tuesday, a chance of showers and thunderstorms. Highs in the upper 70s. Tuesday night, a chance of showers. Lows in the upper 50s. Wednesday, showers likely and a chance of thunderstorms. Highs around 80. Wednesday night, showers likely and a chance of thunderstorms. Lows in the lower 60s. Thursday, mostly sunny. Highs around 80. Again, the forecast for the Quad Cities and surrounding areas for the rest of tonight, clear. Near steady temperature in the upper 50s. West winds 5 to 10 miles an hour. The Moline, Illinois climate summary for yesterday, June 11, 2026. Yesterday's high temperature was 78 degrees. The normal high is 82. The record high is 99 degrees, which was set in 1933. Yesterday's low temperature was 64 degrees. The normal low is 60.
The record low is 39 degrees, which was set in 1972. 0.58 inches of precipitation fell yesterday, which brings the monthly total to 2.87 inches.

1961, which occurred in 1903. Sunrise today is at 5:28 a.m. and sunset is at 8:36 p.m. You are listening to NOAA Weather Radio Station WXJ73 in the Quad Cities. The current time is 2:14 a.m. Central Daylight Time. At 2 a.m. in Moline, skies were clear. The temperature was 61 degrees, dew point 54, relative humidity 77%. The wind was west at 6 miles an hour. And the pressure was 29.86 inches and rising. At Davenport, skies were clear. The temperature was 61 degrees, dew point 56, relative humidity 83%. The wind was west at 8 miles an hour. And the pressure was 29.87 inches and steady. Close to home, Burlington clear and 59. Cedar Rapids clear and 58. Dubuque clear and 60. Iowa City clear and 59. Muscatine 61. Galesburg clear and 59. Savannah 63. Rockford clear and 60. Across the Midwest, Chicago partly cloudy and 65. Des Moines clear and 61. Madison clear and 59. Milwaukee clear and 64. Minneapolis clear and 60. Omaha clear and 61. St. Louis mostly cloudy and 72. Springfield, Illinois light rain and 67. Waterloo clear and 59. Once again at 2 a.m. in Moline with clear skies, the temperature was 61. At Davenport with clear skies, the temperature was 61. Minor flooding is forecast. The areas affected include Iowa River near Lone Tree. The hazardous weather conditions are expected from Friday morning to late tomorrow evening. The following impacts are expected at 16.0 feet. Flood waters affect parts of Lolo Lane and Y Avenue. River Junction Access Park is closed. Additional details, at 9 a.m. Thursday the stage was 11.2 feet. Forecast, the river will rise above flood stage late tomorrow morning to 16.1 feet early tomorrow afternoon. It will then fall below flood stage early tomorrow afternoon to 13.4 feet Saturday morning. It will rise to 13.8 feet early Sunday morning. It will then fall again and remain below flood stage. Flood stage is 16.0 feet. Minor flooding is occurring and major flooding is forecast. This approaches the flood of record. The areas affected include Wet'suwet'en River near DeWitt. The hazardous weather conditions are expected until further notice. The following impacts are expected at 13.0 feet. Water affects many residences along the river. Additional details, at 9:30 a.m. Thursday the stage was 11.1 feet. Recent activity, the maximum river stage in the 24 hours ending at 9:30 a.m. Thursday was 11.1 feet. Forecast, the river is expected to rise to a crest of 13.0 feet early Saturday afternoon. Flood stage is 11.0 feet. Moderate flooding is occurring and major flooding is forecast. This approaches the flood of record. The areas affected include Wet'suwet'en River near DeWitt. The hazardous weather conditions are expected until further notice. The following impacts are expected at 13.0 feet. Water affects many residences along the river. Additional details, at 7:30 p.m. Thursday the stage was 11.6 feet and rising. Recent activity, the maximum river stage in the 24 hours ending at 7:30 p.m. Thursday was 11.6 feet. Forecast, the river is expected to rise to a crest of 12.9 feet early Sunday morning. Flood stage is 11.0 feet. Minor flooding is forecast. The areas affected include Rock River and Moline. The hazardous weather conditions are expected from late Saturday night to Monday morning. The following impacts are expected at 12.0 feet. Water affects residences near the 27th Street Bridge. Water is over portions of 60th Street south of Green Valley Sports Complex and portions of 56th Avenue along the north side of the river. Additional details, at 8:30 p.m. Thursday the stage was 9.8 feet and rising. Forecast, the river is expected to rise above flood stage early Sunday morning to a crest of 12.1 feet Sunday morning. It will then fall below flood stage late Sunday evening. Flood stage is 12.0 feet. Here is the hazardous weather outlook. For tonight, no hazardous weather is expected at this time. Looking ahead, thunderstorms are expected.

Saturday afternoon and evening across the area, some of which may be severe. The Storm Prediction Center has a slight, level 2 out of 5, risk for parts of the area. Spotter activation will not be needed today or tonight. And now, your National Weather Service forecast for the Guam cities and surrounding areas. Rest of tonight, clear. Near steady temperature in the upper 50s. West winds 5 to 10 miles an hour. Friday, sunny. Highs in the lower 80s. West winds 10 to 15 miles an hour. Friday night, mostly clear. Lows in the lower 60s. Southwest winds 5 to 10 miles an hour. Saturday, sunny in the morning, then partly sunny with a slight chance of showers and thunderstorms in the afternoon. Highs in the mid-80s. Southwest winds 10 to 15 miles an hour. Chance of rain 20%. Saturday night, showers with a chance of thunderstorms until midnight, then a chance of showers with a slight chance of thunderstorms after midnight. Lows in the upper 50s. Northwest winds 10 to 15 miles an hour. Chance of rain 80%. Sunday through Monday night, mostly clear. Highs in the mid-70s. Lows in the mid-50s. Tuesday, a chance of showers and thunderstorms. Highs in the upper 70s. Tuesday night, a chance of showers. Lows in the upper 50s. Wednesday, showers likely and a chance of thunderstorms. Highs around 80. Wednesday night, showers likely and a chance of thunderstorms. Lows in the lower 60s. Thursday, mostly sunny. Highs around 80. Again, the forecast for the Guam cities and surrounding areas for the rest of tonight, clear. Near steady temperature in the upper 50s. West winds 5 to 10 miles an hour. The Moline, Illinois climate summary for yesterday, June 11, 2026. Yesterday's high temperature was 78 degrees. The normal high is 82. The record high is 99 degrees, which was set in 1933. Yesterday's low temperature was 64 degrees. The normal low is 60. The record low is 39 degrees, which was set in 1972. 0.58 inches of precipitation fell yesterday, which brings the monthly total to 2.87 inches. The total precipitation for the year now stands at 14.89 inches. There were no heating degree days yesterday. This leaves the monthly total at zero. There were 6 cooling degree days yesterday. This brings the monthly total to 95. Yesterday the maximum wind observed was 33 miles an hour from the southeast. The highest wind gust observed was 45 miles per hour from the southeast. The normal high temperature for today is 83 degrees, and the normal low is 60. The record high for today is 96, which occurred in 1987, and the record low is 41, which occurred in 1903. Sunrise today is at 5:28 a.m. and sunset is at 8:36 p.m. You're listening to NOAA Weather Radio Station WXJ73 in the Quad Cities. The current time is 2:22 a.m. Central Daylight Time. At 2 a.m. in Moline, skies were clear. The temperature was 61 degrees, dew point 54, relative humidity 77%. The wind was west at 6 miles an hour. And the pressure was 29.86 inches and rising. At Davenport, skies were clear. The temperature was 61 degrees, dew point 56, relative humidity 83%. The wind was west at 8 miles an hour. And the pressure was 29.87 inches and steady. Close to home, Burlington clear and 59. Cedar Rapids clear and 58. Dubuque clear and 60. Iowa City clear and 59. Muscatine 61. Galesburg clear and 59. Savannah 63. Rockford clear and 60. Across the Midwest, Chicago partly cloudy and 65. Des Moines clear and 61. Madison clear and 59. Milwaukee clear and 64. Minneapolis clear and 60. Omaha clear and 61. St. Louis mostly cloudy and 72. Springfield, Illinois light rain and 67. Waterloo clear and 59. Once again at 2 a.m. in Moline with clear skies, the temperature was 61. At Davenport with clear skies, the temperature was 61. Here is the hazardous weather outlook. For tonight, no hazardous weather is expected.
at this time. Looking ahead, thunderstorms are expected Saturday afternoon and evening across the area, some of which may be severe. The Storm Prediction Center has a slight, level 2 out of 5, risk for parts of the area. Spotter activation will not be needed today or tonight. And now, your National Weather Service forecast for the Quad Cities and surrounding areas. West of tonight, clear. Near steady temperature in the upper 50s. West winds 5 to 10 miles an hour. Friday, sunny. Highs in the lower 80s. West winds 10 to 15 miles an hour. Friday night, mostly clear. Lows in the lower 60s. Southwest winds 5 to 10 miles an hour. Saturday, sunny in the morning, then partly sunny with a slight chance of showers and thunderstorms in the afternoon. Highs in the mid-80s. Southwest winds 10 to 15 miles an hour. Chance of rain 20%. Saturday night, showers with a chance of thunderstorms until midnight, then a chance of showers with a slight chance of thunderstorms after midnight. Lows in the upper 50s. Northwest winds 10 to 15 miles an hour. Chance of rain 80%. Sunday through Monday night, mostly clear. Highs in the mid-70s. Lows in the mid-50s. Tuesday, a chance of showers and thunderstorms. Highs in the upper 70s. Tuesday night, a chance of showers. Lows in the upper 50s. Wednesday, showers likely and a chance of thunderstorms. Highs around 80. Wednesday night, showers likely and a chance of thunderstorms. Lows in the lower 60s. Thursday, mostly sunny. Highs around 80. Again, the forecast for the Quad Cities and surrounding areas for the rest of tonight, clear. Near steady temperature in the upper 50s. West winds 5 to 10 miles an hour. The Moline, Illinois climate summary for yesterday, June 11, 2026. Yesterday's high temperature was 78 degrees. The normal high is 82. The record high is 99 degrees, which was set in 1933. Yesterday's low temperature was 64 degrees. The normal low is 60. The record low is 39 degrees, which was set in 1972. 0.58 inches of precipitation fell yesterday, which brings the monthly total to 2.87 inches. The total precipitation for the year now stands at 14.89 inches. There were no heating degree days yesterday. This leaves the monthly total at zero. There were 6 cooling degree days yesterday. This brings the monthly total to 95. Yesterday the maximum wind observed was 33 miles an hour from the southeast. The highest wind gust observed was 45 miles per hour from the southeast. The normal high temperature for today is 83 degrees, and the normal low is 60. The record high for today is 96, which occurred in 1987, and the record low is 41, which occurred in 1903. Sunrise today is at 5:28 a.m. and sunset is at 8:36 p.m. You're listening to NOAA Weather Radio Station WXJ73 in the Quad Cities. The current time is 2:27 a.m. Central Daylight Time. At 2 a.m. in Moline, skies were clear. The temperature was 61 degrees, dew point 54, relative humidity 77%. The wind was west at 6 miles an hour. And the pressure was 29.86 inches and rising. At Davenport, skies were clear. The temperature was 61 degrees, dew point 56, relative humidity 83%. The wind was west at 8 miles an hour. And the pressure was 29.87 inches and steady. Close to home, Burlington clear and 59. Cedar Rapids clear and 58. Dubuque clear and 60. Iowa City clear and 59. Muscatine 61. Galesburg clear and 59. Savannah 63. Rockford clear and 60. Across the Midwest, Chicago partly cloudy and 65. Des Moines clear and 61. Madison clear and 59. Milwaukee clear and 64. Minneapolis clear and 60. Omaha clear and 61. St. Louis mostly cloudy and 72. Springfield, Illinois light rain and 67. Waterloo clear and 59. Once again at 2 a.m. in Moline with clear skies, the temperature was 61. At Davenport with clear skies, the temperature was 61. Here is the
hazardous weather outlook. For tonight, no hazardous weather is expected at this time. Looking ahead, thunderstorms are expected Saturday afternoon and evening across the area, some of which may be severe. The Storm Prediction Center has a slight, level 2 out of 5, risk for parts of the area. Spotter activation will not be needed today or tonight. And now, your National Weather Service forecast for the Quad Cities and surrounding areas. Rest of tonight, clear. Near steady temperature in the upper 50s. West winds 5 to 10 miles an hour. Friday, sunny. Highs in the lower 80s. West winds 10 to 15 miles an hour. Friday night, mostly clear. Lows in the lower 60s. Southwest winds 5 to 10 miles an hour. Saturday, sunny in the morning, then partly sunny with a slight chance of showers and thunderstorms in the afternoon. Highs in the mid-80s. Southwest winds 10 to 15 miles an hour. Chance of rain 20%. Saturday night, showers with a chance of thunderstorms until midnight, then a chance of showers with a slight chance of thunderstorms after midnight. Lows in the upper 50s. Northwest winds 10 to 15 miles an hour. Chance of rain 80%. Sunday through Monday night, mostly clear. Highs in the mid-70s. Lows in the mid-50s. Tuesday, a chance of showers and thunderstorms. Highs in the upper 70s. Tuesday night, a chance of showers. Lows in the upper 50s. Wednesday, showers likely and a chance of thunderstorms. Highs around 80. Wednesday night, showers likely and a chance of thunderstorms. Lows in the lower 60s. Thursday, mostly sunny. Highs around 80. Again, the forecast for the Quad Cities and surrounding areas for the rest of tonight, clear. Near steady temperature in the upper 50s. West winds 5 to 10 miles an hour. The Moline, Illinois climate summary for yesterday, June 11, 2026. Yesterday's high temperature was 78 degrees. The normal high is 82. The record high is 99 degrees, which was set in 1933. Yesterday's low temperature was 64 degrees. The normal low is 60. The record low is 39 degrees, which was set in 1972. 0.58 inches of precipitation fell yesterday, which brings the monthly total to 2.87 inches. The total precipitation for the year now stands at 14.89 inches. There were no heating degree days yesterday. This leaves the monthly total at zero. There were 6 cooling degree days yesterday. This brings the monthly total to 95. Yesterday, the maximum wind observed was 33 miles an hour from the southeast. The highest wind gust observed was 45 miles per hour from the southeast. The normal high temperature for today is 83 degrees, and the normal low is 60. The record high for today is 96, which occurred in 1987, and the record low is 41, which occurred in 1903. Sunrise today is at 5:28 a.m. and sunset is at 8:36 p.m. You're listening to NOAA Weather Radio Station WXJ73 in the Quad Cities. The current time is 2:32 a.m. Central Daylight Time. At 2 a.m. in Moline, skies were clear. The temperature was 61 degrees, dew point 54, relative humidity 77%. The wind was west at 6 miles an hour. And the pressure was 29.86 inches and rising. At Davenport, skies were clear. The temperature was 61 degrees, dew point 56, relative humidity 83%. The wind was west at 8 miles an hour. And the pressure was 29.87 inches and steady. Close to home, Burlington clear and 59. Cedar Rapids clear and 58. Dubuque clear and 60. Iowa City clear and 59. Muscatine 61. Galesburg clear and 59. Savannah 63. Rockford clear and 60. Across the Midwest, Chicago partly cloudy and 65. Des Moines clear and 61. Madison clear and 59. Milwaukee clear and 64. Minneapolis clear and 60. Omaha clear and 61. St. Louis mostly cloudy and 72. Springfield, Illinois light rain and 67. Waterloo clear and 59. Once again at 2 a.m. in Moline with clear skies, the temperature was 61. At Davenport with clear skies.
The temperature was 61. Here is the hazardous weather outlook. For tonight, no hazardous weather is expected at this time. Looking ahead, thunderstorms are expected Saturday afternoon and evening across the area, some of which may be severe. The Storm Prediction Center has a slight, level 2 out of 5, risk for parts of the area. Spotter activation will not be needed today or tonight. And now, your National Weather Service forecast for the Quad Cities and surrounding areas. West of tonight, clear. Near steady temperature in the upper 50s. West winds 5 to 10 miles an hour. Friday, sunny. Highs in the lower 80s. West winds 10 to 15 miles an hour. Friday night, mostly clear. Lows in the lower 60s. Southwest winds 5 to 10 miles an hour. Saturday, sunny in the morning, then partly sunny with a slight chance of showers and thunderstorms in the afternoon. Highs in the mid-80s. Southwest winds 10 to 15 miles an hour. Chance of rain 20%. Saturday night, showers with a chance of thunderstorms until midnight, then a chance of showers with a slight chance of thunderstorms after midnight. Lows in the upper 50s. Northwest winds 10 to 15 miles an hour. Chance of rain 80%. Sunday through Monday night, mostly clear. Highs in the mid-70s. Lows in the mid-50s. Tuesday, a chance of showers and thunderstorms. Highs in the upper 70s. Tuesday night, a chance of showers. Lows in the upper 50s. Wednesday, showers likely and a chance of thunderstorms. Highs around 80. Wednesday night, showers likely and a chance of thunderstorms. Lows in the lower 60s. Thursday, mostly sunny. Highs around 80. Again, the forecast for the Quad Cities and surrounding areas for the rest of tonight, clear. Near steady temperature in the upper 50s. West winds 5 to 10 miles an hour. The Moline, Illinois climate summary for yesterday, June 11, 2026. Yesterday's high temperature was 78 degrees. The normal high is 82. The record high is 99 degrees, which was set in 1933. Yesterday's low temperature was 64 degrees. The normal low is 60. The record low is 39 degrees, which was set in 1972. 0.58 inches of precipitation fell yesterday, which brings the monthly total to 2.87 inches. The total precipitation for the year now stands at 14.89 inches. There were no heating degree days yesterday. This leaves the monthly total at zero. There were 6 cooling degree days yesterday. This brings the monthly total to 95. Yesterday the maximum wind observed was 33 miles an hour from the southeast. The highest wind gust observed was 45 miles per hour from the southeast. The normal high temperature for today is 83 degrees, and the normal low is 60. The record high for today is 96, which occurred in 1987, and the record low is 41, which occurred in 1903. Sunrise today is at 5:28 a.m. and sunset is at 8:36 p.m. You're listening to NOAA Weather Radio Station WXJ73 in the Quad Cities. The current time is 2:37 a.m. Central Daylight Time. At 2 a.m. in Moline, skies were clear. The temperature was 61 degrees, dew point 54, relative humidity 77%. The wind was west at 6 miles an hour. And the pressure was 29.86 inches and rising. At Davenport, skies were clear. The temperature was 61 degrees, dew point 56, relative humidity 83%. The wind was west at 8 miles an hour. And the pressure was 29.87 inches and steady. Close to home, Burlington clear and 59. Cedar Rapids clear and 58. Dubuque clear and 60. Iowa City clear and 59. Muscatine 61. Galesburg clear and 59. Savannah 63. Rockford clear and 60. Across the Midwest, Chicago partly cloudy and 65. Des Moines clear and 61. Madison clear and 59. Milwaukee clear and 64. Minneapolis clear and 60. Omaha clear and 61. St. Louis mostly cloudy and 72. Springfield, Illinois light rain and 67. Waterloo clear and 59. Once again at 2 a.m. in Moline with clear skies.
temperature was 61. At Davenport with clear skies, the temperature was 61. Here is the hazardous weather outlook. For tonight, no hazardous weather is expected at this time. Looking ahead, thunderstorms are expected Saturday afternoon and evening across the area, some of which may be severe. The Storm Prediction Center has a slight, level 2 out of 5, risk for parts of the area. Spotter activation will not be needed today or tonight. And now, your National Weather Service forecast for the Quad Cities and surrounding areas. West of tonight, clear. Near steady temperature in the upper 50s. West winds 5 to 10 miles an hour. Friday, sunny. Highs in the lower 80s. West winds 10 to 15 miles an hour. Friday night, mostly clear. Lows in the lower 60s. Southwest winds 5 to 10 miles an hour. Saturday, sunny in the morning, then partly sunny with a slight chance of showers and thunderstorms in the afternoon. Highs in the mid-80s. Southwest winds 10 to 15 miles an hour. Chance of rain 20%. Saturday night, showers with a chance of thunderstorms until midnight, then a chance of showers with a slight chance of thunderstorms after midnight. Lows in the upper 50s. Northwest winds 10 to 15 miles an hour. Chance of rain 80%. Sunday through Monday night, mostly clear. Highs in the mid-70s. Lows in the mid-50s. Tuesday, a chance of showers and thunderstorms. Highs in the upper 70s. Tuesday night, a chance of showers. Lows in the upper 50s. Wednesday, showers likely and a chance of thunderstorms. Highs around 80. Wednesday night, showers likely and a chance of thunderstorms. Lows in the lower 60s. Thursday, mostly sunny. Highs around 80. Again, the forecast for the Quad Cities and surrounding areas for the rest of tonight, clear. Near steady temperature in the upper 50s. West winds 5 to 10 miles an hour. The Moline, Illinois climate summary for yesterday, June 11, 2026. Yesterday's high temperature was 78 degrees. The normal high is 82. The record high is 99 degrees, which was set in 1933. Yesterday's low temperature was 64 degrees. The normal low is 60. The record low is 39 degrees, which was set in 1972. 0.58 inches of precipitation fell yesterday, which brings the monthly total to 2.87 inches. The total precipitation for the year now stands at 14.89 inches. There were no heating degree days yesterday. This leaves the monthly total at zero. There were 6 cooling degree days yesterday. This brings the monthly total to 95. Yesterday the maximum wind observed was 33 miles an hour from the southeast. The highest wind gust observed was 45 miles per hour from the southeast. The normal high temperature for today is 83 degrees, and the normal low is 60. The record high for today is 96, which occurred in 1987, and the record low is 41, which occurred in 1903. Sunrise today is at 5:28 a.m. and sunset is at 8:36 p.m. You're listening to NOAA Weather Radio Station WXJ73 in the Quad Cities. The current time is 2:42 a.m. Central Daylight Time. At 2 a.m. in Moline, skies were clear. The temperature was 61 degrees, dew point 54, relative humidity 77%. The wind was west at 6 miles an hour. And the pressure was 29.86 inches and rising. At Davenport, skies were clear. The temperature was 61 degrees, dew point 56, relative humidity 83%. The wind was west at 8 miles an hour. And the pressure was 29.87 inches and steady. Close to home, Burlington clear and 59. Cedar Rapids clear and 58. Dubuque clear and 60. Iowa City clear and 59. Muscatine 61. Galesburg clear and 59. Savannah 63. Rockford clear and 60. Across the Midwest, Chicago partly cloudy and 65. Des Moines clear and 61. Madison clear and 59. Milwaukee clear and 64. Minneapolis clear and 60. Omaha clear and 61. St. Louis mostly cloudy and 72. Springfield, Illinois, light rain and 67. Waterloo clear and 59.
time. Once again at 2 a.m. in Moline with clear skies, the temperature was 61. At Davenport with clear skies, the temperature was 61. Here is the hazardous weather outlook. For tonight, no hazardous weather is expected at this time. Looking ahead, thunderstorms are expected Saturday afternoon and evening across the area, some of which may be severe. The Storm Prediction Center has a slight, level 2 out of 5, risk for parts of the area. Spotter activation will not be needed today or tonight. And now, your National Weather Service forecast for the Quad Cities and surrounding areas. West of tonight, clear. Near steady temperature in the upper 50s. West winds 5 to 10 miles an hour. Friday, sunny. Highs in the lower 80s. West winds 10 to 15 miles an hour. Friday night, mostly clear. Lows in the lower 60s. Southwest winds 5 to 10 miles an hour. Saturday, sunny in the morning, then partly sunny with a slight chance of showers and thunderstorms in the afternoon. Highs in the mid-80s. Southwest winds 10 to 15 miles an hour. Chance of rain 20%. Saturday night, showers with a chance of thunderstorms until midnight, then a chance of showers with a slight chance of thunderstorms after midnight. Lows in the upper 50s. Northwest winds 10 to 15 miles an hour. Chance of rain 80%. Sunday through Monday night, mostly clear. Highs in the mid-70s. Lows in the mid-50s. Tuesday, a chance of showers and thunderstorms. Highs in the upper 70s. Tuesday night, a chance of showers. Lows in the upper 50s. Wednesday, showers likely and a chance of thunderstorms. Highs around 80. Wednesday night, showers likely and a chance of thunderstorms. Lows in the lower 60s. Thursday, mostly sunny. Highs around 80. Again, the forecast for the Quad Cities and surrounding areas for the rest of tonight, clear. Near steady temperature in the upper 50s. West winds 5 to 10 miles an hour. Minor flooding is forecast. The areas affected include Iowa River near Lone Tree. The hazardous weather conditions are expected from Friday morning to late tomorrow evening. The following impacts are expected at 16.0 feet. Flood waters affect parts of Lola Lane and Y Avenue. River Junction Access Park is closed. Additional details, at 9 a.m. Thursday the stage was 11.2 feet. Forecast, the river will rise above flood stage late tomorrow morning to 16.1 feet early tomorrow afternoon. It will then fall below flood stage early tomorrow afternoon to 13.4 feet Saturday morning. It will rise to 13.8 feet early Sunday morning. It will then fall again and remain below flood stage. Flood stage is 16.0 feet. Minor flooding is occurring and major flooding is forecast. This approaches the flood of record. The areas affected include Wapsipinicon River near DeWitt. The hazardous weather conditions are expected until further notice. The following impacts are expected at 13.0 feet. Water affects many residences along the river. Additional details, at 9:30 a.m. Thursday the stage was 11.1 feet. Recent activity, the maximum river stage in the 24 hours ending at 9:30 a.m. Thursday was 11.1 feet. Forecast, the river is expected to rise to a crest of 13.0 feet early Saturday afternoon. Flood stage is 11.0 feet. Moderate flooding is occurring and major flooding is forecast. This approaches the flood of record. The areas affected include Wapsipinicon River near DeWitt. The hazardous weather conditions are expected until further notice. The following impacts are expected at 13.0 feet. Water affects many residences along the river. Additional details, at 7:30 p.m. Thursday the stage was 11.6 feet and rising. Recent activity, the maximum river stage in the 24 hours ending at 7:30 p.m. Thursday was 11.6 feet. Forecast, the river is expected to rise to a crest of 12.9 feet early Sunday morning. Flood stage is 11.0 feet. Minor flooding is forecast. The areas affected include Rock River and Moline. The hazardous weather conditions are expected from late Saturday night to Monday morning. The following impacts are expected at 12.0 feet. Water affects residences near the 27th Street Bridge. Water is over portions of 60th Street south of Green Valley Sports Complex and portions of 50th.
6th Avenue along the north side of the river. Additional details, at 8:30 p.m. Thursday, the stage was 9.8 feet and rising. Forecast, the river is expected to rise above flood stage early Sunday morning to a crest of 12.1 feet Sunday morning. It will then fall below flood stage late Sunday evening. Flood stage is 12.0 feet. The Moline, Illinois climate summary for yesterday, June 11, 2026. Yesterday's high temperature was 78 degrees. The normal high is 82. The record high is 99 degrees, which was set in 1933. Yesterday's low temperature was 64 degrees. The normal low is 60. The record low is 39 degrees, which was set in 1972. 0.58 inches of precipitation fell yesterday, which brings the monthly total to 2.87 inches. The total precipitation for the year now stands at 14.89 inches. There were no heating degree days yesterday. This leaves the monthly total at zero. There were 6 cooling degree days yesterday. This brings the monthly total to 95. Yesterday the maximum wind observed was 33 miles an hour from the southeast. The highest wind gust observed was 45 miles per hour from the southeast. The normal high temperature for today is 83 degrees, and the normal low is 60. The record high for today is 96, which occurred in 1987, and the record low is 41, which occurred in 1903. Sunrise today is at 5:28 a.m. and sunset is at 8:36 p.m. You're listening to NOAA Weather Radio Station WXJ73 in the Quad Cities. 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The coverage area includes the following counties: Cedar, Clinton, Louisa, Muscatine, Scott, Henry, Illinois, Mercer, Rock Island, and Whiteside. The current time is 2:51 a.m. Central Daylight Time. At 2 a.m. in Moline, skies were clear. The temperature was 61 degrees, dew point 54, relative humidity 77%. The wind was west at 6 miles an hour. And the pressure was 29.86 inches and rising. At Davenport, skies were clear. The temperature was 61 degrees, dew point 56, relative humidity 83%. The wind was west at 8 miles an hour. And the pressure was 29.87 inches and steady. Close to home, Burlington clear and 59. Cedar Rapids clear and 58. Dubuque clear and 60. Iowa City clear and 59. Muscatine 61. Galesburg clear and 59. Savannah 63. Rockford clear and 60. Across the Midwest, Chicago partly cloudy and 65. Des Moines clear and 61. Madison clear and 59. Milwaukee clear and 64. Minneapolis clear and 60. Omaha clear and 61. St. Louis mostly cloudy and 72. Springfield, Illinois light rain and 67. Waterloo clear and 59. Once again at 2 a.m. in Moline with clear skies, the temperature was 61. At Davenport with clear skies, the temperature was 61. Here is the hazardous weather outlook. For tonight, no hazardous weather is expected at this time. Looking ahead, thunderstorms are expected Saturday afternoon and evening across the area, some of which may be severe. The Storm Prediction Center has a slight, level 2 out of 5, risk for parts of the area. Spotter activation will not be needed today or tonight. And now, your National Weather Service forecast for the Quad Cities and surrounding areas. West of tonight, clear. Near steady temperature in the upper 50s. West winds 5 to 10 miles an hour. Friday, sunny. Highs in the lower 80s. West winds 10 to 15 miles an hour. Friday night, mostly clear. Lows in the lower 60s. Southwest winds 5 to 10 miles an hour. Saturday, sunny in the morning, then partly sunny with a slight chance of showers and thunderstorms in the afternoon. Highs in the mid-80s. Southwest winds 10 to 15 miles an hour. Chance of rain 20%. Saturday night, showers with a chance of thunderstorms until midnight, then a chance of showers with a slight chance of thunderstorms after midnight. Lows in the upper.
50s. Northwest winds 10 to 15 miles an hour. Chance of rain 80%. Sunday through Monday night, mostly clear. Highs in the mid-70s. Lows in the mid-50s. Tuesday, a chance of showers and thunderstorms. Highs in the upper 70s. Tuesday night, a chance of showers. Lows in the upper 50s. Wednesday, showers likely and a chance of thunderstorms. Highs around 80. Wednesday night, showers likely and a chance of thunderstorms. Lows in the lower 60s. Thursday, mostly sunny. Highs around 80. Again, the forecast for the Quad Cities and surrounding areas for the rest of tonight, clear. Near steady temperature in the upper 50s. West winds 5 to 10 miles an hour. The Moline, Illinois climate summary for yesterday, June 11, 2026. Yesterday's high temperature was 78 degrees. The normal high is 82. The record high is 99 degrees, which was set in 1933. Yesterday's low temperature was 64 degrees. The normal low is 60. The record low is 39 degrees, which was set in 1972. 0.58 inches of precipitation fell yesterday, which brings the monthly total to 2.87 inches. The total precipitation for the year now stands at 14.89 inches. There were no heating degree days yesterday. This leaves the monthly total at zero. There were 6 cooling degree days yesterday. This brings the monthly total to 95. Yesterday the maximum wind observed was 33 miles an hour from the southeast. The highest wind gust observed was 45 miles per hour from the southeast. The normal high temperature for today is 83 degrees, and the normal low is 60. The record high for today is 96, which occurred in 1987, and the record low is 41, which occurred in 1903. Sunrise today is at 5:28 a.m. and sunset is at 8:36 p.m. You're listening to NOAA Weather Radio Station WXJ73 in the Quad Cities. The current time is 2:56 a.m. Central Daylight Time. At 2 a.m. in Moline, skies were clear. The temperature was 61 degrees, dew point 54, relative humidity 77%. The wind was west at 6 miles an hour. And the pressure was 29.86 inches and rising. At Davenport, skies were clear. The temperature was 61 degrees, dew point 56, relative humidity 83%. The wind was west at 8 miles an hour. And the pressure was 29.87 inches and steady. Close to home, Burlington clear and 59. Cedar Rapids clear and 58. Dubuque clear and 60. Iowa City clear and 59. Muscatine 61. Galesburg clear and 59. Savannah 63. Rockford clear and 60. Across the Midwest, Chicago partly cloudy and 65. Des Moines clear and 61. Madison clear and 59. Milwaukee clear and 64. Minneapolis clear and 60. Omaha clear and 61. St. Louis mostly cloudy and 72. Springfield, Illinois light rain and 67. Waterloo clear and 59. Once again at 2 a.m. in Moline with clear skies, the temperature was 61. At Davenport with clear skies, the temperature was 61. Here is the hazardous weather outlook. For tonight, no hazardous weather is expected at this time. Looking ahead, thunderstorms are expected Saturday afternoon and evening across the area, some of which may be severe. The Storm Prediction Center has a slight, level 2 out of 5, risk for parts of the area. Spotter activation will not be needed today or tonight. And now, your National Weather Service forecast for the Quad Cities and surrounding areas. Rest of tonight, clear. Near steady temperature in the upper 50s. West winds 5 to 10 miles an hour. Friday, sunny. Highs in the lower 80s. West winds 10 to 15 miles an hour. Friday night, mostly clear. Lows in the lower 60s. Southwest winds 5 to 10 miles an hour. Saturday, sunny in the morning, then partly sunny with a slight chance of showers and thunderstorms in the afternoon. Highs in the mid-80s. Southwest winds 10 to 15 miles an hour. Chance of rain 20%. Saturday night, showers with a chance of thunderstorms until midnight, then a chance of showers with a
chance of thunderstorms after midnight. Lows in the upper 50s. Northwest winds 10 to 15 miles an hour. Chance of rain 80%. Sunday through Monday night, mostly clear. Highs in the mid-70s. Lows in the mid-50s. Tuesday, a chance of showers and thunderstorms. Highs in the upper 70s. Tuesday night, a chance of showers. Lows in the upper 50s. Wednesday, showers likely and a chance of thunderstorms. Highs around 80. Wednesday night, showers likely and a chance of thunderstorms. Lows in the lower 60s. Thursday, mostly sunny. Highs around 80. Again, the forecast for the Guam cities and surrounding areas for the rest of tonight, clear. Near steady temperature in the upper 50s. West winds 5 to 10 miles an hour. The Moline, Illinois climate summary for yesterday, June 11, 2026. Yesterday's high temperature was 78 degrees. The normal high is 82. The record high is 99 degrees, which was set in 1933. Yesterday's low temperature was 64 degrees. The normal low is 60. The record low is 39 degrees, which was set in 1972. 0.58 inches of precipitation fell yesterday, which brings the monthly total to 2.87 inches. The total precipitation for the year now stands at 14.89 inches. There were no heating degree days yesterday. This leaves the monthly total at zero. There were 6 cooling degree days yesterday. This brings the monthly total to 95. Yesterday, the maximum wind observed was 33 miles an hour from the southeast. The highest wind gust observed was 45 miles per hour from the southeast. The normal high temperature for today is 83 degrees, and the normal low is 60. The record high for today is 96, which occurred in 1987, and the record low is 41, which occurred in 1903. Sunrise today is at 5:28 a.m. and sunset is at 8:36 p.m. You're listening to NOAA Weather Radio Station WXJ73 in the Quad Cities. The current time is 3:01 a.m. Central Daylight Time. Here is the hazardous weather outlook. For tonight, no hazardous weather is expected at this time. Looking ahead, thunderstorms are expected Saturday afternoon and evening across the area, some of which may be severe. The Storm Prediction Center has a slight, level 2 out of 5, risk for parts of the area. Spotter activation will not be needed today or tonight. And now, your National Weather Service forecast for the Guam cities and surrounding areas. Rest of tonight, clear. Near steady temperature in the upper 50s. West winds 5 to 10 miles an hour. Friday, sunny. Highs in the lower 80s. West winds 10 to 15 miles an hour. Friday night, mostly clear. Lows in the lower 60s. Southwest winds 5 to 10 miles an hour. Saturday, sunny in the morning, then partly sunny with a slight chance of showers and thunderstorms in the afternoon. Highs in the mid-80s. Southwest winds 10 to 15 miles an hour. Chance of rain 20%. Saturday night, showers with a chance of thunderstorms until midnight, then a chance of showers with a slight chance of thunderstorms after midnight. Lows in the upper 50s. Northwest winds 10 to 15 miles an hour. Chance of rain 80%. Sunday through Monday night, mostly clear. Highs in the mid-70s. Lows in the mid-50s. Tuesday, a chance of showers and thunderstorms. Highs in the upper 70s. Tuesday night, a chance of showers. Lows in the upper 50s. Wednesday, showers likely and a chance of thunderstorms. Highs around 80. Wednesday night, showers likely and a chance of thunderstorms. Lows in the lower 60s. Thursday, mostly sunny. Highs around 80. Again, the forecast for the Guam cities and surrounding areas for the rest of tonight, clear. Near steady temperature in the upper 50s. West winds 5 to 10 miles an hour. The Moline, Illinois climate summary for yesterday, June 11, 2026. Yesterday's high temperature was 78 degrees. The normal high is 82. The record high is 99 degrees, which was set in 1933. Yesterday's low temperature was 64 degrees. The normal low is 60. The record low is 39 degrees, which was set in 1972.
0.58 inches of precipitation fell yesterday, which brings the monthly total to 2.87 inches. The total precipitation for the year now stands at 14.89 inches. There were no heating degree days yesterday. This leaves the monthly total at zero. There were 6 cooling degree days yesterday. This brings the monthly total to 95. Yesterday the maximum wind observed was 33 miles an hour from the southeast. The highest wind gust observed was 45 miles per hour from the southeast. The normal high temperature for today is 83 degrees, and the normal low is 60. The record high for today is 96, which occurred in 1987, and the record low is 41, which occurred in 1903. Sunrise today is at 5:28 a.m. and sunset is at 8:36 p.m. You are listening to NOAA Weather Radio Station WXJ73 in the Quad Cities. The current time is 3:05 a.m. Central Daylight Time. At 3 a.m. in Moline, skies were clear. The temperature was 59 degrees, dew point 55, relative humidity 87%. The wind was southwest at 3 miles an hour. And the pressure was 29.88 inches and rising. At Davenport, skies were clear. The temperature was 60 degrees, dew point 55, relative humidity 83%. The wind was west at 8 miles an hour. And the pressure was 29.89 inches and rising. Close to home, Burlington clear and 59. Cedar Rapids clear and 57. Dubuque clear and 57. Iowa City clear and 57. Rockford clear and 58. Across the Midwest, Chicago partly cloudy and 64. Des Moines clear and 61. Madison clear and 58. Milwaukee clear and 62. Minneapolis clear and 60. Omaha clear and 65. St. Louis cloudy and 73. Springfield, Illinois light rain and 65. Waterloo clear and 57. Once again at 3 a.m. in Moline with clear skies, the temperature was 59. At Davenport with clear skies, the temperature was 60. Here is the hazardous weather outlook. For tonight, no hazardous weather is expected at this time. Looking ahead, thunderstorms are expected Saturday afternoon and evening across the area, some of which may be severe. The Storm Prediction Center has a slight, level 2 out of 5, risk for parts of the area. Spotter activation will not be needed today or tonight. And now, your National Weather Service forecast for the Quad Cities and surrounding areas. West of tonight, clear. Near steady temperature in the upper 50s. West winds 5 to 10 miles an hour. Friday, sunny. Highs in the lower 80s. West winds 10 to 15 miles an hour. Friday night, mostly clear. Lows in the lower 60s. Southwest winds 5 to 10 miles an hour. Saturday, sunny in the morning, then partly sunny with a slight chance of showers and thunderstorms in the afternoon. Highs in the mid-80s. Southwest winds 10 to 15 miles an hour. Chance of rain 20%. Saturday night, showers with a chance of thunderstorms until midnight, then a chance of showers with a slight chance of thunderstorms after midnight. Lows in the upper 50s. Northwest winds 10 to 15 miles an hour. Chance of rain 80%. Sunday through Monday night, mostly clear. Highs in the mid-70s. Lows in the mid-50s. Tuesday, a chance of showers and thunderstorms. Highs in the upper 70s. Tuesday night, a chance of showers. Lows in the upper 50s. Wednesday, showers likely and a chance of thunderstorms. Highs around 80. Wednesday night, showers likely and a chance of thunderstorms. Lows in the lower 60s. Thursday, mostly sunny. Highs around 80. Again, the forecast for the Quad Cities and surrounding areas for the rest of tonight, clear. Near steady temperature in the upper 50s. West winds 5 to 10 miles an hour. The Moline, Illinois climate summary for yesterday, June 11, 2026. Yesterday's high temperature was 78 degrees. The normal high is 82. The record high is 99 degrees, which was set in 1933. Yesterday's low temperature was 64 degrees. The normal low is 60. The record low is 39 degrees, which was set in 1972.
0.58 inches of precipitation fell yesterday, which brings the month total to 2.87 inches. The total precipitation for the year now stands at 14.89 inches. There were no heating degree days yesterday. This leaves the monthly total at zero. There were 6 cooling degree days yesterday. This brings the monthly total to 95. Yesterday the maximum wind observed was 33 miles an hour from the southeast. The highest wind gust observed was 45 miles per hour from the southeast. The normal high temperature for today is 83 degrees, and the normal low is 60. The record high for today is 96, which occurred in 1987, and the record low is 41, which occurred in 1903. Sunrise today is at 5:28 a.m. and sunset is at 8:36 p.m. You're listening to NOAA Weather Radio Station WXJ73 in the Quad Cities. The current time is 3:10 a.m. Central Daylight Time. At 3 a.m. the Moline skies were clear. The temperature was 59 degrees, dew point 55, relative humidity 87%. The wind was southwest at 3 miles an hour. And the pressure was 29.88 inches and rising. At Davenport, skies were clear. The temperature was 60 degrees, dew point 55, relative humidity 83%. The wind was west at 8 miles an hour. And the pressure was 29.89 inches and rising. Close to home, Burlington clear and 59. Cedar Rapids clear and 57. Dubuque clear and 57. Iowa City clear and 57. Rockford clear and 58. Across the Midwest, Chicago partly cloudy and 64. Des Moines clear and 61. Madison clear and 58. Milwaukee clear and 62. Minneapolis clear and 60. Omaha clear and 65. St. Louis cloudy and 73. Springfield, Illinois light rain and 65. Waterloo clear and 57. Once again at 3 a.m. in Moline with clear skies, the temperature was 59. At Davenport with clear skies, the temperature was 60. Here is the hazardous weather outlook. For tonight, no hazardous weather is expected at this time. Looking ahead, thunderstorms are expected Saturday afternoon and evening across the area, some of which may be severe. The Storm Prediction Center has a slight, level 2 out of 5, risk for parts of the area. Spotter activation will not be needed today or tonight. And now, your National Weather Service forecast for the Quad Cities and surrounding areas. West of tonight, clear. Near steady temperature in the upper 50s. West winds 5 to 10 miles an hour. Friday, sunny. Highs in the lower 80s. West winds 10 to 15 miles an hour. Friday night, mostly clear. Lows in the lower 60s. Southwest winds 5 to 10 miles an hour. Saturday, sunny in the morning, then partly sunny with a slight chance of showers and thunderstorms in the afternoon. Highs in the mid-80s. Southwest winds 10 to 15 miles an hour. Chance of rain 20%. Saturday night, showers with a chance of thunderstorms until midnight, then a chance of showers with a slight chance of thunderstorms after midnight. Lows in the upper 50s. Northwest winds 10 to 15 miles an hour. Chance of rain 80%. Sunday through Monday night, mostly clear. Highs in the mid-70s. Lows in the mid-50s. Tuesday, a chance of showers and thunderstorms. Highs in the upper 70s. Tuesday night, a chance of showers. Lows in the upper 50s. Wednesday, showers likely and a chance of thunderstorms. Highs around 80. Wednesday night, showers likely and a chance of thunderstorms. Lows in the lower 60s. Thursday, mostly sunny. Highs around 80. Again, the forecast for the Quad Cities and surrounding areas for the rest of tonight, clear. Near steady temperature in the upper 50s. West winds 5 to 10 miles an hour. The Moline, Illinois climate summary for yesterday, June 11, 2026. Yesterday's high temperature was 78 degrees. The normal high is 82. The record high is 99 degrees, which was set in 1933. Yesterday's low temperature was 64 degrees. The normal low is 60. The record low is 39 degrees, which was set in 1972.
0.58 inches of precipitation fell yesterday, which brings the monthly total to 2.87 inches. The total

03. Sunrise today is at 5:28 a.m. and sunset is at 8:36 p.m. Minor flooding is forecast. The areas affected include Iowa River near Lone Tree. The hazardous weather conditions are expected from Friday morning to late tomorrow evening. The following impacts are expected at 16.0 feet. Flood waters affect parts of Lola Lane and Y Avenue. River Junction Access Park is closed. Additional details, at 9 a.m. Thursday the stage was 11.2 feet. Forecast, the river will rise above flood stage late tomorrow morning to 16.1 feet early tomorrow afternoon. It will then fall below flood stage early tomorrow afternoon to 13.4 feet Saturday morning. It will rise to 13.8 feet early Sunday morning. It will then fall again and remain below flood stage. Flood stage is 16.0 feet. Minor flooding is occurring and major flooding is forecast. This approaches the flood of record. The areas affected include Wet'suwet'en River near DeWitt. The hazardous weather conditions are expected until further notice. The following impacts are expected at 13.0 feet. Water affects many residences along the river. Additional details, at 9:30 a.m. Thursday the stage was 11.1 feet. Recent activity, the maximum river stage in the 24 hours ending at 9:30 a.m. Thursday was 11.1 feet. Forecast, the river is expected to rise to a crest of 13.0 feet early Saturday afternoon. Flood stage is 11.0 feet. Moderate flooding is occurring and major flooding is forecast. This approaches the flood of record. The areas affected include Wet'suwet'en River near DeWitt. The hazardous weather conditions are expected until further notice. The following impacts are expected at 13.0 feet. Water affects many residences along the river. Additional details, at 7:30 p.m. Thursday the stage was 11.6 feet and rising. Recent activity, the maximum river stage in the 24 hours ending at 7:30 p.m. Thursday was 11.6 feet. Forecast, the river is expected to rise to a crest at 12.9 feet early Sunday morning. Flood stage is 11.0 feet. Minor flooding is forecast. The areas affected include Rock River and Moline. The hazardous weather conditions are expected from late Saturday night to Monday morning. The following impacts are expected at 12.0 feet. Water affects residences near the 27th Street Bridge. Water is over portions of 60th Street south of Green Valley Sports Complex and portions of 56th Avenue along the north side of the river. Additional details, at 8:30 p.m. Thursday the stage was 9.8 feet and rising. Forecast, the river is expected to rise above flood stage early Sunday morning to a crest of 12.1 feet Sunday morning. It will then fall below flood stage late Sunday evening. Flood stage is 12.0 feet. 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The current time is 3:18 a.m. Central Daylight Time. At 3 a.m. in Moline, skies were clear. The temperature was 59 degrees, dew point 55, relative humidity 87%. The wind was southwest at 3 miles an hour. And the pressure was 29.88 inches and rising. At Davenport, skies were clear. The temperature was 60 degrees, dew point 55, relative humidity 83%. The wind was west at 8 miles an hour. And the pressure was 29.89 inches and rising. Close to home, Burlington clear and 59. Cedar Rapids clear and 57. Dubuque clear and 57. Iowa City clear and 57. Muscatine 61. Galesburg clear and 58. Savannah 63. Rockford clear and 58. Across the Midwest, Chicago partly cloudy and 64. Des Moines clear and 61. Madison clear and 58. Milwaukee clear and 62. Minneapolis clear and 60. Omaha clear and 65. St. Louis cloudy and 73. Springfield, Illinois light rain and 65. Waterloo clear and 57. Once again at 3 a.m. in Moline with clear skies, the temperature was 59. At Davenport with clear skies, the temperature was 60. Here is the hazardous weather outlook. For tonight, no hazardous weather is expected at this time. Looking ahead, thunderstorms are expected Saturday afternoon and evening across the area.

Alaska, some of which may be severe. The Storm Prediction Center has a slight, level 2 out of 5, risk for parts of the area. Spotter activation will not be needed today or tonight. And now, your National Weather Service forecast for the Guam cities and surrounding areas. West of tonight, clear. Near steady temperature in the upper 50s. West winds 5 to 10 miles an hour. Friday, sunny. Highs in the lower 80s. West winds 10 to 15 miles an hour. Friday night, mostly clear. Lows in the lower 60s. Southwest winds 5 to 10 miles an hour. Saturday, sunny in the morning, then partly sunny with a slight chance of showers and thunderstorms in the afternoon. Highs in the mid-80s. Southwest winds 10 to 15 miles an hour. Chance of rain 20%. Saturday night, showers with a chance of thunderstorms until midnight, then a chance of showers with a slight chance of thunderstorms after midnight. Lows in the upper 50s. Northwest winds 10 to 15 miles an hour. Chance of rain 80%. Sunday through Monday night, mostly clear. Highs in the mid-70s. Lows in the mid-50s. Tuesday, a chance of showers and thunderstorms. Highs in the upper 70s. Tuesday night, a chance of showers. Lows in the upper 50s. Wednesday, showers likely and a chance of thunderstorms. Highs around 80. Wednesday night, showers likely and a chance of thunderstorms. Lows in the lower 60s. Thursday, mostly sunny. Highs around 80. Again, the forecast for the Guam cities and surrounding areas for the rest of tonight, clear. Near steady temperature in the upper 50s. West winds 5 to 10 miles an hour. The Moline, Illinois climate summary for yesterday, June 11, 2026. Yesterday's high temperature was 78 degrees. The normal high is 82. The record high is 99 degrees, which was set in 1933. Yesterday's low temperature was 64 degrees. The normal low is 60. The record low is 39 degrees, which was set in 1972. 0.58 inches of precipitation fell yesterday, which brings the monthly total to 2.87 inches. The total precipitation for the year now stands at 14.89 inches. There were no heating degree days yesterday. This leaves the monthly total at zero. There were 6 cooling degree days yesterday. This brings the monthly total to 95. Yesterday the maximum wind observed was 33 miles an hour from the southeast. The highest wind gust observed was 45 miles per hour from the southeast. The normal high temperature for today is 83 degrees, and the normal low is 60. The record high for today is 96, which occurred in 1987, and the record low is 41, which occurred in 1903. Sunrise today is at 5:28 a.m. and sunset is at 8:36 p.m. You are listening to NOAA Weather Radio Station WXJ73 in the Quad Cities. The current time is 3:23 a.m. Central Daylight Time. At 3 a.m. in Moline, skies were clear. The temperature was 59 degrees, dew point 55, relative humidity 87%. The wind was southwest at 3 miles an hour. And the pressure was 29.88 inches and rising. At Davenport, skies were clear. The temperature was 60 degrees, dew point 55, relative humidity 83%. The wind was west at 8 miles an hour. And the pressure was 29.89 inches and rising. Close to home, Burlington clear and 59. Cedar Rapids clear and 57. Dubuque clear and 57. Iowa City clear and 57. Muscatine 61. Galesburg clear and 58. Savannah 63. Rockford clear and 58. Across the Midwest, Chicago partly cloudy and 64. Des Moines clear and 61. Madison clear and 58. Milwaukee clear and 62. Minneapolis clear and 60. Omaha clear and 65. St. Louis cloudy and 73. Springfield, Illinois light rain and 65. Waterloo clear and 57. Once again at 3 a.m. in Moline with clear skies, the temperature was 59. At Davenport with clear skies, the temperature was 60. Here is the hazardous weather outlook. For tonight, no hazardous weather is expected at this time. Looking at
thunderstorms are expected Saturday afternoon and evening across the area, some of which may be severe. The Storm Prediction Center has a slight, level 2 out of 5, risk for parts of the area. Spotter activation will not be needed today or tonight. And now, your National Weather Service forecast for the Quad Cities and surrounding areas. Rest of tonight, clear. Near steady temperature in the upper 50s. West winds 5 to 10 miles an hour. Friday, sunny. Highs in the lower 80s. West winds 10 to 15 miles an hour. Friday night, mostly clear. Lows in the lower 60s. Southwest winds 5 to 10 miles an hour. Saturday, sunny in the morning, then partly sunny with a slight chance of showers and thunderstorms in the afternoon. Highs in the mid-80s. Southwest winds 10 to 15 miles an hour. Chance of rain 20%. Saturday night, showers with a chance of thunderstorms until midnight, then a chance of showers with a slight chance of thunderstorms after midnight. Lows in the upper 50s. Northwest winds 10 to 15 miles an hour. Chance of rain 80%. Sunday through Monday night, mostly clear. Highs in the mid-70s. Lows in the mid-50s. Tuesday, a chance of showers and thunderstorms. Highs in the upper 70s. Tuesday night, a chance of showers. Lows in the upper 50s. Wednesday, showers likely and a chance of thunderstorms. Highs around 80. Wednesday night, showers likely and a chance of thunderstorms. Lows in the lower 60s. Thursday, mostly sunny. Highs around 80. Again, the forecast for the Quad Cities and surrounding areas for the rest of tonight, clear. Near steady temperature in the upper 50s. West winds 5 to 10 miles an hour. The Moline, Illinois climate summary for yesterday, June 11, 2026. Yesterday's high temperature was 78 degrees. The normal high is 82. The record high is 99 degrees, which was set in 1933. Yesterday's low temperature was 64 degrees. The normal low is 60. The record low is 39 degrees, which was set in 1972. 0.58 inches of precipitation fell yesterday, which brings the monthly total to 2.87 inches. The total precipitation for the year now stands at 14.89 inches. There were no heating degree days yesterday. This leaves the monthly total at zero. There were 6 cooling degree days yesterday. This brings the monthly total to 95. Yesterday the maximum wind observed was 33 miles an hour from the southeast. The highest wind gust observed was 45 miles per hour from the southeast. The normal high temperature for today is 83 degrees, and the normal low is 60. The record high for today is 96, which occurred in 1987, and the record low is 41, which occurred in 1903. Sunrise today is at 5:28 a.m. and sunset is at 8:36 p.m. You're listening to NOAA Weather Radio Station WXJ73 in the Quad Cities. The current time is 3:28 a.m. Central Daylight Time. At 3 a.m. in Moline, skies were clear. The temperature was 59 degrees, dew point 55, relative humidity 87%. The wind was southwest at 3 miles an hour. And the pressure was 29.88 inches and rising. At Davenport, skies were clear. The temperature was 60 degrees, dew point 55, relative humidity 83%. The wind was west at 8 miles an hour. And the pressure was 29.89 inches and rising. Close to home, Burlington clear and 59. Cedar Rapids clear and 57. Dubuque clear and 57. Iowa City clear and 57. Muscatine 61. Galesburg clear and 58. Savannah 63. Rockford clear and 58. Across the Midwest, Chicago partly cloudy and 64. Des Moines clear and 61. Madison clear and 58. Milwaukee clear and 62. Minneapolis clear and 60. Omaha clear and 65. St. Louis cloudy and 73. Springfield, Illinois light rain and 65. Waterloo clear and 57. Once again at 3 a.m. in Moline with clear skies, the temperature was 59. At Davenport with clear skies, the temperature was 60. Here is the hazardous weather outlook. For tonight,
hazardous weather is expected at this time. Looking ahead, thunderstorms are expected Saturday afternoon and evening across the area, some of which may be severe. The Storm Prediction Center has a slight, level 2 out of 5, risk for parts of the area. Spotter activation will not be needed today or tonight. And now, your National Weather Service forecast for the Quad Cities and surrounding areas. Rest of tonight, clear. Near steady temperature in the upper 50s. West winds 5 to 10 miles an hour. Friday, sunny. Highs in the lower 80s. West winds 10 to 15 miles an hour. Friday night, mostly clear. Lows in the lower 60s. Southwest winds 5 to 10 miles an hour. Saturday, sunny in the morning, then partly sunny with a slight chance of showers and thunderstorms in the afternoon. Highs in the mid-80s. Southwest winds 10 to 15 miles an hour. Chance of rain 20%. Saturday night, showers with a chance of thunderstorms until midnight, then a chance of showers with a slight chance of thunderstorms after midnight. Lows in the upper 50s. Northwest winds 10 to 15 miles an hour. Chance of rain 80%. Sunday through Monday night, mostly clear. Highs in the mid-70s. Lows in the mid-50s. Tuesday, a chance of showers and thunderstorms. Highs in the upper 70s. Tuesday night, a chance of showers. Lows in the upper 50s. Wednesday, showers likely and a chance of thunderstorms. Highs around 80. Wednesday night, showers likely and a chance of thunderstorms. Lows in the lower 60s. Thursday, mostly sunny. Highs around 80. Again, the forecast for the Quad Cities and surrounding areas for the rest of tonight, clear. Near steady temperature in the upper 50s. West winds 5 to 10 miles an hour. The Moline, Illinois climate summary for yesterday, June 11, 2026. Yesterday's high temperature was 78 degrees. The normal high is 82. The record high is 99 degrees, which was set in 1933. Yesterday's low temperature was 64 degrees. The normal low is 60. The record low is 39 degrees, which was set in 1972. 0.58 inches of precipitation fell yesterday, which brings the monthly total to 2.87 inches. The total precipitation for the year now stands at 14.89 inches. There were no heating degree days yesterday. This leaves the monthly total at zero. There were 6 cooling degree days yesterday. This brings the monthly total to 95. Yesterday, the maximum wind observed was 33 miles an hour from the southeast. The highest wind gust observed was 45 miles per hour from the southeast. The normal high temperature for today is 83 degrees, and the normal low is 60. The record high for today is 96, which occurred in 1987, and the record low is 41, which occurred in 1903. Sunrise today is at 5:28 a.m. and sunset is at 8:36 p.m. You are listening to NOAA Weather Radio Station WXJ73 in the Quad Cities. The current time is 3:33 a.m. Central Daylight Time. At 3 a.m. in Moline, skies were clear. The temperature was 59 degrees, dew point 55, relative humidity 87%. The wind was southwest at 3 miles an hour. And the pressure was 29.88 inches and rising. At Davenport, skies were clear. The temperature was 60 degrees, dew point 55, relative humidity 83%. The wind was west at 8 miles an hour. And the pressure was 29.89 inches and rising. Close to home, Burlington clear and 59. Cedar Rapids clear and 57. Dubuque clear and 57. Iowa City clear and 57. Muscatine 61. Galesburg clear and 58. Savannah 63. Rockford clear and 58. Across the Midwest, Chicago partly cloudy and 64. Des Moines clear and 61. Madison clear and 58. Milwaukee clear and 62. Minneapolis clear and 60. Omaha clear and 65. St. Louis cloudy and 73. Springfield, Illinois light rain and 65. Waterloo clear and 57. Once again at 3 a.m. in Moline with clear skies, the temperature was 59. At Davenport with clear skies, the temperature was 60.
Here is the hazardous weather outlook. For tonight, no hazardous weather is expected at this time. Looking ahead, thunderstorms are expected Saturday afternoon and evening across the area, some of which may be severe. The Storm Prediction Center has a slight, level 2 out of 5, risk for parts of the area. Spotter activation will not be needed today or tonight. And now, your National Weather Service forecast for the Quad Cities and surrounding areas. Rest of tonight, clear. Near steady temperature in the upper 50s. West winds 5 to 10 miles an hour. Friday, sunny. Highs in the lower 80s. West winds 10 to 15 miles an hour. Friday night, mostly clear. Lows in the lower 60s. Southwest winds 5 to 10 miles an hour. Saturday, sunny in the morning, then partly sunny with a slight chance of showers and thunderstorms in the afternoon. Highs in the mid-80s. Southwest winds 10 to 15 miles an hour. Chance of rain 20%. Saturday night, showers with a chance of thunderstorms until midnight, then a chance of showers with a slight chance of thunderstorms after midnight. Lows in the upper 50s. Northwest winds 10 to 15 miles an hour. Chance of rain 80%. Sunday through Monday night, mostly clear. Highs in the mid-70s. Lows in the mid-50s. Tuesday, a chance of showers and thunderstorms. Highs in the upper 70s. Tuesday night, a chance of showers. Lows in the upper 50s. Wednesday, showers likely and a chance of thunderstorms. Highs around 80. Wednesday night, showers likely and a chance of thunderstorms. Lows in the lower 60s. Thursday, mostly sunny. Highs around 80. Again, the forecast for the Quad Cities and surrounding areas for the rest of tonight, clear. Near steady temperature in the upper 50s. West winds 5 to 10 miles an hour. The Moline, Illinois climate summary for yesterday, June 11, 2026. Yesterday's high temperature was 78 degrees. The normal high is 82. The record high is 99 degrees, which was set in 1933. Yesterday's low temperature was 64 degrees. The normal low is 60. The record low is 39 degrees, which was set in 1972. 0.58 inches of precipitation fell yesterday, which brings the monthly total to 2.87 inches. The total precipitation for the year now stands at 14.89 inches. There were no heating degree days yesterday. This leaves the monthly total at zero. There were 6 cooling degree days yesterday. This brings the monthly total to 95. Yesterday, the maximum wind observed was 33 miles an hour from the southeast. The highest wind gust observed was 45 miles per hour from the southeast. The normal high temperature for today is 83 degrees, and the normal low is 60. The record high for today is 96, which occurred in 1987, and the record low is 41, which occurred in 1903. Sunrise today is at 5:28 a.m. and sunset is at 8:36 p.m. You are listening to NOAA Weather Radio Station WXJ73 in the Quad Cities. The current time is 3:38 a.m. Central Daylight Time. At 3 a.m. in Moline, skies were clear. The temperature was 59 degrees, dew point 55, relative humidity 87%. The wind was southwest at 3 miles an hour. And the pressure was 29.88 inches and rising. At Davenport, skies were clear. The temperature was 60 degrees, dew point 55, relative humidity 83%. The wind was west at 8 miles an hour. And the pressure was 29.89 inches and rising. Close to home, Burlington clear and 59. Cedar Rapids clear and 57. Dubuque clear and 57. Iowa City clear and 57. Muscatine 61. Galesburg clear and 58. Savannah 63. Rockford clear and 58. Across the Midwest, Chicago partly cloudy and 64. Des Moines clear and 61. Madison clear and 58. Milwaukee clear and 62. Minneapolis clear and 60. Omaha clear and 65. St. Louis cloudy and 73. Springfield, Illinois light rain and 65. Waterloo clear and 57. Once again at 3 a.m. in Moline with clear skies, the temperature was 59. At Davenport with
clear skies, the temperature was 60. Here is the hazardous weather outlook. For tonight, no hazardous weather is expected at this time. Looking ahead, thunderstorms are expected Saturday afternoon and evening across the area, some of which may be severe. The Storm Prediction Center has a slight, level 2 out of 5, risk for parts of the area. Spotter activation will not be needed today or tonight. And now, your National Weather Service forecast for the Quad Cities and surrounding areas. West of tonight, clear. Near steady temperature in the upper 50s. West winds 5 to 10 miles an hour. Friday, sunny. Highs in the lower 80s. West winds 10 to 15 miles an hour. Friday night, mostly clear. Lows in the lower 60s. Southwest winds 5 to 10 miles an hour. Saturday, sunny in the morning, then partly sunny with a slight chance of showers and thunderstorms in the afternoon. Highs in the mid-80s. Southwest winds 10 to 15 miles an hour. Chance of rain 20%. Saturday night, showers with a chance of thunderstorms until midnight, then a chance of showers with a slight chance of thunderstorms after midnight. Lows in the upper 50s. Northwest winds 10 to 15 miles an hour. Chance of rain 80%. Sunday through Monday night, mostly clear. Highs in the mid-70s. Lows in the mid-50s. Tuesday, a chance of showers and thunderstorms. Highs in the upper 70s. Tuesday night, a chance of showers. Lows in the upper 50s. Wednesday, showers likely and a chance of thunderstorms. Highs around 80. Wednesday night, showers likely and a chance of thunderstorms. Lows in the lower 60s. Thursday, mostly sunny. Highs around 80. Again, the forecast for the Quad Cities and surrounding areas for the rest of tonight, clear. Near steady temperature in the upper 50s. West winds 5 to 10 miles an hour. The Moline, Illinois climate summary for yesterday, June 11, 2026. Yesterday's high temperature was 78 degrees. The normal high is 82. The record high is 99 degrees, which was set in 1933. Yesterday's low temperature was 64 degrees. The normal low is 60. The record low is 39 degrees, which was set in 1972. 0.58 inches of precipitation fell yesterday, which brings the monthly total to 2.87 inches. The total precipitation for the year now stands at 14.89 inches. There were no heating degree days yesterday. This leaves the monthly total at zero. There were 6 cooling degree days yesterday. This brings the monthly total to 95. Yesterday the maximum wind observed was 33 miles an hour from the southeast. The highest wind gust observed was 45 miles per hour from the southeast. The normal high temperature for today is 83 degrees, and the normal low is 60. The record high for today is 96, which occurred in 1987, and the record low is 41, which occurred in 1903. Sunrise today is at 5:28 a.m. and sunset is at 8:36 p.m. You're listening to NOAA Weather Radio Station WXJ73 in the Quad Cities. The current time is 3:43 a.m. Central Daylight Time. At 3 a.m. in Moline, skies were clear. The temperature was 59 degrees, dew point 55, relative humidity 87%. The wind was southwest at 3 miles an hour. And the pressure was 29.88 inches and rising. At Davenport, skies were clear. The temperature was 60 degrees, dew point 55, relative humidity 83%. The wind was west at 8 miles an hour. And the pressure was 29.89 inches and rising. Close to home, Burlington clear and 59. Cedar Rapids clear and 57. Dubuque clear and 57. Iowa City clear and 57. Muscatine 61. Galesburg clear and 58. Savannah 63. Rockford clear and 58. Across the Midwest, Chicago partly cloudy and 64. Des Moines clear and 61. Madison clear and 58. Milwaukee clear and 62. Minneapolis clear and 60. Omaha clear and 65. St. Louis cloudy and 73. Springfield, Illinois light rain and 65. Waterloo clear and 57. Once again at 3 a.m. in Moline with clear.
skies, the temperature was 59. At Davenport with clear skies, the temperature was 60. Minor flooding is forecast. The areas affected include Iowa River near Lone Tree. The hazardous weather conditions are expected from Friday morning to late tomorrow evening. The following impacts are expected at 16.0 feet. Flood waters affect parts of Lola Lane and Y Avenue. River Junction Access Park is closed. Additional details, at 9 a.m. Thursday the stage was 11.2 feet. Forecast, the river will rise above flood stage late tomorrow morning to 16.1 feet early tomorrow afternoon. It will then fall below flood stage early tomorrow afternoon to 13.4 feet Saturday morning. It will rise to 13.8 feet early Sunday morning. It will then fall again and remain below flood stage. Flood stage is 16.0 feet. Minor flooding is occurring and major flooding is forecast. This approaches the flood of record. The areas affected include Wetsuquinicon River near DeWitt. The hazardous weather conditions are expected until further notice. The following impacts are expected at 13.0 feet. Water affects many residences along the river. Additional details, at 9:30 a.m. Thursday the stage was 11.1 feet. Recent activity, the maximum river stage in the 24 hours ending at 9:30 a.m. Thursday was 11.1 feet. Forecast, the river is expected to rise to a crest of 13.0 feet early Saturday afternoon. Flood stage is 11.0 feet. Moderate flooding is occurring and major flooding is forecast. This approaches the flood of record. The areas affected include Wetsuquinicon River near DeWitt. The hazardous weather conditions are expected until further notice. The following impacts are expected at 13.0 feet. Water affects many residences along the river. Additional details, at 7:30 p.m. Thursday the stage was 11.6 feet and rising. Recent activity, the maximum river stage in the 24 hours ending at 7:30 p.m. Thursday was 11.6 feet. Forecast, the river is expected to rise to a crest of 12.9 feet early Sunday morning. Flood stage is 11.0 feet. Minor flooding is forecast. The areas affected include Rock River and Moline. The hazardous weather conditions are expected from late Saturday night to Monday morning. The following impacts are expected at 12.0 feet. Water affects residences near the 27th Street Bridge. Water is over portions of 60th Street south of Green Valley Sports Complex and portions of 56th Avenue along the north side of the river. Additional details, at 8:30 p.m. Thursday the stage was 9.8 feet and rising. Forecast, the river is expected to rise above flood stage early Sunday morning to a crest of 12.1 feet Sunday morning. It will then fall below flood stage late Sunday evening. Flood stage is 12.0 feet. This broadcast originates from the National Weather Service office in the Quad Cities and is transmitted on a frequency of 162.55 MHz from Rock Island, Illinois. The coverage area includes the following counties: Cedar, Clinton, Louisa, Muscatine, Scott, Henry, Illinois, Mercer, Rock Island, and Whiteside. Here is the hazardous weather outlook. For tonight, no hazardous weather is expected at this time. Looking ahead, thunderstorms are expected Saturday afternoon and evening across the area, some of which may be severe. The Storm Prediction Center has a slight, level 2 out of 5, risk for parts of the area. Spotter activation will not be needed today or tonight. And now, your National Weather Service forecast for the Quad Cities and surrounding areas. Rest of tonight, clear. Near steady temperature in the upper 50s. West winds 5 to 10 miles an hour. Friday, sunny. Highs in the lower 80s. West winds 10 to 15 miles an hour. Friday night, mostly clear. Lows in the lower 60s. Southwest winds 5 to 10 miles an hour. Saturday, sunny in the morning, then partly sunny with a slight chance of showers and thunderstorms in the afternoon. Highs in the mid-80s. Southwest winds 10 to 15 miles an hour. Chance of rain 20%. Saturday night, showers with a chance of thunderstorms until midnight, then a chance of showers with a slight chance of thunderstorms after midnight. Lows in the upper 50s. Northwest winds 10 to 15 miles an hour. Chance of rain 80%. Sunday,
Monday night, mostly clear. Highs in the mid-70s. Lows in the mid-50s. Tuesday, a chance of showers and thunderstorms. Highs in the upper 70s. Tuesday night, a chance of showers. Lows in the upper 50s. Wednesday, showers likely and a chance of thunderstorms. Highs around 80. Wednesday night, showers likely and a chance of thunderstorms. Lows in the lower 60s. Thursday, mostly sunny. Highs around 80. Again, the forecast for the Quad Cities and surrounding areas for the rest of tonight, clear. Near steady temperature in the upper 50s. West winds 5 to 10 miles an hour. The Moline, Illinois climate summary for yesterday, June 11, 2026. Yesterday's high temperature was 78 degrees. The normal high is 82. The record high is 99 degrees, which was set in 1933. Yesterday's low temperature was 64 degrees. The normal low is 60. The record low is 39 degrees, which was set in 1972. 0.58 inches of precipitation fell yesterday, which brings the monthly total to 2.87 inches. The total precipitation for the year now stands at 14.89 inches. There were no heating degree days yesterday. This leaves the monthly total at zero. There were 6 cooling degree days yesterday. This brings the monthly total to 95. Yesterday the maximum wind observed was 33 miles an hour from the southeast. The highest wind gust observed was 45 miles per hour from the southeast. The normal high temperature for today is 83 degrees, and the normal low is 60. The record high for today is 96, which occurred in 1987, and the record low is 41, which occurred in 1903. Sunrise today is at 5:28 a.m. and sunset is at 8:36 p.m. You are listening to NOAA Weather Radio Station WXJ73 in the Quad Cities. The current time is 3:52 a.m. Central Daylight Time. At 3 a.m. at Moline, skies were clear. The temperature was 59 degrees, dew point 55, relative humidity 87%. The wind was southwest at 3 miles an hour. And the pressure was 29.88 inches and rising. At Davenport, skies were clear. The temperature was 60 degrees, dew point 55, relative humidity 83%. The wind was west at 8 miles an hour. And the pressure was 29.89 inches and rising. Close to home, Burlington clear and 59. Cedar Rapids clear and 57. Dubuque clear and 57. Iowa City clear and 57. Muscatine 61. Galesburg clear and 58. Savannah 63. Rockford clear and 58. Across the Midwest, Chicago partly cloudy and 64. Des Moines clear and 61. Madison clear and 58. Milwaukee clear and 62. Minneapolis clear and 60. Omaha clear and 65. St. Louis cloudy and 73. Springfield, Illinois light rain and 65. Waterloo clear and 57. Once again at 3 a.m. at Moline with clear skies, the temperature was 59. At Davenport with clear skies, the temperature was 60. Here is the hazardous weather outlook. For tonight, no hazardous weather is expected at this time. Looking ahead, thunderstorms are expected Saturday afternoon and evening across the area, some of which may be severe. The Storm Prediction Center has a slight, level 2 out of 5, risk for parts of the area. Spotter activation will not be needed today or tonight. And now, your National Weather Service forecast for the Quad Cities and surrounding areas. West of tonight, clear. Near steady temperature in the upper 50s. West winds 5 to 10 miles an hour. Friday, sunny. Highs in the lower 80s. West winds 10 to 15 miles an hour. Friday night, mostly clear. Lows in the lower 60s. Southwest winds 5 to 10 miles an hour. Saturday, sunny in the morning, then partly sunny with a slight chance of showers and thunderstorms in the afternoon. Highs in the mid-80s. Southwest winds 10 to 15 miles an hour. Chance of rain 20%. Saturday night, showers with a chance of thunderstorms until midnight, then a chance of showers with a slight chance of thunderstorms after midnight. Lows in the upper 50s. Northwest winds 10 to 15 miles an hour.
hour. Chance of rain 80%. Sunday through Monday night, mostly clear. Highs in the mid-70s. Lows in the mid-50s. Tuesday, a chance of showers and thunderstorms. Highs in the upper 70s. Tuesday night, a chance of showers. Lows in the upper 50s. Wednesday, showers likely and a chance of thunderstorms. Highs around 80. Wednesday night, showers likely and a chance of thunderstorms. Lows in the lower 60s. Thursday, mostly sunny. Highs around 80. Again, the forecast for the Quad Cities and surrounding areas for the rest of tonight, clear. Near steady temperature in the upper 50s. West winds 5 to 10 miles an hour. The Moline, Illinois climate summary for yesterday, June 11, 2026. Yesterday's high temperature was 78 degrees. The normal high is 82. The record high is 99 degrees, which was set in 1933. Yesterday's low temperature was 64 degrees. The normal low is 60. The record low is 39 degrees, which was set in 1972. 0.58 inches of precipitation fell yesterday, which brings the monthly total to 2.87 inches. The total precipitation for the year now stands at 14.89 inches. There were no heating degree days yesterday. This leaves the monthly total at zero. There were 6 cooling degree days yesterday. This brings the monthly total to 95. Yesterday the maximum wind observed was 33 miles an hour from the southeast. The highest wind gust observed was 45 miles per hour from the southeast. The normal high temperature for today is 83 degrees, and the normal low is 60. The record high for today is 96, which occurred in 1987, and the record low is 41, which occurred in 1903. Sunrise today is at 5:28 a.m. and sunset is at 8:36 p.m. You're listening to NOAA Weather Radio Station WXJ73 in the Quad Cities. The current time is 3:57 a.m. Central Daylight Time. At 3 a.m. in Moline, skies were clear. The temperature was 59 degrees, dew point 55, relative humidity 87%. The wind was southwest at 3 miles an hour. And the pressure was 29.88 inches and rising. At Davenport, skies were clear. The temperature was 60 degrees, dew point 55, relative humidity 83%. The wind was west at 8 miles an hour. And the pressure was 29.89 inches and rising. Close to home, Burlington clear and 59. Cedar Rapids clear and 57. Dubuque clear and 57. Iowa City clear and 57. Muscatine 61. Galesburg clear and 58. Savannah 63. Rockford clear and 58. Across the Midwest, Chicago partly cloudy and 64. Des Moines clear and 61. Madison clear and 58. Milwaukee clear and 62. Minneapolis clear and 60. Omaha clear and 65. St. Louis cloudy and 73. Springfield, Illinois light rain and 65. Waterloo clear and 57. Once again at 3 a.m. in Moline with clear skies, the temperature was 59. At Davenport with clear skies, the temperature was 60. Here is the hazardous weather outlook. For tonight, no hazardous weather is expected at this time. Looking ahead, thunderstorms are expected Saturday afternoon and evening across the area, some of which may be severe. The Storm Prediction Center has a slight, level 2 out of 5, risk for parts of the area. Spotter activation will not be needed today or tonight. And now, your National Weather Service forecast for the Quad Cities and surrounding areas. Rest of tonight, clear. Near steady temperature in the upper 50s. West winds 5 to 10 miles an hour. Friday, sunny. Highs in the lower 80s. West winds 10 to 15 miles an hour. Friday night, mostly clear. Lows in the lower 60s. Southwest winds 5 to 10 miles an hour. Saturday, sunny in the morning, then partly sunny with a slight chance of showers and thunderstorms in the afternoon. Highs in the mid-80s. Southwest winds 10 to 15 miles an hour. Chance of rain 20%. Saturday night, showers with a chance of thunderstorms until midnight, then a chance of showers with a slight chance of thunderstorms after midnight. Lows in the upper.
60s. Northwest winds 10 to 15 miles an hour. Chance of rain 80%. Sunday through Monday night, mostly clear. Highs in the mid-70s. Lows in the mid-50s. Tuesday, a chance of showers and thunderstorms. Highs in the upper 70s. Tuesday night, a chance of showers. Lows in the upper 50s. Wednesday, showers likely and a chance of thunderstorms. Highs around 80. Wednesday night, showers likely and a chance of thunderstorms. Lows in the lower 60s. Thursday, mostly sunny. Highs around 80. Again, the forecast for the Guam cities and surrounding areas for the rest of tonight, clear. Near steady temperature in the upper 50s. West winds 5 to 10 miles an hour. The Moline, Illinois climate summary for yesterday, June 11, 2026. Yesterday's high temperature was 78 degrees. The normal high is 82. The record high is 99 degrees, which was set in 1933. Yesterday's low temperature was 64 degrees. The normal low is 60. The record low is 39 degrees, which was set in 1972. 0.58 inches of precipitation fell yesterday, which brings the monthly total to 2.87 inches. The total precipitation for the year now stands at 14.89 inches. There were no heating degree days yesterday. This leaves the monthly total at zero. There were 6 cooling degree days yesterday. This brings the monthly total to 95. Yesterday, the maximum wind observed was 33 miles an hour from the southeast. The highest wind gust observed was 45 miles per hour from the southeast. The normal high temperature for today is 83 degrees, and the normal low is 60. The record high for today is 96, which occurred in 1987, and the record low is 41, which occurred in 1903. Sunrise today is at 5:28 a.m. and sunset is at 8:36 p.m. And now a summary of river forecasts. For the Mississippi River, at Dubuque, the latest stage is 9.3 feet at 3 a.m. Friday. No flooding is forecast. At Comanche, the latest stage is 11.0 feet at 3 a.m. Friday. No flooding is forecast. At LeClaire Lock and Dam 14, the latest stage is 6.0 feet at 3 a.m. Friday. No flooding is forecast. At Quad Cities Lock and Dam 15, the latest stage is 8.1 feet at 3 a.m. Friday. No flooding is forecast. At Muscatine, the latest stage is 8.2 feet at 3 a.m. Friday. No flooding is forecast. At Keithsburg, the latest stage is 9.5 feet at 3 a.m. Friday. No flooding is forecast. For the Wet'suwet'en River, near DeWitt, minor flooding is occurring, with a stage of 11.9 feet at 3 a.m. Friday. The river reached a flood stage at 7 a.m. Thursday. Moderate flooding is forecast, with a crest of approximately 12.9 feet around 1 a.m. Sunday. For the Cedar River, near Conesville, the latest stage is 11.6 feet at 3 a.m. Friday. No flooding is forecast. For the Rock River, at Como, the latest stage is 6.8 feet at 3 a.m. Friday. Near Joslyn, the latest stage is 7.6 feet at 2 a.m. Friday. No flooding is forecast. At Moline, the latest stage is 10.0 feet at 3 a.m. Friday. The river is expected to reach flood stage around 4 a.m. Sunday. Minor flooding is forecast, with a crest of approximately 12.1 feet around 7 a.m. Sunday. For the Green River, near Geneseo, the latest stage is 12.7 feet at 3 a.m. Friday. No flooding is forecast. 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The current time is 4:04 a.m. Central Daylight Time. At 4 a.m. at Moline, skies were clear. The temperature was 58 degrees, dew point 55, relative humidity 90%. The wind was southwest at 5 miles an hour. And the pressure was 29.91 inches and rising. At Davenport, skies were clear. The temperature was 60 degrees, dew point 54, relative humidity 80%. The wind was west at 9 miles an hour. And the pressure was 29.91 inches and rising. Close to home, Burlington clear and 59. Cedar Rapids clear and 56. Dubuque clear and 55. Iowa City clear and 56. Rockford clear and 57. Across the Midwest, Chicago clear and 60.
2. Des Moines clear and 60. Madison clear and 57. Milwaukee clear and 61. Minneapolis clear and 59. Omaha clear and 64. St. Louis mostly cloudy and 71. Springfield, Illinois light rain and 62. Waterloo clear and 57. Once again at 4 a.m. at Moline with clear skies, the temperature was 58. At Davenport with clear skies, the temperature was 60. Here is the hazardous weather outlook. For tonight, no hazardous weather is expected at this time. Looking ahead, thunderstorms are expected Saturday afternoon and evening across the area, some of which may be severe. The Storm Prediction Center has a slight, level 2 out of 5, risk for parts of the area. Spotter activation will not be needed today or tonight. And now, your National Weather Service forecast for the Quad Cities and surrounding areas. West of tonight, clear. Near steady temperature in the upper 50s. West winds 5 to 10 miles an hour. Friday, sunny. Highs in the lower 80s. West winds 10 to 15 miles an hour. Friday night, mostly clear. Lows in the lower 60s. Southwest winds 5 to 10 miles an hour. Saturday, sunny in the morning, then partly sunny with a slight chance of showers and thunderstorms in the afternoon. Highs in the mid-80s. Southwest winds 10 to 15 miles an hour. Chance of rain 20%. Saturday night, showers with a chance of thunderstorms until midnight, then a chance of showers with a slight chance of thunderstorms after midnight. Lows in the upper 50s. Northwest winds 10 to 15 miles an hour. Chance of rain 80%. Sunday through Monday night, mostly clear. Highs in the mid-70s. Lows in the mid-50s. Tuesday, a chance of showers and thunderstorms. Highs in the upper 70s. Tuesday night, a chance of showers. Lows in the upper 50s. Wednesday, showers likely and a chance of thunderstorms. Highs around 80. Wednesday night, showers likely and a chance of thunderstorms. Lows in the lower 60s. Thursday, mostly sunny. Highs around 80. Again, the forecast for the Quad Cities and surrounding areas for the rest of tonight, clear. Near steady temperature in the upper 50s. West winds 5 to 10 miles an hour. The Moline, Illinois climate summary for yesterday, June 11, 2026. Yesterday's high temperature was 78 degrees. The normal high is 82. The record high is 99 degrees, which was set in 1933. Yesterday's low temperature was 64 degrees. The normal low is 60. The record low is 39 degrees, which was set in 1972. 0.58 inches of precipitation fell yesterday, which brings the monthly total to 2.87 inches. The total precipitation for the year now stands at 14.89 inches. There were no heating degree days yesterday. This leaves the monthly total at zero. There were 6 cooling degree days yesterday. This brings the monthly total to 95. Yesterday, the maximum wind observed was 33 miles an hour from the southeast. The highest wind gust observed was 45 miles per hour from the southeast. The normal high temperature for today is 83 degrees, and the normal low is 60. The record high for today is 96, which occurred in 1987, and the record low is 41, which occurred in 1903. Sunrise today is at 5:28 a.m. and sunset is at 8:36 p.m. And now a summary of river forecasts. For the Mississippi River, at Dubuque, the latest stage is 9.3 feet at 3 a.m. Friday. No flooding is forecast. At Comanche, the latest stage is 11.0 feet at 3 a.m. Friday. No flooding is forecast. At LeClaire Lock and Dam 14, the latest stage is 6.0 feet at 3 a.m. Friday. No flooding is forecast. At Quad Cities Lock and Dam 15, the latest stage is 8.1 feet at 3 a.m. Friday. No flooding is forecast. At Muscatine, the latest stage is 8.2 feet at 3 a.m. Friday. No flooding is forecast. At Keithsburg, the latest stage is 9.5 feet at 3 a.m. Friday. No flooding is forecast. For the Wetsuperlaken River, near DeWitt, minor flooding is occurring, with a stage of 11.9 feet at 3 a.m. Friday. The river reached a flood stage at 7 a.m. Thursday. Moderate flooding is forecast, with a crest of approximately
approximately 12.9 feet around 1 a.m. Sunday. For the Cedar River, near Conesville, the latest stage is 11.6 feet at 3 a.m. Friday. No flooding is forecast. For the Rock River, at Como, the latest stage is 6.8 feet at 3 a.m. Friday. Near Joslin, the latest stage is 7.6 feet at 2 a.m. Friday. No flooding is forecast. At Moline, the latest stage is 10.0 feet at 3 a.m. Friday. The river is expected to reach flood stage around 4 a.m. Sunday. Minor flooding is forecast, with a crest of approximately 12.1 feet around 7 a.m. Sunday. For the Green River, near Geneseo, the latest stage is 12.7 feet at 3 a.m. Friday. No flooding is forecast. 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The current time is 4:10 a.m. Central Daylight Time. At 4 a.m. in Moline, skies were clear. The temperature was 58 degrees, dew point 55, relative humidity 90%. The wind was southwest at 5 miles an hour. And the pressure was 29.91 inches and rising. At Davenport, skies were clear. The temperature was 60 degrees, dew point 54, relative humidity 80%. The wind was west at 9 miles an hour. And the pressure was 29.91 inches and rising. Close to home, Burlington clear and 59. Cedar Rapids clear and 56. Dubuque clear and 55. Iowa City clear and 56. Rockford clear and 57. Across the Midwest, Chicago clear and 62. Des Moines clear and 60. Madison clear and 57. Milwaukee clear and 61. Minneapolis clear and 59. Omaha clear and 64. St. Louis mostly cloudy and 71. Springfield, Illinois light rain and 62. Waterloo clear and 57. Once again at 4 a.m. at Moline with clear skies, the temperature was 58. At Davenport with clear skies, the temperature was 60. Here is the hazardous weather outlook. For tonight, no hazardous weather is expected at this time. Looking ahead, thunderstorms are expected Saturday afternoon and evening across the area, some of which may be severe. The Storm Prediction Center has a slight, level 2 out of 5, risk for parts of the area. Spotter activation will not be needed today or tonight. And now, your National Weather Service forecast for the Quad Cities and surrounding areas. Rest of tonight, clear. Near steady temperature in the upper 50s. West winds 5 to 10 miles an hour. Friday, sunny. Highs in the lower 80s. West winds 10 to 15 miles an hour. Friday night, mostly clear. Lows in the lower 60s. Southwest winds 5 to 10 miles an hour. Saturday, sunny in the morning, then partly sunny with a slight chance of showers and thunderstorms in the afternoon. Highs in the mid-80s. Southwest winds 10 to 15 miles an hour. Chance of rain 20%. Saturday night, showers with a chance of thunderstorms until midnight, then a chance of showers with a slight chance of thunderstorms after midnight. Lows in the upper 50s. Northwest winds 10 to 15 miles an hour. Chance of rain 80%. Sunday through Monday night, mostly clear. Highs in the mid-70s. Lows in the mid-50s. Tuesday, a chance of showers and thunderstorms. Highs in the upper 70s. Tuesday night, a chance of showers. Lows in the upper 50s. Wednesday, showers likely and a chance of thunderstorms. Highs around 80. Wednesday night, showers likely and a chance of thunderstorms. Lows in the lower 60s. Thursday, mostly sunny. Highs around 80. Again, the forecast for the Quad Cities and surrounding areas for the rest of tonight, clear. Near steady temperature in the upper 50s. West winds 5 to 10 miles an hour. The Moline, Illinois climate summary for yesterday, June 11, 2026. Yesterday's high temperature was 78 degrees. The normal high is 82. The record high is 99 degrees, which was set in 1933. Yesterday's low temperature was 64 degrees. The normal low is 60. The record low is 39 degrees, which was set in 1972. 0.58 inches of precipitation fell yesterday, which brings the monthly total to 2.87 inches. The total precipitation

7, and the record low is 41, which occurred in 1903. Sunrise today is at 5:28 a.m., and sunset is at 8:36 p.m. Minor flooding is forecast. The areas affected include Iowa River near Lone Tree. The hazardous weather conditions are expected from Friday morning to late tomorrow evening. The following impacts are expected at 16.0 feet. Flood waters affect parts of Lola Lane and Y Avenue. River Junction Access Park is closed. Additional details, at 9 a.m. Thursday the stage was 11.2 feet. Forecast, the river will rise above flood stage late tomorrow morning to 16.1 feet early tomorrow afternoon. It will then fall below flood stage early tomorrow afternoon to 13.4 feet Saturday morning. It will rise to 13.8 feet early Sunday morning. It will then fall again and remain below flood stage. Flood stage is 16.0 feet. Minor flooding is occurring and major flooding is forecast. This approaches a flood of record. The areas affected include Wapsipinicon River near DeWitt. The hazardous weather conditions are expected until further notice. The following impacts are expected at 13.0 feet. Water affects many residences along the river. Additional details, at 9:30 a.m. Thursday the stage was 11.1 feet. Recent activity, the maximum river stage in the 24 hours ending at 9:30 a.m. Thursday was 11.1 feet. Forecast, the river is expected to rise to a crest of 13.0 feet early Saturday afternoon. Flood stage is 11.0 feet. Moderate flooding is occurring and major flooding is forecast. This approaches a flood of record. The areas affected include Wapsipinicon River near DeWitt. The hazardous weather conditions are expected until further notice. The following impacts are expected at 13.0 feet. Water affects many residences along the river. Additional details, at 7:30 p.m. Thursday the stage was 11.6 feet and rising. Recent activity, the maximum river stage in the 24 hours ending at 7:30 p.m. Thursday was 11.6 feet. Forecast, the river is expected to rise to a crest at 12.9 feet early Sunday morning. Flood stage is 11.0 feet. Minor flooding is forecast. The areas affected include Rock River at Moline. The hazardous weather conditions are expected from late Saturday night to Monday morning. The following impacts are expected at 12.0 feet. Water affects residences near the 27th Street Bridge. Water is over portions of 60th Street south of Green Valley Sports Complex and portions of 56th Avenue along the north side of the river. Additional details, at 8:30 p.m. Thursday the stage was 9.8 feet and rising. Forecast, the river is expected to rise above flood stage early Sunday morning to a crest of 12.1 feet Sunday morning. It will then fall below flood stage late Sunday evening. Flood stage is 12.0 feet. And now a summary of river forecasts. For the Mississippi River, at Dubuque, the latest stage is 9.3 feet at 3 a.m. Friday. No flooding is forecast. At Comanche, the latest stage is 11.0 feet at 3 a.m. Friday. No flooding is forecast. At LeClaire Lock and Dam 14, the latest stage is 6.0 feet at 3 a.m. Friday. No flooding is forecast. At Quad Cities Lock and Dam 15, the latest stage is 8.1 feet at 3 a.m. Friday. No flooding is forecast. At Muscatine, the latest stage is 8.2 feet at 3 a.m. Friday. No flooding is forecast. At Keithsburg, the latest stage is 9.5 feet at 3 a.m. Friday. No flooding is forecast. For the Wapsipinicon River, near DeWitt, minor flooding is occurring, with a stage of 11.9 feet at 3 a.m. Friday. The river reached a flood stage at 7 a.m. Thursday. Moderate flooding is forecast, with a crest of approximately 12.9 feet around 1 a.m. Sunday. For the Cedar River, near Conesville, the latest stage is 11.6 feet at 3 a.m. Friday. No flooding is forecast. For the Rock River, at Como, the latest stage is 6.8 feet at 3 a.m. Friday. Near Joslyn, the latest stage is 7.6 feet at 2 a.m. Friday. No flooding is forecast. At Moline, the latest stage is 10.0 feet at 3 a.m. Friday. The river is expected to reach flood stage around 4 a.m. Sunday. Minor flooding is forecast, with a crest of approximately 12.1 feet around 7 a.m. Sunday. For the Green River, near Geneseo, the latest stage

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No flooding is forecast. 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The current time is 4:20 a.m. Central Daylight Time. At 4 a.m. in Moline, skies were clear. The temperature was 58 degrees, dew point 55, relative humidity 90%. The wind was southwest at 5 miles an hour. And the pressure was 29.91 inches and rising. At Davenport, skies were clear. The temperature was 60 degrees, dew point 54, relative humidity 80%. The wind was west at 9 miles an hour. And the pressure was 29.91 inches and rising. Close to home, Burlington clear and 59. Cedar Rapids clear and 56. Dubuque clear and 55. Iowa City clear and 56. Savannah 62. Rockford clear and 57. Across the Midwest, Chicago clear and 62. Des Moines clear and 60. Madison clear and 57. Milwaukee clear and 61. Minneapolis clear and 59. Omaha clear and 64. St. Louis mostly cloudy and 71. Springfield, Illinois light rain and 62. Waterloo clear and 57. Once again at 4 a.m. at Moline with clear skies, the temperature was 58. At Davenport with clear skies, the temperature was 60. Here is the hazardous weather outlook. For today and tonight, no hazardous weather is expected at this time. Looking ahead, thunderstorms will again be seen across the area Saturday afternoon and tonight. The Storm Prediction Center has a slight, level 2 out of 5, risk of severe storms for much of the area. The most likely time for storms looks to be 4 to 10 p.m. The primary risks are damaging winds and large hail. Spotter activation may be needed Saturday afternoon and evening. And now, your National Weather Service forecast for the Quad Cities and surrounding areas. Rest of tonight, clear. Near steady temperature in the upper 50s. West winds 5 to 10 miles an hour. Friday, sunny. Highs in the lower 80s. West winds 10 to 15 miles an hour. Friday night, mostly clear. Lows in the lower 60s. Southwest winds 5 to 10 miles an hour. Saturday, sunny in the morning, then partly sunny with a slight chance of showers and thunderstorms in the afternoon. Highs in the mid-80s. Southwest winds 10 to 15 miles an hour. Chance of rain 20%. Saturday night, showers with a chance of thunderstorms until midnight, then a chance of showers with a slight chance of thunderstorms after midnight. Lows in the upper 50s. Northwest winds 10 to 15 miles an hour. Chance of rain 80%. Sunday through Monday night, mostly clear. Highs in the mid-70s. Lows in the mid-50s. Tuesday, a chance of showers and thunderstorms. Highs in the upper 70s. Tuesday night, a chance of showers. Lows in the upper 50s. Wednesday, showers likely and a chance of thunderstorms. Highs around 80. Wednesday night, showers likely and a chance of thunderstorms. Lows in the lower 60s. Thursday, mostly sunny. Highs around 80. Again, the forecast for the Quad Cities and surrounding areas for the rest of tonight, clear. Near steady temperature in the upper 50s. West winds 5 to 10 miles an hour. The Moline, Illinois climate summary for yesterday, June 11, 2026. Yesterday's high temperature was 78 degrees. The normal high is 82. The record high is 99 degrees, which was set in 1933. Yesterday's low temperature was 64 degrees. The normal low is 60. The record low is 39 degrees, which was set in 1972. 0.58 inches of precipitation fell yesterday, which brings the monthly total to 2.87 inches. The total precipitation for the year now stands at 14.89 inches. There were no heating degree days yesterday. This leaves the monthly total at zero. There were 6 cooling degree days yesterday. This brings the monthly total to 95. Yesterday the maximum wind observed was 33 miles an hour from the southeast. The highest wind gust observed was 45 miles per hour from the southeast. The normal high temperature for today is 83 degrees, and the normal low is 60. The record high for today is 96, which occurred.
1987, and the record low is 41, which occurred in 1903. Sunrise today is at 5:28 a.m., and sunset is at 8:36 p.m. And now a summary of river forecasts. For the Mississippi River, at Dubuque, the latest stage is 9.3 feet at 3 a.m. Friday. No flooding is forecast. At Comanche, the latest stage is 11.0 feet at 3 a.m. Friday. No flooding is forecast. At LeClaire Lock and Dam 14, the latest stage is 6.0 feet at 3 a.m. Friday. No flooding is forecast. At Quad Cities Lock and Dam 15, the latest stage is 8.1 feet at 3 a.m. Friday. No flooding is forecast. At Muscatine, the latest stage is 8.2 feet at 3 a.m. Friday. No flooding is forecast. At Keithsburg, the latest stage is 9.5 feet at 3 a.m. Friday. No flooding is forecast. For the Wetsuquinicon River, near DeWitt, minor flooding is occurring, with a stage of 11.9 feet at 3 a.m. Friday. The river reached a flood stage at 7 a.m. Thursday. Moderate flooding is forecast, with a crest of approximately 12.9 feet around 1 a.m. Sunday. For the Cedar River, near Conesville, the latest stage is 11.6 feet at 3 a.m. Friday. No flooding is forecast. For the Rock River, at Como, the latest stage is 6.8 feet at 3 a.m. Friday. Near Joslyn, the latest stage is 7.6 feet at 2 a.m. Friday. No flooding is forecast. At Moline, the latest stage is 10.0 feet at 3 a.m. Friday. The river is expected to reach flood stage around 4 a.m. Sunday. Minor flooding is forecast, with a crest of approximately 12.1 feet around 7 a.m. Sunday. For the Green River, near Geneseo, the latest stage is 12.7 feet at 3 a.m. Friday. No flooding is forecast. 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The current time is 4:27 a.m. Central Daylight Time. At 4 a.m. in Moline, skies were clear. The temperature was 58 degrees, dew point 55, relative humidity 90%. The wind was southwest at 5 miles an hour. And the pressure was 29.91 inches and rising. At Davenport, skies were clear. The temperature was 60 degrees, dew point 54, relative humidity 80%. The wind was west at 9 miles an hour. And the pressure was 29.91 inches and rising. Close to home, Burlington clear and 59. Cedar Rapids clear and 56. Dubuque clear and 55. Iowa City clear and 56. Savannah 62. Rockford clear and 57. Across the Midwest, Chicago clear and 62. Des Moines clear and 60. Madison clear and 57. Milwaukee clear and 61. Minneapolis clear and 59. Omaha clear and 64. St. Louis mostly cloudy and 71. Springfield, Illinois light rain and 62. Waterloo clear and 57. Once again at 4 a.m. at Moline with clear skies, the temperature was 58. At Davenport with clear skies, the temperature was 60. Here is the hazardous weather outlook. For today and tonight, no hazardous weather is expected at this time. Looking ahead, thunderstorms will again be seen across the area Saturday afternoon and tonight. The Storm Prediction Center has a slight, level 2 out of 5, risk of severe storms for much of the area. The most likely time for storms looks to be 4 to 10 p.m. The primary risks are damaging winds and large hail. Spotter activation may be needed Saturday afternoon and evening. And now, your National Weather Service forecast for the Quad Cities and surrounding areas. West of tonight, clear. Near steady temperature in the upper 50s. West winds 5 to 10 miles an hour. Friday, sunny. Highs in the lower 80s. West winds 10 to 15 miles an hour. Friday night, mostly clear. Lows in the lower 60s. Southwest winds 5 to 10 miles an hour. Saturday, sunny in the morning, then partly sunny with a slight chance of showers and thunderstorms in the afternoon. Highs in the mid-80s. Southwest winds 10 to 15 miles an hour. Chance of rain 20%. Saturday night, showers with a chance of thunderstorms until midnight, then a chance of showers with a slight chance of thunderstorms after midnight. Lows in the upper 50s. Northwest winds 10 to 15 miles an hour.
miles an hour. Chance of rain 80%. Sunday through Monday night, mostly clear. Highs in the mid-70s. Lows in the mid-50s. Tuesday, a chance of showers and thunderstorms. Highs in the upper 70s. Tuesday night, a chance of showers. Lows in the upper 50s. Wednesday, showers likely and a chance of thunderstorms. Highs around 80. Wednesday night, showers likely and a chance of thunderstorms. Lows in the lower 60s. Thursday, mostly sunny. Highs around 80. Again, the forecast for the Quad Cities and surrounding areas for the rest of tonight, clear. Near steady temperature in the upper 50s. West winds 5 to 10 miles an hour. The Moline, Illinois climate summary for yesterday, June 11, 2026. Yesterday's high temperature was 78 degrees. The normal high is 82. The record high is 99 degrees, which was set in 1933. Yesterday's low temperature was 64 degrees. The normal low is 60. The record low is 39 degrees, which was set in 1972. 0.58 inches of precipitation fell yesterday, which brings the monthly total to 2.87 inches. The total precipitation for the year now stands at 14.89 inches. There were no heating degree days yesterday. This leaves the monthly total at zero. There were 6 cooling degree days yesterday. This brings the monthly total to 95. Yesterday the maximum wind observed was 33 miles an hour from the southeast. The highest wind gust observed was 45 miles per hour from the southeast. The normal high temperature for today is 83 degrees, and the normal low is 60. The record high for today is 96, which occurred in 1987, and the record low is 41, which occurred in 1903. Sunrise today is at 5:28 a.m. and sunset is at 8:36 p.m. And now a summary of river forecasts. For the Mississippi River, at Dubuque, the latest stage is 9.3 feet at 3 a.m. Friday. No flooding is forecast. At Comanche, the latest stage is 11.0 feet at 3 a.m. Friday. No flooding is forecast. At LeClaire Lock and Dam 14, the latest stage is 6.0 feet at 3 a.m. Friday. No flooding is forecast. At Quad Cities Lock and Dam 15, the latest stage is 8.1 feet at 3 a.m. Friday. No flooding is forecast. At Muscatine, the latest stage is 8.2 feet at 3 a.m. Friday. No flooding is forecast. At Keithsburg, the latest stage is 9.5 feet at 3 a.m. Friday. No flooding is forecast. For the Wet'suwet'en River, near DeWitt, minor flooding is occurring, with a stage of 11.9 feet at 3 a.m. Friday. The river reached a flood stage at 7 a.m. Thursday. Moderate flooding is forecast, with a crest of approximately 12.9 feet around 1 a.m. Sunday. For the Cedar River, near Conesville, the latest stage is 11.6 feet at 3 a.m. Friday. No flooding is forecast. For the Rock River, at Como, the latest stage is 6.8 feet at 3 a.m. Friday. Near Joslyn, the latest stage is 7.6 feet at 2 a.m. Friday. No flooding is forecast. At Moline, the latest stage is 10.0 feet at 3 a.m. Friday. The river is expected to reach flood stage around 4 a.m. Sunday. Minor flooding is forecast, with a crest of approximately 12.1 feet around 7 a.m. Sunday. For the Green River, near Geneseo, the latest stage is 12.7 feet at 3 a.m. Friday. No flooding is forecast. 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The current time is 4:34 a.m. Central Daylight Time. At 4 a.m. in Moline, skies were clear. The temperature was 58 degrees, dew point 55, relative humidity 90%. The wind was southwest at 5 miles an hour. And the pressure was 29.91 inches and rising. At Davenport, skies were clear. The temperature was 60 degrees, dew point 54, relative humidity 80%. The wind was west at 9 miles an hour. And the pressure was 29.91 inches and rising. Close to home, Burlington clear and 59. Cedar Rapids clear and 56. Dubuque clear and 55. Iowa City clear and 56. Savannah 62. Rockford clear and 57. Across the Midwest, Chicago clear and 62.
Des Moines clear and 60. Madison clear and 57. Milwaukee clear and 61. Minneapolis clear and 59. Omaha clear and 64. St. Louis mostly cloudy and 71. Springfield, Illinois light rain and 62. Waterloo clear and 57. Once again at 4 a.m. at Moline with clear skies, the temperature was 58. At Davenport with clear skies, the temperature was 60. Here is the hazardous weather outlook. For today and tonight, no hazardous weather is expected at this time. Looking ahead, thunderstorms will again be seen across the area Saturday afternoon and tonight. The Storm Prediction Center has a slight, level 2 out of 5, risk of severe storms for much of the area. The most likely time for storms looks to be 4 to 10 p.m. The primary risks are damaging winds and large hail. Spotter activation may be needed Saturday afternoon and evening. And now, your National Weather Service forecast for the Quad Cities and surrounding areas. West of tonight, clear. Near steady temperature in the upper 50s. West winds 5 to 10 miles an hour. Friday, sunny. Highs in the lower 80s. West winds 10 to 15 miles an hour. Friday night, mostly clear. Lows in the lower 60s. Southwest winds 5 to 10 miles an hour. Saturday, sunny in the morning, then partly sunny with a slight chance of showers and thunderstorms in the afternoon. Highs in the mid-80s. Southwest winds 10 to 15 miles an hour. Chance of rain 20%. Saturday night, showers with a chance of thunderstorms until midnight, then a chance of showers with a slight chance of thunderstorms after midnight. Lows in the upper 50s. Northwest winds 10 to 15 miles an hour. Chance of rain 80%. Sunday through Monday night, mostly clear. Highs in the mid-70s. Lows in the mid-50s. Tuesday, a chance of showers and thunderstorms. Highs in the upper 70s. Tuesday night, a chance of showers. Lows in the upper 50s. Wednesday, showers likely and a chance of thunderstorms. Highs around 80. Wednesday night, showers likely and a chance of thunderstorms. Lows in the lower 60s. Thursday, mostly sunny. Highs around 80. Again, the forecast for the Quad Cities and surrounding areas for the rest of tonight, clear. Near steady temperature in the upper 50s. West winds 5 to 10 miles an hour. The Moline, Illinois climate summary for yesterday, June 11, 2026. Yesterday's high temperature was 78 degrees. The normal high is 82. The record high is 99 degrees, which was set in 1933. Yesterday's low temperature was 64 degrees. The normal low is 60. The record low is 39 degrees, which was set in 1972. 0.58 inches of precipitation fell yesterday, which brings the monthly total to 2.87 inches. The total precipitation for the year now stands at 14.89 inches. There were no heating degree days yesterday. This leaves the monthly total at zero. There were 6 cooling degree days yesterday. This brings the monthly total to 95. Yesterday, the maximum wind observed was 33 miles an hour from the southeast. The highest wind gust observed was 45 miles per hour from the southeast. The normal high temperature for today is 83 degrees, and the normal low is 60. The record high for today is 96, which occurred in 1987, and the record low is 41, which occurred in 1903. Sunrise today is at 5:28 a.m. and sunset is at 8:36 p.m. And now a summary of river forecasts. For the Mississippi River, at Dubuque, the latest stage is 9.3 feet at 3 a.m. Friday. No flooding is forecast. At Comanche, the latest stage is 11.0 feet at 3 a.m. Friday. No flooding is forecast. At LeClaire Lock and Dam 14, the latest stage is 6.0 feet at 3 a.m. Friday. No flooding is forecast. At Quad Cities Lock and Dam 15, the latest stage is 8.1 feet at 3 a.m. Friday. No flooding is forecast. At Muscatine, the latest stage is 8.2 feet at 3 a.m. Friday. No flooding is forecast. At Keithsburg, the latest stage is 9.5 feet at 3 a.m. Friday. No flooding is forecast. For the Wapsipinicon River, near DeWitt, minor flooding is occurring, with a stage of 11.9 feet at 3 a.m. Friday.
to flood stage at 7 a.m. Thursday. Moderate flooding is forecast, with a crest of approximately 12.9 feet around 1 a.m. Sunday. For the Cedar River, near Conesville, the latest stage is 11.6 feet at 3 a.m. Friday. No flooding is forecast. For the Rock River, at Como, the latest stage is 6.8 feet at 3 a.m. Friday. Near Joslyn, the latest stage is 7.6 feet at 2 a.m. Friday. No flooding is forecast. At Moline, the latest stage is 10.0 feet at 3 a.m. Friday. The river is expected to reach flood stage around 4 a.m. Sunday. Minor flooding is forecast, with a crest of approximately 12.1 feet around 7 a.m. Sunday. For the Green River, near Geneseo, the latest stage is 12.7 feet at 3 a.m. Friday. No flooding is forecast. This broadcast originates from the National Weather Service office in the Quad Cities and is transmitted on a frequency of 162.55 MHz from Rock Island, Illinois. The coverage area includes the following counties: Cedar, Clinton, Louisa, Muscatine, Scott, Henry, Illinois, Mercer, Rock Island, and Whiteside. 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The current time is 4:41 a.m. Central Daylight Time. At 4 a.m. in Moline, skies were clear. The temperature was 58 degrees, dew point 55, relative humidity 90%. The wind was southwest at 5 miles an hour. And the pressure was 29.91 inches and rising. At Davenport, skies were clear. The temperature was 60 degrees, dew point 54, relative humidity 80%. The wind was west at 9 miles an hour. And the pressure was 29.91 inches and rising. Close to home, Burlington clear and 59. Cedar Rapids clear and 56. Dubuque clear and 55. Iowa City clear and 56. Savannah 62. Rockford clear and 57. Across the Midwest, Chicago clear and 62. Des Moines clear and 60. Madison clear and 57. Milwaukee clear and 61. Minneapolis clear and 59. Omaha clear and 64. St. Louis mostly cloudy and 71. Springfield, Illinois light rain and 62. Waterloo clear and 57. Once again at 4 a.m. at Moline with clear skies, the temperature was 58. At Davenport with clear skies, the temperature was 60. Here is the hazardous weather outlook. For today and tonight, no hazardous weather is expected at this time. Looking ahead, thunderstorms will again be seen across the area Saturday afternoon and tonight. The Storm Prediction Center has a slight, level 2 out of 5, risk of severe storms for much of the area. The most likely time for storms looks to be 4 to 10 p.m. The primary risks are damaging winds and large hail. Spotter activation may be needed Saturday afternoon and evening. And now, your National Weather Service forecast for the Quad Cities and surrounding areas. West of tonight, clear. Near steady temperature in the upper 50s. West winds 5 to 10 miles an hour. Friday, sunny. Highs in the lower 80s. West winds 10 to 15 miles an hour. Friday night, mostly clear. Lows in the lower 60s. Southwest winds 5 to 10 miles an hour. Saturday, sunny in the morning, then partly sunny with a slight chance of showers and thunderstorms in the afternoon. Highs in the mid-80s. Southwest winds 10 to 15 miles an hour. Chance of rain 20%. Saturday night, showers with a chance of thunderstorms until midnight, then a chance of showers with a slight chance of thunderstorms after midnight. Lows in the upper 50s. Northwest winds 10 to 15 miles an hour. Chance of rain 80%. Sunday through Monday night, mostly clear. Highs in the mid-70s. Lows in the mid-50s. Tuesday, a chance of showers and thunderstorms. Highs in the upper 70s. Tuesday night, a chance of showers. Lows in the upper 50s. Wednesday, showers likely and a chance of thunderstorms. Highs around 80. Wednesday night, showers likely and a chance of thunderstorms. Lows in the lower 60s. Thursday, mostly sunny. Highs around 80. Again, the forecast for the Quad Cities and surrounding areas for the
rest of tonight, clear. Near steady temperature in the upper 50s. West winds 5 to 10 miles an hour. Minor flooding is forecast. The areas affected include Iowa River near Lone Tree. The hazardous weather conditions are expected from Friday morning to late tomorrow evening. The following impacts are expected at 16.0 feet. Flood waters affect parts of Lola Lane and Y Avenue. River Junction Access Park is closed. Additional details, at 9 a.m. Thursday the stage was 11.2 feet. Forecast, the river will rise above flood stage late tomorrow morning to 16.1 feet early tomorrow afternoon. It will then fall below flood stage early tomorrow afternoon to 13.4 feet Saturday morning. It will rise to 13.8 feet early Sunday morning. It will then fall again and remain below flood stage. Flood stage is 16.0 feet. Minor flooding is occurring and major flooding is forecast. This approaches the flood of record. The areas affected include Wapsipinicon River near DeWitt. The hazardous weather conditions are expected until further notice. The following impacts are expected at 13.0 feet. Water affects many residences along the river. Additional details, at 9:30 a.m. Thursday the stage was 11.1 feet. Recent activity, the maximum river stage in the 24 hours ending at 9:30 a.m. Thursday was 11.1 feet. Forecast, the river is expected to rise to a crest of 13.0 feet early Saturday afternoon. Flood stage is 11.0 feet. Moderate flooding is occurring and major flooding is forecast. This approaches the flood of record. The areas affected include Wapsipinicon River near DeWitt. The hazardous weather conditions are expected until further notice. The following impacts are expected at 13.0 feet. Water affects many residences along the river. Additional details, at 7:30 p.m. Thursday the stage was 11.6 feet and rising. Recent activity, the maximum river stage in the 24 hours ending at 7:30 p.m. Thursday was 11.6 feet. Forecast, the river is expected to rise to a crest of 12.9 feet early Sunday morning. Flood stage is 11.0 feet. Minor flooding is forecast. The areas affected include Rock River and Moline. The hazardous weather conditions are expected from late Saturday night to Monday morning. The following impacts are expected at 12.0 feet. Water affects residences near the 27th Street Bridge. Water is over portions of 60th Street south of Green Valley Sports Complex and portions of 56th Avenue along the north side of the river. Additional details, at 8:30 p.m. Thursday the stage was 9.8 feet and rising. Forecast, the river is expected to rise above flood stage early Sunday morning to a crest of 12.1 feet Sunday morning. It will then fall below flood stage late Sunday evening. Flood stage is 12.0 feet. The Moline, Illinois climate summary for yesterday, June 11, 2026. Yesterday's high temperature was 78 degrees. The normal high is 82. The record high is 99 degrees, which was set in 1933. Yesterday's low temperature was 64 degrees. The normal low is 60. The record low is 39 degrees, which was set in 1972. 0.58 inches of precipitation fell yesterday, which brings the monthly total to 2.87 inches. The total precipitation for the year now stands at 14.89 inches. There were no heating degree days yesterday. This leaves the monthly total at zero. There were 6 cooling degree days yesterday. This brings the monthly total to 95. Yesterday the maximum wind observed was 33 miles an hour from the southeast. The highest wind gust observed was 45 miles per hour from the southeast. The normal high temperature for today is 83 degrees, and the normal low is 60. The record high for today is 96, which occurred in 1987, and the record low is 41, which occurred in 1903. Sunrise today is at 5:28 a.m. and sunset is at 8:36 p.m. And now a summary of river forecasts. For the Mississippi River, at Dubuque, the latest stage is 9.3 feet at 3 a.m. Friday. No flooding is forecast. At Comanche, the latest stage is 11.0 feet at 3 a.m. Friday. No flooding is forecast. At LeClaire Lock and Dam 14, the latest stage is 6.0 feet at 3 a.m. Friday. No flooding is forecast. At Quad Cities Lock and Dam 15, the latest stage...
8.1 feet at 3 a.m. Friday. No flooding is forecast. At Muscatine, the latest stage is 8.2 feet at 3 a.m. Friday. No flooding is forecast. At Keithsburg, the latest stage is 9.5 feet at 3 a.m. Friday. No flooding is forecast. For the Wapsipinicon River, near DeWitt, minor flooding is occurring, with a stage of 11.9 feet at 3 a.m. Friday. The river reached a flood stage at 7 a.m. Thursday. Moderate flooding is forecast, with a crest of approximately 12.9 feet around 1 a.m. Sunday. For the Cedar River, near Conesville, the latest stage is 11.6 feet at 3 a.m. Friday. No flooding is forecast. For the Rock River, at Como, the latest stage is 6.8 feet at 3 a.m. Friday. Near Joslin, the latest stage is 7.6 feet at 2 a.m. Friday. No flooding is forecast. At Moline, the latest stage is 10.0 feet at 3 a.m. Friday. The river is expected to reach flood stage around 4 a.m. Sunday. Minor flooding is forecast, with a crest of approximately 12.1 feet around 7 a.m. Sunday. For the Green River, near Geneseo, the latest stage is 12.7 feet at 3 a.m. Friday. No flooding is forecast. 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The current time is 4:51 a.m. Central Daylight Time. At 4 a.m. in Moline, skies were clear. The temperature was 58 degrees, dew point 55, relative humidity 90%. The wind was southwest at 5 miles an hour. And the pressure was 29.91 inches and rising. At Davenport, skies were clear. The temperature was 60 degrees, dew point 54, relative humidity 80%. The wind was west at 9 miles an hour. And the pressure was 29.91 inches and rising. Close to home, Burlington clear and 59. Cedar Rapids clear and 56. Dubuque clear and 55. Iowa City clear and 56. Savannah 62. Rockford clear and 57. Across the Midwest, Chicago clear and 62. Des Moines clear and 60. Madison clear and 57. Milwaukee clear and 61. Minneapolis clear and 59. Omaha clear and 64. St. Louis mostly cloudy and 71. Springfield, Illinois light rain and 62. Waterloo clear and 57. Once again at 4 a.m. at Moline with clear skies, the temperature was 58. At Davenport with clear skies, the temperature was 60. Here is the hazardous weather outlook. For today and tonight, no hazardous weather is expected at this time. Looking ahead, thunderstorms will again be seen across the area Saturday afternoon and tonight. The Storm Prediction Center has a slight, level 2 out of 5, risk of severe storms for much of the area. The most likely time for storms looks to be 4 to 10 p.m. The primary risks are damaging winds and large hail. Spotter activation may be needed Saturday afternoon and evening. And now, your National Weather Service forecast for the Quad Cities and surrounding areas. West of tonight, clear. Near steady temperature in the upper 50s. West winds 5 to 10 miles an hour. Friday, sunny. Highs in the lower 80s. West winds 10 to 15 miles an hour. Friday night, mostly clear. Lows in the lower 60s. Southwest winds 5 to 10 miles an hour. Saturday, sunny in the morning, then partly sunny with a slight chance of showers and thunderstorms in the afternoon. Highs in the mid-80s. Southwest winds 10 to 15 miles an hour. Chance of rain 20%. Saturday night, showers with a chance of thunderstorms until midnight, then a chance of showers with a slight chance of thunderstorms after midnight. Lows in the upper 50s. Northwest winds 10 to 15 miles an hour. Chance of rain 80%. Sunday through Monday night, mostly clear. Highs in the mid-70s. Lows in the mid-50s. Tuesday, a chance of showers and thunderstorms. Highs in the upper 70s. Tuesday night, a chance of showers. Lows in the upper 50s. Wednesday, showers likely and a chance of thunderstorms. Highs around 80. Wednesday night, showers likely and a chance of thunderstorms. Lows in the lower 60s. Thursday, mostly sunny. Highs around 80. Again, the forecast for the Quad Cities and surrounding
areas for the rest of tonight, clear. Near steady temperature in the upper 50s. West winds 5 to 10 miles an hour. The Moline, Illinois climate summary for yesterday, June 11, 2026. Yesterday's high temperature was 78 degrees. The normal high is 82. The record high is 99 degrees, which was set in 1933. Yesterday's low temperature was 64 degrees. The normal low is 60. The record low is 39 degrees, which was set in 1972. 0.58 inches of precipitation fell yesterday, which brings the monthly total to 2.87 inches. The total precipitation for the year now stands at 14.89 inches. There were no heating degree days yesterday. This leaves the monthly total at zero. There were 6 cooling degree days yesterday. This brings the monthly total to 95. Yesterday the maximum wind observed was 33 miles an hour from the southeast. The highest wind gust observed was 45 miles per hour from the southeast. The normal high temperature for today is 83 degrees, and the normal low is 60. The record high for today is 96, which occurred in 1987, and the record low is 41, which occurred in 1903. Sunrise today is at 5:28 a.m., and sunset is at 8:36 p.m. And now a summary of river forecasts. For the Mississippi River, at Dubuque, the latest stage is 9.3 feet at 3 a.m. Friday. No flooding is forecast. At Comanche, the latest stage is 11.0 feet at 3 a.m. Friday. No flooding is forecast. At LeClaire Lock and Dam 14, the latest stage is 6.0 feet at 3 a.m. Friday. No flooding is forecast. At Quad Cities Lock and Dam 15, the latest stage is 8.1 feet at 3 a.m. Friday. No flooding is forecast. At Muscatine, the latest stage is 8.2 feet at 3 a.m. Friday. No flooding is forecast. At Keithsburg, the latest stage is 9.5 feet at 3 a.m. Friday. No flooding is forecast. For the Wet'suwet'en River, near DeWitt, minor flooding is occurring, with a stage of 11.9 feet at 3 a.m. Friday. The river reached a flood stage at 7 a.m. Thursday. Moderate flooding is forecast, with a crest of approximately 12.9 feet around 1 a.m. Sunday. For the Cedar River, near Conesville, the latest stage is 11.6 feet at 3 a.m. Friday. No flooding is forecast. For the Rock River, at Como, the latest stage is 6.8 feet at 3 a.m. Friday. Near Joslyn, the latest stage is 7.6 feet at 2 a.m. Friday. No flooding is forecast. At Moline, the latest stage is 10.0 feet at 3 a.m. Friday. The river is expected to reach flood stage around 4 a.m. Sunday. Minor flooding is forecast, with a crest of approximately 12.1 feet around 7 a.m. Sunday. For the Green River, near Geneseo, the latest stage is 12.7 feet at 3 a.m. Friday. No flooding is forecast. And now a summary of river forecasts. For the Mississippi River, at Dubuque, the latest stage is 9.3 feet at 4 a.m. Friday. No flooding is forecast. At Comanche, the latest stage is 11.1 feet at 4 a.m. Friday. No flooding is forecast. At LeClaire Lock and Dam 14, the latest stage is 6.0 feet at 4 a.m. Friday. No flooding is forecast. At Quad Cities Lock and Dam 15, the latest stage is 8.2 feet at 4 a.m. Friday. No flooding is forecast. At Muscatine, the latest stage is 8.2 feet at 4 a.m. Friday. No flooding is forecast. At Keithsburg, the latest stage is 9.6 feet at 4 a.m. Friday. No flooding is forecast. For the Wet'suwet'en River, near DeWitt, minor flooding is occurring, with a stage of 11.9 feet at 4 a.m. Friday. The river reached a flood stage at 7 a.m. Thursday. Moderate flooding is forecast, with a crest of approximately 12.9 feet around 1 a.m. Sunday. For the Cedar River, near Conesville, the latest stage is 11.8 feet at 4 a.m. Friday. No flooding is forecast. For the Rock River, at Como, the latest stage is 7.0 feet at 4 a.m. Friday. Near Joslyn, the latest stage is 7.6 feet at 3 a.m. Friday. No flooding is forecast. At Moline, the latest stage is 10.0 feet at 4 a.m. Friday. The river is expected to reach flood stage around 4 a.m. Sunday. Minor flooding is forecast, with a crest of approximately 12.1 feet around 7 a.m. Sunday. For the Green
River, near Geneseo. The latest stage is 12.7 feet at 4 a.m. Friday. No flooding is forecast. 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The current time is 5 a.m. Central Daylight Time. Here is the hazardous weather outlook. For today and tonight, no hazardous weather is expected at this time. Looking ahead, thunderstorms will again be seen across the area Saturday afternoon and tonight. The Storm Prediction Center has a slight, level 2 out of 5, risk of severe storms for much of the area. The most likely time for storms looks to be 4 to 10 p.m. The primary risks are damaging winds and large hail. Spotter activation may be needed Saturday afternoon and evening. And now, your National Weather Service forecast for the Quad Cities and surrounding areas. Rest of tonight, clear. Near steady temperature in the upper 50s. West winds 5 to 10 miles an hour. Friday, sunny. Highs in the lower 80s. West winds 10 to 15 miles an hour. Friday night, mostly clear. Lows in the lower 60s. Southwest winds 5 to 10 miles an hour. Saturday, sunny in the morning, then partly sunny with a slight chance of showers and thunderstorms in the afternoon. Highs in the mid-80s. Southwest winds 10 to 15 miles an hour. Chance of rain 20%. Saturday night, showers with a chance of thunderstorms until midnight, then a chance of showers with a slight chance of thunderstorms after midnight. Lows in the upper 50s. Northwest winds 10 to 15 miles an hour. Chance of rain 80%. Sunday through Monday night, mostly clear. Highs in the mid-70s. Lows in the mid-50s. Tuesday, a chance of showers and thunderstorms. Highs in the upper 70s. Tuesday night, a chance of showers. Lows in the upper 50s. Wednesday, showers likely and a chance of thunderstorms. Highs around 80. Wednesday night, showers likely and a chance of thunderstorms. Lows in the lower 60s. Thursday, mostly sunny. Highs around 80. Again, the forecast for the Quad Cities and surrounding areas for the rest of tonight, clear. Near steady temperature in the upper 50s. West winds 5 to 10 miles an hour. The Moline, Illinois climate summary for yesterday, June 11, 2026. Yesterday's high temperature was 78 degrees. The normal high is 82. The record high is 99 degrees, which was set in 1933. Yesterday's low temperature was 64 degrees. The normal low is 60. The record low is 39 degrees, which was set in 1972. 0.58 inches of precipitation fell yesterday, which brings the monthly total to 2.87 inches. The total precipitation for the year now stands at 14.89 inches. There were no heating degree days yesterday. This leaves the monthly total at zero. There were 6 cooling degree days yesterday. This brings the monthly total to 95. Yesterday, the maximum wind observed was 33 miles an hour from the southeast. The highest wind gust observed was 45 miles per hour from the southeast. The normal high temperature for today is 83 degrees, and the normal low is 60. The record high for today is 96, which occurred in 1987, and the record low is 41, which occurred in 1903. Sunrise today is at 5:28 a.m. and sunset is at 8:36 p.m. And now a summary of river forecasts. For the Mississippi River, at Dubuque, the latest stage is 9.3 feet at 4 a.m. Friday. No flooding is forecast. At Comanche, the latest stage is 11.1 feet at 4 a.m. Friday. No flooding is forecast. At LeClaire Lock and Dam 14, the latest stage is 6.0 feet at 4 a.m. Friday. No flooding is forecast. At Quad Cities Lock and Dam 15, the latest stage is 8.2 feet at 4 a.m. Friday. No flooding is forecast. At Muscatine, the latest stage is 8.2 feet at 4 a.m. Friday. No flooding is forecast. At Keithsburg, the latest stage is 9.6 feet at 4 a.m. Friday. No flooding is forecast. For the Wetsuquinicon River, near DeWitt, minor flooding is occurring, with a stage of 11.9 feet at 4 a.m. Friday. The river reached a flood stage at 7 a.m. Thursday. Moderate flooding is forecast, with a crest of approximately 12.9 feet around 1 a.m. Sunday. For the Cedar River, near Conesville, the latest
stages 11.8 feet at 4 a.m. Friday. No flooding is forecast. For the Rock River, at Como, the latest stage is 7.0 feet at 4 a.m. Friday. Near Joslin, the latest stage is 7.6 feet at 3 a.m. Friday. No flooding is forecast. At Moline, the latest stage is 10.0 feet at 4 a.m. Friday. The river is expected to reach flood stage around 4 a.m. Sunday. Minor flooding is forecast, with a crest of approximately 12.1 feet around 7 a.m. Sunday. For the Green River, near Geneseo, the latest stage is 12.7 feet at 4 a.m. Friday. No flooding is forecast. 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The current time is 5.06 a.m. Central Daylight Time. At 5 a.m. in Moline, skies were clear. The temperature was 56 degrees, dew point 54, relative humidity 93%. The wind was southwest at 3 miles an hour. And the pressure was 29.91 inches and steady. At Davenport, skies were clear. The temperature was 58 degrees, dew point 54, relative humidity 86%. The wind was west at 8 miles an hour. And the pressure was 29.92 inches and rising. Close to home, Burlington clear and 59. Cedar Rapids clear and 57. Dubuque clear and 54. Iowa City clear and 56. Rockford clear and 58. Across the Midwest, Chicago clear and 61. Des Moines clear and 59. Madison clear and 56. Milwaukee clear and 60. Minneapolis clear and 59. Omaha clear and 59. St. Louis partly cloudy and 68. Springfield, Illinois light rain and 61. Waterloo clear and 57. Once again at 5 a.m. in Moline with clear skies, the temperature was 56. At Davenport with clear skies, the temperature was 58. Here is the hazardous weather outlook. For today and tonight, no hazardous weather is expected at this time. Looking ahead, thunderstorms will again be seen across the area Saturday afternoon and tonight. The Storm Prediction Center has a slight, level 2 out of 5, risk of severe storms for much of the area. The most likely time for storms looks to be 4 to 10 p.m. The primary risks are damaging winds and large hail. Spotter activation may be needed Saturday afternoon and evening. And now, your National Weather Service forecast for the Quad Cities and surrounding areas. West of tonight, clear. Near steady temperature in the upper 50s. West winds 5 to 10 miles an hour. Friday, sunny. Highs in the lower 80s. West winds 10 to 15 miles an hour. Friday night, mostly clear. Lows in the lower 60s. Southwest winds 5 to 10 miles an hour. Saturday, sunny in the morning, then partly sunny with a slight chance of showers and thunderstorms in the afternoon. Highs in the mid-80s. Southwest winds 10 to 15 miles an hour. Chance of rain 20%. Saturday night, showers with a chance of thunderstorms until midnight, then a chance of showers with a slight chance of thunderstorms after midnight. Lows in the upper 50s. Northwest winds 10 to 15 miles an hour. Chance of rain 80%. Sunday through Monday night, mostly clear. Highs in the mid-70s. Lows in the mid-50s. Tuesday, a chance of showers and thunderstorms. Highs in the upper 70s. Tuesday night, a chance of showers. Lows in the upper 50s. Wednesday, showers likely and a chance of thunderstorms. Highs around 80. Wednesday night, showers likely and a chance of thunderstorms. Lows in the lower 60s. Thursday, mostly sunny. Highs around 80. Again, the forecast for the Quad Cities and surrounding areas for the rest of tonight, clear. Near steady temperature in the upper 50s. West winds 5 to 10 miles an hour. The Moline, Illinois climate summary for yesterday, June 11, 2026. Yesterday's high temperature was 78 degrees. The normal high is 82. The record high is 99 degrees, which was set in 1933. Yesterday's low temperature was 64 degrees. The normal low is 60. The record low is 39 degrees, which was set in 1972. 0.58 inches of precipitation fell yesterday, which brings the monthly total to 2.
8.87 inches. The total precipitation for the year now stands at 14.89 inches. There were no heating degree days yesterday. This leaves the monthly total at zero. There were 6 cooling degree days yesterday. This brings the monthly total to 95. Yesterday, the maximum wind observed was 33 miles an hour from the southeast. The highest wind gust observed was 45 miles per hour from the southeast. The normal high temperature for today is 83 degrees, and the normal low is 60. The record high for today is 96, which occurred in 1987, and the record low is 41, which occurred in 1903. Sunrise today is at 5:28 a.m. and sunset is at 8:36 p.m. And now a summary of river forecasts. For the Mississippi River, at Dubuque, the latest stage is 9.3 feet at 4 a.m. Friday. No flooding is forecast. At Comanche, the latest stage is 11.1 feet at 4 a.m. Friday. No flooding is forecast. At LeClaire Lock and Dam 14, the latest stage is 6.0 feet at 4 a.m. Friday. No flooding is forecast. At Quad Cities Lock and Dam 15, the latest stage is 8.2 feet at 4 a.m. Friday. No flooding is forecast. At Muscatine, the latest stage is 8.2 feet at 4 a.m. Friday. No flooding is forecast. At Keithsburg, the latest stage is 9.6 feet at 4 a.m. Friday. No flooding is forecast. For the Wetsuquinicon River, near DeWitt, minor flooding is occurring, with a stage of 11.9 feet at 4 a.m. Friday. The river reached a flood stage at 7 a.m. Thursday. Moderate flooding is forecast, with a crest of approximately 12.9 feet around 1 a.m. Sunday. For the Cedar River, near Conesville, the latest stage is 11.8 feet at 4 a.m. Friday. No flooding is forecast. For the Rock River, at Como, the latest stage is 7.0 feet at 4 a.m. Friday. Near Joslyn, the latest stage is 7.6 feet at 3 a.m. Friday. No flooding is forecast. At Moline, the latest stage is 10.0 feet at 4 a.m. Friday. The river is expected to reach flood stage around 4 a.m. Sunday. Minor flooding is forecast, with a crest of approximately 12.1 feet around 7 a.m. Sunday. For the Green River, near Geneseo, the latest stage is 12.7 feet at 4 a.m. Friday. No flooding is forecast. 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The current time is 5:13 a.m. Central Daylight Time. At 5 a.m. in Moline, skies were clear. The temperature was 56 degrees, dew point 54, relative humidity 93%. The wind was southwest at 3 miles an hour. And the pressure was 29.91 inches and steady. At Davenport, skies were clear. The temperature was 58 degrees, dew point 54, relative humidity 86%. The wind was west at 8 miles an hour. And the pressure was 29.92 inches and rising. Close to home, Burlington clear and 59. Cedar Rapids clear and 57. Dubuque clear and 54. Iowa City clear and 56. Rockford clear and 58. Across the Midwest, Chicago clear and 61. Des Moines clear and 59. Madison clear and 56. Milwaukee clear and 60. Minneapolis clear and 59. Omaha clear and 59. St. Louis partly cloudy and 68. Springfield, Illinois light rain and 61. Waterloo clear and 57. Once again at 5 a.m. in Moline with clear skies, the temperature was 56. At Davenport with clear skies, the temperature was 58. At 5 a.m. in Moline, skies were clear. The temperature was 56 degrees, dew point 54, relative humidity 93%. The wind was southwest at 3 miles an hour. And the pressure was 29.91 inches and steady. At Davenport, skies were clear. The temperature was 58 degrees, dew point 54, relative humidity 86%. The wind was west at 8 miles an hour. And the pressure was 29.92 inches and rising. Close to home, Burlington clear and 59. Cedar Rapids clear and 57. Dubuque clear and 54. Iowa City clear and 56. Muscatine 61. Galesburg clear and 59. Savannah 60.

is forecast. The areas affected include Iowa River near Lone Tree. The hazardous weather conditions are expected from Friday morning to late tomorrow evening. The following impacts are expected at 16.0 feet. Flood waters affect parts of Lolo Lane and Y Avenue. River Junction Access Park is closed. Additional details, at 9 a.m. Thursday the stage was 11.2 feet. Forecast, the river will rise above flood stage late tomorrow morning to 16.1 feet early tomorrow afternoon. It will then fall below flood stage early tomorrow afternoon to 13.4 feet Saturday morning. It will rise to 13.8 feet early Sunday morning. It will then fall again and remain below flood stage. Flood stage is 16.0 feet. Minor flooding is occurring and major flooding is forecast. This approaches the flood of record. The areas affected include Wetsuquinucan River near DeWitt. The hazardous weather conditions are expected until further notice. The following impacts are expected at 13.0 feet. Water affects many residences along the river. Additional details, at 9:30 a.m. Thursday the stage was 11.1 feet. Recent activity, the maximum river stage in the 24 hours ending at 9:30 a.m. Thursday was 11.1 feet. Forecast, the river is expected to rise to a crest of 13.0 feet early Saturday afternoon. Flood stage is 11.0 feet. Moderate flooding is occurring and major flooding is forecast. This approaches the flood of record. The areas affected include Wetsuquinucan River near DeWitt. The hazardous weather conditions are expected until further notice. The following impacts are expected at 13.0 feet. Water affects many residences along the river. Additional details, at 7:30 p.m. Thursday the stage was 11.6 feet and rising. Recent activity, the maximum river stage in the 24 hours ending at 7:30 p.m. Thursday was 11.6 feet. Forecast, the river is expected to rise to a crest at 12.9 feet early Sunday morning. Flood stage is 11.0 feet. Minor flooding is forecast. The areas affected include Rock River and Moline. The hazardous weather conditions are expected from late Saturday night to Monday morning. The following impacts are expected at 12.0 feet. Water affects residences near the 27th Street Bridge. Water is over portions of 60th Street south of Green Valley Sports Complex and portions of 56th Avenue along the north side of the river. Additional details, at 8:30 p.m. Thursday the stage was 9.8 feet and rising. Forecast, the river is expected to rise above flood stage early Sunday morning to a crest of 12.1 feet Sunday morning. It will then fall below flood stage late Sunday evening. Flood stage is 12.0 feet. Here is the hazardous weather outlook. For today and tonight, no hazardous weather is expected at this time. Looking ahead, thunderstorms will again be seen across the area Saturday afternoon and tonight. The Storm Prediction Center has a slight, level 2 out of 5, risk of severe storms for much of the area. The most likely time for storms looks to be 4 to 10 p.m. The primary risks are damaging winds and large hail. Spotter activation may be needed Saturday afternoon and evening. And now, your National Weather Service forecast for the Quad Cities and surrounding areas. West of tonight, clear. Near steady temperature in the upper 50s. West winds 5 to 10 miles an hour. Friday, sunny. Highs in the lower 80s. West winds 10 to 15 miles an hour. Friday night, mostly clear. Lows in the lower 60s. Southwest winds 5 to 10 miles an hour. Saturday, sunny in the morning, then partly sunny with a slight chance of showers and thunderstorms in the afternoon. Highs in the mid-80s. Southwest winds 10 to 15 miles an hour. Chance of rain 20%. Saturday night, showers with a chance of thunderstorms until midnight, then a chance of showers with a slight chance of thunderstorms after midnight. Lows in the upper 50s. Northwest winds 10 to 15 miles an hour. Chance of rain 80%. Sunday through Monday night, mostly clear. Highs in the mid-70s. Lows in the mid-50s. Tuesday, a chance of showers and thunderstorms. Highs in the upper 70s. Tuesday night, a chance of showers. Lows in the upper 50s. Wednesday, showers likely and a chance of thunderstorms. Highs around 80. Wednesday night, showers likely and a chance of thunderstorms.

lows in the lower 60s. Thursday, mostly sunny. Highs around 80. Again, the forecast for the Guam cities and surrounding areas for the rest of tonight, clear. Near steady temperature in the upper 50s. West winds 5 to 10 miles an hour. The Moline, Illinois climate summary for yesterday, June 11, 2026. Yesterday's high temperature was 78 degrees. The normal high is 82. The record high is 99 degrees, which was set in 1933. Yesterday's low temperature was 64 degrees. The normal low is 60. The record low is 39 degrees, which was set in 1972. 0.58 inches of precipitation fell yesterday, which brings the monthly total to 2.87 inches. The total precipitation for the year now stands at 14.89 inches. There were no heating degree days yesterday. This leaves the monthly total at zero. There were 6 cooling degree days yesterday. This brings the monthly total to 95. Yesterday the maximum wind observed was 33 miles an hour from the southeast. The highest wind gust observed was 45 miles per hour from the southeast. The normal high temperature for today is 83 degrees, and the normal low is 60. The record high for today is 96, which occurred in 1987, and the record low is 41, which occurred in 1903. Sunrise today is at 5:28 a.m. and sunset is at 8:36 p.m. And now a summary of river forecasts. For the Mississippi River, at Dubuque, the latest stage is 9.3 feet at 4 a.m. Friday. No flooding is forecast. At Comanche, the latest stage is 11.1 feet at 4 a.m. Friday. No flooding is forecast. At LeClaire Lock and Dam 14, the latest stage is 6.0 feet at 4 a.m. Friday. No flooding is forecast. At Quad Cities Lock and Dam 15, the latest stage is 8.2 feet at 4 a.m. Friday. No flooding is forecast. At Muscatine, the latest stage is 8.2 feet at 4 a.m. Friday. No flooding is forecast. At Keithsburg, the latest stage is 9.6 feet at 4 a.m. Friday. No flooding is forecast. For the Wet'suwet'en River, near DeWitt, minor flooding is occurring, with a stage of 11.9 feet at 4 a.m. Friday. The river reached a flood stage at 7 a.m. Thursday. Moderate flooding is forecast, with a crest of approximately 12.9 feet around 1 a.m. Sunday. For the Cedar River, near Conesville, the latest stage is 11.8 feet at 4 a.m. Friday. No flooding is forecast. For the Rock River, at Como, the latest stage is 7.0 feet at 4 a.m. Friday. Near Joslyn, the latest stage is 7.6 feet at 3 a.m. Friday. No flooding is forecast. At Moline, the latest stage is 10.0 feet at 4 a.m. Friday. The river is expected to reach flood stage around 4 a.m. Sunday. Minor flooding is forecast, with a crest of approximately 12.1 feet around 7 a.m. Sunday. For the Green River, near Geneseo, the latest stage is 12.7 feet at 4 a.m. Friday. No flooding is forecast. 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The current time is 5:24 a.m. Central Daylight Time. At 5 a.m. in Moline, skies were clear. The temperature was 56 degrees, dew point 54, relative humidity 93%. The wind was southwest at 3 miles an hour. And the pressure was 29.91 inches and steady. At Davenport, skies were clear. The temperature was 58 degrees, dew point 54, relative humidity 86%. The wind was west at 8 miles an hour. And the pressure was 29.92 inches and rising. Close to home, Burlington clear and 59. Cedar Rapids clear and 57. Dubuque clear and 54. Iowa City clear and 56. Muscatine 61. Galesburg clear and 59. Savannah 60. Rockford clear and 58. Across the Midwest, Chicago clear and 61. Des Moines clear and 59. Madison clear and 56. Milwaukee clear and 60. Minneapolis clear and 59. Omaha clear and 59. St. Louis partly cloudy and 68. Springfield, Illinois light rain and 61. Waterloo clear and 57. Once again at 5 a.m. in Moline with clear skies, the temperature was 56.
Outside Davenport with clear skies, the temperature was 58. Here is the hazardous weather outlook. For today and tonight, no hazardous weather is expected at this time. Looking ahead, thunderstorms will again be seen across the area Saturday afternoon and tonight. The Storm Prediction Center has a slight, level 2 out of 5, risk of severe storms for much of the area. The most likely time for storms looks to be 4 to 10 p.m. The primary risks are damaging winds and large hail. Spotter activation may be needed Saturday afternoon and evening. And now, your National Weather Service forecast for the Quad Cities and surrounding areas. Rest of tonight, clear. Near steady temperature in the upper 50s. West winds 5 to 10 miles an hour. Friday, sunny. Highs in the lower 80s. West winds 10 to 15 miles an hour. Friday night, mostly clear. Lows in the lower 60s. Southwest winds 5 to 10 miles an hour. Saturday, sunny in the morning, then partly sunny with a slight chance of showers and thunderstorms in the afternoon. Highs in the mid-80s. Southwest winds 10 to 15 miles an hour. Chance of rain 20%. Saturday night, showers with a chance of thunderstorms until midnight, then a chance of showers with a slight chance of thunderstorms after midnight. Lows in the upper 50s. Northwest winds 10 to 15 miles an hour. Chance of rain 80%. Sunday through Monday night, mostly clear. Highs in the mid-70s. Lows in the mid-50s. Tuesday, a chance of showers and thunderstorms. Highs in the upper 70s. Tuesday night, a chance of showers. Lows in the upper 50s. Wednesday, showers likely and a chance of thunderstorms. Highs around 80. Wednesday night, showers likely and a chance of thunderstorms. Lows in the lower 60s. Thursday, mostly sunny. Highs around 80. Again, the forecast for the Quad Cities and surrounding areas for the rest of tonight, clear. Near steady temperature in the upper 50s. West winds 5 to 10 miles an hour. The Moline, Illinois climate summary for yesterday, June 11, 2026. Yesterday's high temperature was 78 degrees. The normal high is 82. The record high is 99 degrees, which was set in 1933. Yesterday's low temperature was 64 degrees. The normal low is 60. The record low is 39 degrees, which was set in 1972. 0.58 inches of precipitation fell yesterday, which brings the monthly total to 2.87 inches. The total precipitation for the year now stands at 14.89 inches. There were no heating degree days yesterday. This leaves the monthly total at zero. There were 6 cooling degree days yesterday. This brings the monthly total to 95. Yesterday the maximum wind observed was 33 miles an hour from the southeast. The highest wind gust observed was 45 miles per hour from the southeast. The normal high temperature for today is 83 degrees, and the normal low is 60. The record high for today is 96, which occurred in 1987, and the record low is 41, which occurred in 1903. Sunrise today is at 5:28 a.m. and sunset is at 8:36 p.m. And now a summary of river forecasts. For the Mississippi River, at Dubuque, the latest stage is 9.3 feet at 4 a.m. Friday. No flooding is forecast. At Comanche, the latest stage is 11.1 feet at 4 a.m. Friday. No flooding is forecast. At LeClaire Lock and Dam 14, the latest stage is 6.0 feet at 4 a.m. Friday. No flooding is forecast. At Quad Cities Lock and Dam 15, the latest stage is 8.2 feet at 4 a.m. Friday. No flooding is forecast. At Muscatine, the latest stage is 8.2 feet at 4 a.m. Friday. No flooding is forecast. At Keithsburg, the latest stage is 9.6 feet at 4 a.m. Friday. No flooding is forecast. For the Wetsuquinicon River, near DeWitt, minor flooding is occurring, with a stage of 11.9 feet at 4 a.m. Friday. The river reached a flood stage at 7 a.m. Thursday. Moderate flooding is forecast, with a crest of approximately 12.9 feet around 1 a.m. Sunday. For the Cedar River, near Conesville, the latest stage is 11.8 feet at 4 a.m. Friday. No flooding is forecast. For the Rock River, at Como, the latest stage is 7.0 feet at 4 a.m. Friday. Near Joslyn, the latest stage is 7.0
5.6 feet at 3 a.m. Friday. No flooding is forecast. At Moline, the latest stage is 10.0 feet at 4 a.m. Friday. The river is expected to reach flood stage around 4 a.m. Sunday. Minor flooding is forecast, with a crest of approximately 12.1 feet around 7 a.m. Sunday. For the Green River, near Geneseo, the latest stage is 12.7 feet at 4 a.m. Friday. No flooding is forecast. 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The current time is 5:31 a.m. Central Daylight Time. At 5 a.m. in Moline, skies were clear. The temperature was 56 degrees, dew point 54, relative humidity 93%. The wind was southwest at 3 miles an hour. And the pressure was 29.91 inches and steady. At Davenport, skies were clear. The temperature was 58 degrees, dew point 54, relative humidity 86%. The wind was west at 8 miles an hour. And the pressure was 29.92 inches and rising. Close to home, Burlington clear and 59. Cedar Rapids clear and 57. Dubuque clear and 54. Iowa City clear and 56. Muscatine 61. Galesburg clear and 59. Savannah 60. Rockford clear and 58. Across the Midwest, Chicago clear and 61. Des Moines clear and 59. Madison clear and 56. Milwaukee clear and 60. Minneapolis clear and 59. Omaha clear and 59. St. Louis partly cloudy and 68. Springfield, Illinois light rain and 61. Waterloo clear and 57. Once again at 5 a.m. in Moline with clear skies, the temperature was 56. At Davenport with clear skies, the temperature was 58. Here is the hazardous weather outlook. For today and tonight, no hazardous weather is expected at this time. Looking ahead, thunderstorms will again be seen across the area Saturday afternoon and tonight. The Storm Prediction Center has a slight, level 2 out of 5, risk of severe storms for much of the area. The most likely time for storms looks to be 4 to 10 p.m. The primary risks are damaging winds and large hail. Spotter activation may be needed Saturday afternoon and evening. And now, your National Weather Service forecast for the Quad Cities and surrounding areas. West of tonight, clear. Near steady temperature in the upper 50s. West winds 5 to 10 miles an hour. Friday, sunny. Highs in the lower 80s. West winds 10 to 15 miles an hour. Friday night, mostly clear. Lows in the lower 60s. Southwest winds 5 to 10 miles an hour. Saturday, sunny in the morning, then partly sunny with a slight chance of showers and thunderstorms in the afternoon. Highs in the mid-80s. Southwest winds 10 to 15 miles an hour. Chance of rain 20%. Saturday night, showers with a chance of thunderstorms until midnight, then a chance of showers with a slight chance of thunderstorms after midnight. Lows in the upper 50s. Northwest winds 10 to 15 miles an hour. Chance of rain 80%. Sunday through Monday night, mostly clear. Highs in the mid-70s. Lows in the mid-50s. Tuesday, a chance of showers and thunderstorms. Highs in the upper 70s. Tuesday night, a chance of showers. Lows in the upper 50s. Wednesday, showers likely and a chance of thunderstorms. Highs around 80. Wednesday night, showers likely and a chance of thunderstorms. Lows in the lower 60s. Thursday, mostly sunny. Highs around 80. Again, the forecast for the Quad Cities and surrounding areas for the rest of tonight, clear. Near steady temperature in the upper 50s. West winds 5 to 10 miles an hour. The Moline, Illinois climate summary for yesterday, June 11, 2026. Yesterday's high temperature was 78 degrees. The normal high is 82. The record high is 99 degrees, which was set in 1933. Yesterday's low temperature was 64 degrees. The normal low is 60. The record low is 39 degrees, which was set in 1972. 0.58 inches of precipitation fell yesterday, which brings the monthly total to 2.87 inches. The total precipitation for the year now stands at 14.89 inches.
There were no heating degree days yesterday. This leaves the monthly total at zero. There were 6 cooling degree days yesterday. This brings the monthly total to 95. Yesterday, the maximum wind observed was 33 miles an hour from the southeast. The highest wind gust observed was 45 miles per hour from the southeast. The normal high temperature for today is 83 degrees, and the normal low is 60. The record high for today is 96, which occurred in 1987, and the record low is 41, which occurred in 1903. Sunrise today is at 5:28 a.m., and sunset is at 8:36 p.m. This broadcast originates from the National Weather Service office in the Quad Cities and is transmitted on a frequency of 162.55 MHz from Rock Island, Illinois. The coverage area includes the following counties: Cedar, Clinton, Louisa, Muscatine, Scott, Henry, Illinois, Mercer, Rock Island, and Whiteside. And now a summary of river forecasts. For the Mississippi River, at Dubuque, the latest stage is 9.3 feet at 4 a.m. Friday. No flooding is forecast. At Comanche, the latest stage is 11.1 feet at 4 a.m. Friday. No flooding is forecast. At LeClaire Lock and Dam 14, the latest stage is 6.0 feet at 4 a.m. Friday. No flooding is forecast. At Quad Cities Lock and Dam 15, the latest stage is 8.2 feet at 4 a.m. Friday. No flooding is forecast. At Muscatine, the latest stage is 8.2 feet at 4 a.m. Friday. No flooding is forecast. At Keithsburg, the latest stage is 9.6 feet at 4 a.m. Friday. No flooding is forecast. For the Wapsipinicon River, near DeWitt, minor flooding is occurring, with a stage of 11.9 feet at 4 a.m. Friday. The river reached a flood stage at 7 a.m. Thursday. Moderate flooding is forecast, with a crest of approximately 12.9 feet around 1 a.m. Sunday. For the Cedar River, near Conesville, the latest stage is 11.8 feet at 4 a.m. Friday. No flooding is forecast. For the Rock River, at Como, the latest stage is 7.0 feet at 4 a.m. Friday. Near Joslyn, the latest stage is 7.6 feet at 3 a.m. Friday. No flooding is forecast. At Moline, the latest stage is 10.0 feet at 4 a.m. Friday. The river is expected to reach flood stage around 4 a.m. Sunday. Minor flooding is forecast, with a crest of approximately 12.1 feet around 7 a.m. Sunday. For the Green River, near Geneseo, the latest stage is 12.7 feet at 4 a.m. Friday. No flooding is forecast. 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The current time is 5:39 a.m. Central Daylight Time. At 5 a.m. in Moline, skies were clear. The temperature was 56 degrees, dew point 54, relative humidity 93%. The wind was southwest at 3 miles an hour. And the pressure was 29.91 inches and steady. At Davenport, skies were clear. The temperature was 58 degrees, dew point 54, relative humidity 86%. The wind was west at 8 miles an hour. And the pressure was 29.92 inches and rising. Close to home, Burlington clear and 59. Cedar Rapids clear and 57. Dubuque clear and 54. Iowa City clear and 56. Muscatine 61. Galesburg clear and 59. Savannah 60. Rockford clear and 58. Across the Midwest, Chicago clear and 61. Des Moines clear and 59. Madison clear and 56. Milwaukee clear and 60. Minneapolis clear and 59. Omaha clear and 59. St. Louis partly cloudy and 68. Springfield, Illinois light rain and 61. Waterloo clear and 57. Once again at 5 a.m. in Moline with clear skies, the temperature was 56. At Davenport with clear skies, the temperature was 58. Here is the hazardous weather outlook. For today and tonight, no hazardous weather is expected at this time. Looking ahead, thunderstorms will again be seen across the area Saturday afternoon and tonight. The Storm Prediction Center has a slight, level 2 out of 5, risk of severe storms for much of the area. The most likely time for storms looks to be 4 to 10 p.m. The primary risks are damaging wind.
and large hail. Spotter activation may be needed Saturday afternoon and evening. And now, your National Weather Service forecast for the Quad Cities and surrounding areas. Rest of tonight, clear. Near steady temperature in the upper 50s. West winds 5 to 10 miles an hour. Friday, sunny. Highs in the lower 80s. West winds 10 to 15 miles an hour. Friday night, mostly clear. Lows in the lower 60s. Southwest winds 5 to 10 miles an hour. Saturday, sunny in the morning, then partly sunny with a slight chance of showers and thunderstorms in the afternoon. Highs in the mid-80s. Southwest winds 10 to 15 miles an hour. Chance of rain 20%. Saturday night, showers with a chance of thunderstorms until midnight, then a chance of showers with a slight chance of thunderstorms after midnight. Lows in the upper 50s. Northwest winds 10 to 15 miles an hour. Chance of rain 80%. Sunday through Monday night, mostly clear. Highs in the mid-70s. Lows in the mid-50s. Tuesday, a chance of showers and thunderstorms. Highs in the upper 70s. Tuesday night, a chance of showers. Lows in the upper 50s. Wednesday, showers likely and a chance of thunderstorms. Highs around 80. Wednesday night, showers likely and a chance of thunderstorms. Lows in the lower 60s. Thursday, mostly sunny. Highs around 80. Again, the forecast for the Quad Cities and surrounding areas for the rest of tonight, clear. Near steady temperature in the upper 50s. West winds 5 to 10 miles an hour. The Moline, Illinois climate summary for yesterday, June 11, 2026. Yesterday's high temperature was 78 degrees. The normal high is 82. The record high is 99 degrees, which was set in 1933. Yesterday's low temperature was 64 degrees. The normal low is 60. The record low is 39 degrees, which was set in 1972. 0.58 inches of precipitation fell yesterday, which brings the monthly total to 2.87 inches. The total precipitation for the year now stands at 14.89 inches. There were no heating degree days yesterday. This leaves the monthly total at zero. There were 6 cooling degree days yesterday. This brings the monthly total to 95. Yesterday the maximum wind observed was 33 miles an hour from the southeast. The highest wind gust observed was 45 miles per hour from the southeast. The normal high temperature for today is 83 degrees, and the normal low is 60. The record high for today is 96, which occurred in 1987, and the record low is 41, which occurred in 1903. Sunrise today is at 5:28 a.m. and sunset is at 8:36 p.m. And now a summary of river forecasts. For the Mississippi River, at Dubuque, the latest stage is 9.3 feet at 4 a.m. Friday. No flooding is forecast. At Comanche, the latest stage is 11.1 feet at 4 a.m. Friday. No flooding is forecast. At LeClaire Lock and Dam 14, the latest stage is 6.0 feet at 4 a.m. Friday. No flooding is forecast. At Quad Cities Lock and Dam 15, the latest stage is 8.2 feet at 4 a.m. Friday. No flooding is forecast. At Muscatine, the latest stage is 8.2 feet at 4 a.m. Friday. No flooding is forecast. At Keithsburg, the latest stage is 9.6 feet at 4 a.m. Friday. No flooding is forecast. For the Wetsuperlake River, near DeWitt, minor flooding is occurring, with a stage of 11.9 feet at 4 a.m. Friday. The river reached a flood stage at 7 a.m. Thursday. Moderate flooding is forecast, with a crest of approximately 12.9 feet around 1 a.m. Sunday. For the Cedar River, near Conesville, the latest stage is 11.8 feet at 4 a.m. Friday. No flooding is forecast. For the Rock River, at Como, the latest stage is 7.0 feet at 4 a.m. Friday. Near Joslyn, the latest stage is 7.6 feet at 3 a.m. Friday. No flooding is forecast. At Moline, the latest stage is 10.0 feet at 4 a.m. Friday. The river is expected to reach flood stage around 4 a.m. Sunday. Minor flooding is forecast, with a crest of approximately 12.1 feet around 7 a.m. Sunday. For the Green River, near Geneseo, the latest stage is 12.7 feet at 4 a.m. Friday. No flooding is forecast. Minor flooding is
forecast. The areas affected include Iowa River near Lone Tree. The hazardous weather conditions are expected from Friday morning to late tomorrow evening. The following impacts are expected at 16.0 feet. Flood waters affect parts of Lola Lane and Y Avenue. River Junction Access Park is closed. Additional details, at 9 a.m. Thursday the stage was 11.2 feet. Forecast, the river will rise above flood stage late tomorrow morning to 16.1 feet early tomorrow afternoon. It will then fall below flood stage early tomorrow afternoon to 13.4 feet Saturday morning. It will rise to 13.8 feet early Sunday morning. It will then fall again and remain below flood stage. Flood stage is 16.0 feet. Minor flooding is occurring and major flooding is forecast. This approaches the flood of record. The areas affected include Wapsipinicon River near DeWitt. The hazardous weather conditions are expected until further notice. The following impacts are expected at 13.0 feet. Water affects many residences along the river. Additional details, at 9:30 a.m. Thursday the stage was 11.1 feet. Recent activity, the maximum river stage in the 24 hours ending at 9:30 a.m. Thursday was 11.1 feet. Forecast, the river is expected to rise to a crest of 13.0 feet early Saturday afternoon. Flood stage is 11.0 feet. Moderate flooding is occurring and major flooding is forecast. This approaches the flood of record. The areas affected include Wapsipinicon River near DeWitt. The hazardous weather conditions are expected until further notice. The following impacts are expected at 13.0 feet. Water affects many residences along the river. Additional details, at 7:30 p.m. Thursday the stage was 11.6 feet and rising. Recent activity, the maximum river stage in the 24 hours ending at 7:30 p.m. Thursday was 11.6 feet. Forecast, the river is expected to rise to a crest of 12.9 feet early Sunday morning. Flood stage is 11.0 feet. Minor flooding is forecast. The areas affected include Rock River and Moline. The hazardous weather conditions are expected from late Saturday night to Monday morning. The following impacts are expected at 12.0 feet. Water affects residences near the 27th Street Bridge. Water is over portions of 60th Street south of Green Valley Sports Complex and portions of 56th Avenue along the north side of the river. Additional details, at 8:30 p.m. Thursday the stage was 9.8 feet and rising. Forecast, the river is expected to rise above flood stage early Sunday morning to a crest of 12.1 feet Sunday morning. It will then fall below flood stage late Sunday evening. Flood stage is 12.0 feet. 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The current time is 5:49 a.m. Central Daylight Time. At 5 a.m. in Moline, skies were clear. The temperature was 56 degrees, dew point 54, relative humidity 93%. The wind was southwest at 3 miles an hour. And the pressure was 29.91 inches and steady. At Davenport, skies were clear. The temperature was 58 degrees, dew point 54, relative humidity 86%. The wind was west at 8 miles an hour. And the pressure was 29.92 inches and rising. Close to home, Burlington clear and 59. Cedar Rapids clear and 57. Dubuque clear and 54. Iowa City clear and 56. Muscatine 61. Galesburg clear and 59. Savannah 60. Rockford clear and 58. Across the Midwest, Chicago clear and 61. Des Moines clear and 59. Madison clear and 56. Milwaukee clear and 60. Minneapolis clear and 59. Omaha clear and 59. St. Louis partly cloudy and 68. Springfield, Illinois light rain and 61. Waterloo clear and 57. Once again at 5 a.m. in Moline with clear skies, the temperature was 56. At Davenport with clear skies, the temperature was 58. Here is the hazardous weather outlook. For today and tonight, no hazardous weather is expected at this time. Looking ahead, thunderstorms will again be seen across the area Saturday afternoon and tonight. The Storm Prediction Center has a slight, level 2 out of 5, risk of severe storms for much of the area.
The most likely time for storms looks to be 4 to 10 p.m. The primary risks are damaging winds and large hail. Spotter activation may be needed Saturday afternoon and evening. And now, your National Weather Service forecast for the Quad Cities and surrounding areas. Rest of tonight, clear. Near steady temperature in the upper 50s. West winds 5 to 10 miles an hour. Friday, sunny. Highs in the lower 80s. West winds 10 to 15 miles an hour. Friday night, mostly clear. Lows in the lower 60s. Southwest winds 5 to 10 miles an hour. Saturday, sunny in the morning, then partly sunny with a slight chance of showers and thunderstorms in the afternoon. Highs in the mid-80s. Southwest winds 10 to 15 miles an hour. Chance of rain 20%. Saturday night, showers with a chance of thunderstorms until midnight, then a chance of showers with a slight chance of thunderstorms after midnight. Lows in the upper 50s. Northwest winds 10 to 15 miles an hour. Chance of rain 80%. Sunday through Monday night, mostly clear. Highs in the mid-70s. Lows in the mid-50s. Tuesday, a chance of showers and thunderstorms. Highs in the upper 70s. Tuesday night, a chance of showers. Lows in the upper 50s. Wednesday, showers likely and a chance of thunderstorms. Highs around 80. Wednesday night, showers likely and a chance of thunderstorms. Lows in the lower 60s. Thursday, mostly sunny. Highs around 80. Again, the forecast for the Quad Cities and surrounding areas for the rest of tonight, clear. Near steady temperature in the upper 50s. West winds 5 to 10 miles an hour. The Moline, Illinois climate summary for yesterday, June 11, 2026. Yesterday's high temperature was 78 degrees. The normal high is 82. The record high is 99 degrees, which was set in 1933. Yesterday's low temperature was 64 degrees. The normal low is 60. The record low is 39 degrees, which was set in 1972. 0.58 inches of precipitation fell yesterday, which brings the monthly total to 2.87 inches. The total precipitation for the year now stands at 14.89 inches. There were no heating degree days yesterday. This leaves the monthly total at zero. There were 6 cooling degree days yesterday. This brings the monthly total to 95. Yesterday the maximum wind observed was 33 miles an hour from the southeast. The highest wind gust observed was 45 miles per hour from the southeast. The normal high temperature for today is 83 degrees, and the normal low is 60. The record high for today is 96, which occurred in 1987, and the record low is 41, which occurred in 1903. Sunrise today is at 5:28 a.m. and sunset is at 8:36 p.m. And now a summary of river forecasts. For the Mississippi River, at Dubuque, the latest stage is 9.3 feet at 4 a.m. Friday. No flooding is forecast. At Comanche, the latest stage is 11.1 feet at 4 a.m. Friday. No flooding is forecast. At LeClaire Lock and Dam 14, the latest stage is 6.0 feet at 4 a.m. Friday. No flooding is forecast. At Quad Cities Lock and Dam 15, the latest stage is 8.2 feet at 4 a.m. Friday. No flooding is forecast. At Muscatine, the latest stage is 8.2 feet at 4 a.m. Friday. No flooding is forecast. At Keithsburg, the latest stage is 9.6 feet at 4 a.m. Friday. No flooding is forecast. For the Wetsuquinicon River, near DeWitt, minor flooding is occurring, with a stage of 11.9 feet at 4 a.m. Friday. The river reached a flood stage at 7 a.m. Thursday. Moderate flooding is forecast, with a crest of approximately 12.9 feet around 1 a.m. Sunday. For the Cedar River, near Conesville, the latest stage is 11.8 feet at 4 a.m. Friday. No flooding is forecast. For the Rock River, at Como, the latest stage is 7.0 feet at 4 a.m. Friday. Near Joslyn, the latest stage is 7.6 feet at 3 a.m. Friday. No flooding is forecast. At Moline, the latest stage is 10.0 feet at 4 a.m. Friday. The river is expected to reach flood stage around 4 a.m. Sunday. Minor flooding is forecast, with a crest of approximately 12.1 feet around 7 a.m. Sunday. For the Green River, near Geneseo, the latest stage is
12.7 feet at 4 a.m. Friday. No flooding is forecast. 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The current time is 5:56 a.m. Central Daylight Time. At 5 a.m. in Moline, skies were clear. The temperature was 56 degrees, dew point 54, relative humidity 93%. The wind was southwest at 3 miles an hour. And the pressure was 29.91 inches and steady. At Davenport, skies were clear. The temperature was 58 degrees, dew point 54, relative humidity 86%. The wind was west at 8 miles an hour. And the pressure was 29.92 inches and rising. Close to home, Burlington clear and 59. Cedar Rapids clear and 57. Dubuque clear and 54. Iowa City clear and 56. Muscatine 61. Galesburg clear and 59. Savannah 60. Rockford clear and 58. Across the Midwest, Chicago clear and 61. Des Moines clear and 59. Madison clear and 56. Milwaukee clear and 60. Minneapolis clear and 59. Omaha clear and 59. St. Louis partly cloudy and 68. Springfield, Illinois light rain and 61. Waterloo clear and 57. Once again at 5 a.m. in Moline with clear skies, the temperature was 56. At Davenport with clear skies, the temperature was 58. Here is the hazardous weather outlook. For today and tonight, no hazardous weather is expected at this time. Looking ahead, thunderstorms will again be seen across the area Saturday afternoon and tonight. The Storm Prediction Center has a slight, level 2 out of 5, risk of severe storms for much of the area. The most likely time for storms looks to be 4 to 10 p.m. The primary risks are damaging winds and large hail. Spotter activation may be needed Saturday afternoon and evening. And now, your National Weather Service forecast for the Quad Cities and surrounding areas. West of tonight, clear. Near steady temperature in the upper 50s. West winds 5 to 10 miles an hour. Friday, sunny. Highs in the lower 80s. West winds 10 to 15 miles an hour. Friday night, mostly clear. Lows in the lower 60s. Southwest winds 5 to 10 miles an hour. Saturday, sunny in the morning, then partly sunny with a slight chance of showers and thunderstorms in the afternoon. Highs in the mid-80s. Southwest winds 10 to 15 miles an hour. Chance of rain 20%. Saturday night, showers with a chance of thunderstorms until midnight, then a chance of showers with a slight chance of thunderstorms after midnight. Lows in the upper 50s. Northwest winds 10 to 15 miles an hour. Chance of rain 80%. Sunday through Monday night, mostly clear. Highs in the mid-70s. Lows in the mid-50s. Tuesday, a chance of showers and thunderstorms. Highs in the upper 70s. Tuesday night, a chance of showers. Lows in the upper 50s. Wednesday, showers likely and a chance of thunderstorms. Highs around 80. Wednesday night, showers likely and a chance of thunderstorms. Lows in the lower 60s. Thursday, mostly sunny. Highs around 80. Again, the forecast for the Quad Cities and surrounding areas for the rest of tonight, clear. Near steady temperature in the upper 50s. West winds 5 to 10 miles an hour. The Moline, Illinois climate summary for yesterday, June 11, 2026. Yesterday's high temperature was 78 degrees. The normal high is 82. The record high is 99 degrees, which was set in 1933. Yesterday's low temperature was 64 degrees. The normal low is 60. The record low is 39 degrees, which was set in 1972. 0.58 inches of precipitation fell yesterday, which brings the monthly total to 2.87 inches. The total precipitation for the year now stands at 14.89 inches. There were no heating degree days yesterday. This leaves the monthly total at zero. There were 6 cooling degree days yesterday. This brings the monthly total to 95. Yesterday, the maximum wind observed was 33 miles an hour from the southeast. The highest wind gust observed was 45 miles per hour from the southeast. The normal high temperature for today is 80.
63 degrees, and the normal low is 60. The record high for today is 96, which occurred in 1987, and the record low is 41, which occurred in 1903. Sunrise today is at 5:28 a.m., and sunset is at 8:36 p.m. And now a summary of river forecasts. For the Mississippi River, at Dubuque, the latest stage is 9.2 feet at 5 a.m. Friday. No flooding is forecast. At Comanche, the latest stage is 11.1 feet at 5 a.m. Friday. No flooding is forecast. At LeClaire Lock and Dam 14, the latest stage is 6.0 feet at 5 a.m. Friday. No flooding is forecast. At Quad Cities Lock and Dam 15, the latest stage is 8.2 feet at 5 a.m. Friday. No flooding is forecast. At Muscatine, the latest stage is 8.2 feet at 5 a.m. Friday. No flooding is forecast. At Keithsburg, the latest stage is 9.6 feet at 5 a.m. Friday. No flooding is forecast. For the Wapsipinicon River, near DeWitt, minor flooding is occurring, with a stage of 11.9 feet at 5 a.m. Friday. The river reached a flood stage at 7 a.m. Thursday. Moderate flooding is forecast, with a crest of approximately 12.9 feet around 1 a.m. Sunday. For the Cedar River, near Conesville, the latest stage is 11.7 feet at 5 a.m. Friday. No flooding is forecast. For the Rock River, at Como, the latest stage is 7.2 feet at 5 a.m. Friday. Near Joslyn, the latest stage is 7.7 feet at 4 a.m. Friday. No flooding is forecast. At Moline, the latest stage is 10.1 feet at 5 a.m. Friday. The river is expected to reach flood stage around 4 a.m. Sunday. Minor flooding is forecast, with a crest of approximately 12.1 feet around 7 a.m. Sunday. For the Green River, near Geneseo, the latest stage is 12.6 feet at 5 a.m. Friday. No flooding is forecast. 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The current time is 6:03 a.m. Central Daylight Time. At 6 a.m. at Moline, skies were clear. The temperature was 56 degrees, dew point 54, relative humidity 93%. The wind was southwest at 5 miles an hour. And the pressure was 29.92 inches and rising. At Davenport, skies were clear. The temperature was 58 degrees, dew point 54, relative humidity 86%. The wind was west at 6 miles an hour. And the pressure was 29.93 inches and rising. Close to home, Burlington clear and 58. Cedar Rapids clear and 56. Dubuque clear and 55. Iowa City clear and 57. Rockford clear and 58. Across the Midwest, Chicago partly cloudy and 61. Des Moines clear and 58. Madison clear and 57. Milwaukee clear and 60. Minneapolis partly cloudy and 59. Omaha clear and 59. St. Louis partly cloudy and 68. Springfield, Illinois light rain and 60. Waterloo clear and 58. Once again at 6 a.m. in Moline with clear skies, the temperature was 56. At Davenport with clear skies, the temperature was 58. Here is the hazardous weather outlook. For today and tonight, no hazardous weather is expected at this time. Looking ahead, thunderstorms will again be seen across the area Saturday afternoon and tonight. The Storm Prediction Center has a slight, level 2 out of 5, risk of severe storms for much of the area. The most likely time for storms looks to be 4 to 10 p.m. The primary risks are damaging winds and large hail. Spotter activation may be needed Saturday afternoon and evening. The Moline, Illinois climate summary for yesterday, June 11, 2026. Yesterday's high temperature was 78 degrees. The normal high is 82. The record high is 99 degrees, which was set in 1933. Yesterday's low temperature was 64 degrees. The normal low is 60. The record low is 39 degrees, which was set in 1972. 0.58 inches of precipitation fell yesterday, which brings the monthly total to 2.87 inches. The total precipitation for the year now stands at 14.89 inches. There were no heating degree days yesterday. This leaves the monthly total at zero. There were 6 cooling degree days yesterday. This brings the monthly total to 95.
Yesterday, the maximum wind observed was 33 miles an hour from the southeast. The highest wind gust observed was 45 miles per hour from the southeast. The normal high temperature for today is 83 degrees, and the normal low is 60. The record high for today is 96, which occurred in 1987, and the record low is 41, which occurred in 1903. Sunrise today is at 5:28 a.m. and sunset is at 8:36 p.m. And now a summary of river forecasts. For the Mississippi River, at Dubuque, the latest stage is 9.2 feet at 5 a.m. Friday. No flooding is forecast. At Comanche, the latest stage is 11.1 feet at 5 a.m. Friday. No flooding is forecast. At LeClaire Lock and Dam 14, the latest stage is 6.0 feet at 5 a.m. Friday. No flooding is forecast. At Quad Cities Lock and Dam 15, the latest stage is 8.2 feet at 5 a.m. Friday. No flooding is forecast. At Muscatine, the latest stage is 8.2 feet at 5 a.m. Friday. No flooding is forecast. At Keithsburg, the latest stage is 9.6 feet at 5 a.m. Friday. No flooding is forecast. For the Wetsuppinicon River, near DeWitt, minor flooding is occurring, with a stage of 11.9 feet at 5 a.m. Friday. The river reached a flood stage at 7 a.m. Thursday. Moderate flooding is forecast, with a crest of approximately 12.9 feet around 1 a.m. Sunday. For the Cedar River, near Conesville, the latest stage is 11.7 feet at 5 a.m. Friday. No flooding is forecast. For the Rock River, at Como, the latest stage is 7.2 feet at 5 a.m. Friday. Near Joslyn, the latest stage is 7.7 feet at 4 a.m. Friday. No flooding is forecast. At Moline, the latest stage is 10.1 feet at 5 a.m. Friday. The river is expected to reach flood stage around 4 a.m. Sunday. Minor flooding is forecast, with a crest of approximately 12.1 feet around 7 a.m. Sunday. For the Green River, near Geneseo, the latest stage is 12.6 feet at 5 a.m. Friday. No flooding is forecast. 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The current time is 6:08 a.m. Central Daylight Time. At 6 a.m. at Moline, skies were clear. The temperature was 56 degrees, dew point 54, relative humidity 93%. The wind was southwest at 5 miles an hour. And the pressure was 29.92 inches and rising. At Davenport, skies were clear. The temperature was 58 degrees, dew point 54, relative humidity 86%. The wind was west at 6 miles an hour. And the pressure was 29.93 inches and rising. Close to home, Burlington clear and 58. Cedar Rapids clear and 56. Dubuque clear and 55. Iowa City clear and 57. Rockford clear and 58. Across the Midwest, Chicago partly cloudy and 61. Des Moines clear and 58. Madison clear and 57. Milwaukee clear and 60. Minneapolis partly cloudy and 59. Omaha clear and 59. St. Louis partly cloudy and 68. Springfield, Illinois light rain and 60. Waterloo clear and 58. Once again at 6 a.m. in Moline with clear skies, the temperature was 56. At Davenport with clear skies, the temperature was 58. Here is the hazardous weather outlook. For today and tonight, no hazardous weather is expected at this time. Looking ahead, thunderstorms will again be seen across the area Saturday afternoon and tonight. The Storm Prediction Center has a slight, level 2 out of 5, risk of severe storms for much of the area. The most likely time for storms looks to be 4 to 10 p.m. The primary risks are damaging winds and large hail. Spotter activation may be needed Saturday afternoon and evening. The Moline, Illinois climate summary for yesterday, June 11, 2026. Yesterday's high temperature was 78 degrees. The normal high is 82. The record high is 99 degrees, which was set in 1933. Yesterday's low temperature was 64 degrees. The normal low is 60. The record low is 39 degrees, which was set in 1972. 0.58 inches of precipitation fell yesterday, which brings the monthly total to 2.87 inches. The total precipitation for the year now stands at 14.89 inches.
There were no heating degree days yesterday. This leaves the monthly total at zero. There were 6 cooling degree days yesterday. This brings the monthly total to 95. Yesterday, the maximum wind observed was 33 miles an hour from the southeast. The highest wind gust observed was 45 miles per hour from the southeast. The normal high temperature for today is 83 degrees, and the normal low is 60. The record high for today is 96, which occurred in 1987, and the record low is 41, which occurred in 1903. Sunrise today is at 5:28 a.m. and sunset is at 8:36 p.m. And now a summary of river forecasts. For the Mississippi River, at Dubuque, the latest stage is 9.2 feet at 5 a.m. Friday. No flooding is forecast. At Comanche, the latest stage is 11.1 feet at 5 a.m. Friday. No flooding is forecast. At LeClaire Lock and Dam 14, the latest stage is 6.0 feet at 5 a.m. Friday. No flooding is forecast. At Quad Cities Lock and Dam 15, the latest stage is 8.2 feet at 5 a.m. Friday. No flooding is forecast. At Muscatine, the latest stage is 8.2 feet at 5 a.m. Friday. No flooding is forecast. At Keithsburg, the latest stage is 9.6 feet at 5 a.m. Friday. No flooding is forecast. For the Wapsipinicon River, near DeWitt, minor flooding is occurring, with a stage of 11.9 feet at 5 a.m. Friday. The river reached a flood stage at 7 a.m. Thursday. Moderate flooding is forecast, with a crest of approximately 12.9 feet around 1 a.m. Sunday. For the Cedar River, near Conesville, the latest stage is 11.7 feet at 5 a.m. Friday. No flooding is forecast. For the Rock River, at Como, the latest stage is 7.2 feet at 5 a.m. Friday. Near Joslyn, the latest stage is 7.7 feet at 4 a.m. Friday. No flooding is forecast. At Moline, the latest stage is 10.1 feet at 5 a.m. Friday. The river is expected to reach flood stage around 4 a.m. Sunday. Minor flooding is forecast, with a crest of approximately 12.1 feet around 7 a.m. Sunday. For the Green River, near Geneseo, the latest stage is 12.6 feet at 5 a.m. Friday. No flooding is forecast. 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The current time is 6:13 a.m. Central Daylight Time. At 6 a.m. at Moline, skies were clear. The temperature was 56 degrees, dew point 54, relative humidity 93%. The wind was southwest at 5 miles an hour. And the pressure was 29.92 inches and rising. At Davenport, skies were clear. The temperature was 58 degrees, dew point 54, relative humidity 86%. The wind was west at 6 miles an hour. And the pressure was 29.93 inches and rising. Close to home, Burlington clear and 58. Cedar Rapids clear and 56. Dubuque clear and 55. Iowa City clear and 57. Rockford clear and 58. Across the Midwest, Chicago partly cloudy and 61. Des Moines clear and 58. Madison clear and 57. Milwaukee clear and 60. Minneapolis partly cloudy and 59. Omaha clear and 59. St. Louis partly cloudy and 68. Springfield, Illinois light rain and 60. Waterloo clear and 58. Once again at 6 a.m. at Moline with clear skies, the temperature was 56. At Davenport with clear skies, the temperature was 58. At 6 a.m. at Moline, skies were clear. The temperature was 56 degrees, dew point 54, relative humidity 93%. The wind was southwest at 5 miles an hour. And the pressure was 29.92 inches and rising. At Davenport, skies were clear. The temperature was 58 degrees, dew point 54, relative humidity 86%. The wind was west at 6 miles an hour. And the pressure was 29.93 inches and rising. Close to home, Burlington clear and 58. Cedar Rapids clear and 56. Dubuque clear and 55. Iowa City clear and 57. Muscatine 59. Galesburg clear and 57. Savannah 61. Rockford clear and 58. Across the Midwest, Chicago partly cloudy and

tree. The hazardous weather conditions are expected from Friday morning to late tomorrow evening. The following impacts are expected at 16.0 feet. Flood waters affect parts of Lolo Lane and Y Avenue. River Junction Access Park is closed. Additional details, at 9 a.m. Thursday the stage was 11.2 feet. Forecast, the river will rise above flood stage late tomorrow morning to 16.1 feet early tomorrow afternoon. It will then fall below flood stage early tomorrow afternoon to 13.4 feet Saturday morning. It will rise to 13.8 feet early Sunday morning. It will then fall again and remain below flood stage. Flood stage is 16.0 feet. Minor flooding is occurring and major flooding is forecast. This approaches a flood of record. The areas affected include Wet'suwet'en River near DeWitt. The hazardous weather conditions are expected until further notice. The following impacts are expected at 13.0 feet. Water affects many residences along the river. Additional details, at 9:30 a.m. Thursday the stage was 11.1 feet. Recent activity, the maximum river stage in the 24 hours ending at 9:30 a.m. Thursday was 11.1 feet. Forecast, the river is expected to rise to a crest of 13.0 feet early Saturday afternoon. Flood stage is 11.0 feet. Moderate flooding is occurring and major flooding is forecast. This approaches a flood of record. The areas affected include Wet'suwet'en River near DeWitt. The hazardous weather conditions are expected until further notice. The following impacts are expected at 13.0 feet. Water affects many residences along the river. Additional details, at 7:30 p.m. Thursday the stage was 11.6 feet and rising. Recent activity, the maximum river stage in the 24 hours ending at 7:30 p.m. Thursday was 11.6 feet. Forecast, the river is expected to rise to a crest of 12.9 feet early Sunday morning. Flood stage is 11.0 feet. Minor flooding is forecast. The areas affected include Rock River and Moline. The hazardous weather conditions are expected from late Saturday night to Monday morning. The following impacts are expected at 12.0 feet. Water affects residences near the 27th Street Bridge. Water is over portions of 60th Street south of Green Valley Sports Complex and portions of 56th Avenue along the north side of the river. Additional details, at 8:30 p.m. Thursday the stage was 9.8 feet and rising. Forecast, the river is expected to rise above flood stage early Sunday morning to a crest of 12.1 feet Sunday morning. It will then fall below flood stage late Sunday evening. Flood stage is 12.0 feet. Here is the hazardous weather outlook. For today and tonight, no hazardous weather is expected at this time. Looking ahead, thunderstorms will again be seen across the area Saturday afternoon and tonight. The Storm Prediction Center has a slight, level 2 out of 5, risk of severe storms for much of the area. The most likely time for storms looks to be 4 to 10 p.m. The primary risks are damaging winds and large hail. Spotter activation may be needed Saturday afternoon and evening. The Moline, Illinois climate summary for yesterday, June 11, 2026. Yesterday's high temperature was 78 degrees. The normal high is 82. The record high is 99 degrees, which was set in 1933. Yesterday's low temperature was 64 degrees. The normal low is 60. The record low is 39 degrees, which was set in 1972. 0.58 inches of precipitation fell yesterday, which brings the monthly total to 2.87 inches. The total precipitation for the year now stands at 14.89 inches. There were no heating degree days yesterday. This leaves the monthly total at zero. There were 6 cooling degree days yesterday. This brings the monthly total to 95. Yesterday, the maximum wind observed was 33 miles an hour from the southeast. The highest wind gust observed was 45 miles per hour from the southeast. The normal high temperature for today is 83 degrees, and the normal low is 60. The record high for today is 96, which occurred in 1987, and the record low is 41, which occurred in 1903. Sunrise today is at 5:28 a.m. and sunset is at 8:36 p.m. And now a summary of river forecasts. For the Mississippi River, at Dubuque, the latest stage is 9.2 feet at 5 a.m. Friday. No flooding is forecast. At Comanche, the latest

is 11.1 feet at 5 a.m. Friday. No flooding is forecast. At LeClaire Lock and Dam 14, the latest stage is 6.0 feet at 5 a.m. Friday. No flooding is forecast. At Quad Cities Lock and Dam 15, the latest stage is 8.2 feet at 5 a.m. Friday. No flooding is forecast. At Muscatine, the latest stage is 8.2 feet at 5 a.m. Friday. No flooding is forecast. At Keithsburg, the latest stage is 9.6 feet at 5 a.m. Friday. No flooding is forecast. For the Wapsipinicon River, near DeWitt, minor flooding is occurring, with a stage of 11.9 feet at 5 a.m. Friday. The river reached a flood stage at 7 a.m. Thursday. Moderate flooding is forecast, with a crest of approximately 12.9 feet around 1 a.m. Sunday. For the Cedar River, near Conesville, the latest stage is 11.7 feet at 5 a.m. Friday. No flooding is forecast. For the Rock River, at Como, the latest stage is 7.2 feet at 5 a.m. Friday. Near Joslin, the latest stage is 7.7 feet at 4 a.m. Friday. No flooding is forecast. At Moline, the latest stage is 10.1 feet at 5 a.m. Friday. The river is expected to reach flood stage around 4 a.m. Sunday. Minor flooding is forecast, with a crest of approximately 12.1 feet around 7 a.m. Sunday. For the Green River, near Geneseo, the latest stage is 12.6 feet at 5 a.m. Friday. No flooding is forecast. 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The current time is 6:23 a.m. Central Daylight Time. At 6 a.m. at Moline, skies were clear. The temperature was 56 degrees, dew point 54, relative humidity 93%. The wind was southwest at 5 miles an hour. And the pressure was 29.92 inches and rising. At Davenport, skies were clear. The temperature was 58 degrees, dew point 54, relative humidity 86%. The wind was west at 6 miles an hour. And the pressure was 29.93 inches and rising. Close to home, Burlington clear and 58. Cedar Rapids clear and 56. Dubuque clear and 55. Iowa City clear and 57. Muscatine 59. Galesburg clear and 57. Savannah 61. Rockford clear and 58. Across the Midwest, Chicago partly cloudy and 61. Des Moines clear and 58. Madison clear and 57. Milwaukee clear and 60. Minneapolis partly cloudy and 59. Omaha clear and 59. St. Louis partly cloudy and 68. Springfield, Illinois light rain and 60. Waterloo clear and 58. Once again at 6 a.m. at Moline with clear skies, the temperature was 56. At Davenport with clear skies, the temperature was 58. Here is the hazardous weather outlook. For today and tonight, no hazardous weather is expected at this time. Looking ahead, thunderstorms will again be seen across the area Saturday afternoon and tonight. The Storm Prediction Center has a slight, level 2 out of 5, risk of severe storms for much of the area. The most likely time for storms looks to be 4 to 10 p.m. The primary risks are damaging winds and large hail. Spotter activation may be needed Saturday afternoon and evening. The Moline, Illinois climate summary for yesterday, June 11, 2026. Yesterday's high temperature was 78 degrees. The normal high is 82. The record high is 99 degrees, which was set in 1933. Yesterday's low temperature was 64 degrees. The normal low is 60. The record low is 39 degrees, which was set in 1972. 0.58 inches of precipitation fell yesterday, which brings the monthly total to 2.87 inches. The total precipitation for the year now stands at 14.89 inches. There were no heating degree days yesterday. This leaves the monthly total at zero. There were 6 cooling degree days yesterday. This brings the monthly total to 95. Yesterday the maximum wind observed was 33 miles an hour from the southeast. The highest wind gust observed was 45 miles per hour from the southeast. The normal high temperature for today is 83 degrees, and the normal low is 60. The record high for today is 96, which occurred in 1987, and the record low is 41, which occurred in 1903.
Sunrise today is at 5:28 a.m. and sunset is at 8:36 p.m. And now a summary of river forecasts. For the Mississippi River and Dubuque, the latest stage is 9.2 feet at 5 a.m. Friday. No flooding is forecast. At Comanche, the latest stage is 11.1 feet at 5 a.m. Friday. No flooding is forecast. At LeClaire Lock and Dam 14, the latest stage is 6.0 feet at 5 a.m. Friday. No flooding is forecast. At Quad Cities Lock and Dam 15, the latest stage is 8.2 feet at 5 a.m. Friday. No flooding is forecast. At Muscatine, the latest stage is 8.2 feet at 5 a.m. Friday. No flooding is forecast. At Keithsburg, the latest stage is 9.6 feet at 5 a.m. Friday. No flooding is forecast. For the Wetsuppinicon River, near DeWitt, minor flooding is occurring, with a stage of 11.9 feet at 5 a.m. Friday. The river reached a flood stage at 7 a.m. Thursday. Moderate flooding is forecast, with a crest of approximately 12.9 feet around 1 a.m. Sunday. For the Cedar River, near Conesville, the latest stage is 11.7 feet at 5 a.m. Friday. No flooding is forecast. For the Rock River, at Como, the latest stage is 7.2 feet at 5 a.m. Friday. Near Joslyn, the latest stage is 7.7 feet at 4 a.m. Friday. No flooding is forecast. At Moline, the latest stage is 10.1 feet at 5 a.m. Friday. The river is expected to reach flood stage around 4 a.m. Sunday. Minor flooding is forecast, with a crest of approximately 12.1 feet around 7 a.m. Sunday. For the Green River, near Geneseo, the latest stage is 12.6 feet at 5 a.m. Friday. No flooding is forecast. 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The current time is 6:48 a.m. Central Daylight Time. At 6 a.m. at Moline, skies were clear. The temperature was 56 degrees, dew point 54, relative humidity 93%. The wind was southwest at 5 miles an hour. And the pressure was 29.92 inches and rising. At Davenport, skies were clear. The temperature was 58 degrees, dew point 54, relative humidity 86%. The wind was west at 6 miles an hour. And the pressure was 29.93 inches and rising. Close to home, Burlington clear and 58. Cedar Rapids clear and 56. Dubuque clear and 55. Iowa City clear and 57. Muscatine 59. Galesburg clear and 57. Savannah 61. Rockford clear and 58. Across the Midwest, Chicago partly cloudy and 61. Des Moines clear and 58. Madison clear and 57. Milwaukee clear and 60. Minneapolis partly cloudy and 59. Omaha clear and 59. St. Louis partly cloudy and 68. Springfield, Illinois light rain and 60. Waterloo clear and 58. Once again at 6 a.m. at Moline with clear skies, the temperature was 56. At Davenport with clear skies, the temperature was 58. Here is the hazardous weather outlook. For today and tonight, no hazardous weather is expected at this time. Looking ahead, thunderstorms will again be seen across the area Saturday afternoon and tonight. The Storm Prediction Center has a slight, level 2 out of 5, risk of severe storms for much of the area. The most likely time for storms looks to be 4 to 10 p.m. The primary risks are damaging winds and large hail. Spotter activation may be needed Saturday afternoon and evening. The Moline, Illinois climate summary for yesterday, June 11, 2026. Yesterday's high temperature was 78 degrees. The normal high is 82. The record high is 99 degrees, which was set in 1933. Yesterday's low temperature was 64 degrees. The normal low is 60. The record low is 39 degrees, which was set in 1972. 0.58 inches of precipitation fell yesterday, which brings the monthly total to 2.87 inches. The total precipitation for the year now stands at 14.89 inches. There were no heating degree days yesterday. This leaves the monthly total at zero. There were 6 cooling degree days yesterday. This brings the monthly total to 95. Yesterday, the maximum wind observed was 33 miles an hour from the southeast.
the highest wind gust observed was 45 miles per hour from the southeast. The normal high temperature for today is 83 degrees, and the normal low is 60. The record high for today is 96, which occurred in 1987, and the record low is 41, which occurred in 1903. Sunrise today is at 5:28 a.m. and sunset is at 8:36 p.m. This broadcast originates from the National Weather Service office in the Quad Cities and is transmitted on a frequency of 162.55 MHz from Rock Island, Illinois. The coverage area includes the following counties: Cedar, Clinton, Louisa, Muscatine, Scott, Henry, Illinois, Mercer, Rock Island, and Whiteside. And now a summary of river forecasts. For the Mississippi River, at Dubuque, the latest stage is 9.2 feet at 5 a.m. Friday. No flooding is forecast. At Comanche, the latest stage is 11.1 feet at 5 a.m. Friday. No flooding is forecast. At LeClaire Lock and Dam 14, the latest stage is 6.0 feet at 5 a.m. Friday. No flooding is forecast. At Quad Cities Lock and Dam 15, the latest stage is 8.2 feet at 5 a.m. Friday. No flooding is forecast. At Muscatine, the latest stage is 8.2 feet at 5 a.m. Friday. No flooding is forecast. At Keithsburg, the latest stage is 9.6 feet at 5 a.m. Friday. No flooding is forecast. For the Wapsipinicon River, near DeWitt, minor flooding is occurring, with a stage of 11.9 feet at 5 a.m. Friday. The river reached a flood stage at 7 a.m. Thursday. Moderate flooding is forecast, with a crest of approximately 12.9 feet around 1 a.m. Sunday. For the Cedar River, near Conesville, the latest stage is 11.7 feet at 5 a.m. Friday. No flooding is forecast. For the Rock River, at Como, the latest stage is 7.2 feet at 5 a.m. Friday. Near Joslyn, the latest stage is 7.7 feet at 4 a.m. Friday. No flooding is forecast. At Moline, the latest stage is 10.1 feet at 5 a.m. Friday. The river is expected to reach flood stage around 4 a.m. Sunday. Minor flooding is forecast, with a crest of approximately 12.1 feet around 7 a.m. Sunday. For the Green River, near Geneseo, the latest stage is 12.6 feet at 5 a.m. Friday. No flooding is forecast. 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The current time is 6:34 a.m. Central Daylight Time. At 6 a.m. at Moline, skies were clear. The temperature was 56 degrees, dew point 54, relative humidity 93%. The wind was southwest at 5 miles an hour. And the pressure was 29.92 inches and rising. At Davenport, skies were clear. The temperature was 58 degrees, dew point 54, relative humidity 86%. The wind was west at 6 miles an hour. And the pressure was 29.93 inches and rising. Close to home, Burlington clear and 58. Cedar Rapids clear and 56. Dubuque clear and 55. Iowa City clear and 57. Muscatine 59. Galesburg clear and 57. Savannah 61. Rockford clear and 58. Across the Midwest, Chicago partly cloudy and 61. Des Moines clear and 58. Madison clear and 57. Milwaukee clear and 60. Minneapolis partly cloudy and 59. Omaha clear and 59. St. Louis partly cloudy and 68. Springfield, Illinois light rain and 60. Waterloo clear and 58. Once again at 6 a.m. at Moline with clear skies, the temperature was 56. At Davenport with clear skies, the temperature was 58. Here is the hazardous weather outlook. For today and tonight, no hazardous weather is expected at this time. Looking ahead, thunderstorms will again be seen across the area Saturday afternoon and tonight. The Storm Prediction Center has a slight, level 2 out of 5, risk of severe storms for much of the area. The most likely time for storms looks to be 4 to 10 p.m. The primary risks are damaging winds and large hail. Spotter activation may be needed Saturday afternoon and evening. The Moline, Illinois climate summary for yesterday, June 11, 2026. Yesterday's high temperature was 78 degrees.
The normal high is 82. The record high is 99 degrees, which was set in 1933. Yesterday's low temperature was 64 degrees. The normal low is 60. The record low is 39 degrees, which was set in 1972. 0.58 inches of precipitation fell yesterday, which brings the monthly total to 2.87 inches. The total precipitation for the year now stands at 14.89 inches. There were no heating degree days yesterday. This leaves the monthly total at zero. There were 6 cooling degree days yesterday. This brings the monthly total to 95. Yesterday the maximum wind observed was 33 miles an hour from the southeast. The highest wind gust observed was 45 miles per hour from the southeast. The normal high temperature for today is 83 degrees, and the normal low is 60. The record high for today is 96, which occurred in 1987, and the record low is 41, which occurred in 1903. Sunrise today is at 5:28 a.m. and sunset is at 8:36 p.m. And now a summary of river forecasts. For the Mississippi River, at Dubuque, the latest stage is 9.2 feet at 5 a.m. Friday. No flooding is forecast. At Kamash, the latest stage is 11.1 feet at 5 a.m. Friday. No flooding is forecast. At LeClaire Lock and Dam 14, the latest stage is 6.0 feet at 5 a.m. Friday. No flooding is forecast. At Quad Cities Lock and Dam 15, the latest stage is 8.2 feet at 5 a.m. Friday. No flooding is forecast. At Muscatine, the latest stage is 8.2 feet at 5 a.m. Friday. No flooding is forecast. At Keithsburg, the latest stage is 9.6 feet at 5 a.m. Friday. No flooding is forecast. For the Wetsuponocken River, near the Witt, minor flooding is occurring, with a stage of 11.9 feet at 5 a.m. Friday. The river reached a flood stage at 7 a.m. Thursday. Moderate flooding is forecast, with a crest of approximately 12.9 feet around 1 a.m. Sunday. For the Cedar River, near Conesville, the latest stage is 11.7 feet at 5 a.m. Friday. No flooding is forecast. For the Rock River, at Como, the latest stage is 7.2 feet at 5 a.m. Friday. Near Joslyn, the latest stage is 7.7 feet at 4 a.m. Friday. No flooding is forecast. At Moline, the latest stage is 10.1 feet at 5 a.m. Friday. The river is expected to reach flood stage around 4 a.m. Sunday. Minor flooding is forecast, with a crest of approximately 12.1 feet around 7 a.m. Sunday. For the Green River, near Geneseo, the latest stage is 12.6 feet at 5 a.m. Friday. No flooding is forecast. 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The current time is 6:39 a.m. Central Daylight Time. At 6 a.m. at Moline, skies were clear. The temperature was 56 degrees, dew point 54, relative humidity 93%. The wind was southwest at 5 miles an hour. And the pressure was 29.92 inches and rising. At Davenport, skies were clear. The temperature was 58 degrees, dew point 54, relative humidity 86%. The wind was west at 6 miles an hour. And the pressure was 29.93 inches and rising. Close to home, Burlington clear and 58. Cedar Rapids clear and 56. Dubuque clear and 55. Iowa City clear and 57. Muscatine 59. Galesburg clear and 57. Savannah 61. Rockford clear and 58. Across the Midwest, Chicago partly cloudy and 61. Des Moines clear and 58. Madison clear and 57. Milwaukee clear and 60. Minneapolis partly cloudy and 59. Omaha clear and 59. St. Louis partly cloudy and 68. Springfield, Illinois light rain and 60. Waterloo clear and 58. Once again at 6 a.m. in Moline with clear skies, the temperature was 56. At Davenport with clear skies, the temperature was 58. Here is the hazardous weather outlook. For today and tonight, no hazardous weather is expected at this time. Looking ahead, thunderstorms will again be seen across the area Saturday afternoon and tonight. The Storm Prediction Center has a slight, level 2 out of 5, risk of severe storms for much of the area. The most likely time
storms looks to be 4 to 10 p.m. The primary risks are damaging winds and large hail. Spotter activation may be needed Saturday afternoon and evening. The Moline, Illinois climate summary for yesterday, June 11, 2026. Yesterday's high temperature was 78 degrees. The normal high is 82. The record high is 99 degrees, which was set in 1933. Yesterday's low temperature was 64 degrees. The normal low is 60. The record low is 39 degrees, which was set in 1972. 0.58 inches of precipitation fell yesterday, which brings the monthly total to 2.87 inches. The total precipitation for the year now stands at 14.89 inches. There were no heating degree days yesterday. This leaves the monthly total at zero. There were 6 cooling degree days yesterday. This brings the monthly total to 95. Yesterday, the maximum wind observed was 33 miles an hour from the southeast. The highest wind gust observed was 45 miles per hour from the southeast. The normal high temperature for today is 83 degrees, and the normal low is 60. The record high for today is 96, which occurred in 1987, and the record low is 41, which occurred in 1903. Sunrise today is at 5:28 a.m. and sunset is at 8:36 p.m. And now a summary of river forecasts. For the Mississippi River, at Dubuque, the latest stage is 9.2 feet at 5 a.m. Friday. No flooding is forecast. At Comanche, the latest stage is 11.1 feet at 5 a.m. Friday. No flooding is forecast. At LeClaire Lock and Dam 14, the latest stage is 6.0 feet at 5 a.m. Friday. No flooding is forecast. At Quad Cities Lock and Dam 15, the latest stage is 8.2 feet at 5 a.m. Friday. No flooding is forecast. At Muscatine, the latest stage is 8.2 feet at 5 a.m. Friday. No flooding is forecast. At Keithsburg, the latest stage is 9.6 feet at 5 a.m. Friday. No flooding is forecast. For the Wetsuquinicon River, near DeWitt, minor flooding is occurring, with a stage of 11.9 feet at 5 a.m. Friday. The river reached a flood stage at 7 a.m. Thursday. Moderate flooding is forecast, with a crest of approximately 12.9 feet around 1 a.m. Sunday. For the Cedar River, near Conesville, the latest stage is 11.7 feet at 5 a.m. Friday. No flooding is forecast. For the Rock River, at Como, the latest stage is 7.2 feet at 5 a.m. Friday. Near Joslyn, the latest stage is 7.7 feet at 4 a.m. Friday. No flooding is forecast. At Moline, the latest stage is 10.1 feet at 5 a.m. Friday. The river is expected to reach flood stage around 4 a.m. Sunday. Minor flooding is forecast, with a crest of approximately 12.1 feet around 7 a.m. Sunday. For the Green River, near Geneseo, the latest stage is 12.6 feet at 5 a.m. Friday. No flooding is forecast. Minor flooding is forecast. The areas affected include Iowa River near Lone Tree. The hazardous weather conditions are expected from Friday morning to late tomorrow evening. The following impacts are expected: at 16.0 feet, flood waters affect parts of Lola Lane and Y Avenue. River Junction Access Park is closed. Additional details: at 9 a.m. Thursday, the stage was 11.2 feet. Forecast: the river will rise above flood stage late tomorrow morning to 16.1 feet early tomorrow afternoon. It will then fall below flood stage early tomorrow afternoon to 13.4 feet Saturday morning. It will rise to 13.8 feet early Sunday morning. It will then fall again and remain below flood stage. Flood stage is 16.0 feet. Minor flooding is occurring and major flooding is forecast. This approaches the flood of record. The areas affected include Wetsuquinicon River near DeWitt. The hazardous weather conditions are expected until further notice. The following impacts are expected: at 13.0 feet, water affects many residences along the river. Additional details: at 9:30 a.m. Thursday, the stage was 11.1 feet. Recent activity: the maximum river stage in the 24 hours ending at 9:30 a.m. Thursday was 11.1 feet. Forecast: the river is expected to rise to a crest of 13.0 feet early Saturday afternoon. Flood stage is 11.0 feet. Moderate flooding is occurring and major flooding is forecast. This approaches the flood of record.
The areas affected include Watsiquinican River near DeWitt. The hazardous weather conditions are expected until further notice. The following impacts are expected at 13.0 feet. Water affects many residences along the river. Additional details, at 7:30 p.m. Thursday, the stage was 11.6 feet and rising. Recent activity, the maximum river stage in the 24 hours ending at 7:30 p.m. Thursday was 11.6 feet. Forecast, the river is expected to rise to a crest of 12.9 feet early Sunday morning. Flood stage is 11.0 feet. Minor flooding is forecast. The areas affected include Rock River and Moline. The hazardous weather conditions are expected from late Saturday night to Monday morning. The following impacts are expected at 12.0 feet. Water affects residences near the 27th Street Bridge. Water is over portions of 60th Street south of Green Valley Sports Complex and portions of 56th Avenue along the north side of the river. Additional details, at 8:30 p.m. Thursday the stage was 9.8 feet and rising. Forecast, the river is expected to rise above flood stage early Sunday morning to a crest of 12.1 feet Sunday morning. It will then fall below flood stage late Sunday evening. Flood stage is 12.0 feet. 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The current time is 6:48 a.m. Central Daylight Time. At 6 a.m. at Moline, skies were clear. The temperature was 56 degrees, dew point 54, relative humidity 93%. The wind was southwest at 5 miles an hour. And the pressure was 29.92 inches and rising. At Davenport, skies were clear. The temperature was 58 degrees, dew point 54, relative humidity 86%. The wind was west at 6 miles an hour. And the pressure was 29.93 inches and rising. Close to home, Burlington clear and 58. Cedar Rapids clear and 56. Dubuque clear and 55. Iowa City clear and 57. Muscatine 59. Galesburg clear and 57. Savannah 61. Rockford clear and 58. Across the Midwest, Chicago partly cloudy and 61. Des Moines clear and 58. Madison clear and 57. Milwaukee clear and 60. Minneapolis partly cloudy and 59. Omaha clear and 59. St. Louis partly cloudy and 68. Springfield, Illinois light rain and 60. Waterloo clear and 58. Once again at 6 a.m. in Moline with clear skies, the temperature was 56. At Davenport with clear skies, the temperature was 58. Here is the hazardous weather outlook. For today and tonight, no hazardous weather is expected at this time. Looking ahead, thunderstorms will again be seen across the area Saturday afternoon and tonight. The Storm Prediction Center has a slight, level 2 out of 5, risk of severe storms for much of the area. The most likely time for storms looks to be 4 to 10 p.m. The primary risks are damaging winds and large hail. Spotter activation may be needed Saturday afternoon and evening. The Moline, Illinois climate summary for yesterday, June 11, 2026. Yesterday's high temperature was 78 degrees. The normal high is 82. The record high is 99 degrees, which was set in 1933. Yesterday's low temperature was 64 degrees. The normal low is 60. The record low is 39 degrees, which was set in 1972. 0.58 inches of precipitation fell yesterday, which brings the monthly total to 2.87 inches. The total precipitation for the year now stands at 14.89 inches. There were no heating degree days yesterday. This leaves the monthly total at zero. There were 6 cooling degree days yesterday. This brings the monthly total to 95. Yesterday the maximum wind observed was 33 miles an hour from the southeast. The highest wind gust observed was 45 miles per hour from the southeast. The normal high temperature for today is 83 degrees, and the normal low is 60. The record high for today is 96, which occurred in 1987, and the record low is 41, which occurred in 1903. Sunrise today is at 5:28 a.m. and sunset is at 8:36 p.m. And now a summary of river forecasts. For the Mississippi River, at Dubuque, the latest stage is 9.2 feet at 5 a.m. Friday.
No flooding is forecast. At Comanche, the latest stage is 11.1 feet at 5 a.m. Friday. No flooding is forecast. At LeClaire Lock and Dam 14, the latest stage is 6.0 feet at 5 a.m. Friday. No flooding is forecast. At Quad Cities Lock and Dam 15, the latest stage is 8.2 feet at 5 a.m. Friday. No flooding is forecast. At Muscatine, the latest stage is 8.2 feet at 5 a.m. Friday. No flooding is forecast. At Keithsburg, the latest stage is 9.6 feet at 5 a.m. Friday. No flooding is forecast. For the Wapsipinicon River, near DeWitt, minor flooding is occurring, with a stage of 11.9 feet at 5 a.m. Friday. The river reached a flood stage at 7 a.m. Thursday. Moderate flooding is forecast, with a crest of approximately 12.9 feet around 1 a.m. Sunday. For the Cedar River, near Conesville, the latest stage is 11.7 feet at 5 a.m. Friday. No flooding is forecast. For the Rock River, at Como, the latest stage is 7.2 feet at 5 a.m. Friday. Near Joslyn, the latest stage is 7.7 feet at 4 a.m. Friday. No flooding is forecast. At Moline, the latest stage is 10.1 feet at 5 a.m. Friday. The river is expected to reach flood stage around 4 a.m. Sunday. Minor flooding is forecast, with a crest of approximately 12.1 feet around 7 a.m. Sunday. For the Green River, near Geneseo, the latest stage is 12.6 feet at 5 a.m. Friday. No flooding is forecast. 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The current time is 6:53 a.m. Central Daylight Time. At 6 a.m. at Moline, skies were clear. The temperature was 56 degrees, dew point 54, relative humidity 93%. The wind was southwest at 5 miles an hour. And the pressure was 29.92 inches and rising. At Davenport, skies were clear. The temperature was 58 degrees, dew point 54, relative humidity 86%. The wind was west at 6 miles an hour. And the pressure was 29.93 inches and rising. Close to home, Burlington clear and 58. Cedar Rapids clear and 56. Dubuque clear and 55. Iowa City clear and 57. Muscatine 59. Galesburg clear and 57. Savannah 61. Rockford clear and 58. Across the Midwest, Chicago partly cloudy and 61. Des Moines clear and 58. Madison clear and 57. Milwaukee clear and 60. Minneapolis partly cloudy and 59. Omaha clear and 59. St. Louis partly cloudy and 68. Springfield, Illinois light rain and 60. Waterloo clear and 58. Once again at 6 a.m. in Moline with clear skies, the temperature was 56. At Davenport with clear skies, the temperature was 58. Here is the hazardous weather outlook. For today and tonight, no hazardous weather is expected at this time. Looking ahead, thunderstorms will again be seen across the area Saturday afternoon and tonight. The Storm Prediction Center has a slight, level 2 out of 5, risk of severe storms for much of the area. The most likely time for storms looks to be 4 to 10 p.m. The primary risks are damaging winds and large hail. Spotter activation may be needed Saturday afternoon and evening. The Moline, Illinois climate summary for yesterday, June 11, 2026. Yesterday's high temperature was 78 degrees. The normal high is 82. The record high is 99 degrees, which was set in 1933. Yesterday's low temperature was 64 degrees. The normal low is 60. The record low is 39 degrees, which was set in 1972. 0.58 inches of precipitation fell yesterday, which brings the monthly total to 2.87 inches. The total precipitation for the year now stands at 14.89 inches. There were no heating degree days yesterday. This leaves the monthly total at zero. There were 6 cooling degree days yesterday. This brings the monthly total to 95. Yesterday the maximum wind observed was 33 miles an hour from the southeast. The highest wind gust observed was 45 miles per hour from the southeast. The normal high temperature for today is 83 degrees, and the normal low is 60. The record high for today is 96, which occurred in 1987.
7, and the record low is 41, which occurred in 1903. Sunrise today is at 5:28 a.m. and sunset is at 8:36 p.m. And now a summary of river forecasts. For the Mississippi River, at Dubuque, the latest stage is 9.2 feet at 5 a.m. Friday. No flooding is forecast. At Comanche, the latest stage is 11.1 feet at 5 a.m. Friday. No flooding is forecast. At LeClaire Lock and Dam 14, the latest stage is 6.0 feet at 5 a.m. Friday. No flooding is forecast. At Quad Cities Lock and Dam 15, the latest stage is 8.2 feet at 5 a.m. Friday. No flooding is forecast. At Muscatine, the latest stage is 8.2 feet at 5 a.m. Friday. No flooding is forecast. At Keithsburg, the latest stage is 9.6 feet at 5 a.m. Friday. No flooding is forecast. For the Wapsipinicon River, near DeWitt, minor flooding is occurring, with a stage of 11.9 feet at 5 a.m. Friday. The river reached a flood stage at 7 a.m. Thursday. Moderate flooding is forecast, with a crest of approximately 12.9 feet around 1 a.m. Sunday. For the Cedar River, near Conesville, the latest stage is 11.7 feet at 5 a.m. Friday. No flooding is forecast. For the Rock River, at Como, the latest stage is 7.2 feet at 5 a.m. Friday. Near Joslyn, the latest stage is 7.7 feet at 4 a.m. Friday. No flooding is forecast. At Moline, the latest stage is 10.1 feet at 5 a.m. Friday. The river is expected to reach flood stage around 4 a.m. Sunday. Minor flooding is forecast, with a crest of approximately 12.1 feet around 7 a.m. Sunday. For the Green River, near Geneseo, the latest stage is 12.6 feet at 5 a.m. Friday. No flooding is forecast. And now a summary of river forecasts. For the Mississippi River, at Dubuque, the latest stage is 9.2 feet at 6 a.m. Friday. No flooding is forecast. At Comanche, the latest stage is 11.1 feet at 6 a.m. Friday. No flooding is forecast. At LeClaire Lock and Dam 14, the latest stage is 6.0 feet at 6 a.m. Friday. No flooding is forecast. At Quad Cities Lock and Dam 15, the latest stage is 8.2 feet at 6 a.m. Friday. No flooding is forecast. At Muscatine, the latest stage is 8.3 feet at 6 a.m. Friday. No flooding is forecast. At Keithsburg, the latest stage is 9.6 feet at 6 a.m. Friday. No flooding is forecast. For the Wapsipinicon River, near DeWitt, moderate flooding is occurring, with a stage of 12.0 feet at 6 a.m. Friday. The river reached a flood stage at 7 a.m. Thursday. The river is forecast to crest at approximately 12.9 feet around 1 a.m. Sunday. For the Cedar River, near Conesville, the latest stage is 11.8 feet at 6 a.m. Friday. No flooding is forecast. For the Rock River, at Como, the latest stage is 7.4 feet at 6 a.m. Friday. Near Joslyn, the latest stage is 7.8 feet at 5 a.m. Friday. No flooding is forecast. At Moline, the latest stage is 10.1 feet at 6 a.m. Friday. The river is expected to reach flood stage around 4 a.m. Sunday. Minor flooding is forecast, with a crest of approximately 12.1 feet around 7 a.m. Sunday. For the Green River, near Geneseo, the latest stage is 12.6 feet at 6 a.m. Friday. No flooding is forecast. 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The current time is 7 a.m. Central Daylight Time. Here is the hazardous weather outlook. For today and tonight, no hazardous weather is expected at this time. Looking ahead, thunderstorms will again be seen across the area Saturday afternoon and tonight. The Storm Prediction Center has a slight, level 2 out of 5, risk of severe storms for much of the area. The most likely time for storms looks to be 4 to 10 p.m. The primary risks are damaging winds and large hail. Spotter activation may be needed Saturday afternoon and evening. The Moline, Illinois Climate Summary for yesterday, June 11, 2026. Yesterday's high temperature was 78 degrees. The normal high is 82. The record high is 99 degrees, which was set in 1933. Yesterday's low temperature was 64 degrees. The normal low is 60. The record low is 39 degrees, which was set in 1972. 0.58.
inches of precipitation fell yesterday, which brings the monthly total to 2.87 inches. The total precipitation for the year now stands at 14.89 inches. There were no heating degree days yesterday. This leaves the monthly total at zero. There were 6 cooling degree days yesterday. This brings the monthly total to 95. Yesterday, the maximum wind observed was 33 miles an hour from the southeast. The highest wind gust observed was 45 miles per hour from the southeast. The normal high temperature for today is 83 degrees, and the normal low is 60. The record high for today is 96, which occurred in 1987, and the record low is 41, which occurred in 1903. Sunrise today is at 5:28 a.m. and sunset is at 8:36 p.m. And now a summary of river forecasts. For the Mississippi River, at Dubuque, the latest stage is 9.2 feet at 6 a.m. Friday. No flooding is forecast. At Comanche, the latest stage is 11.1 feet at 6 a.m. Friday. No flooding is forecast. At LeClaire Lock and Dam 14, the latest stage is 6.0 feet at 6 a.m. Friday. No flooding is forecast. At Quad Cities Lock and Dam 15, the latest stage is 8.2 feet at 6 a.m. Friday. No flooding is forecast. At Muscatine, the latest stage is 8.3 feet at 6 a.m. Friday. No flooding is forecast. At Keithsburg, the latest stage is 9.6 feet at 6 a.m. Friday. No flooding is forecast. For the Wapsipinicon River, near DeWitt, moderate flooding is occurring, with a stage of 12.0 feet at 6 a.m. Friday. The river reached a flood stage at 7 a.m. Thursday. The river is forecast to crest at approximately 12.9 feet around 1 a.m. Sunday. For the Cedar River, near Conesville, the latest stage is 11.8 feet at 6 a.m. Friday. No flooding is forecast. For the Rock River, at Como, the latest stage is 7.4 feet at 6 a.m. Friday. Near Joslyn, the latest stage is 7.8 feet at 5 a.m. Friday. No flooding is forecast. At Moline, the latest stage is 10.1 feet at 6 a.m. Friday. The river is expected to reach flood stage around 4 a.m. Sunday. Minor flooding is forecast, with a crest of approximately 12.1 feet around 7 a.m. Sunday. For the Green River, near Geneseo, the latest stage is 12.6 feet at 6 a.m. Friday. No flooding is forecast. 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The current time is 7:04 a.m. Central Daylight Time. At 7 a.m. in Moline, skies were sunny. The temperature was 61 degrees, dew point 56, relative humidity 83%. The wind was west at 6 miles an hour. And the pressure was 29.92 inches and steady. At Davenport, skies were sunny. The temperature was 61 degrees, dew point 55, relative humidity 81%. The wind was west at 5 miles an hour. And the pressure was 29.93 inches and steady. Close to home, Burlington sunny and 61. Cedar Rapids sunny and 59. Dubuque sunny and 58. Iowa City sunny and 60. Rockford sunny and 61. Across the Midwest, Chicago mostly sunny and 62. Des Moines sunny and 60. Madison sunny and 60. Milwaukee sunny and 61. Minneapolis mostly sunny and 61. Omaha sunny and 61. St. Louis mostly sunny and 69. Springfield, Illinois light rain and 63. Waterloo sunny and 61. Once again at 7 a.m. in Moline with sunny skies, the temperature was 61. At Davenport with sunny skies, the temperature was 61. Here is the hazardous weather outlook. For today and tonight, no hazardous weather is expected at this time. Looking ahead, thunderstorms will again be seen across the area Saturday afternoon and tonight. The Storm Prediction Center has a slight, level 2 out of 5, risk of severe storms for much of the area. The most likely time for storms looks to be 4 to 10 p.m. The primary risks are damaging winds and large hail. Spotter activation may be needed Saturday afternoon and evening. The Moline, Illinois climate summary for yesterday, June 11, 2026. Yesterday's high temperature was 78 degrees. The normal high is 82. The record high is 99 degrees, which was set in 1933. Yesterday's low temperature was
64 degrees. The normal low is 60. The record low is 39 degrees, which was set in 1972. 0.58 inches of precipitation fell yesterday, which brings the monthly total to 2.87 inches. The total precipitation for the year now stands at 14.89 inches. There were no heating degree days yesterday. This leaves the monthly total at zero. There were 6 cooling degree days yesterday. This brings the monthly total to 95. Yesterday the maximum wind observed was 33 miles an hour from the southeast. The highest wind gust observed was 45 miles per hour from the southeast. The normal high temperature for today is 83 degrees, and the normal low is 60. The record high for today is 96, which occurred in 1987, and the record low is 41, which occurred in 1903. Sunrise today is at 5:28 a.m. and sunset is at 8:36 p.m. And now a summary of river forecasts. For the Mississippi River, at Dubuque, the latest stage is 9.2 feet at 6 a.m. Friday. No flooding is forecast. At Comanche, the latest stage is 11.1 feet at 6 a.m. Friday. No flooding is forecast. At LeClaire Lock and Dam 14, the latest stage is 6.0 feet at 6 a.m. Friday. No flooding is forecast. At Quad Cities Lock and Dam 15, the latest stage is 8.2 feet at 6 a.m. Friday. No flooding is forecast. At Muscatine, the latest stage is 8.3 feet at 6 a.m. Friday. No flooding is forecast. At Keithsburg, the latest stage is 9.6 feet at 6 a.m. Friday. No flooding is forecast. For the Wetsuppenican River, near DeWitt, moderate flooding is occurring, with a stage of 12.0 feet at 6 a.m. Friday. The river reached a flood stage at 7 a.m. Thursday. The river is forecast to crest at approximately 12.9 feet around 1 a.m. Sunday. For the Cedar River, near Conesville, the latest stage is 11.8 feet at 6 a.m. Friday. No flooding is forecast. For the Rock River, at Como, the latest stage is 7.4 feet at 6 a.m. Friday. Near Joslyn, the latest stage is 7.8 feet at 5 a.m. Friday. No flooding is forecast. At Moline, the latest stage is 10.1 feet at 6 a.m. Friday. The river is expected to reach flood stage around 4 a.m. Sunday. Minor flooding is forecast, with a crest of approximately 12.1 feet around 7 a.m. Sunday. For the Green River, near Geneseo, the latest stage is 12.6 feet at 6 a.m. Friday. No flooding is forecast. 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The current time is 7:09 a.m. Central Daylight Time. At 7 a.m. in Moline, skies were sunny. The temperature was 61 degrees, dew point 56, relative humidity 83%. The wind was west at 6 miles an hour. And the pressure was 29.92 inches and steady. At Davenport, skies were sunny. The temperature was 61 degrees, dew point 55, relative humidity 81%. The wind was west at 5 miles an hour. And the pressure was 29.93 inches and steady. Close to home, Burlington sunny and 61. Cedar Rapids sunny at 59. Dubuque sunny at 58. Iowa City sunny and 60. Rockford sunny and 61. Across the Midwest, Chicago mostly sunny and 62. Des Moines sunny and 60. Madison sunny and 60. Milwaukee sunny and 61. Minneapolis mostly sunny and 61. Omaha sunny and 61. St. Louis mostly sunny and 69. Springfield, Illinois light rain and 63. Waterloo sunny and 61. Once again at 7 a.m. in Moline with sunny skies, the temperature was 61. At Davenport with sunny skies, the temperature was 61. Here is the hazardous weather outlook. For today and tonight, no hazardous weather is expected at this time. Looking ahead, thunderstorms will again be seen across the area Saturday afternoon and tonight. The Storm Prediction Center has a slight, level 2 out of 5, risk of severe storms for much of the area. The most likely time for storms looks to be 4 to 10 p.m. The primary risks are damaging winds and large hail. Spotter activation may be needed Saturday afternoon and evening. The Moline, Illinois Climate Summary for yesterday, June 11, 2026. Yesterday's high temperature was
78 degrees. The normal high is 82. The record high is 99 degrees, which was set in 1933. Yesterday's low temperature was 64 degrees. The normal low is 60. The record low is 39 degrees, which was set in 1972. 0.58 inches of precipitation fell yesterday, which brings the monthly total to 2.87 inches. The total precipitation for the year now stands at 14.89 inches. There were no heating degree days yesterday. This leaves the monthly total at zero. There were 6 cooling degree days yesterday. This brings the monthly total to 95. Yesterday, the maximum wind observed was 33 miles an hour from the southeast. The highest wind gust observed was 45 miles per hour from the southeast. The normal high temperature for today is 83 degrees, and the normal low is 60. The record high for today is 96, which occurred in 1987, and the record low is 41, which occurred in 1903. Sunrise today is at 5:28 a.m., and sunset is at 8:36 p.m. And now a summary of river forecasts. For the Mississippi River, at Dubuque, the latest stage is 9.2 feet at 6 a.m. Friday. No flooding is forecast. At Comanche, the latest stage is 11.1 feet at 6 a.m. Friday. No flooding is forecast. At LeClaire Lock and Dam 14, the latest stage is 6.0 feet at 6 a.m. Friday. No flooding is forecast. At Quad Cities Lock and Dam 15, the latest stage is 8.2 feet at 6 a.m. Friday. No flooding is forecast. At Muscatine, the latest stage is 8.3 feet at 6 a.m. Friday. No flooding is forecast. At Keithsburg, the latest stage is 9.6 feet at 6 a.m. Friday. No flooding is forecast. For the Wissahickon River, near DeWitt, moderate flooding is occurring, with a stage of 12.0 feet at 6 a.m. Friday. The river reached a flood stage at 7 a.m. Thursday. The river is forecast to crest at approximately 12.9 feet around 1 a.m. Sunday. For the Cedar River, near Conesville, the latest stage is 11.8 feet at 6 a.m. Friday. No flooding is forecast. For the Rock River, at Como, the latest stage is 7.4 feet at 6 a.m. Friday. Near Joslyn, the latest stage is 7.8 feet at 5 a.m. Friday. No flooding is forecast. At Moline, the latest stage is 10.1 feet at 6 a.m. Friday. The river is expected to reach flood stage around 4 a.m. Sunday. Minor flooding is forecast, with a crest of approximately 12.1 feet around 7 a.m. Sunday. For the Green River, near Geneseo, the latest stage is 12.6 feet at 6 a.m. Friday. No flooding is forecast. 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The current time is 7:14 a.m. Central Daylight Time. At 7 a.m. in Moline, skies were sunny. The temperature was 61 degrees, dew point 56, relative humidity 83%. The wind was west at 6 miles an hour. And the pressure was 29.92 inches and steady. At Davenport, skies were sunny. The temperature was 61 degrees, dew point 55, relative humidity 81%. The wind was west at 5 miles an hour. And the pressure was 29.93 inches and steady. Close to home, Burlington sunny and 61. Cedar Rapids sunny and 59. Dubuque sunny and 58. Iowa City sunny and 60. Muscatine 63. Galesburg sunny and 60. Savannah 63. Rockford sunny and 61. Across the Midwest, Chicago mostly sunny and 62. Des Moines sunny and 60. Madison sunny and 60. Milwaukee sunny and 61. Minneapolis mostly sunny and 61. Omaha sunny and 61. St. Louis mostly sunny and 69. Springfield, Illinois light rain and 63. Waterloo sunny and 61. Once again at 7 a.m. in Moline with sunny skies, the temperature was 61. At Davenport with sunny skies, the temperature was 61. Minor flooding is forecast. The areas affected include Iowa River near Lone Tree. The hazardous weather conditions are expected from Friday morning to late tomorrow evening. The following impacts are expected: at 16.0 feet, flood waters affect parts of Lola Lane and Y Avenue. River Junction Access Park is closed.

what significant river near to it? The hazardous weather conditions are expected until further notice. The following impacts are expected at 13.0 feet. Water affects many residences along the river. Additional details, at 9:30 a.m. Thursday, the stage was 11.1 feet. Recent activity, the maximum river stage in the 24 hours ending at 9:30 a.m. Thursday was 11.1 feet. Forecast, the river is expected to rise to a crest of 13.0 feet early Saturday afternoon. Flood stage is 11.0 feet. Moderate flooding is occurring and major flooding is forecast. This approaches the flood of record. The areas affected include what significant river near to it. The hazardous weather conditions are expected until further notice. The following impacts are expected at 13.0 feet. Water affects many residences along the river. Additional details, at 7:30 p.m. Thursday the stage was 11.6 feet and rising. Recent activity, the maximum river stage in the 24 hours ending at 7:30 p.m. Thursday was 11.6 feet. Forecast, the river is expected to rise to a crest at 12.9 feet early Sunday morning. Flood stage is 11.0 feet. Minor flooding is forecast. The areas affected include Rock River and Moline. The hazardous weather conditions are expected from late Saturday night to Monday morning. The following impacts are expected at 12.0 feet. Water affects residences near the 27th Street Bridge. Water is over portions of 60th Street south of Green Valley Sports Complex and portions of 56th Avenue along the north side of the river. Additional details, at 8:30 p.m. Thursday the stage was 9.8 feet and rising. Forecast, the river is expected to rise above flood stage early Sunday morning to a crest of 12.1 feet Sunday morning. It will then fall below flood stage late Sunday evening. Flood stage is 12.0 feet. Here is the hazardous weather outlook. For today and tonight, no hazardous weather is expected at this time. Looking ahead, thunderstorms will again be seen across the area Saturday afternoon and tonight. The Storm Prediction Center has a slight, level 2 out of 5, risk of severe storms for much of the area. The most likely time for storms looks to be 4 to 10 p.m. The primary risks are damaging winds and large hail. Spotter activation may be needed Saturday afternoon and evening. The Moline, Illinois Climate Summary for yesterday, June 11, 2026. Yesterday's high temperature was 78 degrees. The normal high is 82. The record high is 99 degrees, which was set in 1933. Yesterday's low temperature was 64 degrees. The normal low is 60. The record low is 39 degrees, which was set in 1972. 0.58 inches of precipitation fell yesterday, which brings the monthly total to 2.87 inches. The total precipitation for the year now stands at 14.89 inches. There were no heating degree days yesterday. This leaves the monthly total at zero. There were 6 cooling degree days yesterday. This brings the monthly total to 95. Yesterday the maximum wind observed was 33 miles an hour from the southeast. The highest wind gust observed was 45 miles per hour from the southeast. The normal high temperature for today is 83 degrees, and the normal low is 60. The record high for today is 96, which occurred in 1987, and the record low is 41, which occurred in 1903. Sunrise today is at 5:28 a.m. and sunset is at 8:36 p.m. And now a summary of river forecasts. For the Mississippi River, at Dubuque, the latest stage is 9.2 feet at 6 a.m. Friday. No flooding is forecast. At Comanche, the latest stage is 11.1 feet at 6 a.m. Friday. No flooding is forecast. At LeClaire Lock and Dam 14, the latest stage is 6.0 feet at 6 a.m. Friday. No flooding is forecast. At Quad Cities Lock and Dam 15, the latest stage is 8.2 feet at 6 a.m. Friday. No flooding is forecast. At Muscatine, the latest stage is 8.3 feet at 6 a.m. Friday. No flooding is forecast. At Keithsburg, the latest stage is 9.6 feet at 6 a.m. Friday. No flooding is forecast. For the Wapsipinicon River, near to it, moderate flooding is occurring, with a stage of 12.0 feet at 6 a.m. Friday. The river reached a flood stage at 7 a.m. Thursday. The river is forecast to crest at approximately 12.9 feet around 1 a.m. Sunday,

Cedar River, near Conesville. The latest stage is 11.8 feet at 6 a.m. Friday. No flooding is forecast. For the Rock River, at Como, the latest stage is 7.4 feet at 6 a.m. Friday. Near Joslin, the latest stage is 7.8 feet at 5 a.m. Friday. No flooding is forecast. At Moline, the latest stage is 10.1 feet at 6 a.m. Friday. The river is expected to reach flood stage around 4 a.m. Sunday. Minor flooding is forecast, with a crest of approximately 12.1 feet around 7 a.m. Sunday. For the Green River, near Geneseo, the latest stage is 12.6 feet at 6 a.m. Friday. No flooding is forecast. 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The current time is 7:23 a.m. Central Daylight Time. At 7 a.m. in Moline, skies were sunny. The temperature was 61 degrees, dew point 56, relative humidity 83%. The wind was west at 6 miles an hour. And the pressure was 29.92 inches and steady. At Davenport, skies were sunny. The temperature was 61 degrees, dew point 55, relative humidity 81%. The wind was west at 5 miles an hour. And the pressure was 29.93 inches and steady. Close to home, Burlington sunny and 61. Cedar Rapids sunny and 59. Dubuque sunny and 58. Iowa City sunny and 60. Muscatine 63. Galesburg sunny and 60. Savannah 63. Rockford sunny and 61. Across the Midwest, Chicago mostly sunny and 62. Des Moines sunny and 60. Madison sunny and 60. Milwaukee sunny and 61. Minneapolis mostly sunny and 61. Omaha sunny and 61. St. Louis mostly sunny and 69. Springfield, Illinois light rain and 63. Waterloo sunny and 61. Once again at 7 a.m. in Moline with sunny skies, the temperature was 61. At Davenport with sunny skies, the temperature was 61. Here is the hazardous weather outlook. For today and tonight, no hazardous weather is expected at this time. Looking ahead, thunderstorms will again be seen across the area Saturday afternoon and tonight. The Storm Prediction Center has a slight, level 2 out of 5, risk of severe storms for much of the area. The most likely time for storms looks to be 4 to 10 p.m. The primary risks are damaging winds and large hail. Spotter activation may be needed Saturday afternoon and evening. The Moline, Illinois climate summary for yesterday, June 11, 2026. Yesterday's high temperature was 78 degrees. The normal high is 82. The record high is 99 degrees, which was set in 1933. Yesterday's low temperature was 64 degrees. The normal low is 60. The record low is 39 degrees, which was set in 1972. 0.58 inches of precipitation fell yesterday, which brings the monthly total to 2.87 inches. The total precipitation for the year now stands at 14.89 inches. There were no heating degree days yesterday. This leaves the monthly total at zero. There were 6 cooling degree days yesterday. This brings the monthly total to 95. Yesterday, the maximum wind observed was 33 miles an hour from the southeast. The highest wind gust observed was 45 miles per hour from the southeast. The normal high temperature for today is 83 degrees, and the normal low is 60. The record high for today is 96, which occurred in 1987, and the record low is 41, which occurred in 1903. Sunrise today is at 5:28 a.m. and sunset is at 8:36 p.m. This broadcast originates from the National Weather Service office in the Quad Cities and is transmitted on a frequency of 162.55 MHz from Rock Island, Illinois. The coverage area includes the following counties: Cedar, Clinton, Louisa, Muscatine, Scott, Henry, Illinois, Mercer, Rock Island, and Whiteside. And now a summary of river forecasts. For the Mississippi River, at Dubuque, the latest stage is 9.2 feet at 6 a.m. Friday. No flooding is forecast. At Comanche, the latest stage is 11.1 feet at 6 a.m. Friday. No flooding is forecast. At LeClaire Lock and Dam 14, the latest stage is 6.0 feet at 6 a.m. Friday.
Friday. No flooding is forecast. At Quad Cities Lock and Dam 15, the latest stage is 8.2 feet at 6 a.m. Friday. No flooding is forecast. At Muscatine, the latest stage is 8.3 feet at 6 a.m. Friday. No flooding is forecast. At Keithsburg, the latest stage is 9.6 feet at 6 a.m. Friday. No flooding is forecast. For the Wapsipinic River, near DeWitt, moderate flooding is occurring, with a stage of 12.0 feet at 6 a.m. Friday. The river reached a flood stage at 7 a.m. Thursday. The river is forecast to crest at approximately 12.9 feet around 1 a.m. Sunday. For the Cedar River, near Conesville, the latest stage is 11.8 feet at 6 a.m. Friday. No flooding is forecast. For the Rock River, at Como, the latest stage is 7.4 feet at 6 a.m. Friday. Near Joslin, the latest stage is 7.8 feet at 5 a.m. Friday. No flooding is forecast. At Moline, the latest stage is 10.1 feet at 6 a.m. Friday. The river is expected to reach flood stage around 4 a.m. Sunday. Minor flooding is forecast, with a crest of approximately 12.1 feet around 7 a.m. Sunday. For the Green River, near Geneseo, the latest stage is 12.6 feet at 6 a.m. Friday. No flooding is forecast. 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The current time is 7:48 a.m. Central Daylight Time. At 7 a.m. in Moline, skies were sunny. The temperature was 61 degrees, dew point 56, relative humidity 83%. The wind was west at 6 miles an hour. And the pressure was 29.92 inches and steady. At Davenport, skies were sunny. The temperature was 61 degrees, dew point 55, relative humidity 81%. The wind was west at 5 miles an hour. And the pressure was 29.93 inches and steady. Close to home, Burlington sunny and 61. Cedar Rapids sunny and 59. Dubuque sunny and 58. Iowa City sunny and 60. Muscatine 63. Galesburg sunny and 60. Savannah 63. Rockford sunny and 61. Across the Midwest, Chicago mostly sunny and 62. Des Moines sunny and 60. Madison sunny and 60. Milwaukee sunny and 61. Minneapolis mostly sunny and 61. Omaha sunny and 61. St. Louis mostly sunny and 69. Springfield, Illinois light rain and 63. Waterloo sunny and 61. Once again at 7 a.m. in Moline with sunny skies, the temperature was 61. At Davenport with sunny skies, the temperature was 61. Here is the hazardous weather outlook. For today and tonight, no hazardous weather is expected at this time. Looking ahead, thunderstorms will again be seen across the area Saturday afternoon and tonight. The Storm Prediction Center has a slight, level 2 out of 5, risk of severe storms for much of the area. The most likely time for storms looks to be 4 to 10 p.m. The primary risks are damaging winds and large hail. Spotter activation may be needed Saturday afternoon and evening. The Moline, Illinois climate summary for yesterday, June 11, 2026. Yesterday's high temperature was 78 degrees. The normal high is 82. The record high is 99 degrees, which was set in 1933. Yesterday's low temperature was 64 degrees. The normal low is 60. The record low is 39 degrees, which was set in 1972. 0.58 inches of precipitation fell yesterday, which brings the monthly total to 2.87 inches. The total precipitation for the year now stands at 14.89 inches. There were no heating degree days yesterday. This leaves the monthly total at zero. There were 6 cooling degree days yesterday. This brings the monthly total to 95. Yesterday, the maximum wind observed was 33 miles an hour from the southeast. The highest wind gust observed was 45 miles per hour from the southeast. The normal high temperature for today is 83 degrees, and the normal low is 60. The record high for today is 96, which occurred in 1987, and the record low is 41, which occurred in 1903. Sunrise today is at 5:28 a.m. and sunset is at 8:36 p.m. And now a summary of river forecasts. For the Mississippi River and Dubuque, the latest stage is 9.0.
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No flooding is forecast. At Comanche, the latest stage is 11.1 feet at 6 a.m. Friday. No flooding is forecast. At LeClaire Lock and Dam 14, the latest stage is 6.0 feet at 6 a.m. Friday. No flooding is forecast. At Quad Cities Lock and Dam 15, the latest stage is 8.2 feet at 6 a.m. Friday. No flooding is forecast. At Muscatine, the latest stage is 8.3 feet at 6 a.m. Friday. No flooding is forecast. At Keithsburg, the latest stage is 9.6 feet at 6 a.m. Friday. No flooding is forecast. For the Wet'suwet'en River, near DeWitt, moderate flooding is occurring, with a stage of 12.0 feet at 6 a.m. Friday. The river reached a flood stage at 7 a.m. Thursday. The river is forecast to crest at approximately 12.9 feet around 1 a.m. Sunday. For the Cedar River, near Conesville, the latest stage is 11.8 feet at 6 a.m. Friday. No flooding is forecast. For the Rock River, at Como, the latest stage is 7.4 feet at 6 a.m. Friday. Near Joslin, the latest stage is 7.8 feet at 5 a.m. Friday. No flooding is forecast. At Moline, the latest stage is 10.1 feet at 6 a.m. Friday. The river is expected to reach flood stage around 4 a.m. Sunday. Minor flooding is forecast, with a crest of approximately 12.1 feet around 7 a.m. Sunday. For the Green River, near Geneseo, the latest stage is 12.6 feet at 6 a.m. Friday. No flooding is forecast. 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The current time is 7:34 a.m. Central Daylight Time. At 7 a.m. in Moline, skies were sunny. The temperature was 61 degrees, dew point 56, relative humidity 83%. The wind was west at 6 miles an hour. And the pressure was 29.92 inches and steady. At Davenport, skies were sunny. The temperature was 61 degrees, dew point 55, relative humidity 81%. The wind was west at 5 miles an hour. And the pressure was 29.93 inches and steady. Close to home, Burlington sunny and 61. Cedar Rapids sunny and 59. Dubuque sunny and 58. Iowa City sunny and 60. Muscatine 63. Galesburg sunny and 60. Savannah 63. Rockford sunny and 61. Across the Midwest, Chicago mostly sunny and 62. Des Moines sunny and 60. Madison sunny and 60. Milwaukee sunny and 61. Minneapolis mostly sunny and 61. Omaha sunny and 61. St. Louis mostly sunny and 69. Springfield, Illinois light rain and 63. Waterloo sunny and 61. Once again at 7 a.m. in Moline with sunny skies, the temperature was 61. At Davenport with sunny skies, the temperature was 61. Here is the hazardous weather outlook. For today and tonight, no hazardous weather is expected at this time. Looking ahead, thunderstorms will again be seen across the area Saturday afternoon and tonight. The Storm Prediction Center has a slight, level 2 out of 5, risk of severe storms for much of the area. The most likely time for storms looks to be 4 to 10 p.m. The primary risks are damaging winds and large hail. Spotter activation may be needed Saturday afternoon and evening. The Moline, Illinois climate summary for yesterday, June 11, 2026. Yesterday's high temperature was 78 degrees. The normal high is 82. The record high is 99 degrees, which was set in 1933. Yesterday's low temperature was 64 degrees. The normal low is 60. The record low is 39 degrees, which was set in 1972. 0.58 inches of precipitation fell yesterday, which brings the monthly total to 2.87 inches. The total precipitation for the year now stands at 14.89 inches. There were no heating degree days yesterday. This leaves the monthly total at zero. There were 6 cooling degree days yesterday. This brings the monthly total to 95. Yesterday the maximum wind observed was 33 miles an hour from the southeast. The highest wind gust observed was 45 miles per hour from the southeast. The normal high temperature for today is 83 degrees, and the normal low is 60. The record high for today is 96, which occurred in 1987.
and the record low is 41, which occurred in 1903. Sunrise today is at 5:28 a.m. and sunset is at 8:36 p.m. And now a summary of river forecasts. For the Mississippi River, at Dubuque, the latest stage is 9.2 feet at 6 a.m. Friday. No flooding is forecast. At Comanche, the latest stage is 11.1 feet at 6 a.m. Friday. No flooding is forecast. At LeClaire Lock and Dam 14, the latest stage is 6.0 feet at 6 a.m. Friday. No flooding is forecast. At Quad Cities Lock and Dam 15, the latest stage is 8.2 feet at 6 a.m. Friday. No flooding is forecast. At Muscatine, the latest stage is 8.3 feet at 6 a.m. Friday. No flooding is forecast. At Keithsburg, the latest stage is 9.6 feet at 6 a.m. Friday. No flooding is forecast. For the Wet'suwet'en River, near DeWitt, moderate flooding is occurring, with a stage of 12.0 feet at 6 a.m. Friday. The river reached the flood stage at 7 a.m. Thursday. The river is forecast to crest at approximately 12.9 feet around 1 a.m. Sunday. For the Cedar River, near Conesville, the latest stage is 11.8 feet at 6 a.m. Friday. No flooding is forecast. For the Rock River, at Como, the latest stage is 7.4 feet at 6 a.m. Friday. Near Joslyn, the latest stage is 7.8 feet at 5 a.m. Friday. No flooding is forecast. At Moline, the latest stage is 10.1 feet at 6 a.m. Friday. The river is expected to reach flood stage around 4 a.m. Sunday. Minor flooding is forecast, with a crest of approximately 12.1 feet around 7 a.m. Sunday. For the Green River, near Geneseo, the latest stage is 12.6 feet at 6 a.m. Friday. No flooding is forecast. 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The current time is 7:39 a.m. Central Daylight Time. At 7 a.m. in Moline, skies were sunny. The temperature was 61 degrees, dew point 56, relative humidity 83%. The wind was west at 6 miles an hour. And the pressure was 29.92 inches and steady. At Davenport, skies were sunny. The temperature was 61 degrees, dew point 55, relative humidity 81%. The wind was west at 5 miles an hour. And the pressure was 29.93 inches and steady. Close to home, Burlington sunny and 61. Cedar Rapids sunny and 59. Dubuque sunny and 58. Iowa City sunny and 60. Muscatine 63. Galesburg sunny and 60. Savannah 63. Rockford sunny and 61. Across the Midwest, Chicago mostly sunny and 62. Des Moines sunny and 60. Madison sunny and 60. Milwaukee sunny and 61. Minneapolis mostly sunny and 61. Omaha sunny and 61. St. Louis mostly sunny and 69. Springfield, Illinois light rain and 63. Waterloo sunny and 61. Once again at 7 a.m. in Moline with sunny skies, the temperature was 61. At Davenport with sunny skies, the temperature was 61. Here is the hazardous weather outlook. For today and tonight, no hazardous weather is expected at this time. Looking ahead, thunderstorms will again be seen across the area Saturday afternoon and tonight. The Storm Prediction Center has a slight, level 2 out of 5, risk of severe storms for much of the area. The most likely time for storms looks to be 4 to 10 p.m. The primary risks are damaging winds and large hail. Spotter activation may be needed Saturday afternoon and evening. The Moline, Illinois climate summary for yesterday, June 11, 2026. Yesterday's high temperature was 78 degrees. The normal high is 82. The record high is 99 degrees, which was set in 1933. Yesterday's low temperature was 64 degrees. The normal low is 60. The record low is 39 degrees, which was set in 1972. 0.58 inches of precipitation fell yesterday, which brings the monthly total to 2.87 inches. The total precipitation for the year now stands at 14.89 inches. There were no heating degree days yesterday. This leaves the monthly total at zero. There were 6 cooling degree days yesterday. This brings the monthly total to 95. Yesterday, the maximum wind observed
33 miles an hour from the southeast. The highest wind gust observed was 45 miles per hour from the southeast. The normal high temperature for today is 83 degrees, and the normal low is 60. The record high for today is 96, which occurred in 1987, and the record low is 41, which occurred in 1903. Sunrise today is at 5:28 a.m., and sunset is at 8:36 p.m. And now a summary of river forecasts. For the Mississippi River, at Dubuque, the latest stage is 9.2 feet at 6 a.m. Friday. No flooding is forecast. At Comanche, the latest stage is 11.1 feet at 6 a.m. Friday. No flooding is forecast. At LeClaire Lock and Dam 14, the latest stage is 6.0 feet at 6 a.m. Friday. No flooding is forecast. At Quad Cities Lock and Dam 15, the latest stage is 8.2 feet at 6 a.m. Friday. No flooding is forecast. At Muscatine, the latest stage is 8.3 feet at 6 a.m. Friday. No flooding is forecast. At Keithsburg, the latest stage is 9.6 feet at 6 a.m. Friday. No flooding is forecast. For the Wapsipinicon River, near DeWitt, moderate flooding is occurring, with a stage of 12.0 feet at 6 a.m. Friday. The river reached a flood stage at 7 a.m. Thursday. The river is forecast to crest at approximately 12.9 feet around 1 a.m. Sunday. For the Cedar River, near Conesville, the latest stage is 11.8 feet at 6 a.m. Friday. No flooding is forecast. For the Rock River, at Como, the latest stage is 7.4 feet at 6 a.m. Friday. Near Joslyn, the latest stage is 7.8 feet at 5 a.m. Friday. No flooding is forecast. At Moline, the latest stage is 10.1 feet at 6 a.m. Friday. The river is expected to reach flood stage around 4 a.m. Sunday. Minor flooding is forecast, with a crest of approximately 12.1 feet around 7 a.m. Sunday. For the Green River, near Geneseo, the latest stage is 12.6 feet at 6 a.m. Friday. No flooding is forecast. 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The current time is 7:44 a.m. Central Daylight Time. At 7 a.m. in Moline, skies were sunny. The temperature was 61 degrees, dew point 56, relative humidity 83%. The wind was west at 6 miles an hour. And the pressure was 29.92 inches and steady. At Davenport, skies were sunny. The temperature was 61 degrees, dew point 55, relative humidity 81%. The wind was west at 5 miles an hour. And the pressure was 29.93 inches and steady. Close to home, Burlington sunny and 61. Cedar Rapids sunny and 59. Dubuque sunny and 58. Iowa City sunny and 60. Muscatine 63. Galesburg sunny and 60. Savannah 63. Rockford sunny and 61. Across the Midwest, Chicago mostly sunny and 62. Des Moines sunny and 60. Madison sunny and 60. Milwaukee sunny and 61. Minneapolis mostly sunny and 61. Omaha sunny and 61. St. Louis mostly sunny and 69. Springfield, Illinois light rain and 63. Waterloo sunny and 61. Once again at 7 a.m. in Moline with sunny skies, the temperature was 61. At Davenport with sunny skies, the temperature was 61. Minor flooding is forecast. The areas affected include Iowa River near Lone Tree. The hazardous weather conditions are expected from Friday morning to late tomorrow evening. The following impacts are expected: at 16.0 feet, flood waters affect parts of Lolo Lane and Y Avenue. River Junction Access Park is closed. Additional details: at 9 a.m. Thursday, the stage was 11.2 feet. Forecast: the river will rise above flood stage late tomorrow morning to 16.1 feet early tomorrow afternoon. It will then fall below flood stage early tomorrow afternoon to 13.4 feet Saturday morning. It will rise to 13.8 feet early Sunday morning. It will then fall again and remain below flood stage. Flood stage is 16.0 feet. Minor flooding is occurring and major flooding is forecast. This approaches the flood of record. The areas affected include Wapsipinicon River near DeWitt. The hazardous weather conditions are expected until further notice.
The following impacts are expected at 13.0 feet. Water affects many residences along the river. Additional details at 9:30 a.m. Thursday, the stage was 11.1 feet. Recent activity, the maximum river stage in the 24 hours ending at 9:30 a.m. Thursday was 11.1 feet. Forecast, the river is expected to rise to a crest of 13.0 feet early Saturday afternoon. Flood stage is 11.0 feet. Moderate flooding is occurring and major flooding is forecast. This approaches the flood of record. The areas affected include Wet'suwet'en River near DeWitt. The hazardous weather conditions are expected until further notice. The following impacts are expected at 13.0 feet. Water affects many residences along the river. Additional details, at 7:30 p.m. Thursday the stage was 11.6 feet and rising. Recent activity, the maximum river stage in the 24 hours ending at 7:30 p.m. Thursday was 11.6 feet. Forecast, the river is expected to rise to a crest of 12.9 feet early Sunday morning. Flood stage is 11.0 feet. Minor flooding is forecast. The areas affected include Rock River and Moline. The hazardous weather conditions are expected from late Saturday night to Monday morning. The following impacts are expected at 12.0 feet. Water affects residences near the 27th Street Bridge. Water is over portions of 60th Street south of Green Valley Sports Complex and portions of 56th Avenue along the north side of the river. Additional details, at 8:30 p.m. Thursday the stage was 9.8 feet and rising. Forecast, the river is expected to rise above flood stage early Sunday morning to a crest of 12.1 feet Sunday morning. It will then fall below flood stage late Sunday evening. Flood stage is 12.0 feet. Here is the hazardous weather outlook. For today and tonight, no hazardous weather is expected at this time. Looking ahead, thunderstorms will again be seen across the area Saturday afternoon and tonight. The Storm Prediction Center has a slight, level 2 out of 5, risk of severe storms for much of the area. The most likely time for storms looks to be 4 to 10 p.m. The primary risks are damaging winds and large hail. Spotter activation may be needed Saturday afternoon and evening. The Moline, Illinois Climate Summary for yesterday, June 11, 2026. Yesterday's high temperature was 78 degrees. The normal high is 82. The record high is 99 degrees, which was set in 1933. Yesterday's low temperature was 64 degrees. The normal low is 60. The record low is 39 degrees, which was set in 1972. 0.58 inches of precipitation fell yesterday, which brings the monthly total to 2.87 inches. The total precipitation for the year now stands at 14.89 inches. There were no heating degree days yesterday. This leaves the monthly total at zero. There were 6 cooling degree days yesterday. This brings the monthly total to 95. Yesterday, the maximum wind observed was 33 miles an hour from the southeast. The highest wind gust observed was 45 miles per hour from the southeast. The normal high temperature for today is 83 degrees, and the normal low is 60. The record high for today is 96, which occurred in 1987, and the record low is 41, which occurred in 1903. Sunrise today is at 5:28 a.m. and sunset is at 8:36 p.m. And now a summary of river forecasts. For the Mississippi River, at Dubuque, the latest stage is 9.2 feet at 6 a.m. Friday. No flooding is forecast. At Comanche, the latest stage is 11.1 feet at 6 a.m. Friday. No flooding is forecast. At LeClaire Lock and Dam 14, the latest stage is 6.0 feet at 6 a.m. Friday. No flooding is forecast. At Quad Cities Lock and Dam 15, the latest stage is 8.2 feet at 6 a.m. Friday. No flooding is forecast. At Muscatine, the latest stage is 8.3 feet at 6 a.m. Friday. No flooding is forecast. At Keithsburg, the latest stage is 9.6 feet at 6 a.m. Friday. No flooding is forecast. For the Wet'suwet'en River, near DeWitt, moderate flooding is occurring, with a stage of 12.0 feet at 6 a.m. Friday. The river reached a flood stage at 7 a.m. Thursday. The river is forecast to crest at approximately 12.9 feet around 1 a.m. Sunday. For the Cedar River, near Conesville, the latest stage is 11.8 feet at 6 a.m. Friday. No flood.
forecast. For the Rock River, at Como, the latest stage is 7.4 feet at 6 a.m. Friday. Near Joslin, the latest stage is 7.8 feet at 5 a.m. Friday. No flooding is forecast. At Moline, the latest stage is 10.1 feet at 6 a.m. Friday. The river is expected to reach flood stage around 4 a.m. Sunday. Minor flooding is forecast, with a crest of approximately 12.1 feet around 7 a.m. Sunday. For the Green River, near Geneseo, the latest stage is 12.6 feet at 6 a.m. Friday. No flooding is forecast. 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The current time is 7:53 a.m. Central Daylight Time. At 7 a.m. in Moline, skies were sunny. The temperature was 61 degrees, dew point 56, relative humidity 83%. The wind was west at 6 miles an hour. And the pressure was 29.92 inches and steady. At Davenport, skies were sunny. The temperature was 61 degrees, dew point 55, relative humidity 81%. The wind was west at 5 miles an hour. And the pressure was 29.93 inches and steady. Close to home, Burlington sunny and 61. Cedar Rapids sunny and 59. Dubuque sunny and 58. Iowa City sunny and 60. Muscatine 63. Galesburg sunny and 60. Savannah 63. Rockford sunny and 61. Across the Midwest, Chicago mostly sunny and 62. Des Moines sunny and 60. Madison sunny and 60. Milwaukee sunny and 61. Minneapolis mostly sunny and 61. Omaha sunny and 61. St. Louis mostly sunny and 69. Springfield, Illinois light rain and 63. Waterloo sunny and 61. Once again at 7 a.m. in Moline with sunny skies, the temperature was 61. At Davenport with sunny skies, the temperature was 61. Here is the hazardous weather outlook. For today and tonight, no hazardous weather is expected at this time. Looking ahead, thunderstorms will again be seen across the area Saturday afternoon and tonight. The Storm Prediction Center has a slight, level 2 out of 5, risk of severe storms for much of the area. The most likely time for storms looks to be 4 to 10 p.m. The primary risks are damaging winds and large hail. Spotter activation may be needed Saturday afternoon and evening. The Moline, Illinois climate summary for yesterday, June 11, 2026. Yesterday's high temperature was 78 degrees. The normal high is 82. The record high is 99 degrees, which was set in 1933. Yesterday's low temperature was 64 degrees. The normal low is 60. The record low is 39 degrees, which was set in 1972. 0.58 inches of precipitation fell yesterday, which brings the monthly total to 2.87 inches. The total precipitation for the year now stands at 14.89 inches. There were no heating degree days yesterday. This leaves the monthly total at zero. There were 6 cooling degree days yesterday. This brings the monthly total to 95. Yesterday, the maximum wind observed was 33 miles an hour from the southeast. The highest wind gust observed was 45 miles per hour from the southeast. The normal high temperature for today is 83 degrees, and the normal low is 60. The record high for today is 96, which occurred in 1987, and the record low is 41, which occurred in 1903. Sunrise today is at 5:28 a.m., and sunset is at 8:36 p.m. And now a summary of river forecasts. For the Mississippi River, at Dubuque, the latest stage is 9.2 feet at 6 a.m. Friday. No flooding is forecast. At Comanche, the latest stage is 11.1 feet at 6 a.m. Friday. No flooding is forecast. At LeClaire Lock and Dam 14, the latest stage is 6.0 feet at 6 a.m. Friday. No flooding is forecast. At Quad Cities Lock and Dam 15, the latest stage is 8.2 feet at 6 a.m. Friday. No flooding is forecast. At Muscatine, the latest stage is 8.3 feet at 6 a.m. Friday. No flooding is forecast. At Keithsburg, the latest stage is 9.6 feet at 6 a.m. Friday. No flooding is forecast. For the Wetsuperkin River, near DeWitt, moderate flooding is occurring, with a stage of 12.0 feet at 6 a.m. Friday.
The river reached the flood stage at 7 a.m. Thursday. The river is forecast to crest at approximately 12.9 feet around 1 a.m. Sunday. For the Cedar River, near Conesville, the latest stage is 11.8 feet at 6 a.m. Friday. No flooding is forecast. For the Rock River, at Como, the latest stage is 7.4 feet at 6 a.m. Friday. Near Joslin, the latest stage is 7.8 feet at 5 a.m. Friday. No flooding is forecast. At Moline, the latest stage is 10.1 feet at 6 a.m. Friday. The river is expected to reach flood stage around 4 a.m. Sunday. Minor flooding is forecast, with a crest of approximately 12.1 feet around 7 a.m. Sunday. For the Green River, near Geneseo, the latest stage is 12.6 feet at 6 a.m. Friday. No flooding is forecast. 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The current time is 7:58 a.m. Central Daylight Time. Here is the hazardous weather outlook. For today and tonight, no hazardous weather is expected at this time. Looking ahead, thunderstorms will again be seen across the area Saturday afternoon and tonight. The Storm Prediction Center has a slight, level 2 out of 5, risk of severe storms for much of the area. The most likely time for storms looks to be 4 to 10 p.m. The primary risks are damaging winds and large hail. Spotter activation may be needed Saturday afternoon and evening. The Moline, Illinois Climate Summary for yesterday, June 11, 2026. Yesterday's high temperature was 78 degrees. The normal high is 82. The record high is 99 degrees, which was set in 1933. Yesterday's low temperature was 64 degrees. The normal low is 60. The record low is 39 degrees, which was set in 1972. 0.58 inches of precipitation fell yesterday, which brings the monthly total to 2.87 inches. The total precipitation for the year now stands at 14.89 inches. There were no heating degree days yesterday. This leaves the monthly total at zero. There were 6 cooling degree days yesterday. This brings the monthly total to 95. Yesterday, the maximum wind observed was 33 miles an hour from the southeast. The highest wind gust observed was 45 miles per hour from the southeast. The normal high temperature for today is 83 degrees, and the normal low is 60. The record high for today is 96, which occurred in 1987, and the record low is 41, which occurred in 1903. Sunrise today is at 5:28 a.m. and sunset is at 8:36 p.m. And now a summary of river forecasts. For the Mississippi River, at Dubuque, the latest stage is 9.2 feet at 6 a.m. Friday. No flooding is forecast. At Comanche, the latest stage is 11.1 feet at 6 a.m. Friday. No flooding is forecast. At LeClaire Lock and Dam 14, the latest stage is 6.0 feet at 6 a.m. Friday. No flooding is forecast. At Quad Cities Lock and Dam 15, the latest stage is 8.2 feet at 6 a.m. Friday. No flooding is forecast. At Muscatine, the latest stage is 8.3 feet at 6 a.m. Friday. No flooding is forecast. At Keithsburg, the latest stage is 9.6 feet at 6 a.m. Friday. No flooding is forecast. For the Wapsipinicon River, near DeWitt, moderate flooding is occurring, with a stage of 12.0 feet at 6 a.m. Friday. The river reached a flood stage at 7 a.m. Thursday. The river is forecast to crest at approximately 12.9 feet around 1 a.m. Sunday. For the Cedar River, near Conesville, the latest stage is 11.8 feet at 6 a.m. Friday. No flooding is forecast. For the Rock River, at Como, the latest stage is 7.4 feet at 6 a.m. Friday. Near Joslin, the latest stage is 7.8 feet at 5 a.m. Friday. No flooding is forecast. At Moline, the latest stage is 10.1 feet at 6 a.m. Friday. The river is expected to reach flood stage around 4 a.m. Sunday. Minor flooding is forecast, with a crest of approximately 12.1 feet around 7 a.m. Sunday. For the Green River, near Geneseo, the latest stage is 12.6 feet at 6 a.m. Friday. No flooding is forecast. 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The current time is 8:02 a.m. Central Daylight Time. Here is the hazardous weather outlook. For today and tonight, no
hazardous weather is expected at this time. Looking ahead, thunderstorms will again be seen across the area Saturday afternoon and tonight. The Storm Prediction Center has a slight, level 2 out of 5, risk of severe storms for much of the area. The most likely time for storms looks to be 4 to 10 p.m. The primary risks are damaging winds and large hail. Spotter activation may be needed Saturday afternoon and evening. The Moline, Illinois Climate Summary for yesterday, June 11, 2026. Yesterday's high temperature was 78 degrees. The normal high is 82. The record high is 99 degrees, which was set in 1933. Yesterday's low temperature was 64 degrees. The normal low is 60. The record low is 39 degrees, which was set in 1972. 0.58 inches of precipitation fell yesterday, which brings the monthly total to 2.87 inches. The total precipitation for the year now stands at 14.89 inches. There were no heating degree days yesterday. This leaves the monthly total at zero. There were 6 cooling degree days yesterday. This brings the monthly total to 95. Yesterday, the maximum wind observed was 33 miles an hour from the southeast. The highest wind gust observed was 45 miles per hour from the southeast. The normal high temperature for today is 83 degrees, and the normal low is 60. The record high for today is 96, which occurred in 1987, and the record low is 41, which occurred in 1903. Sunrise today is at 5:28 a.m. and sunset is at 8:36 p.m. And now a summary of river forecasts. For the Mississippi River, at Dubuque, the latest stage is 9.2 feet at 6 a.m. Friday. No flooding is forecast. At Comanche, the latest stage is 11.1 feet at 6 a.m. Friday. No flooding is forecast. At LeClaire Lock and Dam 14, the latest stage is 6.0 feet at 6 a.m. Friday. No flooding is forecast. At Quad Cities Lock and Dam 15, the latest stage is 8.2 feet at 6 a.m. Friday. No flooding is forecast. At Muscatine, the latest stage is 8.3 feet at 6 a.m. Friday. No flooding is forecast. At Keithsburg, the latest stage is 9.6 feet at 6 a.m. Friday. No flooding is forecast. For the Wetsuppernicken River, near DeWitt, moderate flooding is occurring, with a stage of 12.0 feet at 6 a.m. Friday. The river reached a flood stage at 7 a.m. Thursday. The river is forecast to crest at approximately 12.9 feet around 1 a.m. Sunday. For the Cedar River, near Conesville, the latest stage is 11.8 feet at 6 a.m. Friday. No flooding is forecast. For the Rock River, at Como, the latest stage is 7.4 feet at 6 a.m. Friday. Near Joslyn, the latest stage is 7.8 feet at 5 a.m. Friday. No flooding is forecast. At Moline, the latest stage is 10.1 feet at 6 a.m. Friday. The river is expected to reach flood stage around 4 a.m. Sunday. Minor flooding is forecast, with a crest of approximately 12.1 feet around 7 a.m. Sunday. For the Green River, near Geneseo, the latest stage is 12.6 feet at 6 a.m. Friday. No flooding is forecast. 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The current time is 8:06 a.m. Central Daylight Time. At 8 a.m. in Moline, skies were sunny. The temperature was 66 degrees, dew point 57, relative humidity 72%. The wind was west at 9 miles an hour. And the pressure was 29.94 inches and rising. At Davenport, skies were sunny. The temperature was 65 degrees, dew point 56, relative humidity 72%. The wind was southwest at 8 miles an hour. And the pressure was 29.95 inches and rising. Close to home, Burlington sunny and 64. Cedar Rapids sunny and 64. Dubuque sunny and 64. Iowa City sunny and 65. Rockford sunny and 65. Across the Midwest, Chicago sunny and 65. Des Moines sunny and 65. Madison sunny and 64. Milwaukee sunny and 64. Minneapolis mostly sunny and 64. Omaha sunny and 67. St. Louis mostly sunny and 72. Springfield, Illinois light rain and 67. Waterloo sunny and 66. Once again at 8 a.m. in Moline with sun.
skies, the temperature was 66. At Davenport with sunny skies, the temperature was 65. Here is the hazardous weather outlook. For today and tonight, no hazardous weather is expected at this time. Looking ahead, thunderstorms will again be seen across the area Saturday afternoon and tonight. The Storm Prediction Center has a slight, level 2 out of 5, risk of severe storms for much of the area. The most likely time for storms looks to be 4 to 10 p.m. The primary risks are damaging winds and large hail. Spotter activation may be needed Saturday afternoon and evening. The Moline, Illinois Climate Summary for yesterday, June 11, 2026. Yesterday's high temperature was 78 degrees. The normal high is 82. The record high is 99 degrees, which was set in 1933. Yesterday's low temperature was 64 degrees. The normal low is 60. The record low is 39 degrees, which was set in 1972. 0.58 inches of precipitation fell yesterday, which brings the monthly total to 2.87 inches. The total precipitation for the year now stands at 14.89 inches. There were no heating degree days yesterday. This leaves the monthly total at zero. There were 6 cooling degree days yesterday. This brings the monthly total to 95. Yesterday the maximum wind observed was 33 miles an hour from the southeast. The highest wind gust observed was 45 miles per hour from the southeast. The normal high temperature for today is 83 degrees, and the normal low is 60. The record high for today is 96, which occurred in 1987, and the record low is 41, which occurred in 1903. Sunrise today is at 5:28 a.m. and sunset is at 8:36 p.m. And now a summary of river forecasts. For the Mississippi River, at Dubuque, the latest stage is 9.2 feet at 6 a.m. Friday. No flooding is forecast. At Comanche, the latest stage is 11.1 feet at 6 a.m. Friday. No flooding is forecast. At LeClaire Lock and Dam 14, the latest stage is 6.0 feet at 6 a.m. Friday. No flooding is forecast. At Quad Cities Lock and Dam 15, the latest stage is 8.2 feet at 6 a.m. Friday. No flooding is forecast. At Muscatine, the latest stage is 8.3 feet at 6 a.m. Friday. No flooding is forecast. At Keithsburg, the latest stage is 9.6 feet at 6 a.m. Friday. No flooding is forecast. For the Wet'suwet'en River, near DeWitt, moderate flooding is occurring, with a stage of 12.0 feet at 6 a.m. Friday. The river reached a flood stage at 7 a.m. Thursday. The river is forecast to crest at approximately 12.9 feet around 1 a.m. Sunday. For the Cedar River, near Conesville, the latest stage is 11.8 feet at 6 a.m. Friday. No flooding is forecast. For the Rock River, at Como, the latest stage is 7.4 feet at 6 a.m. Friday. Near Joslyn, the latest stage is 7.8 feet at 5 a.m. Friday. No flooding is forecast. At Moline, the latest stage is 10.1 feet at 6 a.m. Friday. The river is expected to reach flood stage around 4 a.m. Sunday. Minor flooding is forecast, with a crest of approximately 12.1 feet around 7 a.m. Sunday. For the Green River, near Geneseo, the latest stage is 12.6 feet at 6 a.m. Friday. No flooding is forecast. 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The current time is 8:11 a.m. Central Daylight Time. At 8 a.m. at Moline, skies were sunny. The temperature was 66 degrees, dew point 57, relative humidity 72%. The wind was west at 9 miles an hour. And the pressure was 29.94 inches and rising. At Davenport, skies were sunny. The temperature was 65 degrees, dew point 56, relative humidity 72%. The wind was southwest at 8 miles an hour. And the pressure was 29.95 inches and rising. Close to home, Burlington sunny and 64. Cedar Rapids sunny and 64. Dubuque sunny and 64. Iowa City sunny and 65. Rockford sunny and 65. Across the Midwest, Chicago sunny and 65. Des Moines sunny and 65. Madison sunny and 64. Milwaukee sunny and 64. Minneapolis mostly sunny and 64. Omaha sunny and 67.
St. Louis, mostly sunny and 72. Springfield, Illinois, light rain and 67. Waterloo, sunny and 66. Once again at 8 a.m. in Moline with sunny skies, the temperature was 66. At Davenport with sunny skies, the temperature was 65. Here is the hazardous weather outlook. For today and tonight, no hazardous weather is expected at this time. Looking ahead, thunderstorms will again be seen across the area Saturday afternoon and tonight. The Storm Prediction Center has a slight, level 2 out of 5, risk of severe storms for much of the area. The most likely time for storms looks to be 4 to 10 p.m. The primary risks are damaging winds and large hail. Spotter activation may be needed Saturday afternoon and evening. The Moline, Illinois climate summary for yesterday, June 11, 2026. Yesterday's high temperature was 78 degrees. The normal high is 82. The record high is 99 degrees, which was set in 1933. Yesterday's low temperature was 64 degrees. The normal low is 60. The record low is 39 degrees, which was set in 1972. 0.58 inches of precipitation fell yesterday, which brings the monthly total to 2.87 inches. The total precipitation for the year now stands at 14.89 inches. There were no heating degree days yesterday. This leaves the monthly total at zero. There were 6 cooling degree days yesterday. This brings the monthly total to 95. Yesterday, the maximum wind observed was 33 miles an hour from the southeast. The highest wind gust observed was 45 miles per hour from the southeast. The normal high temperature for today is 83 degrees, and the normal low is 60. The record high for today is 96, which occurred in 1987, and the record low is 41, which occurred in 1903. Sunrise today is at 5:28 a.m. and sunset is at 8:36 p.m. And now a summary of river forecasts. For the Mississippi River, at Dubuque, the latest stage is 9.2 feet at 6 a.m. Friday. No flooding is forecast. At Comanche, the latest stage is 11.1 feet at 6 a.m. Friday. No flooding is forecast. At LeClaire Lock and Dam 14, the latest stage is 6.0 feet at 6 a.m. Friday. No flooding is forecast. At Quad Cities Lock and Dam 15, the latest stage is 8.2 feet at 6 a.m. Friday. No flooding is forecast. At Muscatine, the latest stage is 8.3 feet at 6 a.m. Friday. No flooding is forecast. At Keithsburg, the latest stage is 9.6 feet at 6 a.m. Friday. No flooding is forecast. For the Wetsuppinicon River, near DeWitt, moderate flooding is occurring, with a stage of 12.0 feet at 6 a.m. Friday. The river reached a flood stage at 7 a.m. Thursday. The river is forecast to crest at approximately 12.9 feet around 1 a.m. Sunday. For the Cedar River, near Conesville, the latest stage is 11.8 feet at 6 a.m. Friday. No flooding is forecast. For the Rock River, at Como, the latest stage is 7.4 feet at 6 a.m. Friday. Near Joslyn, the latest stage is 7.8 feet at 5 a.m. Friday. No flooding is forecast. At Moline, the latest stage is 10.1 feet at 6 a.m. Friday. The river is expected to reach flood stage around 4 a.m. Sunday. Minor flooding is forecast, with a crest of approximately 12.1 feet around 7 a.m. Sunday. For the Green River, near Geneseo, the latest stage is 12.6 feet at 6 a.m. Friday. No flooding is forecast. Minor flooding is forecast. The areas affected include Iowa River near Lone Tree. The hazardous weather conditions are expected from Friday morning to late tomorrow evening. The following impacts are expected: at 16.0 feet, flood waters affect parts of Lola Lane and Y Avenue. River Junction Access Park is closed. Additional details: at 9 a.m. Thursday, the stage was 11.2 feet. Forecast: the river will rise above flood stage late tomorrow morning to 16.1 feet early tomorrow afternoon. It will then fall below flood stage early tomorrow afternoon to 13.4 feet Saturday morning. It will rise to 13.8 feet early Sunday morning. It will then fall again and remain below flood stage. Flood stage is 16.0 feet. Minor flooding is occurring and major flooding is forecast. This approaches the flood of record. The areas affected include Wetsuppinicon River near DeWitt. The hazardous weather conditions.

is the flood of record. The areas affected include Wapsipinicon River near DeWitt. The hazardous weather conditions are expected until further notice. The following impacts are expected at 13.0 feet. Water affects many residences along the river. Additional details, at 7:30 p.m. Thursday the stage was 11.6 feet and rising. Recent activity, the maximum river stage in the 24 hours ending at 7:30 p.m. Thursday was 11.6 feet. Forecast, the river is expected to rise to a crest of 12.9 feet early Sunday morning. Flood stage is 11.0 feet. Minor flooding is forecast. The areas affected include Rock River and Moline. The hazardous weather conditions are expected from late Saturday night to Monday morning. The following impacts are expected at 12.0 feet. Water affects residences near the 27th Street Bridge. Water is over portions of 60th Street south of Green Valley Sports Complex and portions of 56th Avenue along the north side of the river. Additional details, at 8:30 p.m. Thursday the stage was 9.8 feet and rising. Forecast, the river is expected to rise above flood stage early Sunday morning to a crest of 12.1 feet Sunday morning. It will then fall below flood stage late Sunday evening. Flood stage is 12.0 feet. 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The current time is 8:19 a.m. Central Daylight Time. At 8 a.m. in Moline, skies were sunny. The temperature was 66 degrees, dew point 57, relative humidity 72%. The wind was west at 9 miles an hour. And the pressure was 29.94 inches and rising. At Davenport, skies were sunny. The temperature was 65 degrees, dew point 56, relative humidity 72%. The wind was southwest at 8 miles an hour. And the pressure was 29.95 inches and rising. Close to home, Burlington sunny and 64. Cedar Rapids sunny and 64. Dubuque sunny and 64. Iowa City sunny and 65. Muscatine 68. Galesburg sunny and 65. Savannah 66. Rockford sunny and 65. Across the Midwest, Chicago sunny and 65. Des Moines sunny and 65. Madison sunny and 64. Milwaukee sunny and 64. Minneapolis mostly sunny and 64. Omaha sunny and 67. St. Louis mostly sunny and 72. Springfield, Illinois light rain and 67. Waterloo sunny and 66. Once again at 8 a.m. in Moline with sunny skies, the temperature was 66. At Davenport with sunny skies, the temperature was 65. This broadcast originates from the National Weather Service office in the Quad Cities and is transmitted on a frequency of 162.55 MHz from Rock Island, Illinois. The coverage area includes the following counties: Cedar, Clinton, Louisa, Muscatine, Scott, Henry, Illinois, Mercer, Rock Island, and Whiteside. Here is the hazardous weather outlook. For today and tonight, no hazardous weather is expected at this time. Looking ahead, thunderstorms will again be seen across the area Saturday afternoon and tonight. The Storm Prediction Center has a slight, level 2 out of 5, risk of severe storms for much of the area. The most likely time for storms looks to be 4 to 10 p.m. The primary risks are damaging winds and large hail. Spotter activation may be needed Saturday afternoon and evening. The Moline, Illinois climate summary for yesterday, June 11, 2026. Yesterday's high temperature was 78 degrees. The normal high is 82. The record high is 99 degrees, which was set in 1933. Yesterday's low temperature was 64 degrees. The normal low is 60. The record low is 39 degrees, which was set in 1972. 0.58 inches of precipitation fell yesterday, which brings the monthly total to 2.87 inches. The total precipitation for the year now stands at 14.89 inches. There were no heating degree days yesterday. This leaves the monthly total at zero. There were 6 cooling degree days yesterday. This brings the monthly total to 95. Yesterday, the maximum wind observed was 33 miles an hour from the southeast. The highest wind gust observed was 45 miles per hour from the southeast.

The normal high temperature for today is 83 degrees, and the normal low is 60. The record high for today is 96, which occurred in 1987, and the record low is 41, which occurred in 1903. Sunrise today is at 5:28 a.m. and sunset is at 8:36 p.m. And now a summary of river forecasts. For the Mississippi River, at Dubuque, the latest stage is 9.2 feet at 6 a.m. Friday. No flooding is forecast. At Comanche, the latest stage is 11.1 feet at 6 a.m. Friday. No flooding is forecast. At LeClaire Lock and Dam 14, the latest stage is 6.0 feet at 6 a.m. Friday. No flooding is forecast. At Quad Cities Lock and Dam 15, the latest stage is 8.2 feet at 6 a.m. Friday. No flooding is forecast. At Muscatine, the latest stage is 8.3 feet at 6 a.m. Friday. No flooding is forecast. At Keithsburg, the latest stage is 9.6 feet at 6 a.m. Friday. No flooding is forecast. For the Wetsuppinicon River, near DeWitt, moderate flooding is occurring, with a stage of 12.0 feet at 6 a.m. Friday. The river reached a flood stage at 7 a.m. Thursday. The river is forecast to crest at approximately 12.9 feet around 1 a.m. Sunday. For the Cedar River, near Conesville, the latest stage is 11.8 feet at 6 a.m. Friday. No flooding is forecast. For the Rock River, at Como, the latest stage is 7.4 feet at 6 a.m. Friday. Near Joslyn, the latest stage is 7.8 feet at 5 a.m. Friday. No flooding is forecast. At Moline, the latest stage is 10.1 feet at 6 a.m. Friday. The river is expected to reach flood stage around 4 a.m. Sunday. Minor flooding is forecast, with a crest of approximately 12.1 feet around 7 a.m. Sunday. For the Green River, near Geneseo, the latest stage is 12.6 feet at 6 a.m. Friday. No flooding is forecast. 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The current time is 8:25 a.m. Central Daylight Time. At 8 a.m. in Moline, skies were sunny. The temperature was 66 degrees, dew point 57, relative humidity 72%. The wind was west at 9 miles an hour. And the pressure was 29.94 inches and rising. At Davenport, skies were sunny. The temperature was 65 degrees, dew point 56, relative humidity 72%. The wind was southwest at 8 miles an hour. And the pressure was 29.95 inches and rising. Close to home, Burlington sunny and 64. Cedar Rapids sunny and 64. Dubuque sunny and 64. Iowa City sunny and 65. Muscatine 68. Galesburg sunny and 65. Savannah 66. Rockford sunny and 65. Across the Midwest, Chicago sunny and 65. Des Moines sunny and 65. Madison sunny and 64. Milwaukee sunny and 64. Minneapolis mostly sunny and 64. Omaha sunny and 67. St. Louis mostly sunny and 72. Springfield, Illinois light rain and 67. Waterloo sunny and 66. Once again at 8 a.m. in Moline with sunny skies, the temperature was 66. At Davenport with sunny skies, the temperature was 65. Here is the hazardous weather outlook. For today and tonight, no hazardous weather is expected at this time. Looking ahead, thunderstorms will again be seen across the area Saturday afternoon and tonight. The Storm Prediction Center has a slight, level 2 out of 5, risk of severe storms for much of the area. The most likely time for storms looks to be 4 to 10 p.m. The primary risks are damaging winds and large hail. Spotter activation may be needed Saturday afternoon and evening. The Moline, Illinois climate summary for yesterday, June 11, 2026. Yesterday's high temperature was 78 degrees. The normal high is 82. The record high is 99 degrees, which was set in 1933. Yesterday's low temperature was 64 degrees. The normal low is 60. The record low is 39 degrees, which was set in 1972. 0.58 inches of precipitation fell yesterday, which brings the monthly total to 2.87 inches. The total precipitation for the year now stands at 14.89 inches. There were no heating degree days yesterday.
This leaves the monthly total at zero. There were 6 cooling degree days yesterday. This brings the monthly total to 95. Yesterday, the maximum wind observed was 33 miles an hour from the southeast. The highest wind gust observed was 45 miles per hour from the southeast. The normal high temperature for today is 83 degrees, and the normal low is 60. The record high for today is 96, which occurred in 1987, and the record low is 41, which occurred in 1903. Sunrise today is at 5:28 a.m., and sunset is at 8:36 p.m. And now a summary of river forecasts. For the Mississippi River, at Dubuque, the latest stage is 9.2 feet at 6 a.m. Friday. No flooding is forecast. At Pemache, the latest stage is 11.1 feet at 6 a.m. Friday. No flooding is forecast. At LeClaire Lock and Dam 14, the latest stage is 6.0 feet at 6 a.m. Friday. No flooding is forecast. At Quad Cities Lock and Dam 15, the latest stage is 8.2 feet at 6 a.m. Friday. No flooding is forecast. At Muscatine, the latest stage is 8.3 feet at 6 a.m. Friday. No flooding is forecast. At Keithsburg, the latest stage is 9.6 feet at 6 a.m. Friday. No flooding is forecast. For the Wetsuquenuck River, near DeWitt, moderate flooding is occurring, with a stage of 12.0 feet at 6 a.m. Friday. The river reached a flood stage at 7 a.m. Thursday. The river is forecast to crest at approximately 12.9 feet around 1 a.m. Sunday. For the Cedar River, near Conesville, the latest stage is 11.8 feet at 6 a.m. Friday. No flooding is forecast. For the Rock River, at Como, the latest stage is 7.4 feet at 6 a.m. Friday. Near Joslyn, the latest stage is 7.8 feet at 5 a.m. Friday. No flooding is forecast. At Moline, the latest stage is 10.1 feet at 6 a.m. Friday. The river is expected to reach flood stage around 4 a.m. Sunday. Minor flooding is forecast, with a crest of approximately 12.1 feet around 7 a.m. Sunday. For the Green River, near Geneseo, the latest stage is 12.6 feet at 6 a.m. Friday. No flooding is forecast. 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The current time is 8:30 a.m. Central Daylight Time. At 8 a.m. in Moline, skies were sunny. The temperature was 66 degrees, dew point 57, relative humidity 72%. The wind was west at 9 miles an hour. And the pressure was 29.94 inches and rising. At Davenport, skies were sunny. The temperature was 65 degrees, dew point 56, relative humidity 72%. The wind was southwest at 8 miles an hour. And the pressure was 29.95 inches and rising. Close to home, Burlington sunny and 64. Cedar Rapids sunny and 64. Dubuque sunny and 64. Iowa City sunny and 65. Muscatine 68. Galesburg sunny and 65. Savannah 66. Rockford sunny and 65. Across the Midwest, Chicago sunny and 65. Des Moines sunny and 65. Madison sunny and 64. Milwaukee sunny and 64. Minneapolis mostly sunny and 64. Omaha sunny and 67. St. Louis mostly sunny and 72. Springfield, Illinois light rain and 67. Waterloo sunny and 66. Once again at 8 a.m. in Moline with sunny skies, the temperature was 66. At Davenport with sunny skies, the temperature was 65. Here is the hazardous weather outlook. For today and tonight, no hazardous weather is expected at this time. Looking ahead, thunderstorms will again be seen across the area Saturday afternoon and tonight. The Storm Prediction Center has a slight, level 2 out of 5, risk of severe storms for much of the area. The most likely time for storms looks to be 4 to 10 p.m. The primary risks are damaging winds and large hail. Spotter activation may be needed Saturday afternoon and evening. The Moline, Illinois climate summary for yesterday, June 11, 2026. Yesterday's high temperature was 78 degrees. The normal high is 82. The record high is 99 degrees, which was set in 1933. Yesterday's low temperature was 64 degrees. The normal low is 60. The record low
is 39 degrees, which was set in 1972. 0.58 inches of precipitation fell yesterday, which brings the monthly total to 2.87 inches. The total precipitation for the year now stands at 14.89 inches. There were no heating degree days yesterday. This leaves the monthly total at zero. There were 6 cooling degree days yesterday. This brings the monthly total to 95. Yesterday, the maximum wind observed was 33 miles an hour from the southeast. The highest wind gust observed was 45 miles per hour from the southeast. The normal high temperature for today is 83 degrees, and the normal low is 60. The record high for today is 96, which occurred in 1987, and the record low is 41, which occurred in 1903. Sunrise today is at 5:28 a.m., and sunset is at 8:36 p.m. And now a summary of river forecasts. For the Mississippi River, at Dubuque, the latest stage is 9.2 feet at 6 a.m. Friday. No flooding is forecast. At Comanche, the latest stage is 11.1 feet at 6 a.m. Friday. No flooding is forecast. At LeClaire Lock and Dam 14, the latest stage is 6.0 feet at 6 a.m. Friday. No flooding is forecast. At Quad Cities Lock and Dam 15, the latest stage is 8.2 feet at 6 a.m. Friday. No flooding is forecast. At Muscatine, the latest stage is 8.3 feet at 6 a.m. Friday. No flooding is forecast. At Keithsburg, the latest stage is 9.6 feet at 6 a.m. Friday. No flooding is forecast. For the Wapsipinicon River, near DeWitt, moderate flooding is occurring, with a stage of 12.0 feet at 6 a.m. Friday. The river reached a flood stage at 7 a.m. Thursday. The river is forecast to crest at approximately 12.9 feet around 1 a.m. Sunday. For the Cedar River, near Conesville, the latest stage is 11.8 feet at 6 a.m. Friday. No flooding is forecast. For the Rock River, at Como, the latest stage is 7.4 feet at 6 a.m. Friday. Near Joslyn, the latest stage is 7.8 feet at 5 a.m. Friday. No flooding is forecast. At Moline, the latest stage is 10.1 feet at 6 a.m. Friday. The river is expected to reach flood stage around 4 a.m. Sunday. Minor flooding is forecast, with a crest of approximately 12.1 feet around 7 a.m. Sunday. For the Green River, near Geneseo, the latest stage is 12.6 feet at 6 a.m. Friday. No flooding is forecast. 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The current time is 8:35 a.m. Central Daylight Time. At 8 a.m. in Moline, skies were sunny. The temperature was 66 degrees, dew point 57, relative humidity 72%. The wind was west at 9 miles an hour. And the pressure was 29.94 inches and rising. At Davenport, skies were sunny. The temperature was 65 degrees, dew point 56, relative humidity 72%. The wind was southwest at 8 miles an hour. And the pressure was 29.95 inches and rising. Close to home, Burlington sunny and 64. Cedar Rapids sunny and 64. Dubuque sunny and 64. Iowa City sunny and 65. Muscatine 68. Galesburg sunny and 65. Savannah 66. Rockford sunny and 65. Across the Midwest, Chicago sunny and 65. Des Moines sunny and 65. Madison sunny and 64. Milwaukee sunny and 64. Minneapolis mostly sunny and 64. Omaha sunny and 67. St. Louis mostly sunny and 72. Springfield, Illinois light rain and 67. Waterloo sunny and 66. Once again at 8 a.m. in Moline with sunny skies, the temperature was 66. At Davenport with sunny skies, the temperature was 65. Here is the hazardous weather outlook. For today and tonight, no hazardous weather is expected at this time. Looking ahead, thunderstorms will again be seen across the area Saturday afternoon and tonight. The Storm Prediction Center has a slight, level 2 out of 5, risk of severe storms for much of the area. The most likely time for storms looks to be 4 to 10 p.m. The primary risks are damaging winds and large hail. Spotter activation may be needed Saturday afternoon and evening. The Moline, Illinois Climate Summary for yesterday, June 11th.
2026. Yesterday's high temperature was 78 degrees. The normal high is 82. The record high is 99 degrees, which was set in 1933. Yesterday's low temperature was 64 degrees. The normal low is 60. The record low is 39 degrees, which was set in 1972. 0.58 inches of precipitation fell yesterday, which brings the monthly total to 2.87 inches. The total precipitation for the year now stands at 14.89 inches. There were no heating degree days yesterday. This leaves the monthly total at zero. There were 6 cooling degree days yesterday. This brings the monthly total to 95. Yesterday, the maximum wind observed was 33 miles an hour from the southeast. The highest wind gust observed was 45 miles per hour from the southeast. The normal high temperature for today is 83 degrees, and the normal low is 60. The record high for today is 96, which occurred in 1987, and the record low is 41, which occurred in 1903. Sunrise today is at 5:28 a.m., and sunset is at 8:36 p.m. And now a summary of river forecasts. For the Mississippi River, at Dubuque, the latest stage is 9.2 feet at 6 a.m. Friday. No flooding is forecast. At Comanche, the latest stage is 11.1 feet at 6 a.m. Friday. No flooding is forecast. At LeClaire Lock and Dam 14, the latest stage is 6.0 feet at 6 a.m. Friday. No flooding is forecast. At Quad Cities Lock and Dam 15, the latest stage is 8.2 feet at 6 a.m. Friday. No flooding is forecast. At Muscatine, the latest stage is 8.3 feet at 6 a.m. Friday. No flooding is forecast. At Keithsburg, the latest stage is 9.6 feet at 6 a.m. Friday. No flooding is forecast. For the Wetsuquenican River, near DeWitt, moderate flooding is occurring, with a stage of 12.0 feet at 6 a.m. Friday. The river reached a flood stage at 7 a.m. Thursday. The river is forecast to crest at approximately 12.9 feet around 1 a.m. Sunday. For the Cedar River, near Conesville, the latest stage is 11.8 feet at 6 a.m. Friday. No flooding is forecast. For the Rock River, at Como, the latest stage is 7.4 feet at 6 a.m. Friday. Near Joslyn, the latest stage is 7.8 feet at 5 a.m. Friday. No flooding is forecast. At Moline, the latest stage is 10.1 feet at 6 a.m. Friday. The river is expected to reach flood stage around 4 a.m. Sunday. Minor flooding is forecast, with a crest of approximately 12.1 feet around 7 a.m. Sunday. For the Green River, near Geneseo, the latest stage is 12.6 feet at 6 a.m. Friday. No flooding is forecast. 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The current time is 8:41 a.m. Central Daylight Time. At 8 a.m. in Moline, skies were sunny. The temperature was 66 degrees, dew point 57, relative humidity 72%. The wind was west at 9 miles an hour. And the pressure was 29.94 inches and rising. At Davenport, skies were sunny. The temperature was 65 degrees, dew point 56, relative humidity 72%. The wind was southwest at 8 miles an hour. And the pressure was 29.95 inches and rising. Close to home, Burlington sunny and 64. Cedar Rapids sunny and 64. Dubuque sunny and 64. Iowa City sunny and 65. Muscatine 68. Galesburg sunny and 65. Savannah 66. Rockford sunny and 65. Across the Midwest, Chicago sunny and 65. Des Moines sunny and 65. Madison sunny and 64. Milwaukee sunny and 64. Minneapolis mostly sunny and 64. Omaha sunny and 67. St. Louis mostly sunny and 72. Springfield, Illinois light rain and 67. Waterloo sunny and 66. Once again at 8 a.m. in Moline with sunny skies, the temperature was 66. At Davenport with sunny skies, the temperature was 65. Here is the hazardous weather outlook. For today and tonight, no hazardous weather is expected at this time. Looking ahead, thunderstorms will again be seen across the area Saturday afternoon and tonight. The Storm Prediction Center has a slight, level 2 out of 5.
risk of severe storms for much of the area. The most likely time for storms looks to be 4 to 10 p.m. The primary risks are damaging winds and large hail. Spotter activation may be needed Saturday afternoon and evening. The Moline, Illinois climate summary for yesterday, June 11, 2026. Yesterday's high temperature was 78 degrees. The normal high is 82. The record high is 99 degrees, which was set in 1933. Yesterday's low temperature was 64 degrees. The normal low is 60. The record low is 39 degrees, which was set in 1972. 0.58 inches of precipitation fell yesterday, which brings the monthly total to 2.87 inches. The total precipitation for the year now stands at 14.89 inches. There were no heating degree days yesterday. This leaves the monthly total at zero. There were 6 cooling degree days yesterday. This brings the monthly total to 95. Yesterday, the maximum wind observed was 33 miles an hour from the southeast. The highest wind gust observed was 45 miles per hour from the southeast. The normal high temperature for today is 83 degrees, and the normal low is 60. The record high for today is 96, which occurred in 1987, and the record low is 41, which occurred in 1903. Sunrise today is at 5:28 a.m., and sunset is at 8:36 p.m. And now a summary of river forecasts. For the Mississippi River, at Dubuque, the latest stage is 9.2 feet at 6 a.m. Friday. No flooding is forecast. At Comanche, the latest stage is 11.1 feet at 6 a.m. Friday. No flooding is forecast. At LeClaire Lock and Dam 14, the latest stage is 6.0 feet at 6 a.m. Friday. No flooding is forecast. At Quad Cities Lock and Dam 15, the latest stage is 8.2 feet at 6 a.m. Friday. No flooding is forecast. At Muscatine, the latest stage is 8.3 feet at 6 a.m. Friday. No flooding is forecast. At Keithsburg, the latest stage is 9.6 feet at 6 a.m. Friday. No flooding is forecast. For the Wet'suwet'en River, near DeWitt, moderate flooding is occurring, with a stage of 12.0 feet at 6 a.m. Friday. The river reached a flood stage at 7 a.m. Thursday. The river is forecast to crest at approximately 12.9 feet around 1 a.m. Sunday. For the Cedar River, near Conesville, the latest stage is 11.8 feet at 6 a.m. Friday. No flooding is forecast. For the Rock River, at Como, the latest stage is 7.4 feet at 6 a.m. Friday. Near Joslyn, the latest stage is 7.8 feet at 5 a.m. Friday. No flooding is forecast. At Moline, the latest stage is 10.1 feet at 6 a.m. Friday. The river is expected to reach flood stage around 4 a.m. Sunday. Minor flooding is forecast, with a crest of approximately 12.1 feet around 7 a.m. Sunday. For the Green River, near Geneseo, the latest stage is 12.6 feet at 6 a.m. Friday. No flooding is forecast. Minor flooding is forecast. The areas affected include Iowa River near Lone Tree. The hazardous weather conditions are expected from Friday morning to late tomorrow evening. The following impacts are expected: at 16.0 feet, flood waters affect parts of Lola Lane and Y Avenue. River Junction Access Park is closed. Additional details: at 9 a.m. Thursday, the stage was 11.2 feet. Forecast: the river will rise above flood stage late tomorrow morning to 16.1 feet early tomorrow afternoon. It will then fall below flood stage early tomorrow afternoon to 13.4 feet Saturday morning. It will rise to 13.8 feet early Sunday morning. It will then fall again and remain below flood stage. Flood stage is 16.0 feet. Minor flooding is occurring and major flooding is forecast. This approaches a flood of record. The areas affected include Wet'suwet'en River near DeWitt. The hazardous weather conditions are expected until further notice. The following impacts are expected: at 13.0 feet, water affects many residences along the river. Additional details: at 9:30 a.m. Thursday, the stage was 11.1 feet. Recent activity: the maximum river stage in the 24 hours ending at 9:30 a.m. Thursday was 11.1 feet. Forecast: the river is expected to rise to a crest of 13.0 feet early Saturday afternoon. Flood stage is 11.0 feet. Moderate flooding is occurring and major flooding is forecast.
This approaches the flood of Eckerd. The areas affected include Watsiquinicon River near DeWitt. The hazardous weather conditions are expected until further notice. The following impacts are expected at 13.0 feet. Water affects many residences along the river. Additional details, at 7:30 p.m. Thursday, the stage was 11.6 feet and rising. Recent activity, the maximum river stage in the 24 hours ending at 7:30 p.m. Thursday was 11.6 feet. Forecast, the river is expected to rise to a crest of 12.9 feet early Sunday morning. Flood stage is 11.0 feet. Minor flooding is forecast. The areas affected include Rock River and Moline. The hazardous weather conditions are expected from late Saturday night to Monday morning. The following impacts are expected at 12.0 feet. Water affects residences near the 27th Street Bridge. Water is over portions of 60th Street south of Green Valley Sports Complex and portions of 56th Avenue along the north side of the river. Additional details, at 8:30 p.m. Thursday the stage was 9.8 feet and rising. Forecast, the river is expected to rise above flood stage early Sunday morning to a crest of 12.1 feet Sunday morning. It will then fall below flood stage late Sunday evening. Flood stage is 12.0 feet. 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The current time is 8:49 a.m. Central Daylight Time. At 8 a.m. in Moline, skies were sunny. The temperature was 66 degrees, dew point 57, relative humidity 72%. The wind was west at 9 miles an hour. And the pressure was 29.94 inches and rising. At Davenport, skies were sunny. The temperature was 65 degrees, dew point 56, relative humidity 72%. The wind was southwest at 8 miles an hour. And the pressure was 29.95 inches and rising. Close to home, Burlington sunny and 64. Cedar Rapids sunny and 64. Dubuque sunny and 64. Iowa City sunny and 65. Muscatine 68. Galesburg sunny and 65. Savannah 66. Rockford sunny and 65. Across the Midwest, Chicago sunny and 65. Des Moines sunny and 65. Madison sunny and 64. Milwaukee sunny and 64. Minneapolis mostly sunny and 64. Omaha sunny and 67. St. Louis mostly sunny and 72. Springfield, Illinois light rain and 67. Waterloo sunny and 66. Once again at 8 a.m. in Moline with sunny skies, the temperature was 66. At Davenport with sunny skies, the temperature was 65. And now a summary of river forecasts. For the Mississippi River, at Dubuque, the latest stage is 9.2 feet at 6 a.m. Friday. No flooding is forecast. At Comanche, the latest stage is 11.1 feet at 6 a.m. Friday. No flooding is forecast. At LeClaire Lock and Dam 14, the latest stage is 6.0 feet at 6 a.m. Friday. No flooding is forecast. At Quad Cities Lock and Dam 15, the latest stage is 8.2 feet at 6 a.m. Friday. No flooding is forecast. At Muscatine, the latest stage is 8.3 feet at 6 a.m. Friday. No flooding is forecast. At Keithsburg, the latest stage is 9.6 feet at 6 a.m. Friday. No flooding is forecast. For the Watsiquinicon River, near DeWitt, moderate flooding is occurring, with a stage of 12.0 feet at 6 a.m. Friday. The river reached a flood stage at 7 a.m. Thursday. The river is forecast to crest at approximately 12.9 feet around 1 a.m. Sunday. For the Cedar River, near Conesville, the latest stage is 11.8 feet at 6 a.m. Friday. No flooding is forecast. For the Rock River, at Como, the latest stage is 7.4 feet at 6 a.m. Friday. Near Joslyn, the latest stage is 7.8 feet at 5 a.m. Friday. No flooding is forecast. At Moline, the latest stage is 10.1 feet at 6 a.m. Friday. The river is expected to reach flood stage around 4 a.m. Sunday. Minor flooding is forecast, with a crest of approximately 12.1 feet around 7 a.m. Sunday. For the Green River, near Geneseo, the latest stage is 12.6 feet at 6 a.m. Friday. No flooding is forecast. NOAA Weather Radio Station WXL.
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We apologize for any inconvenience. 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The current time is 8:53 a.m. Central Daylight Time. At 8 a.m. in Moline, skies were sunny. The temperature was 66 degrees, dew point 57, relative humidity 72%. The wind was west at 9 miles an hour. And the pressure was 29.94 inches and rising. At Davenport, skies were sunny. The temperature was 65 degrees, dew point 56, relative humidity 72%. The wind was southwest at 8 miles an hour. And the pressure was 29.95 inches and rising. Close to home, Burlington sunny and 64. Cedar Rapids sunny and 64. Dubuque sunny and 64. Iowa City sunny and 65. Muscatine 68. Galesburg sunny and 65. Savannah 66. Rockford sunny and 65. Across the Midwest, Chicago sunny and 65. Des Moines sunny and 65. Madison sunny and 64. Milwaukee sunny and 64. Minneapolis mostly sunny and 64. Omaha sunny and 67. St. Louis mostly sunny and 72. Springfield, Illinois light rain and 67. Waterloo sunny and 66. Once again at 8 a.m. in Moline with sunny skies, the temperature was 66. At Davenport with sunny skies, the temperature was 65. Here is the hazardous weather outlook. For today and tonight, no hazardous weather is expected at this time. Looking ahead, thunderstorms will again be seen across the area Saturday afternoon and tonight. The Storm Prediction Center has a slight, level 2 out of 5, risk of severe storms for much of the area. The most likely time for storms looks to be 4 to 10 p.m. The primary risks are damaging winds and large hail. Spotter activation may be needed Saturday afternoon and evening. The Moline, Illinois climate summary for yesterday, June 11, 2026. Yesterday's high temperature was 78 degrees. The normal high is 82. The record high is 99 degrees, which was set in 1933. Yesterday's low temperature was 64 degrees. The normal low is 60. The record low is 39 degrees, which was set in 1972. 0.58 inches of precipitation fell yesterday, which brings the monthly total to 2.87 inches. The total precipitation for the year now stands at 14.89 inches. There were no heating degree days yesterday. This leaves the monthly total at zero. There were 6 cooling degree days yesterday. This brings the monthly total to 95. Yesterday, the maximum wind observed was 33 miles an hour from the southeast. The highest wind gust observed was 45 miles per hour from the southeast. The normal high temperature for today is 83 degrees, and the normal low is 60. The record high for today is 96, which occurred in 1987, and the record low is 41, which occurred in 1903. Sunrise today is at 5:28 a.m., and sunset is at 8:36 p.m. And now a summary of river forecasts. For the Mississippi River, at Dubuque, the latest stage is 9.2 feet at 6 a.m. Friday. No flooding is forecast. At Kamesh, the latest stage is 11.1 feet at 6 a.m. Friday. No flooding is forecast. At LeClaire Lock and Dam 14, the latest stage is 6.0 feet at 6 a.m. Friday. No flooding is forecast. At Quad Cities Lock and Dam 15, the latest stage is 8.2 feet at 6 a.m. Friday. No flooding is forecast. At Muscatine, the latest stage is 8.3 feet at 6 a.m. Friday. No flooding is forecast. At Keithsburg, the latest stage is 9.6 feet at 6 a.m. Friday. No flooding is forecast. For the Wapsipinicon River, near DeWitt, moderate flooding is occurring, with a stage of 12.0 feet at 6 a.m. Friday. The river reached a flood stage at 7 a.m. Thursday. The river is forecast to crest at approximately 12.9 feet around 1 a.m. Sunday. For the Cedar River, near Conesville, the latest stage is 11.8 feet at 6 a.m. Friday. No flooding is forecast. For the Rock River, at Como, the latest stage is 7.4 feet at 6 a.m. Friday. Near Joslyn, the latest stage is 7.8.
16 at 5 a.m. Friday. No flooding is forecast. At Moline, the latest stage is 10.1 feet at 6 a.m. Friday. The river is expected to reach flood stage around 4 a.m. Sunday. Minor flooding is forecast, with a crest of approximately 12.1 feet around 7 a.m. Sunday. For the Green River, near Geneseo, the latest stage is 12.6 feet at 6 a.m. Friday. No flooding is forecast. NOAA Weather Radio Station WXL61 in Cedar Rapids is experiencing technical difficulties. 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The current time is 8:58 a.m. Central Daylight Time. Here is the hazardous weather outlook. For today and tonight, no hazardous weather is expected at this time. Looking ahead, thunderstorms will again be seen across the area Saturday afternoon and tonight. The Storm Prediction Center has a slight, level 2 out of 5, risk of severe storms for much of the area. The most likely time for storms looks to be 4 to 10 p.m. The primary risks are damaging winds and large hail. Spotter activation may be needed Saturday afternoon and evening. The Moline, Illinois climate summary for yesterday, June 11, 2026. Yesterday's high temperature was 78 degrees. The normal high is 82. The record high is 99 degrees, which was set in 1933. Yesterday's low temperature was 64 degrees. The normal low is 60. The record low is 39 degrees, which was set in 1972. 0.58 inches of precipitation fell yesterday, which brings the monthly total to 2.87 inches. The total precipitation for the year now stands at 14.89 inches. There were no heating degree days yesterday. This leaves the monthly total at zero. There were 6 cooling degree days yesterday. This brings the monthly total to 95. Yesterday, the maximum wind observed was 33 miles an hour from the southeast. The highest wind gust observed was 45 miles per hour from the southeast. The normal high temperature for today is 83 degrees, and the normal low is 60. The record high for today is 96, which occurred in 1987, and the record low is 41, which occurred in 1903. Sunrise today is at 5:28 a.m., and sunset is at 8:36 p.m. And now a summary of river forecasts. For the Mississippi River, at Dubuque, the latest stage is 9.2 feet at 6 a.m. Friday. No flooding is forecast. At Comanche, the latest stage is 11.1 feet at 6 a.m. Friday. No flooding is forecast. At LeClaire Lock and Dam 14, the latest stage is 6.0 feet at 6 a.m. Friday. No flooding is forecast. At Quad Cities Lock and Dam 15, the latest stage is 8.2 feet at 6 a.m. Friday. No flooding is forecast. At Muscatine, the latest stage is 8.3 feet at 6 a.m. Friday. No flooding is forecast. At Keithsburg, the latest stage is 9.6 feet at 6 a.m. Friday. No flooding is forecast. For the Wet'suwet'en River, near DeWitt, moderate flooding is occurring, with a stage of 12.0 feet at 6 a.m. Friday. The river reached a flood stage at 7 a.m. Thursday. The river is forecast to crest at approximately 12.9 feet around 1 a.m. Sunday. For the Cedar River, near Conesville, the latest stage is 11.8 feet at 6 a.m. Friday. No flooding is forecast. For the Rock River, at Como, the latest stage is 7.4 feet at 6 a.m. Friday. Near Joslyn, the latest stage is 7.8 feet at 5 a.m. Friday. No flooding is forecast. At Moline, the latest stage is 10.1 feet at 6 a.m. Friday. The river is expected to reach flood stage around 4 a.m. Sunday. Minor flooding is forecast, with a crest of approximately 12.1 feet around 7 a.m. Sunday. For the Green River, near Geneseo, the latest stage is 12.6 feet at 6 a.m. Friday. No flooding is forecast. NOAA Weather Radio Station WXL61 in Cedar Rapids is experiencing technical difficulties. Technicians are working on the problem. We apologize for any inconvenience. 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The current time is 9:02 a.m. Central Daylight Time. At 9 a.m. in Moline, skies were sunny. The temperature was 71 degrees.
56, relative humidity 58%. The wind was west at 8 miles an hour. And the pressure was 29.95 inches and rising. At Davenport, skies were sunny. The temperature was 70 degrees, dew point 57, relative humidity 63%. The wind was west at 8 miles an hour. And the pressure was 29.96 inches and rising. Close to home, Burlington sunny and 68. Cedar Rapids sunny and 69. Dubuque sunny and 68. Iowa City sunny and 69. Rockford sunny and 69. Across the Midwest, Chicago sunny and 68. Des Moines sunny and 70. Madison sunny and 66. Milwaukee sunny and 67. Minneapolis mostly sunny and 69. Omaha sunny and 71. St. Louis mostly sunny and 75. Springfield, Illinois sunny and 71. Waterloo sunny and 69. Once again at 9 a.m. in Moline with sunny skies, the temperature was 71. At Davenport with sunny skies, the temperature was 70. Here is the hazardous weather outlook. For today and tonight, no hazardous weather is expected at this time. Looking ahead, thunderstorms will again be seen across the area Saturday afternoon and tonight. The Storm Prediction Center has a slight, level 2 out of 5, risk of severe storms for much of the area. The most likely time for storms looks to be 4 to 10 p.m. The primary risks are damaging winds and large hail. Spotter activation may be needed Saturday afternoon and evening. The Moline, Illinois climate summary for yesterday, June 11, 2026. Yesterday's high temperature was 78 degrees. The normal high is 82. The record high is 99 degrees, which was set in 1933. Yesterday's low temperature was 64 degrees. The normal low is 60. The record low is 39 degrees, which was set in 1972. 0.58 inches of precipitation fell yesterday, which brings the monthly total to 2.87 inches. The total precipitation for the year now stands at 14.89 inches. There were no heating degree days yesterday. This leaves the monthly total at zero. There were 6 cooling degree days yesterday. This brings the monthly total to 95. Yesterday, the maximum wind observed was 33 miles an hour from the southeast. The highest wind gust observed was 45 miles per hour from the southeast. The normal high temperature for today is 83 degrees, and the normal low is 60. The record high for today is 96, which occurred in 1987, and the record low is 41, which occurred in 1903. Sunrise today is at 5:28 a.m. and sunset is at 8:36 p.m. And now a summary of river forecasts. For the Mississippi River, at Dubuque, the latest stage is 9.2 feet at 6 a.m. Friday. No flooding is forecast. At Comanche, the latest stage is 11.1 feet at 6 a.m. Friday. No flooding is forecast. At LeClaire Lock and Dam 14, the latest stage is 6.0 feet at 6 a.m. Friday. No flooding is forecast. At Quad Cities Lock and Dam 15, the latest stage is 8.2 feet at 6 a.m. Friday. No flooding is forecast. At Muscatine, the latest stage is 8.3 feet at 6 a.m. Friday. No flooding is forecast. At Keithsburg, the latest stage is 9.6 feet at 6 a.m. Friday. No flooding is forecast. For the Wetsuppenican River, near DeWitt, moderate flooding is occurring, with a stage of 12.0 feet at 6 a.m. Friday. The river reached a flood stage at 7 a.m. Thursday. The river is forecast to crest at approximately 12.9 feet around 1 a.m. Sunday. For the Cedar River, near Conesville, the latest stage is 11.8 feet at 6 a.m. Friday. No flooding is forecast. For the Rock River, at Como, the latest stage is 7.4 feet at 6 a.m. Friday. Near Joslyn, the latest stage is 7.8 feet at 5 a.m. Friday. No flooding is forecast. At Moline, the latest stage is 10.1 feet at 6 a.m. Friday. The river is expected to reach flood stage around 4 a.m. Sunday. Minor flooding is forecast, with a crest of approximately 12.1 feet around 7 a.m. Sunday. For the Green River, near Geneseo, the latest stage is 12.6 feet at 6 a.m. Friday. No flooding is forecast. NOAA Weather Radio Station WXL 61 in Cedar Rapids is experiencing technical difficulties.
Technicians are working on the problem. We apologize for any inconvenience. 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The current time is 9:08 a.m. Central Daylight Time. At 9 a.m. in Moline, skies were sunny. The temperature was 71 degrees, dew point 56, relative humidity 58%. The wind was west at 8 miles an hour. And the pressure was 29.95 inches and rising. At Davenport, skies were sunny. The temperature was 70 degrees, dew point 57, relative humidity 63%. The wind was west at 8 miles an hour. And the pressure was 29.96 inches and rising. Close to home, Burlington sunny and 68. Cedar Rapids sunny and 69. Dubuque sunny and 68. Iowa City sunny and 69. Rockford sunny and 69. Across the Midwest, Chicago sunny and 68. Des Moines sunny and 70. Madison sunny and 66. Milwaukee sunny and 67. Minneapolis mostly sunny and 69. Omaha sunny and 71. St. Louis mostly sunny and 75. Springfield, Illinois sunny and 71. Waterloo sunny and 69. Once again at 9 a.m. in Moline with sunny skies, the temperature was 71. At Davenport with sunny skies, the temperature was 70. Here is the hazardous weather outlook. For today and tonight, no hazardous weather is expected at this time. Looking ahead, thunderstorms will again be seen across the area Saturday afternoon and tonight. The Storm Prediction Center has a slight, level 2 out of 5, risk of severe storms for much of the area. The most likely time for storms looks to be 4 to 10 p.m. The primary risks are damaging winds and large hail. Spotter activation may be needed Saturday afternoon and evening. The Moline, Illinois climate summary for yesterday, June 11, 2026. Yesterday's high temperature was 78 degrees. The normal high is 82. The record high is 99 degrees, which was set in 1933. Yesterday's low temperature was 64 degrees. The normal low is 60. The record low is 39 degrees, which was set in 1972. 0.58 inches of precipitation fell yesterday, which brings the monthly total to 2.87 inches. The total precipitation for the year now stands at 14.89 inches. There were no heating degree days yesterday. This leaves the monthly total at zero. There were 6 cooling degree days yesterday. This brings the monthly total to 95. Yesterday the maximum wind observed was 33 miles an hour from the southeast. The highest wind gust observed was 45 miles per hour from the southeast. The normal high temperature for today is 83 degrees, and the normal low is 60. The record high for today is 96, which occurred in 1987, and the record low is 41, which occurred in 1903. Sunrise today is at 5:28 a.m. and sunset is at 8:36 p.m. And now a summary of river forecasts. For the Mississippi River, at Dubuque, the latest stage is 9.2 feet at 6 a.m. Friday. No flooding is forecast. At Comanche, the latest stage is 11.1 feet at 6 a.m. Friday. No flooding is forecast. At LeClaire Lock and Dam 14, the latest stage is 6.0 feet at 6 a.m. Friday. No flooding is forecast. At Quad Cities Lock and Dam 15, the latest stage is 8.2 feet at 6 a.m. Friday. No flooding is forecast. At Muscatine, the latest stage is 8.3 feet at 6 a.m. Friday. No flooding is forecast. At Keithsburg, the latest stage is 9.6 feet at 6 a.m. Friday. No flooding is forecast. For the Wetsuppenican River, near DeWitt, moderate flooding is occurring, with a stage of 12.0 feet at 6 a.m. Friday. The river reached a flood stage at 7 a.m. Thursday. The river is forecast to crest at approximately 12.9 feet around 1 a.m. Sunday. For the Cedar River, near Conesville, the latest stage is 11.8 feet at 6 a.m. Friday. No flooding is forecast. For the Rock River, at Como, the latest stage is 7.4 feet at 6 a.m. Friday. Near Joslyn, the latest stage is 7.8 feet at 5 a.m. Friday. No flooding is forecast. At Moline, the latest stage is 10.1 feet at 6 a.m. Friday. The river is expected to reach flood stage around 4 a.m. Sunday.
minor flooding is forecast, with a crest of approximately 12.1 feet around 7 a.m. Sunday. For the Green River, near Geneseo, the latest stage is 12.6 feet at 6 a.m. Friday. No flooding is forecast. NOAA Weather Radio Station WXL61 in Cedar Rapids is experiencing technical difficulties. Technicians are working on the problem. We apologize for any inconvenience. 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The current time is 9:13 a.m. Central Daylight Time. At 9 a.m. at Moline, skies were sunny. The temperature was 71 degrees, dew point 56, relative humidity 58%. The wind was west at 8 miles an hour. And the pressure was 29.95 inches and rising. At Davenport, skies were sunny. The temperature was 70 degrees, dew point 57, relative humidity 63%. The wind was west at 8 miles an hour. And the pressure was 29.96 inches and rising. Close to home, Burlington sunny and 68. Cedar Rapids sunny and 69. Dubuque sunny and 68. Iowa City sunny and 69. Rockford sunny and 69. Across the Midwest, Chicago sunny and 68. Des Moines sunny and 70. Madison sunny and 66. Milwaukee sunny and 67. Minneapolis mostly sunny and 69. Omaha sunny and 71. St. Louis mostly sunny and 75. Springfield, Illinois sunny and 71. Waterloo sunny and 69. Once again at 9 a.m. at Moline with sunny skies, the temperature was 71. At Davenport with sunny skies, the temperature was 70. At 9 a.m. at Moline, skies were sunny. The temperature was 71 degrees, dew point 56, relative humidity 58%. The wind was west at 8 miles an hour. And the pressure was 29.95 inches and rising. At Davenport, skies were sunny. The temperature was 70 degrees, dew point 57, relative humidity 63%. The wind was west at 8 miles an hour. And the pressure was 29.96 inches and rising. Close to home, Burlington sunny and 68. Cedar Rapids sunny and 69. Dubuque sunny and 68. Iowa City sunny and 69. Muscatine 72. Galesburg sunny and 68. At Peoria. Savannah 70. Rockford sunny and 69. Across the Midwest, Chicago sunny and 68. Des Moines sunny and 70. Madison sunny and 66. Milwaukee sunny and 67. Minneapolis mostly sunny and 69. Omaha sunny and 71. St. Louis mostly sunny and 75. Springfield, Illinois sunny and 71. Waterloo sunny and 69. Once again at 9 a.m. at Moline with sunny skies, the temperature was 71. At Davenport with sunny skies, the temperature was 70. Minor flooding is forecast. The areas affected include Iowa River near Lone Tree. The hazardous weather conditions are expected from Friday morning to late tomorrow evening. The following impacts are expected at 16.0 feet. Flood waters affect parts of Lola Lane and Y Avenue. River Junction Access Park is closed. Additional details, at 9 a.m. Thursday the stage was 11.2 feet. Forecast, the river will rise above flood stage late tomorrow morning to 16.1 feet early tomorrow afternoon. It will then fall below flood stage early tomorrow afternoon to 13.4 feet Saturday morning. It will rise to 13.8 feet early Sunday morning. It will then fall again and remain below flood stage. Flood stage is 16.0 feet. Minor flooding is occurring and major flooding is forecast. This approaches the flood of record. The areas affected include Wet'suwet'en River near DeWitt. The hazardous weather conditions are expected until further notice. The following impacts are expected at 13.0 feet. Water affects many residences along the river. Additional details, at 9:30 a.m. Thursday the stage was 11.1 feet. Recent activity, the maximum river stage in the 24 hours ending at 9:30 a.m. Thursday was 11.1 feet. Forecast, the river is expected to rise to a crest of 13.0 feet early Saturday afternoon.

4.6 feet. Forecast, the river is expected to rise to a crest of 12.9 feet early Sunday morning. Flood stage is 11.0 feet. Minor flooding is forecast. The areas affected include Rock River and Moline. The hazardous weather conditions are expected from late Saturday night to Monday morning. The following impacts are expected at 12.0 feet. Water affects residences near the 27th Street Bridge. Water is over portions of 60th Street south of Green Valley Sports Complex and portions of 56th Avenue along the north side of the river. Additional details, at 8:30 p.m. Thursday the stage was 9.8 feet and rising. Forecast, the river is expected to rise above flood stage early Sunday morning to a crest of 12.1 feet Sunday morning. It will then fall below flood stage late Sunday evening. Flood stage is 12.0 feet. 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The coverage area includes the following counties: Cedar, Clinton, Louisa, Muscatine, Scott, Henry, Illinois, Mercer, Rock Island, and Whiteside. Here is the hazardous weather outlook. For today and tonight, no hazardous weather is expected at this time. Looking ahead, thunderstorms will again be seen across the area Saturday afternoon and tonight. The Storm Prediction Center has a slight, level 2 out of 5, risk of severe storms for much of the area. The most likely time for storms looks to be 4 to 10 p.m. The primary risks are damaging winds and large hail. Spotter activation may be needed Saturday afternoon and evening. The Moline, Illinois climate summary for yesterday, June 11, 2026. Yesterday's high temperature was 78 degrees. The normal high is 82. The record high is 99 degrees, which was set in 1933. Yesterday's low temperature was 64 degrees. The normal low is 60. The record low is 39 degrees, which was set in 1972. 0.58 inches of precipitation fell yesterday, which brings the monthly total to 2.87 inches. The total precipitation for the year now stands at 14.89 inches. There were no heating degree days yesterday. This leaves the monthly total at zero. There were 6 cooling degree days yesterday. This brings the monthly total to 95. Yesterday the maximum wind observed was 33 miles an hour from the southeast. The highest wind gust observed was 45 miles per hour from the southeast. The normal high temperature for today is 83 degrees, and the normal low is 60. The record high for today is 96, which occurred in 1987, and the record low is 41, which occurred in 1903. Sunrise today is at 5:28 a.m. and sunset is at 8:36 p.m. And now a summary of river forecasts. For the Mississippi River, at Dubuque, the latest stage is 9.2 feet at 6 a.m. Friday. No flooding is forecast. At Comanche, the latest stage is 11.1 feet at 6 a.m. Friday. No flooding is forecast. At LeClaire Lock and Dam 14, the latest stage is 6.0 feet at 6 a.m. Friday. No flooding is forecast. At Quad Cities Lock and Dam 15, the latest stage is 8.2 feet at 6 a.m. Friday. No flooding is forecast. At Muscatine, the latest stage is 8.3 feet at 6 a.m. Friday. No flooding is forecast. At Keithsburg, the latest stage is 9.6 feet at 6 a.m. Friday. No flooding is forecast. For the Wetsuquinucan River, near DeWitt, moderate flooding is occurring, with a stage of 12.0 feet at 6 a.m. Friday. The river reached a flood stage at 7 a.m. Thursday. The river is forecast to crest at approximately 12.9 feet around 1 a.m. Sunday. For the Cedar River, near Conesville, the latest stage is 11.8 feet at 6 a.m. Friday. No flooding is forecast. For the Rock River, at Como, the latest stage is 7.4 feet at 6 a.m. Friday. Near Joslyn, the latest stage is 7.8 feet at 5 a.m. Friday. No flooding is forecast. At Moline, the latest stage is 10.1 feet at 6 a.m. Friday. The river is expected to reach flood stage around 4 a.m. Sunday. Minor flooding is forecast, with a crest of approximately 12.1 feet around 7 a.m. Sunday. For the Green River, near Geneseo, the latest stage is 12.6 feet at 6 a.m. Friday. No flooding.

forecast. Note, while the radio station WXL61 in Cedar Rapids is experiencing technical difficulties, technicians are working on the problem. We apologize for any inconvenience. 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The current time is 9:23 a.m. Central Daylight Time. At 9 a.m. in Moline, skies were sunny. The temperature was 71 degrees, dew point 56, relative humidity 58%. The wind was west at 8 miles an hour. And the pressure was 29.95 inches and rising. At Davenport, skies were sunny. The temperature was 70 degrees, dew point 57, relative humidity 63%. The wind was west at 8 miles an hour. And the pressure was 29.96 inches and rising. Close to home, Burlington sunny and 68. Cedar Rapids sunny and 69. Dubuque sunny and 68. Iowa City sunny and 69. Muscatine 72. Galesburg sunny and 68. At Peoria, Savannah 70. Rockford sunny and 69. Across the Midwest, Chicago sunny and 68. Des Moines sunny and 70. Madison sunny and 66. Milwaukee sunny and 67. Minneapolis mostly sunny and 69. Omaha sunny and 71. St. Louis mostly sunny and 75. Springfield, Illinois sunny and 71. Waterloo sunny and 69. Once again at 9 a.m. in Moline with sunny skies, the temperature was 71. At Davenport with sunny skies, the temperature was 70. Here is the hazardous weather outlook. For today and tonight, no hazardous weather is expected at this time. Looking ahead, thunderstorms will again be seen across the area Saturday afternoon and tonight. The Storm Prediction Center has a slight, level 2 out of 5, risk of severe storms for much of the area. The most likely time for storms looks to be 4 to 10 p.m. The primary risks are damaging winds and large hail. Spotter activation may be needed Saturday afternoon and evening. The Moline, Illinois climate summary for yesterday, June 11, 2026. Yesterday's high temperature was 78 degrees. The normal high is 82. The record high is 99 degrees, which was set in 1933. Yesterday's low temperature was 64 degrees. The normal low is 60. The record low is 39 degrees, which was set in 1972. 0.58 inches of precipitation fell yesterday, which brings the monthly total to 2.87 inches. The total precipitation for the year now stands at 14.89 inches. There were no heating degree days yesterday. This leaves the monthly total at zero. There were 6 cooling degree days yesterday. This brings the monthly total to 95. Yesterday, the maximum wind observed was 33 miles an hour from the southeast. The highest wind gust observed was 45 miles per hour from the southeast. The normal high temperature for today is 83 degrees, and the normal low is 60. The record high for today is 96, which occurred in 1987, and the record low is 41, which occurred in 1903. Sunrise today is at 5:28 a.m. and sunset is at 8:36 p.m. And now a summary of river forecasts. For the Mississippi River, at Dubuque, the latest stage is 9.2 feet at 6 a.m. Friday. No flooding is forecast. At Comanche, the latest stage is 11.1 feet at 6 a.m. Friday. No flooding is forecast. At LeClaire Lock and Dam 14, the latest stage is 6.0 feet at 6 a.m. Friday. No flooding is forecast. At Quad Cities Lock and Dam 15, the latest stage is 8.2 feet at 6 a.m. Friday. No flooding is forecast. At Muscatine, the latest stage is 8.3 feet at 6 a.m. Friday. No flooding is forecast. At Keithsburg, the latest stage is 9.6 feet at 6 a.m. Friday. No flooding is forecast. For the Wetsuperlakon River, near DeWitt, moderate flooding is occurring, with a stage of 12.0 feet at 6 a.m. Friday. The river reached a flood stage at 7 a.m. Thursday. The river is forecast to crest at approximately 12.9 feet around 1 a.m. Sunday. For the Cedar River, near Conesville, the latest stage is 11.8 feet at 6 a.m. Friday. No flooding is forecast.
for the Rock River at Como, the latest stage is 7.4 feet at 6 a.m. Friday. Near Joslin, the latest stage is 7.8 feet at 5 a.m. Friday. No flooding is forecast. At Moline, the latest stage is 10.1 feet at 6 a.m. Friday. The river is expected to reach flood stage around 4 a.m. Sunday. Minor flooding is forecast, with a crest of approximately 12.1 feet around 7 a.m. Sunday. For the Green River, near Geneseo, the latest stage is 12.6 feet at 6 a.m. Friday. No flooding is forecast. NOAA Weather Radio Station WXL61 in Cedar Rapids is experiencing technical difficulties. Technicians are working on the problem. We apologize for any inconvenience. 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The current time is 9:29 a.m. Central Daylight Time. At 9 a.m. in Moline, skies were sunny. The temperature was 71 degrees, dew point 56, relative humidity 58%. The wind was west at 8 miles an hour. And the pressure was 29.95 inches and rising. At Davenport, skies were sunny. The temperature was 70 degrees, dew point 57, relative humidity 63%. The wind was west at 8 miles an hour. And the pressure was 29.96 inches and rising. Close to home, Burlington sunny and 68. Cedar Rapids sunny and 69. Dubuque sunny and 68. Iowa City sunny and 69. Muscatine 72. Galesburg sunny and 68. At Peoria, Savannah 70. Rockford sunny and 69. Across the Midwest, Chicago sunny and 68. Des Moines sunny and 70. Madison sunny and 66. Milwaukee sunny and 67. Minneapolis mostly sunny and 69. Omaha sunny and 71. St. Louis mostly sunny and 75. Springfield, Illinois sunny and 71. Waterloo sunny and 69. Once again at 9 a.m. at Moline with sunny skies, the temperature was 71. At Davenport with sunny skies, the temperature was 70. Here is the hazardous weather outlook. For today and tonight, no hazardous weather is expected at this time. Looking ahead, thunderstorms will again be seen across the area Saturday afternoon and tonight. The Storm Prediction Center has a slight, level 2 out of 5, risk of severe storms for much of the area. The most likely time for storms looks to be 4 to 10 p.m. The primary risks are damaging winds and large hail. Spotter activation may be needed Saturday afternoon and evening. The Moline, Illinois climate summary for yesterday, June 11, 2026. Yesterday's high temperature was 78 degrees. The normal high is 82. The record high is 99 degrees, which was set in 1933. Yesterday's low temperature was 64 degrees. The normal low is 60. The record low is 39 degrees, which was set in 1972. 0.58 inches of precipitation fell yesterday, which brings the monthly total to 2.87 inches. The total precipitation for the year now stands at 14.89 inches. There were no heating degree days yesterday. This leaves the monthly total at zero. There were 6 cooling degree days yesterday. This brings the monthly total to 95. Yesterday, the maximum wind observed was 33 miles an hour from the southeast. The highest wind gust observed was 45 miles per hour from the southeast. The normal high temperature for today is 83 degrees, and the normal low is 60. The record high for today is 96, which occurred in 1987, and the record low is 41, which occurred in 1903. Sunrise today is at 5:28 a.m. and sunset is at 8:36 p.m. And now a summary of river forecasts. For the Mississippi River, at Dubuque, the latest stage is 9.2 feet at 6 a.m. Friday. No flooding is forecast. At Comanche, the latest stage is 11.1 feet at 6 a.m. Friday. No flooding is forecast. At LeClaire Lock and Dam 14, the latest stage is 6.0 feet at 6 a.m. Friday. No flooding is forecast. At Quad Cities Lock and Dam 15, the latest stage is 8.2 feet at 6 a.m. Friday. No flooding is forecast. At Muscatine, the latest stage is 8.3 feet at 6 a.m. Friday. No flooding is forecast.
at Keithsburg. The latest stage is 9.6 feet at 6 a.m. Friday. No flooding is forecast. For the Wet'suwet'en River, near DeWitt, moderate flooding is occurring, with a stage of 12.0 feet at 6 a.m. Friday. The river reached a flood stage at 7 a.m. Thursday. The river is forecast to crest at approximately 12.9 feet around 1 a.m. Sunday. For the Cedar River, near Conesville, the latest stage is 11.8 feet at 6 a.m. Friday. No flooding is forecast. For the Rock River, at Como, the latest stage is 7.4 feet at 6 a.m. Friday. Near Joslin, the latest stage is 7.8 feet at 5 a.m. Friday. No flooding is forecast. At Moline, the latest stage is 10.1 feet at 6 a.m. Friday. The river is expected to reach flood stage around 4 a.m. Sunday. Minor flooding is forecast, with a crest of approximately 12.1 feet around 7 a.m. Sunday. For the Green River, near Geneseo, the latest stage is 12.6 feet at 6 a.m. Friday. No flooding is forecast. NOAA Weather Radio Station WXL61 in Cedar Rapids is experiencing technical difficulties. Technicians are working on the problem. We apologize for any inconvenience. 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The current time is 9:34 a.m. Central Daylight Time. At 9 a.m. in Moline, skies were sunny. The temperature was 71 degrees, dew point 56, relative humidity 58%. The wind was west at 8 miles an hour. And the pressure was 29.95 inches and rising. At Davenport, skies were sunny. The temperature was 70 degrees, dew point 57, relative humidity 63%. The wind was west at 8 miles an hour. And the pressure was 29.96 inches and rising. Close to home, Burlington sunny and 68. Cedar Rapids sunny and 69. Dubuque sunny and 68. Iowa City sunny and 69. Muscatine 72. Galesburg sunny and 68. At Peoria. Savannah 70. Rockford sunny and 69. Across the Midwest, Chicago sunny and 68. Des Moines sunny and 70. Madison sunny and 66. Milwaukee sunny and 67. Minneapolis mostly sunny and 69. Omaha sunny and 71. St. Louis mostly sunny and 75. Springfield, Illinois sunny and 71. Waterloo sunny and 69. Once again at 9 a.m. in Moline with sunny skies, the temperature was 71. At Davenport with sunny skies, the temperature was 70. Here is the hazardous weather outlook. For today and tonight, no hazardous weather is expected at this time. Looking ahead, thunderstorms will again be seen across the area Saturday afternoon and tonight. The Storm Prediction Center has a slight, level 2 out of 5, risk of severe storms for much of the area. The most likely time for storms looks to be 4 to 10 p.m. The primary risks are damaging winds and large hail. Spotter activation may be needed Saturday afternoon and evening. The Moline, Illinois climate summary for yesterday, June 11, 2026. Yesterday's high temperature was 78 degrees. The normal high is 82. The record high is 99 degrees, which was set in 1933. Yesterday's low temperature was 64 degrees. The normal low is 60. The record low is 39 degrees, which was set in 1972. 0.58 inches of precipitation fell yesterday, which brings the monthly total to 2.87 inches. The total precipitation for the year now stands at 14.89 inches. There were no heating degree days yesterday. This leaves the monthly total at zero. There were 6 cooling degree days yesterday. This brings the monthly total to 95. Yesterday, the maximum wind observed was 33 miles an hour from the southeast. The highest wind gust observed was 45 miles per hour from the southeast. The normal high temperature for today is 83 degrees, and the normal low is 60. The record high for today is 96, which occurred in 1987, and the record low is 41, which occurred in 1903. Sunrise today is at 5:28 a.m. and sunset is at 8:36 p.m. And now a summary of river forecasts. For the Mississippi River, at Dubuque, the latest stage is 9.2 feet at 6 a.m. Friday. No flooding is forecast.
at Comanche. The latest stage is 11.1 feet at 6 a.m. Friday. No flooding is forecast. At LeClaire Lock and Dam 14, the latest stage is 6.0 feet at 6 a.m. Friday. No flooding is forecast. At Quad Cities Lock and Dam 15, the latest stage is 8.2 feet at 6 a.m. Friday. No flooding is forecast. At Muscatine, the latest stage is 8.3 feet at 6 a.m. Friday. No flooding is forecast. At Keithsburg, the latest stage is 9.6 feet at 6 a.m. Friday. No flooding is forecast. For the Wet'suwet'en River, near DeWitt, moderate flooding is occurring, with a stage of 12.0 feet at 6 a.m. Friday. The river reached a flood stage at 7 a.m. Thursday. The river is forecast to crest at approximately 12.9 feet around 1 a.m. Sunday. For the Cedar River, near Conesville, the latest stage is 11.8 feet at 6 a.m. Friday. No flooding is forecast. For the Rock River, at Como, the latest stage is 7.4 feet at 6 a.m. Friday. Near Joslin, the latest stage is 7.8 feet at 5 a.m. Friday. No flooding is forecast. At Moline, the latest stage is 10.1 feet at 6 a.m. Friday. The river is expected to reach flood stage around 4 a.m. Sunday. Minor flooding is forecast, with a crest of approximately 12.1 feet around 7 a.m. Sunday. For the Green River, near Geneseo, the latest stage is 12.6 feet at 6 a.m. Friday. No flooding is forecast. NOAA Weather Radio Station WXL61 in Cedar Rapids is experiencing technical difficulties. Technicians are working on the problem. We apologize for any inconvenience. 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The current time is 9:40 a.m. Central Daylight Time. At 9 a.m. in Moline, skies were sunny. The temperature was 71 degrees, dew point 56, relative humidity 58%. The wind was west at 8 miles an hour. And the pressure was 29.95 inches and rising. At Davenport, skies were sunny. The temperature was 70 degrees, dew point 57, relative humidity 63%. The wind was west at 8 miles an hour. And the pressure was 29.96 inches and rising. Close to home, Burlington sunny and 68. Cedar Rapids sunny and 69. Dubuque sunny and 68. Iowa City sunny and 69. Muscatine 72. Galesburg sunny and 68. At Peoria, Savannah 70. Rockford sunny and 69. Across the Midwest, Chicago sunny and 68. Des Moines sunny and 70. Madison sunny and 66. Milwaukee sunny and 67. Minneapolis mostly sunny and 69. Omaha sunny and 71. St. Louis mostly sunny and 75. Springfield, Illinois sunny and 71. Waterloo sunny and 69. Once again at 9 a.m. in Moline with sunny skies, the temperature was 71. At Davenport with sunny skies, the temperature was 70. Here is the hazardous weather outlook. For today and tonight, no hazardous weather is expected at this time. Looking ahead, thunderstorms will again be seen across the area Saturday afternoon and tonight. The Storm Prediction Center has a slight, level 2 out of 5, risk of severe storms for much of the area. The most likely time for storms looks to be 4 to 10 p.m. The primary risks are damaging winds and large hail. Spotter activation may be needed Saturday afternoon and evening. The Moline, Illinois climate summary for yesterday, June 11, 2026. Yesterday's high temperature was 78 degrees. The normal high is 82. The record high is 99 degrees, which was set in 1933. Yesterday's low temperature was 64 degrees. The normal low is 60. The record low is 39 degrees, which was set in 1972. 0.58 inches of precipitation fell yesterday, which brings the monthly total to 2.87 inches. The total precipitation for the year now stands at 14.89 inches. There were no heating degree days yesterday. This leaves the monthly total at zero. There were 6 cooling degree days yesterday. This brings the monthly total to 95. Yesterday, the maximum wind observed was 33 miles an hour from the southeast. The highest wind gust observed was 45 miles per hour from the southeast.
The normal high temperature for today is 83 degrees, and the normal low is 60. The record high for today is 96, which occurred in 1987, and the record low is 41, which occurred in 1903. Sunrise today is at 5:28 a.m., and sunset is at 8:36 p.m. And now a summary of river forecasts. For the Mississippi River, at Dubuque, the latest stage is 9.2 feet at 6 a.m. Friday. No flooding is forecast. At Comanche, the latest stage is 11.1 feet at 6 a.m. Friday. No flooding is forecast. At LeClaire Lock and Dam 14, the latest stage is 6.0 feet at 6 a.m. Friday. No flooding is forecast. At Quad Cities Lock and Dam 15, the latest stage is 8.2 feet at 6 a.m. Friday. No flooding is forecast. At Muscatine, the latest stage is 8.3 feet at 6 a.m. Friday. No flooding is forecast. At Keithsburg, the latest stage is 9.6 feet at 6 a.m. Friday. No flooding is forecast. For the Wet'suwet'en River, near DeWitt, moderate flooding is occurring, with a stage of 12.0 feet at 6 a.m. Friday. The river reached a flood stage at 7 a.m. Thursday. The river is forecast to crest at approximately 12.9 feet around 1 a.m. Sunday. For the Cedar River, near Conesville, the latest stage is 11.8 feet at 6 a.m. Friday. No flooding is forecast. For the Rock River, at Como, the latest stage is 7.4 feet at 6 a.m. Friday. Near Joslyn, the latest stage is 7.8 feet at 5 a.m. Friday. No flooding is forecast. At Moline, the latest stage is 10.1 feet at 6 a.m. Friday. The river is expected to reach flood stage around 4 a.m. Sunday. Minor flooding is forecast, with a crest of approximately 12.1 feet around 7 a.m. Sunday. For the Green River, near Geneseo, the latest stage is 12.6 feet at 6 a.m. Friday. No flooding is forecast. Minor flooding is forecast. The areas affected include Iowa River near Lone Tree. The hazardous weather conditions are expected from Friday morning to late tomorrow evening. The following impacts are expected: at 16.0 feet, flood waters affect parts of Lola Lane and Y Avenue. River Junction Access Park is closed. Additional details: at 9 a.m. Thursday, the stage was 11.2 feet. Forecast: the river will rise above flood stage late tomorrow morning to 16.1 feet early tomorrow afternoon. It will then fall below flood stage early tomorrow afternoon to 13.4 feet Saturday morning. It will rise to 13.8 feet early Sunday morning. It will then fall again and remain below flood stage. Flood stage is 16.0 feet. Minor flooding is occurring and major flooding is forecast. This approaches a flood of record. The areas affected include Wet'suwet'en River near DeWitt. The hazardous weather conditions are expected until further notice. The following impacts are expected: at 13.0 feet, water affects many residences along the river. Additional details: at 9:30 a.m. Thursday, the stage was 11.1 feet. Recent activity: the maximum river stage in the 24 hours ending at 9:30 a.m. Thursday was 11.1 feet. Forecast: the river is expected to rise to a crest of 13.0 feet early Saturday afternoon. Flood stage is 11.0 feet. Moderate flooding is occurring and major flooding is forecast. This approaches a flood of record. The areas affected include Wet'suwet'en River near DeWitt. The hazardous weather conditions are expected until further notice. The following impacts are expected: at 13.0 feet, water affects many residences along the river. Additional details: at 7:30 p.m. Thursday, the stage was 11.6 feet and rising. Recent activity: the maximum river stage in the 24 hours ending at 7:30 p.m. Thursday was 11.6 feet. Forecast: the river is expected to rise to a crest of 12.9 feet early Sunday morning. Flood stage is 11.0 feet. Minor flooding is forecast. The areas affected include Rock River at Moline. The hazardous weather conditions are expected from late Saturday night to Monday morning. The following impacts are expected: at 12.0 feet, water affects residences near the 27th Street Bridge. Water is over portions of 60th Street south of Green Valley Sports Complex and portions of 56th Avenue along the north side of the river. Additional details: at 8:30 p.m. Thursday, the stage was 9.8 feet and rising.
Forecast. The river is expected to rise above flood stage early Sunday morning to a crest of 12.1 feet Sunday morning. It will then fall below flood stage late Sunday evening. Flood stage is 12.0 feet. 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Technicians are working on the problem. We apologize for any inconvenience. 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The current time is 9:49 a.m. Central Daylight Time. At 9 a.m. in Moline, skies were sunny. The temperature was 71 degrees, dew point 56, relative humidity 58%. The wind was west at 8 miles an hour. And the pressure was 29.95 inches and rising. At Davenport, skies were sunny. The temperature was 70 degrees, dew point 57, relative humidity 63%. The wind was west at 8 miles an hour. And the pressure was 29.96 inches and rising. Close to home, Burlington sunny and 68. Cedar Rapids sunny and 69. Dubuque sunny and 68. Iowa City sunny and 69. Muscatine 72. Galesburg sunny and 68. At Peoria. Savannah 70. Rockford sunny and 69. Across the Midwest, Chicago sunny and 68. Des Moines sunny and 70. Madison sunny and 66. Milwaukee sunny and 67. Minneapolis mostly sunny and 69. Omaha sunny and 71. St. Louis mostly sunny and 75. Springfield, Illinois sunny and 71. Waterloo sunny and 69. Once again at 9 a.m. in Moline with sunny skies, the temperature was 71. At Davenport with sunny skies, the temperature was 70. Here is the hazardous weather outlook. For today and tonight, no hazardous weather is expected at this time. Looking ahead, thunderstorms will again be seen across the area Saturday afternoon and tonight. The Storm Prediction Center has a slight, level 2 out of 5, risk of severe storms for much of the area. The most likely time for storms looks to be 4 to 10 p.m. The primary risks are damaging winds and large hail. Spotter activation may be needed Saturday afternoon and evening. The Moline, Illinois climate summary for yesterday, June 11, 2026. Yesterday's high temperature was 78 degrees. The normal high is 82. The record high is 99 degrees, which was set in 1933. Yesterday's low temperature was 64 degrees. The normal low is 60. The record low is 39 degrees, which was set in 1972. 0.58 inches of precipitation fell yesterday, which brings the monthly total to 2.87 inches. The total precipitation for the year now stands at 14.89 inches. There were no heating degree days yesterday. This leaves the monthly total at zero. There were 6 cooling degree days yesterday. This brings the monthly total to 95. Yesterday, the maximum wind observed was 33 miles an hour from the southeast. The highest wind gust observed was 45 miles per hour from the southeast. The normal high temperature for today is 83 degrees, and the normal low is 60. The record high for today is 96, which occurred in 1987, and the record low is 41, which occurred in 1903. Sunrise today is at 5:28 a.m. and sunset is at 8:36 p.m. Minor flooding is forecast. The areas affected include Cedar River near Conesville. The hazardous weather conditions are expected from late tonight to early Monday morning. The following impacts are expected at 13.5 feet. Water affects yards and access roads of residences along Iowa Highway 22. Water affects the lowest sections of campgrounds just north of I-80 along the river and the lowest sections of Jack Sugar Memorial Park in Moscow. Water is also on 152nd Street north of County Road F-70. Additional details, at 9 a.m. Friday the stage was 12.1 feet. Forecast, the river is expected to rise above flood stage late tonight to a crest of 13.4 feet early tomorrow afternoon. It will then fall below flood stage Sunday evening. Flood stage is 13.0 feet. And now a summary of river forecasts. For the Mississippi River, at Dubuque, the latest stage is 9.2 feet at 6 a.m. Friday. No flooding is forecast.
at Comanche. The latest stage is 11.1 feet at 6 a.m. Friday. No flooding is forecast. At LeClaire Lock and Dam 14, the latest stage is 6.0 feet at 6 a.m. Friday. No flooding is forecast. At Quad Cities Lock and Dam 15, the latest stage is 8.2 feet at 6 a.m. Friday. No flooding is forecast. At Muscatine, the latest stage is 8.3 feet at 6 a.m. Friday. No flooding is forecast. At Keithsburg, the latest stage is 9.6 feet at 6 a.m. Friday. No flooding is forecast. For the Wapsipinac River, near DeWitt, moderate flooding is occurring, with a stage of 12.0 feet at 6 a.m. Friday. The river reached a flood stage at 7 a.m. Thursday. The river is forecast to crest at approximately 12.9 feet around 1 a.m. Sunday. For the Cedar River, near Conesville, the latest stage is 11.8 feet at 6 a.m. Friday. No flooding is forecast. For the Rock River, at Como, the latest stage is 7.4 feet at 6 a.m. Friday. Near Joslin, the latest stage is 7.8 feet at 5 a.m. Friday. No flooding is forecast. At Moline, the latest stage is 10.1 feet at 6 a.m. Friday. The river is expected to reach flood stage around 4 a.m. Sunday. Minor flooding is forecast, with a crest of approximately 12.1 feet around 7 a.m. Sunday. For the Green River, near Geneseo, the latest stage is 12.6 feet at 6 a.m. Friday. No flooding is forecast. NOAA Weather Radio Station WXL61 in Cedar Rapids is experiencing technical difficulties. Technicians are working on the problem. We apologize for any inconvenience. 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The current time is 9:55 a.m. Central Daylight Time. At 9 a.m. in Moline, skies were sunny. The temperature was 71 degrees, dew point 56, relative humidity 58%. The wind was west at 8 miles an hour. And the pressure was 29.95 inches and rising. At Davenport, skies were sunny. The temperature was 70 degrees, dew point 57, relative humidity 63%. The wind was west at 8 miles an hour. And the pressure was 29.96 inches and rising. Close to home, Burlington sunny and 68. Cedar Rapids sunny and 69. Dubuque sunny and 68. Iowa City sunny and 69. Muscatine 72. Galesburg sunny and 68. At Peoria. Savannah 70. Rockford sunny and 69. Across the Midwest, Chicago sunny and 68. Des Moines sunny and 70. Madison sunny and 66. Milwaukee sunny and 67. Minneapolis mostly sunny and 69. Omaha sunny and 71. St. Louis mostly sunny and 75. Springfield, Illinois sunny and 71. Waterloo sunny and 69. Once again at 9 a.m. in Moline with sunny skies, the temperature was 71. At Davenport with sunny skies, the temperature was 70. Here is the hazardous weather outlook. For today and tonight, no hazardous weather is expected at this time. Looking ahead, thunderstorms will again be seen across the area Saturday afternoon and tonight. The Storm Prediction Center has a slight, level 2 out of 5, risk of severe storms for much of the area. The most likely time for storms looks to be 4 to 10 p.m. The primary risks are damaging winds and large hail. Spotter activation may be needed Saturday afternoon and evening. The Moline, Illinois climate summary for yesterday, June 11, 2026. Yesterday's high temperature was 78 degrees. The normal high is 82. The record high is 99 degrees, which was set in 1933. Yesterday's low temperature was 64 degrees. The normal low is 60. The record low is 39 degrees, which was set in 1972. 0.58 inches of precipitation fell yesterday, which brings the monthly total to 2.87 inches. The total precipitation for the year now stands at 14.89 inches. There were no heating degree days yesterday. This leaves the monthly total at zero. There were 6 cooling degree days yesterday. This brings the monthly total to 95. Yesterday, the maximum wind observed was 33 miles an hour from the southeast.
The highest wind gust observed was 45 miles per hour from the southeast. The normal high temperature for today is 83 degrees, and the normal low is 60. The record high for today is 96, which occurred in 1987, and the record low is 41, which occurred in 1903. Sunrise today is at 5:28 a.m., and sunset is at 8:36 p.m. And now a summary of river forecasts. For the Mississippi River, at Dubuque, the latest stage is 9.2 feet at 6 a.m. Friday. No flooding is forecast. At Comanche, the latest stage is 11.1 feet at 6 a.m. Friday. No flooding is forecast. At LeClaire Lock and Dam 14, the latest stage is 6.0 feet at 6 a.m. Friday. No flooding is forecast. At Quad Cities Lock and Dam 15, the latest stage is 8.2 feet at 6 a.m. Friday. No flooding is forecast. At Muscatine, the latest stage is 8.3 feet at 6 a.m. Friday. No flooding is forecast. At Keithsburg, the latest stage is 9.6 feet at 6 a.m. Friday. No flooding is forecast. For the Wetsuppinicon River, near DeWitt, moderate flooding is occurring, with a stage of 12.0 feet at 6 a.m. Friday. The river reached a flood stage at 7 a.m. Thursday. The river is forecast to crest at approximately 12.9 feet around 1 a.m. Sunday. For the Cedar River, near Conesville, the latest stage is 11.8 feet at 6 a.m. Friday. No flooding is forecast. For the Rock River, at Como, the latest stage is 7.4 feet at 6 a.m. Friday. Near Joslyn, the latest stage is 7.8 feet at 5 a.m. Friday. No flooding is forecast. At Moline, the latest stage is 10.1 feet at 6 a.m. Friday. The river is expected to reach flood stage around 4 a.m. Sunday. Minor flooding is forecast, with a crest of approximately 12.1 feet around 7 a.m. Sunday. For the Green River, near Geneseo, the latest stage is 12.6 feet at 6 a.m. Friday. No flooding is forecast. 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Technicians are working on the problem. We apologize for any inconvenience. 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The current time is 10 a.m. Central Daylight Time. Here is the hazardous weather outlook. For today and tonight, no hazardous weather is expected at this time. Looking ahead, thunderstorms will again be seen across the area Saturday afternoon and tonight. The Storm Prediction Center has a slight, level 2 out of 5, risk of severe storms for much of the area. The most likely time for storms looks to be 4 to 10 p.m. The primary risks are damaging winds and large hail. Spotter activation may be needed Saturday afternoon and evening. The Moline, Illinois Climate Summary for yesterday, June 11, 2026. Yesterday's high temperature was 78 degrees. The normal high is 82. The record high is 99 degrees, which was set in 1933. Yesterday's low temperature was 64 degrees. The normal low is 60. The record low is 39 degrees, which was set in 1972. 0.58 inches of precipitation fell yesterday, which brings the monthly total to 2.87 inches. The total precipitation for the year now stands at 14.89 inches. There were no heating degree days yesterday. This leaves the monthly total at zero. There were 6 cooling degree days yesterday. This brings the monthly total to 95. Yesterday the maximum wind observed was 33 miles an hour from the southeast. The highest wind gust observed was 45 miles per hour from the southeast. The normal high temperature for today is 83 degrees, and the normal low is 60. The record high for today is 96, which occurred in 1987, and the record low is 41, which occurred in 1903. Sunrise today is at 5:28 a.m., and sunset is at 8:36 p.m. NOAA Weather Radio Station WXL61 in Cedar Rapids is experiencing technical difficulties. Technicians are working on the problem. We apologize for any inconvenience. 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The current time is 10:03 a.m. Central Daylight Time. At 10 a.m. in Moline, skies were sunny. The temperature was 74 degrees, dew point 56, relative humidity 53%.
The wind was west at 10 miles an hour, and the pressure was 29.96 inches and rising. At Davenport, skies were sunny. The temperature was 73 degrees, dew point 56, relative humidity 54%. The wind was west at 14 miles an hour, and the pressure was 29.96 inches and steady. Close to home, Burlington sunny and 71. Cedar Rapids sunny and 72. Dubuque sunny and 71. Iowa City sunny and 73. Rockford sunny and 72. Across the Midwest, Chicago mostly sunny and 70. Des Moines sunny and 73. Madison sunny and 69. Milwaukee sunny and 71. Minneapolis sunny and 71. Omaha sunny and 75. St. Louis mostly sunny and 76. Springfield, Illinois sunny and 73. Waterloo sunny and 72. Once again at 10 a.m. at Moline with sunny skies, the temperature was 74. At Davenport with sunny skies, the temperature was 73. Here is the hazardous weather outlook. For today and tonight, no hazardous weather is expected at this time. Looking ahead, thunderstorms will again be seen across the area Saturday afternoon and tonight. The Storm Prediction Center has a slight, level 2 out of 5, risk of severe storms for much of the area. The most likely time for storms looks to be 4 to 10 p.m. The primary risks are damaging winds and large hail. Spotter activation may be needed Saturday afternoon and evening. The Moline, Illinois climate summary for yesterday, June 11, 2026. Yesterday's high temperature was 78 degrees. The normal high is 82. The record high is 99 degrees, which was set in 1933. Yesterday's low temperature was 64 degrees. The normal low is 60. The record low is 39 degrees, which was set in 1972. 0.58 inches of precipitation fell yesterday, which brings the monthly total to 2.87 inches. The total precipitation for the year now stands at 14.89 inches. There were no heating degree days yesterday. This leaves the monthly total at zero. There were 6 cooling degree days yesterday. This brings the monthly total to 95. Yesterday the maximum wind observed was 33 miles an hour from the southeast. The highest wind gust observed was 45 miles per hour from the southeast. The normal high temperature for today is 83 degrees, and the normal low is 60. The record high for today is 96, which occurred in 1987, and the record low is 41, which occurred in 1903. Sunrise today is at 5:28 a.m. and sunset is at 8:36 p.m. NOAA Weather Radio Station WXL61 in Cedar Rapids is experiencing technical difficulties. Technicians are working on the problem. We apologize for any inconvenience. 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The current time is 10:06 a.m. Central Daylight Time. At 10 a.m. in Moline, skies were sunny. The temperature was 74 degrees, dew point 56, relative humidity 53%. The wind was west at 10 miles an hour, and the pressure was 29.96 inches and rising. At Davenport, skies were sunny. The temperature was 73 degrees, dew point 56, relative humidity 54%. The wind was west at 14 miles an hour, and the pressure was 29.96 inches and steady. Close to home, Burlington sunny and 71. Cedar Rapids sunny and 72. Dubuque sunny and 71. Iowa City sunny and 73. Rockford sunny and 72. Across the Midwest, Chicago mostly sunny and 70. Des Moines sunny and 73. Madison sunny and 69. Milwaukee sunny and 71. Minneapolis sunny and 71. Omaha sunny and 75. St. Louis mostly sunny and 76. Springfield, Illinois sunny and 73. Waterloo sunny and 72. Once again at 10 a.m. at Moline with sunny skies, the temperature was 74. At Davenport with sunny skies, the temperature was 73. Here is the hazardous weather outlook. For today and tonight, no hazardous weather is expected at this time. Looking ahead, thunderstorms will again be seen across the area Saturday afternoon and tonight.
The Storm Prediction Center has a slight, level 2 out of 5, risk of severe storms for much of the area. The most likely time for storms looks to be 4 to 10 p.m. The primary risks are damaging winds and large hail. Spotter activation may be needed Saturday afternoon and evening. The Moline, Illinois climate summary for yesterday, June 11, 2026. Yesterday's high temperature was 78 degrees. The normal high is 82. The record high is 99 degrees, which was set in 1933. Yesterday's low temperature was 64 degrees. The normal low is 60. The record low is 39 degrees, which was set in 1972. 0.58 inches of precipitation fell yesterday, which brings the monthly total to 2.87 inches. The total precipitation for the year now stands at 14.89 inches. There were no heating degree days yesterday. This leaves the monthly total at zero. There were 6 cooling degree days yesterday. This brings the monthly total to 95. Yesterday the maximum wind observed was 33 miles an hour from the southeast. The highest wind gust observed was 45 miles per hour from the southeast. The normal high temperature for today is 83 degrees, and the normal low is 60. The record high for today is 96, which occurred in 1987, and the record low is 41, which occurred in 1903. Sunrise today is at 5:28 a.m., and sunset is at 8:36 p.m. NOAA Weather Radio Station WXL61 in Cedar Rapids is experiencing technical difficulties. Technicians are working on the problem. We apologize for any inconvenience. 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The current time is 10:10 a.m. Central Daylight Time. At 10 a.m. in Moline, skies were sunny. The temperature was 74 degrees, dew point 56, relative humidity 53%. The wind was west at 10 miles an hour. And the pressure was 29.96 inches and rising. At Davenport, skies were sunny. The temperature was 73 degrees, dew point 56, relative humidity 54%. The wind was west at 14 miles an hour. And the pressure was 29.96 inches and steady. Close to home, Burlington sunny and 71. Cedar Rapids sunny and 72. Dubuque sunny and 71. Iowa City sunny and 73. Rockford sunny and 72. Across the Midwest, Chicago mostly sunny and 70. Des Moines sunny and 73. Madison sunny and 69. Milwaukee sunny and 71. Minneapolis sunny and 71. Omaha sunny and 75. St. Louis mostly sunny and 76. Springfield, Illinois sunny and 73. Waterloo sunny and 72. Once again at 10 a.m. at Moline with sunny skies, the temperature was 74. At Davenport with sunny skies, the temperature was 73. This broadcast originates from the National Weather Service office in the Quad Cities and is transmitted on a frequency of 162.55 MHz from Rock Island, Illinois. The coverage area includes the following counties: Cedar, Clinton, Louisa, Muscatine, Scott, Henry, Illinois, Mercer, Rock Island, and Whiteside. Here is the hazardous weather outlook. For today and tonight, no hazardous weather is expected at this time. Looking ahead, thunderstorms will again be seen across the area Saturday afternoon and tonight. The Storm Prediction Center has a slight, level 2 out of 5, risk of severe storms for much of the area. The most likely time for storms looks to be 4 to 10 p.m. The primary risks are damaging winds and large hail. Spotter activation may be needed Saturday afternoon and evening. The Moline, Illinois climate summary for yesterday, June 11, 2026. Yesterday's high temperature was 78 degrees. The normal high is 82. The record high is 99 degrees, which was set in 1933. Yesterday's low temperature was 64 degrees. The normal low is 60. The record low is 39 degrees, which was set in 1972. 0.58 inches of precipitation fell yesterday, which brings the monthly total to 2.87 inches. The total precipitation for the year now stands at 14.89 inches. There were no heating degree days yesterday.
This leaves the monthly total at zero. There were 6 cooling degree days yesterday. This brings the monthly total to 95. Yesterday, the maximum wind observed was 33 miles an hour from the southeast. The highest wind gust observed was 45 miles per hour from the southeast. The normal high temperature for today is 83 degrees, and the normal low is 60. The record high for today is 96, which occurred in 1987, and the record low is 41, which occurred in 1903. Sunrise today is at 5:28 a.m. and sunset is at 8:36 p.m. NOAA Weather Radio Station WXL61 in Cedar Rapids is experiencing technical difficulties. Technicians are working on the problem. 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The current time is 10:14 a.m. Central Daylight Time. At 10 a.m. in Moline, skies were sunny. The temperature was 74 degrees, dew point 56, relative humidity 53%. The wind was west at 10 miles an hour. And the pressure was 29.96 inches and rising. At Davenport, skies were sunny. The temperature was 73 degrees, dew point 56, relative humidity 54%. The wind was west at 14 miles an hour. And the pressure was 29.96 inches and steady. Close to home, Burlington sunny and 71. Cedar Rapids sunny and 72. Dubuque sunny and 71. Iowa City sunny and 73. Rockford sunny and 72. Across the Midwest, Chicago mostly sunny and 70. Des Moines sunny and 73. Madison sunny and 69. Milwaukee sunny and 71. Minneapolis sunny and 71. Omaha sunny and 75. St. Louis mostly sunny and 76. Springfield, Illinois sunny and 73. Waterloo sunny and 72. Once again at 10 a.m. at Moline with sunny skies, the temperature was 74. At Davenport with sunny skies, the temperature was 73. At 10 a.m. at Moline, skies were sunny. The temperature was 74 degrees, dew point 56, relative humidity 53%. The wind was west at 10 miles an hour. And the pressure was 29.96 inches and rising. At Davenport, skies were sunny. The temperature was 73 degrees, dew point 56, relative humidity 54%. The wind was west at 14 miles an hour. And the pressure was 29.96 inches and steady. Close to home, Burlington sunny and 71. Cedar Rapids sunny and 72. Dubuque sunny and 71. Iowa City sunny and 73. Muscatine 73. Galesburg sunny and 71. Savannah 72. Rockford sunny and 72. Across the Midwest, Chicago mostly sunny and 70. Des Moines sunny and 73. Madison sunny and 69. Milwaukee sunny and 71. Minneapolis sunny and 71. Omaha sunny and 75. St. Louis mostly sunny and 76. Springfield, Illinois sunny and 73. Waterloo sunny and 72. Once again at 10 a.m. at Moline with sunny skies, the temperature was 74. At Davenport with sunny skies, the temperature was 73. Moderate flooding is occurring and major flooding is forecast. This approaches the flood of record. The areas affected include Wetsuppinicon River near DeWitt. The hazardous weather conditions are expected until further notice. The following impacts are expected at 13.0 feet. Water affects many residences along the river. Additional details, at 7:30 p.m. Thursday, the stage was 11.6 feet and rising. Recent activity, the maximum river stage in the 24 hours ending at 7:30 p.m. Thursday was 11.6 feet. Forecast, the river is expected to rise to a crest of 12.9 feet early Sunday morning. Flood stage is 11.0 feet. Minor flooding is forecast. The areas affected include Rock River and Moline. The hazardous weather conditions are expected from late Saturday night to Monday morning. The following impacts are expected at 12.0 feet. Water affects residences near the 27th Street Bridge.
Water is over portions of 60th Street south of Green Valley Sports Complex and portions of 56th Avenue along the north side of the river. Additional details, at 8:30 p.m. Thursday, the stage was 9.8 feet and rising. Forecast, the river is expected to rise above flood stage early Sunday morning to a crest of 12.1 feet Sunday morning. It will then fall below flood stage late Sunday.

Additional details at 9 a.m. Friday, the stage was 12.1 feet. Forecast. The river is expected to rise above flood stage late tonight to a crest of 13.4 feet early tomorrow afternoon. It will then fall below flood stage Sunday evening. Flood stage is 13.0 feet. Moderate flooding is occurring and major flooding is forecast. The areas affected include Wet'suwet'en River near DeWitt. The hazardous weather conditions are expected until further notice. The following impacts are expected at 13.0 feet. Water affects many residences along the river. Additional details at 9:30 a.m. Friday, the stage was 12.1 feet. Forecast. The river is expected to rise to a crest of 12.9 feet early Sunday morning. Flood stage is 11.0 feet. 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Technicians are working on the problem. We apologize for any inconvenience. 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The current time is 10:20 a.m. Central Daylight Time. At 10 a.m. in Moline, skies were sunny. The temperature was 74 degrees, dew point 56, relative humidity 53%. The wind was west at 10 miles an hour. And the pressure was 29.96 inches and rising. At Davenport, skies were sunny. The temperature was 73 degrees, dew point 56, relative humidity 54%. The wind was west at 14 miles an hour. And the pressure was 29.96 inches and steady. Close to home, Burlington sunny and 71. Cedar Rapids sunny and 72. Dubuque sunny and 71. Iowa City sunny and 73. Muscatine 73. Galesburg sunny and 71. Savannah 72. Rockford sunny and 72. Across the Midwest, Chicago mostly sunny and 70. Des Moines sunny and 73. Madison sunny and 69. Milwaukee sunny and 71. Minneapolis sunny and 71. Omaha sunny and 75. St. Louis mostly sunny and 76. Springfield, Illinois sunny and 73. Waterloo sunny and 72. Once again at 10 a.m. at Moline with sunny skies, the temperature was 74. At Davenport with sunny skies, the temperature was 73. Here is the hazardous weather outlook. For today and tonight, no hazardous weather is expected at this time. Looking ahead, thunderstorms will again be seen across the area Saturday afternoon and tonight. The Storm Prediction Center has a slight, level 2 out of 5, risk of severe storms for much of the area. The most likely time for storms looks to be 4 to 10 p.m. The primary risks are damaging winds and large hail. Spotter activation may be needed Saturday afternoon and evening. The Moline, Illinois climate summary for yesterday, June 11, 2026. Yesterday's high temperature was 78 degrees. The normal high is 82. The record high is 99 degrees, which was set in 1933. Yesterday's low temperature was 64 degrees. The normal low is 60. The record low is 39 degrees, which was set in 1972. 0.58 inches of precipitation fell yesterday, which brings the monthly total to 2.87 inches. The total precipitation for the year now stands at 14.89 inches. There were no heating degree days yesterday. This leaves the monthly total at zero. There were 6 cooling degree days yesterday. This brings the monthly total to 95. Yesterday, the maximum wind observed was 33 miles an hour from the southeast. The highest wind gust observed was 45 miles per hour from the southeast. The normal high temperature for today is 83 degrees, and the normal low is 60. The record high for today is 96, which occurred in 1987, and the record low is 41, which occurred in 1903. Sunrise today is at 5:28 a.m. and sunset is at 8:36 p.m. NOAA Weather Radio Station WXL61 in Cedar Rapids is experiencing technical difficulties. Technicians are working on the problem. We apologize for any inconvenience. 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The current time is 10:24 a.m. Central Daylight Time. At 10 a.m. in Moline, skies were sunny.

temperature was 74 degrees, dew point 56, relative humidity 53%. The wind was west at 10 miles an hour, and the pressure was 29.96 inches and rising. At Davenport, skies were sunny. The temperature was 73 degrees, dew point 56, relative humidity 54%. The wind was west at 14 miles an hour, and the pressure was 29.96 inches and steady. Close to home, Burlington sunny and 71. Cedar Rapids sunny and 72. Dubuque sunny and 71. Iowa City sunny and 73. Muscatine 73. Galesburg sunny and 71. Savannah 72. Rockford sunny and 72. Across the Midwest, Chicago mostly sunny and 70. Des Moines sunny and 73. Madison sunny and 69. Milwaukee sunny and 71. Minneapolis sunny and 71. Omaha sunny and 75. St. Louis mostly sunny and 76. Springfield, Illinois sunny and 73. Waterloo sunny and 72. Once again at 10 a.m. at Moline with sunny skies, the temperature was 74. At Davenport with sunny skies, the temperature was 73. Here is the hazardous weather outlook. For today and tonight, no hazardous weather is expected at this time. Looking ahead, thunderstorms will again be seen across the area Saturday afternoon and tonight. The Storm Prediction Center has a slight, level 2 out of 5, risk of severe storms for much of the area. The most likely time for storms looks to be 4 to 10 p.m. The primary risks are damaging winds and large hail. Spotter activation may be needed Saturday afternoon and evening. The Moline, Illinois climate summary for yesterday, June 11, 2026. Yesterday's high temperature was 78 degrees. The normal high is 82. The record high is 99 degrees, which was set in 1933. Yesterday's low temperature was 64 degrees. The normal low is 60. The record low is 39 degrees, which was set in 1972. 0.58 inches of precipitation fell yesterday, which brings the monthly total to 2.87 inches. The total precipitation for the year now stands at 14.89 inches. There were no heating degree days yesterday. This leaves the monthly total at zero. There were 6 cooling degree days yesterday. This brings the monthly total to 95. Yesterday the maximum wind observed was 33 miles an hour from the southeast. The highest wind gust observed was 45 miles per hour from the southeast. The normal high temperature for today is 83 degrees, and the normal low is 60. The record high for today is 96, which occurred in 1987, and the record low is 41, which occurred in 1903. Sunrise today is at 5:28 a.m. and sunset is at 8:36 p.m. NOAA Weather Radio Station WXL61 in Cedar Rapids is experiencing technical difficulties. Technicians are working on the problem. We apologize for any inconvenience. 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The current time is 10:27 a.m. Central Daylight Time. At 10 a.m. in Moline, skies were sunny. The temperature was 74 degrees, dew point 56, relative humidity 53%. The wind was west at 10 miles an hour, and the pressure was 29.96 inches and rising. At Davenport, skies were sunny. The temperature was 73 degrees, dew point 56, relative humidity 54%. The wind was west at 14 miles an hour, and the pressure was 29.96 inches and steady. Close to home, Burlington sunny and 71. Cedar Rapids sunny and 72. Dubuque sunny and 71. Iowa City sunny and 73. Muscatine 73. Galesburg sunny and 71. Savannah 72. Rockford sunny and 72. Across the Midwest, Chicago mostly sunny and 70. Des Moines sunny and 73. Madison sunny and 69. Milwaukee sunny and 71. Minneapolis sunny and 71. Omaha sunny and 75. St. Louis mostly sunny and 76. Springfield, Illinois sunny and 73. Waterloo sunny and 72. Once again at 10 a.m. at Moline with sunny skies, the temperature was 74.
at Davenport with sunny skies. The temperature was 73. Here is the hazardous weather outlook. For today and tonight, no hazardous weather is expected at this time. Looking ahead, thunderstorms will again be seen across the area Saturday afternoon and tonight. The Storm Prediction Center has a slight, level 2 out of 5, risk of severe storms for much of the area. The most likely time for storms looks to be 4 to 10 p.m. The primary risks are damaging winds and large hail. Spotter activation may be needed Saturday afternoon and evening. The Moline, Illinois climate summary for yesterday, June 11, 2026. Yesterday's high temperature was 78 degrees. The normal high is 82. The record high is 99 degrees, which was set in 1933. Yesterday's low temperature was 64 degrees. The normal low is 60. The record low is 39 degrees, which was set in 1972. 0.58 inches of precipitation fell yesterday, which brings the monthly total to 2.87 inches. The total precipitation for the year now stands at 14.89 inches. There were no heating degree days yesterday. This leaves the monthly total at zero. There were 6 cooling degree days yesterday. This brings the monthly total to 95. Yesterday, the maximum wind observed was 33 miles an hour from the southeast. The highest wind gust observed was 45 miles per hour from the southeast. The normal high temperature for today is 83 degrees, and the normal low is 60. The record high for today is 96, which occurred in 1987, and the record low is 41, which occurred in 1903. Sunrise today is at 5:28 a.m. and sunset is at 8:36 p.m. NOAA Weather Radio Station WXL61 in Cedar Rapids is experiencing technical difficulties. Technicians are working on the problem. We apologize for any inconvenience. 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The current time is 10:31 a.m. Central Daylight Time. At 10 a.m. in Moline, skies were sunny. The temperature was 74 degrees, dew point 56, relative humidity 53%. The wind was west at 10 miles an hour. And the pressure was 29.96 inches and rising. At Davenport, skies were sunny. The temperature was 73 degrees, dew point 56, relative humidity 54%. The wind was west at 14 miles an hour. And the pressure was 29.96 inches and steady. Close to home, Burlington sunny and 71. Cedar Rapids sunny and 72. Dubuque sunny and 71. Iowa City sunny and 73. Muscatine 73. Galesburg sunny and 71. Savannah 72. Rockford sunny and 72. Across the Midwest, Chicago mostly sunny and 70. Des Moines sunny and 73. Madison sunny and 69. Milwaukee sunny and 71. Minneapolis sunny and 71. Omaha sunny and 75. St. Louis mostly sunny and 76. Springfield, Illinois sunny and 73. Waterloo sunny and 72. Once again at 10 a.m. at Moline with sunny skies, the temperature was 74. At Davenport with sunny skies, the temperature was 73. Here is the hazardous weather outlook. For today and tonight, no hazardous weather is expected at this time. Looking ahead, thunderstorms will again be seen across the area Saturday afternoon and tonight. The Storm Prediction Center has a slight, level 2 out of 5, risk of severe storms for much of the area. The most likely time for storms looks to be 4 to 10 p.m. The primary risks are damaging winds and large hail. Spotter activation may be needed Saturday afternoon and evening. The Moline, Illinois climate summary for yesterday, June 11, 2026. Yesterday's high temperature was 78 degrees. The normal high is 82. The record high is 99 degrees, which was set in 1933. Yesterday's low temperature was 64 degrees. The normal low is 60. The record low is 39 degrees, which was set in 1972. 0.58 inches of precipitation fell yesterday, which brings the monthly total to 2.87 inches. The total precipitation for the year now stands at 14.89 inches. There were no heating degree days yesterday. This leaves the monthly total at zero. There were six.
cooling degree days yesterday. This brings the monthly total to 95. Yesterday, the maximum wind observed was 33 miles an hour from the southeast. The highest wind gust observed was 45 miles per hour from the southeast. The normal high temperature for today is 83 degrees, and the normal low is 60. The record high for today is 96, which occurred in 1987, and the record low is 41, which occurred in 1903. Sunrise today is at 5:28 a.m. and sunset is at 8:36 p.m. NOAA Weather Radio Station WXL61 in Cedar Rapids is experiencing technical difficulties. Technicians are working on the problem. We apologize for any inconvenience. 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The current time is 10:35 a.m. Central Daylight Time. At 10 a.m. in Moline, skies were sunny. The temperature was 74 degrees, dew point 56, relative humidity 53%. The wind was west at 10 miles an hour. And the pressure was 29.96 inches and rising. At Davenport, skies were sunny. The temperature was 73 degrees, dew point 56, relative humidity 54%. The wind was west at 14 miles an hour. And the pressure was 29.96 inches and steady. Close to home, Burlington sunny and 71. Cedar Rapids sunny and 72. Dubuque sunny and 71. Iowa City sunny and 73. Muscatine 73. Galesburg sunny and 71. Savannah 72. Rockford sunny and 72. Across the Midwest, Chicago mostly sunny and 70. Des Moines sunny and 73. Madison sunny and 69. Milwaukee sunny and 71. Minneapolis sunny and 71. Omaha sunny and 75. St. Louis mostly sunny and 76. Springfield, Illinois sunny and 73. Waterloo sunny and 72. Once again at 10 a.m. at Moline with sunny skies, the temperature was 74. At Davenport with sunny skies, the temperature was 73. Here is the hazardous weather outlook. For today and tonight, no hazardous weather is expected at this time. Looking ahead, thunderstorms will again be seen across the area Saturday afternoon and tonight. The Storm Prediction Center has a slight, level 2 out of 5, risk of severe storms for much of the area. The most likely time for storms looks to be 4 to 10 p.m. The primary risks are damaging winds and large hail. Spotter activation may be needed Saturday afternoon and evening. The Moline, Illinois climate summary for yesterday, June 11, 2026. Yesterday's high temperature was 78 degrees. The normal high is 82. The record high is 99 degrees, which was set in 1933. Yesterday's low temperature was 64 degrees. The normal low is 60. The record low is 39 degrees, which was set in 1972. 0.58 inches of precipitation fell yesterday, which brings the monthly total to 2.87 inches. The total precipitation for the year now stands at 14.89 inches. There were no heating degree days yesterday. This leaves the monthly total at zero. There were 6 cooling degree days yesterday. This brings the monthly total to 95. Yesterday, the maximum wind observed was 33 miles an hour from the southeast. The highest wind gust observed was 45 miles per hour from the southeast. The normal high temperature for today is 83 degrees, and the normal low is 60. The record high for today is 96, which occurred in 1987, and the record low is 41, which occurred in 1903. Sunrise today is at 5:28 a.m. and sunset is at 8:36 p.m. NOAA Weather Radio Station WXL61 in Cedar Rapids is experiencing technical difficulties. Technicians are working on the problem. We apologize for any inconvenience. 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The current time is 10:38 a.m. Central Daylight Time. At 10 a.m. in Moline, skies were sunny. The temperature was 74 degrees, dew point 56, relative humidity 53%. The wind was west at 10 miles an hour. And the pressure was 29.96 inches and rising. At Davenport, skies were sunny. The temperature was 73 degrees, dew point 56, relative.
humidity 54%. The wind was west at 14 miles an hour. And the pressure was 29.96 inches and steady. Close to home, Burlington sunny and 71. Cedar Rapids sunny and 72. Dubuque sunny and 71. Iowa City sunny and 73. Muscatine 73. Galesburg sunny and 71. Savannah 72. Rockford sunny and 72. Across the Midwest, Chicago mostly sunny and 70. Des Moines sunny and 73. Madison sunny and 69. Milwaukee sunny and 71. Minneapolis sunny and 71. Omaha sunny and 75. St. Louis mostly sunny and 76. Springfield, Illinois sunny and 73. Waterloo sunny and 72. Once again at 10 a.m. at Moline with sunny skies, the temperature was 74. At Davenport with sunny skies, the temperature was 73. Here is the hazardous weather outlook. For today and tonight, no hazardous weather is expected at this time. Looking ahead, thunderstorms will again be seen across the area Saturday afternoon and tonight. The Storm Prediction Center has a slight, level 2 out of 5, risk of severe storms for much of the area. The most likely time for storms looks to be 4 to 10 p.m. The primary risks are damaging winds and large hail. Spotter activation may be needed Saturday afternoon and evening. The Moline, Illinois climate summary for yesterday, June 11, 2026. Yesterday's high temperature was 78 degrees. The normal high is 82. The record high is 99 degrees, which was set in 1933. Yesterday's low temperature was 64 degrees. The normal low is 60. The record low is 39 degrees, which was set in 1972. 0.58 inches of precipitation fell yesterday, which brings the monthly total to 2.87 inches. The total precipitation for the year now stands at 14.89 inches. There were no heating degree days yesterday. This leaves the monthly total at zero. There were 6 cooling degree days yesterday. This brings the monthly total to 95. Yesterday, the maximum wind observed was 33 miles an hour from the southeast. The highest wind gust observed was 45 miles per hour from the southeast. The normal high temperature for today is 83 degrees, and the normal low is 60. The record high for today is 96, which occurred in 1987, and the record low is 41, which occurred in 1903. Sunrise today is at 5:28 a.m. and sunset is at 8:36 p.m. NOAA Weather Radio Station WXL61 in Cedar Rapids is experiencing technical difficulties. Technicians are working on the problem. We apologize for any inconvenience. 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The current time is 10:42 a.m. Central Daylight Time. At 10 a.m. in Moline, skies were sunny. The temperature was 74 degrees, dew point 56, relative humidity 53%. The wind was west at 10 miles an hour. And the pressure was 29.96 inches and rising. At Davenport, skies were sunny. The temperature was 73 degrees, dew point 56, relative humidity 54%. The wind was west at 14 miles an hour. And the pressure was 29.96 inches and steady. Close to home, Burlington sunny and 71. Cedar Rapids sunny and 72. Dubuque sunny and 71. Iowa City sunny and 73. Muscatine 73. Galesburg sunny and 71. Savannah 72. Rockford sunny and 72. Across the Midwest, Chicago mostly sunny and 70. Des Moines sunny and 73. Madison sunny and 69. Milwaukee sunny and 71. Minneapolis sunny and 71. Omaha sunny and 75. St. Louis mostly sunny and 76. Springfield, Illinois sunny and 73. Waterloo sunny and 72. Once again at 10 a.m. at Moline with sunny skies, the temperature was 74. At Davenport with sunny skies, the temperature was 73. Here is the hazardous weather outlook. For today and tonight, no hazardous weather is expected at this time. Looking ahead, thunderstorms will again be seen across the area Saturday afternoon and tonight. The Storm Prediction Center.
light, level 2 out of 5, risk of severe storms for much of the area. The most likely time for storms looks to be 4 to 10 p.m. The primary risks are damaging winds and large hail. Spotter activation may be needed Saturday afternoon and evening. The Moline, Illinois climate summary for yesterday, June 11, 2026. Yesterday's high temperature was 78 degrees. The normal high is 82. The record high is 99 degrees, which was set in 1933. Yesterday's low temperature was 64 degrees. The normal low is 60. The record low is 39 degrees, which was set in 1972. 0.58 inches of precipitation fell yesterday, which brings the monthly total to 2.87 inches. The total precipitation for the year now stands at 14.89 inches. There were no heating degree days yesterday. This leaves the monthly total at zero. There were 6 cooling degree days yesterday. This brings the monthly total to 95. Yesterday the maximum wind observed was 33 miles an hour from the southeast. The highest wind gust observed was 45 miles per hour from the southeast. The normal high temperature for today is 83 degrees, and the normal low is 60. The record high for today is 96, which occurred in 1987, and the record low is 41, which occurred in 1903. Sunrise today is at 5:28 a.m. and sunset is at 8:36 p.m. Minor flooding is forecast. The areas affected include Rock River and Moline. The hazardous weather conditions are expected from late Saturday night to Monday morning. The following impacts are expected: at 12.0 feet, water affects residences near the 27th Street Bridge. Water is over portions of 60th Street south of Green Valley Sports Complex and portions of 56th Avenue along the north side of the river. Additional details: at 8:30 p.m. Thursday, the stage was 9.8 feet and rising. Forecast: the river is expected to rise above flood stage early Sunday morning to a crest of 12.1 feet Sunday morning. It will then fall below flood stage late Sunday evening. Flood stage is 12.0 feet. Minor flooding is forecast. The areas affected include Cedar River near Conesville. The hazardous weather conditions are expected from late tonight to early Monday morning. The following impacts are expected: at 13.5 feet, water affects yards and access roads of residences along Iowa Highway 22. Water affects the lowest sections of campgrounds just north of I-80 along the river and the lowest sections of Jack Sugar Memorial Park in Moscow. Water is also on 152nd Street north of County Road F-70. Additional details: at 9 a.m. Friday, the stage was 12.1 feet. Forecast: the river is expected to rise above flood stage late tonight to a crest of 13.4 feet early tomorrow afternoon. It will then fall below flood stage Sunday evening. Flood stage is 13.0 feet. Moderate flooding is occurring and major flooding is forecast. The areas affected include Wetsuquinicon River near DeWitt. The hazardous weather conditions are expected until further notice. The following impacts are expected: at 13.0 feet, water affects many residences along the river. Additional details: at 9:30 a.m. Friday, the stage was 12.1 feet. Forecast: the river is expected to rise to a crest of 12.9 feet early Sunday morning. Flood stage is 11.0 feet. 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Technicians are working on the problem. We apologize for any inconvenience. 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The current time is 10:48 a.m. Central Daylight Time. At 10 a.m. in Moline, skies were sunny. The temperature was 74 degrees, dew point 56, relative humidity 53%. The wind was west at 10 miles an hour. And the pressure was 29.96 inches and rising. At Davenport, skies were sunny. The temperature was 73 degrees, dew point 56, relative humidity 54%. The wind was west at 14 miles an hour. And the pressure was 29.96 inches and steady. Close to home, Burlington sunny and 71. Cedar Rapids sunny and 72. Dubuque sunny and 71. Iowa City sunny and 73. Muscatine 73. Galesburg sunny and 71. Savannah 72.
Rockford sunny and 72. Across the Midwest, Chicago mostly sunny and 70. Des Moines sunny and 73. Madison sunny and 69. Milwaukee sunny and 71. Minneapolis sunny and 71. Omaha sunny and 75. St. Louis mostly sunny and 76. Springfield, Illinois sunny and 73. Waterloo sunny and 72. Once again at 10 a.m. at Moline with sunny skies, the temperature was 74. At Davenport with sunny skies, the temperature was 73. Here is the hazardous weather outlook. For today and tonight, no hazardous weather is expected at this time. Looking ahead, thunderstorms will again be seen across the area Saturday afternoon and tonight. The Storm Prediction Center has a slight, level 2 out of 5, risk of severe storms for much of the area. The most likely time for storms looks to be 4 to 10 p.m. The primary risks are damaging winds and large hail. Spotter activation may be needed Saturday afternoon and evening. The Moline, Illinois climate summary for yesterday, June 11, 2026. Yesterday's high temperature was 78 degrees. The normal high is 82. The record high is 99 degrees, which was set in 1933. Yesterday's low temperature was 64 degrees. The normal low is 60. The record low is 39 degrees, which was set in 1972. 0.58 inches of precipitation fell yesterday, which brings the monthly total to 2.87 inches. The total precipitation for the year now stands at 14.89 inches. There were no heating degree days yesterday. This leaves the monthly total at zero. There were 6 cooling degree days yesterday. This brings the monthly total to 95. Yesterday, the maximum wind observed was 33 miles an hour from the southeast. The highest wind gust observed was 45 miles per hour from the southeast. The normal high temperature for today is 83 degrees, and the normal low is 60. The record high for today is 96, which occurred in 1987, and the record low is 41, which occurred in 1903. Sunrise today is at 5:28 a.m. and sunset is at 8:36 p.m. NOAA Weather Radio Station WXL61 in Cedar Rapids is experiencing technical difficulties. Technicians are working on the problem. We apologize for any inconvenience. 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The current time is 10:51 a.m. Central Daylight Time. At 10 a.m. in Moline, skies were sunny. The temperature was 74 degrees, dew point 56, relative humidity 53%. The wind was west at 10 miles an hour. And the pressure was 29.96 inches and rising. At Davenport, skies were sunny. The temperature was 73 degrees, dew point 56, relative humidity 54%. The wind was west at 14 miles an hour. And the pressure was 29.96 inches and steady. Close to home, Burlington sunny and 71. Cedar Rapids sunny and 72. Dubuque sunny and 71. Iowa City sunny and 73. Muscatine 73. Galesburg sunny and 71. Savannah 72. Rockford sunny and 72. Across the Midwest, Chicago mostly sunny and 70. Des Moines sunny and 73. Madison sunny and 69. Milwaukee sunny and 71. Minneapolis sunny and 71. Omaha sunny and 75. St. Louis mostly sunny and 76. Springfield, Illinois sunny and 73. Waterloo sunny and 72. Once again at 10 a.m. at Moline with sunny skies, the temperature was 74. At Davenport with sunny skies, the temperature was 73. Here is the hazardous weather outlook. For today and tonight, no hazardous weather is expected at this time. Looking ahead, thunderstorms will again be seen across the area Saturday afternoon and tonight. The Storm Prediction Center has a slight, level 2 out of 5, risk of severe storms for much of the area. The most likely time for storms looks to be 4 to 10 p.m. The primary risks are damaging winds and large hail. Spotter activation may be needed Saturday afternoon and evening. The Moline, Illinois climate summary for yesterday, June 11, 2026. Yesterday's high temperature was 78 degrees. The normal high is 82.
The record high is 99 degrees, which was set in 1933. Yesterday's low temperature was 64 degrees. The normal low is 60. The record low is 39 degrees, which was set in 1972. 0.58 inches of precipitation fell yesterday, which brings the monthly total to 2.87 inches. The total precipitation for the year now stands at 14.89 inches. There were no heating degree days yesterday. This leaves the monthly total at zero. There were 6 cooling degree days yesterday. This brings the monthly total to 95. Yesterday the maximum wind observed was 33 miles an hour from the southeast. The highest wind gust observed was 45 miles per hour from the southeast. The normal high temperature for today is 83 degrees, and the normal low is 60. The record high for today is 96, which occurred in 1987, and the record low is 41, which occurred in 1903. Sunrise today is at 5:28 a.m. and sunset is at 8:36 p.m. NOAA Weather Radio Station WXL61 in Cedar Rapids is experiencing technical difficulties. Technicians are working on the problem. We apologize for any inconvenience. 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The current time is 10:55 a.m. Central Daylight Time. At 10 a.m. in Moline, skies were sunny. The temperature was 74 degrees, dew point 56, relative humidity 53%. The wind was west at 10 miles an hour. And the pressure was 29.96 inches and rising. At Davenport, skies were sunny. The temperature was 73 degrees, dew point 56, relative humidity 54%. The wind was west at 14 miles an hour. And the pressure was 29.96 inches and steady. Close to home, Burlington sunny and 71. Cedar Rapids sunny and 72. Dubuque sunny and 71. Iowa City sunny and 73. Muscatine 73. Galesburg sunny and 71. Savannah 72. Rockford sunny and 72. Across the Midwest, Chicago mostly sunny and 70. Des Moines sunny and 73. Madison sunny and 69. Milwaukee sunny and 71. Minneapolis sunny and 71. Omaha sunny and 75. St. Louis mostly sunny and 76. Springfield, Illinois sunny and 73. Waterloo sunny and 72. Once again at 10 a.m. at Moline with sunny skies, the temperature was 74. At Davenport with sunny skies, the temperature was 73. Here is the hazardous weather outlook. For today and tonight, no hazardous weather is expected at this time. Looking ahead, thunderstorms will again be seen across the area Saturday afternoon and tonight. The Storm Prediction Center has a slight, level 2 out of 5, risk of severe storms for much of the area. The most likely time for storms looks to be 4 to 10 p.m. The primary risks are damaging winds and large hail. Spotter activation may be needed Saturday afternoon and evening. The Moline, Illinois Climate Summary for yesterday, June 11, 2026. Yesterday's high temperature was 78 degrees. The normal high is 82. The record high is 99 degrees, which was set in 1933. Yesterday's low temperature was 64 degrees. The normal low is 60. The record low is 39 degrees, which was set in 1972. 0.58 inches of precipitation fell yesterday, which brings the monthly total to 2.87 inches. The total precipitation for the year now stands at 14.89 inches. There were no heating degree days yesterday. This leaves the monthly total at zero. There were 6 cooling degree days yesterday. This brings the monthly total to 95. Yesterday the maximum wind observed was 33 miles an hour from the southeast. The highest wind gust observed was 45 miles per hour from the southeast. The normal high temperature for today is 83 degrees, and the normal low is 60. The record high for today is 96, which occurred in 1987, and the record low is 41, which occurred in 1903. Sunrise today is at 5:28 a.m. and sunset is at 8:36 p.m. NOAA Weather Radio Station WXL61 in Cedar Rapids is experiencing technical difficulties. Technicians are working on the problem. We apologize for any inconvenience.
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The current time is 10:59 a.m. Central Daylight Time. Here is the hazardous weather outlook. For today and tonight, no hazardous weather is expected at this time. Looking ahead, thunderstorms will again be seen across the area Saturday afternoon and tonight. The Storm Prediction Center has a slight, level 2 out of 5, risk of severe storms for much of the area. The most likely time for storms looks to be 4 to 10 p.m. The primary risks are damaging winds and large hail. Spotter activation may be needed Saturday afternoon and evening. The Moline, Illinois Climate Summary for yesterday, June 11, 2026. Yesterday's high temperature was 78 degrees.

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The preceding signal was a test of the Weather Radio Public Warning System. During potentially dangerous weather situations, specially built receivers are automatically activated by the signal to warn of the impending hazard. This test is normally conducted by the National Weather Service each Wednesday between 11 a.m. and 12 noon. If there is a threat of severe weather, the test will be postponed until the next available non-severe weather day. To provide the most consistent warning service possible, the warning alarm will be activated for watches and warnings affecting parts of eastern Iowa, northwest and west central Illinois, southwest Wisconsin, and northeast Missouri. This concludes the weekly test of the Weather Radio Public Warning System. 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The current time is 11:01 a.m. Central Daylight Time. Here is the hazardous weather outlook. For today and tonight, no hazardous weather is expected at this time. Looking ahead, thunderstorms will again be seen across the area Saturday afternoon and tonight. The Storm Prediction Center has a slight, level 2 out of 5, risk of severe storms for much of the area. The most likely time for storms looks to be 4 to 10 p.m. The primary risks are damaging winds and large hail. Spotter activation may be needed Saturday afternoon and evening. 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Technicians are working on the problem. We apologize for any inconvenience. 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The current time is 11:02 a.m. Central Daylight Time. At 11 a.m. in Moline, skies were sunny. The temperature was 75 degrees, dew point 58, relative humidity 55%. The wind was west at 13 miles an hour. And the pressure was 29.97 inches and rising. At Davenport, skies were sunny. The temperature was 75 degrees, dew point 57, relative humidity 53%. The wind was west at 18 miles an hour. And the pressure was 29.97 inches and rising. Close to home, Burlington sunny and 75. Cedar Rapids sunny and 74. Dubuque sunny and 74. Iowa City sunny and 75. Rockford sunny and 75. Across the Midwest, Chicago mostly sunny and 74. Des Moines mostly sunny and 76. Madison mostly sunny and 72. Milwaukee sunny and 74. Minneapolis mostly sunny and 72. Omaha mostly sunny and 77. St. Louis mostly sunny and 77. Springfield, Illinois sunny and 75. Waterloo sunny and 74. Once again at 11 a.m. at Moline with sunny skies, the temperature was 75. At Davenport with sunny skies, the temperature was 75. Here is the hazardous weather outlook. For today and tonight, no hazardous weather is expected at this time. Looking ahead, thunderstorms will again be seen across the area Saturday afternoon and tonight. The Storm Prediction Center has a slight, level 2 out of 5, risk of severe storms for much of the area. The most likely time for storms looks to be 4 to 10 p.m. The primary risks are damaging winds and large hail. Spotter activation may be needed Saturday afternoon and evening. 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Technicians are working on the problem. We apologize for any inconvenience. 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The current time is 11:04 a.m. Central Daylight Time. At 11 a.m. in Moline, skies were sunny. The temperature was 75 degrees, dew point 58, relative humidity 55%. The wind was west at 13 miles an hour. And the pressure was 29.97 inches and rising. At Davenport, skies were sunny. The temperature was 75 degrees, dew point 57, relative humidity 53%. The wind was west at 18 miles an hour. And the pressure was 29.97 inches and rising. Close to home, Burlington sunny and 75. Cedar Rapids sunny and 74. Dubuque sunny and 74.
Iowa City, sunny and 75. Rockford, sunny and 75. Across the Midwest, Chicago, mostly sunny and 74. Des Moines, mostly sunny and 76. Madison, mostly sunny and 72. Milwaukee, sunny and 74. Minneapolis, mostly sunny and 72. Omaha, mostly sunny and 77. St. Louis, mostly sunny and 77. Springfield, Illinois, sunny and 75. Waterloo, sunny and 74. Once again at 11 a.m. in Moline with sunny skies, the temperature was 75. At Davenport with sunny skies, the temperature was 75. Here is the hazardous weather outlook. For today and tonight, no hazardous weather is expected at this time. Looking ahead, thunderstorms will again be seen across the area Saturday afternoon and tonight. The Storm Prediction Center has a slight, level 2 out of 5, risk of severe storms for much of the area. The most likely time for storms looks to be 4 to 10 p.m. The primary risks are damaging winds and large hail. Spotter activation may be needed Saturday afternoon and evening. This broadcast originates from the National Weather Service office in the Quad Cities and is transmitted on a frequency of 162.55 MHz from Rock Island, Illinois. The coverage area includes the following counties: Cedar, Clinton, Louisa, Muscatine, Scott, Henry, Illinois, Mercer, Rock Island, and Whiteside. 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Technicians are working on the problem. 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The current time is 11:07 a.m. Central Daylight Time. At 11 a.m. in Moline, skies were sunny. The temperature was 75 degrees, dew point 58, relative humidity 55%. The wind was west at 13 miles an hour. And the pressure was 29.97 inches and rising. At Davenport, skies were sunny. The temperature was 75 degrees, dew point 57, relative humidity 53%. The wind was west at 18 miles an hour. And the pressure was 29.97 inches and rising. Close to home, Burlington, sunny and 75. Cedar Rapids, sunny and 74. Dubuque, sunny and 74. Iowa City, sunny and 75. Rockford, sunny and 75. Across the Midwest, Chicago, mostly sunny and 74. Des Moines, mostly sunny and 76. Madison, mostly sunny and 72. Milwaukee, sunny and 74. Minneapolis, mostly sunny and 72. Omaha, mostly sunny and 77. St. Louis, mostly sunny and 77. Springfield, Illinois, sunny and 75. Waterloo, sunny and 74. Once again at 11 a.m. in Moline with sunny skies, the temperature was 75. At Davenport with sunny skies, the temperature was 75. Here is the hazardous weather outlook. For today and tonight, no hazardous weather is expected at this time. Looking ahead, thunderstorms will again be seen across the area Saturday afternoon and tonight. The Storm Prediction Center has a slight, level 2 out of 5, risk of severe storms for much of the area. The most likely time for storms looks to be 4 to 10 p.m. The primary risks are damaging winds and large hail. Spotter activation may be needed Saturday afternoon and evening. 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Technicians are working on the problem. We apologize for any inconvenience. 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The current time is 11:09 a.m. Central Daylight Time. At 11 a.m. in Moline, skies were sunny. The temperature was 75 degrees, dew point 58, relative humidity 55%. The wind was west at 13 miles an hour. And the pressure was 29.97 inches and rising. At Davenport, skies were sunny. The temperature was 75 degrees, dew point 57, relative humidity 53%. The wind was west at 18 miles an hour. And the pressure was 29.97 inches and rising. Close to home, Burlington, sunny and 75. Cedar Rapids, sunny and 74.
Dubuque, sunny and 74. Iowa City, sunny and 75. Rockford, sunny and 75. Across the Midwest, Chicago, mostly sunny and 74. Des Moines, mostly sunny and 76. Madison, mostly sunny and 72. Milwaukee, sunny and 74. Minneapolis, mostly sunny and 72. Omaha, mostly sunny and 77. St. Louis, mostly sunny and 77. Springfield, Illinois, sunny and 75. Waterloo, sunny and 74. Once again at 11 a.m. in Moline with sunny skies, the temperature was 75. At Davenport with sunny skies, the temperature was 75. Here is the hazardous weather outlook. For today and tonight, no hazardous weather is expected at this time. Looking ahead, thunderstorms will again be seen across the area Saturday afternoon and tonight. The Storm Prediction Center has a slight, level 2 out of 5, risk of severe storms for much of the area. The most likely time for storms looks to be 4 to 10 p.m. The primary risks are damaging winds and large hail. Spotter activation may be needed Saturday afternoon and evening. 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Technicians are working on the problem. We apologize for any inconvenience. 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The current time is 11:11 a.m. Central Daylight Time. At 11 a.m. in Moline, skies were sunny. The temperature was 75 degrees, dew point 58, relative humidity 55%. The wind was west at 13 miles an hour. And the pressure was 29.97 inches and rising. At Davenport, skies were sunny. The temperature was 75 degrees, dew point 57, relative humidity 53%. The wind was west at 18 miles an hour. And the pressure was 29.97 inches and rising. Close to home, Burlington sunny and 75. Cedar Rapids sunny and 74. Dubuque sunny and 74. Iowa City sunny and 75. Rockford sunny and 75. Across the Midwest, Chicago mostly sunny and 74. Des Moines mostly sunny and 76. Madison mostly sunny and 72. Milwaukee sunny and 74. Minneapolis mostly sunny and 72. Omaha mostly sunny and 77. St. Louis mostly sunny and 77. Springfield, Illinois sunny and 75. Waterloo sunny and 74. Once again at 11 a.m. in Moline with sunny skies, the temperature was 75. At Davenport with sunny skies, the temperature was 75. Here is the hazardous weather outlook. For today and tonight, no hazardous weather is expected at this time. Looking ahead, thunderstorms will again be seen across the area Saturday afternoon and tonight. The Storm Prediction Center has a slight, level 2 out of 5, risk of severe storms for much of the area. The most likely time for storms looks to be 4 to 10 p.m. The primary risks are damaging winds and large hail. Spotter activation may be needed Saturday afternoon and evening. 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Technicians are working on the problem. We apologize for any inconvenience. 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Current time is 11:14 a.m. Central Daylight Time. At 11 a.m. in Moline, skies were sunny. The temperature was 75 degrees, dew point 58, relative humidity 55%. The wind was west at 13 miles an hour. And the pressure was 29.97 inches and rising. At Davenport, skies were sunny. The temperature was 75 degrees, dew point 57, relative humidity 53%. The wind was west at 18 miles an hour. And the pressure was 29.97 inches and rising. Close to home, Burlington sunny and 75. Cedar Rapids sunny and 74. Dubuque sunny and 74. Iowa City sunny and 75. Rockford sunny and 75. Across the Midwest, Chicago mostly sunny and 74. Des Moines mostly sunny and 76. Madison mostly sunny and 72. Milwaukee sunny and 74. Minneapolis mostly sunny and 72.
Omaha, mostly sunny and 77. St. Louis, mostly sunny and 77. Springfield, Illinois, sunny and 75. Waterloo, sunny and 74. Once again at 11 a.m. in Moline with sunny skies, the temperature was 75. At Davenport with sunny skies, the temperature was 75. At 11 a.m. in Moline, skies were sunny. The temperature was 75 degrees, dew point 58, relative humidity 55%. The wind was west at 13 miles an hour. And the pressure was 29.97 inches and rising. At Davenport, skies were sunny. The temperature was 75 degrees, dew point 57, relative humidity 53%. The wind was west at 18 miles an hour. And the pressure was 29.97 inches and rising. Close to home, Burlington sunny and 75. Cedar Rapids sunny and 74. Dubuque sunny and 74. Iowa City sunny and 75. Muscatine 77. Galesburg sunny and 74. Savannah 74. Rockford sunny and 75. Across the Midwest, Chicago mostly sunny and 74. Des Moines mostly sunny and 76. Madison mostly sunny and 72. Milwaukee sunny and 74. Minneapolis mostly sunny and 72. Omaha mostly sunny and 77. St. Louis mostly sunny and 77. Springfield, Illinois sunny and 75. Waterloo sunny and 74. Once again at 11 a.m. in Moline with sunny skies, the temperature was 75. At Davenport with sunny skies, the temperature was 75. Minor flooding is forecast. The areas affected include Rock River and Moline. The hazardous weather conditions are expected from late Saturday night to Monday morning. The following impacts are expected at 12.0 feet. Water affects residences near the 27th Street Bridge. Water is over portions of 60th Street south of Green Valley Sports Complex and portions of 56th Avenue along the north side of the river. Additional details, at 8:30 p.m. Thursday the stage was 9.8 feet and rising. Forecast, the river is expected to rise above flood stage early Sunday morning to a crest of 12.1 feet Sunday morning. It will then fall below flood stage late Sunday evening. Flood stage is 12.0 feet. Minor flooding is forecast. The areas affected include Cedar River near Conesville. The hazardous weather conditions are expected from late tonight to early Monday morning. The following impacts are expected at 13.5 feet. Water affects yards and access roads of residences along Iowa Highway 22. Water affects the lowest sections of campgrounds just north of I-80 along the river and the lowest sections of Jack Sugar Memorial Park in Moscow. Water is also on 152nd Street north of County Road F-70. Additional details, at 9 a.m. Friday the stage was 12.1 feet. Forecast, the river is expected to rise above flood stage late tonight to a crest of 13.4 feet early tomorrow afternoon. It will then fall below flood stage Sunday evening. Flood stage is 13.0 feet. Moderate flooding is occurring and major flooding is forecast. The areas affected include Wapsipinicon River near DeWitt. The hazardous weather conditions are expected until further notice. The following impacts are expected at 13.0 feet. Water affects many residences along the river. Additional details at 9:30 a.m. Friday the stage.

8.2 feet. Forecast. The river is expected to rise above flood stage late tomorrow morning to a crest of 13.0 feet early Sunday morning. It will then fall below flood stage late Sunday evening. Flood stage is 12.0 feet. Minor flooding is forecast. The areas affected include Rock River and Moline. The hazardous weather conditions are expected from Saturday evening to early Monday afternoon. The following impacts are expected: at 12.5 feet, water affects some residences in the lower Friendship Farm area. 60th Saint is underwater south of the Green Valley Sports Complex. 56th Saint along the north side of the river is underwater. Additional details: at 10:30 a.m. Friday, the stage was 10.2 feet. Forecast: the river is expected to rise above flood stage late tomorrow evening to a crest of 12.3 feet early Sunday afternoon. It will then fall below flood stage early Monday morning. Flood stage is 12.0 feet. 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Technicians are working on the problem. We apologize for any inconvenience. 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The current time is 11:21 a.m. Central Daylight Time. At 11 a.m. in Moline, skies were sunny. The temperature was 75 degrees, dew point 58, relative humidity 55%. The wind was west at 13 miles an hour. And the pressure was 29.97 inches and rising. At Davenport, skies were sunny. The temperature was 75 degrees, dew point 57, relative humidity 53%. The wind was west at 18 miles an hour. And the pressure was 29.97 inches and rising. Close to home, Burlington sunny and 75. Cedar Rapids sunny and 74. Dubuque sunny and 74. Iowa City sunny and 75. Muscatine 77. Galesburg sunny and 74. Savannah 74. Rockford sunny and 75. Across the Midwest, Chicago mostly sunny and 74. Des Moines mostly sunny and 76. Madison mostly sunny and 72. Milwaukee sunny and 74. Minneapolis mostly sunny and 72. Omaha mostly sunny and 77. St. Louis mostly sunny and 77. Springfield, Illinois sunny and 75. Waterloo sunny and 74. Once again at 11 a.m. in Moline with sunny skies, the temperature was 75. At Davenport with sunny skies, the temperature was 75. Here is the hazardous weather outlook. For today and tonight, no hazardous weather is expected at this time. Looking ahead, thunderstorms will again be seen across the area Saturday afternoon and tonight. The Storm Prediction Center has a slight, level 2 out of 5, risk of severe storms for much of the area. The most likely time for storms looks to be 4 to 10 p.m. The primary risks are damaging winds and large hail. Spotter activation may be needed Saturday afternoon and evening. 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Technicians are working on the problem. We apologize for any inconvenience. 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The current time is 11:23 a.m. Central Daylight Time. At 11 a.m. in Moline, skies were sunny. The temperature was 75 degrees, dew point 58, relative humidity 55%. The wind was west at 13 miles an hour. And the pressure was 29.97 inches and rising. At Davenport, skies were sunny. The temperature was 75 degrees, dew point 57, relative humidity 53%. The wind was west at 18 miles an hour. And the pressure was 29.97 inches and rising. Close to home, Burlington sunny and 75. Cedar Rapids sunny and 74. Dubuque sunny and 74. Iowa City sunny and 75. Muscatine 77. Galesburg sunny and 74. Savannah 74. Rockford sunny and 75. Across the Midwest, Chicago mostly sunny and 74. Des Moines mostly sunny and 76. Madison mostly sunny and 72. Milwaukee sunny and 74. Minneapolis mostly sunny.

and 72. Omaha, mostly sunny and 77. St. Louis, mostly sunny and 77. Springfield, Illinois, sunny and 75. Waterloo, sunny and 74. Once again at 11 a.m. in Moline with sunny skies, the temperature was 75. At Davenport with sunny skies, the temperature was 75. Here is the hazardous weather outlook. For today and tonight, no hazardous weather is expected at this time. Looking ahead, thunderstorms will again be seen across the area Saturday afternoon and tonight. The Storm Prediction Center has a slight, level 2 out of 5, risk of severe storms for much of the area. The most likely time for storms looks to be 4 to 10 p.m. The primary risks are damaging winds and large hail. Spotter activation may be needed Saturday afternoon and evening. 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Technicians are working on the problem. We apologize for any inconvenience. 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The current time is 11:25 a.m. Central Daylight Time. At 11 a.m. in Moline, skies were sunny. The temperature was 75 degrees, dew point 58, relative humidity 55%. The wind was west at 13 miles an hour. And the pressure was 29.97 inches and rising. At Davenport, skies were sunny. The temperature was 75 degrees, dew point 57, relative humidity 53%. The wind was west at 18 miles an hour. And the pressure was 29.97 inches and rising. Close to home, Burlington sunny and 75. Cedar Rapids sunny and 74. Dubuque sunny and 74. Iowa City sunny and 75. Muscatine 77. Galesburg sunny and 74. Savannah 74. Rockford sunny and 75. Across the Midwest, Chicago mostly sunny and 74. Des Moines mostly sunny and 76. Madison mostly sunny and 72. Milwaukee sunny and 74. Minneapolis mostly sunny and 72. Omaha mostly sunny and 77. St. Louis mostly sunny and 77. Springfield, Illinois sunny and 75. Waterloo sunny and 74. Once again at 11 a.m. in Moline with sunny skies, the temperature was 75. At Davenport with sunny skies, the temperature was 75. Here is the hazardous weather outlook. For today and tonight, no hazardous weather is expected at this time. Looking ahead, thunderstorms will again be seen across the area Saturday afternoon and tonight. The Storm Prediction Center has a slight, level 2 out of 5, risk of severe storms for much of the area. The most likely time for storms looks to be 4 to 10 p.m. The primary risks are damaging winds and large hail. Spotter activation may be needed Saturday afternoon and evening. 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Technicians are working on the problem. We apologize for any inconvenience. 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The current time is 11:48 a.m. Central Daylight Time. At 11 a.m. in Moline, skies were sunny. The temperature was 75 degrees, dew point 58, relative humidity 55%. The wind was west at 13 miles an hour. And the pressure was 29.97 inches and rising. At Davenport, skies were sunny. The temperature was 75 degrees, dew point 57, relative humidity 53%. The wind was west at 18 miles an hour. And the pressure was 29.97 inches and rising. Close to home, Burlington sunny and 75. Cedar Rapids sunny and 74. Dubuque sunny and 74. Iowa City sunny and 75. Muscatine 77. Galesburg sunny and 74. Savannah 74. Rockford sunny and 75. Across the Midwest, Chicago mostly sunny and 74. Des Moines mostly sunny and 76. Madison mostly sunny and 72. Milwaukee sunny and 74. Minneapolis mostly sunny and 72. Omaha mostly sunny and 77. St. Louis mostly sunny and 77. Springfield, Illinois sunny and 75.
Waterloo sunny and 74. Once again at 11 a.m. in Moline with sunny skies, the temperature was 75. In Davenport with sunny skies, the temperature was 75. Here is the hazardous weather outlook. For today and tonight, no hazardous weather is expected at this time. Looking ahead, thunderstorms will again be seen across the area Saturday afternoon and tonight. The Storm Prediction Center has a slight, level 2 out of 5, risk of severe storms for much of the area. The most likely time for storms looks to be 4 to 10 p.m. The primary risks are damaging winds and large hail. Spotter activation may be needed Saturday afternoon and evening. 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Technicians are working on the problem. We apologize for any inconvenience. 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The current time is 11:30 a.m. Central Daylight Time. At 11 a.m. in Moline, skies were sunny. The temperature was 75 degrees, dew point 58, relative humidity 55%. The wind was west at 13 miles an hour. And the pressure was 29.97 inches and rising. At Davenport, skies were sunny. The temperature was 75 degrees, dew point 57, relative humidity 53%. The wind was west at 18 miles an hour. And the pressure was 29.97 inches and rising. Close to home, Burlington sunny and 75. Cedar Rapids sunny and 74. Dubuque sunny and 74. Iowa City sunny and 75. Muscatine 77. Galesburg sunny and 74. Savannah 74. Rockford sunny and 75. Across the Midwest, Chicago mostly sunny and 74. Des Moines mostly sunny and 76. Madison mostly sunny and 72. Milwaukee sunny and 74. Minneapolis mostly sunny and 72. Omaha mostly sunny and 77. St. Louis mostly sunny and 77. Springfield, Illinois sunny and 75. Waterloo sunny and 74. Once again at 11 a.m. in Moline with sunny skies, the temperature was 75. At Davenport with sunny skies, the temperature was 75. Here is the hazardous weather outlook. For today and tonight, no hazardous weather is expected at this time. Looking ahead, thunderstorms will again be seen across the area Saturday afternoon and tonight. The Storm Prediction Center has a slight, level 2 out of 5, risk of severe storms for much of the area. The most likely time for storms looks to be 4 to 10 p.m. The primary risks are damaging winds and large hail. Spotter activation may be needed Saturday afternoon and evening. 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Technicians are working on the problem. We apologize for any inconvenience. 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The current time is 11:33 a.m. Central Daylight Time. At 11 a.m. in Moline, skies were sunny. The temperature was 75 degrees, dew point 58, relative humidity 55%. The wind was west at 13 miles an hour. And the pressure was 29.97 inches and rising. At Davenport, skies were sunny. The temperature was 75 degrees, dew point 57, relative humidity 53%. The wind was west at 18 miles an hour. And the pressure was 29.97 inches and rising. Close to home, Burlington sunny and 75. Cedar Rapids sunny and 74. Dubuque sunny and 74. Iowa City sunny and 75. Muscatine 77. Galesburg sunny and 74. Savannah 74. Rockford sunny and 75. Across the Midwest, Chicago mostly sunny and 74. Des Moines mostly sunny and 76. Madison mostly sunny and 72. Milwaukee sunny and 74. Minneapolis mostly sunny and 72. Omaha mostly sunny and 77. St. Louis mostly sunny and 77. Springfield, Illinois sunny and 75. Waterloo sunny and 74. Once again at 11 a.m. in Moline with sunny skies, the temperature was 75.
At Davenport with sunny skies, the temperature was 75. Here is the hazardous weather outlook. For today and tonight, no hazardous weather is expected at this time. Looking ahead, thunderstorms will again be seen across the area Saturday afternoon and tonight. The Storm Prediction Center has a slight, level 2 out of 5, risk of severe storms for much of the area. The most likely time for storms looks to be 4 to 10 p.m. The primary risks are damaging winds and large hail. Spotter activation may be needed Saturday afternoon and evening. 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Technicians are working on the problem. We apologize for any inconvenience. 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The current time is 11:35 a.m. Central Daylight Time. At 11 a.m. in Moline, skies were sunny. The temperature was 75 degrees, dew point 58, relative humidity 55%. The wind was west at 13 miles an hour. And the pressure was 29.97 inches and rising. At Davenport, skies were sunny. The temperature was 75 degrees, dew point 57, relative humidity 53%. The wind was west at 18 miles an hour. And the pressure was 29.97 inches and rising. Close to home, Burlington sunny and 75. Cedar Rapids sunny and 74. Dubuque sunny and 74. Iowa City sunny and 75. Muscatine 77. Galesburg sunny and 74. Savannah 74. Rockford sunny and 75. Across the Midwest, Chicago mostly sunny and 74. Des Moines mostly sunny and 76. Madison mostly sunny and 72. Milwaukee sunny and 74. Minneapolis mostly sunny and 72. Omaha mostly sunny and 77. St. Louis mostly sunny and 77. Springfield, Illinois sunny and 75. Waterloo sunny and 74. Once again at 11 a.m. in Moline with sunny skies, the temperature was 75. At Davenport with sunny skies, the temperature was 75. Here is the hazardous weather outlook. For today and tonight, no hazardous weather is expected at this time. Looking ahead, thunderstorms will again be seen across the area Saturday afternoon and tonight. The Storm Prediction Center has a slight, level 2 out of 5, risk of severe storms for much of the area. The most likely time for storms looks to be 4 to 10 p.m. The primary risks are damaging winds and large hail. Spotter activation may be needed Saturday afternoon and evening. 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Technicians are working on the problem. We apologize for any inconvenience. 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The current time is 11:38 a.m. Central Daylight Time. At 11 a.m. in Moline, skies were sunny. The temperature was 75 degrees, dew point 58, relative humidity 55%. The wind was west at 13 miles an hour. And the pressure was 29.97 inches and rising. At Davenport, skies were sunny. The temperature was 75 degrees, dew point 57, relative humidity 53%. The wind was west at 18 miles an hour. And the pressure was 29.97 inches and rising. Close to home, Burlington sunny and 75. Cedar Rapids sunny and 74. Dubuque sunny and 74. Iowa City sunny and 75. Muscatine 77. Galesburg sunny and 74. Savannah 74. Rockford sunny and 75. Across the Midwest, Chicago mostly sunny and 74. Des Moines mostly sunny and 76. Madison mostly sunny and 72. Milwaukee sunny and 74. Minneapolis mostly sunny and 72. Omaha mostly sunny and 77. St. Louis mostly sunny and 77. Springfield, Illinois sunny and 75. Waterloo sunny and 74. Once again at 11 a.m. in Moline with sunny skies, the temperature was 75. At Davenport with sunny skies, the temperature was 75. Here is the hazardous weather outlook.
For today and tonight, no hazardous weather is expected at this time. Looking ahead, thunderstorms will again be seen across the area Saturday afternoon and tonight. The Storm Prediction Center has a slight, level 2 out of 5, risk of severe storms for much of the area. The most likely time for storms looks to be 4 to 10 p.m. The primary risks are damaging winds and large hail. Spotter activation may be needed Saturday afternoon and evening. 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Technicians are working on the problem. We apologize for any inconvenience. 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The current time is 11:40 a.m. Central Daylight Time. At 11 a.m. in Moline, skies were sunny. The temperature was 75 degrees, dew point 58, relative humidity 55%. The wind was west at 13 miles an hour. And the pressure was 29.97 inches and rising. At Davenport, skies were sunny. The temperature was 75 degrees, dew point 57, relative humidity 53%. The wind was west at 18 miles an hour. And the pressure was 29.97 inches and rising. Close to home, Burlington sunny and 75. Cedar Rapids sunny and 74. Dubuque sunny and 74. Iowa City sunny and 75. Muscatine 77. Galesburg sunny and 74. Savannah 74. Rockford sunny and 75. Across the Midwest, Chicago mostly sunny and 74. Des Moines mostly sunny and 76. Madison mostly sunny and 72. Milwaukee sunny and 74. Minneapolis mostly sunny and 72. Omaha mostly sunny and 77. St. Louis mostly sunny and 77. Springfield, Illinois sunny and 75. Waterloo sunny and 74. Once again at 11 a.m. in Moline with sunny skies, the temperature was 75. At Davenport with sunny skies, the temperature was 75. Here is the hazardous weather outlook. For today and tonight, no hazardous weather is expected at this time. Looking ahead, thunderstorms will again be seen across the area Saturday afternoon and tonight. The Storm Prediction Center has a slight, level 2 out of 5, risk of severe storms for much of the area. The most likely time for storms looks to be 4 to 10 p.m. The primary risks are damaging winds and large hail. Spotter activation may be needed Saturday afternoon and evening. 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Technicians are working on the problem. We apologize for any inconvenience. 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The current time is 11:42 a.m. Central Daylight Time. At 11 a.m. in Moline, skies were sunny. The temperature was 75 degrees, dew point 58, relative humidity 55%. The wind was west at 13 miles an hour. And the pressure was 29.97 inches and rising. At Davenport, skies were sunny. The temperature was 75 degrees, dew point 57, relative humidity 53%. The wind was west at 18 miles an hour. And the pressure was 29.97 inches and rising. Close to home, Burlington sunny and 75. Cedar Rapids sunny and 74. Dubuque sunny and 74. Iowa City sunny and 75. Muscatine 77. Galesburg sunny and 74. Savannah 74. Rockford sunny and 75. Across the Midwest, Chicago mostly sunny and 74. Des Moines mostly sunny and 76. Madison mostly sunny and 72. Milwaukee sunny and 74. Minneapolis mostly sunny and 72. Omaha mostly sunny and 77. St. Louis mostly sunny and 77. Springfield, Illinois sunny and 75. Waterloo sunny and 74. Once again at 11 a.m. in Moline with sunny skies, the temperature was 75. At Davenport with sunny skies, the temperature was 75. Here is the hazardous weather outlook. For today and tonight, no hazardous weather is expected at this time. Looking ahead, thunderstorms will again be seen across the area Saturday afternoon and tonight.
The Storm Prediction Center has a slight, level 2 out of 5, risk of severe storms for much of the area. The most likely time for storms looks to be 4 to 10 p.m. The primary risks are damaging winds and large hail. Spotter activation may be needed Saturday afternoon and evening. NOAA Weather Radio Station WXL61 in Cedar Rapids is experiencing technical difficulties. Technicians are working on the problem. We apologize for any inconvenience. Minor flooding is forecast. The areas affected include Cedar River near Conesville. The hazardous weather conditions are expected from late tonight to early Monday morning. The following impacts are expected at 13.5 feet, water affects yards and access roads of residences along Iowa Highway 22. Water affects the lowest sections of campgrounds just north of I-80 along the river and the lowest sections of Jack Sugar Memorial Park in Moscow. Water is also on 152nd Street north of County Road F-70. Additional details, at 9 a.m. Friday the stage was 12.1 feet. Forecast, the river is expected to rise above flood stage late tonight to a crest of 13.4 feet early tomorrow afternoon. It will then fall below flood stage Sunday evening. Flood stage is 13.0 feet. Moderate flooding is occurring and major flooding is forecast. The areas affected include Wapsipinicon River near DeWitt. The hazardous weather conditions are expected until further notice. The following impacts are expected at 13.0 feet. Water affects many residences along the river. Additional details, at 9:30 a.m. Friday the stage was 12.1 feet. Forecast, the river is expected to rise to a crest of 12.9 feet early Sunday morning. Flood stage is 11.0 feet. Minor flooding is forecast. The areas affected include Rock River near Joslin. The hazardous weather conditions are expected from Saturday morning to Monday morning. The following impacts are expected at 13.0 feet. Flooding of unprotected agricultural land occurs. Water also affects Lundin's Landing Campground. Additional details, at 10:45 a.m. Friday the stage was 8.2 feet. Forecast, the river is expected to rise above flood stage late tomorrow morning to a crest of 13.0 feet early Sunday morning. It will then fall below flood stage late Sunday evening. Flood stage is 12.0 feet. Minor flooding is forecast. The areas affected include Rock River and Moline. The hazardous weather conditions are expected from Saturday evening to early Monday afternoon. The following impacts are expected at 12.5 feet. Water affects some residences in the lower Friendship Farm area. 60th Saint is underwater south of the Green Valley Sports Complex. 56th Saint along the north side of the river is underwater. Additional details, at 10:30 a.m. Friday the stage was 10.2 feet. Forecast, the river is expected to rise above flood stage late tomorrow evening to a crest of 12.3 feet early Sunday afternoon. It will then fall below flood stage early Monday morning. Flood stage is 12.0 feet. 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The current time is 11:48 a.m. Central Daylight Time. At 11 a.m. in Moline, skies were sunny. The temperature was 75 degrees, dew point 58, relative humidity 55%. The wind was west at 13 miles an hour. And the pressure was 29.97 inches and rising. At Davenport, skies were sunny. The temperature was 75 degrees, dew point 57, relative humidity 53%. The wind was west at 18 miles an hour. And the pressure was 29.97 inches and rising. Close to home, Burlington sunny and 75. Cedar Rapids sunny and 74. Dubuque sunny and 74. Iowa City sunny and 75. Muscatine 77. Galesburg sunny and 74. Savannah 74. Rockford sunny and 75. Across the Midwest, Chicago mostly sunny and 74. Des Moines mostly sunny and 76. Madison mostly sunny and 72. Milwaukee sunny and 74. Minneapolis mostly sunny and 72. Omaha mostly sunny and 77. St. Louis mostly sunny and 77. Springfield, Illinois sunny and 75. Waterloo sunny and 74.
Once again at 11 a.m. at Moline with sunny skies, the temperature was 75. At Davenport with sunny skies, the temperature was 75. Here is the hazardous weather outlook. For today and tonight, no hazardous weather is expected at this time. Looking ahead, thunderstorms will again be seen across the area Saturday afternoon and tonight. The Storm Prediction Center has a slight, level 2 out of 5, risk of severe storms for much of the area. The most likely time for storms looks to be 4 to 10 p.m. The primary risks are damaging winds and large hail. Spotter activation may be needed Saturday afternoon and evening. 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Technicians are working on the problem. We apologize for any inconvenience. 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The current time is 11:50 a.m. Central Daylight Time. At 11 a.m. in Moline, skies were sunny. The temperature was 75 degrees, dew point 58, relative humidity 55%. The wind was west at 13 miles an hour. And the pressure was 29.97 inches and rising. At Davenport, skies were sunny. The temperature was 75 degrees, dew point 57, relative humidity 53%. The wind was west at 18 miles an hour. And the pressure was 29.97 inches and rising. Close to home, Burlington sunny and 75. Cedar Rapids sunny and 74. Dubuque sunny and 74. Iowa City sunny and 75. Muscatine 77. Galesburg sunny and 74. Savannah 74. Rockford sunny and 75. Across the Midwest, Chicago mostly sunny and 74. Des Moines mostly sunny and 76. Madison mostly sunny and 72. Milwaukee sunny and 74. Minneapolis mostly sunny and 72. Omaha mostly sunny and 77. St. Louis mostly sunny and 77. Springfield, Illinois sunny and 75. Waterloo sunny and 74. Once again at 11 a.m. at Moline with sunny skies, the temperature was 75. At Davenport with sunny skies, the temperature was 75. Here is the hazardous weather outlook. For today and tonight, no hazardous weather is expected at this time. Looking ahead, thunderstorms will again be seen across the area Saturday afternoon and tonight. The Storm Prediction Center has a slight, level 2 out of 5, risk of severe storms for much of the area. The most likely time for storms looks to be 4 to 10 p.m. The primary risks are damaging winds and large hail. Spotter activation may be needed Saturday afternoon and evening. 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Technicians are working on the problem. We apologize for any inconvenience. 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The current time is 11:53 a.m. Central Daylight Time. At 11 a.m. in Moline, skies were sunny. The temperature was 75 degrees, dew point 58, relative humidity 55%. The wind was west at 13 miles an hour. And the pressure was 29.97 inches and rising. At Davenport, skies were sunny. The temperature was 75 degrees, dew point 57, relative humidity 53%. The wind was west at 18 miles an hour. And the pressure was 29.97 inches and rising. Close to home, Burlington sunny and 75. Cedar Rapids sunny and 74. Dubuque sunny and 74. Iowa City sunny and 75. Muscatine 77. Galesburg sunny and 74. Savannah 74. Rockford sunny and 75. Across the Midwest, Chicago mostly sunny and 74. Des Moines mostly sunny and 76. Madison mostly sunny and 72. Milwaukee sunny and 74. Minneapolis mostly sunny and 72. Omaha mostly sunny and 77. St. Louis mostly sunny and 77. Springfield, Illinois sunny and 75. Waterloo sunny and 74. Once again at 11 a.m. in Moline with sunny skies, the temperature was 75. At Davenport with sunny skies, the temperature was 75.
Here is the hazardous weather outlook. For today and tonight, no hazardous weather is expected at this time. Looking ahead, thunderstorms will be seen across the area Saturday afternoon and tonight. The Storm Prediction Center has a slight, level 2 out of 5, risk of severe storms for much of the area. The most likely time for storms looks to be 4 to 10 p.m. The primary risks are damaging winds and large hail. Spotter activation may be needed Saturday afternoon and evening. 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Technicians are working on the problem. We apologize for any inconvenience. 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The current time is 11:55 a.m. Central Daylight Time. At 11 a.m. in Moline, skies were sunny. The temperature was 75 degrees, dew point 58, relative humidity 55%. The wind was west at 13 miles an hour. And the pressure was 29.97 inches and rising. At Davenport, skies were sunny. The temperature was 75 degrees, dew point 57, relative humidity 53%. The wind was west at 18 miles an hour. And the pressure was 29.97 inches and rising. Close to home, Burlington sunny and 75. Cedar Rapids sunny and 74. Dubuque sunny and 74. Iowa City sunny and 75. Muscatine 77. Galesburg sunny and 74. Savannah 74. Rockford sunny and 75. Across the Midwest, Chicago mostly sunny and 74. Des Moines mostly sunny and 76. Madison mostly sunny and 72. Milwaukee sunny and 74. Minneapolis mostly sunny and 72. Omaha mostly sunny and 77. St. Louis mostly sunny and 77. Springfield, Illinois sunny and 75. Waterloo sunny and 74. Once again at 11 a.m. in Moline with sunny skies, the temperature was 75. At Davenport with sunny skies, the temperature was 75. Here is the hazardous weather outlook. For today and tonight, no hazardous weather is expected at this time. Looking ahead, thunderstorms will again be seen across the area Saturday afternoon and tonight. The Storm Prediction Center has a slight, level 2 out of 5, risk of severe storms for much of the area. The most likely time for storms looks to be 4 to 10 p.m. The primary risks are damaging winds and large hail. Spotter activation may be needed Saturday afternoon and evening. 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Technicians are working on the problem. We apologize for any inconvenience. 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The current time is 11:57 a.m. Central Daylight Time. At 11 a.m. in Moline, skies were sunny. The temperature was 75 degrees, dew point 58, relative humidity 55%. The wind was west at 13 miles an hour. And the pressure was 29.97 inches and rising. At Davenport, skies were sunny. The temperature was 75 degrees, dew point 57, relative humidity 53%. The wind was west at 18 miles an hour. And the pressure was 29.97 inches and rising. Close to home, Burlington sunny and 75. Cedar Rapids sunny and 74. Dubuque sunny and 74. Iowa City sunny and 75. Muscatine 77. Galesburg sunny and 74. Savannah 74. Rockford sunny and 75. Across the Midwest, Chicago mostly sunny and 74. Des Moines mostly sunny and 76. Madison mostly sunny and 72. Milwaukee sunny and 74. Minneapolis mostly sunny and 72. Omaha mostly sunny and 77. St. Louis mostly sunny and 77. Springfield, Illinois sunny and 75. Waterloo sunny and 74. Once again at 11 a.m. in Moline with sunny skies, the temperature was 75. At Davenport with sunny skies, the temperature was 75. Here is the hazardous weather outlook. For today and tonight, no hazardous weather is expected at this time.
Looking ahead, thunderstorms will again be seen across the area Saturday afternoon and tonight. The Storm Prediction Center has a slight, level 2 out of 5, risk of severe storms for much of the area. The most likely time for storms looks to be 4 to 10 p.m. The primary risks are damaging winds and large hail. Spotter activation may be needed Saturday afternoon and evening. 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Technicians are working on the problem. We apologize for any inconvenience. 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The current time is 12 p.m. Central Daylight Time. Here is the hazardous weather outlook. For today and tonight, no hazardous weather is expected at this time. Looking ahead, thunderstorms will again be seen across the area Saturday afternoon and tonight. The Storm Prediction Center has a slight, level 2 out of 5, risk of severe storms for much of the area. The most likely time for storms looks to be 4 to 10 p.m. The primary risks are damaging winds and large hail. Spotter activation may be needed Saturday afternoon and evening. 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Technicians are working on the problem. We apologize for any inconvenience. 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The coverage area includes the following counties: Cedar, Clinton, Louisa, Muscatine, Scott, Henry, Illinois, Mercer, Rock Island, and Whiteside. 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The current time is 12:01 p.m. Central Daylight Time. Here is the hazardous weather outlook. For today and tonight, no hazardous weather is expected at this time. Looking ahead, thunderstorms will again be seen across the area Saturday afternoon and tonight. The Storm Prediction Center has a slight, level 2 out of 5, risk of severe storms for much of the area. The most likely time for storms looks to be 4 to 10 p.m. The primary risks are damaging winds and large hail. Spotter activation may be needed Saturday afternoon and evening. NOAA Weather Radio Station WXL61 in Cedar Rapids is experiencing technical difficulties. Technicians are working on the problem. We apologize for any inconvenience. 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The current time is 12:02 p.m. Central Daylight Time. Here is the hazardous weather outlook. For today and tonight, no hazardous weather is expected at this time. Looking ahead, thunderstorms will again be seen across the area Saturday afternoon and tonight. The Storm Prediction Center has a slight, level 2 out of 5, risk of severe storms for much of the area. The most likely time for storms looks to be 4 to 10 p.m. The primary risks are damaging winds and large hail. Spotter activation may be needed Saturday afternoon and evening. NOAA Weather Radio Station WXL61 in Cedar Rapids is experiencing technical difficulties. Technicians are working on the problem. We apologize for any inconvenience. 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The current time is 12:03 p.m. Central Daylight Time. At noon at Moline, skies were sunny. The temperature was 77 degrees, dew point 57, relative humidity 50%. The wind was west at 16 miles an hour, gusting to 25. And the pressure was 29.97 inches and steady. At Davenport, skies were sunny. The temperature was 76 degrees, dew point 58, relative humidity 53%. The wind was west at 13 miles an hour, gusting to 22. And the pressure was 29.98 inches and rising. Close to home, Burlington sunny and 76. Cedar Rapids sunny and 76. Dubuque sunny and 75. Iowa City sunny and 78. Rockford mostly sunny and 76. Across the Midwest, Chicago mostly sunny and 75. Des Moines mostly sunny and 78. Madison mostly sunny and 74. Milwaukee sunny and 76.
Minneapolis, mostly sunny and 75. Omaha, mostly sunny and 79. St. Louis, mostly sunny and 79. Springfield, Illinois, sunny and 76. Waterloo, sunny and 76. Once again at noon at Moline with sunny skies, the temperature was 77. At Davenport with sunny skies, the temperature was 76. Here is the hazardous weather outlook. For today and tonight, no hazardous weather is expected at this time. Looking ahead, thunderstorms will again be seen across the area Saturday afternoon and tonight. The Storm Prediction Center has a slight, level 2 out of 5, risk of severe storms for much of the area. The most likely time for storms looks to be 4 to 10 p.m. The primary risks are damaging winds and large hail. Spotter activation may be needed Saturday afternoon and evening. 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Technicians are working on the problem. We apologize for any inconvenience. 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The current time is 12:05 p.m. Central Daylight Time. At noon at Moline, skies were sunny. The temperature was 77 degrees, dew point 57, relative humidity 50%. The wind was west at 16 miles an hour, gusting to 25. And the pressure was 29.97 inches and steady. At Davenport, skies were sunny. The temperature was 76 degrees, dew point 58, relative humidity 53%. The wind was west at 13 miles an hour, gusting to 22. And the pressure was 29.98 inches and rising. Close to home, Burlington sunny and 76. Cedar Rapids sunny and 76. Dubuque sunny and 75. Iowa City sunny and 78. Rockford mostly sunny and 76. Across the Midwest, Chicago mostly sunny and 75. Des Moines mostly sunny and 78. Madison mostly sunny and 74. Milwaukee sunny and 76. Minneapolis mostly sunny and 75. Omaha mostly sunny and 79. St. Louis mostly sunny and 79. Springfield, Illinois sunny and 76. Waterloo sunny and 76. Once again at noon at Moline with sunny skies, the temperature was 77. At Davenport with sunny skies, the temperature was 76. Here is the hazardous weather outlook. For today and tonight, no hazardous weather is expected at this time. Looking ahead, thunderstorms will again be seen across the area Saturday afternoon and tonight. The Storm Prediction Center has a slight, level 2 out of 5, risk of severe storms for much of the area. The most likely time for storms looks to be 4 to 10 p.m. The primary risks are damaging winds and large hail. Spotter activation may be needed Saturday afternoon and evening. 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Technicians are working on the problem. We apologize for any inconvenience. 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The current time is 12:08 p.m. Central Daylight Time. At noon at Moline, skies were sunny. The temperature was 77 degrees, dew point 57, relative humidity 50%. The wind was west at 16 miles an hour, gusting to 25. And the pressure was 29.97 inches and steady. At Davenport, skies were sunny. The temperature was 76 degrees, dew point 58, relative humidity 53%. The wind was west at 13 miles an hour, gusting to 22. And the pressure was 29.98 inches and rising. Close to home, Burlington sunny and 76. Cedar Rapids sunny and 76. Dubuque sunny and 75. Iowa City sunny and 78. Rockford mostly sunny and 76. Across the Midwest, Chicago mostly sunny and 75. Des Moines mostly sunny and 78. Madison mostly sunny and 74. Milwaukee sunny and 76. Minneapolis mostly sunny and 75. Omaha mostly sunny and 79. St. Louis mostly sunny and 79. Springfield, Illinois sunny and 76. Waterloo sunny and 76.
Once again at noon at Moline with sunny skies, the temperature was 77. At Davenport with sunny skies, the temperature was 76. Here is the hazardous weather outlook. For today and tonight, no hazardous weather is expected at this time. Looking ahead, thunderstorms will again be seen across the area Saturday afternoon and tonight. The Storm Prediction Center has a slight, level 2 out of 5, risk of severe storms for much of the area. The most likely time for storms looks to be 4 to 10 p.m. The primary risks are damaging winds and large hail. Spotter activation may be needed Saturday afternoon and evening. NOAA Weather Radio Station WXL 61 in Cedar Rapids is experiencing technical difficulties. Technicians are working on the problem. We apologize for any inconvenience. 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The current time is 12:10 p.m. Central Daylight Time. At noon at Moline, skies were sunny. The temperature was 77 degrees, dew point 57, relative humidity 50%. The wind was west at 16 miles an hour, gusting to 25. And the pressure was 29.97 inches and steady. At Davenport, skies were sunny. The temperature was 76 degrees, dew point 58, relative humidity 53%. The wind was west at 13 miles an hour, gusting to 22. And the pressure was 29.98 inches and rising. Close to home, Burlington sunny and 76. Cedar Rapids sunny and 76. Dubuque sunny and 75. Iowa City sunny and 78. Rockford mostly sunny and 76. Across the Midwest, Chicago mostly sunny and 75. Des Moines mostly sunny and 78. Madison mostly sunny and 74. Milwaukee sunny and 76. Minneapolis mostly sunny and 75. Omaha mostly sunny and 79. St. Louis mostly sunny and 79. Springfield, Illinois sunny and 76. Waterloo sunny and 76. Once again at noon at Moline with sunny skies, the temperature was 77. At Davenport with sunny skies, the temperature was 76. Here is the hazardous weather outlook. For today and tonight, no hazardous weather is expected at this time. Looking ahead, thunderstorms will again be seen across the area Saturday afternoon and tonight. The Storm Prediction Center has a slight, level 2 out of 5, risk of severe storms for much of the area. The most likely time for storms looks to be 4 to 10 p.m. The primary risks are damaging winds and large hail. Spotter activation may be needed Saturday afternoon and evening. NOAA Weather Radio Station WXL 61 in Cedar Rapids is experiencing technical difficulties. Technicians are working on the problem. We apologize for any inconvenience. 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The current time is 12:12 p.m. Central Daylight Time. At noon at Moline, skies were sunny. The temperature was 77 degrees, dew point 57, relative humidity 50%. The wind was west at 16 miles an hour, gusting to 25. And the pressure was 29.97 inches and steady. At Davenport, skies were sunny. The temperature was 76 degrees, dew point 58, relative humidity 53%. The wind was west at 13 miles an hour, gusting to 22. And the pressure was 29.98 inches and rising. Close to home, Burlington sunny and 76. Cedar Rapids sunny and 76. Dubuque sunny and 75. Iowa City sunny and 78. Rockford mostly sunny and 76. Across the Midwest, Chicago mostly sunny and 75. Des Moines mostly sunny and 78. Madison mostly sunny and 74. Milwaukee sunny and 76. Minneapolis mostly sunny and 75. Omaha mostly sunny and 79. St. Louis mostly sunny and 79. Springfield, Illinois sunny and 76. Waterloo sunny and 76. Once again at noon at Moline with sunny skies, the temperature was 77. At Davenport with sunny skies, the temperature was 76. Here is the hazardous weather outlook. For today and tonight, no hazardous weather is expected at this time.
Looking ahead, thunderstorms will again be seen across the area Saturday afternoon and tonight. The Storm Prediction Center has a slight, level 2 out of 5, risk of severe storms for much of the area. The most likely time for storms looks to be 4 to 10 p.m. The primary risks are damaging winds and large hail. Spotter activation may be needed Saturday afternoon and evening. NOAA Weather Radio Station WXL61 in Cedar Rapids is experiencing technical difficulties. Technicians are working on the problem. We apologize for any inconvenience. Minor flooding is forecast. The areas affected include Cedar River near Conesville. The hazardous weather conditions are expected from late tonight to early Monday morning. The following impacts are expected at 13.5 feet. Water affects yards and access roads of residences along Iowa Highway 22. Water affects the lowest sections of campgrounds just north of I-80 along the river and the lowest sections of Jack Sugar Memorial Park in Moscow. Water is also on 152nd Street north of County Road F-70. Additional details, at 9 a.m. Friday the stage was 12.1 feet. Forecast, the river is expected to rise above flood stage late tonight to a crest of 13.4 feet early tomorrow afternoon. It will then fall below flood stage Sunday evening. Flood stage is 13.0 feet. Moderate flooding is occurring and major flooding is forecast. The areas affected include Wet'suwet'en River near DeWitt. The hazardous weather conditions are expected until further notice. The following impacts are expected at 13.0 feet. Water affects many residences along the river. Additional details, at 9:30 a.m. Friday the stage was 12.1 feet. Forecast, the river is expected to rise to a crest of 12.9 feet early Sunday morning. Flood stage is 11.0 feet. Minor flooding is forecast. The areas affected include Rock River near Joslin. The hazardous weather conditions are expected from Saturday morning to Monday morning. The following impacts are expected at 13.0 feet. Flooding of unprotected agricultural land occurs. Water also affects Lundin's Landing Campground. Additional details, at 10:45 a.m. Friday the stage was 8.2 feet. Forecast, the river is expected to rise above flood stage late tomorrow morning to a crest of 13.0 feet early Sunday morning. It will then fall below flood stage late Sunday evening. Flood stage is 12.0 feet. Minor flooding is forecast. The areas affected include Rock River and Moline. The hazardous weather conditions are expected from Saturday evening to early Monday afternoon. The following impacts are expected at 12.5 feet. Water affects some residences in the lower Friendship Farm area. 60th St. is underwater south of the Green Valley Sports Complex. 56th St. along the north side of the river is underwater. Additional details, at 10:30 a.m. Friday the stage was 10.2 feet. Forecast, the river is expected to rise above flood stage late tomorrow evening to a crest of 12.3 feet early Sunday afternoon. It will then fall below flood stage early Monday morning. Flood stage is 12.0 feet. 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The current time is 12:18 p.m. Central Daylight Time. At noon at Moline, skies were sunny. The temperature was 77 degrees, dew point 57, relative humidity 50%. The wind was west at 16 miles an hour, gusting to 25. And the pressure was 29.97 inches and steady. At Davenport, skies were sunny. The temperature was 76 degrees, dew point 58, relative humidity 53%. The wind was west at 13 miles an hour, gusting to 22. And the pressure was 29.98 inches and rising. Close to home, Burlington sunny and 76. Cedar Rapids sunny and 76. Dubuque sunny and 75. Iowa City sunny and 78. Muscatine 79. Galesburg sunny and 76. Savannah 76. Rockford mostly sunny and 76. Across the Midwest, Chicago mostly sunny and 75. Des Moines mostly sunny and 78. Madison mostly sunny and 74. Milwaukee sunny and 76. Minneapolis mostly sunny and 75. Omaha mostly sunny and 79.
St. Louis, mostly sunny and 79. Springfield, Illinois, sunny and 76. Waterloo, sunny and 76. Once again at noon at Moline with sunny skies, the temperature was 77. At Davenport with sunny skies, the temperature was 76. Here is the hazardous weather.

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The current time is 12:25 p.m. Central Daylight Time. At noon, at Moline, skies were sunny. The temperature was 77 degrees, dew point 57, relative humidity 50%. The wind was west at 16 miles an hour, gusting to 25. And the pressure was 29.97 inches and steady. At Davenport, skies were sunny. The temperature was 76 degrees, dew point 58, relative humidity 53%. The wind was west at 13 miles an hour, gusting to 22. And the pressure was 29.98 inches and rising. Close to home, Burlington sunny and 76. Cedar Rapids sunny and 76. Dubuque sunny and 75. Iowa City sunny and 78. Muscatine 79. Galesburg sunny and 76. Savannah 76. Rockford mostly sunny and 76. Across the Midwest, Chicago mostly sunny and 75. Des Moines mostly sunny and 78. Madison mostly sunny and 74. Milwaukee sunny and 76. Minneapolis mostly sunny and 75. Omaha mostly sunny and 79. St. Louis mostly sunny and 79. Springfield, Illinois sunny and 76. Waterloo sunny and 76. Once again at noon at Moline with sunny skies, the temperature was 77. At Davenport with sunny skies, the temperature was 76. Here is the hazardous weather outlook. For today and tonight, no hazardous weather is expected at this time. Looking ahead, thunderstorms will again be seen across the area Saturday afternoon and tonight. The Storm Prediction Center has a slight, level 2 out of 5, risk of severe storms for much of the area. The most likely time for storms looks to be 4 to 10 p.m. The primary risks are damaging winds and large hail. Spotter activation may be needed Saturday afternoon and evening. 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Technicians are working on the problem. We apologize for any inconvenience. 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The current time is 12:27 p.m. Central Daylight Time. At noon, at Moline, skies were sunny. The temperature was 77 degrees, dew point 57, relative humidity 50%. The wind was west at 16 miles an hour, gusting to 25. And the pressure was 29.97 inches and steady. At Davenport, skies were sunny. The temperature was 76 degrees, dew point 58, relative humidity 53%. The wind was west at 13 miles an hour, gusting to 22. And the pressure was 29.98 inches and rising. Close to home, Burlington sunny and 76. Cedar Rapids sunny and 76. Dubuque sunny and 75. Iowa City sunny and 78. Muscatine 79. Galesburg sunny and 76. Savannah 76. Rockford mostly sunny and 76. Across the Midwest, Chicago mostly sunny and 75. Des Moines mostly sunny and 78. Madison mostly sunny and 74. Milwaukee sunny and 76. Minneapolis mostly sunny and 75. Omaha mostly sunny and 79. St. Louis mostly sunny and 79. Springfield, Illinois sunny and 76. Waterloo sunny and 76. Once again at noon at Moline with sunny skies, the temperature was 77. At Davenport with sunny skies, the temperature was 76. Here is the hazardous weather outlook. For today and tonight, no hazardous weather is expected at this time. Looking ahead, thunderstorms will again be seen across the area Saturday afternoon and tonight. The Storm Prediction Center has a slight, level 2 out of 5, risk of severe storms for much of the area. The most likely time for storms looks to be 4 to 10 p.m. The primary risks are damaging winds and large hail. Spotter activation may be needed Saturday afternoon and evening. NOAA Weather Radio Station WXL61 in Cedar Rapids is experiencing technical difficulties. Technicians are working on the problem. We apologize for any inconvenience. 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
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The current time is 12:30 p.m. Central Daylight Time. At noon, at Moline, skies were sunny. The temperature was 77 degrees, dew point 57, relative humidity 50%. The wind was west at 16 miles an hour, gusting to 25. And the pressure was 29.97 inches and steady. At Davenport, skies were sunny. The temperature was 76 degrees, dew point 58, relative humidity 53%. The wind was west at 13 miles an hour, gusting to 22. And the pressure was 29.98 inches and rising. Close to home, Burlington sunny and 76. Cedar Rapids sunny and 76. Dubuque sunny and 75. Iowa City sunny and 78. Muscatine 79. Galesburg sunny and 76. Savannah 76. Rockford mostly sunny and 76. Across the Midwest, Chicago mostly sunny and 75. Des Moines mostly sunny and 78. Madison mostly sunny and 74. Milwaukee sunny and 76. Minneapolis mostly sunny and 75. Omaha mostly sunny and 79. St. Louis mostly sunny and 79. Springfield, Illinois sunny and 76. Waterloo sunny and 76. Once again at noon at Moline with sunny skies, the temperature was 77. At Davenport with sunny skies, the temperature was 76. Here is the hazardous weather outlook. For today and tonight, no hazardous weather is expected at this time. Looking ahead, thunderstorms will again be seen across the area Saturday afternoon and tonight. The Storm Prediction Center has a slight, level 2 out of 5, risk of severe storms for much of the area. The most likely time for storms looks to be 4 to 10 p.m. The primary risks are damaging winds and large hail. Spotter activation may be needed Saturday afternoon and evening. 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Technicians are working on the problem. We apologize for any inconvenience. 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The current time is 12:32 p.m. Central Daylight Time. At noon, at Moline, skies were sunny. The temperature was 77 degrees, dew point 57, relative humidity 50%. The wind was west at 16 miles an hour, gusting to 25. And the pressure was 29.97 inches and steady. At Davenport, skies were sunny. The temperature was 76 degrees, dew point 58, relative humidity 53%. The wind was west at 13 miles an hour, gusting to 22. And the pressure was 29.98 inches and rising. Close to home, Burlington sunny and 76. Cedar Rapids sunny and 76. Dubuque sunny and 75. Iowa City sunny and 78. Muscatine 79. Galesburg sunny and 76. Savannah 76. Rockford mostly sunny and 76. Across the Midwest, Chicago mostly sunny and 75. Des Moines mostly sunny and 78. Madison mostly sunny and 74. Milwaukee sunny and 76. Minneapolis mostly sunny and 75. Omaha mostly sunny and 79. St. Louis mostly sunny and 79. Springfield, Illinois sunny and 76. Waterloo sunny and 76. Once again at noon at Moline with sunny skies, the temperature was 77. At Davenport with sunny skies, the temperature was 76. Here is the hazardous weather outlook. For today and tonight, no hazardous weather is expected at this time. Looking ahead, thunderstorms will again be seen across the area Saturday afternoon and tonight. The Storm Prediction Center has a slight, level 2 out of 5, risk of severe storms for much of the area. The most likely time for storms looks to be 4 to 10 p.m. The primary risks are damaging winds and large hail. Spotter activation may be needed Saturday afternoon and evening. 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Technicians are working on the problem. 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
Quad Cities. The current time is 12:35 p.m. Central Daylight Time. At noon at Moline, skies were sunny. The temperature was 77 degrees, dew point 57, relative humidity 50%. The wind was west at 16 miles an hour, gusting to 25. And the pressure was 29.97 inches and steady. At Davenport, skies were sunny. The temperature was 76 degrees, dew point 58, relative humidity 53%. The wind was west at 13 miles an hour, gusting to 22. And the pressure was 29.98 inches and rising. Close to home, Burlington sunny and 76. Cedar Rapids sunny and 76. Dubuque sunny and 75. Iowa City sunny and 78. Muscatine 79. Galesburg sunny and 76. Savannah 76. Rockford mostly sunny and 76. Across the Midwest, Chicago mostly sunny and 75. Des Moines mostly sunny and 78. Madison mostly sunny and 74. Milwaukee sunny and 76. Minneapolis mostly sunny and 75. Omaha mostly sunny and 79. St. Louis mostly sunny and 79. Springfield, Illinois sunny and 76. Waterloo sunny and 76. Once again at noon at Moline with sunny skies, the temperature was 77. At Davenport with sunny skies, the temperature was 76. Here is the hazardous weather outlook. For today and tonight, no hazardous weather is expected at this time. Looking ahead, thunderstorms will again be seen across the area Saturday afternoon and tonight. The Storm Prediction Center has a slight, level 2 out of 5, risk of severe storms for much of the area. The most likely time for storms looks to be 4 to 10 p.m. The primary risks are damaging winds and large hail. Spotter activation may be needed Saturday afternoon and evening. 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Technicians are working on the problem. We apologize for any inconvenience. 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The current time is 12:37 p.m. Central Daylight Time. At noon at Moline, skies were sunny. The temperature was 77 degrees, dew point 57, relative humidity 50%. The wind was west at 16 miles an hour, gusting to 25. And the pressure was 29.97 inches and steady. At Davenport, skies were sunny. The temperature was 76 degrees, dew point 58, relative humidity 53%. The wind was west at 13 miles an hour, gusting to 22. And the pressure was 29.98 inches and rising. Close to home, Burlington sunny and 76. Cedar Rapids sunny and 76. Dubuque sunny and 75. Iowa City sunny and 78. Muscatine 79. Galesburg sunny and 76. Savannah 76. Rockford mostly sunny and 76. Across the Midwest, Chicago mostly sunny and 75. Des Moines mostly sunny and 78. Madison mostly sunny and 74. Milwaukee sunny and 76. Minneapolis mostly sunny and 75. Omaha mostly sunny and 79. St. Louis mostly sunny and 79. Springfield, Illinois sunny and 76. Waterloo sunny and 76. Once again at noon at Moline with sunny skies, the temperature was 77. At Davenport with sunny skies, the temperature was 76. Here is the hazardous weather outlook. For today and tonight, no hazardous weather is expected at this time. Looking ahead, thunderstorms will again be seen across the area Saturday afternoon and tonight. The Storm Prediction Center has a slight, level 2 out of 5, risk of severe storms for much of the area. The most likely time for storms looks to be 4 to 10 p.m. The primary risks are damaging winds and large hail. Spotter activation may be needed Saturday afternoon and evening. 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Technicians are working on the problem. We apologize for any inconvenience. 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
12:40 p.m. Central Daylight Time. At noon, the Moline skies were sunny. The temperature was 77 degrees, dew point 57, relative humidity 50%. The wind was west at 16 miles an hour, gusting to 25. And the pressure was 29.97 inches and steady. At Davenport, skies were sunny. The temperature was 76 degrees, dew point 58, relative humidity 53%. The wind was west at 13 miles an hour, gusting to 22. And the pressure was 29.98 inches and rising. Close to home, Burlington sunny and 76. Cedar Rapids sunny and 76. Dubuque sunny and 75. Iowa City sunny and 78. Muscatine 79. Galesburg sunny and 76. Savannah 76. Rockford mostly sunny and 76. Across the Midwest, Chicago mostly sunny and 75. Des Moines mostly sunny and 78. Madison mostly sunny and 74. Milwaukee sunny and 76. Minneapolis mostly sunny and 75. Omaha mostly sunny and 79. St. Louis mostly sunny and 79. Springfield, Illinois sunny and 76. Waterloo sunny and 76. Once again at noon at Moline with sunny skies, the temperature was 77. At Davenport with sunny skies, the temperature was 76. Here is the hazardous weather outlook. For today and tonight, no hazardous weather is expected at this time. Looking ahead, thunderstorms will again be seen across the area Saturday afternoon and tonight. The Storm Prediction Center has a slight, level 2 out of 5, risk of severe storms for much of the area. The most likely time for storms looks to be 4 to 10 p.m. The primary risks are damaging winds and large hail. Spotter activation may be needed Saturday afternoon and evening. NOAA Weather Radio Station WXL61 in Cedar Rapids is experiencing technical difficulties. Technicians are working on the problem. We apologize for any inconvenience. 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The current time is 12:42 p.m. Central Daylight Time. At noon, at Moline, skies were sunny. The temperature was 77 degrees, dew point 57, relative humidity 50%. The wind was west at 16 miles an hour, gusting to 25. And the pressure was 29.97 inches and steady. At Davenport, skies were sunny. The temperature was 76 degrees, dew point 58, relative humidity 53%. The wind was west at 13 miles an hour, gusting to 22. And the pressure was 29.98 inches and rising. Close to home, Burlington sunny and 76. Cedar Rapids sunny and 76. Dubuque sunny and 75. Iowa City sunny and 78. Muscatine 79. Galesburg sunny and 76. Savannah 76. Rockford mostly sunny and 76. Across the Midwest, Chicago mostly sunny and 75. Des Moines mostly sunny and 78. Madison mostly sunny and 74. Milwaukee sunny and 76. Minneapolis mostly sunny and 75. Omaha mostly sunny and 79. St. Louis mostly sunny and 79. Springfield, Illinois sunny and 76. Waterloo sunny and 76. Once again at noon at Moline with sunny skies, the temperature was 77. At Davenport with sunny skies, the temperature was 76. Here is the hazardous weather outlook. For today and tonight, no hazardous weather is expected at this time. Looking ahead, thunderstorms will again be seen across the area Saturday afternoon and tonight. The Storm Prediction Center has a slight, level 2 out of 5, risk of severe storms for much of the area. The most likely time for storms looks to be 4 to 10 p.m. The primary risks are damaging winds and large hail. Spotter activation may be needed Saturday afternoon and evening. NOAA Weather Radio Station WXL61 in Cedar Rapids is experiencing technical difficulties. Technicians are working on the problem. We apologize for any inconvenience. Minor flooding is forecast. The areas affected include Cedar River near Conesville. The hazardous weather conditions are expected from late tonight to early Monday morning.
The following impacts are expected at 13.5 feet, water affects yards and access roads of residences along Iowa Highway 22. Water affects the lowest sections of campgrounds just north of I-80 along the river and the lowest sections of Jack Sugar Memorial Park in Moscow. Water is also on 152nd Street north of County Road F-70. Additional details, at 9 a.m. Friday the stage was 12.1 feet. Forecast, the river is expected to rise above flood stage late tonight to a crest of 13.4 feet early tomorrow afternoon. It will then fall below flood stage Sunday evening. Flood stage is 13.0 feet. Moderate flooding is occurring and major flooding is forecast. The areas affected include Wetsuquinucan River near DeWitt. The hazardous weather conditions are expected until further notice. The following impacts are expected at 13.0 feet. Water affects many residences along the river. Additional details, at 9:30 a.m. Friday the stage was 12.1 feet. Forecast, the river is expected to rise to a crest at 12.9 feet early Sunday morning. Flood stage is 11.0 feet. Minor flooding is forecast. The areas affected include Rock River near Joslin. The hazardous weather conditions are expected from Saturday morning to Monday morning. The following impacts are expected at 13.0 feet. Flooding of unprotected agricultural land occurs. Water also affects Lundin's Landing Campground. Additional details, at 10:45 a.m. Friday the stage was 8.2 feet. Forecast, the river is expected to rise above flood stage late tomorrow morning to a crest of 13.0 feet early Sunday morning. It will then fall below flood stage late Sunday evening. Flood stage is 12.0 feet. Minor flooding is forecast. The areas affected include Rock River and Moline. The hazardous weather conditions are expected from Saturday evening to early Monday afternoon. The following impacts are expected at 12.5 feet. Water affects some residences in the lower Friendship Farm area. 60th St. is underwater south of the Green Valley Sports Complex. 56th St. along the north side of the river is underwater. Additional details, at 10:30 a.m. Friday the stage was 10.2 feet. Forecast, the river is expected to rise above flood stage late tomorrow evening to a crest at 12.3 feet early Sunday afternoon. It will then fall below flood stage early Monday morning. Flood stage is 12.0 feet. 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The current time is 12:48 p.m. Central Daylight Time. At noon at Moline, skies were sunny. The temperature was 77 degrees, dew point 57, relative humidity 50%. The wind was west at 16 miles an hour, gusting to 25. And the pressure was 29.97 inches and steady. At Davenport, skies were sunny. The temperature was 76 degrees, dew point 58, relative humidity 53%. The wind was west at 13 miles an hour, gusting to 22. And the pressure was 29.98 inches and rising. Close to home, Burlington sunny and 76. Cedar Rapids sunny and 76. Dubuque sunny and 75. Iowa City sunny and 78. Muscatine 79. Galesburg sunny and 76. Savannah 76. Rockford mostly sunny and 76. Across the Midwest, Chicago mostly sunny and 75. Des Moines mostly sunny and 78. Madison mostly sunny and 74. Milwaukee sunny and 76. Minneapolis mostly sunny and 75. Omaha mostly sunny and 79. St. Louis mostly sunny and 79. Springfield, Illinois sunny and 76. Waterloo sunny and 76. Once again at noon at Moline with sunny skies, the temperature was 77. At Davenport with sunny skies, the temperature was 76. Here is the hazardous weather outlook. For today and tonight, no hazardous weather is expected at this time. Looking ahead, thunderstorms will again be seen across the area Saturday afternoon and tonight. The Storm Prediction Center has a slight, level 2 out of 5, risk of severe storms for much of the area. The most likely time for storms looks to be 4 to 10 p.m. The primary risks are damaging winds and large hail. Spotter activation may be needed Saturday afternoon and evening.
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Technicians are working on the problem. We apologize for any inconvenience. 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The current time is 12:50 p.m. Central Daylight Time. At noon, at Moline, skies were sunny. The temperature was 77 degrees, dew point 57, relative humidity 50%. The wind was west at 16 miles an hour, gusting to 25. And the pressure was 29.97 inches and steady. At Davenport, skies were sunny. The temperature was 76 degrees, dew point 58, relative humidity 53%. The wind was west at 13 miles an hour, gusting to 22. And the pressure was 29.98 inches and rising. Close to home, Burlington sunny and 76. Cedar Rapids sunny and 76. Dubuque sunny and 75. Iowa City sunny and 78. Muscatine 79. Galesburg sunny and 76. Savannah 76. Rockford mostly sunny and 76. Across the Midwest, Chicago mostly sunny and 75. Des Moines mostly sunny and 78. Madison mostly sunny and 74. Milwaukee sunny and 76. Minneapolis mostly sunny and 75. Omaha mostly sunny and 79. St. Louis mostly sunny and 79. Springfield, Illinois sunny and 76. Waterloo sunny and 76. Once again at noon at Moline with sunny skies, the temperature was 77. At Davenport with sunny skies, the temperature was 76. Here is the hazardous weather outlook. For today and tonight, no hazardous weather is expected at this time. Looking ahead, thunderstorms will again be seen across the area Saturday afternoon and tonight. The Storm Prediction Center has a slight, level 2 out of 5, risk of severe storms for much of the area. The most likely time for storms looks to be 4 to 10 p.m. The primary risks are damaging winds and large hail. Spotter activation may be needed Saturday afternoon and evening. 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Technicians are working on the problem. We apologize for any inconvenience. 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The current time is 12:53 p.m. Central Daylight Time. At noon, at Moline, skies were sunny. The temperature was 77 degrees, dew point 57, relative humidity 50%. The wind was west at 16 miles an hour, gusting to 25. And the pressure was 29.97 inches and steady. At Davenport, skies were sunny. The temperature was 76 degrees, dew point 58, relative humidity 53%. The wind was west at 13 miles an hour, gusting to 22. And the pressure was 29.98 inches and rising. Close to home, Burlington sunny and 76. Cedar Rapids sunny and 76. Dubuque sunny and 75. Iowa City sunny and 78. Muscatine 79. Galesburg sunny and 76. Savannah 76. Rockford mostly sunny and 76. Across the Midwest, Chicago mostly sunny and 75. Des Moines mostly sunny and 78. Madison mostly sunny and 74. Milwaukee sunny and 76. Minneapolis mostly sunny and 75. Omaha mostly sunny and 79. St. Louis mostly sunny and 79. Springfield, Illinois sunny and 76. Waterloo sunny and 76. Once again at noon at Moline with sunny skies, the temperature was 77. At Davenport with sunny skies, the temperature was 76. Here is the hazardous weather outlook. For today and tonight, no hazardous weather is expected at this time. Looking ahead, thunderstorms will again be seen across the area Saturday afternoon and tonight. The Storm Prediction Center has a slight, level 2 out of 5, risk of severe storms for much of the area. The most likely time for storms looks to be 4 to 10 p.m. The primary risks are damaging winds and large hail. Spotter activation may be needed Saturday afternoon and evening. NOAA Weather Radio Station WXL61 in Cedar.
Athens is experiencing technical difficulties. Technicians are working on the problem. We apologize for any inconvenience. 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The current time is 12:55 p.m. Central Daylight Time. At noon at Moline, skies were sunny. The temperature was 77 degrees, dew point 57, relative humidity 50%. The wind was west at 16 miles an hour, gusting to 25. And the pressure was 29.97 inches and steady. At Davenport, skies were sunny. The temperature was 76 degrees, dew point 58, relative humidity 53%. The wind was west at 13 miles an hour, gusting to 22. And the pressure was 29.98 inches and rising. Close to home, Burlington sunny and 76. Cedar Rapids sunny and 76. Dubuque sunny and 75. Iowa City sunny and 78. Muscatine 79. Galesburg sunny and 76. Savannah 76. Rockford mostly sunny and 76. Across the Midwest, Chicago mostly sunny and 75. Des Moines mostly sunny and 78. Madison mostly sunny and 74. Milwaukee sunny and 76. Minneapolis mostly sunny and 75. Omaha mostly sunny and 79. St. Louis mostly sunny and 79. Springfield, Illinois sunny and 76. Waterloo sunny and 76. Once again at noon at Moline with sunny skies, the temperature was 77. At Davenport with sunny skies, the temperature was 76. This broadcast originates from the National Weather Service office in the Quad Cities and is transmitted on a frequency of 162.55 MHz from Rock Island, Illinois. The coverage area includes the following counties: Cedar, Clinton, Louisa, Muscatine, Scott, Henry, Illinois, Mercer, Rock Island, and Whiteside. Here is the hazardous weather outlook. For today and tonight, no hazardous weather is expected at this time. Looking ahead, thunderstorms will again be seen across the area Saturday afternoon and tonight. The Storm Prediction Center has a slight, level 2 out of 5, risk of severe storms for much of the area. The most likely time for storms looks to be 4 to 10 p.m. The primary risks are damaging winds and large hail. Spotter activation may be needed Saturday afternoon and evening. 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Technicians are working on the problem. We apologize for any inconvenience. 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The current time is 12:58 p.m. Central Daylight Time. Here is the hazardous weather outlook. For today and tonight, no hazardous weather is expected at this time. Looking ahead, thunderstorms will again be seen across the area Saturday afternoon and tonight. The Storm Prediction Center has a slight, level 2 out of 5, risk of severe storms for much of the area. The most likely time for storms looks to be 4 to 10 p.m. The primary risks are damaging winds and large hail. Spotter activation may be needed Saturday afternoon and evening. NOAA Weather Radio Station WXL61 in Cedar Rapids is experiencing technical difficulties. Technicians are working on the problem. We apologize for any inconvenience. 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The current time is 12:59 p.m. Central Daylight Time. Here is the hazardous weather outlook. For today and tonight, no hazardous weather is expected at this time. Looking ahead, thunderstorms will again be seen across the area Saturday afternoon and tonight. The Storm Prediction Center has a slight, level 2 out of 5, risk of severe storms for much of the area. The most likely time for storms looks to be 4 to 10 p.m. The primary risks are damaging winds and large hail. Spotter activation may be needed Saturday afternoon and evening. NOAA Weather Radio Station WXL61 in Cedar Rapids is experiencing technical difficulties. Technicians are working on the problem. We apologize for any inconvenience. 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
p.m. Central Daylight Time. Here is the hazardous weather outlook. For today and tonight, no hazardous weather is expected at this time. Looking ahead, thunderstorms will again be seen across the area Saturday afternoon and tonight. The Storm Prediction Center has a slight, level 2 out of 5, risk of severe storms for much of the area. The most likely time for storms looks to be 4 to 10 p.m. The primary risks are damaging winds and large hail. Spotter activation may be needed Saturday afternoon and evening. NOAA Weather Radio Station WXL61 in Cedar Rapids is experiencing technical difficulties. Technicians are working on the problem. We apologize for any inconvenience. 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The current time is 1:01 p.m. Central Daylight Time. Here is the hazardous weather outlook. For today and tonight, no hazardous weather is expected at this time. Looking ahead, thunderstorms will again be seen across the area Saturday afternoon and tonight. The Storm Prediction Center has a slight, level 2 out of 5, risk of severe storms for much of the area. The most likely time for storms looks to be 4 to 10 p.m. The primary risks are damaging winds and large hail. Spotter activation may be needed Saturday afternoon and evening. NOAA Weather Radio Station WXL61 in Cedar Rapids is experiencing technical difficulties. Technicians are working on the problem. We apologize for any inconvenience. 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The current time is 1:02 p.m. Central Daylight Time. Here is the hazardous weather outlook. For today and tonight, no hazardous weather is expected at this time. Looking ahead, thunderstorms will again be seen across the area Saturday afternoon and tonight. The Storm Prediction Center has a slight, level 2 out of 5, risk of severe storms for much of the area. The most likely time for storms looks to be 4 to 10 p.m. The primary risks are damaging winds and large hail. Spotter activation may be needed Saturday afternoon and evening. NOAA Weather Radio Station WXL61 in Cedar Rapids is experiencing technical difficulties. Technicians are working on the problem. We apologize for any inconvenience. 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The current time is 1:03 p.m. Central Daylight Time. At 1 p.m. in Moline, skies were sunny. The temperature was 79 degrees, dew point 57, relative humidity 46%. The wind was west at 14 miles an hour. And the pressure was 29.96 inches and falling. At Davenport, skies were sunny. The temperature was 78 degrees, dew point 57, relative humidity 48%. The wind was west at 13 miles an hour, gusting to 23. And the pressure was 29.96 inches and falling. Close to home, Burlington sunny and 77. Cedar Rapids sunny and 77. Dubuque mostly sunny and 76. Iowa City sunny and 80. Rockford mostly sunny and 78. Across the Midwest, Chicago mostly sunny and 78. Des Moines mostly sunny and 79. Madison mostly sunny and 76. Milwaukee mostly sunny and 77. Minneapolis mostly sunny and 76. Omaha mostly sunny and 81. St. Louis mostly sunny and 80. Springfield, Illinois sunny and 78. Waterloo sunny and 77. Once again at 1 p.m. at Moline with sunny skies, the temperature was 79. At Davenport with sunny skies, the temperature was 78. Here is the hazardous weather outlook. For today and tonight, no hazardous weather is expected at this time. Looking ahead, thunderstorms will again be seen across the area Saturday afternoon and tonight. The Storm Prediction Center has a slight, level 2 out of 5, risk of severe storms for much of the area. The most likely time for storms looks to be 4 to 10 p.m. The primary risks are damaging winds and large hail. Spotter activation may be needed Saturday afternoon and evening. 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Technicians are working on the problem. We apologize for any inconvenience. 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
The current time is 1:05 p.m. Central Daylight Time. At 1 p.m. at Moline, skies were sunny. The temperature was 79 degrees, dew point 57, relative humidity 46%. The wind was west at 14 miles an hour. And the pressure was 29.96 inches and falling. At Davenport, skies were sunny. The temperature was 78 degrees, dew point 57, relative humidity 48%. The wind was west at 13 miles an hour, gusting to 23. And the pressure was 29.96 inches and falling. Close to home, Burlington sunny and 77. Cedar Rapids sunny and 77. Dubuque mostly sunny and 76. Iowa City sunny and 80. Rockford mostly sunny and 78. Across the Midwest, Chicago mostly sunny and 78. Des Moines mostly sunny and 79. Madison mostly sunny and 76. Milwaukee mostly sunny and 77. Minneapolis mostly sunny and 76. Omaha mostly sunny and 81. St. Louis mostly sunny and 80. Springfield, Illinois sunny and 78. Waterloo sunny and 77. Once again at 1 p.m. at Moline with sunny skies, the temperature was 79. At Davenport with sunny skies, the temperature was 78. Here is the hazardous weather outlook. For today and tonight, no hazardous weather is expected at this time. Looking ahead, thunderstorms will again be seen across the area Saturday afternoon and tonight. The Storm Prediction Center has a slight, level 2 out of 5, risk of severe storms for much of the area. The most likely time for storms looks to be 4 to 10 p.m. The primary risks are damaging winds and large hail. Spotter activation may be needed Saturday afternoon and evening. 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Technicians are working on the problem. We apologize for any inconvenience. 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The current time is 1:07 p.m. Central Daylight Time. At 1 p.m. in Moline, skies were sunny. The temperature was 79 degrees, dew point 57, relative humidity 46%. The wind was west at 14 miles an hour. And the pressure was 29.96 inches and falling. At Davenport, skies were sunny. The temperature was 78 degrees, dew point 57, relative humidity 48%. The wind was west at 13 miles an hour, gusting to 23. And the pressure was 29.96 inches and falling. Close to home, Burlington sunny and 77. Cedar Rapids sunny and 77. Dubuque mostly sunny and 76. Iowa City sunny and 80. Rockford mostly sunny and 78. Across the Midwest, Chicago mostly sunny and 78. Des Moines mostly sunny and 79. Madison mostly sunny and 76. Milwaukee mostly sunny and 77. Minneapolis mostly sunny and 76. Omaha mostly sunny and 81. St. Louis mostly sunny and 80. Springfield, Illinois sunny and 78. Waterloo sunny and 77. Once again at 1 p.m. at Moline with sunny skies, the temperature was 79. At Davenport with sunny skies, the temperature was 78. Here is the hazardous weather outlook. For today and tonight, no hazardous weather is expected at this time. Looking ahead, thunderstorms will again be seen across the area Saturday afternoon and tonight. The Storm Prediction Center has a slight, level 2 out of 5, risk of severe storms for much of the area. The most likely time for storms looks to be 4 to 10 p.m. The primary risks are damaging winds and large hail. Spotter activation may be needed Saturday afternoon and evening. NOAA Weather Radio Station WXL61 in Cedar Rapids is experiencing technical difficulties. Technicians are working on the problem. We apologize for any inconvenience. 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The current time is 1:10 p.m. Central Daylight Time. At 1 p.m. at Moline, skies were sunny. The temperature was 79 degrees, dew point 57, relative humidity 46%. The wind was west at 14 miles an hour. And the pressure was 29.96 inches.
falling. At Davenport, skies were sunny. The temperature was 78 degrees, dew point 57, relative humidity 48%. The wind was west at 13 miles an hour, gusting to 23. And the pressure was 29.96 inches and falling. Close to home, Burlington sunny and 77. Cedar Rapids sunny and 77. Dubuque mostly sunny and 76. Iowa City sunny and 80. Rockford mostly sunny and 78. Across the Midwest, Chicago mostly sunny and 78. Des Moines mostly sunny and 79. Madison mostly sunny and 76. Milwaukee mostly sunny and 77. Minneapolis mostly sunny and 76. Omaha mostly sunny and 81. St. Louis mostly sunny and 80. Springfield, Illinois sunny and 78. Waterloo sunny and 77. Once again at 1 p.m. at Moline with sunny skies, the temperature was 79. At Davenport with sunny skies, the temperature was 78. Here is the hazardous weather outlook. For today and tonight, no hazardous weather is expected at this time. Looking ahead, thunderstorms will again be seen across the area Saturday afternoon and tonight. The Storm Prediction Center has a slight, level 2 out of 5, risk of severe storms for much of the area. The most likely time for storms looks to be 4 to 10 p.m. The primary risks are damaging winds and large hail. Spotter activation may be needed Saturday afternoon and evening. 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Technicians are working on the problem. We apologize for any inconvenience. 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The current time is 1:12 p.m. Central Daylight Time. At 1 p.m. in Moline, skies were sunny. The temperature was 79 degrees, dew point 57, relative humidity 46%. The wind was west at 14 miles an hour. And the pressure was 29.96 inches and falling. At Davenport, skies were sunny. The temperature was 78 degrees, dew point 57, relative humidity 48%. The wind was west at 13 miles an hour, gusting to 23. And the pressure was 29.96 inches and falling. Close to home, Burlington sunny and 77. Cedar Rapids sunny and 77. Dubuque mostly sunny and 76. Iowa City sunny and 80. Rockford mostly sunny and 78. Across the Midwest, Chicago mostly sunny and 78. Des Moines mostly sunny and 79. Madison mostly sunny and 76. Milwaukee mostly sunny and 77. Minneapolis mostly sunny and 76. Omaha mostly sunny and 81. St. Louis mostly sunny and 80. Springfield, Illinois sunny and 78. Waterloo sunny and 77. Once again at 1 p.m. at Moline with sunny skies, the temperature was 79. At Davenport with sunny skies, the temperature was 78. Here is the hazardous weather outlook. For today and tonight, no hazardous weather is expected at this time. Looking ahead, thunderstorms will again be seen across the area Saturday afternoon and tonight. The Storm Prediction Center has a slight, level 2 out of 5, risk of severe storms for much of the area. The most likely time for storms looks to be 4 to 10 p.m. The primary risks are damaging winds and large hail. Spotter activation may be needed Saturday afternoon and evening. 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Technicians are working on the problem. We apologize for any inconvenience. 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The current time is 1:14 p.m. Central Daylight Time. At 1 p.m. at Moline, skies were sunny. The temperature was 79 degrees, dew point 57, relative humidity 46%. The wind was west at 14 miles an hour. And the pressure was 29.96 inches and falling. At Davenport, skies were sunny. The temperature was 78 degrees, dew point 57, relative humidity 48%. The wind was west at 13 miles an hour, gusting to 23. And the pressure was 29.96 inches and falling. Close to home, Burlington sunny
77. Cedar Rapids, sunny and 77. Dubuque, mostly sunny and 76. Iowa City, sunny and 80. Muscatine, 81. Galesburg, sunny and 78. Savannah, 78. Rockford, mostly sunny and 78. Across the Midwest, Chicago, mostly sunny and 78. Des Moines, mostly sunny and 79. Madison, mostly sunny and 76. Milwaukee, mostly sunny and 77. Minneapolis, mostly sunny and 76. Omaha, mostly sunny and 81. St. Louis, mostly sunny and 80. Springfield, Illinois, sunny and 78. Waterloo, sunny and 77. Once again at 1 p.m. in Moline with sunny skies, the temperature was 79. At Davenport with sunny skies, the temperature was 78. Minor flooding is forecast. The areas affected include Cedar River near Conesville. The hazardous weather conditions are expected from late tonight to early Monday morning. The following impacts are expected at 13.5 feet, water affects yards and access roads of residences along Iowa Highway 22. Water affects the lowest sections of campgrounds just north of I-80 along the river and the lowest sections of Jack Sugar Memorial Park in Moscow. Water is also on 152nd Street north of County Road F-70. Additional details, at 9 a.m. Friday the stage was 12.1 feet. Forecast, the river is expected to rise above flood stage late tonight to a crest of 13.4 feet early tomorrow afternoon. It will then fall below flood stage Sunday evening. Flood stage is 13.0 feet. Moderate flooding is occurring and major flooding is forecast. The areas affected include Wet'suwet'en River near DeWitt. The hazardous weather conditions are expected until further notice. The following impacts are expected at 13.0 feet. Water affects many residences along the river. Additional details, at 9:30 a.m. Friday the stage was 12.1 feet. Forecast, the river is expected to rise to a crest at 12.9 feet early Sunday morning. Flood stage is 11.0 feet. Minor flooding is forecast. The areas affected include Rock River near Joslin. The hazardous weather conditions are expected from Saturday morning to Monday morning. The following impacts are expected at 13.0 feet. Flooding of unprotected agricultural land occurs. Water also affects Lundin's Landing Campground. Additional details, at 10:45 a.m. Friday the stage was 8.2 feet. Forecast, the river is expected to rise above flood stage late tomorrow morning to a crest of 13.0 feet early Sunday morning. It will then fall below flood stage late Sunday evening. Flood stage is 12.0 feet. Minor flooding is forecast. The areas affected include Rock River and Moline. The hazardous weather conditions are expected from Saturday evening to early Monday afternoon. The following impacts are expected at 12.5 feet. Water affects some residences in the lower Friendship Farm area. 60th St. is underwater south of the Green Valley Sports Complex. 56th St. along the north side of the river is underwater. Additional details, at 10:30 a.m. Friday the stage was 10.2 feet. Forecast, the river is expected to rise above flood stage late tomorrow evening to a crest at 12.3 feet early Sunday afternoon. It will then fall below flood stage early Monday morning. Flood stage is 12.0 feet. Here is the hazardous weather outlook. For today and tonight, no hazardous weather is expected at this time. Looking ahead, thunderstorms will again be seen across the area Saturday afternoon and tonight. The Storm Prediction Center has a slight, level 2 out of 5, risk of severe storms for much of the area. The most likely time for storms looks to be 4 to 10 p.m. The primary risks are damaging winds and large hail. Spotter activation may be needed Saturday afternoon and evening. 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Technicians are working on the problem. We apologize for any inconvenience. 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The current time is 1:20 p.m. Central Daylight Time. At 1 p.m. in Moline, skies were sunny. The temperature was 79 degrees, dew point 57, relative humidity 46%. The wind was west at 14 miles an hour. And the pressure was 29.96.

Madison, mostly sunny and 76. Milwaukee, mostly sunny and 77. Minneapolis, mostly sunny and 76. Omaha, mostly sunny and 81. St. Louis, mostly sunny and 80. Springfield, Illinois, sunny and 78. Waterloo, sunny and 77. Once again at 1 p.m. at Moline with sunny skies, the temperature was 79. At Davenport with sunny skies, the temperature was 78. Here is the hazardous weather outlook. For today and tonight, no hazardous weather is expected at this time. Looking ahead, thunderstorms will again be seen across the area Saturday afternoon and tonight. The Storm Prediction Center has a slight, level 2 out of 5, risk of severe storms for much of the area. The most likely time for storms looks to be 4 to 10 p.m. The primary risks are damaging winds and large hail. Spotter activation may be needed Saturday afternoon and evening. NOAA Weather Radio Station WXL61 in Cedar Rapids is experiencing technical difficulties. Technicians are working on the problem. We apologize for any inconvenience. 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The current time is 1:27 p.m. Central Daylight Time. At 1 p.m. at Moline, skies were sunny. The temperature was 79 degrees, dew point 57, relative humidity 46%. The wind was west at 14 miles an hour. And the pressure was 29.96 inches and falling. At Davenport, skies were sunny. The temperature was 78 degrees, dew point 57, relative humidity 48%. The wind was west at 13 miles an hour, gusting to 23. And the pressure was 29.96 inches and falling. Close to home, Burlington sunny and 77. Cedar Rapids sunny and 77. Dubuque mostly sunny and 76. Iowa City sunny and 80. Muscatine 81. Galesburg sunny and 78. Savannah 78. Rockford mostly sunny and 78. Across the Midwest, Chicago mostly sunny and 78. Des Moines mostly sunny and 79. Madison mostly sunny and 76. Milwaukee mostly sunny and 77. Minneapolis mostly sunny and 76. Omaha mostly sunny and 81. St. Louis mostly sunny and 80. Springfield, Illinois sunny and 78. Waterloo sunny and 77. Once again at 1 p.m. at Moline with sunny skies, the temperature was 79. At Davenport with sunny skies, the temperature was 78. Here is the hazardous weather outlook. For today and tonight, no hazardous weather is expected at this time. Looking ahead, thunderstorms will again be seen across the area Saturday afternoon and tonight. The Storm Prediction Center has a slight, level 2 out of 5, risk of severe storms for much of the area. The most likely time for storms looks to be 4 to 10 p.m. The primary risks are damaging winds and large hail. Spotter activation may be needed Saturday afternoon and evening. NOAA Weather Radio Station WXL61 in Cedar Rapids is experiencing technical difficulties. Technicians are working on the problem. We apologize for any inconvenience. 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The current time is 1:29 p.m. Central Daylight Time. At 1 p.m. at Moline, skies were sunny. The temperature was 79 degrees, dew point 57, relative humidity 46%. The wind was west at 14 miles an hour. And the pressure was 29.96 inches and falling. At Davenport, skies were sunny. The temperature was 78 degrees, dew point 57, relative humidity 48%. The wind was west at 13 miles an hour, gusting to 23. And the pressure was 29.96 inches and falling. Close to home, Burlington sunny and 77. Cedar Rapids sunny and 77. Dubuque mostly sunny and 76. Iowa City sunny and 80. Muscatine 81. Galesburg sunny and 78. Savannah 78. Rockford mostly sunny and 78. Across the Midwest, Chicago mostly sunny and 78. Des Moines mostly sunny and 79. Madison mostly sunny and 76. Milwaukee mostly sunny and 77. Minneapolis
Dallas, mostly sunny and 76. Omaha, mostly sunny and 81. St. Louis, mostly sunny and 80. Springfield, Illinois, sunny and 78. Waterloo, sunny and 77. Once again at 1 p.m. at Moline with sunny skies, the temperature was 79. At Davenport with sunny skies, the temperature was 78. Here is the hazardous weather outlook. For today and tonight, no hazardous weather is expected at this time. Looking ahead, thunderstorms will again be seen across the area Saturday afternoon and tonight. The Storm Prediction Center has a slight, level 2 out of 5, risk of severe storms for much of the area. The most likely time for storms looks to be 4 to 10 p.m. The primary risks are damaging winds and large hail. Spotter activation may be needed Saturday afternoon and evening. And now, your National Weather Service forecast for the Quad Cities and surrounding areas. West of today, sunny. Near steady temperature in the upper 70s. West winds 10 to 15 miles an hour. Tonight, mostly clear. Lows in the lower 60s. Southwest winds 5 to 10 miles an hour. Saturday, mostly sunny. A chance of showers and thunderstorms in the afternoon. Highs in the mid-80s. Southwest winds 5 to 10 miles an hour with gusts up to 20 miles an hour. Chance of rain 50%. Saturday night, mostly cloudy with a chance of thunderstorms. Showers until midnight, then a chance of showers after midnight. Lows in the upper 50s. Northwest winds 10 to 15 miles an hour. Chance of rain 90%. Sunday, sunny. Not as warm. Less humid with highs in the lower 70s. Northwest winds 10 to 15 miles an hour with gusts up to 25 miles an hour. Sunday night through Monday night, mostly clear. Lows in the mid-50s. Highs in the mid-70s. Tuesday, a chance of showers and thunderstorms. Highs in the upper 70s. Tuesday night, a chance of showers. Lows in the upper 50s. Wednesday and Wednesday night, showers likely and a chance of thunderstorms. Highs around 80. Lows in the lower 60s. Thursday, mostly sunny. Highs in the upper 70s. Again, the forecast for the Quad Cities and surrounding areas for the rest of today, sunny. Near steady temperature in the upper 70s. West winds 10 to 15 miles an hour. NOAA Weather Radio Station WXL61 in Cedar Rapids is experiencing technical difficulties. Technicians are working on the problem. We apologize for any inconvenience. 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The current time is 1:34 p.m. Central Daylight Time. At 1 p.m. at Moline, skies were sunny. The temperature was 79 degrees, dew point 57, relative humidity 46%. The wind was west at 14 miles an hour. And the pressure was 29.96 inches and falling. At Davenport, skies were sunny. The temperature was 78 degrees, dew point 57, relative humidity 48%. The wind was west at 13 miles an hour, gusting to 23. And the pressure was 29.96 inches and falling. Close to home, Burlington sunny and 77. Cedar Rapids sunny and 77. Dubuque mostly sunny and 76. Iowa City sunny and 80. Muscatine 81. Galesburg sunny and 78. Savannah 78. Rockford mostly sunny and 78. Across the Midwest, Chicago mostly sunny and 78. Des Moines mostly sunny and 79. Madison mostly sunny and 76. Milwaukee mostly sunny and 77. Minneapolis mostly sunny and 76. Omaha mostly sunny and 81. St. Louis mostly sunny and 80. Springfield, Illinois sunny and 78. Waterloo sunny and 77. Once again at 1 p.m. at Moline with sunny skies, the temperature was 79. At Davenport with sunny skies, the temperature was 78. Here is the hazardous weather outlook. For today and tonight, no hazardous weather is expected at this time. Looking ahead, thunderstorms will again be seen across the area Saturday afternoon and tonight. The Storm Prediction Center has a slight, level 2 out of 5, risk of severe storms for much of the area. The most likely time for storms looks to be 4 to 10 p.m.
primary risks are damaging winds and large hail. Spotter activation may be needed Saturday afternoon and evening. And now, your National Weather Service forecast for the Quad Cities and surrounding areas. Rest of today, sunny. Near steady temperature in the upper 70s. West winds 10 to 15 miles an hour. Tonight, mostly clear. Lows in the lower 60s. Southwest winds 5 to 10 miles an hour. Saturday, mostly sunny. A chance of showers and thunderstorms in the afternoon. Highs in the mid-80s. Southwest winds 5 to 10 miles an hour with gusts up to 20 miles an hour. Chance of rain 50%. Saturday night, mostly cloudy with a chance of thunderstorms. Showers until midnight, then a chance of showers after midnight. Lows in the upper 50s. Northwest winds 10 to 15 miles an hour. Chance of rain 90%. Sunday, sunny. Not as warm. Less humid with highs in the lower 70s. Northwest winds 10 to 15 miles an hour with gusts up to 25 miles an hour. Sunday night through Monday night, mostly clear. Lows in the mid-50s. Highs in the mid-70s. Tuesday, a chance of showers and thunderstorms. Highs in the upper 70s. Tuesday night, a chance of showers. Lows in the upper 50s. Wednesday and Wednesday night, showers likely and a chance of thunderstorms. Highs around 80. Lows in the lower 60s. Thursday, mostly sunny. Highs in the upper 70s. Again, the forecast for the Quad Cities and surrounding areas for the rest of today, sunny. Near steady temperature in the upper 70s. West winds 10 to 15 miles an hour. 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Technicians are working on the problem. We apologize for any inconvenience. 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The current time is 1:38 p.m. Central Daylight Time. At 1 p.m. in Moline, skies were sunny. The temperature was 79 degrees, dew point 57, relative humidity 46%. The wind was west at 14 miles an hour. And the pressure was 29.96 inches and falling. At Davenport, skies were sunny. The temperature was 78 degrees, dew point 57, relative humidity 48%. The wind was west at 13 miles an hour, gusting to 23. And the pressure was 29.96 inches and falling. Close to home, Burlington sunny and 77. Cedar Rapids sunny and 77. Dubuque mostly sunny and 76. Iowa City sunny and 80. Muscatine 81. Galesburg sunny and 78. Savannah 78. Rockford mostly sunny and 78. Across the Midwest, Chicago mostly sunny and 78. Des Moines mostly sunny and 79. Madison mostly sunny and 76. Milwaukee mostly sunny and 77. Minneapolis mostly sunny and 76. Omaha mostly sunny and 81. St. Louis mostly sunny and 80. Springfield, Illinois sunny and 78. Waterloo sunny and 77. Once again at 1 p.m. in Moline with sunny skies, the temperature was 79. At Davenport with sunny skies, the temperature was 78. Here is the hazardous weather outlook. For today and tonight, no hazardous weather is expected at this time. Looking ahead, thunderstorms will again be seen across the area Saturday afternoon and tonight. The Storm Prediction Center has a slight, level 2 out of 5, risk of severe storms for much of the area. The most likely time for storms looks to be 4 to 10 p.m. The primary risks are damaging winds and large hail. Spotter activation may be needed Saturday afternoon and evening. And now, your National Weather Service forecast for the Quad Cities and surrounding areas. Rest of today, sunny. Near steady temperature in the upper 70s. West winds 10 to 15 miles an hour. Tonight, mostly clear. Lows in the lower 60s. Southwest winds 5 to 10 miles an hour. Saturday, mostly sunny. A chance of showers and thunderstorms in the afternoon. Highs in the mid-80s. Southwest winds 5 to 10 miles an hour with gusts up to 20 miles an hour. Chance of rain 50%. Saturday night, mostly clear.
with a chance of thunderstorms. Showers until midnight, then a chance of showers after midnight. Lows in the upper 50s. Northwest winds 10 to 15 miles an hour. Chance of rain 90%. Sunday, sunny. Not as warm. Less humid with highs in the lower 70s. Northwest winds 10 to 15 miles an hour with gusts up to 25 miles an hour. Sunday night through Monday night, mostly clear. Lows in the mid-50s. Highs in the mid-70s. Tuesday, a chance of showers and thunderstorms. Highs in the upper 70s. Tuesday night, a chance of showers. Lows in the upper 50s. Wednesday and Wednesday night, showers likely and a chance of thunderstorms. Highs around 80. Lows in the lower 60s. Thursday, mostly sunny. Highs in the upper 70s. Again, the forecast for the Quad Cities and surrounding areas for the rest of today, sunny. Near steady temperature in the upper 70s. West winds 10 to 15 miles an hour. 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Technicians are working on the problem. We apologize for any inconvenience. 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The current time is 1:42 p.m. Central Daylight Time. At 1 p.m. in Moline, skies were sunny. The temperature was 79 degrees, dew point 57, relative humidity 46%. The wind was west at 14 miles an hour. And the pressure was 29.96 inches and falling. At Davenport, skies were sunny. The temperature was 78 degrees, dew point 57, relative humidity 48%. The wind was west at 13 miles an hour, gusting to 23. And the pressure was 29.96 inches and falling. Close to home, Burlington sunny and 77. Cedar Rapids sunny and 77. Dubuque mostly sunny and 76. Iowa City sunny and 80. Muscatine 81. Galesburg sunny and 78. Savannah 78. Rockford mostly sunny and 78. Across the Midwest, Chicago mostly sunny and 78. Des Moines mostly sunny and 79. Madison mostly sunny and 76. Milwaukee mostly sunny and 77. Minneapolis mostly sunny and 76. Omaha mostly sunny and 81. St. Louis mostly sunny and 80. Springfield, Illinois sunny and 78. Waterloo sunny and 77. Once again at 1 p.m. in Moline with sunny skies, the temperature was 79. At Davenport with sunny skies, the temperature was 78. Here is the hazardous weather outlook. For today and tonight, no hazardous weather is expected at this time. Looking ahead, thunderstorms will again be seen across the area Saturday afternoon and tonight. The Storm Prediction Center has a slight, level 2 out of 5, risk of severe storms for much of the area. The most likely time for storms looks to be 4 to 10 p.m. The primary risks are damaging winds and large hail. Spotter activation may be needed Saturday afternoon and evening. And now, your National Weather Service forecast for the Quad Cities and surrounding areas. West of today, sunny. Near steady temperature in the upper 70s. West winds 10 to 15 miles an hour. Tonight, mostly clear. Lows in the lower 60s. Southwest winds 5 to 10 miles an hour. Saturday, mostly sunny. A chance of showers and thunderstorms in the afternoon. Highs in the mid-80s. Southwest winds 5 to 10 miles an hour with gusts up to 20 miles an hour. Chance of rain 50%. Saturday night, mostly cloudy with a chance of thunderstorms. Showers until midnight, then a chance of showers after midnight. Lows in the upper 50s. Northwest winds 10 to 15 miles an hour. Chance of rain 90%. Sunday, sunny. Not as warm. Less humid with highs in the lower 70s. Northwest winds 10 to 15 miles an hour with gusts up to 25 miles an hour. Sunday night through Monday night, mostly clear. Lows in the mid-50s. Highs in the mid-70s. Tuesday, a chance of showers and thunderstorms. Highs in the upper 70s. Tuesday night, a chance of showers. Lows in the upper 50s. Wednesday and Wednesday night, showers likely.
chance of thunderstorms. Highs around 80. Lows in the lower 60s. Thursday, mostly sunny. Highs in the upper 70s. Again, the forecast for the Guam cities and surrounding areas for the rest of today, sunny. Near steady temperature in the upper 70s. West winds 10 to 15 miles an hour. Minor flooding is forecast. The areas affected include Cedar River near Conesville. The hazardous weather conditions are expected from late tonight to early Monday morning. The following impacts are expected at 13.5 feet, water affects yards and access roads of residences along Iowa Highway 22. Water affects the lowest sections of campgrounds just north of I-80 along the river and the lowest sections of Jack Sugar Memorial Park in Moscow. Water is also on 152nd Street north of County Road F-70. Additional details, at 9 a.m. Friday the stage was 12.1 feet. Forecast, the river is expected to rise above flood stage late tonight to a crest of 13.4 feet early tomorrow afternoon. It will then fall below flood stage Sunday evening. Flood stage is 13.0 feet. Moderate flooding is occurring and major flooding is forecast. The areas affected include Wet'suwet'en River near DeWitt. The hazardous weather conditions are expected until further notice. The following impacts are expected at 13.0 feet. Water affects many residences along the river. Additional details, at 9:30 a.m. Friday the stage was 12.1 feet. Forecast, the river is expected to rise to a crest of 12.9 feet early Sunday morning. Flood stage is 11.0 feet. Minor flooding is forecast. The areas affected include Rock River near Joslin. The hazardous weather conditions are expected from Saturday morning to Monday morning. The following impacts are expected at 13.0 feet. Flooding of unprotected agricultural land occurs. Water also affects Lundin's Landing Campground. Additional details, at 10:45 a.m. Friday the stage was 8.2 feet. Forecast, the river is expected to rise above flood stage late tomorrow morning to a crest of 13.0 feet early Sunday morning. It will then fall below flood stage late Sunday evening. Flood stage is 12.0 feet. Minor flooding is forecast. The areas affected include Rock River and Moline. The hazardous weather conditions are expected from Saturday evening to early Monday afternoon. The following impacts are expected at 12.5 feet. Water affects some residences in the lower Friendship Farm area. 60th St. is underwater south of the Green Valley Sports Complex. 56th St. along the north side of the river is underwater. Additional details, at 10:30 a.m. Friday the stage was 10.2 feet. Forecast, the river is expected to rise above flood stage late tomorrow evening to a crest of 12.3 feet early Sunday afternoon. It will then fall below flood stage early Monday morning. Flood stage is 12.0 feet. 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The current time is 1:49 p.m. Central Daylight Time. At 1 p.m. in Moline, skies were sunny. The temperature was 79 degrees, dew point 57, relative humidity 46%. The wind was west at 14 miles an hour. And the pressure was 29.96 inches and falling. At Davenport, skies were sunny. The temperature was 78 degrees, dew point 57, relative humidity 48%. The wind was west at 13 miles an hour, gusting to 23. And the pressure was 29.96 inches and falling. Close to home, Burlington sunny and 77. Cedar Rapids sunny and 77. Dubuque mostly sunny and 76. Iowa City sunny and 80. Muscatine 81. Galesburg sunny and 78. Savannah 78. Rockford mostly sunny and 78. Across the Midwest, Chicago mostly sunny and 78. Des Moines mostly sunny and 79. Madison mostly sunny and 76. Milwaukee mostly sunny and 77. Minneapolis mostly sunny and 76. Omaha mostly sunny and 81. St. Louis mostly sunny and 80. Springfield, Illinois sunny and 78. Waterloo sunny and 77.
again at 1 p.m. at Moline with sunny skies. The temperature was 79. At Davenport with sunny skies, the temperature was 78. This broadcast originates from the National Weather Service office in the Quad Cities and is transmitted on a frequency of 162.55 MHz from Rock Island, Illinois. The coverage area includes the following counties: Cedar, Clinton, Louisa, Muscatine, Scott, Henry, Illinois, Mercer, Rock Island, and Whiteside. Here is the hazardous weather outlook. For today and tonight, no hazardous weather is expected at this time. Looking ahead, thunderstorms will again be seen across the area Saturday afternoon and tonight. The Storm Prediction Center has a slight, level 2 out of 5, risk of severe storms for much of the area. The most likely time for storms looks to be 4 to 10 p.m. The primary risks are damaging winds and large hail. Spotter activation may be needed Saturday afternoon and evening. And now, your National Weather Service forecast for the Quad Cities and surrounding areas. Rest of today, sunny. Near steady temperature in the upper 70s. West winds 10 to 15 miles an hour. Tonight, mostly clear. Lows in the lower 60s. Southwest winds 5 to 10 miles an hour. Saturday, mostly sunny. A chance of showers and thunderstorms in the afternoon. Highs in the mid-80s. Southwest winds 5 to 10 miles an hour with gusts up to 20 miles an hour. Chance of rain 50%. Saturday night, mostly cloudy with a chance of thunderstorms. Showers until midnight, then a chance of showers after midnight. Lows in the upper 50s. Northwest winds 10 to 15 miles an hour. Chance of rain 90%. Sunday, sunny. Not as warm. Less humid with highs in the lower 70s. Northwest winds 10 to 15 miles an hour with gusts up to 25 miles an hour. Sunday night through Monday night, mostly clear. Lows in the mid-50s. Highs in the mid-70s. Tuesday, a chance of showers and thunderstorms. Highs in the upper 70s. Tuesday night, a chance of showers. Lows in the upper 50s. Wednesday and Wednesday night, showers likely and a chance of thunderstorms. Highs around 80. Lows in the lower 60s. Thursday, mostly sunny. Highs in the upper 70s. Again, the forecast for the Quad Cities and surrounding areas for the rest of today, sunny. Near steady temperature in the upper 70s. West winds 10 to 15 miles an hour. 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The current time is 1:54 p.m. Central Daylight Time. At 1 p.m. at Moline, skies were sunny. The temperature was 79 degrees, dew point 57, relative humidity 46%. The wind was west at 14 miles an hour. And the pressure was 29.96 inches and falling. At Davenport, skies were sunny. The temperature was 78 degrees, dew point 57, relative humidity 48%. The wind was west at 13 miles an hour, gusting to 23. And the pressure was 29.96 inches and falling. Close to home, Burlington sunny and 77. Cedar Rapids sunny and 77. Dubuque mostly sunny and 76. Iowa City sunny and 80. Muscatine 81. Galesburg sunny and 78. Savannah 78. Rockford mostly sunny and 78. Across the Midwest, Chicago mostly sunny and 78. Des Moines mostly sunny and 79. Madison mostly sunny and 76. Milwaukee mostly sunny and 77. Minneapolis mostly sunny and 76. Omaha mostly sunny and 81. St. Louis mostly sunny and 80. Springfield, Illinois sunny and 78. Waterloo sunny and 77. Once again at 1 p.m. at Moline with sunny skies, the temperature was 79. At Davenport with sunny skies, the temperature was 78. Here is the hazardous weather outlook. For today and tonight, no hazardous weather is expected at this time. Looking ahead, thunderstorms will again be seen across the area Saturday afternoon and tonight.
The Storm Prediction Center has a slight, level 2 out of 5, risk of severe storms for much of the area. The most likely time for storms looks to be 4 to 10 p.m. The primary risks are damaging winds and large hail. Spotter activation may be needed Saturday afternoon and evening. And now, your National Weather Service forecast for the Quad Cities and surrounding areas. Rest of today, sunny. Near steady temperature in the upper 70s. West winds 10 to 15 miles an hour. Tonight, mostly clear. Lows in the lower 60s. Southwest winds 5 to 10 miles an hour. Saturday, mostly sunny. A chance of showers and thunderstorms in the afternoon. Highs in the mid-80s. Southwest winds 5 to 10 miles an hour with gusts up to 20 miles an hour. Chance of rain 50%. Saturday night, mostly cloudy with a chance of thunderstorms. Showers until midnight, then a chance of showers after midnight. Lows in the upper 50s. Northwest winds 10 to 15 miles an hour. Chance of rain 90%. Sunday, sunny. Not as warm. Less humid with highs in the lower 70s. Northwest winds 10 to 15 miles an hour with gusts up to 25 miles an hour. Sunday night through Monday night, mostly clear. Lows in the mid-50s. Highs in the mid-70s. Tuesday, a chance of showers and thunderstorms. Highs in the upper 70s. Tuesday night, a chance of showers. Lows in the upper 50s. Wednesday and Wednesday night, showers likely and a chance of thunderstorms. Highs around 80. Lows in the lower 60s. Thursday, mostly sunny. Highs in the upper 70s. Again, the forecast for the Quad Cities and surrounding areas for the rest of today, sunny. Near steady temperature in the upper 70s. West winds 10 to 15 miles an hour. 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We appreciate your patience. 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The current time is 1:58 p.m. Central Daylight Time. Here is the hazardous weather outlook. For today and tonight, no hazardous weather is expected at this time. Looking ahead, thunderstorms will again be seen across the area Saturday afternoon and tonight. The Storm Prediction Center has a slight, level 2 out of 5, risk of severe storms for much of the area. The most likely time for storms looks to be 4 to 10 p.m. The primary risks are damaging winds and large hail. Spotter activation may be needed Saturday afternoon and evening. And now, your National Weather Service forecast for the Quad Cities and surrounding areas. Rest of today, sunny. Near steady temperature in the upper 70s. West winds 10 to 15 miles an hour. Tonight, mostly clear. Lows in the lower 60s. Southwest winds 5 to 10 miles an hour. Saturday, mostly sunny. A chance of showers and thunderstorms in the afternoon. Highs in the mid-80s. Southwest winds 5 to 10 miles an hour with gusts up to 20 miles an hour. Chance of rain 50%. Saturday night, mostly cloudy with a chance of thunderstorms. Showers until midnight, then a chance of showers after midnight. Lows in the upper 50s. Northwest winds 10 to 15 miles an hour. Chance of rain 90%. Sunday, sunny. Not as warm. Less humid with highs in the lower 70s. Northwest winds 10 to 15 miles an hour with gusts up to 25 miles an hour. Sunday night through Monday night, mostly clear. Lows in the mid-50s. Highs in the mid-70s. Tuesday, a chance of showers and thunderstorms. Highs in the upper 70s. Tuesday night, a chance of showers. Lows in the upper 50s. Wednesday and Wednesday night, showers likely and a chance of thunderstorms. Highs around 80. Lows in the lower 60s. Thursday, mostly sunny. Highs in the upper 70s. Again, the forecast for the Quad Cities and surrounding areas for the rest of today, sunny. Near steady temperature in the upper 70s. West winds 10 to 15 miles an hour. 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
The current time is 2 p.m. Central Daylight Time. Here is the hazardous weather outlook. For today and tonight, no hazardous weather is expected at this time. Looking ahead, thunderstorms will again be seen across the area Saturday afternoon and tonight. The Storm Prediction Center has a slight, level 2 out of 5, risk of severe storms for much of the area. The most likely time for storms looks to be 4 to 10 p.m. The primary risks are damaging winds and large hail. Spotter activation may be needed Saturday afternoon and evening. And now, your National Weather Service forecast for the Quad Cities and surrounding areas. Rest of today, sunny. Near steady temperature in the upper 70s. West winds 10 to 15 miles an hour. Tonight, mostly clear. Lows in the lower 60s. Southwest winds 5 to 10 miles an hour. Saturday, mostly sunny. A chance of showers and thunderstorms in the afternoon. Highs in the mid-80s. Southwest winds 5 to 10 miles an hour with gusts up to 20 miles an hour. Chance of rain 50%. Saturday night, mostly cloudy with a chance of thunderstorms. Showers until midnight, then a chance of showers after midnight. Lows in the upper 50s. Northwest winds 10 to 15 miles an hour. Chance of rain 90%. Sunday, sunny. Not as warm. Less humid with highs in the lower 70s. Northwest winds 10 to 15 miles an hour with gusts up to 25 miles an hour. Sunday night through Monday night, mostly clear. Lows in the mid-50s. Highs in the mid-70s. Tuesday, a chance of showers and thunderstorms. Highs in the upper 70s. Tuesday night, a chance of showers. Lows in the upper 50s. Wednesday and Wednesday night, showers likely and a chance of thunderstorms. Highs around 80. Lows in the lower 60s. Thursday, mostly sunny. Highs in the upper 70s. Again, the forecast for the Quad Cities and surrounding areas for the rest of today, sunny. Near steady temperature in the upper 70s. West winds 10 to 15 miles an hour. 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We appreciate your patience. 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The current time is 2:03 p.m. Central Daylight Time. At 2 p.m. in Moline, skies were sunny. The temperature was 80 degrees, dew point 58, relative humidity 46%, producing a heat index of 80. The wind was west at 13 miles an hour, gusting to 22. And the pressure was 29.96 inches and steady. At Davenport, skies were sunny. The temperature was 80 degrees, dew point 56, relative humidity 43%, producing a heat index of 80. The wind was west at 15 miles an hour, gusting to 29. And the pressure was 29.96 inches and steady. Close to home, Burlington sunny and 79. Cedar Rapids mostly sunny and 78. Dubuque mostly sunny and 78. Iowa City mostly sunny and 81. Rockford mostly sunny and 79. Across the Midwest, Chicago mostly sunny and 79. Des Moines mostly sunny and 80. Madison mostly sunny and 76. Milwaukee mostly sunny and 78. Minneapolis mostly sunny and 77. Omaha sunny and 82. Springfield, Illinois sunny and 79. Waterloo mostly sunny and 79. Once again at 2 p.m. in Moline with sunny skies, the temperature was 80. At Davenport with sunny skies, the temperature was 80. Here is the hazardous weather outlook. For today and tonight, no hazardous weather is expected at this time. Looking ahead, thunderstorms will again be seen across the area Saturday afternoon and tonight. The Storm Prediction Center has a slight, level 2 out of 5, risk of severe storms for much of the area. The most likely time for storms looks to be 4 to 10 p.m. The primary risks are damaging winds and large hail. Spotter activation may be needed Saturday afternoon and evening. And now, your National Weather Service forecast for the Quad Cities and surrounding areas. Rest of today, sunny. Near steady temperature in the upper 70s. West winds 10 to 15 miles an hour. Tonight, mostly clear. Lows in the lower 60s.
southwest winds 5 to 10 miles an hour. Saturday, mostly sunny. A chance of showers and storms in the afternoon. Highs in the mid-80s. Southwest winds 5 to 10 miles an hour with gusts up to 20 miles an hour. Chance of rain 50%. Saturday night, mostly cloudy with a chance of thunderstorms. Showers until midnight, then a chance of showers after midnight. Lows in the upper 50s. Northwest winds 10 to 15 miles an hour. Chance of rain 90%. Sunday, sunny. Not as warm. Less humid with highs in the lower 70s. Northwest winds 10 to 15 miles an hour with gusts up to 25 miles an hour. Sunday night through Monday night, mostly clear. Lows in the mid-50s. Highs in the mid-70s. Tuesday, a chance of showers and thunderstorms. Highs in the upper 70s. Tuesday night, a chance of showers. Lows in the upper 50s. Wednesday and Wednesday night, showers likely and a chance of thunderstorms. Highs around 80. Lows in the lower 60s. Thursday, mostly sunny. Highs in the upper 70s. Again, the forecast for the Guam cities and surrounding areas for the rest of today, sunny. Near steady temperature in the upper 70s. West winds 10 to 15 miles an hour. 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The current time is 2:07 p.m. Central Daylight Time. At 2 p.m. in Moline, skies were sunny. The temperature was 80 degrees, dew point 58, relative humidity 46%, producing a heat index of 80. The wind was west at 13 miles an hour, gusting to 22. And the pressure was 29.96 inches and steady. At Davenport, skies were sunny. The temperature was 80 degrees, dew point 56, relative humidity 43%, producing a heat index of 80. The wind was west at 15 miles an hour, gusting to 29. And the pressure was 29.96 inches and steady. Close to home, Burlington sunny and 79. Cedar Rapids mostly sunny and 78. Dubuque mostly sunny and 78. Iowa City mostly sunny and 81. Rockford mostly sunny and 79. Across the Midwest, Chicago mostly sunny and 79. Des Moines mostly sunny and 80. Madison mostly sunny and 76. Milwaukee mostly sunny and 78. Minneapolis mostly sunny and 77. Omaha sunny and 82. Springfield, Illinois sunny and 79. Waterloo mostly sunny and 79. Once again at 2 p.m. in Moline with sunny skies, the temperature was 80. At Davenport with sunny skies, the temperature was 80. Here is the hazardous weather outlook. For today and tonight, no hazardous weather is expected at this time. Looking ahead, thunderstorms will again be seen across the area Saturday afternoon and tonight. The Storm Prediction Center has a slight, level 2 out of 5, risk of severe storms for much of the area. The most likely time for storms looks to be 4 to 10 p.m. The primary risks are damaging winds and large hail. Spotter activation may be needed Saturday afternoon and evening. And now, your National Weather Service forecast for the Guam cities and surrounding areas. West of today, sunny. Near steady temperature in the upper 70s. West winds 10 to 15 miles an hour. Tonight, mostly clear. Lows in the lower 60s. Southwest winds 5 to 10 miles an hour. Saturday, mostly sunny. A chance of showers and thunderstorms in the afternoon. Highs in the mid-80s. Southwest winds 5 to 10 miles an hour with gusts up to 20 miles an hour. Chance of rain 50%. Saturday night, mostly cloudy with a chance of thunderstorms. Showers until midnight, then a chance of showers after midnight. Lows in the upper 50s. Northwest winds 10 to 15 miles an hour. Chance of rain 90%. Sunday, sunny. Not as warm. Less humid with highs in the lower 70s. Northwest winds 10 to 15 miles an hour with gusts up to 25 miles an hour. Sunday night through Monday night, mostly clear. Lows in the mid-50s. Highs in the mid-70s.
Tuesday, a chance of showers and thunderstorms. Highs in the upper 70s. Tuesday night, a chance of showers. Lows in the upper 50s. Wednesday and Wednesday night, showers likely and a chance of thunderstorms. Highs around 80. Lows in the lower 60s. Thursday, mostly sunny. Highs in the upper 70s. Again, the forecast for the Guam cities and surrounding areas for the rest of today, sunny. Near steady temperature in the upper 70s. West winds 10 to 15 miles an hour. NOAA Weather Radio Station WXLC1 in Cedar Rapids. 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The current time is 2:11 p.m. Central Daylight Time. At 2 p.m. in Moline, skies were sunny. The temperature was 80 degrees, dew point 58, relative humidity 46%, producing a heat index of 80. The wind was west at 13 miles an hour, gusting to 22. And the pressure was 29.96 inches and steady. At Davenport, skies were sunny. The temperature was 80 degrees, dew point 56, relative humidity 43%, producing a heat index of 80. The wind was west at 15 miles an hour, gusting to 29. And the pressure was 29.96 inches and steady. Close to home, Burlington sunny and 79. Cedar Rapids mostly sunny and 78. Dubuque mostly sunny and 78. Iowa City mostly sunny and 81. Rockford mostly sunny and 79. Across the Midwest, Chicago mostly sunny and 79. Des Moines mostly sunny and 80. Madison mostly sunny and 76. Milwaukee mostly sunny and 78. Minneapolis mostly sunny and 77. Omaha sunny and 82. Springfield, Illinois sunny and 79. Waterloo mostly sunny and 79. Once again at 2 p.m. in Moline with sunny skies, the temperature was 80. At Davenport with sunny skies, the temperature was 80. Here is the hazardous weather outlook. For today and tonight, no hazardous weather is expected at this time. Looking ahead, thunderstorms will again be seen across the area Saturday afternoon and tonight. The Storm Prediction Center has a slight, level 2 out of 5, risk of severe storms for much of the area. The most likely time for storms looks to be 4 to 10 p.m. The primary risks are damaging winds and large hail. Spotter activation may be needed Saturday afternoon and evening. And now, your National Weather Service forecast for the Quad Cities and surrounding areas. Rest of today, sunny. Near steady temperature in the upper 70s. West winds 10 to 15 miles an hour. Tonight, mostly clear. Lows in the lower 60s. Southwest winds 5 to 10 miles an hour. Saturday, mostly sunny. A chance of showers and thunderstorms in the afternoon. Highs in the mid-80s. Southwest winds 5 to 10 miles an hour with gusts up to 20 miles an hour. Chance of rain 50%. Saturday night, mostly cloudy with a chance of thunderstorms. Showers until midnight, then a chance of showers after midnight. Lows in the upper 50s. Northwest winds 10 to 15 miles an hour. Chance of rain 90%. Sunday, sunny. Not as warm. Less humid with highs in the lower 70s. Northwest winds 10 to 15 miles an hour with gusts up to 25 miles an hour. Sunday night through Monday night, mostly clear. Lows in the mid-50s. Highs in the mid-70s. Tuesday, a chance of showers and thunderstorms. Highs in the upper 70s. Tuesday night, a chance of showers. Lows in the upper 50s. Wednesday and Wednesday night, showers likely and a chance of thunderstorms. Highs around 80. Lows in the lower 60s. Thursday, mostly sunny. Highs in the upper 70s. Again, the forecast for the Quad Cities and surrounding areas for the rest of today, sunny. Near steady temperature in the upper 70s. West winds 10 to 15 miles an hour. Minor flooding is forecast. The areas affected include Cedar River near Conesville. The hazardous weather conditions are expected from late tonight to early Monday morning.
The following impacts are expected at 13.5 feet, water affects yards and access roads of residences along Iowa Highway 22. Water affects the lowest sections of campgrounds just north of I-80 along the river and the lowest sections of Jack Sugar Memorial Park in Moscow. Water is also on 152nd Street north of County Road F-70. Additional details, at 9 a.m. Friday the stage was 12.1 feet. Forecast, the river is expected to rise above flood stage late tonight to a crest of 13.4 feet early tomorrow afternoon. It will then fall below flood stage Sunday evening. Flood stage is 13.0 feet. Moderate flooding is occurring and major flooding is forecast. The areas affected include Wetsuquinicon River near DeWitt. The hazardous weather conditions are expected until further notice. The following impacts are expected at 13.0 feet. Water affects many residences along the river. Additional details, at 9:30 a.m. Friday the stage was 12.1 feet. Forecast, the river is expected to rise to a crest of 12.9 feet early Sunday morning. Flood stage is 11.0 feet. Minor flooding is forecast. The areas affected include Rock River near Joslin. The hazardous weather conditions are expected from Saturday morning to Monday morning. The following impacts are expected at 13.0 feet. Flooding of unprotected agricultural land occurs. Water also affects Lundin's Landing Campground. Additional details, at 10:45 a.m. Friday the stage was 8.2 feet. Forecast, the river is expected to rise above flood stage late tomorrow morning to a crest of 13.0 feet early Sunday morning. It will then fall below flood stage late Sunday evening. Flood stage is 12.0 feet. Minor flooding is forecast. The areas affected include Rock River and Moline. The hazardous weather conditions are expected from Saturday evening to early Monday afternoon. The following impacts are expected at 12.5 feet. Water affects some residences in the lower Friendship Farm area. 60th St. is underwater south of the Green Valley Sports Complex. 56th St. along the north side of the river is underwater. Additional details, at 10:30 a.m. Friday the stage was 10.2 feet. Forecast, the river is expected to rise above flood stage late tomorrow evening to a crest of 12.3 feet early Sunday afternoon. It will then fall below flood stage early Monday morning. Flood stage is 12.0 feet. 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The current time is 2:18 p.m. Central Daylight Time. At 2 p.m. in Moline, skies were sunny. The temperature was 80 degrees, dew point 58, relative humidity 46%, producing a heat index of 80. The wind was west at 13 miles an hour, gusting to 22. And the pressure was 29.96 inches and steady. At Davenport, skies were sunny. The temperature was 80 degrees, dew point 56, relative humidity 43%, producing a heat index of 80. The wind was west at 15 miles an hour, gusting to 29. And the pressure was 29.96 inches and steady. Close to home, Burlington sunny and 79. Cedar Rapids mostly sunny and 78. Dubuque mostly sunny and 78. Iowa City mostly sunny and 81. Muscatine 81. Galesburg mostly sunny and 78. Savannah 78. Rockford mostly sunny and 79. Across the Midwest, Chicago mostly sunny and 79. Des Moines mostly sunny and 80. Madison mostly sunny and 76. Milwaukee mostly sunny and 78. Minneapolis mostly sunny and 77. Omaha sunny and 82. Springfield, Illinois sunny and 79. Waterloo mostly sunny and 79. Once again at 2 p.m. in Moline with sunny skies, the temperature was 80. At Davenport with sunny skies, the temperature was 80. Here is the hazardous weather outlook. For today and tonight, no hazardous weather is expected at this time. Looking ahead, thunderstorms will again be seen across the area Saturday afternoon and tonight. The Storm Prediction Center has a slight, level 2 out of 5, risk of severe storms for much of the area. The most likely time for storms looks to be 4 to 10 p.m.
The primary risks are damaging winds and large hail. Spotter activation may be needed Saturday afternoon and evening. And now, your National Weather Service forecast for the Guam cities and surrounding areas. West of today, sunny. Near steady temperature in the upper 70s.

10 miles an hour. Saturday, mostly sunny. A chance of showers and thunderstorms in the afternoon. Highs in the mid-80s. Southwest winds 5 to 10 miles an hour with gusts up to 20 miles an hour. Chance of rain 50%. Saturday night, mostly cloudy with a chance of thunderstorms. Showers until midnight, then a chance of showers after midnight. Lows in the upper 50s. Northwest winds 10 to 15 miles an hour. Chance of rain 90%. Sunday, sunny. Not as warm. Less humid with highs in the lower 70s. Northwest winds 10 to 15 miles an hour with gusts up to 25 miles an hour. Sunday night through Monday night, mostly clear. Lows in the mid-50s. Highs in the mid-70s. Tuesday, a chance of showers and thunderstorms. Highs in the upper 70s. Tuesday night, a chance of showers. Lows in the upper 50s. Wednesday and Wednesday night, showers likely and a chance of thunderstorms. Highs around 80. Lows in the lower 60s. Thursday, mostly sunny. Highs in the upper 70s. Again, the forecast for the Quad Cities and surrounding areas for today, sunny. Near steady temperature in the upper 70s. West winds 10 to 15 miles an hour. 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The current time is 2:22 p.m. Central Daylight Time. At 2 p.m. in Moline, skies were sunny. The temperature was 80 degrees, dew point 58, relative humidity 46%, producing a heat index of 80. The wind was west at 13 miles an hour, gusting to 22. And the pressure was 29.96 inches and steady. At Davenport, skies were sunny. The temperature was 80 degrees, dew point 56, relative humidity 43%, producing a heat index of 80. The wind was west at 15 miles an hour, gusting to 29. And the pressure was 29.96 inches.

in the upper 70s. Tuesday night, a chance. Showers. Lows in the upper 50s. Wednesday and Wednesday night, showers likely and a chance of thunderstorms. Highs around 80. Lows in the lower 60s. Thursday, mostly sunny. Highs in the upper 70s. Again, the forecast for the Quad Cities and surrounding areas for the rest of today, sunny. Near steady temperature in the upper 70s. West winds 10 to 15 miles an hour. 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We appreciate your patience. 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The current time is 2:27 p.m. Central Daylight Time. At 2 p.m. in Moline, skies were sunny. The temperature was 80 degrees, dew point 58, relative humidity 46%, producing a heat index of 80. The wind was west at 13 miles an hour, gusting to 22. And the pressure was 29.96 inches and steady. At Davenport, skies were sunny. The temperature was 80 degrees, dew point 56, relative humidity 43%, producing a heat index of 80. The wind was west at 15 miles an hour, gusting to 29. And the pressure was 29.96 inches and steady. Close the...

mostly. Madison, mostly sunny and 76. Milwaukee, mostly sunny and 78. Minnesota, mostly sunny and 77. Omaha, sunny and 82. Springfield, Illinois, sunny and 79. Waterloo, mostly sunny and 79. Once again at 2 p.m. in Moline with sunny skies, the temperature was 80. And Davenport with sunny skies, the temperature was 80. Here is the hazardous weather outlook. For today and tonight, no hazardous weather is expected at this time. Looking ahead, thunderstorms will again be seen across the area Saturday afternoon and tonight. The Storm Prediction Center has a slight, level 2 out of 5, risk of severe storms for much of the area. The most likely time for storms looks to be 4 to 10 p.m. The primary risks are damaging winds and large hail. Spotter activation may be needed Saturday afternoon and evening. And now, your National Weather Service forecast for the Quad Cities and surrounding areas. West of today, sunny. Near steady temperature in the upper 70s. West winds 10 to 15 miles an hour. Tonight, mostly clear. Lows in the lower 60s. Saturday, mostly sunny. A chance of showers and thunderstorms in the afternoon. Highs in the mid-80s. Southwest winds 5 to 10 miles an hour with gusts up to 20 miles an hour. Chance of rain 50%. Saturday night, mostly cloudy with a chance of thunderstorms. Showers until midnight, then a chance of showers after midnight. Lows in the upper 50s. Northwest winds 10 to 15 miles an hour. Chance of rain 90%. Sunday, sunny. Not as warm. Less humid with highs in the lower 70s. Northwest winds 10 to 15 miles an hour with gusts up to 25 miles an hour. Sunday night through Monday night, mostly clear. Lows in the mid-50s. Highs in the mid-70s. Tuesday, a chance of showers and thunderstorms. Highs in the upper 70s. Tuesday night, a chance of showers. Lows in the upper 50s. Wednesday and Wednesday night, showers likely and a chance of thunderstorms. Highs around 80. Lows in the lower 60s. Thursday, mostly sunny. Highs in the upper 70s. Again, the forecast for the Quad Cities and surrounding areas for the rest of today, sunny. Near steady temperature in the upper 70s. West winds 10 to 15 miles an hour. 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The current time is 2:31 p.m. Central Daylight Time. At 2 p.m. in Moline, skies were sunny. The temperature was 80 degrees, dew point 58, relative humidity 46%, producing a heat index of 80. The wind was west at 13 miles an hour, gusting to 22. And the pressure was 29.96 inches and steady. At Davenport, skies were sunny. The temperature was 80 degrees, dew point 56, relative humidity 43%, producing a heat index of 80. The wind was west at 15 miles an hour, gusting to 29. And the pressure was 29.96 inches and steady. Close to home, Burlington sunny and 79. Cedar Rapids mostly sunny and 78. Dubuque mostly sunny and 78. Iowa City mostly sunny and 81. Muscatine 81. Galesburg mostly sunny and 78. Savannah 78. Rockford mostly sunny and 79. Across the Midwest, Chicago mostly sunny and 79. Des Moines mostly sunny and 80. Madison mostly sunny and 76. Milwaukee mostly sunny and 78. Minneapolis mostly sunny and 77. Omaha sunny and 82. Springfield, Illinois sunny and 79. Waterloo mostly sunny and 79. Once again at 2 p.m. in Moline with sunny skies, the temperature was 80. At Davenport with sunny skies, the temperature was 80. Here is the hazardous weather outlook. For today and tonight, no hazardous weather is expected at this time. Looking ahead, thunderstorms will again be seen across the area Saturday afternoon and tonight. The Storm Prediction Center has a slight, level 2 out of 5, risk of severe storms for much of the area.
The most likely time for storms looks to be 4 to 10 p.m. The primary risks are damaging winds and large hail. Spotter activation may be needed Saturday afternoon and evening. And now, your National Weather Service forecast for the Quad Cities and surrounding areas. Rest of today, sunny. Near steady temperature in the upper 70s. West winds 10 to 15 miles an hour. Tonight, mostly clear. Lows in the lower 60s. Southwest winds 5 to 10 miles an hour. Saturday, mostly sunny. A chance of showers and thunderstorms in the afternoon. Highs in the mid-80s. Southwest winds 5 to 10 miles an hour with gusts up to 20 miles an hour. Chance of rain 50%. Saturday night, mostly cloudy with a chance of thunderstorms. Showers until midnight, then a chance of showers after midnight. Lows in the upper 50s. Northwest winds 10 to 15 miles an hour. Chance of rain 90%. Sunday, sunny. Not as warm. Less humid with highs in the lower 70s. Northwest winds 10 to 15 miles an hour with gusts up to 25 miles an hour. Sunday night through Monday night, mostly clear. Lows in the mid-50s. Highs in the mid-70s. Tuesday, a chance of showers and thunderstorms. Highs in the upper 70s. Tuesday night, a chance of showers. Lows in the upper 50s. Wednesday and Wednesday night, showers likely and a chance of thunderstorms. Highs around 80. Lows in the lower 60s. Thursday, mostly sunny. Highs in the upper 70s. Again, the forecast for the Quad Cities and surrounding areas for the rest of today, sunny. Near steady temperature in the upper 70s. West winds 10 to 15 miles an hour. 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We appreciate your patience. 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The current time is 2:35 p.m. Central Daylight Time. At 2 p.m. in Moline, skies were sunny. The temperature was 80 degrees, dew point 58, relative humidity 46%, producing a heat index of 80. The wind was west at 13 miles an hour, gusting to 22. And the pressure was 29.96 inches and steady. At Davenport, skies were sunny. The temperature was 80 degrees, dew point 56, relative humidity 43%, producing a heat index of 80. The wind was west at 15 miles an hour, gusting to 29. And the pressure was 29.96 inches and steady. Close to home, Burlington sunny and 79. Cedar Rapids mostly sunny and 78. Dubuque mostly sunny and 78. Iowa City mostly sunny and 81. Muscatine 81. Galesburg mostly sunny and 78. Savannah 78. Rockford mostly sunny and 79. Across the Midwest, Chicago mostly sunny and 79. Des Moines mostly sunny and 80. Madison mostly sunny and 76. Milwaukee mostly sunny and 78. Minneapolis mostly sunny and 77. Omaha sunny and 82. Springfield, Illinois sunny and 79. Waterloo mostly sunny and 79. Once again at 2 p.m. in Moline with sunny skies, the temperature was 80. At Davenport with sunny skies, the temperature was 80. Here is the hazardous weather outlook. For today and tonight, no hazardous weather is expected at this time. Looking ahead, thunderstorms will again be seen across the area Saturday afternoon and tonight. The Storm Prediction Center has a slight, level 2 out of 5, risk of severe storms for much of the area. The most likely time for storms looks to be 4 to 10 p.m. The primary risks are damaging winds and large hail. Spotter activation may be needed Saturday afternoon and evening. And now, your National Weather Service forecast for the Quad Cities and surrounding areas. Rest of today, sunny. Near steady temperature in the upper 70s. West winds 10 to 15 miles an hour. Tonight, mostly clear. Lows in the lower 60s. Southwest winds 5 to 10 miles an hour. Saturday, mostly sunny. A chance of showers and thunderstorms in the afternoon. Highs in the mid-80s. Southwest winds 5 to 10 miles an hour with gusts up to 20 miles an hour. Chance of rain 50%.
Saturday night, mostly cloudy with a chance of thunderstorms. Showers until midnight, then a chance of showers after midnight. Lows in the upper 50s. Northwest winds 10 to 15 miles an hour. Chance of rain 90%. Sunday, sunny. Not as warm. Less humid with highs in the lower 70s. Northwest winds 10 to 15 miles an hour with gusts up to 25 miles an hour. Sunday night through Monday night, mostly clear. Lows in the mid-50s. Highs in the mid-70s. Tuesday, a chance of showers and thunderstorms. Highs in the upper 70s. Tuesday night, a chance of showers. Lows in the upper 50s. Wednesday and Wednesday night, showers likely and a chance of thunderstorms. Highs around 80. Lows in the lower 60s. Thursday, mostly sunny. Highs in the upper 70s. Again, the forecast for the Guam cities and surrounding areas for the rest of today, sunny. Near steady temperature in the upper 70s. West winds 10 to 15 miles an hour. 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The current time is 2:39 p.m. Central Daylight Time. At 2 p.m. in Moline, skies were sunny. The temperature was 80 degrees, dew point 58, relative humidity 46%, producing a heat index of 80. The wind was west at 13 miles an hour, gusting to 22. And the pressure was 29.96 inches and steady. At Davenport, skies were sunny. The temperature was 80 degrees, dew point 56, relative humidity 43%, producing a heat index of 80. The wind was west at 15 miles an hour, gusting to 29. And the pressure was 29.96 inches and steady. Close to home, Burlington sunny and 79. Cedar Rapids mostly sunny and 78. Dubuque mostly sunny and 78. Iowa City mostly sunny and 81. Muscatine 81. Galesburg mostly sunny and 78. Savannah 78. Rockford mostly sunny and 79. Across the Midwest, Chicago mostly sunny and 79. Des Moines mostly sunny and 80. Madison mostly sunny and 76. Milwaukee mostly sunny and 78. Minneapolis mostly sunny and 77. Omaha sunny and 82. Springfield, Illinois sunny and 79. Waterloo mostly sunny and 79. Once again at 2 p.m. in Moline with sunny skies, the temperature was 80. At Davenport with sunny skies, the temperature was 80. Here is the hazardous weather outlook. For today and tonight, no hazardous weather is expected at this time. Looking ahead, thunderstorms will again be seen across the area Saturday afternoon and tonight. The Storm Prediction Center has a slight, level 2 out of 5, risk of severe storms for much of the area. The most likely time for storms looks to be 4 to 10 p.m. The primary risks are damaging winds and large hail. Spotter activation may be needed Saturday afternoon and evening. And now, your National Weather Service forecast for the Quad Cities and surrounding areas. Rest of today, sunny. Near steady temperature in the upper 70s. West winds 10 to 15 miles an hour. Tonight, mostly clear. Lows in the lower 60s. Southwest winds 5 to 10 miles an hour. Saturday, mostly sunny. A chance of showers and thunderstorms in the afternoon. Highs in the mid-80s. Southwest winds 5 to 10 miles an hour with gusts up to 20 miles an hour. Chance of rain 50%. Saturday night, mostly cloudy with a chance of thunderstorms. Showers until midnight, then a chance of showers after midnight. Lows in the upper 50s. Northwest winds 10 to 15 miles an hour. Chance of rain 90%. Sunday, sunny. Not as warm. Less humid with highs in the lower 70s. Northwest winds 10 to 15 miles an hour with gusts up to 25 miles an hour. Sunday night through Monday night, mostly clear. Lows in the mid-50s. Highs in the mid-70s. Tuesday, a chance of showers and thunderstorms. Highs in the upper 70s. Tuesday night, a chance of showers. Lows in the upper 50s.
Wednesday and Wednesday night, showers likely and a chance of thunderstorms. Highs around 80. Lows in the lower 60s. Thursday, mostly sunny. Highs in the upper 70s. Again, the forecast for the Guam cities and surrounding areas for the rest of today, sunny. Near steady temperature in the upper 70s. West winds 10 to 15 miles an hour. 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The current time is 2:43 p.m. Central Daylight Time. At 2 p.m. in Moline, skies were sunny. The temperature was 80 degrees, dew point 58, relative humidity 46%, producing a heat index of 80. The wind was west at 13 miles an hour, gusting to 22. And the pressure was 29.96 inches and steady. At Davenport, skies were sunny. The temperature was 80 degrees, dew point 56, relative humidity 43%, producing a heat index of 80. The wind was west at 15 miles an hour, gusting to 29. And the pressure was 29.96 inches and steady. Close to home, Burlington sunny and 79. Cedar Rapids mostly sunny and 78. Dubuque mostly sunny and 78. Iowa City mostly sunny and 81. Muscatine 81. Galesburg mostly sunny and 78. Savannah 78. Rockford mostly sunny and 79. Across the Midwest, Chicago mostly sunny and 79. Des Moines mostly sunny and 80. Madison mostly sunny and 76. Milwaukee mostly sunny and 78. Minneapolis mostly sunny and 77. Omaha sunny and 82. Springfield, Illinois sunny and 79. Waterloo mostly sunny and 79. Once again at 2 p.m. in Moline with sunny skies, the temperature was 80. At Davenport with sunny skies, the temperature was 80. Minor flooding is forecast. The areas affected include Cedar River near Conesville. The hazardous weather conditions are expected from late tonight to early Monday morning. The following impacts are expected at 13.5 feet. Water affects yards and access roads of residences along Iowa Highway 22. Water affects the lowest sections of campgrounds just north of I-80 along the river and the lowest sections of Jack Sugar Memorial Park in Moscow. Water is also on 152nd Street north of County Road F-70. Additional details, at 9 a.m. Friday the stage was 12.1 feet. Forecast, the river is expected to rise above flood stage late tonight to a crest of 13.4 feet early tomorrow afternoon. It will then fall below flood stage Sunday evening. Flood stage is 13.0 feet. Moderate flooding is occurring and major flooding is forecast. The areas affected include Wetsuquinicon River near DeWitt. The hazardous weather conditions are expected until further notice. The following impacts are expected at 13.0 feet. Water affects many residences along the river. Additional details, at 9:30 a.m. Friday the stage was 12.1 feet. Forecast, the river is expected to rise to a crest of 12.9 feet early Sunday morning. Flood stage is 11.0 feet. Minor flooding is forecast. The areas affected include Rock River near Joslin. The hazardous weather conditions are expected from Saturday morning to Monday morning. The following impacts are expected at 13.0 feet. Flooding of unprotected agricultural land occurs. Water also affects Lundin's Landing Campground. Additional details, at 10:45 a.m. Friday the stage was 8.2 feet. Forecast, the river is expected to rise above flood stage late tomorrow morning to a crest of 13.0 feet early Sunday morning. It will then fall below flood stage late Sunday evening. Flood stage is 12.0 feet. Minor flooding is forecast. The areas affected include Rock River and Moline. The hazardous weather conditions are expected from Saturday evening to early Monday afternoon. The following impacts are expected at 12.5 feet. Water affects some residences in the lower Friendship Farm area. 60th St. is underwater south of the Green Valley Sports Complex. 56th St. along the north side of the river is underwater. Additional details, at 10:30 a.m. Friday the stage was 10.2 feet.
forecast. The river is expected to rise above flood stage late tomorrow evening to a crest of 12.3 feet early Sunday afternoon. It will then fall below flood stage early Monday morning. Flood stage is 12.0 feet. 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The coverage area includes the following counties: Cedar, Clinton, Louisa, Muscatine, Scott, Henry, Illinois, Mercer, Rock Island, and Whiteside. Here is the hazardous weather outlook. For today and tonight, no hazardous weather is expected at this time. Looking ahead, thunderstorms will again be seen across the area Saturday afternoon and tonight. The Storm Prediction Center has a slight, level 2 out of 5, risk of severe storms for much of the area. The most likely time for storms looks to be 4 to 10 p.m. The primary risks are damaging winds and large hail. Spotter activation may be needed Saturday afternoon and evening. And now, your National Weather Service forecast for the Quad Cities and surrounding areas. Rest of today, sunny. Near steady temperature in the upper 70s. West winds 10 to 15 miles an hour. Tonight, mostly clear. Lows in the lower 60s. Southwest winds 5 to 10 miles an hour. Saturday, mostly sunny. A chance of showers and thunderstorms in the afternoon. Highs in the mid-80s. Southwest winds 5 to 10 miles an hour with gusts up to 20 miles an hour. Chance of rain 50%. Saturday night, mostly cloudy with a chance of thunderstorms. Showers until midnight, then a chance of showers after midnight. Lows in the upper 50s. Northwest winds 10 to 15 miles an hour. Chance of rain 90%. Sunday, sunny. Not as warm. Less humid with highs in the lower 70s. Northwest winds 10 to 15 miles an hour with gusts up to 25 miles an hour. Sunday night through Monday night, mostly clear. Lows in the mid-50s. Highs in the mid-70s. Tuesday, a chance of showers and thunderstorms. Highs in the upper 70s. Tuesday night, a chance of showers. Lows in the upper 50s. Wednesday and Wednesday night, showers likely and a chance of thunderstorms. Highs around 80. Lows in the lower 60s. Thursday, mostly sunny. Highs in the upper 70s. Again, the forecast for the Quad Cities and surrounding areas for the rest of today, sunny. Near steady temperature in the upper 70s. West winds 10 to 15 miles an hour. 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The current time is 2:51 p.m. Central Daylight Time. At 2 p.m. in Moline, skies were sunny. The temperature was 80 degrees, dew point 58, relative humidity 46%, producing a heat index of 80. The wind was west at 13 miles an hour, gusting to 22. And the pressure was 29.96 inches and steady. At Davenport, skies were sunny. The temperature was 80 degrees, dew point 56, relative humidity 43%, producing a heat index of 80. The wind was west at 15 miles an hour, gusting to 29. And the pressure was 29.96 inches and steady. Close to home, Burlington sunny and 79. Cedar Rapids mostly sunny and 78. Dubuque mostly sunny and 78. Iowa City mostly sunny and 81. Muscatine 81. Galesburg mostly sunny and 78. Savannah 78. Rockford mostly sunny and 79. Across the Midwest, Chicago mostly sunny and 79. Des Moines mostly sunny and 80. Madison mostly sunny and 76. Milwaukee mostly sunny and 78. Minneapolis mostly sunny and 77. Omaha sunny and 82. Springfield, Illinois sunny and 79. Waterloo mostly sunny and 79. Once again at 2 p.m. in Moline with sunny skies, the temperature was 80. At Davenport with sunny skies, the temperature was 80. Here is the hazardous weather outlook. For today and tonight, no hazardous weather is expected at this time.
Looking ahead, thunderstorms will again be seen across the area Saturday afternoon and tonight. The Storm Prediction Center has a slight, level 2 out of 5, risk of severe storms for much of the area. The most likely time for storms looks to be 4 to 10 p.m. The primary risks are damaging winds and large hail. Spotter activation may be needed Saturday afternoon and evening. And now, your National Weather Service forecast for the Quad Cities and surrounding areas. Rest of today, sunny. Near steady temperature in the upper 70s. West winds 10 to 15 miles an hour. Tonight, mostly clear. Lows in the lower 60s. Southwest winds 5 to 10 miles an hour. Saturday, mostly sunny. A chance of showers and thunderstorms in the afternoon. Highs in the mid-80s. Southwest winds 5 to 10 miles an hour with gusts up to 20 miles an hour. Chance of rain 50%. Saturday night, mostly cloudy with a chance of thunderstorms. Showers until midnight, then a chance of showers after midnight. Lows in the upper 50s. Northwest winds 10 to 15 miles an hour. Chance of rain 90%. Sunday, sunny. Not as warm. Less humid with highs in the lower 70s. Northwest winds 10 to 15 miles an hour with gusts up to 25 miles an hour. Sunday night through Monday night, mostly clear. Lows in the mid-50s. Highs in the mid-70s. Tuesday, a chance of showers and thunderstorms. Highs in the upper 70s. Tuesday night, a chance of showers. Lows in the upper 50s. Wednesday and Wednesday night, showers likely and a chance of thunderstorms. Highs around 80. Lows in the lower 60s. Thursday, mostly sunny. Highs in the upper 70s. Again, the forecast for the Quad Cities and surrounding areas for the rest of today, sunny. Near steady temperature in the upper 70s. West winds 10 to 15 miles an hour. 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We appreciate your patience. 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The current time is 2:55 p.m. Central Daylight Time. At 2 p.m. in Moline, skies were sunny. The temperature was 80 degrees, dew point 58, relative humidity 46%, producing a heat index of 80. The wind was west at 13 miles an hour, gusting to 22. And the pressure was 29.96 inches and steady. At Davenport, skies were sunny. The temperature was 80 degrees, dew point 56, relative humidity 43%, producing a heat index of 80. The wind was west at 15 miles an hour, gusting to 29. And the pressure was 29.96 inches and steady. Close to home, Burlington sunny and 79. Cedar Rapids mostly sunny and 78. Dubuque mostly sunny and 78. Iowa City mostly sunny and 81. Muscatine 81. Galesburg mostly sunny and 78. Savannah 78. Rockford mostly sunny and 79. Across the Midwest, Chicago mostly sunny and 79. Des Moines mostly sunny and 80. Madison mostly sunny and 76. Milwaukee mostly sunny and 78. Minneapolis mostly sunny and 77. Omaha sunny and 82. Springfield, Illinois sunny and 79. Waterloo mostly sunny and 79. Once again at 2 p.m. in Moline with sunny skies, the temperature was 80. At Davenport with sunny skies, the temperature was 80. Here is the hazardous weather outlook. For today and tonight, no hazardous weather is expected at this time. Looking ahead, thunderstorms will again be seen across the area Saturday afternoon and tonight. The Storm Prediction Center has a slight, level 2 out of 5, risk of severe storms for much of the area. The most likely time for storms looks to be 4 to 10 p.m. The primary risks are damaging winds and large hail. Spotter activation may be needed Saturday afternoon and evening. And now, your National Weather Service forecast for the Quad Cities and surrounding areas. Rest of today, sunny. Near steady temperature in the upper 70s. West winds 10 to 15 miles an hour. Tonight, mostly clear. Lows in the lower 60s. Southwest winds 5 to 10 miles an hour. Saturday, mostly sunny.
a chance of showers and thunderstorms in the afternoon. Highs in the mid-80s. Southwest winds 5 to 10 miles an hour with gusts up to 20 miles an hour. Chance of rain 50%. Saturday night, mostly cloudy with a chance of thunderstorms. Showers until midnight, then a chance of showers after midnight. Lows in the upper 50s. Northwest winds 10 to 15 miles an hour. Chance of rain 90%. Sunday, sunny. Not as warm. Less humid with highs in the lower 70s. Northwest winds 10 to 15 miles an hour with gusts up to 25 miles an hour. Sunday night through Monday night, mostly clear. Lows in the mid-50s. Highs in the mid-70s. Tuesday, a chance of showers and thunderstorms. Highs in the upper 70s. Tuesday night, a chance of showers. Lows in the upper 50s. Wednesday and Wednesday night, showers likely and a chance of thunderstorms. Highs around 80. Lows in the lower 60s. Thursday, mostly sunny. Highs in the upper 70s. Again, the forecast for the Guam cities and surrounding areas for the rest of today, sunny. Near steady temperature in the upper 70s. West winds 10 to 15 miles an hour. 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We appreciate your patience. 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The current time is 2:59 p.m. Central Daylight Time. Here is the hazardous weather outlook. For today and tonight, no hazardous weather is expected at this time. Looking ahead, thunderstorms will again be seen across the area Saturday afternoon and tonight. The Storm Prediction Center has a slight, level 2 out of 5, risk of severe storms for much of the area. The most likely time for storms looks to be 4 to 10 p.m. The primary risks are damaging winds and large hail. Spotter activation may be needed Saturday afternoon and evening. And now, your National Weather Service forecast for the Guam cities and surrounding areas. Rest of today, sunny. Near steady temperature in the upper 70s. West winds 10 to 15 miles an hour. Tonight, mostly clear. Lows in the lower 60s. Southwest winds 5 to 10 miles an hour. Saturday, mostly sunny. A chance of showers and thunderstorms in the afternoon. Highs in the mid-80s. Southwest winds 5 to 10 miles an hour with gusts up to 20 miles an hour. Chance of rain 50%. Saturday night, mostly cloudy with a chance of thunderstorms. Showers until midnight, then a chance of showers after midnight. Lows in the upper 50s. Northwest winds 10 to 15 miles an hour. Chance of rain 90%. Sunday, sunny. Not as warm. Less humid with highs in the lower 70s. Northwest winds 10 to 15 miles an hour with gusts up to 25 miles an hour. Sunday night through Monday night, mostly clear. Lows in the mid-50s. Highs in the mid-70s. Tuesday, a chance of showers and thunderstorms. Highs in the upper 70s. Tuesday night, a chance of showers. Lows in the upper 50s. Wednesday and Wednesday night, showers likely and a chance of thunderstorms. Highs around 80. Lows in the lower 60s. Thursday, mostly sunny. Highs in the upper 70s. Again, the forecast for the Guam cities and surrounding areas for the rest of today, sunny. Near steady temperature in the upper 70s. West winds 10 to 15 miles an hour. 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The current time is 3:02 p.m. Central Daylight Time. Here is the hazardous weather outlook. For today and tonight, no hazardous weather is expected at this time. Looking ahead, thunderstorms will again be seen across the area Saturday afternoon and tonight. The Storm Prediction Center has a slight, level 2 out of 5, risk of severe storms for much of the area. The most likely time for storms looks to be 4 to 10 p.m. The primary risks are damaging winds and large hail. Spotter activation may be needed Saturday afternoon and evening. And now, your National Weather Service forecast for the Guam cities and surrounding areas. Rest of today, sunny.
near steady temperature in the upper 70s. West winds 10 to 15 miles an hour. Tonight, mostly clear. Lows in the lower 60s. Southwest winds 5 to 10 miles an hour. Saturday, mostly sunny. A chance of showers and thunderstorms in the afternoon. Highs in the mid-80s. Southwest winds 5 to 10 miles an hour with gusts up to 20 miles an hour. Chance of rain 50%. Saturday night, mostly cloudy with a chance of thunderstorms. Showers until midnight, then a chance of showers after midnight. Lows in the upper 50s. Northwest winds 10 to 15 miles an hour. Chance of rain 90%. Sunday, sunny. Not as warm. Less humid with highs in the lower 70s. Northwest winds 10 to 15 miles an hour with gusts up to 25 miles an hour. Sunday night through Monday night, mostly clear. Lows in the mid-50s. Highs in the mid-70s. Tuesday, a chance of showers and thunderstorms. Highs in the upper 70s. Tuesday night, a chance of showers. Lows in the upper 50s. Wednesday and Wednesday night, showers likely and a chance of thunderstorms. Highs around 80. Lows in the lower 60s. Thursday, mostly sunny. Highs in the upper 70s. Again, the forecast for the Quad Cities and surrounding areas for the rest of today, sunny. Near steady temperature in the upper 70s. West winds 10 to 15 miles an hour. 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We appreciate your patience. 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The current time is 3:05 p.m. Central Daylight Time. At 3 p.m. in Moline, skies were mostly sunny. The temperature was 81 degrees, dew point 57, relative humidity 43%, producing a heat index of 81. The wind was west at 15 miles an hour, gusting to 25. And the pressure was 29.95 inches and falling. At Davenport, skies were mostly sunny. The temperature was 79 degrees, dew point 57, relative humidity 46%. The wind was west at 17 miles an hour, gusting to 30. And the pressure was 29.96 inches and steady. Close to home, Burlington sunny and 80. Cedar Rapids sunny and 79. Dubuque mostly sunny and 78. Iowa City mostly sunny and 81. Rockford mostly sunny and 78. Across the Midwest, Chicago mostly sunny and 80. Des Moines mostly sunny and 81. Madison mostly sunny and 77. Milwaukee mostly sunny and 79. Minneapolis mostly sunny and 79. Omaha sunny and 84. St. Louis mostly sunny and 82. Springfield, Illinois sunny and 79. Waterloo mostly sunny and 80. Once again at 3 p.m. in Moline with mostly sunny skies, the temperature was 81. At Davenport with mostly sunny skies, the temperature was 79. Here is the hazardous weather outlook. For today and tonight, no hazardous weather is expected at this time. Looking ahead, thunderstorms will again be seen across the area Saturday afternoon and tonight. The Storm Prediction Center has a slight, level 2 out of 5, risk of severe storms for much of the area. The most likely time for storms looks to be 4 to 10 p.m. The primary risks are damaging winds and large hail. Spotter activation may be needed Saturday afternoon and evening. And now, your National Weather Service forecast for the Quad Cities and surrounding areas. West of today, sunny. Near steady temperature in the upper 70s. West winds 10 to 15 miles an hour. Tonight, mostly clear. Lows in the lower 60s. Southwest winds 5 to 10 miles an hour. Saturday, mostly sunny. A chance of showers and thunderstorms in the afternoon. Highs in the mid-80s. Southwest winds 5 to 10 miles an hour with gusts up to 20 miles an hour. Chance of rain 50%. Saturday night, mostly cloudy with a chance of thunderstorms. Showers until midnight, then a chance of showers after midnight. Lows in the upper 50s. Northwest winds 10 to 15 miles an hour. Chance of rain 90%. Sunday, sunny. Not as warm. Less humid with highs in the lower 70s.
Northwest winds 10 to 15 miles an hour with gusts up to 25 miles an hour. Sunday night through Monday night, mostly clear. Lows in the mid-50s. Highs in the mid-70s. Tuesday, a chance of showers and thunderstorms. Highs in the upper 70s. Tuesday night, a chance of showers. Lows in the upper 50s. Wednesday and Wednesday night, showers likely and a chance of thunderstorms. Highs around 80. Lows in the lower 60s. Thursday, mostly sunny. Highs in the upper 70s. Again, the forecast for the Quad Cities and surrounding areas for the rest of today, sunny. Near steady temperature in the upper 70s. West winds 10 to 15 miles an hour. 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We appreciate your patience. 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The current time is 3:09 p.m. Central Daylight Time. At 3 p.m. in Moline, skies were mostly sunny. The temperature was 81 degrees, dew point 57, relative humidity 43%, producing a heat index of 81. The wind was west at 15 miles an hour, gusting to 25. And the pressure was 29.95 inches and falling. At Davenport, skies were mostly sunny. The temperature was 79 degrees, dew point 57, relative humidity 46%. The wind was west at 17 miles an hour, gusting to 30. And the pressure was 29.96 inches and steady. Close to home, Burlington sunny and 80. Cedar Rapids sunny and 79. Dubuque mostly sunny and 78. Iowa City mostly sunny and 81. Rockford mostly sunny and 78. Across the Midwest, Chicago mostly sunny and 80. Des Moines mostly sunny and 81. Madison mostly sunny and 77. Milwaukee mostly sunny and 79. Minneapolis mostly sunny and 79. Omaha sunny and 84. St. Louis mostly sunny and 82. Springfield, Illinois sunny and 79. Waterloo mostly sunny and 80. Once again at 3 p.m. in Moline with mostly sunny skies, the temperature was 81. At Davenport with mostly sunny skies, the temperature was 79. Here is the hazardous weather outlook. For today and tonight, no hazardous weather is expected at this time. Looking ahead, thunderstorms will again be seen across the area Saturday afternoon and tonight. The Storm Prediction Center has a slight, level 2 out of 5, risk of severe storms for much of the area. The most likely time for storms looks to be 4 to 10 p.m. The primary risks are damaging winds and large hail. Spotter activation may be needed Saturday afternoon and evening. And now, your National Weather Service forecast for the Quad Cities and surrounding areas. West of today, sunny. Near steady temperature in the upper 70s. West winds 10 to 15 miles an hour. Tonight, mostly clear. Lows in the lower 60s. Southwest winds 5 to 10 miles an hour. Saturday, mostly sunny. A chance of showers and thunderstorms in the afternoon. Highs in the mid-80s. Southwest winds 5 to 10 miles an hour with gusts up to 20 miles an hour. Chance of rain 50%. Saturday night, mostly cloudy with a chance of thunderstorms. Showers until midnight, then a chance of showers after midnight. Lows in the upper 50s. Northwest winds 10 to 15 miles an hour. Chance of rain 90%. Sunday, sunny. Not as warm. Less humid with highs in the lower 70s. Northwest winds 10 to 15 miles an hour with gusts up to 25 miles an hour. Sunday night through Monday night, mostly clear. Lows in the mid-50s. Highs in the mid-70s. Tuesday, a chance of showers and thunderstorms. Highs in the upper 70s. Tuesday night, a chance of showers. Lows in the upper 50s. Wednesday and Wednesday night, showers likely and a chance of thunderstorms. Highs around 80. Lows in the lower 60s. Thursday, mostly sunny. Highs in the upper 70s. Again, the forecast for the Quad Cities and surrounding areas for the rest of today, sunny. Near steady temperature in the upper 70s. West winds 10 to 15 miles an hour.
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The current time is 3:13 p.m. Central Daylight Time. At 3 p.m. in Moline, skies were mostly sunny. The temperature was 81 degrees, dew point 57, relative humidity 43%, producing 81. The wind was west at 15 miles an hour, gusting to 25. And the pressure was 29.95 inches and falling. At Davenport, skies were mostly sunny. The temperature was 79 degrees, dew point 57, relative humidity 46%. The wind was west at 17 miles an hour, gusting to 30. And the pressure was 29.96 inches and steady. Close to home, Burlington sunny and 80. Cedar Rapids sunny and 79. Dubuque mostly sunny and 78. Iowa City mostly sunny and 81. Rockford mostly and 78. Across the Midwest, Chicago mostly sunny and 80. Des Moines mostly sunny and 81. Madison mostly sunny and 77. Milwaukee mostly sunny and 79. Minneapolis mostly sunny and 79. Omaha sunny and 84. St. Louis mostly sunny and 82. Springfield, Illinois, sunny and 79. Waterloo, mostly sunny and 80. Once again at 3 p.m. in Moline with mostly sunny skies, the temperature was 81. At Davenport with mostly sunny skies, the temperature was 79. Here is the hazardous weather outlook. For today and tonight, no hazardous weather is expected at this time. Looking ahead, thunderstorms will again be seen across the area Saturday afternoon and tonight. The Storm Prediction Center has a slight, level 2 out of 5, risk of severe storms for much of the area. The most likely time for storms looks to be 4 to 10 p.m. The primary risks are damaging winds and large hail. Spotter activation may be needed Saturday afternoon evening. Minor flooding is forecast. The areas affected include Cedar River near Conesville. The hazardous weather conditions are expected from late tonight to early Monday morning. The following impacts are expected: at 13.5 feet, water affects yards and access roads of residents along Iowa Highway 22. Water affects the lowest sections of campgrounds just north of I-80 along the river and the lowest sections of Jack Sugar Memorial Park in Moscow. Water is also on 152nd Street north of County Road F-70. Additional details: at 9 a.m. Friday, the stage was 12.1 feet. Forecast: the river is expected to rise above flood stage late tonight to a crest of 13.4 feet early tomorrow afternoon. It will then fall below flood stage Sunday evening. Flood stage is 13.0 feet. Moderate flooding is occurring and major flood is forecast. The areas affected include Wetsuckanuck River near DeWitt. The hazardous weather conditions are expected until further notice. The following impacts are expected: at 13.0 feet, water affects many residences along the river. Additional details: at 9:30 a.m. Friday, the stage was 12.1 feet. Forecast: the river is expected to rise to a crest of 12.9 feet early Sunday morning. Flood stage is 11.0 feet. Minor flooding is forecast. The areas affected include Rock River near Joslin. The hazardous weather conditions are expected from Saturday morning to Monday morning. The following impacts are expected: at 13.0 feet, flooding of unprotected agricultural land occurs. Water also affects Lundin's Landing Campground. Additional details: at 10:45 a.m. Friday, the stage was 8.2 feet. Forecast: the river is expected to rise above flood stage late tomorrow morning to a crest of 13.0 feet early Sunday morning. It will then fall below flood stage late Sunday evening. Flood stage is 12.0 feet. Minor flooding is forecast. The areas affected include Rock River and Moline. The hazardous weather conditions are expected from Saturday evening to early Monday afternoon. The following impacts are expected: 12.5 feet, water affects some residences in the Lower Friendship Farm area. 60th St. is underwater south of the Green Valley Sports Complex. 56th St. along the north side of the river is underwater. Additional details: at 10:30 a.m. Friday, the stage was 10.2 feet.
forecast. The river is expected to rise above flood stage late tomorrow evening to a crest of 12.3 feet early Sunday afternoon. It will then fall below flood stage early Monday morning. Flood stage is 12.0 feet. And now, your National Weather Service forecast for the Guam cities and surrounding areas. Rest of today, sunny. Near steady temperature in the upper 70s. West winds 10 to 15 miles an hour. Tonight, mostly clear. Lows in the lower 60s. Southwest winds 5 to 10 miles an hour. Saturday, mostly sunny. A chance of showers and thunderstorms in the afternoon. Highs in the mid-80s. Southwest winds 5 to 10 miles an hour with gusts up to 20 miles an hour. Chance of rain 50%. Saturday night, mostly cloudy with a chance of thunderstorms. Showers until midnight, then a chance of showers after midnight. Lows in the upper 50s. Northwest winds 10 to 15 miles an hour. Chance of rain 90%. Sunday, sunny. Not as warm. Less humid with highs in the lower 70s. Northwest winds 10 to 15 miles an hour with gusts up to 25 miles an hour. Sunday night through Monday night, mostly clear. Lows in the mid-50s. Highs in the mid-70s. Tuesday, a chance of showers and thunderstorms. Highs in the upper 70s. Tuesday night, a chance of showers. Lows in the upper 50s. Wednesday and Wednesday night, showers likely and a chance of thunderstorms. Highs around 80. Lows in the lower 60s. Thursday, mostly sunny. Highs in the upper 70s. Again, the forecast for the Guam cities and surrounding areas for the rest of today, sunny. Near steady temperature in the upper 70s. West winds 10 to 15 miles an hour. 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The current time is 3:20 p.m. Central Daylight Time. At 3 p.m. in Moline, skies were mostly sunny. The temperature was 81 degrees, dew point 57, relative humidity 43%, producing a heat index of 81. The wind was west at 15 miles an hour, gusting to 25. And the pressure was 29.95 inches and falling. At Davenport, skies were mostly sunny. The temperature was 79 degrees, dew point 57, relative humidity 46%. The wind was west at 17 miles an hour, gusting to 30. And the pressure was 29.96 inches and steady. Close to home, Burlington sunny and 80. Cedar Rapids sunny and 79. Dubuque mostly sunny and 78. Iowa City mostly sunny and

storms for much of the area. The most likely timing for storms is during the afternoon and evening. The primary risks are damaging winds, large hail, and localized flash flooding. Spotter activation may be needed Saturday afternoon and evening. And now, your National Weather Service forecast for the Quad Cities and surrounding areas. Rest of today, sunny. Near steady temperature in the upper 70s. Wet winds 10 to 15 miles an hour. Tonight, mostly clear. Lows in the lower 60s. Southwest winds 5 to 10 miles an hour. Saturday, mostly sunny. A chance of showers and thunderstorms in the afternoon. Highs in the mid-80s. Southwest winds 5 to 10 miles an hour with gusts up to 20 miles an hour. Chance of rain 50%. Saturday night, mostly cloudy with a chance of thunderstorms. Showers until midnight, then a chance of showers after midnight. Lows in the upper hour. Chance of rain 90%. Sunday, sunny. Not as warm. Less humid with highs in the lower 70s. Northwest winds 10 to 15 miles an hour with gusts up to 25 miles an hour. Sunday night through Monday night, mostly clear. Lows in the mid-50s. Highs in the mid-70s. Tuesday, a chance of showers and thunderstorms. Highs in the upper 70s. Tuesday night, a chance of showers. Lows in the upper 50s. Wednesday and Wednesday night, showers likely and a chance of thunderstorms. Highs around 80. Lows in the lower 60s. Thursday, mostly sunny. Highs in the upper 70s. Again, the forecast for the Quad Cities and surrounding areas for the rest of today, sunny. Near steady temperature in the upper 70s. West winds 10 to 15 miles an hour. 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The current time is 3:24 p.m. Central Daylight Time. At 3 p.m. in Moline, skies were mostly sunny. The temperature was 81 degrees, dew point 57, relative humidity 43%, producing a heat index of 81. The wind was west at 15 miles an hour, gusting to 25. And the pressure was 29.95 inches and falling. At Davenport, skies were mostly sunny. The temperature was 79 degrees, dew point 57, relative humidity 46%. The wind was west at 17 miles an hour, gusting to 30. And the pressure was 29.96 inches and steady. Close to home, Burlington sunny and 80. Cedar Rapids sunny and 79. Dubuque mostly sunny and 78. Iowa City mostly sunny and 81. Savannah 79. Rockford mostly sunny and 78. Across the Midwest, Chicago mostly sunny and 80. Des Moines mostly sunny and 81. Madison mostly sunny and 77. Milwaukee mostly sunny and 79. Minneapolis mostly sunny and 79. Omaha sunny and 84. St. Louis mostly sunny and 82. Springfield, Illinois sunny and 79. Waterloo mostly sunny and 80. Once again at 3 p.m. in Moline with mostly sunny skies, the temperature was 81. At Davenport with mostly sunny skies, the temperature was 79. Here is the hazardous weather outlook. For this afternoon and tonight, area tributary rivers are experiencing flooding. Please see the latest flood statements and flood warnings for details. Looking ahead, another round of thunderstorms is expected across the area on Saturday. The Storm Prediction Center has a slight, level 2 out of 5, risk for severe storms for much of the area. The most likely timing for storms is during the afternoon and evening. The primary risks are damaging winds, large hail, and localized flash flooding. Spotter activation may be needed Saturday afternoon and evening. And now, your National Weather Service forecast for the Quad Cities and surrounding areas. Tonight, mostly clear. Lows in the lower 60s. Southwest winds 5 to 10 miles an hour. Saturday, mostly sunny. A chance of showers and thunderstorms in the afternoon. Locally heavy rainfall possible in the afternoon. Highs in the mid-80s. Southwest winds 5 to 10 miles an hour with gusts up to 20 miles.

an hour. Chance of rain 50%. Saturday night, mostly cloudy with a chance of thunderstorms. Showers until midnight, then a chance of showers after midnight. Lows in the upper 50s. Northwest winds 10 to 15 miles an hour. Chance of rain 90%. Sunday, sunny. Not as warm. Less humid with highs in the lower 70s. Northwest winds 10 to 15 miles an hour with gusts up to 25 miles an hour. Sunday night, mostly clear until midnight, then becoming partly cloudy. Lows in the lower 50s. Northwest winds 10 to 15 miles an hour, becoming west around 5 miles an hour after midnight. Monday and Monday night, mostly clear. Highs in the mid-70s. Lows in the mid-50s. Tuesday, a chance of showers and thunderstorms. Highs in the upper 70s. Tuesday night, a chance of showers. Lows in the upper 50s. Wednesday and Wednesday night, showers likely and a chance of thunderstorms. Highs around 80. Lows in the lower 60s. Thursday, mostly sunny. Highs in the upper 70s. Thursday night and Juneteenth, mostly clear. Lows in the upper 50s. Highs in the lower 80s. Again, the forecast for the Guam cities and surrounding areas for tonight, mostly clear. Lows in the lower 60s. Southwest winds 5 to 10 miles an hour. 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The current time is 3:29 p.m. Central Daylight Time. At 3 p.m. at Moline, skies were mostly sunny. The temperature was 81 degrees, dew point 57, relative humidity 43%, producing a heat index of 81. The wind was west at 15 miles an hour, gusting to 25. And the pressure was 29.95 inches and falling. At Davenport, skies were mostly sunny. The temperature was 79 degrees, dew point 50, relative humidity 46%. The wind was west at 17 miles an hour, gusting to 30. And the pressure was 29.96 inches and steady. Close to home, Burlington sunny and 80. Cedar Rapids sunny and 79. Dubuque mostly sunny and 78. Iowa City mostly sunny and 81. Savannah 79. Rockford mostly sunny and 78. Across the Midwest, Chicago mostly sunny and 80. Des Moines mostly sunny and 81. Madison mostly sunny and 77. Milwaukee mostly sunny and 79. Minneapolis mostly sunny and 79. Omaha sunny and 84. St. Louis mostly sunny and 82. Springfield, Illinois sunny and 79. Waterloo mostly sunny and 80. Once again at 3 p.m. in Moline with mostly sunny skies, the temperature was 81. At Davenport with mostly sunny skies, the temperature was 79. Here is the hazardous weather outlook. For this afternoon and tonight, area tributary rivers are experiencing flooding. Please see the latest flood statements and flood warnings for details. Looking ahead, another round of thunderstorms is expected across the area on Saturday. The Storm Prediction Center has a slight, level 2 out of 5, risk for severe storms for much of the area. The most likely timing for storms is during the afternoon and evening. The primary risks are damaging winds, large hail, and localized flash flooding. Sputter at in Saturday afternoon and evening. And now, your National Weather Service forecast for Guam hunting areas. Tonight, mostly clear. Lows in the lower 60s. Southwest winds 5 to 10 miles an hour. Saturday, mostly sunny. A chance of showers and thunderstorms in the afternoon. Locally heavy rainfall possible in the afternoon. Highs in the mid-80s. Southwest winds 5 to 10 miles an hour with gusts up to 20 miles an hour. Chance of rain 50%. Saturday night, mostly cloudy with a chance of thunderstorms. Showers until midnight, then a showers after midnight. Lows in the upper 50s. Northwest winds 10 to 15 miles an hour. Chance of rain 90%. Sunday, sunny. Not as warm. Less humid with highs in the lower 70s. Northwest winds 10 to 15 miles an hour with gusts up to 25.
miles an hour. Sunday night, mostly clear until midnight, then becoming partly cloudy. Lows in the lower 50s. Northwest winds 10 to 15 miles an hour, becoming west around 5 miles an hour after midnight. Monday and Monday night, mostly clear. Highs in the mid-70s. Lows in the mid-50s. Tuesday, a chance of showers and thunderstorms. Highs in the upper 70s. Tuesday night, a chance of showers. Lows in the upper 50s. Wednesday and Wednesday night, showers likely and a chance of thunderstorms. Highs around 80. Lows in the 60s. Thursday, mostly sunny. Highs in the upper 70s. Thursday night and Juneteenth, mostly clear. Lows in the upper 50s. Highs in the lower 80s. Again, the forecast for the Quad Cities and surrounding areas for tonight, mostly clear. Lows in the lower 60s. Southwest winds 5 to 10 miles an hour. 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We appreciate your patience. 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The current time is 3:33 p.m. Central Daylight Time. At 3 p.m. in Moline, skies were mostly sunny. The temperature was 81 degrees, dew point 57, relative humidity 43%, producing heat index of 81. The wind was west at 15 miles an hour, gusting to 25. And the pressure was 29.95 inches and falling. At Davenport, skies were mostly sunny. The temperature was 79 degrees, dew point 57, relative humidity 46%. The wind was west at 17 miles an hour, gusting to 30. And the pressure was 29.96 inches and steady. Close to home, Burlington sunny and 80. Cedar Rapids sunny and 79. Dubuque mostly sunny at 78. Iowa City mostly sunny and 81. Savannah 79. Rockford mostly sunny and 78. Across the Midwest, Chicago mostly sunny and 80. Des Moines mostly sunny and 81. Addison mostly sunny and 77. Milwaukee mostly sunny and 79. Minneapolis mostly sunny and 79. Omaha sunny and 84. St. Louis mostly sunny and 80. Boise sunny and 79. Water mostly sunny and 80. Once again at 3 p.m. in Moline with mostly sunny skies, the temperature was 81. At Davenport with mostly sunny skies, temperature was 79. Here's the hazardous weather outlook. For this afternoon and night, area tributary rivers are experiencing flooding. Please see the latest flood statements and flood warnings for details. Looking ahead, another round of thunderstorms is expected across the area on Saturday. The Storm Prediction Center has a slight, level 2 out of 5, risk for severe storms for much of the area. The most likely timing for storms is during the afternoon and evening. The primary risks are damaging winds, large hail, and localized flash flooding. Spotter activation may be needed Saturday afternoon and evening. And now, your National Weather Service forecast for the Quad Cities and surrounding areas. Tonight, mostly clear. Lows in the lower 60s. Southwest winds 5 to 10 miles an hour. Saturday, mostly sunny. A chance of showers and thunderstorms in the afternoon. Locally heavy rainfall possible in the afternoon. Highs in the mid-80s. Southwest winds 5 to 10 miles an hour. Up to 20 miles an hour. Chance of rain 50%. Saturday night, mostly cloudy with a chance of thunderstorms. Showers until midnight, then a chance of showers after midnight. Lows in the upper 50s. Northwest winds 10 to 15 miles an hour. Chance of rain 90%. Sunday, sunny. Not as warm. Less humid with highs in the lower 70s. Northwest winds 10 to 15 miles an hour with gusts up to 25 miles an hour. Sunday night, mostly clear until midnight, then becoming partly cloudy. Lows in the lower 50s. Northwest winds 10 to 15 miles an hour, becoming west around 5 miles an hour after midnight. Monday and Monday night, mostly clear. Highs in the mid-70s. Lows in the mid-50s. Tuesday, a chance of showers and thunderstorms. Highs in the upper 70s. Tuesday night, a chance of
showers. Lows in the upper 50s. Wednesday and Wednesday night, showers likely and a chance of thunderstorms. Highs around 80. Lows in the lower 60s. Thursday, mostly sunny. Highs in the upper 70s. Thursday night and Juneteenth, mostly clear. Lows in the upper 50s. Highs in the lower 80s. Again, the forecast for the Guam cities and surrounding areas for tonight, mostly clear. Lows in the lower 60s. Southwest winds 5 to 10 miles an hour. 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We appreciate your patience. 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The current time is 3:38 p.m. Central Daylight Time. At 3 p.m. in Moline, skies were mostly sunny. The temperature was 81 degrees, dew point 57, relative humidity 43%, producing a heat index of 81. The wind was west at 15 miles an hour, gusting to 25. And the pressure was 29.95 inches and falling. At Davenport, skies were mostly sunny. The temperature was 79 degrees, dew point 57, relative humidity 46%. The wind was west at 17 miles an hour, gusting to 30. And the pressure was 29.96 inches and steady. Close to home, Burlington sunny and 80. Cedar Rapids sunny and 79. Dubuque mostly sunny and 78. Iowa City mostly sunny and 81. Savannah 79. Rockford mostly sunny and 78. Across the Midwest, Chicago mostly sunny and 80. Des Moines mostly sunny and 81. Madison mostly sunny and 77. Milwaukee mostly sunny and 79. Minneapolis mostly sunny and 79. Omaha sunny and 84. St. Louis mostly sunny and 82. Springfield, Illinois sunny and 79. Waterloo mostly sunny and 80. Once again at 3 p.m. in Moline with mostly sunny skies, the temperature was 81. At Davenport with mostly sunny skies, the temperature was 79. Here is the hazardous weather outlook. For this afternoon and tonight, area tributary rivers are experiencing flooding. Please see the latest flood statements and flood warnings for details. Looking ahead, another round of thunderstorms is expected across the area on Saturday. The Storm Prediction Center has a slight, level 2 out of 5, risk for severe storms for much of the area. The most likely timing for storms is during the afternoon and evening. The primary risks are damaging winds, large hail, and localized flash flooding. Spotter activation may be needed Saturday afternoon and evening. And now, your National Weather Service forecast for the Quad Cities and surrounding areas. Tonight, mostly clear. Lows in the lower 60s. Southwest winds 5 to 10 miles an hour. Saturday, mostly sunny. A chance of showers and thunderstorms in the afternoon. Locally heavy rainfall possible in the afternoon. Highs in the mid-80s. Southwest winds 5 to 10 miles an hour with gusts up to 20 miles an hour. Chance of rain 50%. Saturday night, mostly cloudy with a chance of thunderstorms. Showers until midnight, then a chance of showers after midnight. Lows in the upper 50s. Northwest winds 10 to 15 miles an hour. Chance of rain 90%. Sunday, sunny. Not as warm. Less humid with highs in the lower 70s. Northwest winds 10 to 15 miles an hour with gusts up to 25 miles an hour. Day night, mostly clear until midnight,

lows in the lower 60s. Southwest winds 5 to 10 miles an hour. 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At 3 p.m. in Moline, skies were mostly sunny. The temperature was 81 degrees, dew point 57, relative humidity 43%, producing a heat index of 81. The wind was west at 15 miles an hour, gusting to 25. And the pressure was 29.95 inches and falling. At Davenport, skies were mostly sunny. The temperature was 79 degrees, dew point 57, relative humidity 46%. The wind was west at 17 miles an hour, gusting to 30. And the pressure was 29.96 inches and steady. Close to home, Burlington sunny at 80. Cedar Rapids sunny and 79. Dubuque mostly sunny and 78. Iowa City mostly sunny and 81. Savannah 79. Rockford mostly sunny and 78. Across the Midwest, Chicago mostly sunny and 80. Des Moines mostly sunny and 81. Madison mostly sunny and 77. Milwaukee mostly sunny and 79. Minneapolis mostly sunny and 79. Omaha sunny and 84. St. Louis mostly sunny and 82. Springfield, Illinois sunny and 79. Waterloo mostly sunny and 80. Once again at 3 p.m. in Moline with mostly sunny skies, the temperature was 81. At Davenport with mostly sunny skies, the temperature was 79. Here is the hazardous weather outlook. For this afternoon, Terry rivers are experiencing flooding. Please see the latest flood statements and flood warnings for details. Looking ahead, another round of thunderstorms is expected across the area on Saturday. The Storm Prediction Center has a slight, level 2 out of 5, risk for severe storms for much of the area. The most likely timing for storms is during the afternoon and evening. The primary risks are damaging winds, large hail, and localized flash flooding. Spotter activation may be needed Saturday afternoon and evening. Minor flooding is forecast. The areas affected include Cedar River near Conesville. The hazardous weather conditions are expected from late tonight to early Monday morning. The following impacts are expected at 13.5 feet, water affects yards and access roads of residences along Iowa Highway 22. Water affects the lowest sections of campgrounds just north of I-80 along the river and the lowest sections of Jack Sugar Memorial Park in Moscow. While also on 152nd Street north of County Road F-70. Additional details, at 9 a.m. Friday the stage was 12.1 feet. Forecast, the river is expected to rise above flood stage late tonight to a crest of 13.4 feet early tomorrow afternoon. It will then fall below flood stage Sunday evening. Flood stage is 13.0 feet. Moderate flooding is occurring and major flooding is forecast. The areas affected include Wetsuperkin River near DeWitt. The hazardous weather conditions are expected until further notice. The following impacts are expected at 13.0 feet. Water affects many residences on the river. Additional details, at 9:30 a.m. Friday the stage was 12.1 feet. Forecast, the river is expected to rise to a crest of 12.9 feet early Sunday morning. Flood stage is 11.0 feet. Minor flooding is forecast. The areas affected include Rock River near Joslin. The hazardous weather conditions are expected from Saturday morning to Monday morning. The following impacts are expected at 13.0 feet. Flooding of unprotected agricultural land occurs. Water also affects Lundin's Landing Campground. Additional details, at 10:45 a.m. Friday the stage was 8.2 feet. Forecast, the river is expected to rise above flood stage late tomorrow morning to a crest of 13.0 feet.
Sunday morning. It will then fall below flood stage late Sunday evening. Flood stage is 12.0 feet. Minor flooding is forecast. The areas affected include Rock River and Moline. The hazardous weather conditions are expected from Saturday evening to early Monday afternoon. The following impacts are expected. At 12.5 feet, water affects some residences in the lower Friendship Farm area. 60th Saint is underwater south of the Green Valley Sports Complex. 56th Saint along the north side of the river is underwater. Additional details. At 10:30 a.m. Friday, the stage was 10.2 feet. Forecast. The river is expected to rise above flood stage late tomorrow evening to a crest of 12.3 feet early Sunday afternoon. It will then fall below flood stage early Monday morning. Flood stage is 12.0 feet. And now, your National Weather Service forecast for the Quad Cities and surrounding areas. Tonight, mostly clear. Lows in the lower 60s. Southwest winds 5 to 10 miles an hour. Saturday, mostly sunny. A chance of showers and thunderstorms in the afternoon. Locally heavy rainfall possible in the afternoon. Highs in the mid-80s. Southwest winds 5 to 10 miles an hour with gusts up to 20 miles an hour. Chance of rain 50%. Saturday night, mostly cloudy with a chance of thunderstorms. Showers until midnight, then a chance of showers after midnight. Lows in the upper 50s. Northwest winds 10 to 15 miles an hour. Chance of rain 90%. Sunday, sunny. Not as warm. Less humid with highs in the lower 70s. Northwest winds 10 to 15 miles an hour with gusts up to 25 miles an hour. Sunday night, mostly clear until midnight, then becoming partly cloudy. Lows in the lower 50s. Northwest winds 10 to 15 miles an hour, becoming west around 5 miles an hour after midnight. Monday and Monday night, mostly clear. Highs in the mid-70s. Lows in the mid-50s. Tuesday, a chance of showers and thunderstorms. Highs in the upper 70s. Tuesday night, a chance of showers. Lows in the upper 50s. Wednesday and Wednesday night, showers likely and a chance of thunderstorms. Highs around 80. Lows in the lower 60s. Thursday, mostly sunny. Highs in the upper 70s. Thursday night and Juneteenth, mostly clear. Lows in the upper 50s. Highs in the lower 80s. Again, the forecast for the Quad Cities and surrounding areas for tonight, mostly clear. Lows in the lower 60s. Southwest winds 5 to 10 miles an hour. 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The current time is 3:50 p.m. Central Daylight Time. At 3 p.m. in Moline, skies were mostly sunny. The temperature was 81 degrees, dew point 57, relative humidity 43%, producing a heat index of 81. The wind was west at 15 miles an hour, gusting to 25. And the pressure was 29.95 inches and falling. At Davenport, skies were mostly sunny. The temperature was 79 degrees, dew point 57, relative humidity 46%. The wind was west at 17 miles an hour, gusting to 30. And the pressure was 29.96 inches and steady. Close to home, Burlington sunny and 80. Cedar Rapids sunny and 79. Dubuque mostly sunny and 78. Iowa City mostly sunny and 81. Savannah 79. Rockford mostly sunny and 78. Across the Midwest, Chicago mostly sunny and 80. Des Moines mostly sunny and 81. Madison mostly sunny and 77. Milwaukee mostly sunny and 79. Minneapolis mostly sunny and 79. Omaha sunny and 84. St. Louis mostly sunny and 82. Springfield, Illinois sunny and 79. Waterloo mostly sunny and 80. Once again at 3 p.m. in Moline with mostly sunny skies, the temperature was 81. At Davenport with mostly sunny skies, the temperature was 79. Here is the hazardous weather outlook. For this afternoon and tonight, area tributary rivers are experiencing flooding. Please see the latest flood statements and flood warnings for details.
Hills. Looking ahead, another round of thunderstorms is expected across the area on Saturday. The Storm Prediction Center has a slight, level 2 out of 5, risk for severe storms for much of the area. The most likely timing for storms is during the afternoon and evening. The primary risks are damaging winds, large hail, and localized flash flooding. Spotter activation may be needed Saturday afternoon and evening. And now, your National Weather Service forecast for the Quad Cities and surrounding areas. Tonight, mostly clear. Lows in the lower 60s. Southwest winds 5 to 10 miles an hour. Saturday, mostly sunny. A chance of showers and thunderstorms in the afternoon. Locally heavy rainfall possible in the afternoon. Highs in the mid-80s. Southwest winds 5 to 10 miles an hour with gusts up to 20 miles an hour. Chance of rain 50%. Saturday night, mostly cloudy with a chance of thunderstorms. Showers until midnight, then a chance of showers after midnight. Lows in the upper 50s. Northwest winds 10 to 15 miles an hour. Chance of rain 90%. Sunday, sunny. Not as warm. Less humid with highs in the lower 70s. Northwest winds 10 to 15 miles an hour with gusts up to 25 miles an hour. Sunday night, mostly clear until midnight, then becoming partly cloudy. Lows in the lower 50s. Northwest winds 10 to 15 miles an hour, becoming west around 5 miles an hour after midnight. Monday and Monday night, mostly clear. Highs in the mid-70s. Lows in the mid-50s. Tuesday, a chance of showers and thunderstorms. Highs in the upper 70s. Tuesday night, a chance of showers. Lows in the upper 50s. Wednesday and Wednesday night, showers likely and a chance of thunderstorms. Highs around 80. Lows in the lower 60s. Thursday, mostly sunny. Highs in the upper 70s. Thursday night and Juneteenth, mostly clear. Lows in the upper 50s. Highs in the lower 80s. Again, the forecast for the Quad Cities and surrounding areas for tonight, mostly clear. Lows in the lower 60s. Southwest winds 5 to 10 miles an hour. 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The current time is 3:54 p.m. Central Daylight Time. At 3 p.m. in Moline, skies were mostly sunny. The temperature was 81 degrees, dew point 57, relative humidity 43%, producing a heat index of 81. The wind was west at 15 miles an hour, gusting to 25. And the pressure was 29.95 inches and falling. At Davenport, skies were mostly sunny. The temperature was 79 degrees, dew point 57, relative humidity 46%. The wind was west at 17 miles an hour, gusting to 30. And the pressure was 29.96 inches and steady. Close to home, Burlington sunny and 80. Cedar Rapids sunny and 79. Dubuque mostly sunny and 78. Iowa City mostly sunny and 81. Savannah 79. Rockford mostly sunny and 78. Across the Midwest, Chicago mostly sunny and 80. Des Moines mostly sunny and 81. Madison mostly sunny and 77. Milwaukee mostly sunny and 79. Minneapolis mostly sunny and 79. Omaha sunny and 84. St. Louis mostly sunny and 82. Springfield, Illinois sunny and 79. Waterloo mostly sunny and 80. Once again at 3 p.m. in Moline with mostly sunny skies, the temperature was 81. At Davenport with mostly sunny skies, the temperature was 79. Here is the hazardous weather outlook. For this afternoon and tonight, area tributary rivers are experiencing flooding. Please see the latest flood statements and flood warnings for details. Looking ahead, another round of thunderstorms is expected across the area on Saturday. The Storm Prediction Center has a slight, level 2 out of 5, risk for severe storms for much of the area. The most likely timing for storms is during the afternoon and evening. The primary risks are damaging winds, large hail, and localized flash flooding. Spotter activation may be needed Saturday afternoon and evening. And now, your National Weather Service forecast for the
of cities and surrounding areas. Tonight, mostly clear. Lows in the lower 60s. Southwest winds 5 to 10 miles an hour. Saturday, mostly sunny. A chance of showers and thunderstorms in the afternoon. Locally heavy rainfall possible in the afternoon. Highs in the mid-80s. Southwest winds 5 to 10 miles an hour with gusts up to 20 miles an hour. Chance of rain 50%. Saturday night, mostly cloudy with a chance of thunderstorms. Showers until midnight, then a chance of showers after midnight. Lows in the upper 50s. Northwest winds 10 to 15 miles an hour. Chance of rain 90%. Sunday, sunny. Not as warm. Less humid with highs in the lower 70s. Northwest winds 10 to 15 miles an hour with gusts up to 25 miles an hour. Sunday night, mostly clear until midnight, then becoming partly cloudy. Lows in the lower 50s. Northwest winds 10 to 15 miles an hour, becoming west around 5 miles an hour after midnight. Monday and Monday night, mostly clear. Highs in the mid-70s. Lows in the mid-50s. Tuesday, a chance of showers and thunderstorms. Highs in the upper 70s. Tuesday night, a chance of showers. Lows in the upper 50s. Wednesday and Wednesday night, showers likely and a chance of thunderstorms. Highs around 80. Lows in the lower 60s. Thursday, mostly sunny. Highs in the upper 70s. Thursday night and Juneteenth, mostly clear. Lows in the upper 50s. Highs in the lower 80s. Again, the forecast for the Quad Cities and surrounding areas for tonight, mostly clear. Lows in the lower 60s. Southwest winds 5 to 10 miles an hour. 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We appreciate your patience. 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The current time is 3:59 p.m. Central Daylight Time. Here is the hazardous weather outlook. For this afternoon and tonight, area tributary rivers are experiencing flooding. Please see the latest flood statements and flood warnings for details. Looking ahead, another round of thunderstorms is expected across the area on Saturday. The Storm Prediction Center has a slight, level 2 out of 5, risk for severe storms for much of the area. The most likely timing for storms is during the afternoon and evening. The primary risks are damaging winds, large hail, and localized flash flooding. Spotter activation may be needed Saturday afternoon and evening. And now, your National Weather Service forecast for the Quad Cities and surrounding areas. Tonight, mostly clear. Lows in the lower 60s. Southwest winds 5 to 10 miles an hour. Saturday, mostly sunny. A chance of showers and thunderstorms in the afternoon. Locally heavy rainfall possible in the afternoon. Highs in the mid-80s. Southwest winds 5 to 10 miles an hour with gusts up to 20 miles an hour. Chance of rain 50%. Saturday night, mostly cloudy with a chance of thunderstorms. Showers until midnight, then a chance of showers after midnight. Lows in the upper 50s. Northwest winds 10 to 15 miles an hour. Chance of rain 90%. Sunday, sunny. Not as warm. Less humid with highs in the lower 70s. Northwest winds 10 to 15 miles an hour with gusts up to 25 miles an hour. Sunday night, mostly clear until midnight, then becoming partly cloudy. Lows in the lower 50s. Northwest winds 10 to 15 miles an hour, becoming west around 5 miles an hour after midnight. Monday and Monday night, mostly clear. Highs in the mid-70s. Lows in the mid-50s. Tuesday, a chance of showers and thunderstorms. Highs in the upper 70s. Tuesday night, a chance of showers. Lows in the upper 50s. Wednesday and Wednesday night, showers likely and a chance of thunderstorms. Highs around 80. Lows in the lower 60s. Thursday, mostly sunny. Highs in the upper 70s. Thursday night and Juneteenth, mostly clear. Lows in the upper 50s. Highs in the lower 80s. Again, the forecast for the Quad Cities and surrounding areas for tonight, mostly clear. Lows in the lower 60s. Southwest winds 5 to 10 miles an hour. NOAA Weather Radio Station.
XL61 in Cedar Rapids has been returned to service. 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The current time is 4:02 p.m. Central Daylight Time. Here is the hazardous weather outlook. For this afternoon and tonight, area tributary rivers are experiencing flooding. Please see the latest flood statements and flood warnings for details. Looking ahead, another round of thunderstorms is expected across the area on Saturday. The Storm Prediction Center has a slight, level 2 out of 5, risk for severe storms for much of the area. The most likely timing for storms is during the afternoon and evening. The primary risks are damaging winds, large hail, and localized flash flooding. Spotter activation may be needed Saturday afternoon and evening. And now, your National Weather Service forecast for the Quad Cities and surrounding areas. Tonight, mostly clear. Lows in the lower 60s. Southwest winds 5 to 10 miles an hour. Saturday, mostly sunny. A chance of showers and thunderstorms in the afternoon. Locally heavy rainfall possible in the afternoon. Highs in the mid-80s. Southwest winds 5 to 10 miles an hour with gusts up to 20 miles an hour. Chance of rain 50%. Saturday night, mostly cloudy with a chance of thunderstorms. Showers until midnight, then a chance of showers after midnight. Lows in the upper 50s. Northwest winds 10 to 15 miles an hour. Chance of rain 90%. Sunday, sunny. Not as warm. Less humid with highs in the lower 70s. Northwest winds 10 to 15 miles an hour with gusts up to 25 miles an hour. Sunday night, mostly clear until midnight, then becoming partly cloudy. Lows in the lower 50s. Northwest winds 10 to 15 miles an hour, becoming west around 5 miles an hour after midnight. Monday and Monday night, mostly clear. Highs in the mid-70s. Lows in the mid-50s. Tuesday, a chance of showers and thunderstorms. Highs in the upper 70s. Tuesday night, a chance of showers. Lows in the upper 50s. Wednesday and Wednesday night, showers likely and a chance of thunderstorms. Highs around 80. Lows in the lower 60s. Thursday, mostly sunny. Highs in the upper 70s. Thursday night and Juneteenth, mostly clear. Lows in the upper 50s. Highs in the lower 80s. Again, the forecast for the Quad Cities and surrounding areas for tonight, mostly clear. Lows in the lower 60s. Southwest winds 5 to 10 miles an hour. 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We appreciate your patience. 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The current time is 4:05 p.m. Central Daylight Time. At 4 p.m. at Moline, skies were sunny. The temperature was 81 degrees, dew point 58, relative humidity 45%, producing a heat index of 81. The wind was west at 14 miles an hour, gusting to 24. And the pressure was 29.94 inches and falling. At Davenport, skies were mostly sunny. The temperature was 80 degrees, dew point 56, relative humidity 43%, producing a heat index of 80. The wind was west at 13 miles an hour, gusting to 28. And the pressure was 29.95 inches and falling. Close to home, Burlington mostly sunny and 81. Cedar Rapids sunny and 80. Dubuque sunny and 79. Iowa City mostly sunny and 81. Rockford mostly sunny and 78. Across the Midwest, Chicago mostly sunny and 81. Des Moines sunny and 82. Madison mostly sunny and 78. Milwaukee mostly sunny and 80. Minneapolis mostly sunny and 79. Omaha mostly sunny and 85. St. Louis mostly sunny and 83. Springfield, Illinois sunny and 80. Waterloo mostly sunny and 80. Once again at 4 p.m. at Moline with sunny skies, the temperature was 81. At Davenport with mostly sunny skies, the temperature was 80. Here is the hazardous weather outlook. For this afternoon and tonight, area tributary rivers are experiencing flooding. Please see the latest flood statements and flood warnings for details. Looking ahead, another round of thunderstorms.
storms is expected across the area on Saturday. The Storm Prediction Center has a slight, level 2 out of 5, risk for severe storms for much of the area. The most likely timing for storms is during the afternoon and evening. The primary risks are damaging winds, large hail, and localized flash flooding. Spotter activation may be needed Saturday afternoon and evening. And now, your National Weather Service forecast for the Quad Cities and surrounding areas. Tonight, mostly clear. Lows in the lower 60s. Southwest winds 5 to 10 miles an hour. Saturday, mostly sunny. A chance of showers and thunderstorms in the afternoon. Locally heavy rainfall possible in the afternoon. Highs in the mid-80s. Southwest winds 5 to 10 miles an hour with gusts up to 20 miles an hour. Chance of rain 50%. Saturday night, mostly cloudy with a chance of thunderstorms. Showers until midnight, then a chance of showers after midnight. Lows in the upper 50s. Northwest winds 10 to 15 miles an hour. Chance of rain 90%. Sunday, sunny. Not as warm. Less humid with highs in the lower 70s. Northwest winds 10 to 15 miles an hour with gusts up to 25 miles an hour. Sunday night, mostly clear until midnight, then becoming partly cloudy. Lows in the lower 50s. Northwest winds 10 to 15 miles an hour, becoming west around 5 miles an hour after midnight. Monday and Monday night, mostly clear. Highs in the mid-70s. Lows in the mid-50s. Tuesday, a chance of showers and thunderstorms. Highs in the upper 70s. Tuesday night, a chance of showers. Lows in the upper 50s. Wednesday and Wednesday night, showers likely and a chance of thunderstorms. Highs around 80. Lows in the lower 60s. Thursday, mostly sunny. Highs in the upper 70s. Thursday night and Juneteenth, mostly clear. Lows in the upper 50s. Highs in the lower 80s. Again, the forecast for the Quad Cities and surrounding areas for tonight, mostly clear. Lows in the lower 60s. Southwest winds 5 to 10 miles an hour. 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We appreciate your patience. 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The current time is 4:09 p.m. Central Daylight Time. At 4 p.m. at Moline, skies were sunny. The temperature was 81 degrees, dew point 58, relative humidity 45%, producing a heat index of 81. The wind was west at 14 miles an hour, gusting to 24. And the pressure was 29.94 inches and falling. At Davenport, skies were mostly sunny. The temperature was 80 degrees, dew point 56, relative humidity 43%, producing a heat index of 80. The wind was west at 13 miles an hour, gusting to 28. And the pressure was 29.95 inches and falling. Close to home, Burlington mostly sunny and 81. Cedar Rapids sunny and 80. Dubuque sunny and 79. Iowa City mostly sunny and 81. Rockford mostly sunny and 78. Across the Midwest, Chicago mostly sunny and 81. Des Moines sunny and 82. Madison mostly sunny and 78. Milwaukee mostly sunny and 80. Minneapolis mostly sunny and 79. Omaha mostly sunny and 85. St. Louis mostly sunny and 83. Springfield, Illinois sunny and 80. Waterloo mostly sunny and 80. Once again at 4 p.m. at Moline with sunny skies, the temperature was 81. At Davenport with mostly sunny skies, the temperature was 80. Here is the hazardous weather outlook. For this afternoon and tonight, area tributary rivers are experiencing flooding. Please see the latest flood statements and flood warnings for details. Looking ahead, another round of thunderstorms is expected across the area on Saturday. The Storm Prediction Center has a slight, level 2 out of 5, risk for severe storms for much of the area. The most likely timing for storms is during the afternoon and evening. The primary risks are damaging winds, large hail, and localized flash flooding. Spotter activation may be needed Saturday afternoon and evening. And now, your National Weather Service forecast for the Quad Cities and surrounding areas. Tonight, mostly clear.
in the lower 60s. Southwest winds 5 to 10 miles an hour. Saturday, mostly sunny. A chance of showers and thunderstorms in the afternoon. Locally heavy rainfall possible in the afternoon. Highs in the mid-80s. Southwest winds 5 to 10 miles an hour with gusts up to 20 miles an hour. Chance of rain 50%. Saturday night, mostly cloudy with a chance of thunderstorms. Showers until midnight, then a chance of showers after midnight. Lows in the upper 50s. Northwest winds 10 to 15 miles an hour. Chance of rain 90%. Sunday, sunny. Not as warm. Less humid with highs in the lower 70s. Northwest winds 10 to 15 miles an hour with gusts up to 25 miles an hour. Sunday night, mostly clear until midnight, then becoming partly cloudy. Lows in the lower 50s. Northwest winds 10 to 15 miles an hour, becoming west around 5 miles an hour after midnight. Monday and Monday night, mostly clear. Highs in the mid-70s. Lows in the mid-50s. Tuesday, a chance of showers and thunderstorms. Highs in the upper 70s. Tuesday night, a chance of showers. Lows in the upper 50s. Wednesday and Wednesday night, showers likely and a chance of thunderstorms. Highs around 80. Lows in the lower 60s. Thursday, mostly sunny. Highs in the upper 70s. Thursday night and Juneteenth, mostly clear. Lows in the upper 50s. Highs in the lower 80s. Again, the forecast for the Quad Cities and surrounding areas for tonight, mostly clear. Lows in the lower 60s. Southwest winds 5 to 10 miles an hour. 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The current time is 4:14 p.m. Central Daylight Time. At 4 p.m. at Moline, skies were sunny. The temperature was 81 degrees, dew point 58, relative humidity 45%, producing a heat index of 81. The wind was west at 14 miles an hour, gusting to 24. And the pressure was 29.94 inches and falling. At Davenport, skies were mostly sunny. The temperature was 80 degrees, dew point 56, relative humidity 43%, producing a heat index of 80. The wind was west at 13 miles an hour, gusting to 28. And the pressure was 29.95 inches and falling. Close to home, Burlington mostly sunny and 81. Cedar Rapids sunny and 80. Dubuque sunny and 79. Iowa City mostly sunny and 81. Muscatine 82. Galesburg mostly sunny and 79. Savannah 80. Rockford mostly sunny and 78. Across the Midwest, Chicago mostly sunny and 81. Des Moines sunny and 82. Madison mostly sunny and 78. Milwaukee mostly sunny and 80. Minneapolis mostly sunny and 79. Omaha mostly sunny and 85. St. Louis mostly sunny and 83. Springfield, Illinois sunny and 80. Waterloo mostly sunny and 80. Once again at 4 p.m. at Moline with sunny skies, the temperature was 81. At Davenport with mostly sunny skies, the temperature was 80. Minor flooding is forecast. The areas affected include Cedar River near Conesville. The hazardous weather conditions are expected from late tonight to early Monday morning. The following impacts are expected: at 13.5 feet, water affects yards and access roads of residences along Iowa Highway 22. Water affects the lowest sections of campgrounds just north of I-80 along the river and the lowest sections of Jack Sugar Memorial Park in Moscow. Water is also on 152nd Street north of County Road F-70. Additional details: at 9 a.m. Friday, the stage was 12.1 feet. Forecast: the river is expected to rise above flood stage late tonight to a crest of 13.4 feet early tomorrow afternoon. It will then fall below flood stage Sunday evening. Flood stage is 13.0 feet. Moderate flooding is occurring and major flooding is forecast. The areas affected include Wet'suwet'en River near DeWitt. The hazardous weather conditions are expected until further notice. The following impacts are expected: at 13.0 feet, water affects many residents.
is along the river. Additional details, at 9:30 a.m. Friday, the stage was 12.1 feet. Forecast, the river is expected to rise to a crest of 12.9 feet early Sunday morning. Flood stage is 11.0 feet. Minor flooding is forecast. The areas affected include Rock River near Joslin. The hazardous weather conditions are expected from Saturday morning to Monday morning. The following impacts are expected at 13.0 feet. Flooding of unprotected agricultural land occurs. Water also affects Lundin's Landing Campground. Additional details, at 10:45 a.m. Friday the stage was 8.2 feet. Forecast, the river is expected to rise above flood stage late tomorrow morning to a crest of 13.0 feet early Sunday morning. It will then fall below flood stage late Sunday evening. Flood stage is 12.0 feet. Minor flooding is forecast. The areas affected include Rock River and Moline. The hazardous weather conditions are expected from Saturday evening to early Monday afternoon. The following impacts are expected at 12.5 feet. Water affects some residences in the lower Friendship Farm area. 60th St. is underwater south of the Green Valley Sports Complex. 56th St. along the north side of the river is underwater. Additional details, at 10:30 a.m. Friday the stage was 10.2 feet. Forecast, the river is expected to rise above flood stage late tomorrow evening to a crest of 12.3 feet early Sunday afternoon. It will then fall below flood stage early Monday morning. Flood stage is 12.0 feet. Here is the hazardous weather outlook. For this afternoon and tonight area tributary rivers are experiencing flooding. Please see the latest flood statements and flood warnings for details. Looking ahead, another round of thunderstorms is expected across the area on Saturday. The Storm Prediction Center has a slight, level 2 out of 5, risk for severe storms for much of the area. The most likely timing for storms is during the afternoon and evening. The primary risks are damaging winds, large hail, and localized flash flooding. Spotter activation may be needed Saturday afternoon and evening. And now, your National Weather Service forecast for the Quad Cities and surrounding areas. Tonight, mostly clear. Lows in the lower 60s. Southwest winds 5 to 10 miles an hour. Saturday, mostly sunny. A chance of showers and thunderstorms in the afternoon. Locally heavy rainfall possible in the afternoon. Highs in the mid-80s. Southwest winds 5 to 10 miles an hour with gusts up to 20 miles an hour. Chance of rain 50%. Saturday night, mostly cloudy with a chance of thunderstorms. Showers until midnight, then a chance of showers after midnight. Lows in the upper 50s. Northwest winds 10 to 15 miles an hour. Chance of rain 90%. Sunday, sunny. Not as warm. Less humid with highs in the lower 70s. Northwest winds 10 to 15 miles an hour with gusts up to 25 miles an hour. Sunday night, mostly clear until midnight, then becoming partly cloudy. Lows in the lower 50s. Northwest winds 10 to 15 miles an hour, becoming west around 5 miles an hour after midnight. Monday and Monday night, mostly clear. Highs in the mid-70s. Lows in the mid-50s. Tuesday, a chance of showers and thunderstorms. Highs in the upper 70s. Tuesday night, a chance of showers. Lows in the upper 50s. Wednesday and Wednesday night, showers likely and a chance of thunderstorms. Highs around 80. Lows in the lower 60s. Thursday, mostly sunny. Highs in the upper 70s. Thursday night and Juneteenth, mostly clear. Lows in the upper 50s. Highs in the lower 80s. Again, the forecast for the Quad Cities and surrounding areas for tonight, mostly clear. Lows in the lower 60s. Southwest winds 5 to 10 miles an hour. 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The current time is 4:21 p.m. Central Daylight Time. At 4 p.m. at Moline, skies were sunny. The temperature was 81 degrees, dew point 58, relative humidity 45%, producing a heat index of 81. The wind was west at 14 miles an hour, gusting to 24.

Pittsburgh, mostly sunny and 79. Savannah, 80. Rockford, mostly sunny and 78. Across the Midwest, Chicago, mostly sunny and 81. Des Moines, sunny and 82. Madison, mostly sunny and 78. Milwaukee, mostly sunny and 80. Minneapolis, mostly sunny and 79. Omaha, mostly sunny and 85. St. Louis, mostly sunny and 83. Springfield, Illinois, sunny and 80. Waterloo, mostly sunny and 80. Once again at 4 p.m. at Moline with sunny skies, the temperature was 81. At Davenport with mostly sunny skies, the temperature was 80. Here is the hazardous weather outlook. For this afternoon and tonight, area tributary rivers are experiencing flooding. Please see the latest flood statements and flood warnings for details. Looking ahead, another round of thunderstorms is expected across the area on Saturday. The Storm Prediction Center has a slight, level 2 out of 5, risk for severe storms for much of the area. The most likely timing for storms is during the afternoon and evening. The primary risks are damaging winds, large hail, and localized flash flooding. Spotter activation may be needed Saturday afternoon and evening. And now, your National Weather Service forecast for the Quad Cities and surrounding areas. Tonight, mostly clear. Lows in the lower 60s. Southwest winds 5 to 10 miles an hour. Saturday, mostly sunny. A chance of showers and thunderstorms in the afternoon. Locally heavy rainfall possible in the afternoon. Highs in the mid-80s. Southwest winds 5 to 10 miles an hour with gusts up to 20 miles an hour. Chance of rain 50%. Saturday night, mostly cloudy with a chance of thunderstorms. Showers until midnight, then a chance of showers after midnight. Lows in the upper 50s. Northwest winds 10 to 15 miles an hour. Chance of rain 90%. Sunday, sunny. Not as warm. Less humid with highs in the lower 70s. Northwest winds 10 to 15 miles an hour with gusts up to 25 miles an hour. Sunday night, mostly clear until midnight, then becoming partly cloudy. Lows in the lower 50s. Northwest winds 10 to 15 miles an hour, becoming west around 5 miles an hour after midnight. Monday and Monday night, mostly clear. Highs in the mid-70s. Lows in the mid-50s. Tuesday, a chance of showers and thunderstorms. Highs in the upper 70s. Tuesday night, a chance of showers. Lows in the upper 50s. Wednesday and Wednesday night, showers likely and a chance of thunderstorms. Highs around 80. Lows in the lower 60s. Thursday, mostly sunny. Highs in the upper 70s. Thursday night and Juneteenth, mostly clear. Lows in the upper 50s. Highs in the lower 80s. Again, the forecast for the Quad Cities and surrounding areas for tonight, mostly clear. Lows in the lower 60s. Southwest winds 5 to 10 miles an hour. 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The current time is 4:26 p.m. Central Daylight Time. At 4 p.m. at Moline, skies were sunny. The temperature was 81 degrees, dew point 58, relative humidity 45%, producing a heat index of 81. The wind was west at 14 miles an hour, gusting to 24. And the pressure was 29.94 inches and falling. At Davenport, skies were mostly sunny. The temperature was 80 degrees, dew point 56, relative humidity 43%, producing a heat index of 80. The wind was west at 13 miles an hour, gusting to 28. And the pressure was 29.95 inches and falling. Close to home, Burlington mostly sunny and 81. Cedar Rapids sunny and 80. Dubuque sunny and 79. Iowa City mostly sunny and 81. Muscatine 82. Galesburg mostly sunny and 79. Savannah 80. Rockford mostly sunny and 78. Across the Midwest, Chicago mostly sunny and 81. Des Moines sunny and 82. Madison mostly sunny and 78. Milwaukee mostly sunny and 80. Minneapolis mostly sunny and 79. Omaha mostly sunny and 85.

St. Louis, mostly sunny and 83. Springfield, Illinois, sunny and 80. Waterloo, mostly sunny and 80. Once again at 4 p.m. at Moline with sunny skies, the temperature was 81. At Davenport with mostly sunny skies, the temperature was 80. Here is the hazardous weather outlook. For this afternoon and tonight, area tributary rivers are experiencing flooding. Please see the latest flood statements and flood warnings for details. Looking ahead, another round of thunderstorms is expected across the area on Saturday. The Storm Prediction Center has a slight, level 2 out of 5, risk for severe storms for much of the area. The most likely timing for storms is during the afternoon and evening. The primary risks are damaging winds, large hail, and localized flash flooding. Spotter activation may be needed Saturday afternoon and evening. And now, your National Weather Service forecast for the Quad Cities and surrounding areas. Tonight, mostly clear. Lows in the lower 60s. Southwest winds 5 to 10 miles an hour. Saturday, mostly sunny. A chance of showers and thunderstorms in the afternoon. Locally heavy rainfall possible in the afternoon. Highs in the mid-80s. Southwest winds 5 to 10 miles an hour with gusts up to 20 miles an hour. Chance of rain 50%. Saturday night, mostly cloudy with a chance of thunderstorms. Showers until midnight, then a chance of showers after midnight. Lows in the upper 50s. Northwest winds 10 to 15 miles an hour. Chance of rain 90%. Sunday, sunny. Not as warm. Less humid with highs in the lower 70s. Northwest winds 10 to 15 miles an hour with gusts up to 25 miles an hour. Sunday night, mostly clear until midnight, then becoming partly cloudy. Lows in the lower 50s. Northwest winds 10 to 15 miles an hour, becoming west around 5 miles an hour after midnight. Monday and Monday night, mostly clear. Highs in the mid-70s. Lows in the mid-50s. Tuesday, a chance of showers and thunderstorms. Highs in the upper 70s. Tuesday night, a chance of showers. Lows in the upper 50s. Wednesday and Wednesday night, showers likely and a chance of thunderstorms. Highs around 80. Lows in the lower 60s. Thursday, mostly sunny. Highs in the upper 70s. Thursday night and Juneteenth, mostly clear. Lows in the upper 50s. Highs in the lower 80s. Again, the forecast for the Quad Cities and surrounding areas for tonight, mostly clear. Lows in the lower 60s. Southwest winds 5 to 10 miles an hour. 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The current time is 4:31 p.m. Central Daylight Time. At 4 p.m. at Moline, skies were sunny. The temperature was 81 degrees, dew point 58, relative humidity 45%, producing a heat index of 81. The wind was west at 14 miles an hour, gusting to 24. And the pressure was 29.94 inches and falling. At Davenport, skies were mostly sunny. The temperature was 80 degrees, dew point 56, relative humidity 43%, producing a heat index of 80. The wind was west at 13 miles an hour, gusting to 28. And the pressure was 29.95 inches and falling. Close to home, Burlington mostly sunny and 81. Cedar Rapids sunny and 80. Dubuque sunny and 79. Iowa City mostly sunny and 81. Muscatine 82. Galesburg mostly sunny and 79. Savannah 80. Rockford mostly sunny and 78. Across the Midwest, Chicago mostly sunny and 81. Des Moines sunny and 82. Madison mostly sunny and 78. Milwaukee mostly sunny and 80. Minneapolis mostly sunny and 79. Omaha mostly sunny and 85. St. Louis mostly sunny and 83. Springfield, Illinois sunny and 80. Waterloo mostly sunny and 80. Once again at 4 p.m. at Moline with sunny skies, the temperature was 81. At Davenport with mostly sunny skies, the temperature was 80. Here is the hazardous weather outlook. For this afternoon and tonight, area tributary rivers.
are experiencing flooding. Please see the latest flood statements and flood warnings for details. Looking ahead, another round of thunderstorms is expected across the area on Saturday. The Storm Prediction Center has a slight, level 2 out of 5, risk for severe storms for much of the area. The most likely timing for storms is during the afternoon and evening. The primary risks are damaging winds, large hail, and localized flash flooding. Spotter activation may be needed Saturday afternoon and evening. And now, your National Weather Service forecast for the Quad Cities and surrounding areas. Tonight, mostly clear. Lows in the lower 60s. Southwest winds 5 to 10 miles an hour. Saturday, mostly sunny. A chance of showers and thunderstorms in the afternoon. Locally heavy rainfall possible in the afternoon. Highs in the mid-80s. Southwest winds 5 to 10 miles an hour with gusts up to 20 miles an hour. Chance of rain 50%. Saturday night, mostly cloudy with a chance of thunderstorms. Showers until midnight, then a chance of showers after midnight. Lows in the upper 50s. Northwest winds 10 to 15 miles an hour. Chance of rain 90%. Sunday, sunny. Not as warm. Less humid with highs in the lower 70s. Northwest winds 10 to 15 miles an hour with gusts up to 25 miles an hour. Sunday night, mostly clear until midnight, then becoming partly cloudy. Lows in the lower 50s. Northwest winds 10 to 15 miles an hour, becoming west around 5 miles an hour after midnight. Monday and Monday night, mostly clear. Highs in the mid-70s. Lows in the mid-50s. Tuesday, a chance of showers and thunderstorms. Highs in the upper 70s. Tuesday night, a chance of showers. Lows in the upper 50s. Wednesday and Wednesday night, showers likely and a chance of thunderstorms. Highs around 80. Lows in the lower 60s. Thursday, mostly sunny. Highs in the upper 70s. Thursday night and Juneteenth, mostly clear. Lows in the upper 50s. Highs in the lower 80s. Again, the forecast for the Quad Cities and surrounding areas for tonight, mostly clear. Lows in the lower 60s. Southwest winds 5 to 10 miles an hour. The Moline, Illinois climate summary for this evening, as of 4 p.m., June 12, 2026. Today's high temperature was 82 degrees. The normal high is 83. The record high is 96 degrees, which was set in 1987. Today's low temperature was 56 degrees. The normal low is 60. The record low is 41 degrees, which was set in 1903. No precipitation fell today, which leaves the monthly total at 2.87 inches. The total precipitation for the year still stands at 14.89 inches. The normal high temperature for tomorrow is 83 degrees, and the normal low is 61. The record high for tomorrow is 98, which occurred in 1987, and the record low is 45, which occurred in 1985. Sunset tonight is at 8:36 p.m. Sunrise tomorrow is at 5:28 a.m. This broadcast originates from the National Weather Service office in the Quad Cities and is transmitted on a frequency of 162.55 MHz from Rock Island, Illinois. The coverage area includes the following counties: Cedar, Clinton, Louisa, Muscatine, Scott, Henry, Illinois, Mercer, Rock Island, and Whiteside. 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The current time is 4:37 p.m. Central Daylight Time. At 4 p.m. at Moline, skies were sunny. The temperature was 81 degrees, dew point 58, relative humidity 45%, producing a heat index of 81. The wind was west at 14 miles an hour, gusting to 24. And the pressure was 29.94 inches and falling. At Davenport, skies were mostly sunny. The temperature was 80 degrees, dew point 56, relative humidity 43%, producing a heat index of 80. The wind was west at 13 miles an hour, gusting to 28. And the pressure was 29.95 inches and falling. Close to home, Burlington mostly sunny and 81. Cedar
It's sunny and 80. Dubuque, sunny and 79. Iowa City, mostly sunny and 81. Muscatine, 82. Galesburg, mostly sunny and 79. Savannah, 80. Rockford, mostly sunny and 78. Across the Midwest, Chicago, mostly sunny and 81. Des Moines, sunny and 82. Madison, mostly sunny and 78. Milwaukee, mostly sunny and 80. Minneapolis, mostly sunny and 79. Omaha, mostly sunny and 85. St. Louis, mostly sunny and 83. Springfield, Illinois, sunny and 80. Waterloo, mostly sunny and 80. Once again at 4 p.m. at Moline with sunny skies, the temperature was 81. At Davenport with mostly sunny skies, the temperature was 80. Here is the hazardous weather outlook. For this afternoon and tonight, area tributary rivers are experiencing flooding. Please see the latest flood statements and flood warnings for details. Looking ahead, another round of thunderstorms is expected across the area on Saturday. The Storm Prediction Center has a slight, level 2 out of 5, risk for severe storms for much of the area. The most likely timing for storms is during the afternoon and evening. The primary risks are damaging winds, large hail, and localized flash flooding. Spotter activation may be needed Saturday afternoon and evening. And now, your National Weather Service forecast for the Quad Cities and surrounding areas. Tonight, mostly clear. Lows in the lower 60s. Southwest winds 5 to 10 miles an hour. Saturday, mostly sunny. A chance of showers and thunderstorms in the afternoon. Locally heavy rainfall possible in the afternoon. Highs in the mid-80s. Southwest winds 5 to 10 miles an hour with gusts up to 20 miles an hour. Chance of rain 50%. Saturday night, mostly cloudy with a chance of thunderstorms. Showers until midnight, then a chance of showers after midnight. Lows in the upper 50s. Northwest winds 10 to 15 miles an hour. Chance of rain 90%. Sunday, sunny. Not as warm. Less humid with highs in the lower 70s. Northwest winds 10 to 15 miles an hour with gusts up to 25 miles an hour. Sunday night, mostly clear until midnight, then becoming partly cloudy. Lows in the lower 50s. Northwest winds 10 to 15 miles an hour, becoming west around 5 miles an hour after midnight. Monday and Monday night, mostly clear. Highs in the mid-70s. Lows in the mid-50s. Tuesday, a chance of showers and thunderstorms. Highs in the upper 70s. Tuesday night, a chance of showers. Lows in the upper 50s. Wednesday and Wednesday night, showers likely and a chance of thunderstorms. Highs around 80. Lows in the lower 60s. Thursday, mostly sunny. Highs in the upper 70s. Thursday night and Juneteenth, mostly clear. Lows in the upper 50s. Highs in the lower 80s. Again, the forecast for the Quad Cities and surrounding areas for tonight, mostly clear. Lows in the lower 60s. Southwest winds 5 to 10 miles an hour. The Moline, Illinois climate summary for this evening, as of 4 p.m., June 12, 2026. Today's high temperature was 82 degrees. The normal high is 83. The record high is 96 degrees, which was set in 1987. Today's low temperature was 56 degrees. The normal low is 60. The record low is 41 degrees, which was set in 1903. No precipitation fell today, which leaves the monthly total at 2.87 inches. The total precipitation for the year still stands at 14.89 inches. The normal high temperature for tomorrow is 83 degrees, and the normal low is 61. The record high for tomorrow is 98, which occurred in 1987, and the record low is 45, which occurred in 1985. Sunset tonight is at 8:36 p.m. Sunrise tomorrow is at 5:28 a.m. NOAA Weather Radio Station WXL61 in Cedar Rapids has been returned to service. 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The current time is 4:42 p.m. Central Daylight Time. At 4 p.m. at Moline, skies were sunny. The temperature was 81 degrees, dew point 58, relative humidity 45%, producing a heat index of 81.
The wind was west at 14 miles an hour, gusting to 24. And the pressure was 29.94 inches and falling. At Davenport, skies were mostly sunny. The temperature was 80 degrees, dew point 56, relative humidity 43%, producing a heat index of 80. The wind was west at 13 miles an hour, gusting to 28. And the pressure was 29.95 inches and falling. Close to home, Burlington mostly sunny and 81. Cedar Rapids sunny and 80. Dubuque sunny and 79. Iowa City mostly sunny and 81. Muscatine 82. Galesburg mostly sunny and 79. Savannah 80. Rockford mostly sunny and 78. Across the Midwest, Chicago mostly sunny and 81. Des Moines sunny and 82. Madison mostly sunny and 78. Milwaukee mostly sunny and 80. Minneapolis mostly sunny and 79. Omaha mostly sunny and 85. St. Louis mostly sunny and 83. Springfield, Illinois sunny and 80. Waterloo mostly sunny and 80. Once again at 4 p.m. at Moline with sunny skies, the temperature was 81. At Davenport with mostly sunny skies, the temperature was 80. Here is the hazardous weather outlook. For this afternoon and tonight, area tributary rivers are experiencing flooding. Please see the latest flood statements and flood warnings for details. Looking ahead, another round of thunderstorms is expected across the area on Saturday. The Storm Prediction Center has a slight, level 2 out of 5, risk for severe storms for much of the area. The most likely timing for storms is during the afternoon and evening. The primary risks are damaging winds, large hail, and localized flash flooding. Spotter activation may be needed Saturday afternoon and evening. And now, your National Weather Service forecast for the Quad Cities and surrounding areas. Tonight, mostly clear. Lows in the lower 60s. Southwest winds 5 to 10 miles an hour. Saturday, mostly sunny. A chance of showers and thunderstorms in the afternoon. Locally heavy rainfall possible in the afternoon. Highs in the mid-80s. Southwest winds 5 to 10 miles an hour with gusts up to 20 miles an hour. Chance of rain 50%. Saturday night, mostly cloudy with a chance of thunderstorms. Showers until midnight, then a chance of showers after midnight. Lows in the upper 50s. Northwest winds 10 to 15 miles an hour. Chance of rain 90%. Sunday, sunny. Not as warm. Less humid with highs in the lower 70s. Northwest winds 10 to 15 miles an hour with gusts up to 25 miles an hour. Sunday night, mostly clear until midnight, then becoming partly cloudy. Lows in the lower 50s. Northwest winds 10 to 15 miles an hour, becoming west around 5 miles an hour after midnight. Monday and Monday night, mostly clear. Highs in the mid-70s. Lows in the mid-50s. Tuesday, a chance of showers and thunderstorms. Highs in the upper 70s. Tuesday night, a chance of showers. Lows in the upper 50s. Wednesday and Wednesday night, showers likely and a chance of thunderstorms. Highs around 80. Lows in the lower 60s. Thursday, mostly sunny. Highs in the upper 70s. Thursday night and Juneteenth, mostly clear. Lows in the upper 50s. Highs in the lower 80s. Again, the forecast for the Quad Cities and surrounding areas for tonight, mostly clear. Lows in the lower 60s. Southwest winds 5 to 10 miles an hour. Minor flooding is forecast. The areas affected include Cedar River near Conesville. The hazardous weather conditions are expected from late tonight to early Monday morning. The following impacts are expected at 13.5 feet, water affects yards and access roads of residences along Iowa Highway 22. Water affects the lowest sections of campgrounds just north of I-80 along the river and the lowest sections of Jack Sugar Memorial Park in Moscow. Water is also on 152nd Street north of County Road F-70. Additional details, at 9 a.m. Friday the stage was 12.1 feet. Forecast, the river is expected to rise above flood stage late tonight to a crest of 13.4 feet early tomorrow afternoon. It will then fall below flood stage Sunday evening. Flood stage is 13.0 feet. Moderate flooding is occurring and major flooding.
is forecast. The areas affected include Wet'suwet'en River near DeWitt. The hazardous weather conditions are expected until further notice. The following impacts are expected at 13.0 feet. Water affects many residences along the river. Additional details at 9:30 a.m. Friday, the stage was 12.1 feet. Forecast, the river is expected to rise to a crest of 12.9 feet early Sunday morning. Flood stage is 11.0 feet. Minor flooding is forecast. The areas affected include Rock River near Joslin. The hazardous weather conditions are expected from Saturday morning to Monday morning. The following impacts are expected at 13.0 feet. Flooding of unprotected agricultural land occurs. Water also affects Lundin's Landing Campground. Additional details, at 10:45 a.m. Friday the stage was 8.2 feet. Forecast, the river is expected to rise above flood stage late tomorrow morning to a crest of 13.0 feet early Sunday morning. It will then fall below flood stage late Sunday evening. Flood stage is 12.0 feet. Minor flooding is forecast. The areas affected include Rock River and Moline. The hazardous weather conditions are expected from Saturday evening to early Monday afternoon. The following impacts are expected at 12.5 feet. Water affects some residences in the lower Friendship Farm area. 60th St. is underwater south of the Green Valley Sports Complex. 56th St. along the north side of the river is underwater. Additional details, at 10:30 a.m. Friday the stage was 10.2 feet. Forecast, the river is expected to rise above flood stage late tomorrow evening to a crest of 12.3 feet early Sunday afternoon. It will then fall below flood stage early Monday morning. Flood stage is 12.0 feet. The Moline, Illinois climate summary for this evening, as of 4 p.m., June 12, 2026. Today's high temperature was 82 degrees. The normal high is 83. The record high is 96 degrees, which was set in 1987. Today's low temperature was 56 degrees. The normal low is 60. The record low is 41 degrees, which was set in 1903. No precipitation fell today, which leaves the monthly total at 2.87 inches. The total precipitation for the year still stands at 14.89 inches. The normal high temperature for tomorrow is 83 degrees, and the normal low is 61. The record high for tomorrow is 98, which occurred in 1987, and the record low is 45, which occurred in 1985. Sunset tonight is at 8:36 p.m. Sunrise tomorrow is at 5:28 a.m. NOAA Weather Radio Station WXL61 in Cedar Rapids has been returned to service. We appreciate your patience. 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The current time is 4:51 p.m. Central Daylight Time. At 4 p.m. at Moline, skies were sunny. The temperature was 81 degrees, dew point 58, relative humidity 45%, producing a heat index of 81. The wind was west at 14 miles an hour, gusting to 24. And the pressure was 29.94 inches and falling. At Davenport, skies were mostly sunny. The temperature was 80 degrees, dew point 56, relative humidity 43%, producing a heat index of 80. The wind was west at 13 miles an hour, gusting to 28. And the pressure was 29.95 inches and falling. Close to home, Burlington mostly sunny and 81. Cedar Rapids sunny and 80. Dubuque sunny and 79. Iowa City mostly sunny and 81. Muscatine 82. Galesburg mostly sunny and 79. Savannah 80. Rockford mostly sunny and 78. Across the Midwest, Chicago mostly sunny and 81. Des Moines sunny and 82. Madison mostly sunny and 78. Milwaukee mostly sunny and 80. Minneapolis mostly sunny and 79. Omaha mostly sunny and 85. St. Louis mostly sunny and 83. Springfield, Illinois sunny and 80. Waterloo mostly sunny and 80. Once again at 4 p.m. at Moline with sunny skies, the temperature was 81. At Davenport with mostly sunny skies, the temperature was 80. Here is the hazardous weather outlook. For this afternoon and tonight, area tributary rivers are experiencing flooding.
Please see the latest flood statements and flood warnings for details. Looking ahead, another round of thunderstorms is expected across the area on Saturday. The Storm Prediction Center has a slight, level 2 out of 5, risk for severe storms for much of the area. The most likely timing for storms is during the afternoon and evening. The primary risks are damaging winds, large hail, and localized flash flooding. Spotter activation may be needed Saturday afternoon and evening. And now, your National Weather Service forecast for the Quad Cities and surrounding areas. Tonight, mostly clear. Lows in the lower 60s. Southwest winds 5 to 10 miles an hour. Saturday, mostly sunny. A chance of showers and thunderstorms in the afternoon. Locally heavy rainfall possible in the afternoon. Highs in the mid-80s. Southwest winds 5 to 10 miles an hour with gusts up to 20 miles an hour. Chance of rain 50%. Saturday night, mostly cloudy with a chance of thunderstorms. Showers until midnight, then a chance of showers after midnight. Lows in the upper 50s. Northwest winds 10 to 15 miles an hour. Chance of rain 90%. Sunday, sunny. Not as warm. Less humid with highs in the lower 70s. Northwest winds 10 to 15 miles an hour with gusts up to 25 miles an hour. Sunday night, mostly clear until midnight, then becoming partly cloudy. Lows in the lower 50s. Northwest winds 10 to 15 miles an hour, becoming west around 5 miles an hour after midnight. Monday and Monday night, mostly clear. Highs in the mid-70s. Lows in the mid-50s. Tuesday, a chance of showers and thunderstorms. Highs in the upper 70s. Tuesday night, a chance of showers. Lows in the upper 50s. Wednesday and Wednesday night, showers likely and a chance of thunderstorms. Highs around 80. Lows in the lower 60s. Thursday, mostly sunny. Highs in the upper 70s. Thursday night and Juneteenth, mostly clear. Lows in the upper 50s. Highs in the lower 80s. Again, the forecast for the Quad Cities and surrounding areas for tonight, mostly clear. Lows in the lower 60s. Southwest winds 5 to 10 miles an hour. The Moline, Illinois climate summary for this evening, as of 4 p.m., June 12, 2026. Today's high temperature was 82 degrees. The normal high is 83. The record high is 96 degrees, which was set in 1987. Today's low temperature was 56 degrees. The normal low is 60. The record low is 41 degrees, which was set in 1903. No precipitation fell today, which leaves the monthly total at 2.87 inches. The total precipitation for the year still stands at 14.89 inches. The normal high temperature for tomorrow is 83 degrees, and the normal low is 61. The record high for tomorrow is 98, which occurred in 1987, and the record low is 45, which occurred in 1985. Sunset tonight is at 8:36 p.m. Sunrise tomorrow is at 5:28 a.m. NOAA Weather Radio Station WXL61 in Cedar Rapids has been returned to service. 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The current time is 4:56 p.m. Central Daylight Time. At 4 p.m. at Moline, skies were sunny. The temperature was 81 degrees, dew point 58, relative humidity 45%, producing a heat index of 81. The wind was west at 14 miles an hour, gusting to 24. And the pressure was 29.94 inches and falling. At Davenport, skies were mostly sunny. The temperature was 80 degrees, dew point 56, relative humidity 43%, producing a heat index of 80. The wind was west at 13 miles an hour, gusting to 28. And the pressure was 29.95 inches and falling. Close to home, Burlington mostly sunny and 81. Cedar Rapids sunny and 80. Dubuque sunny and 79. Iowa City mostly sunny and 81. Muscatine 82. Galesburg mostly sunny and 79. Savannah 80. Rockford mostly sunny and 78. Across the Midwest, Chicago mostly sunny and 81. Des Moines sunny and 82. Madison mostly sunny and 78. Milwaukee mostly
mostly sunny and 80. Minneapolis, mostly sunny and 79. Omaha, mostly sunny and 85. St. Louis, mostly sunny and 83. Springfield, Illinois, sunny and 80. Waterloo, mostly sunny and 80. Once again at 4 p.m. at Moline with sunny skies, the temperature was 81. At Davenport with mostly sunny skies, the temperature was 80. Here is the hazardous weather outlook. For this afternoon and tonight, area tributary rivers are experiencing flooding. Please see the latest flood statements and flood warnings for details. Looking ahead, another round of thunderstorms is expected across the area on Saturday. The Storm Prediction Center has a slight, level 2 out of 5, risk for severe storms for much of the area. The most likely timing for storms is during the afternoon and evening. The primary risks are damaging winds, large hail, and localized flash flooding. Spotter activation may be needed Saturday afternoon and evening. And now, your National Weather Service forecast for the Quad Cities and surrounding areas. Tonight, mostly clear. Lows in the lower 60s. Southwest winds 5 to 10 miles an hour. Saturday, mostly sunny. A chance of showers and thunderstorms in the afternoon. Locally heavy rainfall possible in the afternoon. Highs in the mid-80s. Southwest winds 5 to 10 miles an hour with gusts up to 20 miles an hour. Chance of rain 50%. Saturday night, mostly cloudy with a chance of thunderstorms. Showers until midnight, then a chance of showers after midnight. Lows in the upper 50s. Northwest winds 10 to 15 miles an hour. Chance of rain 90%. Sunday, sunny. Not as warm. Less humid with highs in the lower 70s. Northwest winds 10 to 15 miles an hour with gusts up to 25 miles an hour. Sunday night, mostly clear until midnight, then becoming partly cloudy. Lows in the lower 50s. Northwest winds 10 to 15 miles an hour, becoming west around 5 miles an hour after midnight. Monday and Monday night, mostly clear. Highs in the mid-70s. Lows in the mid-50s. Tuesday, a chance of showers and thunderstorms. Highs in the upper 70s. Tuesday night, a chance of showers. Lows in the upper 50s. Wednesday and Wednesday night, showers likely and a chance of thunderstorms. Highs around 80. Lows in the lower 60s. Thursday, mostly sunny. Highs in the upper 70s. Thursday night and Juneteenth, mostly clear. Lows in the upper 50s. Highs in the lower 80s. Again, the forecast for the Quad Cities and surrounding areas for tonight, mostly clear. Lows in the lower 60s. Southwest winds 5 to 10 miles an hour. The Moline, Illinois climate summary for this evening, as of 4 p.m., June 12, 2026. Today's high temperature was 82 degrees. The normal high is 83. The record high is 96 degrees, which was set in 1987. Today's low temperature was 56 degrees. The normal low is 60. The record low is 41 degrees, which was set in 1903. No precipitation fell today, which leaves the monthly total at 2.87 inches. The total precipitation for the year still stands at 14.89 inches. The normal high temperature for tomorrow is 83 degrees, and the normal low is 61. The record high for tomorrow is 98, which occurred in 1987, and the record low is 45, which occurred in 1985. Sunset tonight is at 8:36 p.m. Sunrise tomorrow is at 5:28 a.m. NOAA Weather Radio Station WXL61 in Cedar Rapids has been returned to service. We appreciate your patience. 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The current time is 5:02 p.m. Central Daylight Time. Here is the hazardous weather outlook. For this afternoon and tonight, area tributary rivers are experiencing flooding. Please see the latest flood statements and flood warnings for details. Looking ahead, another round of thunderstorms is expected across the area on Saturday. The Storm Prediction Center has a slight, level 2 out of 5, risk for severe storms for much of the area. The most likely timing for storms is during the afternoon and evening. The primary risks are damaging winds, large hail, and localized flash flooding. Spotter activation may be needed Saturday afternoon and evening. And now, your
National Weather Service forecast for the Quad Cities and surrounding areas. Tonight, mostly clear. Lows in the lower 60s. Southwest winds 5 to 10 miles an hour. Saturday, mostly sunny. A chance of showers and thunderstorms in the afternoon. Locally heavy rainfall possible in the afternoon. Highs in the mid-80s. Southwest winds 5 to 10 miles an hour with gusts up to 20 miles an hour. Chance of rain 50%. Saturday night, mostly cloudy with a chance of thunderstorms. Showers until midnight, then a chance of showers after midnight. Lows in the upper 50s. Northwest winds 10 to 15 miles an hour. Chance of rain 90%. Sunday, sunny. Not as warm. Less humid with highs in the lower 70s. Northwest winds 10 to 15 miles an hour with gusts up to 25 miles an hour. Sunday night, mostly clear until midnight, then becoming partly cloudy. Lows in the lower 50s. Northwest winds 10 to 15 miles an hour, becoming west around 5 miles an hour after midnight. Monday and Monday night, mostly clear. Highs in the mid-70s. Lows in the mid-50s. Tuesday, a chance of showers and thunderstorms. Highs in the upper 70s. Tuesday night, a chance of showers. Lows in the upper 50s. Wednesday and Wednesday night, showers likely and a chance of thunderstorms. Highs around 80. Lows in the lower 60s. Thursday, mostly sunny. Highs in the upper 70s. Thursday night and Juneteenth, mostly clear. Lows in the upper 50s. Highs in the lower 80s. Again, the forecast for the Quad Cities and surrounding areas for tonight, mostly clear. Lows in the lower 60s. Southwest winds 5 to 10 miles an hour. The Moline, Illinois climate summary for this evening, as of 4 p.m., June 12, 2026. Today's high temperature was 82 degrees. The normal high is 83. The record high is 96 degrees, which was set in 1987. Today's low temperature was 56 degrees. The normal low is 60. The record low is 41 degrees, which was set in 1903. No precipitation fell today, which leaves the monthly total at 2.87 inches. The total precipitation for the year still stands at 14.89 inches. The normal high temperature for tomorrow is 83 degrees, and the normal low is 61. The record high for tomorrow is 98, which occurred in 1987, and the record low is 45, which occurred in 1985. Sunset tonight is at 8:36 p.m. Sunrise tomorrow is at 5:28 a.m. NOAA Weather Radio Station WXL61 in Cedar Rapids has been returned to service. We appreciate your patience. 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The current time is 5:06 p.m. Central Daylight Time. At 5 p.m. in Moline, skies were mostly sunny. The temperature was 81 degrees, dew point 57, relative humidity 43%, producing a heat index of 81. The wind was west at 12 miles an hour, gusting to 22. And the pressure was 29.93 inches and falling. At Davenport, skies were sunny. The temperature was 80 degrees, dew point 56, relative humidity 43%, producing a heat index of 80. The wind was west at 15 miles an hour, gusting to 24. And the pressure was 29.94 inches and falling. Close to home, Burlington mostly sunny and 81. Cedar Rapids sunny and 80. Dubuque mostly sunny and 79. Iowa City sunny and 82. Rockford mostly sunny and 80. Across the Midwest, Chicago partly sunny and 80. Des Moines mostly sunny and 82. Madison mostly sunny and 79. Milwaukee mostly sunny and 80. Minneapolis mostly sunny and 80. Omaha mostly sunny and 84. St. Louis mostly sunny and 83. Springfield, Illinois sunny and 80. Waterloo mostly sunny and 82. Once again at 5 p.m. in Moline with mostly sunny skies, the temperature was 81. At Davenport with sunny skies, the temperature was 80. Here is the hazardous weather outlook. For this afternoon and tonight, area tributary rivers are experiencing flooding. Please see the latest flood statements and flood warnings for details. Looking ahead, another
The thunderstorms is expected across the area on Saturday. The Storm Prediction Center has a slight, level 2 out of 5, risk for severe storms for much of the area. The most likely timing for storms is during the afternoon and evening. The primary risks are damaging winds, large hail, and localized flash flooding. Spotter activation may be needed Saturday afternoon and evening. And now, your National Weather Service forecast for the Quad Cities and surrounding areas. Tonight, mostly clear. Lows in the lower 60s. Southwest winds 5 to 10 miles an hour. Saturday, mostly sunny. A chance of showers and thunderstorms in the afternoon. Locally heavy rainfall possible in the afternoon. Highs in the mid-80s. Southwest winds 5 to 10 miles an hour with gusts up to 20 miles an hour. Chance of rain 50%. Saturday night, mostly cloudy with a chance of thunderstorms. Showers until midnight, then a chance of showers after midnight. Lows in the upper 50s. Northwest winds 10 to 15 miles an hour. Chance of rain 90%. Sunday, sunny. Not as warm. Less humid with highs in the lower 70s. Northwest winds 10 to 15 miles an hour with gusts up to 25 miles an hour. Sunday night, mostly clear until midnight, then becoming partly cloudy. Lows in the lower 50s. Northwest winds 10 to 15 miles an hour, becoming west around 5 miles an hour after midnight. Monday and Monday night, mostly clear. Highs in the mid-70s. Lows in the mid-50s. Tuesday, a chance of showers and thunderstorms. Highs in the upper 70s. Tuesday night, a chance of showers. Lows in the upper 50s. Wednesday and Wednesday night, showers likely and a chance of thunderstorms. Highs around 80. Lows in the lower 60s. Thursday, mostly sunny. Highs in the upper 70s. Thursday night and Juneteenth, mostly clear. Lows in the upper 50s. Highs in the lower 80s. Again, the forecast for the Quad Cities and surrounding areas for tonight, mostly clear. Lows in the lower 60s. Southwest winds 5 to 10 miles an hour. The Moline, Illinois climate summary for this evening, as of 4 p.m., June 12, 2026. Today's high temperature was 82 degrees. The normal high is 83. The record high is 96 degrees, which was set in 1987. Today's low temperature was 56 degrees. The normal low is 60. The record low is 41 degrees, which was set in 1903. No precipitation fell today, which leaves the monthly total at 2.87 inches. The total precipitation for the year still stands at 14.89 inches. The normal high temperature for tomorrow is 83 degrees, and the normal low is 61. The record high for tomorrow is 98, which occurred in 1987, and the record low is 45, which occurred in 1985. Sunset tonight is at 8:36 p.m. Sunrise tomorrow is at 5:28 a.m. NOAA Weather Radio Station WXL61 in Cedar Rapids has been returned to service. 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The current time is 5:11 p.m. Central Daylight Time. At 5 p.m. in Moline, skies were mostly sunny. The temperature was 81 degrees, dew point 57, relative humidity 43%, producing a heat index of 81. The wind was west at 12 miles an hour, gusting to 22. And the pressure was 29.93 inches and falling. At Davenport, skies were sunny. The temperature was 80 degrees, dew point 56, relative humidity 43%, producing a heat index of 80. The wind was west at 15 miles an hour, gusting to 24. And the pressure was 29.94 inches and falling. Close to home, Burlington mostly sunny and 81. Cedar Rapids sunny and 80. Dubuque mostly sunny and 79. Iowa City sunny and 82. Rockford mostly sunny and 80. Across the Midwest, Chicago partly sunny and 80. Des Moines mostly sunny and 82. Madison mostly sunny and 79. Milwaukee mostly sunny and 80. Minneapolis mostly sunny and 80. Omaha mostly sunny and 84. St. Louis mostly sunny and 83. Springfield, Illinois sunny and 80.
mostly sunny and 82. Once again at 5 p.m. in Moline with mostly sunny skies, the temperature was 81. At Davenport with sunny skies, the temperature was 80. Here is the hazardous weather outlook. For this afternoon and tonight, area tributary rivers are experiencing flooding. Please see the latest flood statements and flood warnings for details. Looking ahead, another round of thunderstorms is expected across the area on Saturday. The Storm Prediction Center has a slight, level 2 out of 5, risk for severe storms for much of the area. The most likely timing for storms is during the afternoon and evening. The primary risks are damaging winds, large hail, and localized flash flooding. Spotter activation may be needed Saturday afternoon and evening. And now, your National Weather Service forecast for the Quad Cities and surrounding areas. Tonight, mostly clear. Lows in the lower 60s. Southwest winds 5 to 10 miles an hour. Saturday, mostly sunny. A chance of showers and thunderstorms in the afternoon. Locally heavy rainfall possible in the afternoon. Highs in the mid-80s. Southwest winds 5 to 10 miles an hour with gusts up to 20 miles an hour. Chance of rain 50%. Saturday night, mostly cloudy with a chance of thunderstorms. Showers until midnight, then a chance of showers after midnight. Lows in the upper 50s. Northwest winds 10 to 15 miles an hour. Chance of rain 90%. Sunday, sunny. Not as warm. Less humid with highs in the lower 70s. Northwest winds 10 to 15 miles an hour with gusts up to 25 miles an hour. Sunday night, mostly clear until midnight, then becoming partly cloudy. Lows in the lower 50s. Northwest winds 10 to 15 miles an hour, becoming west around 5 miles an hour after midnight. Monday and Monday night, mostly clear. Highs in the mid-70s. Lows in the mid-50s. Tuesday, a chance of showers and thunderstorms. Highs in the upper 70s. Tuesday night, a chance of showers. Lows in the upper 50s. Wednesday and Wednesday night, showers likely and a chance of thunderstorms. Highs around 80. Lows in the lower 60s. Thursday, mostly sunny. Highs in the upper 70s. Thursday night and Juneteenth, mostly clear. Lows in the upper 50s. Highs in the lower 80s. Again, the forecast for the Quad Cities and surrounding areas for tonight, mostly clear. Lows in the lower 60s. Southwest winds 5 to 10 miles an hour. Minor flooding is forecast. The areas affected include Cedar River near Conesville. The hazardous weather conditions are expected from late tonight to early Monday morning. The following impacts are expected at 13.5 feet, water affects yards and access roads of residences along Iowa Highway 22. Water affects the lowest sections of campgrounds just north of I-80 along the river and the lowest sections of Jack Sugar Memorial Park in Moscow. Water is also on 152nd Street north of County Road F-70. Additional details, at 9 a.m. Friday the stage was 12.1 feet. Forecast, the river is expected to rise above flood stage late tonight to a crest of 13.4 feet early tomorrow afternoon. It will then fall below flood stage Sunday evening. Flood stage is 13.0 feet. Moderate flooding is occurring and major flooding is forecast. The areas affected include Wet'suwet'en River near DeWitt. The hazardous weather conditions are expected until further notice. The following impacts are expected at 13.0 feet. Water affects many residences along the river. Additional details, at 9:30 a.m. Friday the stage was 12.1 feet. Forecast, the river is expected to rise to a crest of 12.9 feet early Sunday morning. Flood stage is 11.0 feet. Minor flooding is forecast. The areas affected include Rock River near Joslin. The hazardous weather conditions are expected from Saturday morning to Monday morning. The following impacts are expected at 13.0 feet. Flooding of unprotected agricultural land occurs. Water also affects Lundin's Landing Campground. Additional details, at 10:45 a.m. Friday the stage was 8.2 feet. Forecast, the river is expected to rise above flood stage late tomorrow morning to a crest of 13.0 feet early Sunday morning. It will then fall below flood stage late Sunday evening. Flood stage is 12.0 feet. Minor flooding is forecast.
forecast. The areas affected include Rock River and Moline. The hazardous weather conditions are expected from Saturday evening to early Monday afternoon. The following impacts are expected: at 12.5 feet, water affects some residences in the lower Friendship Farm area. 60th Saint is underwater south of the Green Valley Sports Complex. 56th Saint along the north side of the river is underwater. Additional details: at 10:30 a.m. Friday, the stage was 10.2 feet. Forecast: the river is expected to rise above flood stage late tomorrow evening to a crest of 12.3 feet early Sunday afternoon. It will then fall below flood stage early Monday morning. Flood stage is 12.0 feet. The Moline, Illinois climate summary for this evening, as of 4 p.m., June 12, 2026. Today's high temperature was 82 degrees. The normal high is 83. The record high is 96 degrees, which was set in 1987. Today's low temperature was 56 degrees. The normal low is 60. The record low is 41 degrees, which was set in 1903. No precipitation fell today, which leaves the monthly total at 2.87 inches. The total precipitation for the year still stands at 14.89 inches. The normal high temperature for tomorrow is 83 degrees, and the normal low is 61. The record high for tomorrow is 98, which occurred in 1987, and the record low is 45, which occurred in 1985. Sunset tonight is at 8:36 p.m. Sunrise tomorrow is at 5:28 a.m. NOAA Weather Radio Station WXL61 in Cedar Rapids has been returned to service. 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The current time is 5:19 p.m. Central Daylight Time. At 5 p.m. in Moline, skies were mostly sunny. The temperature was 81 degrees, dew point 57, relative humidity 43%, producing a heat index of 81. The wind was west at 12 miles an hour, gusting to 22. And the pressure was 29.93 inches and falling. At Davenport, skies were sunny. The temperature was 80 degrees, dew point 56, relative humidity 43%, producing a heat index of 80. The wind was west at 15 miles an hour, gusting to 24. And the pressure was 29.94 inches and falling. Close to home, Burlington mostly sunny and 81. Cedar Rapids sunny and 80. Dubuque mostly sunny and 79. Iowa City sunny and 82. Muscatine 82. Galesburg mostly sunny and 80. Savannah 81. Rockford mostly sunny and 80. Across the Midwest, Chicago partly sunny and 80. Des Moines mostly sunny and 82. Madison mostly sunny and 79. Milwaukee mostly sunny and 80. Minneapolis mostly sunny and 80. Omaha mostly sunny and 84. St. Louis mostly sunny and 83. Springfield, Illinois sunny and 80. Waterloo mostly sunny and 82. Once again at 5 p.m. at Moline with mostly sunny skies, the temperature was 81. At Davenport with sunny skies, the temperature was 80. Here is the hazardous weather outlook. For this afternoon and tonight, area tributary rivers are experiencing flooding. Please see the latest flood statements and flood warnings for details. Looking ahead, another round of thunderstorms is expected across the area on Saturday. The Storm Prediction Center has a slight, level 2 out of 5, risk for severe storms for much of the area. The most likely timing for storms is during the afternoon and evening. The primary risks are damaging winds, large hail, and localized flash flooding. Spotter activation may be needed Saturday afternoon and evening. And now, your National Weather Service forecast for the Quad Cities and surrounding areas. Tonight, mostly clear. Lows in the lower 60s. Southwest winds 5 to 10 miles an hour. Saturday, mostly sunny. A chance of showers and thunderstorms in the afternoon. Locally heavy rainfall possible in the afternoon. Highs in the mid-80s. Southwest winds 5 to 10 miles an hour with gusts up to 20 miles an hour. Chance of rain 50%. Saturday night, mostly cloudy with a chance of thunderstorms. Showers until midnight, then a chance of showers after midnight. Lows in the upper 50s. Northwest winds 10 to 15 miles an hour.

highs in the upper 70s. Tuesday night, a chance of showers. Lows in the upper 50s. Wednesday and Wednesday night, showers likely and a chance of thunderstorms. Highs around 80. Lows in the lower 60s. Thursday, mostly sunny. Highs in the upper 70s. Thursday night and Juneteenth, mostly clear. Lows in the upper 50s. Highs in the lower 80s. Again, the forecast for the Quad Cities and surrounding areas for tonight, mostly clear. Lows in the lower 60s. Southwest winds 5 to 10 miles an hour. The Moline, Illinois climate summary for this evening, as of 4 p.m., June 12, 2026. Today's high temperature was 82 degrees. The normal high is 83. The record high is 96 degrees, which was set in 1987. Today's low temperature was 56 degrees. The normal low is 60. The record low is 41 degrees, which was set in 1903. No precipitation fell today, which leaves the monthly total at 2.87 inches. The total precipitation for the year still stands at 14.89 inches. The normal high temperature for tomorrow is 83 degrees, and the normal low is 61. The record high for tomorrow is 98, which occurred in 1987, and the record low is 45, which occurred in 1985. Sunset tonight is at 8:36 p.m. Sunrise tomorrow is at 5:28 a.m. NOAA Weather Radio Station WXL61 in Cedar Rapids has been returned to service. We appreciate your patience. 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The current time is 5:25 p.m. Central Daylight Time. At 5 p.m. in Moline, skies were mostly sunny. The temperature was 81 degrees, dew point 57, relative humidity 43%, producing a heat index of 81. The wind was west at 12 miles an hour, gusting to 22. And the pressure was 29.93 inches and falling. At Davenport, skies were sunny. The temperature was 80 degrees, dew point 56, relative humidity 43%, producing a heat index of 80. The wind was west at 15 miles an hour, gusting to 24. And the pressure was 29.94 inches and falling. Close to home, Burlington mostly sunny and 81. Cedar Rapids sunny and 80. Dubuque mostly sunny and 79. Iowa City sunny and 82. Muscatine 82. Galesburg mostly sunny and 80. Savannah 81. Rockford mostly sunny and 80. Across the Midwest, Chicago partly sunny and 80. Des Moines mostly sunny and 82. Madison mostly sunny and 79. Milwaukee mostly sunny and 80. Minneapolis mostly sunny and 80. Omaha mostly sunny and 84. St. Louis mostly sunny and 83. Springfield, Illinois sunny and 80. Waterloo mostly sunny and 82. Once again at 5 p.m. in Moline with mostly sunny skies, the temperature was 81. At Davenport with sunny skies, the temperature was 80. Here is the hazardous weather outlook. For this afternoon and tonight, area tributary rivers are experiencing flooding. Please see the latest flood statements and flood warnings for details. Looking ahead, another round of thunderstorms is expected across the area on Saturday. The Storm Prediction Center has a slight, level 2 out of 5, risk for severe storms for much of the area. The most likely timing for storms is during the afternoon and evening. The primary risks are damaging winds, large hail, and localized flash flooding. Spotter activation may be needed Saturday afternoon and evening. And now, your National Weather Service forecast for the Quad Cities and surrounding areas. Tonight, mostly clear. Lows in the lower 60s. Southwest winds 5 to 10 miles an hour. Saturday, mostly sunny. A chance of showers and thunderstorms in the afternoon. Locally heavy rainfall possible in the afternoon. Highs in the mid-80s. Southwest winds 5 to 10 miles an hour with gusts up to 20 miles an hour. Chance of rain 50%. Saturday night, mostly cloudy with a chance of thunderstorms. Showers until midnight, then a chance of showers after midnight. Lows in the upper 50s. Northwest winds 10 to 15 miles an hour. Chance of rain 90%. Sunday, sunny. Not as warm.

Less humid with highs in the lower 70s. Northwest winds 10 to 15 miles an hour with gusts up to 25 miles an hour. Sunday night, mostly clear until midnight, then becoming partly cloudy. Lows in the lower 50s. Northwest winds 10 to 15 miles an hour, becoming west around 5 miles an hour after midnight. Monday and Monday night, mostly clear. Highs in the mid-70s. Lows in the mid-50s. Tuesday, a chance of showers and thunderstorms. Highs in the upper 70s. Tuesday night, a chance of showers. Lows in the upper 50s. Wednesday and Wednesday night, showers likely and a chance of thunderstorms. Highs around 80. Lows in the lower 60s. Thursday, mostly sunny. Highs in the upper 70s. Thursday night and Juneteenth, mostly clear. Lows in the upper 50s. Highs in the lower 80s. Again, the forecast for the Quad Cities and surrounding areas for tonight, mostly clear. Lows in the lower 60s. Southwest winds 5 to 10 miles an hour. The Moline, Illinois climate summary for this evening, as of 4 p.m., June 12, 2026. Today's high temperature was 82 degrees. The normal high is 83. The record high is 96 degrees, which was set in 1987. Today's low temperature was 56 degrees. The normal low is 60. The record low is 41 degrees, which was set in 1903. No precipitation fell today, which leaves the monthly total at 2.87 inches. The total precipitation for the year still stands at 14.89 inches. The normal high temperature for tomorrow is 83 degrees, and the normal low is 61. The record high for tomorrow is 98, which occurred in 1987, and the record low is 45, which occurred in 1985. Sunset tonight is at 8:36 p.m. Sunrise tomorrow is at 5:28 a.m. NOAA Weather Radio Station WXL61 in Cedar Rapids has been returned to service. 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The current time is 5:30 p.m. Central Daylight Time. At 5 p.m. in Moline, skies were mostly sunny. The temperature was 81 degrees, dew point 57, relative humidity 43%, producing a heat index of 81. The wind was west at 12 miles an hour, gusting to 22. And the pressure was 29.93 inches and falling. At Davenport, skies were sunny. The temperature was 80 degrees, dew point 56, relative humidity 43%, producing a heat index of 80. The wind was west at 15 miles an hour, gusting to 24. And the pressure was 29.94 inches and falling. Close to home, Burlington mostly sunny and 81. Cedar Rapids sunny and 80. Dubuque mostly sunny and 79. Iowa City sunny and 82. Muscatine 82. Galesburg mostly sunny and 80. Savannah 81. Rockford mostly sunny and 80. Across the Midwest, Chicago partly sunny and 80. Des Moines mostly sunny and 82. Madison mostly sunny and 79. Milwaukee mostly sunny and 80. Minneapolis mostly sunny and 80. Omaha mostly sunny and 84. St. Louis mostly sunny and 83. Springfield, Illinois sunny and 80. Waterloo mostly sunny and 82. Once again at 5 p.m. at Moline with mostly sunny skies, the temperature was 81. At Davenport with sunny skies, the temperature was 80. This broadcast originates from the National Weather Service office in the Quad Cities and is transmitted on a frequency of 162.55 MHz from Rock Island, Illinois. The coverage area includes the following counties: Cedar, Clinton, Louisa, Muscatine, Scott, Henry, Illinois, Mercer, Rock Island, and Whiteside. Here is the hazardous weather outlook. For this afternoon and tonight, area tributary rivers are experiencing flooding. Please see the latest flood statements and flood warnings for details. Looking ahead, another round of thunderstorms is expected across the area on Saturday. The Storm Prediction Center has a slight, level 2 out of 5, risk for severe storms for much of the area. The most likely timing for storms is during the afternoon and evening. The primary risks are damaging winds, large hail,
and localized flash flooding. Spotter activation may be needed Saturday afternoon and evening. And now, your National Weather Service forecast for the Guam cities and surrounding areas. Tonight, mostly clear. Lows in the lower 60s. Southwest winds 5 to 10 miles an hour. Saturday, mostly sunny. A chance of showers and thunderstorms in the afternoon. Locally heavy rainfall possible in the afternoon. Highs in the mid-80s. Southwest winds 5 to 10 miles an hour with gusts up to 20 miles an hour. Chance of rain 50%. Saturday night, mostly cloudy with a chance of thunderstorms. Showers until midnight, then a chance of showers after midnight. Lows in the upper 50s. Northwest winds 10 to 15 miles an hour. Chance of rain 90%. Sunday, sunny. Not as warm. Less humid with highs in the lower 70s. Northwest winds 10 to 15 miles an hour with gusts up to 25 miles an hour. Sunday night, mostly clear until midnight, then becoming partly cloudy. Lows in the lower 50s. Northwest winds 10 to 15 miles an hour, becoming west around 5 miles an hour after midnight. Monday and Monday night, mostly clear. Highs in the mid-70s. Lows in the mid-50s. Tuesday, a chance of showers and thunderstorms. Highs in the upper 70s. Tuesday night, a chance of showers. Lows in the upper 50s. Wednesday and Wednesday night, showers likely and a chance of thunderstorms. Highs around 80. Lows in the lower 60s. Thursday, mostly sunny. Highs in the upper 70s. Thursday night and Juneteenth, mostly clear. Lows in the upper 50s. Highs in the lower 80s. Again, the forecast for the Guam cities and surrounding areas for tonight, mostly clear. Lows in the lower 60s. Southwest winds 5 to 10 miles an hour. The Moline, Illinois climate summary for this evening, as of 4 p.m., June 12, 2026. Today's high temperature was 82 degrees. The normal high is 83. The record high is 96 degrees, which was set in 1987. Today's low temperature was 56 degrees. The normal low is 60. The record low is 41 degrees, which was set in 1903. No precipitation fell today, which leaves the monthly total at 2.87 inches. The total precipitation for the year still stands at 14.89 inches. The normal high temperature for tomorrow is 83 degrees, and the normal low is 61. The record high for tomorrow is 98, which occurred in 1987, and the record low is 45, which occurred in 1985. 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We appreciate your patience. 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The current time is 5:36 p.m. Central Daylight Time. At 5 p.m. in Moline, skies were mostly sunny. The temperature was 81 degrees, dew point 57, relative humidity 43%, producing a heat index of 81. The wind was west at 12 miles an hour, gusting to 22. And the pressure was 29.93 inches and falling. At Davenport, skies were sunny. The temperature was 80 degrees, dew point 56, relative humidity 43%, producing a heat index of 80. The wind was west at 15 miles an hour, gusting to 24. And the pressure was 29.94 inches and falling. Close to home, Burlington mostly sunny and 81. Cedar Rapids sunny and 80. Dubuque mostly sunny and 79. Iowa City sunny and 82. Muscatine 82. Galesburg mostly sunny and 80. Savannah 81. Rockford mostly sunny and 80. Across the Midwest, Chicago partly sunny and 80. Des Moines mostly sunny and 82. Madison mostly sunny and 79. Milwaukee mostly sunny and 80. Minneapolis mostly sunny and 80. Omaha mostly sunny and 84. St. Louis mostly sunny and 83. Springfield, Illinois sunny and 80. Waterloo mostly sunny and 82. Once again at 5 p.m. in Moline with mostly sunny skies, the temperature was 81. At Davenport with sunny skies,
temperature was 80. Here is the hazardous weather outlook. For this afternoon and tonight, area tributary rivers are experiencing flooding. Please see the latest flood statements and flood warnings for details. Looking ahead, another round of thunderstorms is expected across the area on Saturday. The Storm Prediction Center has a slight, level 2 out of 5, risk for severe storms for much of the area. The most likely timing for storms is during the afternoon and evening. The primary risks are damaging winds, large hail, and localized flash flooding. Spotter activation may be needed Saturday afternoon and evening. And now, your National Weather Service forecast for the Quad Cities and surrounding areas. Tonight, mostly clear. Lows in the lower 60s. Southwest winds 5 to 10 miles an hour. Saturday, mostly sunny. A chance of showers and thunderstorms in the afternoon. Locally heavy rainfall possible in the afternoon. Highs in the mid-80s. Southwest winds 5 to 10 miles an hour with gusts up to 20 miles an hour. Chance of rain 50%. Saturday night, mostly cloudy with a chance of thunderstorms. Showers until midnight, then a chance of showers after midnight. Lows in the upper 50s. Northwest winds 10 to 15 miles an hour. Chance of rain 90%. Sunday, sunny. Not as warm. Less humid with highs in the lower 70s. Northwest winds 10 to 15 miles an hour with gusts up to 25 miles an hour. Sunday night, mostly clear until midnight, then becoming partly cloudy. Lows in the lower 50s. Northwest winds 10 to 15 miles an hour, becoming west around 5 miles an hour after midnight. Monday and Monday night, mostly clear. Highs in the mid-70s. Lows in the mid-50s. Tuesday, a chance of showers and thunderstorms. Highs in the upper 70s. Tuesday night, a chance of showers. Lows in the upper 50s. Wednesday and Wednesday night, showers likely and a chance of thunderstorms. Highs around 80. Lows in the lower 60s. Thursday, mostly sunny. Highs in the upper 70s. Thursday night and Juneteenth, mostly clear. Lows in the upper 50s. Highs in the lower 80s. Again, the forecast for the Quad Cities and surrounding areas for tonight, mostly clear. Lows in the lower 60s. Southwest winds 5 to 10 miles an hour. The Moline, Illinois climate summary for this evening, as of 4 p.m., June 12, 2026. Today's high temperature was 82 degrees. The normal high is 83. The record high is 96 degrees, which was set in 1987. Today's low temperature was 56 degrees. The normal low is 60. The record low is 41 degrees, which was set in 1903. No precipitation fell today, which leaves the monthly total at 2.87 inches. The total precipitation for the year still stands at 14.89 inches. The normal high temperature for tomorrow is 83 degrees, and the normal low is 61. The record high for tomorrow is 98, which occurred in 1987, and the record low is 45, which occurred in 1985. Sunset tonight is at 8:36 p.m. Sunrise tomorrow is at 5:28 a.m. NOAA Weather Radio Station WXL61 in Cedar Rapids has been returned to service. 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The current time is 5:42 p.m. Central Daylight Time. At 5 p.m. in Moline, skies were mostly sunny. The temperature was 81 degrees, dew point 57, relative humidity 43%, producing a heat index of 81. The wind was west at 12 miles an hour, gusting to 22. And the pressure was 29.93 inches and falling. At Davenport, skies were sunny. The temperature was 80 degrees, dew point 56, relative humidity 43%, producing a heat index of 80. The wind was west at 15 miles an hour, gusting to 24. And the pressure was 29.94 inches and falling. Close to home, Burlington mostly sunny and 81. Cedar Rapids sunny and 80. Dubuque mostly sunny and 79. Iowa City sunny and 82. Muscatine 82. Galesburg mostly sunny and 80. Savannah 81. Rockford mostly sunny and 80. Across the Midwest, Chicago part
sunny and 80. Des Moines, mostly sunny and 82. Madison, mostly sunny and 79. Milwaukee, mostly sunny and 80. Minneapolis, mostly sunny and 80. Omaha, mostly sunny and 84. St. Louis, mostly sunny and 83. Springfield, Illinois, sunny and 80. Waterloo, mostly sunny and 82. Once again at 5 p.m. at Moline with mostly sunny skies, the temperature was 81. At Davenport with sunny skies, the temperature was 80. Here is the hazardous weather outlook. For this afternoon and tonight, area tributary rivers are experiencing flooding. Please see the latest flood statements and flood warnings for details. Looking ahead, another round of thunderstorms is expected across the area on Saturday. The Storm Prediction Center has a slight, level 2 out of 5, risk for severe storms for much of the area. The most likely timing for storms is during the afternoon and evening. The primary risks are damaging winds, large hail, and localized flash flooding. Spotter activation may be needed Saturday afternoon and evening. And now, your National Weather Service forecast for the Quad Cities and surrounding areas. Tonight, clear. Lows in the lower 60s. Southwest winds 5 to 10 miles an hour. Saturday, sunny. A chance of showers and thunderstorms in the afternoon. Locally heavy rainfall possible in the afternoon. Highs in the mid-80s. Southwest winds 5 to 10 miles an hour with gusts up to 20 miles an hour. Chance of rain 50%. Saturday night, mostly cloudy with a chance of thunderstorms. Showers until midnight, then a chance of showers after midnight. Lows in the upper 50s. Northwest winds 10 to 15 miles an hour. Chance of rain 90%. Sunday, sunny. Not as warm. Less humid with highs in the lower 70s. Northwest winds 10 to 15 miles an hour with gusts up to 25 miles an hour. Sunday night, mostly clear until midnight, then becoming partly cloudy. Lows in the lower 50s. Northwest winds 10 to 15 miles an hour, becoming west around 5 miles an hour after midnight. Monday and Monday night, mostly clear. Highs in the mid-70s. Lows in the mid-50s. Tuesday, a chance of showers and thunderstorms. Highs in the upper 70s. Tuesday night, a chance of showers. Lows in the upper 50s. Wednesday and Wednesday night, showers likely and a chance of thunderstorms. Highs around 80. Lows in the lower 60s. Thursday, mostly sunny. Highs in the upper 70s. Thursday night and Juneteenth, mostly clear. Lows in the upper 50s. Highs in the lower 80s. Again, the forecast for the Quad Cities and surrounding areas for tonight, clear. Lows in the lower 60s. Southwest winds 5 to 10 miles an hour. Minor flooding is forecast. The areas affected include Cedar River near Conesville. The hazardous weather conditions are expected from late tonight to early Monday morning. The following impacts are expected at 13.5 feet, water affects yards and access roads of residences along Iowa Highway 22. Water affects the lowest sections of campgrounds just north of I-80 along the river and the lowest sections of Jack Sugar Memorial Park in Moscow. Water is also on 152nd Street north of County Road F-70. Additional details, at 9 a.m. Friday the stage was 12.1 feet. Forecast, the river is expected to rise above flood stage late tonight to a crest of 13.4 feet early tomorrow afternoon. It will then fall below flood stage Sunday evening. Flood stage is 13.0 feet. Moderate flooding is occurring and major flooding is forecast. The areas affected include Wetsuquinucan River near DeWitt. The hazardous weather conditions are expected until further notice. The following impacts are expected at 13.0 feet. Water affects many residences along the river. Additional details, at 9:30 a.m. Friday, the stage was 12.1 feet. Forecast, the river is expected to rise to a crest of 12.9 feet early Sunday morning. Flood stage is 11.0 feet. Minor flooding is forecast. The areas affected include Rock River near Joslin. The hazardous weather conditions are expected from Saturday morning to Monday morning. The following impacts are expected at 13.0 feet. Flooding of unprotected agricultural land occurs. Water also affects Lundin's Landing Campground. Additional details.
At 10:45 a.m. Friday, the stage was 8.2 feet. Forecast: the river is expected to rise above flood stage late tomorrow morning to a crest of 13.0 feet early Sunday morning. It will then fall below flood stage late Sunday evening. Flood stage is 12.0 feet. Minor flooding is forecast. The areas affected include Rock River and Moline. The hazardous weather conditions are expected from Saturday evening to early Monday afternoon. The following impacts are expected: at 12.5 feet, water affects some residences in the lower Friendship Farm area. 60th St. is underwater south of the Green Valley Sports Complex. 56th St. along the north side of the river is underwater. Additional details: at 10:30 a.m. Friday, the stage was 10.2 feet. Forecast: the river is expected to rise above flood stage late tomorrow evening to a crest of 12.3 feet early Sunday afternoon. It will then fall below flood stage early Monday morning. Flood stage is 12.0 feet. The Moline, Illinois climate summary for this evening, as of 4 p.m., June 12, 2026. Today's high temperature was 82 degrees. The normal high is 83. The record high is 96 degrees, which was set in 1987. Today's low temperature was 56 degrees. The normal low is 60. The record low is 41 degrees, which was set in 1903. No precipitation fell today, which leaves the monthly total at 2.87 inches. The total precipitation for the year still stands at 14.89 inches. The normal high temperature for tomorrow is 83 degrees, and the normal low is 61. The record high for tomorrow is 98, which occurred in 1987, and the record low is 45, which occurred in 1985. Sunset tonight is at 8:36 p.m. Sunrise tomorrow is at 5:28 a.m. NOAA Weather Radio Station WXL61 in Cedar Rapids has been returned to service. 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The current time is 5:50 p.m. Central Daylight Time. At 5 p.m. in Moline, skies were mostly sunny. The temperature was 81 degrees, dew point 57, relative humidity 43%, producing a heat index of 81. The wind was west at 12 miles an hour, gusting to 22. And the pressure was 29.93 inches and falling. At Davenport, skies were sunny. The temperature was 80 degrees, dew point 56, relative humidity 43%, producing a heat index of 80. The wind was west at 15 miles an hour, gusting to 24. And the pressure was 29.94 inches and falling. Close to home, Burlington mostly sunny and 81. Cedar Rapids sunny and 80. Dubuque mostly sunny and 79. Iowa City sunny and 82. Muscatine 82. Galesburg mostly sunny and 80. Savannah 81. Rockford mostly sunny and 80. Across the Midwest, Chicago partly sunny and 80. Des Moines mostly sunny and 82. Madison mostly sunny and 79. Milwaukee mostly sunny and 80. Minneapolis mostly sunny and 80. Omaha mostly sunny and 84. St. Louis mostly sunny and 83. Springfield, Illinois sunny and 80. Waterloo mostly sunny and 82. Once again at 5 p.m. in Moline with mostly sunny skies, the temperature was 81. At Davenport with sunny skies, the temperature was 80. Here is the hazardous weather outlook. For this afternoon and tonight, area tributary rivers are experiencing flooding. Please see the latest flood statements and flood warnings for details. Looking ahead, another round of thunderstorms is expected across the area on Saturday. The Storm Prediction Center has a slight, level 2 out of 5, risk for severe storms for much of the area. The most likely timing for storms is during the afternoon and evening. The primary risks are damaging winds, large hail, and localized flash flooding. Spotter activation may be needed Saturday afternoon and evening. And now, your National Weather Service forecast for the Quad Cities and surrounding areas. Tonight, clear. Lows in the lower 60s. Southwest winds 5 to 10 miles an hour. Saturday, sunny. A chance of showers and thunderstorms in the afternoon. Locally heavy rainfall possible in the afternoon. Highs in the mid-80s. Southwest
winds 5 to 10 miles an hour with gusts up to 20 miles an hour. Chance of rain 50%. Saturday night, mostly cloudy with a chance of thunderstorms. Showers until midnight, then a chance of showers after midnight. Lows in the upper 50s. Northwest winds 10 to 15 miles an hour. Chance of rain 90%. Sunday, sunny. Not as warm. Less humid with highs in the lower 70s. Northwest winds 10 to 15 miles an hour with gusts up to 25 miles an hour. Sunday night, mostly clear until midnight, then becoming partly cloudy. Lows in the lower 50s. Northwest winds 10 to 15 miles an hour, becoming west around 5 miles an hour after midnight. Monday and Monday night, mostly clear. Highs in the mid-70s. Lows in the mid-50s. Tuesday, a chance of showers and thunderstorms. Highs in the upper 70s. Tuesday night, a chance of showers. Lows in the upper 50s. Wednesday and Wednesday night, showers likely and a chance of thunderstorms. Highs around 80. Lows in the lower 60s. Thursday, mostly sunny. Highs in the upper 70s. Thursday night and Juneteenth, mostly clear. Lows in the upper 50s. Highs in the lower 80s. Again, the forecast for the Guam cities and surrounding areas for tonight, clear. Lows in the lower 60s. Southwest winds 5 to 10 miles an hour. The Moline, Illinois climate summary for this evening, as of 4 p.m., June 12, 2026. Today's high temperature was 82 degrees. The normal high is 83. The record high is 96 degrees, which was set in 1987. Today's low temperature was 56 degrees. The normal low is 60. The record low is 41 degrees, which was set in 1903. No precipitation fell today, which leaves the monthly total at 2.87 inches. The total precipitation for the year still stands at 14.89 inches. The normal high temperature for tomorrow is 83 degrees, and the normal low is 61. The record high for tomorrow is 98, which occurred in 1987, and the record low is 45, which occurred in 1985. Sunset tonight is at 8:36 p.m. Sunrise tomorrow is at 5:28 a.m. NOAA Weather Radio Station WXL61 in Cedar Rapids has been returned to service. 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The current time is 5:56 p.m. Central Daylight Time. At 5 p.m. in Moline, skies were mostly sunny. The temperature was 81 degrees, dew point 57, relative humidity 43%, producing a heat index of 81. The wind was west at 12 miles an hour, gusting to 22. And the pressure was 29.93 inches and falling. At Davenport, skies were sunny. The temperature was 80 degrees, dew point 56, relative humidity 43%, producing a heat index of 80. The wind was west at 15 miles an hour, gusting to 24. And the pressure was 29.94 inches and falling. Close to home, Burlington mostly sunny and 81. Cedar Rapids sunny and 80. Dubuque mostly sunny and 79. Iowa City sunny and 82. Muscatine 82. Galesburg mostly sunny and 80. Savannah 81. Rockford mostly sunny and 80. Across the Midwest, Chicago partly sunny and 80. Des Moines mostly sunny and 82. Madison mostly sunny and 79. Milwaukee mostly sunny and 80. Minneapolis mostly sunny and 80. Omaha mostly sunny and 84. St. Louis mostly sunny and 83. Springfield, Illinois sunny and 80. Waterloo mostly sunny and 82. Once again at 5 p.m. in Moline with mostly sunny skies, the temperature was 81. At Davenport with sunny skies, the temperature was 80. Here is the hazardous weather outlook. For this afternoon and tonight, area tributary rivers are experiencing flooding. Please see the latest flood statements and flood warnings for details. Looking ahead, another round of thunderstorms is expected across the area on Saturday. The Storm Prediction Center has a slight, level 2 out of 5, risk for severe storms for much of the area. The most likely timing for storms is during the afternoon and evening. The primary risks are damaging winds, large hail, and low.
localized flash flooding. Spotter activation may be needed Saturday afternoon and evening. And now, your National Weather Service forecast for the Guam cities and surrounding areas. Tonight, clear. Lows in the lower 60s. Southwest winds 5 to 10 miles an hour. Saturday, sunny. A chance of showers and thunderstorms in the afternoon. Locally heavy rainfall possible in the afternoon. Highs in the mid-80s. Southwest winds 5 to 10 miles an hour with gusts up to 20 miles an hour. Chance of rain 50%. Saturday night, mostly cloudy with a chance of thunderstorms. Showers until midnight, then a chance of showers after midnight. Lows in the upper 50s. Northwest winds 10 to 15 miles an hour. Chance of rain 90%. Sunday, sunny. Not as warm. Less humid with highs in the lower 70s. Northwest winds 10 to 15 miles an hour with gusts up to 25 miles an hour. Sunday night, mostly clear until midnight, then becoming partly cloudy. Lows in the lower 50s. Northwest winds 10 to 15 miles an hour, becoming west around 5 miles an hour after midnight. Monday and Monday night, mostly clear. Highs in the mid-70s. Lows in the mid-50s. Tuesday, a chance of showers and thunderstorms. Highs in the upper 70s. Tuesday night, a chance of showers. Lows in the upper 50s. Wednesday and Wednesday night, showers likely and a chance of thunderstorms. Highs around 80. Lows in the lower 60s. Thursday, mostly sunny. Highs in the upper 70s. Thursday night and Juneteenth, mostly clear. Lows in the upper 50s. Highs in the lower 80s. Again, the forecast for the Guam cities and surrounding areas for tonight, clear. Lows in the lower 60s. Southwest winds 5 to 10 miles an hour. The Moline, Illinois climate summary for this evening, as of 4 p.m., June 12, 2026. Today's high temperature was 82 degrees. The normal high is 83. The record high is 96 degrees, which was set in 1987. Today's low temperature was 56 degrees. The normal low is 60. The record low is 41 degrees, which was set in 1903. No precipitation fell today, which leaves the monthly total at 2.87 inches. The total precipitation for the year still stands at 14.89 inches. The normal high temperature for tomorrow is 83 degrees, and the normal low is 61. The record high for tomorrow is 98, which occurred in 1987, and the record low is 45, which occurred in 1985. Sunset tonight is at 8:36 p.m. Sunrise tomorrow is at 5:28 a.m. NOAA Weather Radio Station WXL61 in Cedar Rapids has been returned to service. We appreciate your patience. 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The current time is 6:01 p.m. Central Daylight Time. Here is the hazardous weather outlook. For this afternoon and tonight, area tributary rivers are experiencing flooding. Please see the latest flood statements and flood warnings for details. Looking ahead, another round of thunderstorms is expected across the area on Saturday. The Storm Prediction Center has a slight, level 2 out of 5, risk for severe storms for much of the area. The most likely timing for storms is during the afternoon and evening. The primary risks are damaging winds, large hail, and localized flash flooding. Spotter activation may be needed Saturday afternoon and evening. And now, your National Weather Service forecast for the Guam cities and surrounding areas. Tonight, clear. Lows in the lower 60s. Southwest winds 5 to 10 miles an hour. Saturday, sunny. A chance of showers and thunderstorms in the afternoon. Locally heavy rainfall possible in the afternoon. Highs in the mid-80s. Southwest winds 5 to 10 miles an hour with gusts up to 20 miles an hour. Chance of rain 50%. Saturday night, mostly cloudy with a chance of thunderstorms. Showers until midnight, then a chance of showers after midnight. Lows in the upper 50s. Northwest winds 10 to 15 miles an hour. Chance of rain 90%. Sunday, sunny. Not as warm. Less humid with highs in the lower 70s. Northwest winds 10 to 15 miles an hour with gusts up to 25 miles an hour. Sunday.
night, mostly clear until midnight, then becoming partly cloudy. Lows in the lower 50s. Northwest winds 10 to 15 miles an hour, becoming west around 5 miles an hour after midnight. Monday and Monday night, mostly clear. Highs in the mid-70s. Lows in the mid-50s. Tuesday, a chance of showers and thunderstorms. Highs in the upper 70s. Tuesday night, a chance of showers. Lows in the upper 50s. Wednesday and Wednesday night, showers likely and a chance of thunderstorms. Highs around 80. Lows in the lower 60s. Thursday, mostly sunny. Highs in the upper 70s. Thursday night and Juneteenth, mostly clear. Lows in the upper 50s. Highs in the lower 80s. Again, the forecast for the Quad Cities and surrounding areas for tonight, clear. Lows in the lower 60s. Southwest winds 5 to 10 miles an hour. The Moline, Illinois climate summary for this evening, as of 4 p.m., June 12, 2026. Today's high temperature was 82 degrees. The normal high is 83. The record high is 96 degrees, which was set in 1987. Today's low temperature was 56 degrees. The normal low is 60. The record low is 41 degrees, which was set in 1903. No precipitation fell today, which leaves the monthly total at 2.87 inches. The total precipitation for the year still stands at 14.89 inches. The normal high temperature for tomorrow is 83 degrees, and the normal low is 61. The record high for tomorrow is 98, which occurred in 1987, and the record low is 45, which occurred in 1985. Sunset tonight is at 8:36 p.m. Sunrise tomorrow is at 5:28 a.m. NOAA Weather Radio Station WXL61 in Cedar Rapids has been returned to service. 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The current time is 6:05 p.m. Central Daylight Time. At 6 p.m. at Moline, skies were sunny. The temperature was 80 degrees, dew point 57, relative humidity 45%, producing a heat index of 80. The wind was west at 12 miles an hour, and the pressure was 29.93 inches and steady. At Davenport, skies were mostly sunny. The temperature was 80 degrees, dew point 56, relative humidity 43%, producing a heat index of 80. The wind was west at 14 miles an hour, and the pressure was 29.94 inches and steady. Close to home, Burlington sunny and 80. Cedar Rapids sunny and 79. Dubuque mostly sunny and 79. Iowa City sunny and 82. Rockford mostly sunny and 80. Across the Midwest, Chicago mostly sunny and 79. Des Moines mostly sunny and 82. Madison mostly sunny and 78. Milwaukee mostly sunny and 80. Minneapolis mostly sunny and 81. Omaha partly sunny and 83. St. Louis mostly sunny and 82. Springfield, Illinois sunny and 80. Waterloo sunny and 82. Once again at 6 p.m. at Moline with sunny skies, the temperature was 80. At Davenport with mostly sunny skies, the temperature was 80. Here is the hazardous weather outlook. For this afternoon and tonight, area tributary rivers are experiencing flooding. Please see the latest flood statements and flood warnings for details. Looking ahead, another round of thunderstorms is expected across the area on Saturday. The Storm Prediction Center has a slight, level 2 out of 5, risk for severe storms for much of the area. The most likely timing for storms is during the afternoon and evening. The primary risks are damaging winds, large hail, and localized flash flooding. Spotter activation may be needed Saturday afternoon and evening. And now, your National Weather Service forecast for the Quad Cities and surrounding areas. Tonight, clear. Lows in the lower 60s. Southwest winds 5 to 10 miles an hour. Saturday, sunny. A chance of showers and thunderstorms in the afternoon. Locally heavy rainfall possible in the afternoon. Highs in the mid-80s. Southwest winds 5 to 10 miles an hour with gusts up to 20 miles an hour. Chance of rain 50%. Saturday night, mostly cloudy with a chance of thunderstorms. Showers until midnight, then a chance of showers after midnight.
lows in the upper 50s. Northwest winds 10 to 15 miles an hour. Chance of rain 90%. Sunday, sunny. Not as warm. Less humid with highs in the lower 70s. Northwest winds 10 to 15 miles an hour with gusts up to 25 miles an hour. Sunday night, mostly clear until midnight, then becoming partly cloudy. Lows in the lower 50s. Northwest winds 10 to 15 miles an hour, becoming west around 5 miles an hour after midnight. Monday and Monday night, mostly clear. Highs in the mid-70s. Lows in the mid-50s. Tuesday, a chance of showers and thunderstorms. Highs in the upper 70s. Tuesday night, a chance of showers. Lows in the upper 50s. Wednesday and Wednesday night, showers likely and a chance of thunderstorms. Highs around 80. Lows in the lower 60s. Thursday, mostly sunny. Highs in the upper 70s. Thursday night and Juneteenth, mostly clear. Lows in the upper 50s. Highs in the lower 80s. Again, the forecast for the Quad Cities and surrounding areas for tonight, clear. Lows in the lower 60s. Southwest winds 5 to 10 miles an hour. The Moline, Illinois climate summary for this evening, as of 4 p.m., June 12, 2026. Today's high temperature was 82 degrees. The normal high is 83. The record high is 96 degrees, which was set in 1987. Today's low temperature was 56 degrees. The normal low is 60. The record low is 41 degrees, which was set in 1903. No precipitation fell today, which leaves the monthly total at 2.87 inches. The total precipitation for the year still stands at 14.89 inches. The normal high temperature for tomorrow is 83 degrees, and the normal low is 61. The record high for tomorrow is 98, which occurred in 1987, and the record low is 45, which occurred in 1985. Sunset tonight is at 8:36 p.m. Sunrise tomorrow is at 5:28 a.m. NOAA Weather Radio Station WXL61 in Cedar Rapids has been returned to service. 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The current time is 6:11 p.m. Central Daylight Time. At 6 p.m. at Moline, skies were sunny. The temperature was 80 degrees, dew point 57, relative humidity 45%, producing a heat index of 80. The wind was west at 12 miles an hour. And the pressure was 29.93 inches and steady. At Davenport, skies were mostly sunny. The temperature was 80 degrees, dew point 56, relative humidity 43%, producing a heat index of 80. The wind was west at 14 miles an hour. And the pressure was 29.94 inches and steady. Close to home, Burlington sunny and 80. Cedar Rapids sunny and 79. Dubuque mostly sunny and 79. Iowa City sunny and 82. Rockford mostly sunny and 80. Across the Midwest, Chicago mostly sunny and 79. Des Moines mostly sunny and 82. Madison mostly sunny and 78. Milwaukee mostly sunny and 80. Minneapolis mostly sunny and 81. Omaha partly sunny and 83. St. Louis mostly sunny and 82. Springfield, Illinois sunny and 80. Waterloo sunny and 82. Once again at 6 p.m. at Moline with sunny skies, the temperature was 80. At Davenport with mostly sunny skies, the temperature was 80. Here is the hazardous weather outlook. For this afternoon and tonight, area tributary rivers are experiencing flooding. Please see the latest flood statements and flood warnings for details. Looking ahead, another round of thunderstorms is expected across the area on Saturday. The Storm Prediction Center has a slight, level 2 out of 5, risk for severe storms for much of the area. The most likely timing for storms is during the afternoon and evening. The primary risks are damaging winds, large hail, and localized flash flooding. Spotter activation may be needed Saturday afternoon and evening. And now, your National Weather Service forecast for the Quad Cities and surrounding areas. Tonight, clear. Lows in the lower 60s. Southwest winds 5 to 10 miles an hour. Saturday, sunny. A chance of showers and thunderstorms in the afternoon.
Heavy rainfall possible in the afternoon. Highs in the mid-80s. Southwest winds 5 to 10 miles an hour with gusts up to 20 miles an hour. Chance of rain 50%. Saturday night, mostly cloudy with a chance of thunderstorms. Showers until midnight, then a chance of showers after midnight. Lows in the upper 50s. Northwest winds 10 to 15 miles an hour. Chance of rain 90%. Sunday, sunny. Not as warm. Less humid with highs in the lower 70s. Northwest winds 10 to 15 miles an hour with gusts up to 25 miles an hour. Sunday night, mostly clear until midnight, then becoming partly cloudy. Lows in the lower 50s. Northwest winds 10 to 15 miles an hour, becoming west around 5 miles an hour after midnight. Monday and Monday night, mostly clear. Highs in the mid-70s. Lows in the mid-50s. Tuesday, a chance of showers and thunderstorms. Highs in the upper 70s. Tuesday night, a chance of showers. Lows in the upper 50s. Wednesday and Wednesday night, showers likely and a chance of thunderstorms. Highs around 80. Lows in the lower 60s. Thursday, mostly sunny. Highs in the upper 70s. Thursday night and Juneteenth, mostly clear. Lows in the upper 50s. Highs in the lower 80s. Again, the forecast for the Guam cities and surrounding areas for tonight, clear. Lows in the lower 60s. Southwest winds 5 to 10 miles an hour. Minor flooding is forecast. The areas affected include Cedar River near Conesville. The hazardous weather conditions are expected from late tonight to early Monday morning. The following impacts are expected at 13.5 feet, water affects yards and access roads of residences along Iowa Highway 22. Water affects the lowest sections of campgrounds just north of I-80 along the river and the lowest sections of Jack Sugar Memorial Park in Moscow. Water is also on 152nd Street north of County Road F-70. Additional details, at 9 a.m. Friday the stage was 12.1 feet. Forecast, the river is expected to rise above flood stage late tonight to a crest of 13.4 feet early tomorrow afternoon. It will then fall below flood stage Sunday evening. Flood stage is 13.0 feet. Moderate flooding is occurring and major flooding is forecast. The areas affected include Wet'suwet'en River near DeWitt. The hazardous weather conditions are expected until further notice. The following impacts are expected at 13.0 feet. Water affects many residences along the river. Additional details, at 9:30 a.m. Friday the stage was 12.1 feet. Forecast, the river is expected to rise to a crest of 12.9 feet early Sunday morning. Flood stage is 11.0 feet. Minor flooding is forecast. The areas affected include Rock River near Joslin. The hazardous weather conditions are expected from Saturday morning to Monday morning. The following impacts are expected at 13.0 feet. Flooding of unprotected agricultural land occurs. Water also affects Lundin's Landing Campground. Additional details, at 10:45 a.m. Friday the stage was 8.2 feet. Forecast, the river is expected to rise above flood stage late tomorrow morning to a crest of 13.0 feet early Sunday morning. It will then fall below flood stage late Sunday evening. Flood stage is 12.0 feet. Minor flooding is forecast. The areas affected include Rock River and Moline. The hazardous weather conditions are expected from Saturday evening to early Monday afternoon. The following impacts are expected at 12.5 feet. Water affects some residences in the lower Friendship Farm area. 60th St. is underwater south of the Green Valley Sports Complex. 56th St. along the north side of the river is underwater. Additional details, at 10:30 a.m. Friday the stage was 10.2 feet. Forecast, the river is expected to rise above flood stage late tomorrow evening to a crest of 12.3 feet early Sunday afternoon. It will then fall below flood stage early Monday morning. Flood stage is 12.0 feet. The Moline, Illinois climate summary for this evening, as of 4 p.m., June 12, 2026. Today's high temperature was 82 degrees. The normal high is 83. The record high is 96 degrees, which was set in 1987. Today's low temperature was 56 degrees. The normal low is 60. The record low is 40.
1 degrees, which was set in 1903. No precipitation fell today, which leaves the monthly total at 2.87 inches. The total precipitation for the year still stands at 14.89 inches. The normal high temperature for tomorrow is 83 degrees, and the normal low is 61. The record high for tomorrow is 98, which occurred in 1987, and the record low is 45, which occurred in 1985. Sunset tonight is at 8:36 p.m. Sunrise tomorrow is at 5:28 a.m. NOAA Weather Radio Station WXL61 in Cedar Rapids has been returned to service. 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The current time is 6:19 p.m. Central Daylight Time. At 6 p.m. at Moline, skies were sunny. The temperature was 80 degrees, dew point 57, relative humidity 45%, producing a heat index of 80. The wind was west at 12 miles an hour, and the pressure was 29.93 inches and steady. At Davenport, skies were mostly sunny. The temperature was 80 degrees, dew point 56, relative humidity 43%, producing a heat index of 80. The wind was west at 14 miles an hour, and the pressure was 29.94 inches and steady. Close to home, Burlington sunny and 80. Cedar Rapids sunny and 79. Dubuque mostly sunny and 79. Iowa City sunny and 82. Muscatine 82. Galesburg sunny and 79. Savannah 81. Rockford mostly sunny and 80. Across the Midwest, Chicago mostly sunny and 79. Des Moines mostly sunny and 82. Madison mostly sunny and 78. Milwaukee mostly sunny and 80. Minneapolis mostly sunny and 81. Omaha partly sunny and 83. St. Louis mostly sunny and 82. Springfield, Illinois, sunny and 80. Waterloo, sunny and 82. Once again at 6 p.m. at Moline with sunny skies, the temperature was 80. At Davenport with mostly sunny skies, the temperature was 80. Here is the hazardous weather outlook. For this afternoon and tonight, area tributary rivers are experiencing flooding. Please see the latest flood statements and flood warnings for details. Looking ahead, another round of thunderstorms is expected across the area on Saturday. The Storm Prediction Center has a slight, level 2 out of 5, risk for severe storms for much of the area. The most likely timing for storms is during the afternoon and evening. The primary risks are damaging winds, large hail, and localized flash flooding. Spotter activation may be needed Saturday afternoon and evening. And now, your National Weather Service forecast for the Quad Cities and surrounding areas. Tonight, clear. Lows in the lower 60s. Southwest winds 5 to 10 miles an hour. Saturday, sunny. A chance of showers and thunderstorms in the afternoon. Locally heavy rainfall possible in the afternoon. Highs in the mid-80s. Southwest winds 5 to 10 miles an hour with gusts up to 20 miles an hour. Chance of rain 50%. Saturday night, mostly cloudy with a chance of thunderstorms. Showers until midnight, then a chance of showers after midnight. Lows in the upper 50s. Northwest winds 10 to 15 miles an hour. Chance of rain 90%. Sunday, sunny. Not as warm. Less humid with highs in the lower 70s. Northwest winds 10 to 15 miles an hour with gusts up to 25 miles an hour. Sunday night, mostly clear until midnight, then becoming partly cloudy. Lows in the lower 50s. Northwest winds 10 to 15 miles an hour, becoming west around 5 miles an hour after midnight. Monday and Monday night, mostly clear. Highs in the mid-70s. Lows in the mid-50s. Tuesday, a chance of showers and thunderstorms. Highs in the upper 70s. Tuesday night, a chance of showers. Lows in the upper 50s. Wednesday and Wednesday night, showers likely and a chance of thunderstorms. Highs around 80. Lows in the lower 60s. Thursday, mostly sunny. Highs in the upper 70s. Thursday night and Juneteenth, mostly clear. Lows in the upper 50s. Highs in the lower 80s. Again, the forecast for the Quad Cities and surrounding areas for tonight, clear. Lows in the lower 60s.

stands at 14.89 inches. The normal high temperature for tomorrow is 83 degrees, and the normal low is 61. The record high for tomorrow is 98, which occurred in 1987, and the record low is 45, which occurred in 1985. Sunset tonight is at 8:36 p.m. Sunrise tomorrow is at 5:28 a.m. NOAA Weather Radio Station WXL61 in Cedar Rapids has been returned to service. 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The current time is 6:24 p.m. Central Daylight Time. At 6 p.m. at Moline, skies were sunny. The temperature was 80 degrees, dew point 57, relative humidity 45%, producing a heat index of 80. The wind was west at 12 miles an hour, and the pressure was 29.93 inches and steady. At Davenport, skies were mostly sunny. The temperature was 80 degrees, dew point 56, relative humidity 43%, producing a heat index of 80. The wind was west at 14 miles an hour, and the pressure was 29.94 inches and steady. Close to home, Burlington sunny and 80. Cedar Rapids sunny and 79. Dubuque mostly sunny and 79. Iowa City sunny and 82. Muscatine 82. Galesburg sunny and 79. Savannah 81. Rockford mostly sunny and 80. Across the Midwest, Chicago mostly sunny and 79. Des Moines mostly sunny and 82. Madison mostly sunny and 78. Milwaukee mostly sunny and 80. Minneapolis mostly sunny and 81. Omaha partly sunny and 83. St. Louis mostly sunny and 82. Springfield, Illinois sunny and 80. Waterloo sunny and 82. Once again at 6 p.m. at Moline with sunny skies, the temperature was 80. At Davenport with mostly sunny skies, the temperature was 80. This broadcast originates from the National Weather Service office in the Quad Cities and is transmitted on a frequency of 162.55 MHz from Rock Island, Illinois. The coverage area includes the following counties: Cedar, Clinton, Louisa, Muscatine, Scott, Henry, Illinois, Mercer, Rock Island, and Whiteside. Here is the hazardous weather outlook. For this afternoon and tonight, area tributary rivers are experiencing flooding. Please see the latest flood statements and flood warnings for details. Looking ahead, another round of thunderstorms is expected across the area on Saturday. The Storm Prediction Center has a slight, level 2 out of 5, risk for severe storms for much of the area. The most likely timing for storms is during the afternoon and evening. The primary risks are damaging winds, large hail, and localized flash flooding. Spotter activation may be needed Saturday afternoon and evening. And now, your National Weather Service forecast for the Quad Cities and surrounding areas. Tonight, clear. Lows in the lower 60s. Southwest winds 5 to 10 miles an hour. Saturday, sunny. A chance of showers and thunderstorms in the afternoon. Locally heavy rainfall possible in the afternoon. Highs in the mid-80s. Southwest winds 5 to 10 miles an hour with gusts up to 20 miles an hour. Chance of rain 50%. Saturday night, mostly cloudy with a chance of thunderstorms. Showers until midnight, then a chance of showers after midnight. Lows in the upper 50s. Northwest winds 10 to 15 miles an hour. Chance of rain 90%. Sunday, sunny. Not as warm. Less humid with highs in the lower 70s. Northwest winds 10 to 15 miles an hour with gusts up to 25 miles an hour. Sunday night, mostly clear until midnight, then becoming partly cloudy. Lows in the lower 50s. Northwest winds 10 to 15 miles an hour, becoming west around 5 miles an hour after midnight. Monday and Monday night, mostly clear. Highs in the mid-70s. Lows in the mid-50s. Tuesday, a chance of showers and thunderstorms. Highs in the upper 70s. Tuesday night, a chance of showers. Lows in the upper 50s. Wednesday and Wednesday night, showers likely and a chance of thunderstorms. Highs around 80. Lows in the lower 60s. Thursday, mostly sunny. Highs in the upper 70s.

Thursday night and Juneteenth, mostly clear. Lows in the upper 50s. Highs in the lower 80s. Again, the forecast for the Guam cities and surrounding areas for tonight, clear. Lows in the lower 60s. Southwest winds 5 to 10 miles an hour. The Moline, Illinois climate summary for this evening, as of 4 p.m., June 12, 2026. Today's high temperature was 82 degrees. The normal high is 83. The record high is 96 degrees, which was set in 1987. Today's low temperature was 56 degrees. The normal low is 60. The record low is 41 degrees, which was set in 1903. No precipitation fell today, which leaves the monthly total at 2.87 inches. The total precipitation for the year still stands at 14.89 inches. The normal high temperature for tomorrow is 83 degrees, and the normal low is 61. The record high for tomorrow is 98, which occurred in 1987, and the record low is 45, which occurred in 1985. Sunset tonight is at 8:36 p.m. Sunrise tomorrow is at 5:28 a.m. NOAA Weather Radio Station WXL61 in Cedar Rapids has been returned to service. 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The current time is 6:30 p.m. Central Daylight Time. At 6 p.m. at Moline, skies were sunny. The temperature was 80 degrees, dew point 57, relative humidity 45%, producing a heat index of 80. The wind was west at 12 miles an hour, and the pressure was 29.93 inches and steady. At Davenport, skies were mostly sunny. The temperature was 80 degrees, dew point 56, relative humidity 43%, producing a heat index of 80. The wind was west at 14 miles an hour, and the pressure was 29.94 inches and steady. Close to home, Burlington sunny and 80. Cedar Rapids sunny and 79. Dubuque mostly sunny and 79. Iowa City sunny and 82. Muscatine 82. Galesburg sunny and 79. Savannah 81. Rockford mostly sunny and 80. Across the Midwest, Chicago mostly sunny and 79. Des Moines mostly sunny and 82. Madison mostly sunny and 78. Milwaukee mostly sunny and 80. Minneapolis mostly sunny and 81. Omaha partly sunny and 83. St. Louis mostly sunny and 82. Springfield, Illinois sunny and 80. Waterloo sunny and 82. Once again at 6 p.m. at Moline with sunny skies, the temperature was 80. At Davenport with mostly sunny skies, the temperature was 80. Here is the hazardous weather outlook. For this afternoon and tonight, area tributary rivers are experiencing flooding. Please see the latest flood statements and flood warnings for details. Looking ahead, another round of thunderstorms is expected across the area on Saturday. The Storm Prediction Center has a slight, level 2 out of 5, risk for severe storms for much of the area. The most likely timing for storms is during the afternoon and evening. The primary risks are damaging winds, large hail, and localized flash flooding. Spotter activation may be needed Saturday afternoon and evening. And now, your National Weather Service forecast for the Quad Cities and surrounding areas. Tonight, clear. Lows in the lower 60s. Southwest winds 5 to 10 miles an hour. Saturday, sunny. A chance of showers and thunderstorms in the afternoon. Locally heavy rainfall possible in the afternoon. Highs in the mid-80s. Southwest winds 5 to 10 miles an hour with gusts up to 20 miles an hour. Chance of rain 50%. Saturday night, mostly cloudy with a chance of thunderstorms. Showers until midnight, then a chance of showers after midnight. Lows in the upper 50s. Northwest winds 10 to 15 miles an hour. Chance of rain 90%. Sunday, sunny. Not as warm. Less humid with highs in the lower 70s. Northwest winds 10 to 15 miles an hour with gusts up to 25 miles an hour. Sunday night, mostly clear until midnight, then becoming partly cloudy. Lows in the lower 50s. Northwest winds 10 to 15 miles an hour, becoming west around 5 miles an hour after midnight. Monday and Monday night, mostly clear. High in the mid
mid-70s. Lows in the mid-50s. Tuesday, a chance of showers and thunderstorms. Highs in the upper 70s. Tuesday night, a chance of showers. Lows in the upper 50s. Wednesday and Wednesday night, showers likely and a chance of thunderstorms. Highs around 80. Lows in the lower 60s. Thursday, mostly sunny. Highs in the upper 70s. Thursday night and Juneteenth, mostly clear. Lows in the upper 50s. Highs in the lower 80s. Again, the forecast for the Guam cities and surrounding areas for tonight, clear. Lows in the lower 60s. Southwest winds 5 to 10 miles an hour. The Moline, Illinois climate summary for this evening, as of 4 p.m., June 12, 2026. Today's high temperature was 82 degrees. The normal high is 83. The record high is 96 degrees, which was set in 1987. Today's low temperature was 56 degrees. The normal low is 60. The record low is 41 degrees, which was set in 1903. No precipitation fell today, which leaves the monthly total at 2.87 inches. The total precipitation for the year still stands at 14.89 inches. The normal high temperature for tomorrow is 83 degrees, and the normal low is 61. The record high for tomorrow is 98, which occurred in 1987, and the record low is 45, which occurred in 1985. Sunset tonight is at 8:36 p.m. Sunrise tomorrow is at 5:28 a.m. NOAA Weather Radio Station WXL61 in Cedar Rapids has been returned to service. 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The current time is 6:36 p.m. Central Daylight Time. At 6 p.m. at Moline, skies were sunny. The temperature was 80 degrees, dew point 57, relative humidity 45%, producing a heat index of 80. The wind was west at 12 miles an hour. And the pressure was 29.93 inches and steady. At Davenport, skies were mostly sunny. The temperature was 80 degrees, dew point 56, relative humidity 43%, producing a heat index of 80. The wind was west at 14 miles an hour. And the pressure was 29.94 inches and steady. Close to home, Burlington sunny and 80. Cedar Rapids sunny and 79. Dubuque mostly sunny and 79. Iowa City sunny and 82. Muscatine 82. Galesburg sunny and 79. Savannah 81. Rockford mostly sunny and 80. Across the Midwest, Chicago mostly sunny and 79. Des Moines mostly sunny and 82. Madison mostly sunny and 78. Milwaukee mostly sunny and 80. Minneapolis mostly sunny and 81. Omaha partly sunny and 83. St. Louis mostly sunny and 82. Springfield, Illinois sunny and 80. Waterloo sunny and 82. Once again at 6 p.m. at Moline with sunny skies, the temperature was 80. At Davenport with mostly sunny skies, the temperature was 80. Here is the hazardous weather outlook. For this afternoon and tonight, area tributary rivers are experiencing flooding. Please see the latest flood statements and flood warnings for details. Looking ahead, another round of thunderstorms is expected across the area on Saturday. The Storm Prediction Center has a slight, level 2 out of 5, risk for severe storms for much of the area. The most likely timing for storms is during the afternoon and evening. The primary risks are damaging winds, large hail, and localized flash flooding. Spotter activation may be needed Saturday afternoon and evening. And now, your National Weather Service forecast for the Quad Cities and surrounding areas. Tonight, clear. Lows in the lower 60s. Southwest winds 5 to 10 miles an hour. Saturday, sunny. A chance of showers and thunderstorms in the afternoon. Locally heavy rainfall possible in the afternoon. Highs in the mid-80s. Southwest winds 5 to 10 miles an hour with gusts up to 20 miles an hour. Chance of rain 50%. Saturday night, mostly cloudy with a chance of thunderstorms. Showers until midnight, then a chance of showers after midnight. Lows in the upper 50s. Northwest winds 10 to 15 miles an hour. Chance of rain 90%. Sunday, sunny.
not as warm. Less humid with highs in the lower 70s. Northwest winds 10 to 15 miles an hour with gusts up to 25 miles an hour. Sunday night, mostly clear until midnight, then becoming partly cloudy. Lows in the lower 50s. Northwest winds 10 to 15 miles an hour, becoming west around 5 miles an hour after midnight. Monday and Monday night, mostly clear. Highs in the mid-70s. Lows in the mid-50s. Tuesday, a chance of showers and thunderstorms. Highs in the upper 70s. Tuesday night, a chance of showers. Lows in the upper 50s. Wednesday and Wednesday night, showers likely and a chance of thunderstorms. Highs around 80. Lows in the lower 60s. Thursday, mostly sunny. Highs in the upper 70s. Thursday night and Juneteenth, mostly clear. Lows in the upper 50s. Highs in the lower 80s. Again, the forecast for the Quad Cities and surrounding areas for tonight, clear. Lows in the lower 60s. Southwest winds 5 to 10 miles an hour. The Moline, Illinois climate summary for this evening, as of 4 p.m., June 12, 2026. Today's high temperature was 82 degrees. The normal high is 83. The record high is 96 degrees, which was set in 1987. Today's low temperature was 56 degrees. The normal low is 60. The record low is 41 degrees, which was set in 1903. No precipitation fell today, which leaves the monthly total at 2.87 inches. The total precipitation for the year still stands at 14.89 inches. The normal high temperature for tomorrow is 83 degrees, and the normal low is 61. The record high for tomorrow is 98, which occurred in 1987, and the record low is 45, which occurred in 1985. Sunset tonight is at 8:36 p.m. Sunrise tomorrow is at 5:28 a.m. NOAA Weather Radio Station WXL61 in Cedar Rapids has been returned to service. 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The current time is 6:41 p.m. Central Daylight Time. At 6 p.m. at Moline, skies were sunny. The temperature was 80 degrees, dew point 57, relative humidity 45%, producing a heat index of 80. The wind was west at 12 miles an hour. And the pressure was 29.93 inches and steady. At Davenport, skies were mostly sunny. The temperature was 80 degrees, dew point 56, relative humidity 43%, producing a heat index of 80. The wind was west at 14 miles an hour. And the pressure was 29.94 inches and steady. Close to home, Burlington sunny and 80. Cedar Rapids sunny and 79. Dubuque mostly sunny and 79. Iowa City sunny and 82. Muscatine 82. Galesburg sunny and 79. Savannah 81. Rockford mostly sunny and 80. Across the Midwest, Chicago mostly sunny and 79. Des Moines mostly sunny and 82. Madison mostly sunny and 78. Milwaukee mostly sunny and 80. Minneapolis mostly sunny and 81. Omaha partly sunny and 83. St. Louis mostly sunny and 82. Springfield, Illinois sunny and 80. Waterloo sunny and 82. Once again at 6 p.m. at Moline with sunny skies, the temperature was 80. At Davenport with mostly sunny skies, the temperature was 80. Here is the hazardous weather outlook. For this afternoon and tonight, area tributary rivers are experiencing flooding. Please see the latest flood statements and flood warnings for details. Looking ahead, another round of thunderstorms is expected across the area on Saturday. The Storm Prediction Center has a slight, level 2 out of 5, risk for severe storms for much of the area. The most likely timing for storms is during the afternoon and evening. The primary risks are damaging winds, large hail, and localized flash flooding. Spotter activation may be needed Saturday afternoon and evening. And now, your National Weather Service forecast for the Quad Cities and surrounding areas. Tonight, clear. Lows in the lower 60s. Southwest winds 5 to 10 miles an hour. Saturday, sunny. A chance of showers and thunderstorms in the afternoon. Locally heavy rainfall possible in the afternoon. High in the
the mid-80s. Southwest winds 5 to 10 miles an hour with gusts up to 20 miles an hour. Chance of rain 50%. Saturday night, mostly cloudy with a chance of thunderstorms. Showers until midnight, then a chance of showers after midnight. Lows in the upper 50s. Northwest winds 10 to 15 miles an hour. Chance of rain 90%. Sunday, sunny. Not as warm. Less humid with highs in the lower 70s. Northwest winds 10 to 15 miles an hour with gusts up to 25 miles an hour. Sunday night, mostly clear until midnight, then becoming partly cloudy. Lows in the lower 50s. Northwest winds 10 to 15 miles an hour, becoming west around 5 miles an hour after midnight. Monday and Monday night, mostly clear. Highs in the mid-70s. Lows in the mid-50s. Tuesday, a chance of showers and thunderstorms. Highs in the upper 70s. Tuesday night, a chance of showers. Lows in the upper 50s. Wednesday and Wednesday night, showers likely and a chance of thunderstorms. Highs around 80. Lows in the lower 60s. Thursday, mostly sunny. Highs in the upper 70s. Thursday night and Juneteenth, mostly clear. Lows in the upper 50s. Highs in the lower 80s. Again, the forecast for the Quad Cities and surrounding areas for tonight, clear. Lows in the lower 60s. Southwest winds 5 to 10 miles an hour. Minor flooding is forecast. The areas affected include Cedar River near Conesville. The hazardous weather conditions are expected from late tonight to early Monday morning. The following impacts are expected: at 13.5 feet, water affects yards and access roads of residences along Iowa Highway 22. Water affects the lowest sections of campgrounds just north of I-80 along the river and the lowest sections of Jack Sugar Memorial Park in Moscow. Water is also on 152nd Street north of County Road F-70. Additional details: at 9 a.m. Friday, the stage was 12.1 feet. Forecast: the river is expected to rise above flood stage late tonight to a crest of 13.4 feet early tomorrow afternoon. It will then fall below flood stage Sunday evening. Flood stage is 13.0 feet. Moderate flooding is occurring and major flooding is forecast. The areas affected include Wetsuquinicon River near DeWitt. The hazardous weather conditions are expected until further notice. The following impacts are expected: at 13.0 feet, water affects many residences along the river. Additional details: at 9:30 a.m. Friday, the stage was 12.1 feet. Forecast: the river is expected to rise to a crest of 12.9 feet early Sunday morning. Flood stage is 11.0 feet. Minor flooding is forecast. The areas affected include Rock River near Joslin. The hazardous weather conditions are expected from Saturday morning to Monday morning. The following impacts are expected: at 13.0 feet, flooding of unprotected agricultural land occurs. Water also affects Lundin's Landing Campground. Additional details: at 10:45 a.m. Friday, the stage was 8.2 feet. Forecast: the river is expected to rise above flood stage late tomorrow morning to a crest of 13.0 feet early Sunday morning. It will then fall below flood stage late Sunday evening. Flood stage is 12.0 feet. Minor flooding is forecast. The areas affected include Rock River and Moline. The hazardous weather conditions are expected from Saturday evening to early Monday afternoon. The following impacts are expected: at 12.5 feet, water affects some residences in the lower Friendship Farm area. 60th St. is underwater south of the Green Valley Sports Complex. 56th St. along the north side of the river is underwater. Additional details: at 10:30 a.m. Friday, the stage was 10.2 feet. Forecast: the river is expected to rise above flood stage late tomorrow evening to a crest of 12.3 feet early Sunday afternoon. It will then fall below flood stage early Monday morning. Flood stage is 12.0 feet. The Moline, Illinois climate summary for this evening, as of 4 p.m., June 12, 2026. Today's high temperature was 82 degrees. The normal high is 83. The record high is 96 degrees, which was set in 1987. Today's low temperature was 56 degrees. The normal low is 60. The record low is 41 degrees, which was set in 1903. For
precipitation fell today, which leaves the monthly total at 2.87 inches. The total precipitation for the year still stands at 14.89 inches. The normal high temperature for tomorrow is 83 degrees, and the normal low is 61. The record high for tomorrow is 98, which occurred in 1987, and the record low is 45, which occurred in 1985. Sunset tonight is at 8:36 p.m. Sunrise tomorrow is at 5:28 a.m. NOAA Weather Radio Station WXL61 in Cedar Rapids has been returned to service. 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The current time is 6:49 p.m. Central Daylight Time. At 6 p.m. at Moline, skies were sunny. The temperature was 80 degrees, dew point 57, relative humidity 45%, producing a heat index of 80. The wind was west at 12 miles an hour, and the pressure was 29.93 inches and steady. At Davenport, skies were mostly sunny. The temperature was 80 degrees, dew point 56, relative humidity 43%, producing a heat index of 80. The wind was west at 14 miles an hour, and the pressure was 29.94 inches and steady. Close to home, Burlington sunny and 80. Cedar Rapids sunny and 79. Dubuque mostly sunny and 79. Iowa City sunny and 82. Muscatine 82. Galesburg sunny and 79. Savannah 81. Rockford mostly sunny and 80. Across the Midwest, Chicago mostly sunny and 79. Des Moines mostly sunny and 82. Madison mostly sunny and 78. Milwaukee mostly sunny and 80. Minneapolis mostly sunny and 81. Omaha partly sunny and 83. St. Louis mostly sunny and 82. Springfield, Illinois sunny and 80. Waterloo sunny and 82. Once again at 6 p.m. at Moline with sunny skies, the temperature was 80. At Davenport with mostly sunny skies, the temperature was 80. Here is the hazardous weather outlook. For this afternoon and tonight, area tributary rivers are experiencing flooding. Please see the latest flood statements and flood warnings for details. Looking ahead, another round of thunderstorms is expected across the area on Saturday. The Storm Prediction Center has a slight, level 2 out of 5, risk for severe storms for much of the area. The most likely timing for storms is during the afternoon and evening. The primary risks are damaging winds, large hail, and localized flash flooding. Spotter activation may be needed Saturday afternoon and evening. And now, your National Weather Service forecast for the Quad Cities and surrounding areas. Tonight, clear. Lows in the lower 60s. Southwest winds 5 to 10 miles an hour. Saturday, sunny. A chance of showers and thunderstorms in the afternoon. Locally heavy rainfall possible in the afternoon. Highs in the mid-80s. Southwest winds 5 to 10 miles an hour with gusts up to 20 miles an hour. Chance of rain 50%. Saturday night, mostly cloudy with a chance of thunderstorms. Showers until midnight, then a chance of showers after midnight. Lows in the upper 50s. Northwest winds 10 to 15 miles an hour. Chance of rain 90%. Sunday, sunny. Not as warm. Less humid with highs in the lower 70s. Northwest winds 10 to 15 miles an hour with gusts up to 25 miles an hour. Sunday night, mostly clear until midnight, then becoming partly cloudy. Lows in the lower 50s. Northwest winds 10 to 15 miles an hour, becoming west around 5 miles an hour after midnight. Monday and Monday night, mostly clear. Highs in the mid-70s. Lows in the mid-50s. Tuesday, a chance of showers and thunderstorms. Highs in the upper 70s. Tuesday night, a chance of showers. Lows in the upper 50s. Wednesday and Wednesday night, showers likely and a chance of thunderstorms. Highs around 80. Lows in the lower 60s. Thursday, mostly sunny. Highs in the upper 70s. Thursday night and Juneteenth, mostly clear. Lows in the upper 50s. Highs in the lower 80s. Again, the forecast for the Quad Cities and surrounding areas for tonight, clear. Lows in the lower 60s. Southwest winds 5 to 10 miles an hour.
The Moline, Illinois climate summary for this evening, as of 4 p.m., June 12, 2026. Today's high temperature was 82 degrees. The normal high is 83. The record high is 96 degrees, which was set in 1987. Today's low temperature was 56 degrees. The normal low is 60. The record low is 41 degrees, which was set in 1903. No precipitation fell today, which leaves the monthly total at 2.87 inches. The total precipitation for the year still stands at 14.89 inches. The normal high temperature for tomorrow is 83 degrees, and the normal low is 61. The record high for tomorrow is 98, which occurred in 1987, and the record low is 45, which occurred in 1985. Sunset tonight is at 8:36 p.m. Sunrise tomorrow is at 5:28 a.m. NOAA Weather Radio Station WXL61 in Cedar Rapids has been returned to service. 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The current time is 6:55 p.m. Central Daylight Time. At 6 p.m. at Moline, skies were sunny. The temperature was 80 degrees, dew point 57, relative humidity 45%, producing a heat index of 80. The wind was west at 12 miles an hour, and the pressure was 29.93 inches and steady. At Davenport, skies were mostly sunny. The temperature was 80 degrees, dew point 56, relative humidity 43%, producing a heat index of 80. The wind was west at 14 miles an hour, and the pressure was 29.94 inches and steady. Close to home, Burlington sunny and 80. Cedar Rapids sunny and 79. Dubuque mostly sunny and 79. Iowa City sunny and 82. Muscatine 82. Galesburg sunny and 79. Savannah 81. Rockford mostly sunny and 80. Across the Midwest, Chicago mostly sunny and 79. Des Moines mostly sunny and 82. Madison mostly sunny and 78. Milwaukee mostly sunny and 80. Minneapolis mostly sunny and 81. Omaha partly sunny and 83. St. Louis mostly sunny and 82. Springfield, Illinois sunny and 80. Waterloo sunny and 82. Once again at 6 p.m. at Moline with sunny skies, the temperature was 80. At Davenport with mostly sunny skies, the temperature was 80. Here is the hazardous weather outlook. For this afternoon and tonight, area tributary rivers are experiencing flooding. Please see the latest flood statements and flood warnings for details. Looking ahead, another round of thunderstorms is expected across the area on Saturday. The Storm Prediction Center has a slight, level 2 out of 5, risk for severe storms for much of the area. The most likely timing for storms is during the afternoon and evening. The primary risks are damaging winds, large hail, and localized flash flooding. Spotter activation may be needed Saturday afternoon and evening. And now, your National Weather Service forecast for the Quad Cities and surrounding areas. Tonight, clear. Lows in the lower 60s. Southwest winds 5 to 10 miles an hour. Saturday, sunny. A chance of showers and thunderstorms in the afternoon. Locally heavy rainfall possible in the afternoon. Highs in the mid-80s. Southwest winds 5 to 10 miles an hour with gusts up to 20 miles an hour. Chance of rain 50%. Saturday night, mostly cloudy with a chance of thunderstorms. Showers until midnight, then a chance of showers after midnight. Lows in the upper 50s. Northwest winds 10 to 15 miles an hour. Chance of rain 90%. Sunday, sunny. Not as warm. Less humid with highs in the lower 70s. Northwest winds 10 to 15 miles an hour with gusts up to 25 miles an hour. Sunday night, mostly clear until midnight, then becoming partly cloudy. Lows in the lower 50s. Northwest winds 10 to 15 miles an hour, becoming west around 5 miles an hour after midnight. Monday and Monday night, mostly clear. Highs in the mid-70s. Lows in the mid-50s. Tuesday, a chance of showers and thunderstorms. Highs in the upper 70s. Tuesday night, a chance of showers. Lows in the upper 50s. Wednesday and Wednesday night, showers likely and a chance of thunderstorms.
highs around 80. Lows in the lower 60s. Thursday, mostly sunny. Highs in the upper 70s. Thursday night and Juneteenth, mostly clear. Lows in the upper 50s. Highs in the lower 80s. Again, the forecast for the Quad Cities and surrounding areas for tonight, clear. Lows in the lower 60s. Southwest winds 5 to 10 miles an hour. The Moline, Illinois climate summary for this evening, as of 4 p.m., June 12, 2026. Today's high temperature was 82 degrees. The normal high is 83. The record high is 96 degrees, which was set in 1987. Today's low temperature was 56 degrees. The normal low is 60. The record low is 41 degrees, which was set in 1903. No precipitation fell today, which leaves the monthly total at 2.87 inches. The total precipitation for the year still stands at 14.89 inches. The normal high temperature for tomorrow is 83 degrees, and the normal low is 61. The record high for tomorrow is 98, which occurred in 1987, and the record low is 45, which occurred in 1985. Sunset tonight is at 8:36 p.m. Sunrise tomorrow is at 5:28 a.m. NOAA Weather Radio Station WXL61 in Cedar Rapids has been returned to service. We appreciate your patience. 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The current time is 7 p.m. Central Daylight Time. Here is the hazardous weather outlook. For this afternoon and tonight, area tributary rivers are experiencing flooding. Please see the latest flood statements and flood warnings for details. Looking ahead, another round of thunderstorms is expected across the area on Saturday. The Storm Prediction Center has a slight, level 2 out of 5, risk for severe storms for much of the area. The most likely timing for storms is during the afternoon and evening. The primary risks are damaging winds, large hail, and localized flash flooding. Spotter activation may be needed Saturday afternoon and evening. And now, your National Weather Service forecast for the Quad Cities and surrounding areas. Tonight, clear. Lows in the lower 60s. Southwest winds 5 to 10 miles an hour. Saturday, sunny. A chance of showers and thunderstorms in the afternoon. Locally heavy rainfall possible in the afternoon. Highs in the mid-80s. Southwest winds 5 to 10 miles an hour with gusts up to 20 miles an hour. Chance of rain 50%. Saturday night, mostly cloudy with a chance of thunderstorms. Showers until midnight, then a chance of showers after midnight. Lows in the upper 50s. Northwest winds 10 to 15 miles an hour. Chance of rain 90%. Sunday, sunny. Not as warm. Less humid with highs in the lower 70s. Northwest winds 10 to 15 miles an hour with gusts up to 25 miles an hour. Sunday night, mostly clear until midnight, then becoming partly cloudy. Lows in the lower 50s. Northwest winds 10 to 15 miles an hour, becoming west around 5 miles an hour after midnight. Monday and Monday night, mostly clear. Highs in the mid-70s. Lows in the mid-50s. Tuesday, a chance of showers and thunderstorms. Highs in the upper 70s. Tuesday night, a chance of showers. Lows in the upper 50s. Wednesday and Wednesday night, showers likely and a chance of thunderstorms. Highs around 80. Lows in the lower 60s. Thursday, mostly sunny. Highs in the upper 70s. Thursday night and Juneteenth, mostly clear. Lows in the upper 50s. Highs in the lower 80s. Again, the forecast for the Quad Cities and surrounding areas for tonight, clear. Lows in the lower 60s. Southwest winds 5 to 10 miles an hour. The Moline, Illinois climate summary for this evening, as of 4 p.m., June 12, 2026. Today's high temperature was 82 degrees. The normal high is 83. The record high is 96 degrees, which was set in 1987. Today's low temperature was 56 degrees. The normal low is 60. The record low is 41 degrees, which was set in 1903. No precipitation fell today, which leaves the monthly total at 2.87 inches. The total precipitation for the year still stands at 14.89 inches. The normal high temperature for tomorrow